take extra precautions when outside. 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Try to limit strenuous activities to the early morning or evening. Take action when you experience symptoms of heat exhaustion and/or heat stroke. The following is an important weather message from the National Weather Service, issued at 12:20 p.m. Pacific Daylight Time. Coastal flood advisory now in effect until 6 p.m. Pacific Daylight Time Friday. What? Up to 1.1 foot of inundation above ground level is possible in low-lying areas near shorelines and tidal waterways. Where? Make sure locations along the San Francisco Bay, San Pablo Bay, and Monterey Bay. When? Until 6 p.m. Pacific Daylight Time Friday. Impacts, flooding of lots, parks, and roads with only isolated road closures expected. High tides will result in flooding along coastal trail, cut off access to some low-lying beaches and coastal areas, and bring water and wave farther up the beach than typical. Additional details, at the San Francisco tidal gauge, high tide is expected to be 1.1 foot above normal 6.92 feet mean lower low water at 2:58 p.m. Thursday, 10/1 and 0.9 feet above normal 6.71 feet mean lower low water at 3:58 p.m. Friday, 10/2. These predictions included up to 0.7 feet of surge that will enhance the astronomical tide and flooding threat. High tide varies up to 90 minutes earlier or later along the Pacific coast and through the San Francisco Bay, respectively. If travel is required, allow extra time as some roads may be closed. Do not drive around barricades or through water of unknown depth. Take the necessary actions to protect flood-prone property. The coastal waters forecast from Point Reyes to Pigeon Point out to 10 nautical miles. For tonight, west wind around 5 knots this evening, becoming light and variable. Seas 3 to 5 feet. Wave detail, northwest 4 feet at 10 seconds and southwest 2 feet at 14 seconds. Patchy dense fog. For Friday, northwest wind around 5 knots. Seas 3 to 4 feet. Wave detail, northwest 4 feet at 9 seconds and southwest 2 feet at 16 seconds. Patchy dense fog in the morning. For Friday night, northwest wind around 5 knots in the evening, becoming light and variable. Seas 3 to 4 feet. Wave detail, northwest 4 feet at 9 seconds and southwest 2 feet at 16 seconds. Patchy fog after midnight. The coastal waters forecast from Pigeon Point to Point Pinos out to 10 nautical miles. For tonight, northwest wind around 5 knots. Seas 4 to 5 feet. Wave detail, northwest 5 feet at 10 seconds and south 2 feet at 14 seconds. Patchy dense fog. For Friday, northwest wind around 5 knots, rising to 5 to 10 knots in the afternoon. Seas 3 to 5 feet. Wave detail, northwest 4 feet at 9 seconds and southwest 2 feet at 15 seconds. Patchy dense fog in the morning. For Friday night, northwest wind around 5 knots. Seas 3 to 4 feet. Wave detail, northwest 4 feet at 9 seconds and southwest 2 feet at 15 seconds. Sunrise, sunset, and tidal information for the San Francisco Bay Area for Thursday, October 1. The sunset tonight, 6:52 p.m. The sunrise tomorrow, 7:06 a.m. The sunset tomorrow, 6:51 p.m. Tidal data at the Golden Gate for the afternoon and evening hours today and the morning hours of tomorrow. High tide, 2:58 p.m. at 6.22 feet. Low tide, 10:04 p.m. at -0.19 feet. High tide, 5:47 a.m. at 4.32 feet. Low tide, 9:41 a.m. at 3.44 feet. Here are the buoy observations for 5 p.m. Pacific Daylight Time. An offshore buoy 6, wind southwest at 10 knots, water temperature 67, pressure 1,018.6 millibars. An offshore buoy 59, winds north at 12 knots, water temperature 67, pressure 1,018.7 millibars.

Head buoy 14 near Point Arena, winds northwest at 8 knots. Water temperature 58. Pressure 1,011.8 millibars. Head buoy 13 near Bodega Bay, winds west at 4 knots. Pressure 1,011.4 millibars. At Point Reyes, wave rider, buoy, water temperature 58. Seas 8 feet, every 11 seconds. At San Francisco, buoy, wind south at 6 knots. Water temperature 59, pressure 1,011.3 millibars. At Half Moon Bay, buoy, wind south 6 knots. Water temperature 61, pressure 1,011.6 millibars. Seas 5 feet, every 10 seconds. At Monterey, buoy wind southwest at 2 knots. Water temperature 62, pressure 1,011.4 millibars. Head point, sir. Wave rider, buoy water temperature 60. Sea 7 feet, every 10 seconds. At Cape San Martin, buoy winds northwest at 4 knots. Water temperature 61, pressure 1,011.9 millibars. Synopsis for the Central California coast and bays, including the Monterey Bay, Greater Farallones, and Cordell Bank National Marine Sanctuaries. Northerly gentle to moderate breezes will allow seas to steadily abate to moderate by Friday. Marine conditions improve Friday into early next week. The marine forecast for San Pablo Bay, Suisun Bay, the West Delta, and the San Francisco Bay north of the Bay Bridge. For tonight, southwest wind 5 to 10 knots, easing to around 5 knots after midnight. Patchy dense fog late. For Friday, southwest wind around 5 knots. For Friday night, southwest wind around 5 knots. The marine forecast for Monterey Bay. For tonight, northwest wind around 5 knots. Seas 3 to 4 feet. Wave detail, northwest 3 feet at 9 seconds. Patchy dense fog until early morning. For Friday, north wind around 5 knots, backing to west in the afternoon. Seas around 3 feet. Wave detail, northwest 3 feet at 9 seconds. For Friday night, southwest wind around 5 knots, veering to northeast after midnight. Seas around 3 feet. Wave detail, northwest 3 feet at 9 seconds. The coastal waters forecast from Point Arena to Point Reyes out to 10 nautical miles. Tonight, northwest wind around 5 knots, veering to east late. Seas 4 to 6 feet. Wave detail, northwest 5 feet at 9 seconds and southwest 2 feet at 14 seconds. Patchy dense fog, Friday southeast wind around 5 knots, veering to northwest in the afternoon. Seas 4 to 6 feet, wave detail, northwest 5 feet at 9 seconds and southwest 2 feet at 15 seconds. Patchy dense fog in the morning. Friday night, north wind around 5 knots, seas 4 to 5 feet, wave detail, northwest 5 feet at 9 seconds and southwest 2 feet at 15 seconds. The coastal waters forecast from Point Arena to Point Reyes 10 to 16 nautical miles offshore. Tonight, north wind 15 to 20 knots, easing to 10 to 15 knots late. Seas 6 to 8 feet, wave detail, northwest 7 feet at 10 seconds and south 2 feet at 14 seconds. Patchy dense fog late this evening and overnight. Friday, north wind 10 to 15 knots, seas 6 to 8 feet, wave detail, northwest 7 feet at 9 seconds and southwest 2 feet at 15 seconds. Patchy dense fog in the morning. Friday night, north wind 10 to 15 knots, rising to 15 to 20 knots after midnight. Seas 6 to 8 feet, wave detail, northwest 8 feet at 8 seconds and southwest 2 feet at 15 seconds. San Francisco Bar forecast. In the deep water channel, mixed seas of 3 to 5 feet at 10 seconds. Across the bar, swell can be more than twice as high across the bar than surrounding waters. Waves are also more prone to break, particularly during strong ebb currents. Maximum ebb current of 4.0 knots at 7:47 p.m. Thursday and 1.0 knots at 9:37 a.m. Friday. The coastal waters forecast from Point Pinos to Point Piedras Blancas out to 10 nautical miles. Tonight, northwest wind around 5 knots, seas 4 to 5 feet, wave detail, northwest 5 feet at 9 seconds and south.

to 6 feet wave detail, northwest 6 feet at 9 seconds, and southwest 2 feet at 15 seconds. Patchy dense fog in the morning. Friday night, northwest wind 5 to 10 knots, seas 5 to 6 feet wave detail, northwest 5 feet at 9 seconds, and southwest 2 feet at 14 seconds. The offshore waters forecast for the following marine location: Point Arena to Pigeon Point between 60 nautical miles and 150 nautical miles offshore. Issued at 2:38 p.m. Pacific Daylight Time. Tonight, north winds 15 to 25 knots. Sea 7 to 9 feet. Friday, north winds 15 to 25 knots. Sea 7 to 9 feet. Friday night, north winds 15 to 25 knots. Seas 6 to 9 feet. Saturday, north winds 15 to 25 knots. Seas 6 to 8 feet. Saturday night, north winds 10 to 20 knots. Seas 5 to 7 feet. Sun, north winds 10 to 15 knots. Seas 5 to 6 feet. Sunday night, north winds 10 to 15 knots. Seas 4 to 6 feet. Monday, north winds 10 to 15 knots. Seas 5 to 6 feet. Monday night, north winds 10 to 15 knots. Seas 5 to 6 feet. Tuesday, north to northwest winds 10 to 15 knots. Seas 5 to 6 feet. Tuesday night, north winds 10 to 15 knots. Seas 5 to 7 feet. The offshore waters forecast for the following marine location: Pigeon Point to Point Piedras Blancas between 60 nautical miles and 150 nautical miles offshore. Issued at 2:38 p.m. Pacific Daylight Time. Tonight, north to northwest winds 10 to 20 knots. Seas 6 to 8 feet. Friday, north winds 10 to 20 knots. Seas 6 to 8 feet. Friday night, north winds 10 to 20 knots. Seas 6 to 8 feet. Saturday, north winds 10 to 20 knots, becoming north to northwest 5 to 15 knots. Seas 5 to 7 feet. Saturday night, north to northwest winds 10 to 15 knots, diminishing to 5 to 10 knots. Seas 5 to 6 feet. Sun, northwest winds 5 to 10 knots. Seas 4 to 5 feet. Sunday night, northwest winds 5 to 10 knots, increasing to 10 to 15 knots. Seas 4 to 5 feet. Monday, north to northwest winds 10 to 15 knots. Seas 5 to 6 feet. Monday night, north to northwest winds 10 to 15 knots. Seas 5 to 6 feet. Tuesday, northwest winds 10 to 15 knots. Seas 5 to 6 feet. Tuesday night, northwest winds 15 to 20 knots, diminishing to 10 to 15 knots. Seas 5 to 7 feet. The following is an important weather message from the National Weather Service. Heat advisory in effect from 11 a.m. Saturday to 10 p.m. Pacific Daylight Time Sunday. What? Temperatures in the middle 90s to near 103 expected. Mild lows in the upper 60s to middle 70s and higher elevations will limit overnight recovery. Where? The East Bay and San Francisco Bayshore Line, the Santa Clara Valley and Eastern Hills, Western Sonoma County Hills, the Santa Cruz Mountains, Interior Monterey County and the Santa Lucia Range, most of San Benito County and the Chilame Hills in Southeast Monterey County, North Bay Interior Mountains, and Southern Salinas Valley, Arroyo Seco and Lake San Antonio. When? From 11 a.m. Saturday to 10 p.m. Pacific Daylight Time Sunday. Impacts. This level of heat affects anyone without effective cooling and or adequate hydration. Impacts likely in some health systems, heat-sensitive industries and infrastructure. Hydration is a critical piece to surviving the heat. Drink water, and if possible, take water to those who are vulnerable. Take extra precautions when outside. Wear lightweight and loose-fitting clothing. Try to limit strenuous activities to the early morning or evening. Take action when you experience symptoms of heat exhaustion and or heat stroke. The following is an

weather message from the National Weather Service, issued at 12:20 p.m. Pacific Daylight Time. Coastal flood advisory now in effect until 6 p.m. Pacific Daylight Time Friday. What? Up to 1.1 feet of inundation above ground level is possible in low-lying areas near shorelines and tidal waterways. Where? Bayshore locations along the San Francisco Bay, San Pablo Bay, and Monterey Bay. When? Until 6 p.m. Pacific Daylight Time Friday. Impacts. Flooding of lots, parks, and roads with only isolated road closures expected. High tides will result in flooding along coastal trail, cut off access to some low-lying beaches and coastal areas, and bring water and wave farther up the beach than typical. Additional details at the San Francisco tidal gauge. High tide is expected to be 1.1 feet above normal 6.92 feet mean lower low water at 2:58 p.m. Thursday, 10/1, and 0.9 feet above normal 6.71 feet mean lower low water at 3:58 p.m. Friday, 10/2. These predictions included up to 0.7 feet of surge that will enhance the astronomical tide and flooding threat. High tide varies up to 90 minutes earlier or later along the Pacific coast and through the San Francisco Bay, respectively. If travel is required, allow extra time as some roads may be closed. Do not drive around barricades or through water of unknown depth. Take the necessary actions to protect flood-prone property. The coastal waters forecast from Point Reyes to Pigeon Point out to 10 nautical miles. For tonight, west wind around 5 knots this evening, becoming light and variable. Seas 3 to 5 feet. Wave detail, northwest 4 feet at 10 seconds and southwest 2 feet at 14 seconds. Patchy dense fog. For Friday, northwest wind around 5 knots. Seas 3 to 4 feet. Wave detail, northwest 4 feet at 9 seconds and southwest 2 feet at 16 seconds. Patchy dense fog in the morning. For Friday night, northwest wind around 5 knots in the evening, becoming light and variable. Seas 3 to 4 feet. Wave detail, northwest 4 feet at 9 seconds and southwest 2 feet at 16 seconds. Patchy fog after midnight. The coastal waters forecast from Pigeon Point to Point Pinos out to 10 nautical miles. For tonight, northwest wind around 5 knots. Seas 4 to 5 feet. Wave detail, northwest 5 feet at 10 seconds and south 2 feet at 14 seconds. Patchy dense fog. For Friday, northwest wind around 5 knots, rising to 5 to 10 knots in the afternoon. Seas 3 to 5 feet. Wave detail, northwest 4 feet at 9 seconds and southwest 2 feet at 15 seconds. Patchy dense fog in the morning. For Friday night, northwest wind around 5 knots. Seas 3 to 4 feet. Wave detail, northwest 4 feet at 9 seconds and southwest 2 feet at 15 seconds. Sunrise, sunset, and tidal information for the San Francisco Bay area for Thursday, October 1. The sunset tonight, 6:52 p.m. The sunrise tomorrow, 7:06 a.m. The sunset tomorrow, 6:51 p.m. Tidal data at the Golden Gate for the afternoon and evening hours today and the morning hours of tomorrow. High tide, 2:58 p.m. at 6.22 feet. Low tide, 10:04 p.m. at -0.19 feet. High tide, 5:47 a.m. at 4.32 feet. Low tide, 9:41 a.m. at 3.44 feet. Here are the buoy observations for 5 p.m. Pacific Daylight Time. At buoy 6, wind southwest 10 knots, water temperature 67, pressure 1,018.6 millibars, seas 5, every 9. At offshore buoy 59, winds north 12 knots, water temperature 67, pressure 1,018.6 millibars, seas 5 feet, every 9 seconds. At Point Arena buoy, winds northwest 8 knots, water temperature 58, pressure 1,011.9 millibars, seas 5 feet, every 8 seconds. At buoy 13 near Bodega Bay, winds
southwest at 4 knots. Pressure 1,011.6 millibars. Swell 6 feet every 11 seconds. At Point Reyes Wave Rider Buoy, water temperature 58. Seas 8 feet every 9 seconds. At San Francisco Buoy, wind south at 6 knots. Water temperature 59. Pressure 1,011.2 millibars. Swell 5 feet every 9 seconds. At Half Moon Bay Buoy, wind south 6 knots. Water temperature 61. Pressure 1,011.6 millibars. Seas 5 feet every 10 seconds. At Monterey Bay Buoy, winds west 4 knots. Water temperature 62. Pressure 1,011.4 millibars. Seas 7 feet every 8 seconds. At Pointer, Wave Rider Buoy, water temperature 60. Seas 7 feet every 10 seconds. At Cape San Martin Buoy, winds northwest 4 knots. Water temperature 62. Pressure 1,011.8 millibars. Seas 8 feet every 9 seconds. Synopsis for the Central California coast and bays, including the Monterey Bay, Greater Farallones, and Cordell Bank National Marine Sanctuaries. Northerly gentle to moderate breezes will allow seas to steadily abate to moderate by Friday. Marine conditions improve Friday into early next week. The marine forecast for San Pablo Bay, Suisun Bay, the West Delta, and the San Francisco Bay north of the Bay Bridge. For tonight, southwest wind 5 to 10 knots, easing to around 5 knots after midnight. Patchy dense fog late. For Friday, southwest wind around 5 knots. For Friday night, southwest wind around 5 knots. The marine forecast for Monterey Bay. For tonight, northwest wind around 5 knots. Seas 3 to 4 feet. Wave detail, northwest 3 feet at 9 seconds. Patchy dense fog until early morning. For Friday, north wind around 5 knots, backing to west in the afternoon. Seas around 3 feet. Wave detail, northwest 3 feet at 9 seconds. For Friday night, southwest wind around 5 knots, veering to northeast after midnight. Seas around 3 feet. Wave detail, northwest 3 feet at 9 seconds. 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This broadcast originates from the National Weather Service office located in Monterey, California, and serves the coastal marine waters, including San Francisco and Monterey Bay. The coastal waters forecast from Point Arena to Point Reyes out to 10 nautical miles. Tonight, northwest wind around 5 knots, veering to east late. Seas 4 to 6 feet, wave detail, northwest 5 feet at 9 seconds and southwest 2 feet at 14 seconds. Patchy dense fog, Friday southeast wind around 5 knots, veering to northwest in the afternoon. Seas 4 to 6 feet, wave detail, northwest 5 feet at 9 seconds and southwest 2 feet at 15 seconds. Patchy dense fog in the morning. Friday night, north wind around 5 knots, seas 4 to 5 feet, wave detail, northwest 5 feet at 9 seconds and southwest 2 feet at 15 seconds. The coastal waters forecast from Point Arena to Point Reyes 10 to 60 nautical miles offshore. Tonight, north wind 15 to 20 knots, easing to 10 to 15 knots late. Seas 6 to 8 feet, wave detail, northwest 7 feet at 10 seconds and south 2 feet at 14 seconds. Patchy dense fog late this evening and overnight. Friday, north wind 10 to 15 knots, seas 6 to 8 feet, wave detail, northwest 7 feet at 9 seconds and southwest 2 feet at 15 seconds. Patchy dense fog in the morning. Friday night, north wind 10 to 15 knots, rising to 15 to 20 knots after midnight. Seas 6 to 8 feet, wave detail, northwest 8 feet at 8 seconds and southwest 2 feet at 15 seconds. San Francisco Bar forecast. In the deep water channel, mixed seas of 3 to 5 feet at 10 seconds. Across the bar, swell can be more than twice as high across the bar than surrounding waters. Waves are also more prone to break, particularly during strong ebb currents. Maximum ebb current of 4.0 knots at 7.

47 p.m. Thursday at 1.0 knots at 9, 37 a.m. Friday. The coastal waters forecast from Point Pinos to Point Piedras blanches out to 10 nautical miles. Tonight, northwest wind around 5 knots, seas 4 to 5 feet, wave detail. Northwest 5 feet at 9 seconds and south 2 feet at 14 seconds. Patchy dense fog, Friday, northwest wind 5 to 10 knots, seas 4 to 5 feet, wave detail. Northwest 4 feet at 9 seconds and southwest 2 feet at 15 seconds. Friday night. Northwest wind 5 to 10 knots, seas around 4 feet, wave detail. Northwest 4 feet at 9 seconds and southwest 2 feet at 15 seconds. The coastal waters forecast from Pigeon Point to Point Pinos 10 to 60 nautical miles offshore. Tonight, northwest wind 5 to 10 knots, seas 5 to 7 feet, wave detail. Northwest 6 feet at 9 seconds and south 2 feet at 14 seconds. Patchy dense fog after midnight. Friday, northwest wind 5 to 10 knots, seas 5 to 6 feet, wave detail. Northwest 6 feet at 9 seconds and southwest 2 feet at 15 seconds. Patchy dense fog in the morning. Friday night. Northwest wind 5 to 10 knots, seas 5 to 6 feet, wave detail. Northwest 5 feet at 9 seconds and southwest 2 feet at 14 seconds. The offshore waters forecast for the following marine location: Point Arena to Pigeon Point between 60 nautical miles and 150 nautical miles offshore. Issued at 2:38 p.m. Pacific Daylight Time. Tonight, north winds 15 to 25 knots. Sea 7 to 9 feet. Friday, north winds 15 to 25 knots. Sea 7 to 9 feet. Friday night, north winds 15 to 25 knots. Seas 6 to 9 feet. Saturday, north winds 15 to 25 knots. Seas 6 to 8 feet. Saturday night, north winds 10 to 20 knots. Seas 5 to 7 feet. Sun, north winds 10 to 15 knots. Seas 5 to 6 feet. Sunday night, north winds 10 to 15 knots. Seas 4 to 6 feet. Monday, north winds 10 to 15 knots. Seas 5 to 6 feet. Monday night, north winds 10 to 15 knots. Seas 5 to 6 feet. Tuesday, north to northwest winds 10 to 15 knots. Seas 5 to 6 feet. Tuesday night, north winds 10 to 15 knots. Seas 5 to 7 feet. The offshore waters forecast for the following marine location: Pigeon Point to Point Piedras Blancas between 60 nautical miles and 150 nautical miles offshore. Issued at 2:38 p.m. Pacific Daylight Time. Tonight, north to northwest winds 10 to 20 knots. Seas 6 to 8 feet. Friday, north winds 10 to 20 knots. Seas 6 to 8 feet. Friday night, north winds 10 to 20 knots. Seas 6 to 8 feet. Saturday, north winds 10 to 20 knots, becoming north to northwest 5 to 15 knots. Seas 5 to 7 feet. Saturday night, north to northwest winds 10 to 15 knots, diminishing to 5 to 10 knots. Seas 5 to 6 feet. Sun, northwest winds 5 to 10 knots. Seas 4 to 5 feet. Sunday night, northwest winds 5 to 10 knots, increasing to 10 to 15 knots. Seas 4 to 5 feet. Monday, north to northwest winds 10 to 15 knots. Seas 5 to 6 feet. Monday night, north to northwest winds 10 to 15 knots. Seas 5 to 6 feet. Tuesday, northwest winds 10 to 15 knots. Seas 5 to 6 feet. Tuesday night, northwest winds 15 to 20 knots, diminishing to 10 to 15 knots. Seas 5 to 7 feet. The following is an important weather message from the National Weather Service. Heat advisory in effect from 11 a.m. Saturday to 10 p.m. Pacific Daylight Time Sunday. Wet temperatures in the middle 90s to near 103 expected. Mild lows in the upper 60s to middle 70s and higher elevations will limit overnight recovery.

Where? The East Bay and San Francisco Bayshore Line, the Santa Clara Valley and Eastern Hills, Western Sonoma County Hills, the Santa Cruz Mountains, Interior Monterey County and the Santa Lucia Range, most of San Benito County and the Chilame Hills in Southeast Monterey County, North Bay Interior Mountains, and Southern Salinas Valley, Arroyo Seco and Lake San Antonio. When? From 11 a.m. Saturday to 10 p.m. Pacific Daylight Time Sunday. Impacts. This level of heat affects anyone without effective cooling and or adequate hydration. Impacts likely in some health systems, heat-sensitive industries and infrastructure. Hydration is a critical piece to surviving the heat. Drink water, and if possible, take water to those who are vulnerable. Take extra precautions when outside. Wear lightweight and loose-fitting clothing. Try to limit strenuous activities to the early morning or evening. Take action when you experience symptoms of heat exhaustion and or heat stroke. The following is an important weather message from the National Weather Service. Issued at 12:20 p.m. Pacific Daylight Time. Coastal flood advisory now in effect until 6 p.m. Pacific Daylight Time Friday. What? Up to 1.1 feet of inundation above ground level is possible in low-lying areas near shorelines and tidal waterways. Where? Bayshore locations along the San Francisco Bay, San Pablo Bay, and Monterey Bay. When? Until 6 p.m. Pacific Daylight Time Friday. Impacts. Flooding of lots, parks, and roads with only isolated road closures expected. High tides will... When? Until 6 p.m. Pacific Daylight Time Friday. Impacts. Flooding of lots, parks, and roads with only isolated road closures expected. High tides will result in flooding along coastal trail, cut off access to some low-lying beaches and coastal areas, and bring water and wave farther up the beach than typical. Additional details. At the San Francisco tidal gauge, high tide is expected to be 1.1 feet above normal 6.92 feet mean lower low water at 2:58 p.m. Thursday 10/1 and 0.9 feet above normal 6.71 feet mean lower low water at 3:58 p.m. Friday 10/2. These predictions included up to 0.7 feet of surge that will enhance the astronomical tide and flooding threat. High tide varies up to 90 minutes earlier or later along the Pacific coast and through the San Francisco Bay, respectively. If travel is required, allow extra time as some roads may be closed. Do not drive around barricades or through water of unknown depth. Take the necessary actions to protect flood-prone property. The coastal waters forecast from Point Reyes to Pigeon Point out to 10 nautical miles. For tonight, west wind around 5 knots this evening, becoming light and variable. Seas 3 to 5 feet. Wave detail, northwest 4 feet at 10 seconds and southwest 2 feet at 14 seconds. Patchy dense fog. For Friday, northwest wind around 5 knots. Seas 3 to 4 feet. Wave detail, northwest 4 feet at 9 seconds and southwest 2 feet at 16 seconds. Patchy dense fog in the morning. For Friday night, northwest wind around 5 knots in the evening, becoming light and variable. Seas 3 to 4 feet. Wave detail, northwest 4 feet at 9 seconds and southwest 2 feet at 16 seconds. Patchy fog after midnight. The coastal waters forecast from Pigeon Point to Point Pinos out to 10 nautical miles. For tonight, northwest wind around 5 knots. Seas 4 to 5 feet. Wave detail, northwest 5 feet at 10 seconds and south 2 feet at 14 seconds. Patchy dense fog. For Friday, northwest wind around 5 knots, rising to 5 to 10 knots in the afternoon. Seas 3 to 5 feet. Wave detail, northwest 4 feet at 9 seconds and southwest 2 feet at 15 seconds. Patchy dense fog in the morning. For Friday night, northwest wind around 5 knots. Seas 3 to 4 feet. Wave detail, northwest 4 feet at 9 seconds and southwest 2 feet at 15 seconds. Sunrise, sunset, and tidal information for the San Francisco Bay Area.

for Thursday, October 1. The sunset tonight, 6:52 p.m. The sunrise tomorrow, 7:06 a.m. The sunset tomorrow, 6:51 p.m. Tidal data at the Golden Gate for the afternoon and evening hours today and the morning hours of tomorrow. High tide, 2:58 p.m. at 6.22 feet. Low tide, 10:04 p.m. at -0.19 feet. High tide, 5:47 a.m. at 4.32 feet. Low tide, 9:41 a.m. at 3.44 feet. Here are the buoy observations for 5 p.m. Pacific Daylight Time. At buoy 6, wind southwest 10 knots, water temperature 67, pressure 1,018.6 millibars, seas 5, every 9. At offshore buoy 59, winds north 12 knots, water temperature 67, pressure 1,018.6 millibars, seas 5 feet, every 9 seconds. At Point Arena buoy, winds northwest 8 knots, water temperature 58, pressure 1,011.9 millibars, seas 5 feet, every 8 seconds. At buoy 13 near Bodega Bay, winds southwest at 4 knots, pressure 1,011.6 millibars, swell 6 feet, every 11 seconds. At Point Reyes Wave Rider buoy, water temperature 58, seas 8 feet, every 9 seconds. At San Francisco buoy, wind south at 6 knots, water temperature 59, pressure 1,011.2 millibars, swell 5 feet, every 9 seconds. At Half Moon Bay buoy, wind south 6 knots, water temperature 61, pressure 1,011.6 millibars, seas 5 feet, every 10 seconds. At Monterey Bay buoy, winds west 4 knots, water temperature 62, pressure 1,011.4 millibars, seas 7 feet, every 8 seconds. At Pointer, Wave Rider buoy, water temperature 60, seas 7 feet, every 10 seconds. At Cape San Martin buoy, winds northwest 4 knots, water temperature 62, pressure 1,011.8 millibars, seas 8 feet, every 9 seconds. Synopsis for the Central California coast and bays, including the Monterey Bay, Greater Farallones, and Cordell Bank National Marine Sanctuaries. Northerly gentle to moderate breezes will allow seas to steadily abate to moderate by Friday. Marine conditions improve Friday into early next week. The marine forecast for San Pablo Bay, Susan Bay, the West Delta, and the San Francisco Bay north of the Bay Bridge. For tonight, southwest wind 5 to 10 knots, easing to around 5 knots after midnight. Patchy dense fog late. For Friday, southwest wind around 5 knots. For Friday night, southwest wind around 5 knots. The marine forecast for Monterey Bay. For tonight, northwest wind around 5 knots. Seas 3 to 4 feet. Wave detail, northwest 3 feet at 9 seconds. Patchy dense fog until early morning. For Friday, north wind around 5 knots, backing to west in the afternoon. Seas around 3 feet. Wave detail, northwest 3 feet at 9 seconds. For Friday night, southwest wind around 5 knots, veering to northeast after midnight. Seas around 3 feet. Wave detail, northwest 3 feet at 9 seconds. The coastal waters forecast from Point Arena to Point Reyes out to 10 nautical miles. Tonight, northwest wind around 5 knots, veering to east late. Seas 4 to 6 feet. Wave detail, northwest 5 feet at 9 seconds and southwest 2 feet at 14 seconds. Patchy dense fog Friday, southeast wind around 5 knots, veering to northwest in the afternoon. Seas 4 to 6 feet. Wave detail, northwest 5 feet at 9 seconds and southwest 2 feet at 15 seconds. Patchy dense fog in the morning. Friday night, north wind around 5 knots, seas 4 to 5 feet. Wave detail, northwest 5 feet at 9 seconds and southwest 2 feet at 15 seconds. The coastal waters forecast from Point Arena to Point Reyes 10 to 16 nautical miles offshore. Tonight, north wind 15 to 20 knots, easing to 10 to 15 knots late. Seas 6 to 8 feet. Wave detail, northwest 7.

feet at 10 seconds and south 2 feet at 14 seconds. Patchy dense fog late this evening and overnight. Friday, north wind 10 to 15 knots, sea 6 to 8 feet, wave detail. Northwest 7 feet at 9 seconds and southwest 2 feet at 15 seconds. Patchy dense fog in the morning. Friday night, north wind 10 to 15 knots, rising to 15 to 20 knots after midnight. Sea 6 to 8 feet, wave detail. Northwest 8 feet at 8 seconds and southwest 2 feet at 15 seconds. San Francisco VAR forecast. In the deep water channel, mixed seas of 3 to 5 feet at 10 seconds. Across the bar, swell can be more than twice as high across the bar than surrounding waters. Waves are also more prone to break, particularly during strong ebb currents. Maximum ebb current of 4.0 knots at 7:47 p.m. Thursday and 1.0 knots at 9:37 a.m. Friday. The coastal waters forecast from Point Pinos to Point Piedras Blancas out to 10 nautical miles. Tonight, northwest wind around 5 knots, seas 4 to 5 feet, wave detail. Northwest 5 feet at 9 seconds and south 2 feet at 14 seconds. Patchy dense fog. Friday, northwest wind 5 to 10 knots, seas 4 to 5 feet, wave detail. Northwest 4 feet at 9 seconds and southwest 2 feet at 15 seconds. Friday night. Northwest wind 5 to 10 knots, seas around 4 feet, wave detail. Northwest 4 feet at 9 seconds and southwest 2 feet at 15 seconds. The coastal waters forecast from Pigeon Point to Point Pinos 10 to 16 nautical miles offshore. Tonight, northwest wind 5 to 10 knots, seas 5 to 7 feet, wave detail. Northwest 6 feet at 9 seconds and south 2 feet at 14 seconds. Patchy dense fog after midnight. Friday, northwest wind 5 to 10 knots, seas 5 to 6 feet, wave detail. Northwest 6 feet at 9 seconds and southwest 2 feet at 15 seconds. Patchy dense fog in the morning. Friday night. Northwest wind 5 to 10 knots, seas 5 to 6 feet, wave detail. Northwest 5 feet at 9 seconds and southwest 2 feet at 14 seconds. The offshore waters forecast for the following marine location, Point Arena to Pigeon Point between 60 nautical miles and 150 nautical miles offshore. Issued at 2:38 p.m. Pacific Daylight Time. Tonight, north winds 15 to 25 knots. Sea 7 to 9 feet. Friday, north winds 15 to 25 knots. Sea 7 to 9 feet. Friday night, north winds 15 to 25 knots. Seas 6 to 9 feet. Saturday, north winds 15 to 25 knots. Seas 6 to 8 feet. Saturday night, north winds 10 to 20 knots. Seas 5 to 7 feet. Sun, north winds 10 to 15 knots. Seas 5 to 6 feet. Sunday night, north winds 10 to 15 knots. Seas 4 to 6 feet. Monday, north winds 10 to 15 knots. Seas 5 to 6 feet. Monday night, north winds 10 to 15 knots. Seas 5 to 6 feet. Tuesday, north to northwest winds 10 to 15 knots. Seas 5 to 6 feet. Tuesday night, north winds 10 to 15 knots. Seas 5 to 7 feet. The offshore waters forecast for the following marine location, Pigeon Point to Point Piedras Blancas between 60 nautical miles and 150 nautical miles offshore. Issued at 2:38 p.m. Pacific Daylight Time. Tonight, north to northwest winds 10 to 20 knots. Seas 6 to 8 feet. Friday, north winds 10 to 20 knots. Seas 6 to 8 feet. Friday night, north winds 10 to 20 knots. Seas 6 to 8 feet. Saturday, north winds 10 to 20 knots, becoming north to northwest 5 to 15 knots. Seas 5 to 7 feet. Saturday night, north to northwest winds 10 to 15 knots, diminishing to 5 to 10 knots. Seas 5 to 6 feet. Sun, northwest winds 5 to 10 knots. Seas 4 to 5 feet. Sunday night, northwest winds 5 to 10 knots.

Easing to 10 to 15 knots. Seas 4 to 5 feet. Monday, north to northwest winds 10 to 15 knots. Seas 5 to 6 feet. Monday night, north to northwest winds 10 to 15 knots. Seas 5 to 6 feet. Tuesday, northwest winds 10 to 15 knots. Seas 5 to 6 feet. Tuesday night, northwest winds 15 to 20 knots, diminishing to 10 to 15 knots. Seas 5 to 7 feet. The following is an important weather message from the National Weather Service. Heat advisory in effect from 11 a.m. Saturday to 10 p.m. Pacific Daylight Time Sunday. What? Temperatures in the middle 90s to near 130 expected. Mild lows in the upper 60s to middle 70s and higher elevations will limit overnight recovery. Where? The East Bay and San Francisco Bayshore Line, the Santa Clara Valley and Eastern Hills, Western Sonoma County Hills, the Santa Cruz Mountains, Interior Monterey County and the Santa Lucia Range, most of San Benito County and the Chilean Hills in Southeast Monterey County, North Bay Interior Mountains, and Southern Salinas Valley, Arroyo Seco and Lake San Antonio. When? From 11 a.m. Saturday to 10 p.m. Pacific Daylight Time Sunday. Impacts. This level of heat affects anyone without effective cooling and or adequate hydration. Impacts likely in some health systems, heat-sensitive industries and infrastructure. Hydration is a critical piece to surviving the heat. Drink water, and if possible, take water to those who are vulnerable. Take extra precautions when outside. Wear lightweight and loose-fitting clothing. Try to limit strenuous activities to the early morning or evening. Take action when you experience symptoms of heat exhaustion and or heat stroke. The following is an important weather message from the National Weather Service. Issued at 12:20 p.m. Pacific Daylight Time. Coastal flood advisory now in effect until 6 p.m. Pacific Daylight Time Friday. What? Up to 1.1 feet of inundation above ground level is possible in low-lying areas near shorelines and tidal waterways. Where? Bayshore locations along the San Francisco Bay, San Pablo Bay, and Monterey Bay. When? Until 6 p.m. Pacific Daylight Time Friday. Impacts. Flooding of lots, parks, and roads with only isolated road closures expected. High tides will result in flooding along coastal trail, cut off access to some low-lying beaches and coastal areas, and bring water and wave farther up the beach than typical. Additional details, at the San Francisco tidal gauge, high tide is expected to be 1.1 feet above normal 6.92 feet mean lower low water at 2:58 p.m. Thursday 10/1 and 0.9 feet above normal 6.71 feet mean lower low water at 3:58 p.m. Friday 10/2. These predictions included up to 0.7 feet of surge that will enhance the astronomical tide and flooding threat. High tide varies up 90 minutes earlier or later along the Pacific coast and through the San Francisco Bay, respectively. If travel is required, allow extra time as some roads may be closed. Do not drive around barricades or through water of unknown depth. Take the necessary actions to protect flood-prone property. The coastal waters forecast from Point Reyes to Pigeon Point out to 10 nautical miles. For tonight, west wind around 5 knots this evening, becoming light and variable. Seas 3 to 5 feet. Wave detail, northwest 4 feet at 10 seconds and southwest 2 feet at 14 seconds. Patchy dense fog. For Friday, northwest wind around 5 knots. Seas 3 to 4 feet. Wave detail, northwest 4 feet at 9 seconds and southwest 2 feet at 16 seconds. Patchy dense fog in the morning. For Friday night, northwest wind around 5 knots in the evening, becoming light and variable. Seas 3 to 4 feet. Wave detail, northwest 4 feet at 9 seconds and southwest 2 feet at 16 seconds. Patchy fog after midnight. The coastal waters forecast from Pigeon Point to Point Pinos out to 10 nautical miles. For tonight, northwest wind around 5 knots.
seas 4 to 5 feet. Wave detail, northwest 5 feet at 10 seconds and south 2 feet at 14 seconds. Patchy dense fog. For Friday, northwest wind around 5 knots, rising to 5 to 10 knots in the afternoon. Seas 3 to 5 feet. Wave detail, northwest 4 feet at 9 seconds and southwest 2 feet at 15 seconds. Patchy dense fog in the morning. For Friday night, northwest wind around 5 knots. Seas 3 to 4 feet. Wave detail, northwest 4 feet at 9 seconds and southwest 2 feet at 15 seconds. Sunrise, sunset, and tidal information for the San Francisco Bay Area for Thursday, October 1. The sunset tonight, 6:32 p.m. The sunrise tomorrow, 7:06 a.m. The sunset tomorrow, 6:51 p.m. Tidal data at the Golden Gate for the afternoon and evening hours today and the morning hours of tomorrow. High tide, 2:58 p.m. at 6.22 feet. Low tide, 10:04 p.m. at -0.19 feet. High tide, 5:47 a.m. at 4.32 feet. Low tide, 9:41 a.m. at 3.44 feet. Here are the buoy observations for 5 p.m. Pacific Daylight Time. At buoy 6, wind southwest 10 knots, water temperature 67, pressure 1,018.6 millibars, seas 5, every 9. At offshore buoy 59, winds north 12 knots, water temperature 67, pressure 1,018.6 millibars, seas 5 feet, every 9 seconds. At Point Arena buoy, winds northwest 8 knots, water temperature 58, pressure 1,011.9 millibars, seas 5 feet, every 8 seconds. At buoy 13 near Bodega Bay, winds southwest at 4 knots, pressure 1,011.6 millibars, swell 6 feet, every 11 seconds. At Point Reyes Wave Rider buoy, water temperature 58, seas 8 feet, every 9 seconds. At San Francisco buoy, wind south at 6 knots, water temperature 59, pressure 1,011.2 millibars, swell 5 feet, every 9 seconds. At Half Moon Bay buoy, wind south 6 knots, water temperature 61, pressure 1,011.6 millibars, seas 5 feet, every 10 seconds. At Monterey Bay buoy, winds west 4 knots, water temperature 62, pressure 1,011.4 millibars, seas 7 feet, every 8 seconds. At Pointzer, Wave Rider buoy, water temperature 60, seas 7 feet, every 10 seconds. At Cape San Martin buoy, winds northwest 4 knots, water temperature 62, pressure 1,011.8 millibars, seas 8 feet, every 9 seconds. 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This broadcast originates from the National Weather Service office located in Monterey, California, and serves the coastal marine waters, including San Francisco and Monterey Bay. Synopsis for the Central California coast and bays, including the Monterey Bay, Greater Farallones, and Cordell Bank National Marine Sanctuaries, northerly gentle to moderate breezes will allow seas to steadily abate to moderate by Friday. Marine conditions improve Friday into early next week. The marine forecast for San Pablo Bay, Suisun Bay, the West Delta, and the San Francisco Bay north of the Bay Bridge. For tonight, southwest wind 5 to 10 knots, easing to around 5 knots after midnight. Patchy dense fog late. For Friday, southwest wind around 5 knots. For Friday night, southwest wind around 5 knots. The marine forecast for Monterey Bay. For tonight, northwest wind around 5 knots. Seas 3 to 4 feet. Wave detail, northwest 3 feet at 9 seconds. Patchy dense fog until early morning. For Friday, north wind around 5 knots, backing to west in the afternoon. Seas around 3 feet. Wave detail, northwest 3 feet at 9 seconds. For Friday night, southwest wind around 5 knots, veering to northeast after midnight.
seas around

Hawaii detail, northwest 3 feet at 9 seconds. The coastal waters forecast from Point Arena to Point Reyes out to 10 nautical miles. Tonight, northwest wind around 5 knots, veering to east late. Seas 4 to 6 feet, wave detail, northwest 5 feet at 9 seconds and southwest 2 feet at 14 seconds. Patchy dense fog Friday, southeast wind around 5 knots, veering to northwest in the afternoon. Seas 4 to 6 feet, wave detail, northwest 5 feet at 9 seconds and southwest 2 feet at 15 seconds. Patchy dense fog in the morning. Friday night, north wind around 5 knots, seas 4 to 5 feet, wave detail, northwest 5 feet at 9 seconds and southwest 2 feet at 15 seconds. The coastal waters forecast from Point Arena to Point Reyes 10 to 60 nautical miles offshore. Tonight, north wind 15 to 20 knots, easing to 10 to 15 knots late. Seas 6 to 8 feet, wave detail, northwest 7 feet at 10 seconds and south 2 feet at 14 seconds. Patchy dense fog late this evening and overnight. Friday, north wind 10 to 15 knots, seas 6 to 8 feet, wave detail, northwest 7 feet at 9 seconds and southwest 2 feet at 15 seconds. Patchy dense fog in the morning. Friday night, north wind 10 to 15 knots, rising to 15 to 20 knots after midnight. Seas 6 to 8 feet, wave detail, northwest 8 feet at 8 seconds and southwest 2 feet at 15 seconds. San Francisco Bar forecast. In the deep water channel, mixed seas of 3 to 5 feet at 10 seconds. Across the bar, swell can be more than twice as high across the bar than surrounding waters. Waves are also more prone to break, particularly during strong ebb currents. Maximum ebb current of 4.0 knots at 7:47 p.m. Thursday and 1.0 knots at 9:37 a.m. Friday. The coastal waters forecast from Point Pinos to Point Piedras Blancas out to 10 nautical miles. Tonight, northwest wind around 5 knots, seas 4 to 5 feet, wave detail, northwest 5 feet at 9 seconds and south 2 feet at 14 seconds. Patchy dense fog, Friday, northwest wind 5 to 10 knots, seas 4 to 5 feet, wave detail, northwest 4 feet at 9 seconds and southwest 2 feet at 15 seconds. Friday night, northwest wind 5 to 10 knots, seas around 4 feet, wave detail, northwest 4 feet at 9 seconds and southwest 2 feet at 15 seconds. The coastal waters forecast from Pigeon Point to Point Pinos 10 to 60 nautical miles offshore. Tonight, northwest wind 5 to 10 knots, seas 5 to 7 feet, wave detail, northwest 6 feet at 9 seconds and south 2 feet at 14 seconds. Patchy dense fog after midnight. Friday, northwest wind 5 to 10 knots, seas 5 to 6 feet, wave detail, northwest 6 feet at 9 seconds and southwest 2 feet at 15 seconds. Patchy dense fog in the morning. Friday night, northwest wind 5 to 10 knots, seas 5 to 6 feet, wave detail, northwest 5 feet at 9 seconds and southwest 2 feet at 14 seconds. The offshore waters forecast for the following marine location, Point Arena to Pigeon Point between 60 nautical miles and 150 nautical miles offshore. Issued at 2:38 p.m. Pacific Daylight Time. Tonight, north winds 15 to 25 knots. Sea 7 to 9 feet. Friday, north winds 15 to 25 knots. Sea 7 to 9 feet. Friday night, north winds 15 to 25 knots. Seas 6 to 9 feet. Saturday, north winds 15 to 25 knots. Seas 6 to 8 feet. Saturday night, north winds 10 to 20 knots. Seas 5 to 7 feet. Sun, north winds 10 to 15 knots. Seas 5 to 6 feet. Sunday night, north winds 10 to 15 knots. Seas 4 to 6 feet. Monday, north winds 10 to 15 knots. Seas 5 to 6 feet. Monday night, north winds 10 to 15 knots. Seas 5 to 6 feet. Tuesday, north to northwest winds 10 to 15 knots. Seas 5 to 6 feet. Tuesday night, north winds 10 to 15 knots.
5 to 7 feet. The offshore waters forecast for the following marine location: Pigeon Point to Point Piedras Blancas between 60 nautical miles and 150 nautical miles offshore. Issued at 2:38 p.m. Pacific Daylight Time. Tonight, north to northwest winds 10 to 20 knots. Seas 6 to 8 feet. Friday, north winds 10 to 20 knots. Seas 6 to 8 feet. Friday night, north winds 10 to 20 knots. Seas 6 to 8 feet. Saturday, north winds 10 to 20 knots, becoming north to northwest 5 to 15 knots. Seas 5 to 7 feet. Saturday night, north to northwest winds 10 to 15 knots, diminishing to 5 to 10 knots. Seas 5 to 6 feet. Sun, northwest winds 5 to 10 knots. Seas 4 to 5 feet. Sunday night, northwest winds 5 to 10 knots, increasing to 10 to 15 knots. Seas 4 to 5 feet. Monday, north to northwest winds 10 to 15 knots. Seas 5 to 6 feet. Monday night, north to northwest winds 10 to 15 knots. Seas 5 to 6 feet. Tuesday, northwest winds 10 to 15 knots. Seas 5 to 6 feet. Tuesday night, northwest winds 15 to 20 knots, diminishing to 10 to 15 knots. Seas 5 to 7 feet. The following is an important weather message from the National Weather Service. Heat advisory in effect from 11 a.m. Saturday to 10 p.m. Pacific Daylight Time Sunday. What? Temperatures in the middle 90s to near 103 expected. Mild lows in the upper 60s to middle 70s and higher elevations will limit overnight recovery. Where? The East Bay and San Francisco Bayshore Line, the Santa Clara Valley and Eastern Hills, Western Sonoma County Hills, the Santa Cruz Mountains, Interior Monterey County and the Santa Lucia Range, most of San Benito County and the Chilame Hills in Southeast Monterey County, North Bay Interior Mountains, and Southern Salinas Valley, Arroyo Seco and Lake San Antonio. When? From 11 a.m. Saturday to 10 p.m. Pacific Daylight Time Sunday. Impacts. This level of heat affects anyone without effective cooling and or adequate hydration. Impacts likely in some health systems, heat-sensitive industries and infrastructure. Hydration is a critical piece to surviving the heat. Drink water, and if possible, take water to those who are vulnerable. Take extra precautions when outside. Wear lightweight and loose-fitting clothing. Try to limit strenuous activities to the early morning or evening. Take action when you experience symptoms of heat exhaustion and or heat stroke. The following is an important weather message from the National Weather Service. Issued at 12:20 p.m. Pacific Daylight Time. Coastal flood advisory now in effect until 6 p.m. Pacific Daylight Time Friday. What? Up to 1.1 foot of inundation above ground level is possible in low-lying areas near shorelines and tidal waterways. Where? Bayshore locations along the San Francisco Bay, San Pablo Bay, and Monterey Bay. When? Until 6 p.m. Pacific Daylight Time Friday. Impacts. Flooding of lots, parks, and roads with only isolated road closures expected. High tides will result in flooding along coastal trail, cut off access to some low-lying beaches and coastal areas, and bring water and wave farther up the beach than typical. Additional details. At the San Francisco tidal gauge, high tide is expected to be 1.1 foot above normal 6.92 feet mean lower low water at 2:58 p.m. Thursday, 10/1 and 0.9 feet above normal 6.71 feet mean lower low water at 3:58 p.m. Friday, 10/2. These predictions included up to 0.7 feet of surge that will enhance the astronomical tide and flooding threat. High tide varies up 90 minutes earlier or later along the Pacific coast and through the San Francisco Bay, respectively. If travel is required, allow extra time as some roads may be closed. Do not drive around barricades or through water of unknown depth. Take the necessary actions to protect flood-prone property.

the coastal waters forecast from Point Reyes to Pigeon Point out to 10 nautical miles. For tonight, west wind around 5 knots this evening, becoming light and variable. Seas 3 to 5 feet. Wave detail, northwest 4 feet at 10 seconds and southwest 2 feet at 14 seconds. Patchy dense fog. For Friday, northwest wind around 5 knots. Seas 3 to 4 feet. Wave detail, northwest 4 feet at 9 seconds and southwest 2 feet at 16 seconds. Patchy dense fog in the morning. For Friday night, northwest wind around 5 knots in the evening, becoming light and variable. Seas 3 to 4 feet. Wave detail, northwest 4 feet at 9 seconds and southwest 2 feet at 16 seconds. Patchy fog after midnight. The coastal waters forecast from Pigeon Point to Point Pinos out to 10 nautical miles. For tonight, northwest wind around 5 knots. Seas 4 to 5 feet. Wave detail, northwest 5 feet at 10 seconds and south 2 feet at 14 seconds. Patchy dense fog. For Friday, northwest wind around 5 knots, rising to 5 to 10 knots in the afternoon. Seas 3 to 5 feet. Wave detail, northwest 4 feet at 9 seconds and southwest 2 feet at 15 seconds. Patchy dense fog in the morning. For Friday night, northwest wind around 5 knots. Seas 3 to 4 feet. Wave detail, northwest 4 feet at 9 seconds and southwest 2 feet at 15 seconds. Sunrise, sunset, and tidal information for the San Francisco Bay Area for Thursday, October 1. The sunset tonight, 6:52 p.m. The sunrise tomorrow, 7:06 a.m. The sunset tomorrow, 6:51 p.m. Tidal data at the Golden Gate for the afternoon and evening hours today and the morning hours of tomorrow. High tide, 2:58 p.m. at 6.22 feet. Low tide, 10:04 p.m. at -0.19 feet. High tide, 5:47 a.m. at 4.32 feet. Low tide, 9:41 a.m. at 3.44 feet. Here are the buoy observations for 6 p.m. Pacific Daylight Time. An offshore buoy 6, wind southwest at 12 knots, pressure 1,018.7 millibars. An offshore buoy 59, winds north at 14 knots, pressure 1,018.4 millibars. A buoy 14 near Point Arena, winds north at 10 knots, pressure 1,011.5 millibars. At buoy 13 near Bodega Bay, winds west at 4 knots, pressure 1,011.8 millibars. At Point Reyes, wave rider buoy water temperature 58, seas 8 feet, every 8 seconds. At San Francisco, buoy winds south at 6 knots, water temperature 59. At Half Moon Bay, buoy winds south 8 knots, water temperature 61, pressure 1,011.6 millibars, seas 5 feet, every 10 seconds. At Monterey, buoy winds south at 2 knots, water temperature 62, pressure 1,011.1 millibars. At Point Sur, wave rider buoy water temperature 60, sea 7 feet, every 9 seconds. At Cape San Martin, buoy winds northwest at 6 knots, pressure 1,011.2 millibars. Synopsis for the Central California coast and bays, including the Monterey Bay, Greater Farallones, and Cordell Bank National Marine Sanctuaries. Northerly gentle to moderate breezes will allow seas to steadily abate to moderate by Friday. Marine conditions improve Friday into early next week. The marine forecast for San Pablo Bay, Suisun Bay, the West Delta, and the San Francisco Bay north of the Bay Bridge. For tonight, southwest wind 5 to 10 knots, easing to around 5 knots after midnight. Patchy dense fog late. For Friday, southwest wind around 5 knots. For Friday night, southwest wind around 5 knots. The marine forecast for Monterey Bay. For tonight, northwest wind around 5 knots. Seas 3 to 4 feet. Wave detail, northwest 3 feet at 9 seconds. Patchy dense fog until early morning. For Friday, north wind around

Wave detail, northwest 5 feet at 9 seconds and southwest 2 feet at 15 seconds. Patchy dense fog in the morning. Friday night, north wind around 5 knots, seas 4 to 5 feet. Wave detail, northwest 5 feet at 9 seconds and southwest 2 feet at 15 seconds. The coastal waters forecast from Point Arena to Point Reyes 10 to 60 nautical miles offshore. Tonight, north wind 15 to 20 knots, easing to 10 to 15 knots late. Seas 6 to 8 feet. Wave detail, northwest 7 feet at 10 seconds and south 2 feet at 14 seconds. Patchy dense fog late this evening and overnight. Friday, north wind 10 to 15 knots, seas 6 to 8 feet. Wave detail, northwest 7 feet at 9 seconds and southwest 2 feet at 15 seconds. Patchy dense fog in the morning. Friday night, north wind 10 to 15 knots, rising to 15 to 20 knots after midnight. Seas 6 to 8 feet. Wave detail, northwest 8 feet at 8 seconds and southwest 2 feet at 15 seconds. San Francisco Bar forecast. In the deep water channel, mixed seas of 3 to 5 feet at 10 seconds. Across the bar, swell can be more than twice as high across the bar than surrounding waters. Waves are also more prone to break, particularly during strong ebb currents. Maximum ebb current of 4.0 knots at 7:47 p.m. Thursday and 1.0 knots at 9:37 a.m. Friday. The coastal waters forecast from Point Pinos to Point Piedras Blancas out to 10 nautical miles. Tonight, northwest wind around 5 knots, seas 4 to 5 feet. Wave detail, northwest 5 feet at 9 seconds and south 2 feet at 14 seconds. Patchy dense fog. Friday, northwest wind 5 to 10 knots, seas 4 to 5 feet. Wave detail, northwest 4 feet at 9 seconds and southwest 2 feet at 15 seconds. Friday night, northwest wind 5 to 10 knots, seas around 4 feet. Wave detail, northwest 4 feet at 9 seconds and southwest 2 feet at 15 seconds. The coastal waters forecast from Pigeon Point to Point Pinos 10 to 60 nautical miles offshore. Tonight, northwest wind 5 to 10 knots, seas 5 to 7 feet. Wave detail, northwest 6 feet at 9 seconds and south 2 feet at 14 seconds. Patchy dense fog after midnight. Friday, northwest wind 5 to 10 knots, seas 5 to 6 feet. Wave detail, northwest 6 feet at 9 seconds and southwest 2 feet at 15 seconds. Patchy dense fog in the morning. Friday night, northwest wind 5 to 10 knots, seas 5 to 6 feet. Wave detail, northwest 5 feet at 9 seconds and southwest 2 feet at 14 seconds. The offshore waters forecast for the following marine location: Point Arena to Pigeon Point between 60 nautical miles and 150 nautical miles offshore. Issued at 2:38 p.m. Pacific Daylight Time. Tonight, north winds 15 to 25 knots. Sea 7 to 9 feet. Friday, north winds 15 to 25 knots. Sea 7 to 9 feet. Friday night, north winds 15 to 25 knots. Seas 6 to 9 feet. Saturday, north winds 15 to 25 knots. Seas 6 to 8 feet. Saturday night, north winds 10 to 20 knots. Seas 5 to 7 feet. Sun, north winds 10 to 15 knots. Seas 5 to 6 feet. Sunday night, north winds 10 to 15 knots. Seas 4 to 6 feet. Monday, north winds 10 to 15 knots. Seas 5 to 6 feet. Monday night, north winds 10 to 15 knots. Seas 5 to 6 feet. Tuesday, north to northwest winds 10 to 15 knots. Seas 5 to 6 feet. Tuesday night, north winds 10 to 15 knots. Seas 5 to 7 feet. The offshore waters forecast for the following marine location: Pigeon Point to Point Piedras Blancas between 60 nautical miles and 150 nautical miles offshore. Issued at 2:38 p.m. Pacific Daylight Time. Tonight, north to northwest winds 10 to 20 knots. Seas 6 to 8 feet. Friday, north winds 10 to 20 knots. Seas 6 to 8 feet.

Friday night, north winds 10 to 20 knots. Seas 6 to 8 feet. Saturday, north winds 10 to 20 knots, becoming north to northwest 5 to 15 knots. Seas 5 to 7 feet. Saturday night, north to northwest winds 10 to 15 knots, diminishing to 5 to 10 knots. Seas 5 to 6 feet. Sun, northwest winds 5 to 10 knots. Seas 4 to 5 feet. Sunday night, northwest winds 5 to 10 knots, increasing to 10 to 15 knots. Seas 4 to 5 feet. Monday, north to northwest winds 10 to 15 knots. Seas 5 to 6 feet. Monday night, north to northwest winds 10 to 15 knots. Seas 5 to 6 feet. Tuesday, northwest winds 10 to 15 knots. Seas 5 to 6 feet. Tuesday night, northwest winds 15 to 20 knots, diminishing to 10 to 15 knots. Seas 5 to 7 feet. The following is an important weather message from the National Weather Service. Heat advisory in effect from 11 a.m. Saturday to 10 p.m. Pacific Daylight Time Sunday. What? Temperatures in the middle 90s to near 103 expected. Mild lows in the upper 60s to middle 70s and higher elevations will limit overnight recovery. Where? The East Bay and San Francisco Bayshore Line, the Santa Clara Valley and Eastern Hills, Western Sonoma County Hills, the Santa Cruz Mountains, Interior Monterey County and the Santa Lucia Range, most of San Benito County and the Chilame Hills in Southeast Monterey County, North Bay Interior Mountains, and Southern Salinas Valley, Arroyo Seco and Lake San Antonio. When? From 11 a.m. Saturday to 10 p.m. Pacific Daylight Time Sunday. Impacts. This level of heat affects anyone without effective cooling and or adequate hydration. Impacts likely in some health systems, heat-sensitive industries and infrastructure. Hydration is a critical piece to surviving the heat. Drink water, and if possible, take water to those who are vulnerable. Take extra precautions when outside. Wear lightweight and loose-fitting clothing. Try to limit strenuous activities to the early morning or evening. Take action when you experience symptoms of heat exhaustion and or heat stroke. The following is an important weather message from the National Weather Service. Issued at 12:20 p.m. Pacific Daylight Time. Coastal flood advisory now in effect until 6 p.m. Pacific Daylight Time Friday. What? Up to 1.1 feet of inundation above ground level is possible in low-lying areas near shorelines and tidal waterways. Where? Bayshore locations along the San Francisco Bay, San Pablo Bay, and Monterey Bay. When? Until 6 p.m. Pacific Daylight Time Friday. Impacts. Flooding of lots, parks, and roads with only isolated road closures expected. High tides will result in flooding along coastal trail, cut off access to some low-lying beaches and coastal areas, and bring water and wave farther up the beach than typical. Additional details. At the San Francisco tidal gauge, high tide is expected to be 1.1 feet above normal 6.92 feet mean lower low water at 2:58 p.m. Thursday, 10/1 and 0.9 feet above normal 6.71 feet mean lower low water at 3:58 p.m. Friday, 10/2. These predictions included up to 0.7 feet of surge that will enhance the astronomical tide and flooding threat. High tide varies up to 90 minutes earlier or later along the Pacific coast and through the San Francisco Bay, respectively. If travel is required, allow extra time as some roads may be closed. Do not drive around barricades or through water of unknown depth. Take the necessary actions to protect flood-prone property. The coastal waters forecast from Point Reyes to Pigeon Point out to 10 nautical miles. For tonight, west wind around 5 knots this evening, becoming light and variable. Seas 3 to 5 feet. Wave detail, northwest 4 feet at 10 seconds and southwest 2 feet at 14 seconds. Patchy dense fog. For Friday, northwest wind around 5 knots. Seas 3 to 4 feet. Wave detail, northwest 4 feet at 9 seconds.
and southwest 2 feet at 16 seconds. Patchy dense fog in the morning. For Friday night, northwest wind around 5 knots in the evening, becoming light and variable. Seas 3 to 4 feet. Wave detail, northwest 4 feet at 9 seconds and southwest 2 feet at 16 seconds. Patchy fog after midnight. The coastal waters forecast from Pigeon Point to Point Pinos out to 10 nautical miles. For tonight, northwest wind around 5 knots. Seas 4 to 5 feet. Wave detail, northwest 5 feet at 10 seconds and south 2 feet at 14 seconds. Patchy dense fog. For Friday, northwest wind around 5 knots, rising to 5 to 10 knots in the afternoon. Seas 3 to 5 feet. Wave detail, northwest 4 feet at 9 seconds and southwest 2 feet at 15 seconds. Patchy dense fog in the morning. For Friday night, northwest wind around 5 knots. Seas 3 to 4 feet. Wave detail, northwest 4 feet at 9 seconds and southwest 2 feet at 15 seconds. Sunrise, sunset, and tidal information for the San Francisco Bay Area for Thursday, October 1. The sunset tonight, 6:32 p.m. The sunrise tomorrow, 7:06 a.m. The sunset tomorrow, 6:51 p.m. Tidal data hit the Golden Gate for the afternoon and evening hours today and the morning hours of tomorrow. High tide, 2:58 p.m. at 6.22 feet. Low tide, 10:04 p.m. at -0.19 feet. High tide, 5:47 a.m. at 4.32 feet. Low tide, 9:41 a.m. at 3.44 feet. 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This broadcast originates from the National Weather Service office located in Monterey, California, and serves the coastal marine waters, including San Francisco and Monterey Bay. Here are the buoy observations for 6 p.m. Pacific Daylight Time. An offshore buoy 6 wind southwest at 12 knots, pressure 1,018.7 millibars. An offshore buoy 59 winds north at 14 knots, pressure 1,018.4 millibars. A buoy 14 near Point Arena winds north at 10 knots, pressure 1,011.5 millibars. A buoy 13 near Bodega Bay winds west at 4 knots, pressure 1,011.8 millibars. At Point Reyes Wave Rider buoy water temperature 58, sea 7 feet, every 11 seconds. At San Francisco buoy wind south at 6 knots, water temperature 59. At Half Moon Bay buoy wind south 8 knots, water temperature 61, pressure 1011.6 millibars, seas 5 feet, every 10 seconds. At Monterey buoy wind south at 2 knots, water temperature 62, pressure 1011.1 millibars. At Point Sur, Wave Rider buoy water temperature 60, sea 7 feet, every 9 seconds. At Cape San Martin buoy winds northwest at 6 knots, pressure 1011.2 millibars. Synopsis for the Central California coast and bays, including the Monterey Bay, Greater Farallones, and Cordell Bank National Marine Sanctuaries, northerly gentle to moderate breezes will allow seas to steadily abate to moderate by Friday. Marine conditions improve Friday into early next week. The marine forecast for San Pablo Bay, Suisun Bay, the West Delta, and the San Francisco Bay north of the Bay Bridge. For tonight, southwest wind 5 to 10 knots, easing to around 5 knots after midnight. Patchy dense fog late. For Friday, southwest wind around 5 knots. For Friday night, southwest wind around 5 knots. The marine forecast for Monterey Bay. For tonight, northwest wind around 5 knots. Seas 3 to 4 feet. Wave detail, northwest 3 feet at 9 seconds. Patchy dense fog until early morning. For Friday, north wind around 5 knots, backing to west in the afternoon. Seas around 3 feet. Wave detail, northwest 3 feet at 9 seconds.
Friday night, southwest wind around 5 knots, veering to northeast after midnight. Seas around 3 feet. Wave detail, northwest 3 feet at 9 seconds. The coastal waters forecast from Point Arena to Point Reyes out to 10 nautical miles. Tonight, northwest wind around 5 knots, veering to east late. Seas 4 to 6 feet, wave detail, northwest 5 feet at 9 seconds and southwest 2 feet at 14 seconds. Patchy dense fog, Friday southeast wind around 5 knots, veering to northwest in the afternoon. Seas 4 to 6 feet, wave detail, northwest 5 feet at 9 seconds and southwest 2 feet at 15 seconds. Patchy dense fog in the morning. Friday night, north wind around 5 knots, seas 4 to 5 feet, wave detail, northwest 5 feet at 9 seconds and southwest 2 feet at 15 seconds. The coastal waters forecast from Point Arena to Point Reyes 10 to 60 nautical miles offshore. Tonight, north wind 15 to 20 knots, easing to 10 to 15 knots late. Seas 6 to 8 feet, wave detail, northwest 7 feet at 10 seconds and south 2 feet at 14 seconds. Patchy dense fog late this evening and overnight. Friday, north wind 10 to 15 knots, seas 6 to 8 feet, wave detail, northwest 7 feet at 9 seconds and southwest 2 feet at 15 seconds. Patchy dense fog in the morning. Friday night, north wind 10 to 15 knots, rising to 15 to 20 knots after midnight. Seas 6 to 8 feet, wave detail, northwest 8 feet at 8 seconds and southwest 2 feet at 15 seconds. San Francisco Bar forecast. In the deep water channel, mixed seas of 3 to 5 feet at 10 seconds. Across the bar, swell can be more than twice as high across the bar than surrounding waters. Waves are also more prone to break, particularly during strong ebb currents. Maximum ebb current of 4.0 knots at 7:47 p.m. Thursday and 1.0 knots at 9:37 a.m. Friday. The coastal waters forecast from Point Pinos to Point Piedras Blancas out to 10 nautical miles. Tonight, northwest wind around 5 knots, seas 4 to 5 feet, wave detail, northwest 5 feet at 9 seconds and south 2 feet at 14 seconds. Patchy dense fog, Friday, northwest wind 5 to 10 knots, seas 4 to 5 feet, wave detail, northwest 4 feet at 9 seconds and southwest 2 feet at 15 seconds. Friday night, northwest wind 5 to 10 knots, seas around 4 feet, wave detail, northwest 4 feet at 9 seconds and southwest 2 feet at 15 seconds. The coastal waters forecast from Pigeon Point to Point Pinos 10 to 60 nautical miles offshore. Tonight, northwest wind 5 to 10 knots, seas 5 to 7 feet, wave detail, northwest 6 feet at 9 seconds and south 2 feet at 14 seconds. Patchy dense fog after midnight. Friday, northwest wind 5 to 10 knots, seas 5 to 6 feet, wave detail, northwest 6 feet at 9 seconds and southwest 2 feet at 15 seconds. Patchy dense fog in the morning. Friday night, northwest wind 5 to 10 knots, seas 5 to 6 feet, wave detail, northwest 5 feet at 9 seconds and southwest 2 feet at 14 seconds. The offshore waters forecast for the following marine location, Point Arena to Pigeon Point between 60 nautical miles and 150 nautical miles offshore. Issued at 2:38 p.m. Pacific Daylight Time. Tonight, north winds 15 to 25 knots. Sea 7 to 9 feet. Friday, north winds 15 to 25 knots. Sea 7 to 9 feet. Friday night, north winds 15 to 25 knots. Seas 6 to 9 feet. Saturday, north winds 15 to 25 knots. Seas 6 to 8 feet. Saturday night, north winds 10 to 20 knots. Seas 5 to 7 feet. Sun, north winds 10 to 15 knots. Seas 5 to 6 feet. Sunday night, north winds 10 to 15 knots. Seas 4 to 6 feet. Monday, north winds 10 to 15 knots. Seas 5 to 6 feet. Monday night, north winds 10 to 15 knots. Seas 5 to 6 feet. Tuesday, north to

southwest winds 10 to 15 knots. Seas 5 to 6 feet. Tuesday night, north winds 10 to 15 knots. Seas 5 to 7 feet. The offshore waters forecast for the following marine location: Pigeon Point to Point Piedras Blancas between 60 nautical miles and 150 nautical miles offshore. Issued at 2:38 p.m. Pacific Daylight Time. Tonight, north to northwest winds 10 to 20 knots. Seas 6 to 8 feet. Friday, north winds 10 to 20 knots. Seas 6 to 8 feet. Friday night, north winds 10 to 20 knots. Seas 6 to 8 feet. Saturday, north winds 10 to 20 knots, becoming north to northwest 5 to 15 knots. Seas 5 to 7 feet. Saturday night, north to northwest winds 10 to 15 knots, diminishing to 5 to 10 knots. Seas 5 to 6 feet. Sun, northwest winds 5 to 10 knots. Saturday night, north to northwest winds 10 to 15 knots, diminishing to 5 to 10 knots. Seas 5 to 6 feet. Sun, northwest winds 5 to 10 knots. Seas 4 to 5 feet. Sunday night, northwest winds 5 to 10 knots, increasing to 10 to 15 knots. Seas 4 to 5 feet. Monday, north to northwest winds 10 to 15 knots. Seas 5 to 6 feet. Monday night, north to northwest winds 10 to 15 knots. Seas 5 to 6 feet. Tuesday, northwest winds 10 to 15 knots. Seas 5 to 6 feet. Tuesday night, northwest winds 15 to 20 knots, diminishing to 10 to 15 knots. Seas 5 to 7 feet. The following is an important weather message from the National Weather Service. Heat advisory in effect from 11 a.m. Saturday to 10 p.m. Pacific Daylight Time Sunday. What? Temperatures in the middle 90s to near 103 expected. Mild lows in the upper 60s to middle 70s and higher elevations will limit overnight recovery. Where? The East Bay and San Francisco Bay Shoreline, the Santa Clara Valley and Eastern Hills, Western Sonoma County Hills, the Santa Cruz Mountains, Interior Monterey County and the Santa Lucia Range, most of San Benito County and the Chilame Hills in Southeast Monterey County, North Bay Interior Mountains, and Southern Salinas Valley, Arroyo Seco and Lake San Antonio. When? From 11 a.m. Saturday to 10 p.m. Pacific Daylight Time Sunday. Impacts. This level of heat affects anyone without effective cooling and or adequate hydration. Impacts likely in some health systems, heat-sensitive industries and infrastructure. Hydration is a critical piece to surviving the heat. Drink water, and if possible, take water to those who are vulnerable. Take extra precautions when outside. Wear lightweight and loose-fitting clothing. Try to limit strenuous activities to the early morning or evening. Take action when you experience symptoms of heat exhaustion and or heat stroke. The following is an important weather message from the National Weather Service. Issued at 12:20 p.m. Pacific Daylight Time. Coastal flood advisory now in effect until 6 p.m. Pacific Daylight Time Friday. What? Up to 1.1 feet of inundation above ground level is possible in low-lying areas near shorelines and tidal waterways. Where? Bayshore locations along the San Francisco Bay, San Pablo Bay, and Monterey Bay. When? Until 6 p.m. Pacific Daylight Time Friday. Impacts. Flooding of lots, parks, and roads with only isolated road closures expected. High tides will result in flooding along coastal trail, cut off access to some low-lying beaches and coastal areas, and bring water and wave farther up the beach than typical. Additional details, at the San Francisco tidal gauge, high tide is expected to be 1.1 feet above normal 6.92 feet mean lower low water at 2:58 p.m. Thursday 10/1 and 0.9 feet above normal 6.71 feet mean lower low water at 3:58 p.m. Friday 10/2. These predictions included up to 0.7 feet of surge that will enhance the astronomical tide and flooding threat. High tide varies up to 90 minutes.

earlier or later along the Pacific coast and through the San Francisco Bay, respectively. If travel is required, allow extra time as some roads may be closed. Do not drive around barricades or through water of unknown depth. Take the necessary actions to protect flood-prone property. The coastal waters forecast from Point Reyes to Pigeon Point out to 10 nautical miles. For tonight, west wind around 5 knots this evening, becoming light and variable. Seas 3 to 5 feet. Wave detail, northwest 4 feet at 10 seconds and southwest 2 feet at 14 seconds. Patchy dense fog. For Friday, northwest wind around 5 knots. Seas 3 to 4 feet. Wave detail, northwest 4 feet at 9 seconds and southwest 2 feet at 16 seconds. Patchy dense fog in the morning. For Friday night, northwest wind around 5 knots in the evening, becoming light and variable. Seas 3 to 4 feet. Wave detail, northwest 4 feet at 9 seconds and southwest 2 feet at 16 seconds. Patchy fog after midnight. The coastal waters forecast from Pigeon Point to Point Pinos out to 10 nautical miles. For tonight, northwest wind around 5 knots. Seas 4 to 5 feet. Wave detail, northwest 5 feet at 10 seconds and south 2 feet at 14 seconds. Patchy dense fog. For Friday, northwest wind around 5 knots, rising to 5 to 10 knots in the afternoon. Seas 3 to 5 feet. Wave detail, northwest 4 feet at 9 seconds and southwest 2 feet at 15 seconds. Patchy dense fog in the morning. For Friday night, northwest wind around 5 knots. Seas 3 to 4 feet. Wave detail, northwest 4 feet at 9 seconds and southwest 2 feet at 15 seconds. Sunrise, sunset, and tidal information for the San Francisco Bay Area for Thursday, October 1. The sunset tonight, 6:32 p.m. The sunrise tomorrow, 7:06 a.m. The sunset tomorrow, 6:51 p.m. Tidal data at the Golden Gate for the afternoon and evening hours today and the morning hours of tomorrow. High tide, 2:58 p.m. at 6.22 feet. Low tide, 10:04 p.m. at -0.19 feet. High tide, 5:47 a.m. at 4.32 feet. Low tide, 9:41 a.m. at 3.44 feet. Here are the buoy observations for 6 p.m. Pacific Daylight Time. An offshore buoy 6 wind southwest at 12 knots, pressure 1,018.7 millibars. An offshore buoy 59 winds north at 14 knots, pressure 1,018.4 millibars. A buoy 14 near Point Arena winds north at 10 knots, pressure 1,011.5 millibars. A buoy 13 near Bodega Bay winds west at 4 knots, pressure 1,011.8 millibars. At Point Reyes Wave Rider buoy water temperature 58, sea 7 feet, every 11 seconds. At San Francisco buoy wind south at 6 knots, water temperature 59. At Half Moon Bay buoy wind south 8 knots, water temperature 61, pressure 1,011.6 millibars, seas 5 feet, every 10 seconds. At Monterey buoy wind south at 2 knots, water temperature 62, pressure 1,011.1 millibars. At Point Sur, Wave Rider buoy water temperature 60, sea 7 feet, every 9 seconds. At Cape San Martin buoy winds northwest at 6 knots, pressure 1,011.2 millibars. Synopsis for the Central California coast and bays, including the Monterey Bay, Greater Farallones, and Cordell Bank National Marine Sanctuaries. Northerly gentle to moderate breezes will allow seas to steadily abate to moderate by Friday. Marine conditions improve Friday into early next week. The marine forecast for San Pablo Bay, Suisun Bay, the West Delta, and the San Francisco Bay north of the Bay Bridge. For tonight, southwest wind 5 to 10 knots, easing to around 5 knots after midnight. Patchy dense fog late. For Friday, southwest wind around 5 knots. For Friday night, southwest wind around 5 knots.
marine forecast for Monterey Bay. For tonight, northwest wind around 5 knots. Sea 3 to 4 feet. Wave detail, northwest 3 feet at 9 seconds. Patchy dense fog until early morning. For Friday, north wind around 5 knots, backing to west in the afternoon. Seas around 3 feet. Wave detail, northwest 3 feet at 9 seconds. For Friday night, southwest wind around 5 knots, veering to northeast after midnight. Seas around 3 feet. Wave detail, northwest 3 feet at 9 seconds. The coastal waters forecast from Point Arena to Point Reyes out to 10 nautical miles. Tonight, northwest wind around 5 knots, veering to east late. Seas 4 to 6 feet, wave detail, northwest 5 feet at 9 seconds and southwest 2 feet at 14 seconds. Patchy dense fog, Friday southeast wind around 5 knots, veering to northwest in the afternoon. Seas 4 to 6 feet, wave detail, northwest 5 feet at 9 seconds and southwest 2 feet at 15 seconds. Patchy dense fog in the morning. Friday night, north wind around 5 knots, seas 4 to 5 feet, wave detail, northwest 5 feet at 9 seconds and southwest 2 feet at 15 seconds. The coastal waters forecast from Point Arena to Point Reyes 10 to 60 nautical miles offshore. Tonight, north wind 15 to 20 knots, easing to 10 to 15 knots late. Seas 6 to 8 feet, wave detail, northwest 7 feet at 10 seconds and south 2 feet at 14 seconds. Patchy dense fog late this evening and overnight. Friday, north wind 10 to 15 knots, seas 6 to 8 feet, wave detail, northwest 7 feet at 9 seconds and southwest 2 feet at 15 seconds. Patchy dense fog in the morning. Friday night, north wind 10 to 15 knots, rising to 15 to 20 knots after midnight. Seas 6 to 8 feet, wave detail, northwest 8 feet at 8 seconds and southwest 2 feet at 15 seconds. San Francisco Bar forecast. In the deep water channel, mixed seas of 3 to 5 feet at 10 seconds. Across the bar, swell can be more than twice as high across the bar than surrounding waters. Waves are also more prone to break, particularly during strong ebb currents. Maximum ebb current of 4.0 knots at 7:47 p.m. Thursday and 1.0 knots at 9:37 a.m. Friday. The coastal waters forecast from Point Pinos to Point Piedras Blancas out to 10 nautical miles. Tonight, northwest wind around 5 knots, seas 4 to 5 feet, wave detail, northwest 5 feet at 9 seconds and south 2 feet at 14 seconds. Patchy dense fog, Friday, northwest wind 5 to 10 knots, seas 4 to 5 feet, wave detail, northwest 4 feet at 9 seconds and southwest 2 feet at 15 seconds. Friday night, northwest wind 5 to 10 knots, seas around 4 feet, wave detail, northwest 4 feet at 9 seconds and southwest 2 feet at 15 seconds. The coastal waters forecast from Pigeon Point to Point Pinos 10 to 60 nautical miles offshore. Tonight, northwest wind 5 to 10 knots, seas 5 to 7 feet, wave detail, northwest 6 feet at 9 seconds and south 2 feet at 14 seconds. Patchy dense fog after midnight. Friday, northwest wind 5 to 10 knots, seas 5 to 6 feet, wave detail, northwest 6 feet at 9 seconds and southwest 2 feet at 15 seconds. Patchy dense fog in the morning. Friday night, northwest wind 5 to 10 knots, seas 5 to 6 feet, wave detail, northwest 5 feet at 9 seconds and southwest 2 feet at 14 seconds. The offshore waters forecast for the following marine location, Point Arena to Pigeon Point between 60 nautical miles and 150 nautical miles offshore. Issued at 2:38 p.m. Pacific Daylight Time. Tonight, north winds 15 to 25 knots. Sea 7 to 9 feet. Friday, north winds 15 to 25 knots. Sea 7 to 9 feet. Friday night, north winds 15 to 25 knots. Seas 6 to 9 feet. Saturday, north winds 15 to 25 knots. Seas 6 to 8 feet. Saturday night, north winds 10 to 20 knots.
knots. Seas 5 to 7 feet. Sun, north winds 10 to 15 knots. Seas 5 to 6 feet. Sunday night, north winds 10 to 15 knots. Seas 4 to 6 feet. Monday, north winds 10 to 15 knots. Seas 5 to 6 feet. Monday night, north winds 10 to 15 knots. Seas 5 to 6 feet. Tuesday, north to northwest winds 10 to 15 knots. Seas 5 to 6 feet. Tuesday night, north winds 10 to 15 knots. Seas 5 to 7 feet. The offshore waters forecast for the following marine location: Pigeon Point to Point Piedras Blancas between 60 nautical miles and 150 nautical miles offshore. Issued at 2:38 p.m. Pacific Daylight Time. Tonight, north to northwest winds 10 to 20 knots. Seas 6 to 8 feet. Friday, north winds 10 to 20 knots. Seas 6 to 8 feet. Friday night, north winds 10 to 20 knots. Seas 6 to 8 feet. Saturday, north winds 10 to 20 knots, becoming north to northwest 5 to 15 knots. Seas 5 to 7 feet. Saturday night, north to northwest winds 10 to 15 knots, diminishing to 5 to 10 knots. Seas 5 to 6 feet. Sun, northwest winds 5 to 10 knots. Seas 4 to 5 feet. Sunday night, northwest winds 5 to 10 knots, increasing to 10 to 15 knots. Seas 4 to 5 feet. Monday, north to northwest winds 10 to 15 knots. Seas 5 to 6 feet. Monday night, north to northwest winds 10 to 15 knots. Seas 5 to 6 feet. Tuesday, northwest winds 10 to 15 knots. Seas 5 to 6 feet. Tuesday night, northwest winds 15 to 20 knots, diminishing to 10 to 15 knots. Seas 5 to 7 feet. The following is an important weather message from the National Weather Service. Heat advisory in effect from 11 a.m. Saturday to 10 p.m. Pacific Daylight Time Sunday. What? Temperatures in the middle 90s to near 103 expected. Mild lows in the upper 60s to middle 70s and higher elevations will limit overnight recovery. Where? The East Bay and San Francisco Bayshore Line, the Santa Clara Valley and Eastern Hills, Western Sonoma County Hills, the Santa Cruz Mountains, Interior Monterey County and the Santa Lucia Range, most of San Benito County and the Chilean Hills in Southeast Monterey County, North Bay Interior Mountains, and Southern Salinas Valley, Arroyo Seco and Lake San Antonio. When? From 11 a.m. Saturday to 10 p.m. Pacific Daylight Time Sunday. Impacts. This level of heat affects anyone without effective cooling and or adequate hydration. Impacts likely in some health systems, heat-sensitive industries and infrastructure. Hydration is a critical piece to surviving the heat. Drink water, and if possible, take water to those who are vulnerable. Take extra precautions when outside. Wear lightweight and loose-fitting clothing. Try to limit strenuous activities to the early morning or evening. Take action when you experience symptoms of heat exhaustion and or heat stroke. The following is an important weather message from the National Weather Service. Issued at 12:20 p.m. Pacific Daylight Time. Coastal flood advisory now in effect until 6 p.m. Pacific Daylight Time Friday. What? Up to 1.1 feet of inundation above ground level is possible in low-lying areas near shorelines and tidal waterways. Where? Bayshore locations along the San Francisco Bay, San Pablo Bay, and Monterey Bay. When? Until 6 p.m. Pacific Daylight Time Friday. Impacts. Flooding of lots, parks, and roads with only isolated road closures expected. High tides will result in flooding along coastal trail, cut off access to some low-lying beaches and coastal areas, and bring water and wave farther up the beach than typical.
Additional details at the San Francisco tidal gauge. High tide is expected to be 1 foot above normal, 6.92 feet mean. Lower low water at 2:58 p.m. Thursday, 10/1, and 0.9 feet above normal, 6.71 feet mean. Lower low water at 3:58 p.m. Friday, 10/2. These predictions included up to 0.7 feet of surge that will enhance the astronomical tide and flooding threat. High tide varies up to 90 minutes earlier or later along the Pacific coast and through the San Francisco Bay, respectively. If travel is required, allow extra time as some roads may be closed. Do not drive around barricades or through water of unknown depth. Take the necessary actions to protect flood-prone property. The coastal waters forecast from Point Reyes to Pigeon Point out to 10 nautical miles. For tonight, west wind around 5 knots this evening, becoming light and variable. Seas 3 to 5 feet. Wave detail, northwest 4 feet at 10 seconds and southwest 2 feet at 14 seconds. Patchy dense fog. For Friday, northwest wind around 5 knots. Seas 3 to 4 feet. Wave detail, northwest 4 feet at 9 seconds and southwest 2 feet at 16 seconds. Patchy dense fog in the morning. For Friday night, northwest wind around 5 knots in the evening, becoming light and variable. Seas 3 to 4 feet. Wave detail, northwest 4 feet at 9 seconds and southwest 2 feet at 16 seconds. Patchy fog after midnight. The coastal waters forecast from Pigeon Point to Point Pinos out to 10 nautical miles. For tonight, northwest wind around 5 knots. Seas 4 to 5 feet. Wave detail, northwest 5 feet at 10 seconds and south 2 feet at 14 seconds. Patchy dense fog. For Friday, northwest wind around 5 knots, rising to 5 to 10 knots in the afternoon. Seas 3 to 5 feet. Wave detail, northwest 4 feet at 9 seconds and southwest 2 feet at 15 seconds. Patchy dense fog in the morning. For Friday night, northwest wind around 5 knots. Seas 3 to 4 feet. Wave detail, northwest 4 feet at 9 seconds and southwest 2 feet at 15 seconds. 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This broadcast originates from the National Weather Service office located in Monterey, California, and serves the coastal marine waters, including San Francisco and Monterey Bay. Sunrise, sunset, and tidal information for the San Francisco Bay area for Thursday, October 1. The sunset tonight, 6:32 p.m. The sunrise tomorrow, 7:06 a.m. The sunset tomorrow, 6:51 p.m. Tidal data at the Golden Gate for the afternoon and evening hours today and the morning hours of tomorrow. High tide, 2:58 p.m. at 6.22 feet. Low tide, 10:04 p.m. at -0.19 feet. High tide, 5:47 a.m. at 4.32 feet. Low tide, 9:41 a.m. at 3.44 feet. Here are the buoy observations for 6 p.m. Pacific Daylight Time. An offshore buoy 6, wind southwest at 12 knots, pressure 1,018.7 millibars. An offshore buoy 59, winds north at 14 knots, pressure 1,018.4 millibars. A buoy 14 near Point Arena, winds north at 10 knots, pressure 1,011.5 millibars. A buoy 13 near Bodega Bay, winds west at 4 knots, pressure 1,011.8 millibars. At Point Reyes, wave rider buoy, water temperature 58, sea 7 feet, every 11 seconds. At San Francisco, buoy wind south at 6 knots, water temperature 59. At Half Moon Bay, buoy wind south 8 knots, water temperature 61, pressure 1,011.6 millibars, seas 5 feet, every 10 seconds. At Monterey, buoy wind south at 2 knots, water temperature 62, pressure 1,011.1 millibars.
and Forster. Wave rider buoy water temperature 60, sea 7 feet, every 9 seconds. At Cape San Martin buoy winds northwest at 6 knots, pressure 1,011.2 millibars. Synopsis for the Central California coast and bays, including the

Monterey Bay, Greater Farallones, and Cordell Bank National Marine Sanctuaries. Northerly gentle to moderate breezes will allow seas to steadily abate to moderate by Friday. Marine conditions improve Friday into early next week. The marine forecast for San Pablo Bay, Suisun Bay, the West Delta, and the San Francisco Bay north of the Bay Bridge. For tonight, southwest wind 5 to 10 knots, easing to around 5 knots after midnight. Patchy dense fog late. For Friday, southwest wind around 5 knots. For Friday night, southwest wind around 5 knots. The marine forecast for Monterey Bay. For tonight, northwest wind around 5 knots. Seas 3 to 4 feet. Wave detail, northwest 3 feet at 9 seconds. Patchy dense fog until early morning. For Friday, north wind around 5 knots, backing to west in the afternoon. Seas around 3 feet. Wave detail, northwest 3 feet at 9 seconds. For Friday night, southwest wind around 5 knots, veering to northeast after midnight. Seas around 3 feet. Wave detail, northwest 3 feet at 9 seconds. The coastal waters forecast from Point Arena to Point Reyes out to 10 nautical miles. Tonight, northwest wind around 5 knots, veering to east late. Seas 4 to 6 feet, wave detail, northwest 5 feet at 9 seconds and southwest 2 feet at 14 seconds. Patchy dense fog, Friday southeast wind around 5 knots, veering to northwest in the afternoon. Seas 4 to 6 feet, wave detail, northwest 5 feet at 9 seconds and southwest 2 feet at 15 seconds. Patchy dense fog in the morning. Friday night. North wind around 5 knots, seas 4 to 5 feet, wave detail, northwest 5 feet at 9 seconds and southwest 2 feet at 15 seconds. The coastal waters forecast from Point Arena to Point Reyes 10 to 60 nautical miles offshore. Tonight, north wind 15 to 20 knots, easing to 10 to 15 knots late. Seas 6 to 8 feet, wave detail, northwest 7 feet at 10 seconds and south 2 feet at 14 seconds. Patchy dense fog late this evening and overnight. Friday, north wind 10 to 15 knots, seas 6 to 8 feet, wave detail, northwest 7 feet at 9 seconds and southwest 2 feet at 15 seconds. Patchy dense fog in the morning. Friday night, north wind 10 to 15 knots, rising to 15 to 20 knots after midnight. Seas 6 to 8 feet, wave detail, northwest 8 feet at 8 seconds and southwest 2 feet at 15 seconds. San Francisco Bar forecast. In the deep water channel, mixed seas of 3 to 5 feet at 10 seconds. Across the bar, swell can be more than twice as high across the bar than surrounding waters. Waves are also more prone to break, particularly during strong ebb currents. Maximum ebb current of 4.0 knots at 7:47 p.m. Thursday and 1.0 knots at 9:37 a.m. Friday. The coastal waters forecast from Point Pinos to Point Piedras Blancas out to 10 nautical miles. Tonight, northwest wind around 5 knots, seas 4 to 5 feet, wave detail, northwest 5 feet at 9 seconds and south 2 feet at 14 seconds. Patchy dense fog, Friday, northwest wind 5 to 10 knots, seas 4 to 5 feet, wave detail, northwest 4 feet at 9 seconds and southwest 2 feet at 15 seconds. Friday night, northwest wind 5 to 10 knots, seas around 4 feet, wave detail, northwest 4 feet at 9 seconds and southwest 2 feet at 15 seconds. The coastal waters forecast from Pigeon Point to Point Pinos 10 to 60 nautical miles offshore. Tonight, northwest wind 5 to 10 knots, seas 5 to 7 feet, wave detail, northwest 6 feet at 9 seconds and south 2 feet at 14 seconds. Patchy dense fog after midnight. Friday, northwest wind 5 to 10 knots, seas 5 to 6 feet, wave detail, northwest 6 feet at 9 seconds and southwest 2 feet at 15 seconds. Patchy dense fog in the morning. Friday night, northwest wind 5 to 10 knots, seas 5 to 6 feet, wave detail, northwest 5 feet at 9 seconds and southwest 2 feet at 14 seconds. The offshore waters forecast for
following marine location, Point Arena to Pigeon Point between 60 nautical miles and 150 nautical miles offshore. Issued at 2:38 p.m. Pacific Daylight Time. Tonight, north winds 15 to 25 knots. Sea 7 to 9 feet. Friday, north winds 15 to 25 knots. Sea 7 to 9 feet. Friday night, north winds 15 to 25 knots. Seas 6 to 9 feet. Saturday, north winds 15 to 25 knots. Seas 6 to 8 feet. Saturday night, north winds 10 to 20 knots. Seas 5 to 7 feet. Sun, north winds 10 to 15 knots. Seas 5 to 6 feet. Sunday night, north winds 10 to 15 knots. Seas 4 to 6 feet. Monday, north winds 10 to 15 knots. Seas 5 to 6 feet. Monday night, north winds 10 to 15 knots. Seas 5 to 6 feet. Tuesday, north to northwest winds 10 to 15 knots. Seas 5 to 6 feet. Tuesday night, north winds 10 to 15 knots. Seas 5 to 7 feet. The offshore waters forecast for the following marine location: Pigeon Point to Point Piedras Blancas between 60 nautical miles and 150 nautical miles offshore. Issued at 2:38 p.m. Pacific Daylight Time. Tonight, north to northwest winds 10 to 20 knots. Seas 6 to 8 feet. Friday, north winds 10 to 20 knots. Seas 6 to 8 feet. Friday night, north winds 10 to 20 knots. Seas 6 to 8 feet. Saturday, north winds 10 to 20 knots, becoming north to northwest 5 to 15 knots. Seas 5 to 7 feet. Saturday night, north to northwest winds 10 to 15 knots, diminishing to 5 to 10 knots. Seas 5 to 6 feet. Sun, northwest winds 5 to 10 knots. Seas 4 to 5 feet. Sunday night, northwest winds 5 to 10 knots, increasing to 10 to 15 knots. Seas 4 to 5 feet. Monday, north to northwest winds 10 to 15 knots. Seas 5 to 6 feet. Monday night, north to northwest winds 10 to 15 knots. Seas 5 to 6 feet. Tuesday, northwest winds 10 to 15 knots. Seas 5 to 6 feet. Tuesday night, northwest winds 15 to 20 knots, diminishing to 10 to 15 knots. Seas 5 to 7 feet. The following is an important weather message from the National Weather Service. Heat advisory in effect from 11 a.m. Saturday to 10 p.m. Pacific Daylight Time Sunday. What? Temperatures in the middle 90s to near 103 expected. Mild lows in the upper 60s to middle 70s and higher elevations will limit overnight recovery. Where? The East Bay and San Francisco Bayshore line, the Santa Clara Valley and Eastern Hills, Western Sonoma County Hills, the Santa Cruz Mountains, Interior Monterey County and the Santa Lucia Range, most of San Benito County and the Chilame Hills in Southeast Monterey County, North Bay Interior Mountains, and Southern Salinas Valley, Arroyo Seco and Lake San Antonio. When? From 11 a.m. Saturday to 10 p.m. Pacific Daylight Time Sunday. Impacts. This level of heat affects anyone without effective cooling and or adequate hydration. Impacts likely in some health systems, heat-sensitive industries and infrastructure. Hydration is a critical piece to surviving the heat. Drink water, and if possible, take water to those who are vulnerable. Take extra precautions when outside. Wear lightweight and loose-fitting clothing. Try to limit strenuous activities to the early morning or evening. Take action when you experience symptoms of heat exhaustion and or heat stroke. The following is an important weather message from the National Weather Service. Issued at 12:20 p.m. Pacific Daylight Time. Coastal flood advisory now in effect until 6 p.m. Pacific Daylight Time Friday. What? Up to 1.1 feet of inundation above ground level is possible in low-lying areas near shorelines and tidal waterways.
Where? Bayshore locations along the San Francisco Bay, San Pablo Bay, and Monterey Bay. When? Until 6 p.m. Pacific Daylight Time Friday. Impacts, flooding of lots, parks, and roads with only isolated road closures expected. High tides will result in flooding along coastal trail, cut off access to some low-lying beaches and coastal areas, and bring water and wave farther up the beach than typical. Additional details at the San Francisco tidal gauge. High tide is expected to be 1 foot above normal 6.92 feet mean. Lower low water at 2:58 p.m. Thursday 10/1 and 0.9 feet above normal 6.71 feet mean. Lower low water at 3:58 p.m. Friday 10/2. These predictions included up to 0.7 feet of surge that will enhance the astronomical tide and flooding threat. High tide varies up to 90 minutes earlier or later along the Pacific coast and through the San Francisco Bay, respectively. If travel is required, allow extra time as some roads may be closed. Do not drive around barricades or through water of unknown depth. Take the necessary actions to protect flood-prone property. The coastal waters forecast from Point Reyes to Pigeon Point out to 10 nautical miles. For tonight, west wind around 5 knots this evening, becoming light and variable. Seas 3 to 5 feet. Wave detail, northwest 4 feet at 10 seconds and southwest 2 feet at 14 seconds. Patchy dense fog. For Friday, northwest wind around 5 knots. Seas 3 to 4 feet. Wave detail, northwest 4 feet at 9 seconds and southwest 2 feet at 16 seconds. Patchy dense fog in the morning. For Friday night, northwest wind around 5 knots in the evening, becoming light and variable. Seas 3 to 4 feet. Wave detail, northwest 4 feet at 9 seconds and southwest 2 feet at 16 seconds. Patchy fog after midnight. The coastal waters forecast from Pigeon Point to Point Pinos out to 10 nautical miles. For tonight, northwest wind around 5 knots. Seas 4 to 5 feet. Wave detail, northwest 5 feet at 10 seconds and south 2 feet at 14 seconds. Patchy dense fog. For Friday, northwest wind around 5 knots, rising to 5 to 10 knots in the afternoon. Seas 3 to 5 feet. Wave detail, northwest 4 feet at 9 seconds and southwest 2 feet at 15 seconds. Patchy dense fog in the morning. For Friday night, northwest wind around 5 knots. Seas 3 to 4 feet. Wave detail, northwest 4 feet at 9 seconds and southwest 2 feet at 15 seconds. Sunrise, sunset, and tidal information for the San Francisco Bay Area for Thursday, October 1. The sunset tonight, 6:32 p.m. The sunrise tomorrow, 7:06 a.m. The sunset tomorrow, 6:51 p.m. Tidal data at the Golden Gate for the afternoon and evening hours today and the morning hours of tomorrow. High tide, 2:58 p.m. at 6.22 feet. Low tide, 10:04 p.m. at -0.19 feet. High tide, 5:47 a.m. at 4.32 feet. Low tide, 9:41 a.m. at 3.44 feet. Here are the buoy observations for 7 p.m. Pacific Daylight Time. An offshore buoy 6, wind southwest at 10 knots. Water temperature 67, pressure 1,018.9 millibars. An offshore buoy 59, winds north 14 knots. Water temperature 67, pressure 1,018.6 millibars. Seas 5 feet every 9 seconds. At Point Arena buoy, winds north 10 knots, water temperature 57, pressure 1,011.9 millibars, sea 7 feet, every 10 seconds. At buoy 13 near Bodega Bay, winds calm, pressure 1,011.4 millibars, swell 5 feet, every 9 seconds. At Point Reyes Wave Rider buoy, water temperature 58, sea 7 feet, every 9 seconds. At San Francisco buoy, wind southwest 6 knots, water temperature 59, pressure 1,011.3 millibars, seas 5 feet, every 9 seconds.
at Half Moon Bay, Blue Wind South.

Occasionally gentle to moderate breezes will allow seas to steadily abate to moderate by Friday. Marine conditions improve Friday into early next week. The marine forecast for San Pablo Bay, Suisun Bay, the West Delta, and the San Francisco Bay north of the Bay Bridge. For tonight, southwest wind 5 to 10 knots, easing to around 5 knots after midnight. Patchy dense fog late. For Friday, southwest wind around 5 knots. For Friday night, southwest wind around 5 knots. The marine forecast for Monterey Bay. For tonight, northwest wind around 5 knots. Seas 3 to 4 feet. Wave detail, northwest 3 feet at 9 seconds. Patchy dense fog until early morning. For Friday, north wind around 5 knots, backing to west in the afternoon. Seas around 3 feet. Wave detail, northwest 3 feet at 9 seconds. For Friday night, southwest wind around 5 knots, veering to northeast after midnight. Seas around 3 feet. Wave detail, northwest 3 feet at 9 seconds. The coastal waters forecast from Point Arena to Point Reyes out to 10 nautical miles. Tonight, northwest wind around 5 knots, veering to east late. Seas 4 to 6 feet, wave detail, northwest 5 feet at 9 seconds and southwest 2 feet at 14 seconds. Patchy dense fog, Friday southeast wind around 5 knots, veering to northwest in the afternoon. Seas 4 to 6 feet, wave detail, northwest 5 feet at 9 seconds and southwest 2 feet at 15 seconds. Patchy dense fog in the morning. Friday night, north wind around 5 knots, seas 4 to 5 feet, wave detail, northwest 5 feet at 9 seconds and southwest 2 feet at 15 seconds. The coastal waters forecast from Point Arena to Point Reyes 10 to 16 nautical miles offshore. Tonight, north wind 15 to 20 knots, easing to 10 to 15 knots late. Seas 6 to 8 feet, wave detail, northwest 7 feet at 10 seconds and south 2 feet at 14 seconds. Patchy dense fog late this evening and overnight. Friday, north wind 10 to 15 knots, seas 6 to 8 feet, wave detail, northwest 7 feet at 9 seconds and southwest 2 feet at 15 seconds. Patchy dense fog in the morning. Friday night, north wind 10 to 15 knots, rising to 15 to 20 knots after midnight. Seas 6 to 8 feet, wave detail, northwest 8 feet at 8 seconds and southwest 2 feet at 15 seconds. San Francisco Bar forecast. In the deep water channel, mixed seas of 3 to 5 feet at 10 seconds. Across the bar, swell can be more than twice as high across the bar than surrounding waters. Waves are also more prone to break, particularly during strong ebb currents. Maximum ebb current of 4.0 knots at 7:47 p.m. Thursday and 1.0 knots at 9:37 a.m. Friday. The coastal waters forecast from Point Pinos to Point Piedras Blancas out to 10 nautical miles. Tonight, northwest wind around 5 knots, seas 4 to 5 feet, wave detail, northwest 5 feet at 9 seconds and south 2 feet at 14 seconds. Patchy dense fog, Friday, northwest wind 5 to 10 knots, seas 4 to 5 feet, wave detail, northwest 4 feet at 9 seconds and southwest 2 feet at 15 seconds. Friday night, northwest wind 5 to 10 knots, seas around 4 feet, wave detail, northwest 4 feet at 9 seconds and southwest 2 feet at 15 seconds. The coastal waters forecast from Pigeon Point to Point Pinos 10 to 60 nautical miles offshore. Tonight, northwest wind 5 to 10 knots, seas 5 to 7 feet, wave detail, northwest 6 feet at 9 seconds and south 2 feet at 14 seconds. Patchy dense fog after midnight. Friday, northwest wind 5 to 10 knots, seas 5 to 6 feet, wave detail, northwest 6 feet at 9 seconds and southwest 2 feet at 15 seconds. Patchy dense fog in the morning. Friday night, northwest wind 5 to 10 knots, seas 5 to 6 feet, wave detail, northwest 5 feet at 9 seconds and southwest 2 feet at 14 seconds. The offshore waters forecast for the following marine location, Point Arena to Pigeon Point between 60 nautical miles and 100.

50 nautical miles offshore. Eastern at 2:38 p.m. Pacific Daylight Time. Tonight, north winds 15 to 25 knots. Sea 7 to 9 feet. Friday, north winds 15 to 25 knots. Sea 7 to 9 feet. Friday night, north winds 15 to 25 knots. Sea 6 to 9 feet. Saturday, north winds 15 to 25 knots. Sea 6 to 8 feet. Saturday night, north winds 10 to 20 knots. Seas 5 to 7 feet. Sun, north winds 10 to 15 knots. Seas 5 to 6 feet. Sunday night, north winds 10 to 15 knots. Seas 4 to 6 feet. Monday, north winds 10 to 15 knots. Seas 5 to 6 feet. Monday night, north winds 10 to 15 knots. Seas 5 to 6 feet. Tuesday, north to northwest winds 10 to 15 knots. Seas 5 to 6 feet. Tuesday night, north winds 10 to 15 knots. Seas 5 to 7 feet. The offshore waters forecast for the following marine location: Pigeon Point to Point Piedras Blancas between 60 nautical miles and 150 nautical miles offshore. Issued at 2:38 p.m. Pacific Daylight Time. Tonight, north to northwest winds 10 to 20 knots. Seas 6 to 8 feet. Friday, north winds 10 to 20 knots. Seas 6 to 8 feet. Friday night, north winds 10 to 20 knots. Seas 6 to 8 feet. Saturday, north winds 10 to 20 knots, becoming north to northwest 5 to 15 knots. Seas 5 to 7 feet. Saturday night, north to northwest winds 10 to 15 knots, diminishing to 5 to 10 knots. Seas 5 to 6 feet. Sun, northwest winds 5 to 10 knots. Seas 4 to 5 feet. Sunday night, northwest winds 5 to 10 knots, increasing to 10 to 15 knots. Seas 4 to 5 feet. Monday, north to northwest winds 10 to 15 knots. Seas 5 to 6 feet. Monday night, north to northwest winds 10 to 15 knots. Seas 5 to 6 feet. Tuesday, northwest winds 10 to 15 knots. Seas 5 to 6 feet. Tuesday night, northwest winds 15 to 20 knots, diminishing to 10 to 15 knots. Seas 5 to 7 feet. The following is an important weather message from the National Weather Service. Heat advisory in effect from 11 a.m. Saturday to 10 p.m. Pacific Daylight Time Sunday. What? Temperatures in the middle 90s to near 103 expected. Mild lows in the upper 60s to middle 70s and higher elevations will limit overnight recovery. Where? The East Bay and San Francisco Bayshore Line, the Santa Clara Valley and Eastern Hills, Western Sonoma County Hills, the Santa Cruz Mountains, Interior Monterey County and the Santa Lucia Range, most of San Benito County and the Chilame Hills in Southeast Monterey County, North Bay Interior Mountains, and Southern Salinas Valley, Arroyo Seco and Lake San Antonio. When? From 11 a.m. Saturday to 10 p.m. Pacific Daylight Time Sunday. Impacts. This level of heat affects anyone without effective cooling and or adequate hydration. Impacts likely in some health systems, heat-sensitive industries and infrastructure. Hydration is a critical piece to surviving the heat. Drink water, and if possible, take water to those who are vulnerable. Take extra precautions when outside. Wear lightweight and loose-fitting clothing. Try to limit strenuous activities to the early morning or evening. Take action when you experience symptoms of heat exhaustion and or heat stroke. The following is an important weather message from the National Weather Service. Issued at 12:20 p.m. Pacific Daylight Time. Coastal flood advisory now in effect until 6 p.m. Pacific Daylight Time Friday. What? Up to 1.1 foot of inundation above ground level is possible in low-lying areas near shorelines and tidal waterways. Where? Bayshore locations along the San Francisco Bay, San Pablo Bay, and Monterey Bay. When?
until 6 p.m. Pacific Daylight Time Friday. Impacts, flooding of lots, parks, and roads with only isolated road closures expected. High tides will result in flooding along coastal trail, cut off access to some low-lying beaches and coastal areas, and bring water and wave farther up the beach than typical. Additional details at the San Francisco tidal gauge. High tide is expected to be 1 foot above normal 6.92 feet mean lower low water at 2:58 p.m. Thursday, 10/1 and 0.9 feet above normal 6.71 feet mean lower low water at 3:58 p.m. Friday, 10/2. These predictions included up to 0.7 feet of surge that will enhance the astronomical tide and flooding threat. High tide varies up to 90 minutes earlier or later along the Pacific coast and through the San Francisco Bay, respectively. If travel is required, allow extra time as some roads may be closed. Do not drive around barricades or through water of unknown depth. Take the necessary actions to protect flood-prone property. 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This broadcast originates from the National Weather Service office located in Monterey, California, and serves the coastal marine waters, including San Francisco and Monterey Bay. The coastal waters forecast from Point Reyes to Pigeon Point out to 10 nautical miles. For tonight, west wind around 5 knots this evening, becoming light and variable. Seas 3 to 5 feet. Wave detail, northwest 4 feet at 10 seconds and southwest 2 feet at 14 seconds. Patchy dense fog. For Friday, northwest wind around 5 knots. Seas 3 to 4 feet. Wave detail, northwest 4 feet at 9 seconds and southwest 2 feet at 16 seconds. Patchy dense fog in the morning. For Friday night, northwest wind around 5 knots in the evening, becoming light and variable. Seas 3 to 4 feet. Wave detail, northwest 4 feet at 9 seconds and southwest 2 feet at 16 seconds. Patchy fog after midnight. The coastal waters forecast from Pigeon Point to Point Pinos out to 10 nautical miles. For tonight, northwest wind around 5 knots. Seas 4 to 5 feet. Wave detail, northwest 5 feet at 10 seconds and south 2 feet at 14 seconds. Patchy dense fog. For Friday, northwest wind around 5 knots, rising to 5 to 10 knots in the afternoon. Seas 3 to 5 feet. Wave detail, northwest 4 feet at 9 seconds and southwest 2 feet at 15 seconds. Patchy dense fog in the morning. For Friday night, northwest wind around 5 knots. Seas 3 to 4 feet. Wave detail, northwest 4 feet at 9 seconds and southwest 2 feet at 15 seconds. Sunrise, sunset, and tidal information for the San Francisco Bay area for Thursday, October 1. The sunset tonight, 6:32 p.m. The sunrise tomorrow, 7:06 a.m. The sunset tomorrow, 6:51 p.m. Tidal data at the Golden Gate for the afternoon and evening hours today and the morning hours of tomorrow. High tide, 2:58 p.m. at 6.22 feet. Low tide, 10:04 p.m. at -0.19 feet. High tide, 5:47 a.m. at 4.32 feet. Low tide, 9:41 a.m. at 3.44 feet. Here are the buoy observations for 7 p.m. Pacific Daylight Time. An offshore buoy 6, wind southwest at 10 knots, water temperature 67, pressure 1,018.9 millibars. An offshore buoy 59, winds north 14 knots, water temperature 67, pressure 1,018.6 millibars, seas 5 feet every 9 seconds. At Point Arena buoy, winds north 10 knots, water temperature 57, pressure 1,011.9 millibars, sea 7 feet, every 10 seconds. At buoy 13 near Bodega Bay, winds calm, pressure 1,011.4 millibars, swell 5 feet, every 9 seconds.
At Point Reyes, wave rider, buoy, water temperature 58. Sea 7 feet every 9 seconds. At San Francisco, buoy, wind southwest 6 knots. Water temperature 59. Pressure 1,011.3 millibars. Seas 5 feet every 9 seconds. At Half Moon Bay, buoy, wind south 6 knots. Water temperature 61. Pressure 1,011.3 millibars. Seas 5 feet every 9 seconds. At Monterey Bay, buoy, winds west 4 knots. Water temperature 62. Pressure 1,011.2 millibars. Seas 7 feet every 10 seconds. At Pointer, wave rider, buoy, water temperature 60. Seas 7 feet every 10 seconds. At Cape San Martin, buoy, winds north 6 knots. Water temperature 61. Pressure 1,011.7 millibars. Seas 8 feet every 11 seconds. Synopsis for the Central California coast and bays, including the Monterey Bay, Greater Farallones, and Cordell Bank National Marine Sanctuaries. Northerly gentle to moderate breezes will allow seas to steadily abate to moderate by Friday. Marine conditions improve Friday into early next week. The marine forecast for San Pablo Bay, Suisun Bay, the West Delta, and the San Francisco Bay north of the Bay Bridge. For tonight, southwest wind 5 to 10 knots, easing to around 5 knots after midnight. Patchy dense fog late. For Friday, southwest wind around 5 knots. For Friday night, southwest wind around 5 knots. The marine forecast for Monterey Bay. For tonight, northwest wind around 5 knots. Seas 3 to 4 feet. Wave detail, northwest 3 feet at 9 seconds. Patchy dense fog until early morning. For Friday, north wind around 5 knots, backing to west in the afternoon. Seas around 3 feet. Wave detail, northwest 3 feet at 9 seconds. For Friday night, southwest wind around 5 knots, veering to northeast after midnight. Seas around 3 feet. Wave detail, northwest 3 feet at 9 seconds. The coastal waters forecast from Point Arena to Point Reyes out to 10 nautical miles. Tonight, northwest wind around 5 knots, veering to east late. Seas 4 to 6 feet, wave detail, northwest 5 feet at 9 seconds and southwest 2 feet at 14 seconds. Patchy dense fog, Friday southeast wind around 5 knots, veering to northwest in the afternoon. Seas 4 to 6 feet, wave detail, northwest 5 feet at 9 seconds and southwest 2 feet at 15 seconds. Patchy dense fog in the morning. Friday night, north wind around 5 knots, seas 4 to 5 feet, wave detail, northwest 5 feet at 9 seconds and southwest 2 feet at 15 seconds. The coastal waters forecast from Point Arena to Point Reyes 10 to 60 nautical miles offshore. Tonight, north wind 15 to 20 knots, easing to 10 to 15 knots late. Seas 6 to 8 feet, wave detail, northwest 7 feet at 10 seconds and south 2 feet at 14 seconds. Patchy dense fog late this evening and overnight. Friday, north wind 10 to 15 knots, seas 6 to 8 feet, wave detail, northwest 7 feet at 9 seconds and southwest 2 feet at 15 seconds. Patchy dense fog in the morning. Friday night, north wind 10 to 15 knots, rising to 15 to 20 knots after midnight. Seas 6 to 8 feet, wave detail, northwest 8 feet at 8 seconds and southwest 2 feet at 15 seconds. San Francisco Bar forecast. In the deep water channel, mixed seas of 3 to 5 feet at 10 seconds. Across the bar, swell can be more than twice as high across the bar than surrounding waters. Waves are also more prone to break, particularly during strong ebb currents. Maximum ebb current of 4.0 knots at 7:47 p.m. Thursday and 1.0 knots at 9:37 a.m. Friday. The coastal waters forecast from Point Pinos to Point Piedras Blancas out to 10 nautical miles. Tonight, northwest wind around 5 knots, seas 4 to 5 feet, wave detail, northwest 5 feet at 9 seconds and south 2 feet at 14 seconds.
patchy, dense fog Friday. Northwest wind 5 to 10 knots, seas 4 to 5 feet. Wave detail, northwest 4 feet at 9 seconds and southwest 2 feet at 15 seconds. Friday night, northwest wind 5 to 10 knots, seas around 4 feet. Wave detail, northwest 4 feet at 9 seconds and southwest 2 feet at 15 seconds. The coastal waters forecast from Pigeon Point to Point Pinos 10 to 60 nautical miles offshore. Tonight, northwest wind 5 to 10 knots, seas 5 to 7 feet. Wave detail, northwest 6 feet at 9 seconds and south 2 feet at 14 seconds. Patchy dense fog after midnight. Northwest wind 5 to 10 knots, seas 5 to 7 feet. Wave detail, northwest 6 feet at 9 seconds and south 2 feet at 14 seconds. Patchy dense fog after midnight. Friday, northwest wind 5 to 10 knots, seas 5 to 6 feet. Wave detail, northwest 6 feet at 9 seconds and southwest 2 feet at 15 seconds. Patchy dense fog in the morning. Friday night, northwest wind 5 to 10 knots, seas 5 to 6 feet. Wave detail, northwest 5 feet at 9 seconds and southwest 2 feet at 14 seconds. The offshore waters forecast for the following marine location: Point Arena to Pigeon Point between 60 nautical miles and 150 nautical miles offshore. Issued at 2:38 p.m. Pacific Daylight Time. Tonight, north winds 15 to 25 knots. Sea 7 to 9 feet. Friday, north winds 15 to 25 knots. Sea 7 to 9 feet. Friday night, north winds 15 to 25 knots. Seas 6 to 9 feet. Saturday, north winds 15 to 25 knots. Seas 6 to 8 feet. Saturday night, north winds 10 to 20 knots. Seas 5 to 7 feet. Sun, north winds 10 to 15 knots. Seas 5 to 6 feet. Sunday night, north winds 10 to 15 knots. Seas 4 to 6 feet. Monday, north winds 10 to 15 knots. Seas 5 to 6 feet. Monday night, north winds 10 to 15 knots. Seas 5 to 6 feet. Tuesday, north to northwest winds 10 to 15 knots. Seas 5 to 6 feet. Tuesday night, north winds 10 to 15 knots. Seas 5 to 7 feet. The offshore waters forecast for the following marine location: Pigeon Point to Point Piedras Blancas between 60 nautical miles and 150 nautical miles offshore. Issued at 2:38 p.m. Pacific Daylight Time. Tonight, north to northwest winds 10 to 20 knots. Seas 6 to 8 feet. Friday, north winds 10 to 20 knots. Seas 6 to 8 feet. Friday night, north winds 10 to 20 knots. Seas 6 to 8 feet. Saturday, north winds 10 to 20 knots, becoming north to northwest 5 to 15 knots. Seas 5 to 7 feet. Saturday night, north to northwest winds 10 to 15 knots, diminishing to 5 to 10 knots. Seas 5 to 6 feet. Sun, northwest winds 5 to 10 knots. Seas 4 to 5 feet. Sunday night, northwest winds 5 to 10 knots, increasing to 10 to 15 knots. Seas 4 to 5 feet. Monday, north to northwest winds 10 to 15 knots. Seas 5 to 6 feet. Monday night, north to northwest winds 10 to 15 knots. Seas 5 to 6 feet. Tuesday, northwest winds 10 to 15 knots. Seas 5 to 6 feet. Tuesday night, northwest winds 15 to 20 knots, diminishing to 10 to 15 knots. Seas 5 to 7 feet. The following is an important weather message from the National Weather Service. Heat advisory in effect from 11 a.m. Saturday to 10 p.m. Pacific Daylight Time Sunday. What? Temperatures in the middle 90s to near 103 expected. Mild lows in the upper 60s to middle 70s and higher elevations will limit overnight recovery.
Where? The East Bay and San Francisco Bayshore Line, the Santa Clara Valley and Eastern Hills, Western Sonoma County Hills, the Santa Cruz Mountains, Interior Monterey County and the Santa Lucia Range, most of San Benito County and the Chilame Hills in Southeast Monterey County, North Bay Interior Mountains, and Southern Salinas Valley.

Arroyo Seco, and Lake San Antonio. When? From 11 a.m. Saturday to 10 p.m. Pacific Daylight Time Sunday. Impacts. This level of heat affects anyone without effective cooling and or adequate hydration. Impacts likely in some health systems, heat-sensitive industries, and infrastructure. Hydration is a critical piece to surviving the heat. Drink water, and if possible, take water to those who are vulnerable. Take extra precautions when outside. Wear lightweight and loose-fitting clothing. Try to limit strenuous activities to the early morning or evening. Take action when you experience symptoms of heat exhaustion and or heat stroke. The following is an important weather message from the National Weather Service, issued at 12:20 p.m. Pacific Daylight Time. Coastal flood advisory now in effect until 6 p.m. Pacific Daylight Time Friday. What? Up to 1.1 feet of inundation above ground level is possible in low-lying areas near shorelines and tidal waterways. Where? Bay shore locations along the San Francisco Bay, San Pablo Bay, and Monterey Bay. When? Until 6 p.m. Pacific Daylight Time Friday. Impacts. Flooding of lots, parks, and roads with only isolated road closures expected. High tides will result in flooding along coastal trail, cut off access to some low-lying beaches and coastal areas, and bring water and wave farther up the beach than typical. Additional details. At the San Francisco tidal gauge, high tide is expected to be 1.1 feet above normal 6.92 feet mean lower low water at 2:58 p.m. Thursday, 10/1, and 0.9 feet above normal 6.71 feet mean lower low water at 3:58 p.m. Friday, 10/2. These predictions included up to 0.7 feet of surge that will enhance the astronomical tide and flooding threat. High tide varies up to 90 minutes earlier or later along the Pacific coast and through the San Francisco Bay, respectively. If travel is required, allow extra time as some roads may be closed. Do not drive around barricades or through water of unknown depth. Take the necessary actions to protect flood-prone property. The following is an important weather message from the National Weather Service, issued at 7:39 p.m. Pacific Daylight Time. Coastal flood advisory remains in effect until 6 p.m. Pacific Daylight Time Friday. What? Up to 0.9 feet of inundation above ground level is possible in low-lying areas near shorelines and tidal waterways. Where? Bayshore locations along the San Francisco Bay, San Pablo Bay, and Monterey Bay. When? Until 6 p.m. Pacific Daylight Time Friday. Impacts, flooding of lots, parks, and roads with only isolated road closures expected. High tides will result in flooding along coastal trail, cut off access to some low-lying beaches and coastal areas, and bring water and wave farther up the beach than typical. Additional details. At the San Francisco tidal gauge, high tide is expected to be 0.9 feet above normal 6.7 feet mean lower low water at 3:58 p.m. Friday, 10/2. These predictions included up to 0.7 feet of surge that will enhance the astronomical tide and flooding threat. High tide varies up to 90 minutes earlier or later along the Pacific coast and through the San Francisco Bay, respectively. If travel is required, allow extra time as some roads may be closed. Do not drive around barricades or through water of unknown depth. Take the necessary actions to protect flood-prone property. The coastal waters forecast from Point Reyes to Pigeon Point out to 10 nautical miles. For tonight, west wind around 5 knots this evening, becoming light and variable. Seas 3 to 5 feet. Wave detail, northwest 4 feet at 10 seconds and southwest 2 feet at 14 seconds. Patchy dense fog. For Friday, northwest wind around 5 knots. Seas 3 to 4 feet. Wave detail, northwest 4 feet at 9 seconds and southwest 2 feet at 16 seconds. Patchy dense fog in the morning. For Friday night, northwest wind around 5 knots in the evening, becoming light and variable. Seas 3 to 4 feet.
wave detail, northwest 4 feet at 9 seconds and southwest 2 feet at 16 seconds. Patchy fog after midnight. The coastal waters forecast from Pigeon Point to Point Pinos out to 10 nautical miles. For tonight, northwest wind around 5 knots. Seas forecast 5 feet. Wave detail, northwest 5 feet at 10 seconds and south 2 feet at 14 seconds. Patchy dense fog. For Friday, northwest wind around 5 knots, rising to 5 to 10 knots in the afternoon. Seas 3 to 5 feet. Wave detail, northwest 4 feet at 9 seconds and southwest 2 feet at 15 seconds. Patchy dense fog in the morning. For Friday night, northwest wind around 5 knots. Seas 3 to 4 feet. Wave detail, northwest 4 feet at 9 seconds and southwest 2 feet at 15 seconds. Sunrise, sunset, and tidal information for the San Francisco Bay Area for Thursday, October 1. The sunset tonight, 6:52 p.m. The sunrise tomorrow, 7:06 a.m. The sunset tomorrow, 6:51 p.m. Tidal data at the Golden Gate for the afternoon and evening hours today and the morning hours of tomorrow. High tide, 2:58 p.m. at 6.22 feet. Low tide, 10:04 p.m. at -0.19 feet. High tide, 5:47 a.m. at 4.32 feet. Low tide, 9:41 a.m. at 3.44 feet. Here are the buoy observations for 7 p.m. Pacific Daylight Time. An offshore buoy 6, wind southwest at 10 knots. Water temperature 67, pressure 1,018.9 millibars. An offshore buoy 59, winds north 14 knots. Water temperature 67, pressure 1,018.6 millibars. Seas 5 feet every 9 seconds. At Point Arena buoy, winds north 10 knots. Water temperature 57, pressure 1,011.9 millibars, sea 7 feet, every 10 seconds. At buoy 13 near Bodega Bay, winds calm, pressure 1,011.4 millibars, swell 5 feet, every 9 seconds. At Point Reyes Wave Rider buoy, water temperature 58, sea 7 feet, every 9 seconds. At San Francisco buoy, wind southwest 6 knots, water temperature 59, pressure 1,011.3 millibars, seas 5 feet, every 9 seconds. At Half Moon Bay buoy, wind south 6 knots, water temperature 61, pressure 1,011.3 millibars, seas 5 feet, every 9 seconds. At Monterey Bay buoy, winds west 4 knots, water temperature 62, pressure 1,011.2 millibars, sea 7 feet, every 10 seconds. At Pointer, Wave Rider buoy, water temperature 60, sea 7 feet, every 10 seconds. At Cape San Martin buoy, winds north 6 knots, water temperature 61, pressure 1,011.7 millibars, seas 8 feet, every 11 seconds. Synopsis for the Central California coast and bays, including the Monterey Bay, Greater Farallones, and Cordell Bank National Marine Sanctuaries. Northerly gentle to moderate breezes will allow seas to steadily abate to moderate by Friday. Marine conditions improve Friday into early next week. The marine forecast for San Pablo Bay, Suisun Bay, the West Delta, and the San Francisco Bay north of the Bay Bridge. For tonight, southwest wind 5 to 10 knots, easing to around 5 knots after midnight. Patchy dense fog late. For Friday, southwest wind around 5 knots. For Friday night, southwest wind around 5 knots. The marine forecast for Monterey Bay. For tonight, northwest wind around 5 knots. Seas 3 to 4 feet. Wave detail, northwest 3 feet at 9 seconds. Patchy dense fog until early morning. For Friday, north wind around 5 knots, backing to west in the afternoon. Seas around 3 feet. Wave detail, northwest 3 feet at 9 seconds. For Friday night, southwest wind around 5 knots, veering to northeast after midnight. Seas around 3 feet.
wave detail, northwest 3 feet at 9 seconds. The coastal waters forecast from Point Arena to Point Reyes out to 10 nautical miles. Tonight, northwest wind around 5 knots, veering to east late. Seas 4 to 6 feet wave detail, northwest 5 feet at 9 seconds and southwest 2 feet at 14 seconds. Patchy dense fog Friday, southeast wind around 5 knots, veering to northwest in the afternoon. Seas 4 to 6 feet wave detail, northwest 5 feet at 9 seconds and southwest 2 feet at 15 seconds. Patchy dense fog in the morning. Friday night. North wind around 5 knots, seas 4 to 5 feet wave detail, northwest 5 feet at 9 seconds and southwest 2 feet at 15 seconds. The coastal waters forecast from Point Arena to Point Reyes 10 to 60 nautical miles offshore. Tonight, north wind 15 to 20 knots, easing to 10 to 15 knots late. Seas 6 to 8 feet wave detail, northwest 7 feet at 10 seconds and south 2 feet at 14 seconds. Patchy dense fog late this evening and overnight. Friday, north wind 10 to 15 knots, seas 6 to 8 feet wave detail, northwest 7 feet at 9 seconds and southwest 2 feet at 15 seconds. Patchy dense fog in the morning. Friday night. North wind 10 to 15 knots, rising to 15 to 20 knots after midnight. Seas 6 to 8 feet wave detail, northwest 8 feet at 8 seconds and southwest 2 feet at 15 seconds. San Francisco Bar forecast. In the deep water channel, mixed seas of 3 to 5 feet at 10 seconds. Across the bar, swell can be more than twice as high across the bar than surrounding waters. Waves are also more prone to break, particularly during strong ebb currents. Maximum ebb current of 4.0 knots at 7:47 p.m. Thursday and 1.0 knots at 9:37 a.m. Friday. The coastal waters forecast from Point Pinos to Point Piedras Blancas out to 10 nautical miles. Tonight, northwest wind around 5 knots, seas 4 to 5 feet wave detail, northwest 5 feet at 9 seconds and south 2 feet at 14 seconds. Patchy dense fog Friday, northwest wind 5 to 10 knots, seas 4 to 5 feet wave detail, northwest 4 feet at 9 seconds and southwest 2 feet at 15 seconds. Friday night. Northwest wind 5 to 10 knots, seas around 4 feet wave detail, northwest 4 feet at 9 seconds and southwest 2 feet at 15 seconds. The coastal waters forecast from Pigeon Point to Point Pinos 10 to 60 nautical miles offshore. Tonight, northwest wind 5 to 10 knots, seas 5 to 7 feet wave detail, northwest 6 feet at 9 seconds and south 2 feet at 14 seconds. Patchy dense fog after midnight. Friday, northwest wind 5 to 10 knots, seas 5 to 6 feet wave detail, northwest 6 feet at 9 seconds and southwest 2 feet at 15 seconds. Patchy dense fog in the morning. Friday night. Northwest wind 5 to 10 knots, seas 5 to 6 feet wave detail, northwest 5 feet at 9 seconds and southwest 2 feet at 14 seconds. The offshore waters forecast for the following marine location: Point Arena to Pigeon Point between 60 nautical miles and 150 nautical miles offshore. Issued at 2:38 p.m. Pacific Daylight Time. Tonight, north winds 15 to 25 knots. Seas 7 to 9 feet. Friday, north winds 15 to 25 knots. Seas 7 to 9 feet. Friday night, north winds 15 to 25 knots. Seas 6 to 9 feet. Saturday, north winds 15 to 25 knots. Seas 6 to 8 feet. Saturday night, north winds 10 to 20 knots. Seas 5 to 7 feet. Sun, north winds 10 to 15 knots. Seas 5 to 6 feet. Sunday night, north winds 10 to 15 knots. Seas 4 to 6 feet. Monday, north winds 10 to 15 knots. Seas 5 to 6 feet. Monday night, north winds 10 to 15 knots. Seas 5 to 6 feet. Tuesday, north to northwest winds 10 to 15 knots. Seas 5 to 6 feet. Tuesday night, north winds 10 to 15 knots.
seas 5 to 7 feet. The offshore waters forecast for the following

Marine location, Pigeon Point to Point Piedras Blanco is between 60 nautical miles and 150 nautical miles offshore. Issued at 2:38 p.m. Pacific Daylight Time. Tonight, north to northwest winds 10 to 20 knots. Sea 6 to 8 feet. Friday, north winds 10 to 20 knots. Sea 6 to 8 feet. Friday night, north winds 10 to 20 knots. Sea 6 to 8 feet. Saturday, north winds 10 to 20 knots, becoming north to northwest 5 to 15 knots. Seas 5 to 7 feet. Saturday night, north to northwest winds 10 to 15 knots, diminishing to 5 to 10 knots. Seas 5 to 6 feet. Sun, northwest winds 5 to 10 knots. Seas 4 to 5 feet. Sunday night, northwest winds 5 to 10 knots, increasing to 10 to 15 knots. Seas 4 to 5 feet. Monday, north to northwest winds 10 to 15 knots. Seas 5 to 6 feet. Monday night, north to northwest winds 10 to 15 knots. Seas 5 to 6 feet. Tuesday, northwest winds 10 to 15 knots. Seas 5 to 6 feet. Tuesday night, northwest winds 15 to 20 knots, diminishing to 10 to 15 knots. Seas 5 to 7 feet. 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This broadcast originates from the National Weather Service office located in Monterey, California, and serves the coastal marine waters, including San Francisco and Monterey Bay. The following is an important weather message from the National Weather Service. Heat advisory in effect from 11 a.m. Saturday to 10 p.m. Pacific Daylight Time Sunday. What? Temperatures in the middle 90s to near 103 expected. Mild lows in the upper 60s to middle 70s and higher elevations will limit overnight recovery. Where? The East Bay and San Francisco Bayshore Line, the Santa Clara Valley and Eastern Hills, Western Sonoma County Hills, the Santa Cruz Mountains, Interior Monterey County and the Santa Lucia Range, most of San Benito County and the Chilame Hills in Southeast Monterey County, North Bay Interior Mountains, and Southern Salinas Valley, Arroyo Seco and Lake San Antonio. When? From 11 a.m. Saturday to 10 p.m. Pacific Daylight Time Sunday. Impacts. This level of heat affects anyone without effective cooling and or adequate hydration. Impacts likely in some health systems, heat-sensitive industries and infrastructure. Hydration is a critical piece to surviving the heat. Drink water, and if possible, take water to those who are vulnerable. Take extra precautions when outside. Wear lightweight and loose-fitting clothing. Try to limit strenuous activities to the early morning or evening. Take action when you experience symptoms of heat exhaustion and or heat stroke. The following is an important weather message from the National Weather Service. Issued at 7:39 p.m. Pacific Daylight Time. Coastal flood advisory remains in effect until 6 p.m. Pacific Daylight Time Friday. What? Up to 0.9 feet of inundation above ground level is possible in low-lying areas near shorelines and tidal waterways. Where? Bayshore locations along the San Francisco Bay, San Pablo Bay, and Monterey Bay. When? Until 6 p.m. Pacific Daylight Time Friday. Impacts. Flooding of lots, parks, and roads with only isolated road closures expected. High tides will result in flooding along coastal trail, cut off access to some low-lying beaches and coastal areas, and bring water and wave farther up the beach than typical. Additional details. At the San Francisco tidal gauge, high tide is expected to be 0.9 feet above normal 6.7 feet mean lower low water at 3:58 p.m. Friday 10/2. These predictions included up to 0.7 feet of surge that will enhance the astronomical tide and flooding threat. High tide varies up 90 minutes earlier or later along the Pacific coast and through the San Francisco Bay, respectively. If travel is required, allow extra time as some roads may be closed. Do not drive around barricades or through water of unknown
take the necessary actions to protect flood-prone property. The coastal waters forecast from Point Reyes to Pigeon Point out to 10 nautical miles. For tonight, west wind around 5 knots this evening, becoming light and variable. Seas 3 to 5 feet. Wave detail, northwest 4 feet at 10 seconds and southwest 2 feet at 14 seconds. Patchy dense fog. For Friday, northwest wind around 5 knots. Seas 3 to 4 feet. Wave detail, northwest 4 feet at 9 seconds and southwest 2 feet at 16 seconds. Patchy dense fog in the morning. For Friday night, northwest wind around 5 knots in the evening, becoming light and variable. Seas 3 to 4 feet. Wave detail, northwest 4 feet at 9 seconds and southwest 2 feet at 16 seconds. Patchy fog after midnight. The coastal waters forecast from Pigeon Point to Point Pinos out to 10 nautical miles. For tonight, northwest wind around 5 knots. Seas 4 to 5 feet. Wave detail, northwest 5 feet at 10 seconds and south 2 feet at 14 seconds. Patchy dense fog. For Friday, northwest wind around 5 knots, rising to 5 to 10 knots in the afternoon. Seas 3 to 5 feet. Wave detail, northwest 4 feet at 9 seconds and southwest 2 feet at 15 seconds. Patchy dense fog in the morning. For Friday night, northwest wind around 5 knots. Seas 3 to 4 feet. Wave detail, northwest 4 feet at 9 seconds and southwest 2 feet at 15 seconds. Sunrise, sunset, and tidal information for the San Francisco Bay Area for Thursday, October 1. The sunset tonight, 6:32 p.m. The sunrise tomorrow, 7:06 a.m. The sunset tomorrow, 6:51 p.m. Tidal data at the Golden Gate for the afternoon and evening hours today and the morning hours of tomorrow. High tide, 2:58 p.m. at 6.22 feet. Low tide, 10:04 p.m. at -0.19 feet. High tide, 5:47 a.m. at 4.32 feet. Low tide, 9:41 a.m. at 3.44 feet. Here are the buoy observations for 7 p.m. Pacific Daylight Time. An offshore buoy 6, wind southwest at 10 knots. Water temperature 67, pressure 1,018.9 millibars. An offshore buoy 59, winds north 14 knots. Water temperature 67, pressure 1,018.6 millibars. Seas 5 feet every 9 seconds. At Point Arena buoy, winds north 10 knots. Water temperature 57, pressure 1,011.9 millibars. Seas 7 feet every 10 seconds. At buoy 13 near Bodega Bay, winds calm. Pressure 1,011.4 millibars, swell 5 feet every 9 seconds. At Point Reyes Wave Rider buoy, water temperature 58, sea 7 feet every 9 seconds. At San Francisco buoy, wind southwest 6 knots, water temperature 59, pressure 1,011.3 millibars, seas 5 feet every 9 seconds. At Half Moon Bay buoy, wind south 6 knots, water temperature 61, pressure 1,011.3 millibars, seas 5 feet every 9 seconds. At Monterey Bay buoy, winds west 4 knots, water temperature 62, pressure 1,011.2 millibars, seas 7 feet every 10 seconds. At Pointer, Wave Rider buoy, water temperature 60, seas 7 feet every 10 seconds. At Cape San Martin buoy, winds north 6 knots, water temperature 61, pressure 1,011.7 millibars. Seas 8 feet every 11 seconds. Here are the buoy observations for 8 p.m. Pacific Daylight Time. An offshore buoy 6, winds west at 10 knots, water temperature 67, pressure 1,019.2 millibars. An offshore buoy 59, winds north at 14 knots, water temperature 66, pressure 1,018.8 millibars. At buoy 14 near Point Arena, winds north at 8 knots, water temperature 57, pressure 1,012.1 millibars. At buoy 13 near Bodega Bay, winds
south at 2 knots. Pressure 1,011.7 millibars. At Point Reyes, wave rider buoy water temperature 58, sea 7 feet, every 10 seconds. At San Francisco, buoy wind southwest at 4 knots. Water temperature 59, pressure 1,011.5 millibars. At Half Moon Bay, buoy wind south 6 knots. Water temperature 61, pressure 1,011.5 millibars, seas 5 feet, every 9 seconds. At Monterey, buoy winds north at 2 knots. Water temperature 62, pressure 1,011.8 millibars. At Pointzer, wave rider buoy water temperature 60, sea 7 feet, every 11 seconds. At Cape San Martin, buoy winds northwest at 4 knots. Water temperature 61, pressure 1,012.1 millibars. Synopsis for the Central California coast and bays, including the Monterey Bay, Greater Farallones, and Cordell Bank National Marine Sanctuaries. Northerly gentle to moderate breezes will allow seas to steadily abate to moderate by Friday. Marine conditions improve Friday into early next week. The marine forecast for San Pablo Bay, Suisun Bay, the West Delta, and the San Francisco Bay north of the Bay Bridge. For tonight, southwest wind 5 to 10 knots, easing to around 5 knots after midnight. Patchy dense fog late. For Friday, southwest wind around 5 knots. For Friday night, southwest wind around 5 knots. The marine forecast for Monterey Bay. For tonight, northwest wind around 5 knots. Seas 3 to 4 feet. Wave detail, northwest 3 feet at 9 seconds. Patchy dense fog until early morning. For Friday, north wind around 5 knots, backing to west in the afternoon. Seas around 3 feet. Wave detail, northwest 3 feet at 9 seconds. For Friday night, southwest wind around 5 knots, veering to northeast after midnight. Seas around 3 feet. Wave detail, northwest 3 feet at 9 seconds. The coastal waters forecast from Point Arena to Point Reyes out to 10 nautical miles. Tonight, northwest wind around 5 knots, veering to east late. Seas 4 to 6 feet, wave detail, northwest 5 feet at 9 seconds and southwest 2 feet at 14 seconds. Patchy dense fog, Friday southeast wind around 5 knots, veering to northwest in the afternoon. Seas 4 to 6 feet, wave detail, northwest 5 feet at 9 seconds and southwest 2 feet at 15 seconds. Patchy dense fog in the morning. Friday night, north wind around 5 knots, seas 4 to 5 feet, wave detail, northwest 5 feet at 9 seconds and southwest 2 feet at 15 seconds. The coastal waters forecast from Point Arena to Point Reyes 10 to 60 nautical miles offshore. Tonight, north wind 15 to 20 knots, easing to 10 to 15 knots late. Seas 6 to 8 feet, wave detail, northwest 7 feet at 10 seconds and south 2 feet at 14 seconds. Patchy dense fog late this evening and overnight. Friday, north wind 10 to 15 knots, seas 6 to 8 feet, wave detail, northwest 7 feet at 9 seconds and southwest 2 feet at 15 seconds. Patchy dense fog in the morning. Friday night, north wind 10 to 15 knots, rising to 15 to 20 knots after midnight. Seas 6 to 8 feet, wave detail, northwest 8 feet at 8 seconds and southwest 2 feet at 15 seconds. San Francisco Bar forecast. In the deep water channel, mixed seas of 3 to 5 feet at 10 seconds. Across the bar, swell can be more than twice as high across the bar than surrounding waters. Waves are also more prone to break, particularly during strong ebb currents. Maximum ebb current of 4.0 knots at 7:47 p.m. Thursday and 1.0 knots at 9:37 a.m. Friday. The coastal waters forecast from Point Pinos to Point Piedras Blancas out to 10 nautical miles. Tonight, northwest wind around 5 knots, seas 4 to 5 feet, wave detail, northwest 5 feet at 9 seconds and south 2 feet at 14 seconds. Patchy dense fog, Friday, northwest wind 5 to 10 knots, seas 4 to 5 feet, wave detail, northwest 4 feet at 9 seconds and southwest 2 feet.

15 seconds. Friday night. Northwest wind 5 to 10 knots, seas around 4 feet, wave detail. Northwest 4 feet at 9 seconds and southwest 2 feet at 15 seconds. The coastal waters forecast from Pigeon Point to Point Pinos 10 to 60 nautical miles offshore. Tonight, northwest wind 5 to 10 knots, seas 5 to 7 feet, wave detail. Northwest 6 feet at 9 seconds and south 2 feet at 14 seconds. Patchy dense fog after midnight. Friday, northwest wind 5 to 10 knots, seas 5 to 6 feet, wave detail. Northwest 6 feet at 9 seconds and southwest 2 feet at 15 seconds. Patchy dense fog in the morning. Friday night. Northwest wind 5 to 10 knots, seas 5 to 6 feet, wave detail. Northwest 5 feet at 9 seconds and southwest 2 feet at 14 seconds. The offshore waters forecast for the following marine location: Point Arena to Pigeon Point between 60 nautical miles and 150 nautical miles offshore. Issued at 2:38 p.m. Pacific Daylight Time. Tonight, north winds 15 to 25 knots. Sea 7 to 9 feet. Friday, north winds 15 to 25 knots. Sea 7 to 9 feet. Friday night, north winds 15 to 25 knots. Seas 6 to 9 feet. Saturday, north winds 15 to 25 knots. Seas 6 to 8 feet. Saturday night, north winds 10 to 20 knots. Seas 5 to 7 feet. Sun, north winds 10 to 15 knots. Seas 5 to 6 feet. Sunday night, north winds 10 to 15 knots. Seas 4 to 6 feet. Monday, north winds 10 to 15 knots. Seas 5 to 6 feet. Monday night, north winds 10 to 15 knots. Seas 5 to 6 feet. Tuesday, north to northwest winds 10 to 15 knots. Seas 5 to 6 feet. Tuesday night, north winds 10 to 15 knots. Seas 5 to 7 feet. The offshore waters forecast for the following marine location: Pigeon Point to Point Piedras Blancas between 60 nautical miles and 150 nautical miles offshore. Issued at 2:38 p.m. Pacific Daylight Time. Tonight, north to northwest winds 10 to 20 knots. Seas 6 to 8 feet. Friday, north winds 10 to 20 knots. Seas 6 to 8 feet. Friday night, north winds 10 to 20 knots. Seas 6 to 8 feet. Saturday, north winds 10 to 20 knots, becoming north to northwest 5 to 15 knots. Seas 5 to 7 feet. Saturday night, north to northwest winds 10 to 15 knots, diminishing to 5 to 10 knots. Seas 5 to 6 feet. Sun, northwest winds 5 to 10 knots. Seas 4 to 5 feet. Sunday night, northwest winds 5 to 10 knots, increasing to 10 to 15 knots. Seas 4 to 5 feet. Monday, north to northwest winds 10 to 15 knots. Seas 5 to 6 feet. Monday night, north to northwest winds 10 to 15 knots. Seas 5 to 6 feet. Tuesday, northwest winds 10 to 15 knots. Seas 5 to 6 feet. Tuesday night, northwest winds 15 to 20 knots, diminishing to 10 to 15 knots. Seas 5 to 7 feet. The following is an important weather message from the National Weather Service. Heat advisory in effect from 11 a.m. Saturday to 10 p.m. Pacific Daylight Time Sunday. What? Temperatures in the middle 90s to near 103 expected. Mild lows in the upper 60s to middle 70s and higher elevations will limit overnight recovery. Where? The East Bay and San Francisco Bayshore Line, the Santa Clara Valley and Eastern Hills, Western Sonoma County Hills, the Santa Cruz Mountains, Interior Monterey County and the Santa Lucia Range, most of San Benito County and the Chilame Hills in Southeast Monterey County, North Bay Interior Mountains, and Southern Salinas Valley, Arroyo Seco and Lake San Antonio. When? From 11 a.m. Saturday to 10 p.m. Pacific Daylight Time Sunday. Impacts. This level of heat affects anyone without

time Friday. What? Up to 0.9 feet of inundation above ground level is possible in low-lying areas near shorelines and tidal waterways. Where? Bayshore locations along the San Francisco Bay, San Pablo Bay, and Monterey Bay. When? Until 6 p.m. Pacific Daylight Time Friday. Impacts. Flooding of lots, parks, and roads with only isolated road closures expected. High tides will result in flooding along coastal trail, cut off access to some low-lying beaches and coastal areas, and bring water and wave farther up the beach than typical. Additional details at the San Francisco tidal gauge. High tide is expected to be 0.9 feet above normal 6.7 feet mean lower low water at 3:58 p.m. Friday 10/2. These predictions included up to 0.7 feet of surge that will enhance the astronomical tide and flooding threat. High tide varies up 90 minutes earlier or later along the Pacific coast and through the San Francisco Bay, respectively. If travel is required, allow extra time as some roads may be closed. Do not drive around barricades or through water of unknown depth. Take the necessary actions to protect flood-prone property. The coastal waters forecast from Point Reyes to Pigeon Point out to 10 nautical miles. For tonight, west wind around 5 knots this evening, becoming light and variable. Seas 3 to 5 feet. Wave detail, northwest 4 feet at 10 seconds and southwest 2 feet at 14 seconds. Patchy dense fog. For Friday, northwest wind around 5 knots. Seas 3 to 4 feet. Wave detail, northwest 4 feet at 9 seconds and southwest 2 feet at 16 seconds. Patchy dense fog in the morning. For Friday night, northwest wind around 5 knots in the evening, becoming light and variable. Seas 3 to 4 feet. Wave detail, northwest 4 feet at 9 seconds and southwest 2 feet at 16 seconds. Patchy fog after midnight. The coastal waters forecast from Pigeon Point to Point Pinos out to 10 nautical miles. For tonight, northwest wind around 5 knots. Seas 4 to 5 feet. Wave detail, northwest 5 feet at 10 seconds and south 2 feet at 14 seconds. Patchy dense fog. For Friday, northwest wind around 5 knots, rising to 5 to 10 knots in the afternoon. Seas 3 to 5 feet. Wave detail, northwest 4 feet at 9 seconds and southwest 2 feet at 15 seconds. Patchy dense fog in the morning. For Friday night, northwest wind around 5 knots. Seas 3 to 4 feet. Wave detail, northwest 4 feet at 9 seconds and southwest 2 feet at 15 seconds. Sunrise, sunset, and tidal information for the San Francisco Bay Area for Thursday, October 1. The sunset tonight, 6:52 p.m. The sunrise tomorrow, 7:06 a.m. The sunset tomorrow, 6:51 p.m. Tidal data at the Golden Gate for the afternoon and evening hours today and the morning hours of tomorrow. High tide, 2:58 p.m. at 6.22 feet. Low tide, 10:04 p.m. at -0.19 feet. High tide, 5:47 a.m. at 4.32 feet. Low tide, 9:41 a.m. at 3.44 feet. Here are the buoy observations for 8 p.m. Pacific Daylight Time. At buoy 6, wind southwest 10 knots, water temperature 67, pressure 1,019.3 millibars, seas 5, every 14. At offshore buoy 59, winds north at 14 knots, water temperature 66, pressure 1,018.8 millibars. At Point Arena buoy, winds north 8 knots, water temperature 58, pressure 1,012.0 millibars, sea 7 feet, every 8 seconds. At buoy 13 near Bodega Bay, winds east at 2 knots, pressure 1,011.6 millibars, swell 5 feet, every 9 seconds. At Point Reyes Wave Rider buoy, water temperature 58, sea 7 feet, every 10 seconds. At San Francisco buoy, winds south 4 knots, water temperature 59, pressure 1,011.6 millibars, seas 4 feet.

every 10 seconds. At Half Moon Bay, Buoy wind south 6 knots, water temperature 61, pressure 1,011.5 millibars, seas 5 feet every 9 seconds. At Monterey Bay, Buoy winds west 4 knots, water temperature 62, pressure 1,011.7 millibars, seas 6 feet every 11 seconds. At Pointer, wave rider buoy water temperature 60, sea 7 feet every 11 seconds. At Cape San Martin buoy winds northwest 6 knots, water temperature 61, pressure 1,012.2 millibars, seas 9 feet every 9 seconds. Synopsis for the Central California coast and bays, including the Monterey Bay, Greater Farallones, and Cordell Bank National Marine Sanctuaries. Northerly gentle to moderate breezes will allow seas to steadily abate to moderate by Friday. Marine conditions improve Friday into early next week. The marine forecast for San Pablo Bay, Suisun Bay, the West Delta, and the San Francisco Bay north of the Bay Bridge. For tonight, southwest wind 5 to 10 knots, easing to around 5 knots after midnight. Patchy dense fog late. For Friday, southwest wind around 5 knots. For Friday night, southwest wind around 5 knots. The marine forecast for Monterey Bay. For tonight, northwest wind around 5 knots. Seas 3 to 4 feet. Wave detail, northwest 3 feet at 9 seconds. Patchy dense fog until early morning. For Friday, north wind around 5 knots, backing to west in the afternoon. Seas around 3 feet. Wave detail, northwest 3 feet at 9 seconds. For Friday night, southwest wind around 5 knots, veering to northeast after midnight. Seas around 3 feet. Wave detail, northwest 3 feet at 9 seconds. The coastal waters forecast from Point Arena to Point Reyes out to 10 nautical miles. Tonight, northwest wind around 5 knots, veering to east late. Seas 4 to 6 feet, wave detail, northwest 5 feet at 9 seconds and southwest 2 feet at 14 seconds. Patchy dense fog, Friday southeast wind around 5 knots, veering to northwest in the afternoon. Seas 4 to 6 feet, wave detail, northwest 5 feet at 9 seconds and southwest 2 feet at 15 seconds. Patchy dense fog in the morning. Friday night, north wind around 5 knots, seas 4 to 5 feet, wave detail, northwest 5 feet at 9 seconds and southwest 2 feet at 15 seconds. The coastal waters forecast from Point Arena to Point Reyes 10 to 60 nautical miles offshore. Tonight, north wind 15 to 20 knots, easing to 10 to 15 knots late. Seas 6 to 8 feet, wave detail, northwest 7 feet at 10 seconds and south 2 feet at 14 seconds. Patchy dense fog late this evening and overnight. Friday, north wind 10 to 15 knots, seas 6 to 8 feet, wave detail, northwest 7 feet at 9 seconds and southwest 2 feet at 15 seconds. Patchy dense fog in the morning. Friday night, north wind 10 to 15 knots, rising to 15 to 20 knots after midnight. Seas 6 to 8 feet, wave detail, northwest 8 feet at 8 seconds and southwest 2 feet at 15 seconds. San Francisco Bar forecast. In the deep water channel, mixed seas of 3 to 5 feet at 10 seconds. Across the bar, swell can be more than twice as high across the bar than surrounding waters. Waves are also more prone to break, particularly during strong ebb currents. Maximum ebb current of 4.0 knots at 7:47 p.m. Thursday and 1.0 knots at 9:37 a.m. Friday. The coastal waters forecast from Point Pinos to Point Piedras Blancas out to 10 nautical miles. Tonight, northwest wind around 5 knots, seas 4 to 5 feet, wave detail, northwest 5 feet at 9 seconds and south 2 feet at 14 seconds. Patchy dense fog, Friday, northwest wind 5 to 10 knots, seas 4 to 5 feet, wave detail, northwest 4 feet at 9 seconds and southwest 2 feet at 15 seconds. Friday night, northwest wind 5 to 10 knots, seas around 4 feet, wave detail, northwest 4 feet at 9 seconds and southwest 2 feet at 15 seconds.
the coastal waters forecast from Pigeon Point to Point Pinos 10 to 60 nautical miles offshore. Tonight, northwest wind 5 to 10 knots, seas 5 to 7 feet, wave detail. Northwest 6 feet at 9 seconds and south 2 feet at 14 seconds. Patchy dense fog after midnight. Friday, northwest wind 5 to 10 knots, seas 5 to 6 feet, wave detail. Northwest 6 feet at 9 seconds and southwest 2 feet at 15 seconds. Patchy dense fog in the morning. Friday night. Northwest wind 5 to 10 knots, seas 5 to 6 feet, wave detail. Northwest 5 feet at 9 seconds and southwest 2 feet at 14 seconds. 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This broadcast originates from the National Weather Service office located in Monterey, California, and serves the coastal marine waters, including San Francisco and Monterey Bay. The offshore waters forecast for the following marine location, Point Arena to Pigeon Point between 60 nautical miles and 150 nautical miles offshore. Issued at 2:38 p.m. Pacific Daylight Time. Tonight, north winds 15 to 25 knots. Sea 7 to 9 feet. Friday, north winds 15 to 25 knots. Sea 7 to 9 feet. Friday night, north winds 15 to 25 knots. Seas 6 to 9 feet. Saturday, north winds 15 to 25 knots. Seas 6 to 8 feet. Saturday night, north winds 10 to 20 knots. Seas 5 to 7 feet. Sun, north winds 10 to 15 knots. Seas 5 to 6 feet. Sunday night, north winds 10 to 15 knots. Seas 4 to 6 feet. Monday, north winds 10 to 15 knots. Seas 5 to 6 feet. Monday night, north winds 10 to 15 knots. Seas 5 to 6 feet. Tuesday, north to northwest winds 10 to 15 knots. Seas 5 to 6 feet. Tuesday night, north winds 10 to 15 knots. Seas 5 to 7 feet. The offshore waters forecast for the following marine location, Pigeon Point to Point Piedras Blancas between 60 nautical miles and 150 nautical miles offshore. Issued at 2:38 p.m. Pacific Daylight Time. Tonight, north to northwest winds 10 to 20 knots. Seas 6 to 8 feet. Friday, north winds 10 to 20 knots. Seas 6 to 8 feet. Friday night, north winds 10 to 20 knots. Seas 6 to 8 feet. Saturday, north winds 10 to 20 knots, becoming north to northwest 5 to 15 knots. Seas 5 to 7 feet. Saturday night, north to northwest winds 10 to 15 knots, diminishing to 5 to 10 knots. Seas 5 to 6 feet. Sun, northwest winds 5 to 10 knots. Seas 4 to 5 feet. Sunday night, northwest winds 5 to 10 knots, increasing to 10 to 15 knots. Seas 4 to 5 feet. Monday, north to northwest winds 10 to 15 knots. Seas 5 to 6 feet. Monday night, north to northwest winds 10 to 15 knots. Seas 5 to 6 feet. Tuesday, northwest winds 10 to 15 knots. Seas 5 to 6 feet. Tuesday night, northwest winds 15 to 20 knots, diminishing to 10 to 15 knots. Seas 5 to 7 feet. The following is an important weather message from the National Weather Service. Heat advisory in effect from 11 a.m. Saturday to 10 p.m. Pacific Daylight Time Sunday. What? Temperatures in the middle 90s to near 103 expected. Mild lows in the upper 60s to middle 70s and higher elevations will limit overnight recovery. Where? The East Bay and San Francisco Bayshore Line, the Santa Clara Valley and Eastern Hills, Western Sonoma County Hills, the Santa Cruz Mountains, Interior Monterey County and the Santa Lucia Range, most of San Benito County and the Chilean Hills in Southeast Monterey County, North Bay Interior Mountains, and Southern Salinas Valley, Arroyo Seco and Lake San Antonio.

11 a.m. Saturday to 10 p.m. Pacific Daylight Time Sunday. Impacts. 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The following is an important weather message from the National Weather Service, issued at 7:39 p.m. Pacific Daylight Time. Coastal flood advisory remains in effect until 6 p.m. Pacific Daylight Time Friday. What? Up to 0.9 feet of inundation above ground level is possible in low-lying areas near shorelines and tidal waterways. Where? Bayshore locations along the San Francisco Bay, San Pablo Bay, and Monterey Bay. When? Until 6 p.m. Pacific Daylight Time Friday. Impacts. Flooding of lots, parks, and roads with only isolated road closures expected. High tides will result in flooding along coastal trail, cut off access to some low-lying beaches and coastal areas, and bring water and wave farther up the beach than typical. Additional details. At the San Francisco tidal gauge, high tide is expected to be 0.9 feet above normal 6.7 feet mean lower low water at 3:58 p.m. Friday 10/2. These predictions included up to 0.7 feet of surge that will enhance the astronomical tide and flooding threat. High tide varies up to 90 minutes earlier or later along the Pacific coast and through the San Francisco Bay, respectively. If travel is required, allow extra time as some roads may be closed. Do not drive around barricades or through water of unknown depth. Take the necessary actions to protect flood-prone property. The coastal waters forecast from Point Reyes to Pigeon Point out to 10 nautical miles. For tonight, west wind around 5 knots this evening, becoming light and variable. Seas 3 to 5 feet. Wave detail, northwest 4 feet at 10 seconds and southwest 2 feet at 14 seconds. Patchy dense fog. For Friday, northwest wind around 5 knots. Seas 3 to 4 feet. Wave detail, northwest 4 feet at 9 seconds and southwest 2 feet at 16 seconds. Patchy dense fog in the morning. For Friday night, northwest wind around 5 knots in the evening, becoming light and variable. Seas 3 to 4 feet. Wave detail, northwest 4 feet at 9 seconds and southwest 2 feet at 16 seconds. Patchy fog after midnight. The coastal waters forecast from Pigeon Point to Point Pinos out to 10 nautical miles. For tonight, northwest wind around 5 knots. Seas 4 to 5 feet. Wave detail, northwest 5 feet at 10 seconds and south 2 feet at 14 seconds. Patchy dense fog. For Friday, northwest wind around 5 knots, rising to 5 to 10 knots in the afternoon. Seas 3 to 5 feet. Wave detail, northwest 4 feet at 9 seconds and southwest 2 feet at 15 seconds. Patchy dense fog in the morning. For Friday night, northwest wind around 5 knots. Seas 3 to 4 feet. Wave detail, northwest 4 feet at 9 seconds and southwest 2 feet at 15 seconds. Sunrise, sunset, and tidal information for the San Francisco Bay Area for Thursday, October 1. The sunset tonight, 6:32 p.m. The sunrise tomorrow, 7:06 a.m. The sunset tomorrow, 6:51 p.m. Tidal data at the Golden Gate for the afternoon and evening hours today and the morning hours of tomorrow. High tide, 2:58 p.m. at 6.22 feet. Low tide, 10:04 p.m. at -0.19 feet. High tide, 5:47 a.m. at 4.32 feet. Low tide, 9:41 a.m. at 3.44 feet. Here 19 feet. High tide, 5:47 a.m. at 4.

3.32 feet, low tide, 9:41 a.m. at 3.44 feet. Here are the buoy observations for 8 p.m. Pacific Daylight Time. At buoy 6, wind southwest 10 knots, water temperature 67, pressure 1,019.3 millibars, seas 5, every 14. At offshore buoy 59, winds north at 14 knots, water temperature 66, pressure 1,018.8 millibars. At Point Arena buoy, winds north 8 knots, water temperature 58, pressure 1,012.0 millibars, sea 7 feet, every 8 seconds. At buoy 13 near Bodega Bay, winds east at 2 knots, pressure 1,011.6 millibars, swell 5 feet, every 9 seconds. At Point Reyes Wave Rider buoy, water temperature 58, sea 7 feet, every 10 seconds. At San Francisco buoy, wind south 4 knots, water temperature 59, pressure 1,011.6 millibars, seas 4 feet, every 10 seconds. At Half Moon Bay buoy, wind south 6 knots, water temperature 61, pressure 1,011.5 millibars, seas 5 feet, every 9 seconds. At Monterey Bay buoy, winds west 4 knots, water temperature 62, pressure 1,011.7 millibars, seas 6 feet, every 11 seconds. At Pointer, Wave Rider buoy, water temperature 60, seas 7 feet, every 11 seconds. At Cape San Martin buoy, winds northwest 6 knots, water temperature 61, pressure 1,012.2 millibars, seas 9 feet, every 9 seconds. Synopsis for the Central California coast and bays, including the Monterey Bay, Greater Farallones, and Cordell Bank National Marine Sanctuaries. Northerly gentle to moderate breezes will allow seas to steadily abate to moderate by Friday. Marine conditions improve Friday into early next week. The marine forecast for San Pablo Bay, Suisun Bay, the West Delta, and the San Francisco Bay north of the Bay Bridge. For tonight, southwest wind 5 to 10 knots, easing to around 5 knots after midnight. Patchy dense fog late. For Friday, southwest wind around 5 knots. For Friday night, southwest wind around 5 knots. The marine forecast for Monterey Bay. For tonight, northwest wind around 5 knots. Seas 3 to 4 feet. Wave detail, northwest 3 feet at 9 seconds. Patchy dense fog until early morning. For Friday, north wind around 5 knots, backing to west in the afternoon. Seas around 3 feet. Wave detail, northwest 3 feet at 9 seconds. For Friday night, southwest wind around 5 knots, veering to northeast after midnight. Seas around 3 feet. Wave detail, northwest 3 feet at 9 seconds. The coastal waters forecast from Point Arena to Point Reyes out to 10 nautical miles. Tonight, northwest wind around 5 knots, veering to east late. Seas 4 to 6 feet. Wave detail, northwest 5 feet at 9 seconds and southwest 2 feet at 14 seconds. Patchy dense fog, Friday southeast wind around 5 knots, veering to northwest in the afternoon. Seas 4 to 6 feet. Wave detail, northwest 5 feet at 9 seconds and southwest 2 feet at 15 seconds. Patchy dense fog in the morning. Friday night, north wind around 5 knots, seas 4 to 5 feet. Wave detail, northwest 5 feet at 9 seconds and southwest 2 feet at 15 seconds. The coastal waters forecast from Point Arena to Point Reyes 10 to 60 nautical miles offshore. Tonight, north wind 15 to 20 knots, easing to 10 to 15 knots late. Seas 6 to 8 feet. Wave detail, northwest 7 feet at 10 seconds and south 2 feet at 14 seconds. Patchy dense fog late this evening and overnight. Friday, north wind 10 to 15 knots, seas 6 to 8 feet. Wave detail, northwest 7 feet at 9 seconds and southwest 2 feet at 15 seconds. Patchy dense fog in the morning. Friday night, north wind 10 to 15 knots, rising to 15 to 20 knots after midnight. Seas 6 to 8 feet. Wave detail, northwest 8 feet at 8 seconds and southwest 2 feet at 15 seconds.

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In the deep water channel, mix seas of 3 to 5 feet at 10 seconds. Across the bar, swell can be more than twice as high across the bar than surrounding waters. Waves are also more prone to break, particularly during strong ebb currents. Maximum ebb current of 4.0 knots at 7:47 p.m. Thursday and 1.0 knots at 9:37 a.m. Friday. The coastal waters forecast from Point Pinos to Point Piedras Blanc is out to 10 nautical miles. Tonight, northwest wind around 5 knots, seas 4 to 5 feet, wave detail. Northwest 5 feet at 9 seconds and south 2 feet at 14 seconds. Patchy dense fog, Friday, northwest wind 5 to 10 knots, seas 4 to 5 feet, wave detail. Northwest 4 feet at 9 seconds and southwest 2 feet at 15 seconds. Friday night. Northwest wind 5 to 10 knots, seas around 4 feet, wave detail. Northwest 4 feet at 9 seconds and southwest 2 feet at 15 seconds. The coastal waters forecast from Pigeon Point to Point Pinos 10 to 60 nautical miles offshore. Tonight, northwest wind 5 to 10 knots, seas 5 to 7 feet, wave detail. Northwest 6 feet at 9 seconds and south 2 feet at 14 seconds. Patchy dense fog after midnight. Friday, northwest wind 5 to 10 knots, seas 5 to 6 feet, wave detail. Northwest 6 feet at 9 seconds and southwest 2 feet at 15 seconds. Patchy dense fog in the morning. Friday night. Northwest wind 5 to 10 knots, seas 5 to 6 feet, wave detail. Northwest 5 feet at 9 seconds and southwest 2 feet at 14 seconds. The offshore waters forecast for the following marine location, Point Arena to Pigeon Point between 60 nautical miles and 150 nautical miles offshore. Issued at 2:38 p.m. Pacific Daylight Time. Tonight, north winds 15 to 25 knots. Sea 7 to 9 feet. Friday, north winds 15 to 25 knots. Sea 7 to 9 feet. Friday night, north winds 15 to 25 knots. Seas 6 to 9 feet. Saturday, north winds 15 to 25 knots. Seas 6 to 8 feet. Saturday night, north winds 10 to 20 knots. Seas 5 to 7 feet. Sun, north winds 10 to 15 knots. Seas 5 to 6 feet. Sunday night, north winds 10 to 15 knots. Seas 4 to 6 feet. Monday, north winds 10 to 15 knots. Seas 5 to 6 feet. Monday night, north winds 10 to 15 knots. Seas 5 to 6 feet. Tuesday, north to northwest winds 10 to 15 knots. Seas 5 to 6 feet. Tuesday night, north winds 10 to 15 knots. Seas 5 to 7 feet. The offshore waters forecast for the following marine location, Pigeon Point to Point Piedras Blanc is between 60 nautical miles and 150 nautical miles offshore. Issued at 2:38 p.m. Pacific Daylight Time. Tonight, north to northwest winds 10 to 20 knots. Seas 6 to 8 feet. Friday, north winds 10 to 20 knots. Seas 6 to 8 feet. Friday night, north winds 10 to 20 knots. Seas 6 to 8 feet. Saturday, north winds 10 to 20 knots, becoming north to northwest 5 to 15 knots. Seas 5 to 7 feet. Saturday night, north to northwest winds 10 to 15 knots, diminishing to 5 to 10 knots. Seas 5 to 6 feet. Sun, northwest winds 5 to 10 knots. Seas 4 to 5 feet. Sunday night, northwest winds 5 to 10 knots, increasing to 10 to 15 knots. Seas 4 to 5 feet. Monday, north to northwest winds 10 to 15 knots. Seas 5 to 6 feet. Monday night, north to northwest winds 10 to 15 knots. Seas 5 to 6 feet. Tuesday, northwest winds 10 to 15 knots. Seas 5 to 6 feet. Tuesday night, northwest winds 15 to 20 knots, diminishing to 10 to 15 knots. Seas 5 to 7 feet. The following is
Important weather message from the National Weather Service. Heat advisory in effect from 11 a.m. Saturday to 10 p.m. Pacific Daylight Time Sunday. What? Temperatures in the middle 90s to near 103 expected. Mild lows in the upper 60s to middle 70s and higher elevations will limit overnight recovery. Where? The East Bay and San Francisco Bayshore Line, the Santa Clara Valley and Eastern Hills, Western Sonoma County Hills, the Santa Cruz Mountains, Interior Monterey County and the Santa Lucia Range, most of San Benito County and the Chilame Hills in Southeast Monterey County, North Bay Interior Mountains, and Southern Salinas Valley, Arroyo Seco and Lake San Antonio. When? From 11 a.m. Saturday to 10 p.m. Pacific Daylight Time Sunday. Impacts. This level of heat affects anyone without effective cooling and or adequate hydration. Impacts likely in some health systems, heat-sensitive industries and infrastructure. Hydration is a critical piece to surviving the heat. Drink water, and if possible, take water to those who are vulnerable. Take extra precautions when outside. Wear lightweight and loose-fitting clothing. Try to limit strenuous activities to the early morning or evening. Take action when you experience symptoms of heat exhaustion and or heat stroke. The following is an important weather message from the National Weather Service. Issued at 7:39 p.m. Pacific Daylight Time. Coastal flood advisory remains in effect until 6 p.m. Pacific Daylight Time Friday. What? Up to 0.9 feet of inundation above ground level is possible in low-lying areas near shorelines and tidal waterways. Where? Bayshore locations along the San Francisco Bay, San Pablo Bay, and Monterey Bay. When? Until 6 p.m. Pacific Daylight Time Friday. Impacts. Flooding of lots, parks, and roads with only isolated road closures expected. High tides will result in flooding along coastal trail, cut off access to some low-lying beaches and coastal areas, and bring water and wave farther up the beach than typical. Additional details. At the San Francisco tidal gauge, high tide is expected to be 0.9 feet above normal 6.7 feet mean lower low water at 3:58 p.m. Friday 10/2. These predictions included up to 0.7 feet of surge that will enhance the astronomical tide and flooding threat. High tide varies up to 90 minutes earlier or later along the Pacific coast and through the San Francisco Bay, respectively. If travel is required, allow extra time as some roads may be closed. Do not drive around barricades or through water of unknown depth. Take the necessary actions to protect flood-prone property. The coastal waters forecast from Point Reyes to Pigeon Point out to 10 nautical miles. For tonight, west wind around 5 knots this evening, becoming light and variable. Seas 3 to 5 feet. Wave detail, northwest 4 feet at 10 seconds and southwest 2 feet at 14 seconds. Patchy dense fog. For Friday, northwest wind around 5 knots. Seas 3 to 4 feet. Wave detail, northwest 4 feet at 9 seconds and southwest 2 feet at 16 seconds. Patchy dense fog in the morning. For Friday night, northwest wind around 5 knots in the evening, becoming light and variable. Seas 3 to 4 feet. Wave detail, northwest 4 feet at 9 seconds and southwest 2 feet at 16 seconds. Patchy fog after midnight. The coastal waters forecast from Pigeon Point to Point Pinos out to 10 nautical miles. For tonight, northwest wind around 5 knots. Seas 4 to 5 feet. Wave detail, northwest 5 feet at 10 seconds and south 2 feet at 14 seconds. Patchy dense fog. For Friday, northwest wind around 5 knots, rising to 5 to 10 knots in the afternoon. Seas 3 to 5 feet. Wave detail, northwest 4 feet at 9 seconds and southwest 2 feet at 15 seconds. Patchy dense fog in the morning. For Friday night, northwest wind around 5 knots. Seas 3 to 4 feet. Wave detail, northwest 4 feet at 9 seconds and southwest 2 feet at 15 seconds. Sunrise, sunset, and tidal.

information for the San Francisco Bay Area for Thursday, October 1. The sunset tonight, 6:52 p.m. The sunrise tomorrow, 7:06 a.m. The sunset tomorrow, 6:51 p.m. Tidal data hit the Golden Gate for the afternoon and evening hours today and the morning hours of tomorrow. High tide, 2:58 p.m. at 6.22 feet. Low tide, 10:04 p.m. at -0.19 feet. High tide, 5:47 a.m. at 4.32 feet. Low tide, 9:41 a.m. at 3.44 feet. Here are the buoy observations for 8 p.m. Pacific Daylight Time. At buoy 6, wind southwest 10 knots, water temperature 67, pressure 1,019.3 millibars, seas 5, every 14. At offshore buoy 59, winds north at 14 knots, water temperature 66, pressure 1,018.8 millibars. At Point Arena buoy, winds north 8 knots, water temperature 58, pressure 1,012.0 millibars, sea 7 feet, every 8 seconds. At buoy 13 near Bodega Bay, winds east at 2 knots, pressure 1,011.6 millibars, swell 5 feet, every 9 seconds. At Point Reyes Wave Rider buoy, water temperature 58, sea 7 feet, every 10 seconds. At San Francisco buoy, wind south 4 knots, water temperature 59, pressure 1,011.6 millibars, seas 4 feet, every 10 seconds. At Half Moon Bay buoy, wind south 6 knots, water temperature 61, pressure 1,011.5 millibars, seas 5 feet, every 9 seconds. At Monterey Bay buoy, winds west 4 knots, water temperature 62, pressure 1,011.7 millibars, seas 6 feet, every 11 seconds. At Point Sur, Wave Rider buoy, water temperature 60, seas 7 feet, every 11 seconds. At Cape San Martin buoy, winds northwest 6 knots, water temperature 61, pressure 1,012.2 millibars, seas 9 feet, every 9 seconds. Synopsis for the Central California coast and bays, including the Monterey Bay, Greater Farallones, and Cordell Bank National Marine Sanctuaries. Northerly gentle to moderate breezes will allow seas to steadily abate to moderate by Friday. Marine conditions improve Friday into early next week. The marine forecast for San Pablo Bay, Suisun Bay, the West Delta, and the San Francisco Bay north of the Bay Bridge. For tonight, southwest wind 5 to 10 knots, easing to around 5 knots after midnight. Patchy dense fog late. For Friday, southwest wind around 5 knots. For Friday night, southwest wind around 5 knots. The marine forecast for Monterey Bay. For tonight, northwest wind around 5 knots. Seas 3 to 4 feet. Wave detail, northwest 3 feet at 9 seconds. Patchy dense fog until early morning. For Friday, north wind around 5 knots, backing to west in the afternoon. Seas around 3 feet. Wave detail, northwest 3 feet at 9 seconds. For Friday night, southwest wind around 5 knots, veering to northeast after midnight. Seas around 3 feet. Wave detail, northwest 3 feet at 9 seconds. The coastal waters forecast from Point Arena to Point Reyes out to 10 nautical miles. Tonight, northwest wind around 5 knots, veering to east late. Seas 4 to 6 feet. Wave detail, northwest 5 feet at 9 seconds and southwest 2 feet at 14 seconds. Patchy dense fog, Friday southeast wind around 5 knots, veering to northwest in the afternoon. Seas 4 to 6 feet. Wave detail, northwest 5 feet at 9 seconds and southwest 2 feet at 15 seconds. Patchy dense fog in the morning. Friday night, north wind around 5 knots, seas 4 to 5 feet. Wave detail, northwest 5 feet at 9 seconds and southwest 2 feet at 15 seconds. The coastal waters forecast from Point Arena to Point Reyes 10 to 60 nautical miles offshore. Tonight, north wind 15 to 20 knots, easing to 10 to 15 knots late. Seas 6 to 8 feet. Wave detail, northwest 7 feet at 10 seconds and south.
50 feet at 14 seconds. Patchy, dense fog late this evening and overnight. Friday, north wind 10 to 15 knots, sea 6 to 8 feet, wave detail. Northwest, 7 feet at 9 seconds, and southwest, 2 feet at 15 seconds. Patchy, dense fog in the morning. Friday night, north wind 10 to 15 knots, rising to 15 to 20 knots after midnight. Sea 6 to 8 feet, wave detail. Northwest, 8 feet at 8 seconds, and southwest, 2 feet at 15 seconds. San Francisco Bar forecast. In the deep water channel, mixed seas of 3 to 5 feet at 10 seconds. Across the bar, swell can be more than twice as high across the bar than surrounding waters. Waves are also more prone to break, particularly during strong ebb currents. Maximum ebb current of 4.0 knots at 7:47 p.m. Thursday and 1.0 knots at 9:37 a.m. Friday. 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This broadcast originates from the National Weather Service office located in Monterey, California, and serves the coastal marine waters, including San Francisco and Monterey Bay. The coastal waters forecast from Point Pinos to Point Piedras Blancas out to 10 nautical miles. Tonight, northwest wind around 5 knots, seas 4 to 5 feet, wave detail. Northwest, 5 feet at 9 seconds, and south, 2 feet at 14 seconds. Patchy, dense fog. Friday, northwest wind 5 to 10 knots, seas 4 to 5 feet, wave detail. Northwest, 4 feet at 9 seconds, and southwest, 2 feet at 15 seconds. Friday night, northwest wind 5 to 10 knots, seas around 4 feet, wave detail. Northwest 4 feet at 9 seconds, and southwest 2 feet at 15 seconds. The coastal waters forecast from Pigeon Point to Point Pinos 10 to 60 nautical miles offshore. Tonight, northwest wind 5 to 10 knots, seas 5 to 7 feet, wave detail. Northwest 6 feet at 9 seconds, and south 2 feet at 14 seconds. Patchy dense fog after midnight. Friday, northwest wind 5 to 10 knots, seas 5 to 6 feet, wave detail. Northwest 6 feet at 9 seconds, and southwest 2 feet at 15 seconds. Patchy dense fog in the morning. Friday night, northwest wind 5 to 10 knots, seas 5 to 6 feet, wave detail. Northwest 5 feet at 9 seconds, and southwest 2 feet at 14 seconds. The offshore waters forecast for the following marine location: Point Arena to Pigeon Point between 60 nautical miles and 150 nautical miles offshore. Issued at 2:38 p.m. Pacific Daylight Time. Tonight, north winds 15 to 25 knots. Sea 7 to 9 feet. Friday, north winds 15 to 25 knots. Sea 7 to 9 feet. Friday night, north winds 15 to 25 knots. Seas 6 to 9 feet. Saturday, north winds 15 to 25 knots. Seas 6 to 8 feet. Saturday night, north winds 10 to 20 knots. Seas 5 to 7 feet. Sun, north winds 10 to 15 knots. Seas 5 to 6 feet. Sunday night, north winds 10 to 15 knots. Seas 4 to 6 feet. Monday, north winds 10 to 15 knots. Seas 5 to 6 feet. Monday night, north winds 10 to 15 knots. Seas 5 to 6 feet. Tuesday, north to northwest winds 10 to 15 knots. Seas 5 to 6 feet. Tuesday night, north winds 10 to 15 knots. Seas 5 to 7 feet. The offshore waters forecast for the following marine location: Pigeon Point to Point Piedras Blancas between 60 nautical miles and 150 nautical miles offshore. Issued at 2:38 p.m. Pacific Daylight Time. Tonight, north to northwest winds 10 to 20 knots. Sea 6 to 8 feet. Friday, north winds 10 to 20 knots. Sea 6 to 8 feet. Friday night, north winds 10 to 20 knots. Seas 6 to 8 feet. Saturday, north winds 10 to 20 knots, becoming north to northwest 5 to 15 knots.
seas 5 to 7 feet. Saturday night, north to northwest winds 10 to 15 knots, diminishing to 5 to 10 knots. Seas 5 to 6 feet. Sun, northwest winds 5 to 10 knots. Seas 4 to 5 feet. Sunday night, northwest winds 5 to 10 knots, increasing to 10 to 15 knots. Seas 4 to 5 feet. Monday, north to northwest winds 10 to 15 knots. Seas 5 to 6 feet. Monday night, north to northwest winds 10 to 15 knots. Seas 5 to 6 feet. Tuesday, northwest winds 10 to 15 knots. Seas 5 to 6 feet. Tuesday night, northwest winds 15 to 20 knots, diminishing to 10 to 15 knots. Seas 5 to 7 feet. The following is an important weather message from the National Weather Service. Heat advisory in effect from 11 a.m. Saturday to 10 p.m. Pacific Daylight Time Sunday. What? Temperatures in the middle 90s to near 103 expected. Mild lows in the upper 60s to middle 70s and higher elevations will limit overnight recovery. Where? The East Bay and San Francisco Bayshore Line, the Santa Clara Valley and Eastern Hills, Western Sonoma County Hills, the Santa Cruz Mountains, Interior Monterey County and the Santa Lucia Range, most of San Benito County and the Chilrain Hills in Southeast Monterey County, North Bay Interior Mountains, and Southern Salinas Valley, Arroyo Seco and Lake San Antonio. When? From 11 a.m. Saturday to 10 p.m. Pacific Daylight Time Sunday. Impacts. This level of heat affects anyone without effective cooling and or adequate hydration. Impacts likely in some health systems, heat-sensitive industries and infrastructure. Hydration is a critical piece to surviving the heat. Drink water, and if possible, take water to those who are vulnerable. Take extra precautions when outside. Wear lightweight and loose-fitting clothing. Try to limit strenuous activities to the early morning or evening. Take action when you experience symptoms of heat exhaustion and or heat stroke. The following is an important weather message from the National Weather Service. Issued at 7:39 p.m. Pacific Daylight Time. Coastal flood advisory remains in effect until 6 p.m. Pacific Daylight Time Friday. What? Up to 0.9 feet of inundation above ground level is possible in low-lying areas near shorelines and tidal waterways. Where? Bayshore locations along the San Francisco Bay, San Pablo Bay, and Monterey Bay. When? Until 6 p.m. Pacific Daylight Time Friday. Impacts. Flooding of lots, parks, and roads with only isolated road closures expected. High tides will result in flooding along coastal trail, cut off access to some low-lying beaches and coastal areas, and bring water and wave farther up the beach than typical. Additional details. At the San Francisco tidal gauge, high tide is expected to be 0.9 feet above normal 6.7 feet mean lower low water at 3:58 p.m. Friday 10/2. These predictions included up to 0.7 feet of surge that will enhance the astronomical tide and flooding threat. High tide varies up to 90 minutes earlier or later along the Pacific coast and through the San Francisco Bay, respectively. If travel is required, allow extra time as some roads may be closed. Do not drive around barricades or through water of unknown depth. Take the necessary actions to protect flood-prone property. The coastal waters forecast from Point Reyes to Pigeon Point out to 10 nautical miles. For tonight, west wind around 5 knots this evening, becoming light and variable. Seas 3 to 5 feet. Wave detail, northwest 4 feet at 10 seconds and southwest 2 feet at 14 seconds. Patchy dense fog. For Friday, northwest wind around 5 knots. Seas 3 to 4 feet. Wave detail, northwest 4 feet at 9 seconds and southwest 2 feet at 16 seconds. Patchy dense fog in the morning. For Friday night, northwest wind around 5 knots in the evening, becoming light and variable. Seas 3 to 4 feet. Wave detail, northwest 4 feet at 9 seconds and southwest 2 feet at 16 seconds.
patchy fog after midnight.

The coastal waters forecast from Pigeon Point to Point Pinos out to 10 nautical miles. For tonight, northwest wind around 5 knots. Seas 4 to 5 feet. Wave detail, northwest 5 feet at 10 seconds and south 2 feet at 14 seconds. Patchy dense fog. For Friday, northwest wind around 5 knots, rising to 5 to 10 knots in the afternoon. Seas 3 to 5 feet. Wave detail, northwest 4 feet at 9 seconds and southwest 2 feet at 15 seconds. Patchy dense fog in the morning. For Friday night, northwest wind around 5 knots. Seas 3 to 4 feet. Wave detail, northwest 4 feet at 9 seconds and southwest 2 feet at 15 seconds. Sunrise, sunset, and tidal information for the San Francisco Bay Area for Thursday, October 1. The sunset tonight, 6:52 p.m. The sunrise tomorrow, 7:06 a.m. The sunset tomorrow, 6:51 p.m. Tidal data at the Golden Gate for the afternoon and evening hours today and the morning hours of tomorrow. High tide, 2:58 p.m. at 6.22 feet. Low tide, 10:04 p.m. at -0.19 feet. High tide, 5:47 a.m. at 4.32 feet. Low tide, 9:41 a.m. at 3.44 feet. Here are the buoy observations for 9 p.m. Pacific Daylight Time. An offshore buoy 6, wind southwest at 8 knots, water temperature 67, pressure 1,019.6 millibars. An offshore buoy 59, winds north at 14 knots, water temperature 66, pressure 1,019.1 millibars. At buoy 14 near Point Arena, winds north at 6 knots, water temperature 58, pressure 1,012.2 millibars. At buoy 13 near Bodega Bay, winds north at 2 knots, pressure 1,011.9 millibars. At Point Reyes Wave Rider, buoy water temperature 58, sea 7 feet, every 10 seconds. At San Francisco, buoy winds south at 4 knots, water temperature 59, pressure 1,011.7 millibars. At Half Moon Bay, buoy winds south 6 knots, water temperature 61, pressure 1,011.9 millibars, seas 5 feet, every 9 seconds. At Monterey, buoy winds northwest at 2 knots, water temperature 61, pressure 1,012.2 millibars. At Pointer, Wave Rider, buoy water temperature 61, seas 6 feet, every 9 seconds. At Cape San Martin, buoy winds northwest at 6 knots, water temperature 61, pressure 1,012.5 millibars. Synopsis for the Central California coast and bays, including the Monterey Bay, Greater Farallones, and Cordell Bank National Marine Sanctuaries. A gentle to moderate northerly breeze will continue through the weekend and into next week. The marine forecast for San Pablo Bay, Suisun Bay, the West Delta, and the San Francisco Bay north of the Bay Bridge. For tonight, southwest wind 5 to 10 knots, easing to around 5 knots after midnight. Patchy dense fog late. For Friday, southwest wind around 5 knots. For Friday night, southwest wind around 5 knots. The marine forecast for Monterey Bay. For tonight, northwest wind around 5 knots. Seas 3 to 4 feet. Wave detail, northwest 3 feet at 9 seconds. Patchy dense fog until early morning. For Friday, north wind around 5 knots, backing to west in the afternoon. Seas around 3 feet. Wave detail, northwest 3 feet at 9 seconds. For Friday night, southwest wind around 5 knots, veering to northeast after midnight. Seas around 3 feet. Wave detail, northwest 3 feet at 9 seconds. The coastal waters forecast from Point Arena to Point Reyes out to 10 nautical miles. Tonight, northwest wind around 5 knots, veering to east late. Seas 4 to 6 feet. Wave detail, northwest 5 feet at 9 seconds and southwest 2 feet at 14 seconds. Patchy dense fog, Friday southeast wind around 5 knots, veering to northwest in the afternoon. Seas
4 to 6 feet wave detail, northwest 5 feet at 9 seconds and southwest 2 feet at 15 seconds. Patchy dense fog in the morning. Friday night, north wind around 5 knots, seas 4 to 5 feet wave detail, northwest 5 feet at 9 seconds and southwest 2 feet at 15 seconds. The coastal waters forecast from Point Arena to Point Reyes 10 to 60 nautical miles offshore. Tonight, north wind 15 to 20 knots, easing to 10 to 15 knots late. Seas 6 to 8 feet wave detail, northwest 7 feet at 10 seconds and south 2 feet at 14 seconds. Patchy dense fog late this evening and overnight. Friday, north wind 10 to 15 knots, seas 6 to 8 feet wave detail, northwest 7 feet at 9 seconds and southwest 2 feet at 15 seconds. Patchy dense fog in the morning. Friday night, north wind 10 to 15 knots, rising to 15 to 20 knots after midnight. Seas 6 to 8 feet wave detail, northwest 8 feet at 8 seconds and southwest 2 feet at 15 seconds. San Francisco VAR forecast. In the deep water channel, mixed seas of 4 to 6 feet at 9 seconds. Across the bar, swell can be more than twice as high across the bar than surrounding waters. Waves are also more prone to break, particularly during strong ebb currents. Maximum ebb current of 1.0 knots at 9:37 a.m. Friday and 3.4 knots at 8:39 p.m. Friday. The coastal waters forecast from Point Pinos to Point Piedras Blancas out to 10 nautical miles. Tonight, northwest wind around 5 knots, seas 4 to 5 feet wave detail, northwest 5 feet at 9 seconds and south 2 feet at 14 seconds. Patchy dense fog, Friday, northwest wind 5 to 10 knots, seas 4 to 5 feet wave detail, northwest 4 feet at 9 seconds and southwest 2 feet at 15 seconds. Friday night, northwest wind 5 to 10 knots, seas around 4 feet wave detail, northwest 4 feet at 9 seconds and southwest 2 feet at 15 seconds. The coastal waters forecast from Pigeon Point to Point Pinos 10 to 60 nautical miles offshore. Tonight, northwest wind 5 to 10 knots, seas 5 to 7 feet wave detail, northwest 6 feet at 9 seconds and south 2 feet at 14 seconds. Patchy dense fog after midnight. Friday, northwest wind 5 to 10 knots, seas 5 to 6 feet wave detail, northwest 6 feet at 9 seconds and southwest 2 feet at 15 seconds. Patchy dense fog in the morning. Friday night, northwest wind 5 to 10 knots, seas 5 to 6 feet wave detail, northwest 5 feet at 9 seconds and southwest 2 feet at 14 seconds. The offshore waters forecast for the following marine location, Point Arena to Pigeon Point between 60 nautical miles and 150 nautical miles offshore. Issued at 09:01 p.m. Pacific Daylight Time. Tonight, north winds 15 to 25 knots. Sea 7 to 9 feet. Friday, north winds 15 to 25 knots. Sea 7 to 9 feet. Friday night, north winds 15 to 25 knots. Seas 6 to 9 feet. Saturday, north winds 10 to 20 knots. Seas 6 to 8 feet. Saturday night, north winds 10 to 20 knots. Seas 5 to 7 feet. Sun, north winds 10 to 15 knots. Seas 5 to 6 feet. Sunday night, north winds 10 to 15 knots. Seas 4 to 6 feet. Monday, north winds 10 to 15 knots. Seas 5 to 6 feet. Monday night, north winds 10 to 15 knots. Seas 5 to 6 feet. Tuesday, north to northwest winds 10 to 15 knots. Seas 5 to 6 feet. Tuesday night, north winds 10 to 15 knots. Seas 5 to 7 feet. The offshore waters forecast for the following marine location, Pigeon Point to Point Piedras Blancas between 60 nautical miles and 150 nautical miles offshore. Issued at 09:01 p.m. Pacific Daylight Time. Tonight, north to northwest winds 10 to 20 knots. Seas 6 to 8 feet. Friday, north winds 10 to 20 knots.

to 50 knots. Seas 5 to 6 feet. Tuesday, northwest winds 10 to 15 knots. Seas 5 to 6 feet. Tuesday night, northwest winds 15 to 20 knots, diminishing to 10 to 15 knots. Seas 5 to 7 feet. The following is an important weather message from the National Weather Service. Heat advisory in effect from 11 a.m. Saturday to 10 p.m. Pacific Daylight Time Sunday. What? Temperatures in the middle 90s to near 103 expected. Mild lows in the upper 60s to middle 70s and higher elevations will limit overnight recovery. Where? The East Bay and San Francisco Bayshore Line, the Santa Clara Valley and Eastern Hills, Western Sonoma County Hills, the Santa Cruz Mountains, Interior Monterey County and the Santa Lucia Range, most of San Benito County and the Chilame Hills in Southeast Monterey County, North Bay Interior Mountains, and Southern Salinas Valley, Arroyo Seco and Lake San Antonio. When? From 11 a.m. Saturday to 10 p.m. Pacific Daylight Time Sunday. Impacts. This level of heat affects anyone without effective cooling and or adequate hydration. Impacts likely in some health systems, heat-sensitive industries and infrastructure. Hydration is a critical piece to surviving the heat. Drink water, and if possible, take water to those who are vulnerable. Take extra precautions when outside. Wear lightweight and loose-fitting clothing. Try to limit strenuous activities to the early morning or evening. Take action when you experience symptoms of heat exhaustion and or heat stroke. The following is an important weather message from the National Weather Service. Issued at 7:39 p.m. Pacific Daylight Time. Coastal flood advisory remains in effect until 6 p.m. Pacific Daylight Time Friday. What? Up to 0.9 feet of inundation above ground level is possible in low-lying areas near shorelines and tidal waterways. Where? Bayshore locations along the San Francisco Bay, San Pablo Bay, and Monterey Bay. When? Until 6 p.m. Pacific Daylight Time Friday. Impacts. Flooding of lots, parks, and roads with only isolated road closures expected. High tides will result in flooding along coastal trail, cut off access to some low-lying beaches and coastal areas, and bring water and wave farther up the beach than typical. Additional details. At the San Francisco tidal gauge, high tide is expected to be 0.9 feet above normal 6.7 feet mean lower low water at 3:58 p.m. Friday 10/2. These predictions included up to 0.7 feet of surge that will enhance the astronomical tide and flooding threat. High tide varies up to 90 minutes earlier or later along the Pacific coast and through the San Francisco Bay, respectively. If travel is required, allow extra time as some roads may be closed. Do not drive around barricades or through water of unknown depth. Take the necessary actions to protect flood-prone property. The coastal waters forecast from Point Reyes to Pigeon Point out to 10 nautical miles. For tonight, west wind around 5 knots this evening, becoming light and variable. Seas 3 to 5 feet. Wave detail, northwest 4 feet at 10 seconds and southwest 2 feet at 14 seconds. Patchy dense fog. For Friday, northwest wind around 5 knots. Seas 3 to 4 feet. Wave detail, northwest 4 feet at 9 seconds and southwest 2 feet at 16 seconds. Patchy dense fog in the morning. For Friday night, northwest wind around 5 knots in the evening, becoming light and variable. Seas 3 to 4 feet. Wave detail, northwest 4 feet at 9 seconds and southwest 2 feet at 16 seconds. Patchy fog after midnight. The coastal waters forecast from Pigeon Point to Point Pinos out to 10 nautical miles. For tonight, northwest wind around 5 knots. Seas 4 to 5 feet. Wave detail, northwest 5 feet at 10 seconds and south 2 feet at 14 seconds. Patchy dense fog. For Friday, northwest wind around 5 knots, rising to 5 to 10 knots in the afternoon. Seas 3 to 5 feet. Wave detail, northwest 4 feet at 9 seconds.

southwest 2 feet at 15 seconds. Patchy dense fog in the morning. For Friday night, northwest wind around 5 knots. Seas 3 to 4 feet. Wave detail, northwest 4 feet at 9 seconds and southwest 2 feet at 15 seconds. Sunrise, sunset, and tidal information for the San Francisco Bay Area for Thursday, October 1. The sunset tonight, 6:32 p.m. The sunrise tomorrow, 7:06 a.m. The sunset tomorrow, 6:51 p.m. Tidal data hit the Golden Gate for the afternoon and evening hours today and the morning hours of tomorrow. High tide, 2:58 p.m. at 6.22 feet. Low tide, 10:04 p.m. at -0.19 feet. High tide, 5:47 a.m. at 4.32 feet. Low tide, 9:41 a.m. at 3.44 feet. Here are the buoy observations for 9 p.m. Pacific Daylight Time. At buoy 6, wind southwest 8 knots, water temperature 67, pressure 1,019.7 millibars, seas 5, every 9. At offshore buoy 59, winds north at 14 knots, water temperature 66, pressure 1,019.1 millibars. At Point Arena buoy, winds north 6 knots, water temperature 58, pressure 1,012.3 millibars, seas 5 feet, every 8 seconds. At buoy 13 near Bodega Bay, winds north at 2 knots, pressure 1,011.9 millibars. At Point Reyes Wave Rider buoy, water temperature 58, seas 7 feet, every 10 seconds. At San Francisco buoy, winds south 2 knots, water temperature 59, pressure 1,011.8 millibars, seas 4 feet, every 9 seconds. At Half Moon Bay buoy, winds south 6 knots, water temperature 61, pressure 1,011.9 millibars, seas 5 feet, every 9 seconds. At Monterey Bay buoy, winds north 2 knots, water temperature 61, pressure 1,012.1 millibars, seas 6 feet, every 9 seconds. At Pointer, Wave Rider buoy, water temperature 61, seas 6 feet, every 9 seconds. At Cape San Martin buoy, winds northwest 4 knots, water temperature 61, pressure 1,012.6 millibars, seas 7 feet, every 11 seconds. Synopsis for the Central California coast and bays, including the Monterey Bay, Greater Farallones, and Cordell Bank National Marine Sanctuaries. A gentle to moderate northerly breeze will continue through the weekend and into next week. The marine forecast for San Pablo Bay, Suisun Bay, the West Delta, and the San Francisco Bay north of the Bay Bridge. For tonight, southwest wind 5 to 10 knots, easing to around 5 knots after midnight. Patchy dense fog late. For Friday, southwest wind around 5 knots. For Friday night, southwest wind around 5 knots. The marine forecast for Monterey Bay. For tonight, northwest wind around 5 knots. Seas 3 to 4 feet. Wave detail, northwest 3 feet at 9 seconds. Patchy dense fog until early morning. For Friday, north wind around 5 knots, backing to west in the afternoon. Seas around 3 feet. Wave detail, northwest 3 feet at 9 seconds. For Friday night, southwest wind around 5 knots, veering to northeast after midnight. Seas around 3 feet. Wave detail, northwest 3 feet at 9 seconds. The coastal waters forecast from Point Arena to Point Reyes out to 10 nautical miles. Tonight, northwest wind around 5 knots, veering to east late. Seas 4 to 6 feet, wave detail, northwest 5 feet at 9 seconds and southwest 2 feet at 14 seconds. Patchy dense fog, Friday southeast wind around 5 knots, veering to northwest in the afternoon. Seas 4 to 6 feet, wave detail, northwest 5 feet at 9 seconds and southwest 2 feet at 15 seconds. Patchy dense fog in the morning. Friday night, north wind around 5 knots, seas 4 to 5 feet, wave detail, northwest 5 feet at 9 seconds and southwest 2 feet at 15 seconds. The coastal waters forecast from Point Arena to Point
60 nautical miles offshore. Tonight, north wind 15 to 20 knots, easy to 10 to 15 knots late. Sea 6 to 8 feet wave detail, northwest 7 feet at 10 seconds and south 2 feet at 14 seconds. Patchy dense fog late this evening and overnight. Friday, north wind 10 to 15 knots, sea 6 to 8 feet wave detail, northwest 7 feet at 9 seconds and southwest 2 feet at 15 seconds. Patchy dense fog in the morning. Friday night, north wind 10 to 15 knots, rising to 15 to 20 knots after midnight. Sea 6 to 8 feet wave detail, northwest 8 feet at 8 seconds and southwest 2 feet at 15 seconds. 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This broadcast originates from the National Weather Service office located in Monterey, California, and serves the coastal marine waters, including San Francisco and Monterey Bay. San Francisco VAR forecast. In the deep water channel, mixed seas of 4 to 6 feet at 9 seconds. Across the bar, swell can be more than twice as high across the bar than surrounding waters. Waves are also more prone to break, particularly during strong ebb currents. Maximum ebb current of 1.0 knots at 9:37 a.m. Friday and 3.4 knots at 8:39 p.m. Friday. The coastal waters forecast from Point Pinos to Point Piedras Blanc is out to 10 nautical miles. Tonight, northwest wind around 5 knots, seas 4 to 5 feet wave detail, northwest 5 feet at 9 seconds and south 2 feet at 14 seconds. Patchy dense fog, Friday, northwest wind 5 to 10 knots, seas 4 to 5 feet wave detail, northwest 4 feet at 9 seconds and southwest 2 feet at 15 seconds. Friday night, northwest wind 5 to 10 knots, seas around 4 feet wave detail, northwest 4 feet at 9 seconds and southwest 2 feet at 15 seconds. The coastal waters forecast from Pigeon Point to Point Pinos 10 to 60 nautical miles offshore. Tonight, northwest wind 5 to 10 knots, seas 5 to 7 feet wave detail, northwest 6 feet at 9 seconds and south 2 feet at 14 seconds. Patchy dense fog after midnight. Friday, northwest wind 5 to 10 knots, seas 5 to 6 feet wave detail, northwest 6 feet at 9 seconds and southwest 2 feet at 15 seconds. Patchy dense fog in the morning. Friday night, northwest wind 5 to 10 knots, seas 5 to 6 feet wave detail, northwest 5 feet at 9 seconds and southwest 2 feet at 14 seconds. The offshore waters forecast for the following marine location, Point Arena to Pigeon Point between 60 nautical miles and 150 nautical miles offshore. Issued at 09:01 p.m. Pacific Daylight Time. Tonight, north winds 15 to 25 knots. Sea 7 to 9 feet. Friday, north winds 15 to 25 knots. Sea 7 to 9 feet. Friday night, north winds 15 to 25 knots. Sea 6 to 9 feet. Saturday, north winds 10 to 20 knots. Sea 6 to 8 feet. Saturday night, north winds 10 to 20 knots. Seas 5 to 7 feet. Sun, north winds 10 to 15 knots. Seas 5 to 6 feet. Sunday night, north winds 10 to 15 knots. Seas 4 to 6 feet. Monday, north winds 10 to 15 knots. Seas 5 to 6 feet. Monday night, north winds 10 to 15 knots. Seas 5 to 6 feet. Tuesday, north to northwest winds 10 to 15 knots. Seas 5 to 6 feet. Tuesday night, north winds 10 to 15 knots. Seas 5 to 7 feet. The offshore waters forecast for the following marine location, Pigeon Point to Point Piedras Blanc is between 60 nautical miles and 150 nautical miles offshore. Issued at 09:01 p.m. Pacific Daylight Time. Tonight, north to northwest winds 10 to 20 knots. Sea 6 to 8 feet. Friday, north winds 10 to 20 knots. Sea 6 to 9 feet.

Friday night, north winds 10 to 20 knots. Seas 6 to 8 feet. Saturday, north winds 10 to 20 knots, diminishing to 5 to 15 knots. Seas 5 to 7 feet. Saturday night, north to northwest winds 10 to 15 knots, diminishing to 5 to 10 knots. Seas 5 to 6 feet. Sun, northwest winds 5 to 10 knots. Seas 4 to 5 feet. Sun night, northwest winds 5 to 10 knots, increasing to 10 to 15 knots. Seas 4 to 5 feet. Monday, north to northwest winds 10 to 15 knots. Seas 5 to 6 feet. Monday night, north to northwest winds 10 to 15 knots. Seas 5 to 6 feet. Tuesday, northwest winds 10 to 15 knots. Seas 5 to 6 feet. Tuesday night, northwest winds 15 to 20 knots, diminishing to 10 to 15 knots. Seas 5 to 7 feet. The following is an important weather message from the National Weather Service. Heat advisory in effect from 11 a.m. Saturday to 10 p.m. Pacific Daylight Time Sunday. What? Temperatures in the middle 90s to near 103 expected. Mild lows in the upper 60s to middle 70s and higher elevations will limit overnight recovery. Where? The East Bay and San Francisco Bayshore Line, the Santa Clara Valley and Eastern Hills, Western Sonoma County Hills, the Santa Cruz Mountains, Interior Monterey County and the Santa Lucia Range, most of San Benito County and the Chilame Hills in Southeast Monterey County, North Bay Interior Mountains, and Southern Salinas Valley, Arroyo Seco and Lake San Antonio. When? From 11 a.m. Saturday to 10 p.m. Pacific Daylight Time Sunday. Impacts. This level of heat affects anyone without effective cooling and or adequate hydration. Impacts likely in some health systems, heat-sensitive industries and infrastructure. Hydration is a critical piece to surviving the heat. Drink water, and if possible, take water to those who are vulnerable. Take extra precautions when outside. Wear lightweight and loose-fitting clothing. Try to limit strenuous activities to the early morning or evening. Take action when you experience symptoms of heat exhaustion and or heat stroke. The following is an important weather message from the National Weather Service. Issued at 7:39 p.m. Pacific Daylight Time. Coastal flood advisory remains in effect until 6 p.m. Pacific Daylight Time Friday. What? Up to 0.9 feet of inundation above ground level is possible in low-lying areas near shorelines and tidal waterways. Where? Bayshore locations along the San Francisco Bay, San Pablo Bay, and Monterey Bay. When? Until 6 p.m. Pacific Daylight Time Friday. Impacts. Flooding of lots, parks, and roads with only isolated road closures expected. High tides will result in flooding along coastal trail, cut off access to some low-lying beaches and coastal areas, and bring water and wave farther up the beach than typical. Additional details. At the San Francisco tidal gauge, high tide is expected to be 0.9 feet above normal 6.7 feet mean lower low water at 3:58 p.m. Friday 10/2. These predictions included up to 0.7 feet of surge that will enhance the astronomical tide and flooding threat. High tide varies up to 90 minutes earlier or later along the Pacific coast and through the San Francisco Bay, respectively. If travel is required, allow extra time as some roads may be closed. Do not drive around barricades or through water of unknown depth. Take the necessary actions to protect flood-prone property. The coastal water road may be closed. Do not drive around barricades or through water of unknown depth. Take the necessary actions to protect flood-prone property. The coastal waters forecast from Point Reyes to Pigeon Point out to 10 nautical miles. For tonight, west wind around 5 knots this evening, becoming light and variable. Seas 3 to 5 feet. Wave detail, northwest 4 feet at 10 seconds and southwest 2 feet at 14 seconds. Patchy dense fog. For Friday, northwest wind around 5 knots. Seas 3 to 4 feet.

detail. Northwest 4 feet at 9 seconds and southwest 2 feet at 16 seconds. Patchy dense fog in the morning. For Friday night, northwest wind around 5 knots in the evening, becoming light and variable. Seas 3 to 4 feet. Wave detail, northwest 4 feet at 9 seconds and southwest 2 feet at 16 seconds. Patchy fog after midnight. The coastal waters forecast from Pigeon Point to Point Pinos out to 10 nautical miles. For tonight, northwest wind around 5 knots. Seas 4 to 5 feet. Wave detail, northwest 5 feet at 10 seconds and south 2 feet at 14 seconds. Patchy dense fog. For Friday, northwest wind around 5 knots, rising to 5 to 10 knots in the afternoon. Seas 3 to 5 feet. Wave detail, northwest 4 feet at 9 seconds and southwest 2 feet at 15 seconds. Patchy dense fog in the morning. For Friday night, northwest wind around 5 knots. Seas 3 to 4 feet. Wave detail, northwest 4 feet at 9 seconds and southwest 2 feet at 15 seconds. Sunrise, sunset, and tidal information for the San Francisco Bay Area for Thursday, October 1. The sunset tonight, 6:52 p.m. The sunrise tomorrow, 7:06 a.m. The sunset tomorrow, 6:51 p.m. Tidal data hit the Golden Gate for the afternoon and evening hours today and the morning hours of tomorrow. High tide, 2:58 p.m. at 6.22 feet. Low tide, 10:04 p.m. at -0.19 feet. High tide, 5:47 a.m. at 4.32 feet. Low tide, 9:41 a.m. at 3.44 feet. Here are the buoy observations for 9 p.m. Pacific Daylight Time. At buoy 6, wind southwest 8 knots, water temperature 67, pressure 1,019.7 millibars, seas 5, every 9. At offshore buoy 59, winds north at 14 knots, water temperature 66, pressure 1,019.1 millibars. At Point Arena buoy, winds north 6 knots, water temperature 58, pressure 1,012.3 millibars, seas 5 feet, every 8 seconds. At buoy 13 near Bodega Bay, winds north at 2 knots, pressure 1,011.9 millibars. At Point Reyes Wave Rider buoy, water temperature 58, seas 7 feet, every 10 seconds. At San Francisco buoy, wind south 2 knots, water temperature 59, pressure 1,011.8 millibars, seas 4 feet, every 9 seconds. At Half Moon Bay buoy, wind south 6 knots, water temperature 61, pressure 1,011.9 millibars, seas 5 feet, every 9 seconds. At Monterey Bay buoy, winds north 2 knots, water temperature 61, pressure 1,012.1 millibars, seas 6 feet, every 9 seconds. At Pointer, Wave Rider buoy, water temperature 61, seas 6 feet, every 9 seconds. At Cape San Martin buoy, winds northwest 4 knots, water temperature 61, pressure 1,012.6 millibars, seas 7 feet, every 11 seconds. Synopsis for the Central California coast and bays, including the Monterey Bay, Greater Farallones, and Cordell Bank National Marine Sanctuaries. A gentle to moderate northerly breeze will continue through the weekend and into next week. The marine forecast for San Pablo Bay, Suisun Bay, the West Delta, and the San Francisco Bay north of the Bay Bridge. For tonight, southwest wind 5 to 10 knots, easing to around 5 knots after midnight. Patchy dense fog late. For Friday, southwest wind around 5 knots. For Friday night, southwest wind around 5 knots. The marine forecast for Monterey Bay. For tonight, northwest wind around 5 knots. Seas 3 to 4 feet. Wave detail, northwest 3 feet at 9 seconds. Patchy dense fog until early morning. For Friday, north wind around 5 knots, backing to west in the afternoon. Seas around 3 feet. Wave detail, northwest 3 feet at 9 seconds. For Friday night, southwest.
5 knots, veering to northeast after midnight. Sea is around 3 feet. Wave detail, northwest 3 feet at 9 seconds. The coastal waters forecast from Point Arena to Point Reyes out to 10 nautical miles. Tonight, northwest wind around 5 knots, veering to east late. Seas 4 to 6 feet, wave detail, northwest 5 feet at 9 seconds and southwest 2 feet at 14 seconds. Patchy dense fog, Friday southeast wind around 5 knots, veering to northwest in the afternoon. Seas 4 to 6 feet, wave detail, northwest 5 feet at 9 seconds and southwest 2 feet at 15 seconds. Patchy dense fog in the morning. Friday night, north wind around 5 knots, seas 4 to 5 feet, wave detail, northwest 5 feet at 9 seconds and southwest 2 feet at 15 seconds. The coastal waters forecast from Point Arena to Point Reyes 10 to 60 nautical miles offshore. Tonight, north wind 15 to 20 knots, easing to 10 to 15 knots late. Seas 6 to 8 feet, wave detail, northwest 7 feet at 10 seconds and south 2 feet at 14 seconds. Patchy dense fog late this evening and overnight. Friday, north wind 10 to 15 knots, seas 6 to 8 feet, wave detail, northwest 7 feet at 9 seconds and southwest 2 feet at 15 seconds. Patchy dense fog in the morning. Friday night, north wind 10 to 15 knots, rising to 15 to 20 knots after midnight. Seas 6 to 8 feet, wave detail, northwest 8 feet at 8 seconds and southwest 2 feet at 15 seconds. San Francisco Bar forecast. In the deep water channel, mixed seas of 4 to 6 feet at 9 seconds. Across the bar, swell can be more than twice as high across the bar than surrounding waters. Waves are also more prone to break, particularly during strong ebb currents. Maximum ebb current of 1.0 knots at 9:37 a.m. Friday and 3.4 knots at 8:39 p.m. Friday. The coastal waters forecast from Point Pinos to Point Piedras Blancas out to 10 nautical miles. Tonight, northwest wind around 5 knots, seas 4 to 5 feet, wave detail, northwest 5 feet at 9 seconds and south 2 feet at 14 seconds. Patchy dense fog, Friday, northwest wind 5 to 10 knots, seas 4 to 5 feet, wave detail, northwest 4 feet at 9 seconds and southwest 2 feet at 15 seconds. Friday night, northwest wind 5 to 10 knots, seas around 4 feet, wave detail, northwest 4 feet at 9 seconds and southwest 2 feet at 15 seconds. The coastal waters forecast from Pigeon Point to Point Pinos 10 to 60 nautical miles offshore. Tonight, northwest wind 5 to 10 knots, seas 5 to 7 feet, wave detail, northwest 6 feet at 9 seconds and south 2 feet at 14 seconds. Patchy dense fog after midnight. Friday, northwest wind 5 to 10 knots, seas 5 to 6 feet, wave detail, northwest 6 feet at 9 seconds and southwest 2 feet at 15 seconds. Patchy dense fog in the morning. Friday night, northwest wind 5 to 10 knots, seas 5 to 6 feet, wave detail, northwest 5 feet at 9 seconds and southwest 2 feet at 14 seconds. The offshore waters forecast for the following marine location, Point Arena to Pigeon Point between 60 nautical miles and 150 nautical miles offshore. Issued at 09:01 p.m. Pacific Daylight Time. Tonight, north winds 15 to 25 knots. Sea 7 to 9 feet. Friday, north winds 15 to 25 knots. Sea 7 to 9 feet. Friday night, north winds 15 to 25 knots. Seas 6 to 9 feet. Saturday, north winds 10 to 20 knots. Seas 6 to 8 feet. Saturday night, north winds 10 to 20 knots. Seas 5 to 7 feet. Sun, north winds 10 to 15 knots. Seas 5 to 6 feet. Sunday night, north winds 10 to 15 knots. Seas 4 to 6 feet. Monday, north winds 10 to 15 knots. Seas 5 to 6 feet. Monday night, north winds 10 to 15 knots. Seas 5 to 6 feet. Tuesday, north to northwest winds 10 to 15 knots.

seas 5 to 6 feet. Tuesday night, north winds 10 to 15 knots. Seas 5 to 7 feet. The offshore waters forecast for the following marine location: Pigeon Point to Point Piedras Blanc is between 60 nautical miles and 150 nautical miles offshore. Issued at 09:01 p.m. Pacific Daylight Time. Tonight, north to northwest winds 10 to 20 knots. Seas 6 to 8 feet. Friday, north winds 10 to 20 knots. Seas 6 to 9 feet. Friday night, north winds 10 to 20 knots. Seas 6 to 8 feet. Saturday, north winds 10 to 20 knots, diminishing to 5 to 15 knots. Seas 5 to 7 feet. Saturday night, north to northwest winds 10 to 15 knots, diminishing to 5 to 10 knots. Seas 5 to 6 feet. Sun, northwest winds 5 to 10 knots. Seas 4 to 5 feet. Sun night, northwest winds 5 to 10 knots, increasing to 10 to 15 knots. Seas 4 to 5 feet. Monday, north to northwest winds 10 to 15 knots. Seas 5 to 6 feet. Monday night, north to northwest winds 10 to 15 knots. Seas 5 to 6 feet. Tuesday, northwest winds 10 to 15 knots. Seas 5 to 6 feet. Tuesday night, northwest winds 15 to 20 knots, diminishing to 10 to 15 knots. Seas 5 to 7 feet. The following is an important weather message from the National Weather Service. Heat advisory in effect from 11 a.m. Saturday to 10 p.m. Pacific Daylight Time Sunday. What? Temperatures in the middle 90s to near 103 expected. Mild lows in the upper 60s to middle 70s and higher elevations will limit overnight recovery. Where? The East Bay and San Francisco Bayshore Line, the Santa Clara Valley and Eastern Hills, Western Sonoma County Hills, the Santa Cruz Mountains, Interior Monterey County and the Santa Lucia Range, most of San Benito County and the Chilim Hills in Southeast Monterey County, North Bay Interior Mountains, and Southern Salinas Valley, Arroyo Seco and Lake San Antonio. When? From 11 a.m. Saturday to 10 p.m. Pacific Daylight Time Sunday. Impacts. This level of heat affects anyone without effective cooling and or adequate hydration. Impacts likely in some health systems, heat-sensitive industries and infrastructure. Hydration is a critical piece to surviving the heat. Drink water, and if possible, take water to those who are vulnerable. Take extra precautions when outside. Wear lightweight and loose-fitting clothing. Try to limit strenuous activities to the early morning or evening. Take action when you experience symptoms of heat exhaustion and or heat stroke. The following is an important weather message from the National Weather Service. Issued at 7:39 p.m. Pacific Daylight Time. Coastal flood advisory remains in effect until 6 p.m. Pacific Daylight Time Friday. What? Up to 0.9 feet of inundation above ground level is possible in low-lying areas near shorelines and tidal waterways. Where? Bayshore locations along the San Francisco Bay, San Pablo Bay, and Monterey Bay. When? Until 6 p.m. Pacific Daylight Time Friday. Impacts. Flooding of lots, parks, and roads with only isolated road closures expected. High tides will result in flooding along coastal trail, cut off access to some low-lying beaches and coastal areas, and bring water and wave farther up the beach than typical. Additional details. At the San Francisco tidal gauge, high tide is expected to be 0.9 feet above normal 6.7 feet mean lower low water at 3:58 p.m. Friday 10/2. These predictions included up to 0.7 feet of surge that will enhance the astronomical tide and flooding threat. High tide varies up to 90 minutes earlier or later along the Pacific coast and through the San Francisco Bay, respectively. If travel is required, allow extra time as some roads may be closed. Do not drive around barricades or through water of unknown depth. Take the necessary actions to protect flood-prone property. The coastal waters forecast from Point Reyes to Pigeon Point.
south at 10 nautical miles. For tonight, west wind around 5 knots this evening, becoming light and variable. Seas 3 to 5 feet. Wave detail, northwest 4 feet at 10 seconds and southwest 2 feet at 14 seconds. Patchy dense fog. For Friday, northwest wind around 5 knots. Seas 3 to 4 feet. Wave detail, northwest 4 feet at 9 seconds and southwest 2 feet at 16 seconds. Patchy dense fog in the morning. For Friday night, northwest wind around 5 knots in the evening, becoming light and variable. Seas 3 to 4 feet. Wave detail, northwest 4 feet at 9 seconds and southwest 2 feet at 16 seconds. Patchy fog after midnight. The coastal waters forecast from Pigeon Point to Point Pinos out to 10 nautical miles. For tonight, northwest wind around 5 knots. Seas 4 to 5 feet. Wave detail, northwest 5 feet at 10 seconds and south 2 feet at 14 seconds. Patchy dense fog. For Friday, northwest wind around 5 knots, rising to 5 to 10 knots in the afternoon. Seas 3 to 5 feet. Wave detail, northwest 4 feet at 9 seconds and southwest 2 feet at 15 seconds. Patchy dense fog in the morning. For Friday night, northwest wind around 5 knots. Seas 3 to 4 feet. Wave detail, northwest 4 feet at 9 seconds and southwest 2 feet at 15 seconds. Sunrise, sunset, and tidal information for the San Francisco Bay Area for Thursday, October 1. The sunset tonight, 6:32 p.m. The sunrise tomorrow, 7:06 a.m. The sunset tomorrow, 6:51 p.m. Tidal data at the Golden Gate for the afternoon and evening hours today and the morning hours of tomorrow. High tide, 2:58 p.m. at 6.22 feet. Low tide, 10:04 p.m. at -0.19 feet. High tide, 5:47 a.m. at 4.32 feet. Low tide, 9:41 a.m. at 3.44 feet. Here are the buoy observations for 9 p.m. Pacific Daylight Time. At buoy 6, wind southwest 8 knots, water temperature 67, pressure 1,019.7 millibars, seas 5, every 9. At offshore buoy 59, winds north at 14 knots, water temperature 66, pressure 1,019.1 millibars. At Point Arena buoy, winds north 6 knots, water temperature 58, pressure 1,012.3 millibars, seas 5 feet, every 8 seconds. At buoy 13 near Bodega Bay, winds north at 2 knots, pressure 1,011.9 millibars. At Point Reyes Wave Rider buoy, water temperature 58, seas 7 feet, every 10 seconds. At San Francisco buoy, wind south 2 knots, water temperature 59, pressure 1,011.8 millibars, seas 4 feet, every 9 seconds. At Half Moon Bay buoy, wind south 6 knots, water temperature 61, pressure 1,011.9 millibars, seas 5 feet, every 9 seconds. At Monterey Bay buoy, winds north 2 knots, water temperature 61, pressure 1,012.1 millibars, seas 6 feet, every 9 seconds. At Pointer, Wave Rider buoy, water temperature 61, seas 6 feet, every 9 seconds. At Cape San Martin buoy, winds northwest 4 knots, water temperature 61, pressure 1,012.6 millibars, seas 7 feet, every 11 seconds. Synopsis for the Central California coast and bays, including the Monterey Bay, Greater Farallones, and Cordell Bank National Marine Sanctuaries. A gentle to moderate northerly breeze will continue through the weekend and into next week. The marine forecast for San Pablo Bay, Suisun Bay, the West Delta, and the San Francisco Bay north of the Bay Bridge. For tonight, southwest wind 5 to 10 knots, easing to around 5 knots after midnight. Patchy dense fog late. For Friday, southwest wind around 5 knots. For Friday night, southwest wind around 5 knots. The marine forecast for Monterey Bay. For tonight, northwest
wind around 5 knots. Seas 3 to 4 feet. Wave detail, northwest 3 feet at 9 seconds. Patchy dense fog until early morning. For Friday, north wind around 5 knots, backing to west in the afternoon. Seas around 3 feet. Wave detail, northwest 3 feet at 9 seconds. For Friday night, southwest wind around 5 knots, veering to northeast after midnight. Seas around 3 feet. Wave detail, northwest 3 feet at 9 seconds. 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This broadcast originates from the National Weather Service office located in Monterey, California, and serves the coastal marine waters, including San Francisco and Monterey Bay. The coastal waters forecast from Point Arena to Point Reyes out to 10 nautical miles. Tonight, northwest wind around 5 knots, veering to east late. Seas 4 to 6 feet, wave detail, northwest 5 feet at 9 seconds and southwest 2 feet at 14 seconds. Patchy dense fog, Friday southeast wind around 5 knots, veering to northwest in the afternoon. Seas 4 to 6 feet, wave detail, northwest 5 feet at 9 seconds and southwest 2 feet at 15 seconds. Patchy dense fog in the morning. Friday night. North wind around 5 knots, seas 4 to 5 feet, wave detail, northwest 5 feet at 9 seconds and southwest 2 feet at 15 seconds. The coastal waters forecast from Point Arena to Point Reyes 10 to 60 nautical miles offshore. Tonight, north wind 15 to 20 knots, easing to 10 to 15 knots late. Seas 6 to 8 feet, wave detail, northwest 7 feet at 10 seconds and south 2 feet at 14 seconds. Patchy dense fog late this evening and overnight. Friday, north wind 10 to 15 knots, seas 6 to 8 feet, wave detail, northwest 7 feet at 9 seconds and southwest 2 feet at 15 seconds. Patchy dense fog in the morning. Friday night. North wind 10 to 15 knots, rising to 15 to 20 knots after midnight. Seas 6 to 8 feet, wave detail, northwest 8 feet at 8 seconds and southwest 2 feet at 15 seconds. San Francisco Bar forecast. In the deep water channel, mixed seas of 4 to 6 feet at 9 seconds. Across the bar, swell can be more than twice as high across the bar than surrounding waters. Waves are also more prone to break, particularly during strong ebb currents. Maximum ebb current of 1.0 knots at 9:37 a.m. Friday and 3.4 knots at 8:39 p.m. Friday. The coastal waters forecast from Point Pinos to Point Piedras Blancas out to 10 nautical miles. Tonight, northwest wind around 5 knots, seas 4 to 5 feet, wave detail, northwest 5 feet at 9 seconds and south 2 feet at 14 seconds. Patchy dense fog, Friday, northwest wind 5 to 10 knots, seas 4 to 5 feet, wave detail, northwest 4 feet at 9 seconds and southwest 2 feet at 15 seconds. Friday night. Northwest wind 5 to 10 knots, seas around 4 feet, wave detail, northwest 4 feet at 9 seconds and southwest 2 feet at 15 seconds. The coastal waters forecast from Pigeon Point to Point Pinos 10 to 60 nautical miles offshore. Tonight, northwest wind 5 to 10 knots, seas 5 to 7 feet, wave detail, northwest 6 feet at 9 seconds and south 2 feet at 14 seconds. Patchy dense fog after midnight. Friday, northwest wind 5 to 10 knots, seas 5 to 6 feet, wave detail, northwest 6 feet at 9 seconds and southwest 2 feet at 15 seconds. Patchy dense fog in the morning. Friday night. Northwest wind 5 to 10 knots, seas 5 to 6 feet, wave detail, northwest 5 feet at 9 seconds and southwest 2 feet at 14 seconds. The offshore waters forecast for the following marine location, Point Arena to Pigeon Point between 60 nautical miles and 150 nautical miles offshore. Issued at 09:01 p.m. Pacific Daylight Time. Tonight, north winds 15 to 25 knots. Sea 7 to 9 feet. Friday, north winds 15 to 25 knots. Sea 7.

9 feet. Friday night, north winds 15 to 25 knots. Seas 6 to 9 feet. Saturday, north winds 10 to 20 knots. Seas 6 to 8 feet. Saturday night, north winds 10 to 20 knots. Seas 5 to 7 feet. Sun, north winds 10 to 15 knots. Seas 5 to 6 feet. Sunday night, north winds 10 to 15 knots. Seas 4 to 6 feet. Monday, north winds 10 to 15 knots. Seas 5 to 6 feet. Monday night, north winds 10 to 15 knots. Seas 5 to 6 feet. Tuesday, north to northwest winds 10 to 15 knots. Seas 5 to 6 feet. Tuesday night, north winds 10 to 15 knots. Seas 5 to 7 feet. The offshore waters forecast for the following marine location: Pigeon Point to Point Piedras Blancas between 60 nautical miles and 150 nautical miles offshore. Issued at 09:01 p.m. Pacific Daylight Time. Tonight, north to northwest winds 10 to 20 knots. Seas 6 to 8 feet. Friday, north winds 10 to 20 knots. Seas 6 to 9 feet. Friday night, north winds 10 to 20 knots. Seas 6 to 8 feet. Saturday, north winds 10 to 20 knots, diminishing to 5 to 15 knots. Seas 5 to 7 feet. Saturday night, north to northwest winds 10 to 15 knots, diminishing to 5 to 10 knots. Seas 5 to 6 feet. Sun, northwest winds 5 to 10 knots. Seas 4 to 5 feet. Sun night, northwest winds 5 to 10 knots, increasing to 10 to 15 knots. Seas 4 to 5 feet. Monday, north to northwest winds 10 to 15 knots. Seas 5 to 6 feet. Monday night, north to northwest winds 10 to 15 knots. Seas 5 to 6 feet. Tuesday, northwest winds 10 to 15 knots. Seas 5 to 6 feet. Tuesday night, northwest winds 15 to 20 knots, diminishing to 10 to 15 knots. Seas 5 to 7 feet. The following is an important weather message from the National Weather Service. Heat advisory in effect from 11 a.m. Saturday to 10 p.m. Pacific Daylight Time Sunday. What? Temperatures in the middle 90s to near 103 expected. Mild lows in the upper 60s to middle 70s and higher elevations will limit overnight recovery. Where? The East Bay and San Francisco Bayshore Line, the Santa Clara Valley and Eastern Hills, Western Sonoma County Hills, the Santa Cruz Mountains, Interior Monterey County and the Santa Lucia Range, most of San Benito County and the Chilame Hills in Southeast Monterey County, North Bay Interior Mountains, and Southern Salinas Valley, Arroyo Seco and Lake San Antonio. When? From 11 a.m. Saturday to 10 p.m. Pacific Daylight Time Sunday. Impacts. This level of heat affects anyone without effective cooling and or adequate hydration. Impacts likely in some health systems, heat-sensitive industries and infrastructure. Hydration is a critical piece to surviving the heat. Drink water, and if possible, take water to those who are vulnerable. Take extra precautions when outside. Wear lightweight and loose sitting clothing. Try to limit strenuous activities to the early morning or evening. Take action when you experience symptoms of heat exhaustion and or heat stroke. The following is an important weather message from the National Weather Service. Issued at 7:39 p.m. Pacific Daylight Time. Coastal flood advisory remains in effect until 6 p.m. Pacific Daylight Time Friday. What? Up to 0.9 feet of inundation above ground level is possible in low-lying areas near shorelines and tidal waterways. Where? Bayshore locations along the San Francisco Bay, San Pablo Bay, and Monterey Bay. When? Until 6 p.m. Pacific Daylight Time Friday. Impacts. Flooding of lots, parks, and roads with only isolated road closures expected.
High tides will result in flooding along coastal trails, cut off access to some low-lying beaches and coastal areas, and bring water and waves farther up the beach than typical. Additional details at the San Francisco tidal gauge. High tide is expected to be 0.9 feet above normal 6.7 feet mean lower low water at 3:58 p.m. Friday 10/2. These predictions included up to 0.7 feet of surge that will enhance the astronomical tide and flooding threat. High tide varies up to 90 minutes earlier or later along the Pacific coast and through the San Francisco Bay, respectively. If travel is required, allow extra time as some roads may be closed. Do not drive around barricades or through water of unknown depth. Take the necessary actions to protect flood-prone property. The coastal waters forecast from Point Reyes to Pigeon Point out to 10 nautical miles. For tonight, west wind around 5 knots this evening, becoming light and variable. Seas 3 to 5 feet. Wave detail, northwest 4 feet at 10 seconds and southwest 2 feet at 14 seconds. Patchy dense fog. For Friday, northwest wind around 5 knots. Seas 3 to 4 feet. Wave detail, northwest 4 feet at 9 seconds and southwest 2 feet at 16 seconds. Patchy dense fog in the morning. For Friday night, northwest wind around 5 knots in the evening, becoming light and variable. Seas 3 to 4 feet. Wave detail, northwest 4 feet at 9 seconds and southwest 2 feet at 16 seconds. Patchy fog after midnight. The coastal waters forecast from Pigeon Point to Point Pinos out to 10 nautical miles. For tonight, northwest wind around 5 knots. Seas 4 to 5 feet. Wave detail, northwest 5 feet at 10 seconds and south 2 feet at 14 seconds. Patchy dense fog. For Friday, northwest wind around 5 knots, rising to 5 to 10 knots in the afternoon. Seas 3 to 5 feet. Wave detail, northwest 4 feet at 9 seconds and southwest 2 feet at 15 seconds. Patchy dense fog in the morning. For Friday night, northwest wind around 5 knots. Seas 3 to 4 feet. Wave detail, northwest 4 feet at 9 seconds and southwest 2 feet at 15 seconds. Sunrise, sunset, and tidal information for the San Francisco Bay Area for Thursday, October 1. The sunset tonight, 6:52 p.m. The sunrise tomorrow, 7:06 a.m. The sunset tomorrow, 6:51 p.m. Tidal data at the Golden Gate for the afternoon and evening hours today and the morning hours of tomorrow. High tide, 2:58 p.m. at 6.22 feet. Low tide, 10:04 p.m. at -0.19 feet. High tide, 5:47 a.m. at 4.32 feet. Low tide, 9:41 a.m. at 3.44 feet. Here are the buoy observations for 10 p.m. Pacific Daylight Time. An offshore buoy 6 winds west at 8 knots, water temperature 67, pressure 1,020.1 millibars. An offshore buoy 59 winds north at 14 knots, water temperature 66, pressure 1,019.3 millibars. At buoy 14 near Point Arena, winds north at 8 knots, water temperature 58, pressure 1,012.6 millibars. At buoy 13 near Bodega Bay, winds calm, pressure 1,012.4 millibars. At Point Reyes, wave rider buoy, water temperature 58, sea 7 feet, every 8 seconds. At San Francisco buoy, wind south at 4 knots, water temperature 59, pressure 1,012.0 millibars. At Half Moon Bay, buoy wind south 4 knots, water temperature 61, pressure 1,012.1 millibars, seas 5 feet, every 10 seconds. At Monterey, buoy winds east at 2 knots, water temperature 61, pressure 1,012.1 millibars. At Pointer, wave rider buoy water temperature 61, seas 6 feet, every 10 seconds. At Cape San Martin, buoy winds north at 8 knots, water temperature 61, pressure 1,012.6 millibars.
synopsis for the central California coast and bays, including the Monterey Bay, Greater Farallon, and Cordell Bank National Marine Sanctuaries. A gentle to moderate northerly breeze will continue through the weekend and into next week. The marine forecast for San Pablo Bay, Suisun Bay, the West Delta, and the San Francisco Bay north of the Bay Bridge. For tonight, southwest wind 5 to 10 knots, easing to around 5 knots after midnight. Patchy dense fog late. For Friday, southwest wind around 5 knots. For Friday night, southwest wind around 5 knots. The marine forecast for Monterey Bay. For tonight, northwest wind around 5 knots. Seas 3 to 4 feet. Wave detail, northwest 3 feet at 9 seconds. Patchy dense fog until early morning. For Friday, north wind around 5 knots, backing to west in the afternoon. Seas around 3 feet. Wave detail, northwest 3 feet at 9 seconds. For Friday night, southwest wind around 5 knots, veering to northeast after midnight. Seas around 3 feet. Wave detail, northwest 3 feet at 9 seconds. The coastal waters forecast from Point Arena to Point Reyes out to 10 nautical miles. Tonight, northwest wind around 5 knots, veering to east late. Seas 4 to 6 feet, wave detail, northwest 5 feet at 9 seconds and southwest 2 feet at 14 seconds. Patchy dense fog, Friday southeast wind around 5 knots, veering to northwest in the afternoon. Seas 4 to 6 feet, wave detail, northwest 5 feet at 9 seconds and southwest 2 feet at 15 seconds. Patchy dense fog in the morning. Friday night, north wind around 5 knots, seas 4 to 5 feet, wave detail, northwest 5 feet at 9 seconds and southwest 2 feet at 15 seconds. The coastal waters forecast from Point Arena to Point Reyes 10 to 60 nautical miles offshore. Tonight, north wind 15 to 20 knots, easing to 10 to 15 knots late. Seas 6 to 8 feet, wave detail, northwest 7 feet at 10 seconds and south 2 feet at 14 seconds. Patchy dense fog late this evening and overnight. Friday, north wind 10 to 15 knots, seas 6 to 8 feet, wave detail, northwest 7 feet at 9 seconds and southwest 2 feet at 15 seconds. Patchy dense fog in the morning. Friday night, north wind 10 to 15 knots, rising to 15 to 20 knots after midnight. Seas 6 to 8 feet, wave detail, northwest 8 feet at 8 seconds and southwest 2 feet at 15 seconds. San Francisco VAR forecast. In the deep water channel, mixed seas of 4 to 6 feet at 9 seconds. Across the bar, swell can be more than twice as high across the bar than surrounding waters. Waves are also more prone to break, particularly during strong ebb currents. Maximum ebb current of 1.0 knots at 9:37 a.m. Friday and 3.4 knots at 8:39 p.m. Friday. The coastal waters forecast from Point Pinos to Point Piedras Blancas out to 10 nautical miles. Tonight, northwest wind around 5 knots, seas 4 to 5 feet, wave detail, northwest 5 feet at 9 seconds and south 2 feet at 14 seconds. Patchy dense fog, Friday, northwest wind 5 to 10 knots, seas 4 to 5 feet, wave detail, northwest 4 feet at 9 seconds and southwest 2 feet at 15 seconds. Friday night, northwest wind 5 to 10 knots, seas around 4 feet, wave detail, northwest 4 feet at 9 seconds and southwest 2 feet at 15 seconds. The coastal waters forecast from Pigeon Point to Point Pinos 10 to 60 nautical miles offshore. Tonight, northwest wind 5 to 10 knots, seas 5 to 7 feet, wave detail, northwest 6 feet at 9 seconds and south 2 feet at 14 seconds. Patchy dense fog after midnight. Friday, northwest wind 5 to 10 knots, seas 5 to 6 feet, wave detail, northwest 6 feet at 9 seconds and southwest 2 feet at 15 seconds. Patchy dense fog in the morning. Friday night, northwest wind 5 to 10 knots, seas 5 to 6 feet, wave detail, northwest 5 feet at 9 seconds and southwest 2 feet at 14 seconds.
The offshore waters forecast for the following marine location: Point Arena to Pigeon Point, between 60 nautical miles and 150 nautical miles offshore. Issued at 09-01.

to 50 knots. Seas 5 to 6 feet. Monday night, north winds 10 to 15 knots. Seas 5 to 6 feet. Tuesday, north to northwest winds 10 to 15 knots. Seas 5 to 6 feet. Tuesday night, north winds 10 to 15 knots. Seas 5 to 7 feet. The offshore waters forecast for the following marine location: Pigeon Point to Point Piedras Blancas between 60 nautical miles and 150 nautical miles offshore. Issued at 09:01 p.m. Pacific Daylight Time. Tonight, north to northwest winds 10 to 20 knots. Seas 6 to 8 feet. Friday, north winds 10 to 20 knots. Seas 6 to 9 feet. Friday night, north winds 10 to 20 knots. Seas 6 to 8 feet. Saturday, north winds 10 to 20 knots, diminishing to 5 to 15 knots. Seas 5 to 7 feet. Saturday night, north to northwest winds 10 to 15 knots, diminishing to 5 to 10 knots. Seas 5 to 6 feet. Sun, northwest winds 5 to 10 knots. Seas 4 to 5 feet. Sun night, northwest winds 5 to 10 knots, increasing to 10 to 15 knots. Seas 4 to 5 feet. Monday, north to northwest winds 10 to 15 knots. Seas 5 to 6 feet. Monday night, north to northwest winds 10 to 15 knots. Seas 5 to 6 feet. Tuesday, northwest winds 10 to 15 knots. Seas 5 to 6 feet. Tuesday night, northwest winds 15 to 20 knots, diminishing to 10 to 15 knots. Seas 5 to 7 feet. The following is an important weather message from the National Weather Service. Heat advisory in effect from 11 a.m. Saturday to 10 p.m. Pacific Daylight Time Sunday. What? Temperatures in the middle 90s to near 103 expected. Mild lows in the upper 60s to middle 70s and higher elevations will limit overnight recovery. Where? The East Bay and San Francisco Bayshore Line, the Santa Clara Valley and Eastern Hills, Western Sonoma County Hills, the Santa Cruz Mountains, Interior Monterey County and the Santa Lucia Range, most of San Benito County and the Chilame Hills in Southeast Monterey County, North Bay Interior Mountains, and Southern Salinas Valley, Arroyo Seco and Lake San Antonio. When? From 11 a.m. Saturday to 10 p.m. Pacific Daylight Time Sunday. Impacts. This level of heat affects anyone without effective cooling and or adequate hydration. Impacts likely in some health systems, heat-sensitive industries and infrastructure. Hydration is a critical piece to surviving the heat. Drink water, and if possible, take water to those who are vulnerable. Take extra precautions when outside. Wear lightweight and loose-fitting clothing. Try to limit strenuous activities to the early morning or evening. Take action when you experience symptoms of heat exhaustion and or heat stroke. The following is an important weather message from the National Weather Service. Issued at 7:39 p.m. Pacific Daylight Time. Coastal flood advisory remains in effect until 6 p.m. Pacific Daylight Time Friday. What? Up to 0.9 feet of inundation above ground level is possible in low-lying areas near shorelines and tidal waterways. Where? Bayshore locations along the San Francisco Bay, San Pablo Bay, and Monterey Bay. When? Until 6 p.m. Pacific Daylight Time Friday. Impacts. Flooding of lots, parks, and roads with only isolated road closures expected. High tides will result in flooding along coastal trail, cut off access to some low-lying beaches and coastal areas, and bring water and wave farther up the beach than typical. Additional details, at the San Francisco tidal gauge, high tide is expected to be 0.9 feet above normal 6.7 feet mean lower low water at 3:58 p.m. Friday 10/2. These predictions included up to 0.7 feet of surge that will enhance the astronomical tide and flooding threat. High tide varies up 90 minutes earlier or later along the Pacific coast and through the San Francisco Bay, respectively. If travel is required, allow extra time as some

roads may be closed. Do not drive around barricades or through water of unknown depth. Take the necessary actions to protect flood-prone property. The coastal waters forecast from Point Reyes to Pigeon Point out to 10 nautical miles. For tonight, west wind around 5 knots this evening, becoming light and variable. Seas 3 to 5 feet. Wave detail, northwest 4 feet at 10 seconds and southwest 2 feet at 14 seconds. Patchy dense fog. For Friday, northwest wind around 5 knots. Seas 3 to 4 feet. Wave detail, northwest 4 feet at 9 seconds and southwest 2 feet at 16 seconds. Patchy dense fog in the morning. For Friday night, northwest wind around 5 knots in the evening, becoming light and variable. Seas 3 to 4 feet. Wave detail, northwest 4 feet at 9 seconds and southwest 2 feet at 16 seconds. Patchy fog after midnight. The coastal waters forecast from Pigeon Point to Point Pinos out to 10 nautical miles. For tonight, northwest wind around 5 knots. Seas 4 to 5 feet. Wave detail, northwest 5 feet at 10 seconds and south 2 feet at 14 seconds. Patchy dense fog. For Friday, northwest wind around 5 knots, rising to 5 to 10 knots in the afternoon. Seas 3 to 5 feet. Wave detail, northwest 4 feet at 9 seconds and southwest 2 feet at 15 seconds. Patchy dense fog in the morning. For Friday night, northwest wind around 5 knots. Seas 3 to 4 feet. Wave detail, northwest 4 feet at 9 seconds and southwest 2 feet at 15 seconds. Sunrise, sunset, and tidal information for the San Francisco Bay Area for Thursday, October 1. The sunset tonight, 6:32 p.m. The sunrise tomorrow, 7:06 a.m. The sunset tomorrow, 6:51 p.m. Tidal data at the Golden Gate for the afternoon and evening hours today and the morning hours of tomorrow. High tide, 2:58 p.m. at 6.22 feet. Low tide, 10:04 p.m. at -0.19 feet. High tide, 5:47 a.m. at 4.32 feet. Low tide, 9:41 a.m. at 3.44 feet. Here are the buoy observations for 10 p.m. Pacific Daylight Time. At buoy 6, wind southwest 8 knots, water temperature 67, pressure 1,020.1 millibars, seas 5, every 8. At offshore buoy 59, winds north 14 knots, water temperature 66, pressure 1,019.5 millibars, seas 5 feet, every 11 seconds. At Point Arena buoy, winds north 8 knots, water temperature 58, pressure 1,012.4 millibars, seas 5 feet, every 8 seconds. At buoy 13 near Bodega Bay, winds calm, pressure 1,012.1 millibars, swell 5 feet, every 10 seconds. At Point Reyes Wave Rider buoy, water temperature 58, seas 7 feet, every 8 seconds. At San Francisco buoy, wind south at 4 knots, water temperature 59, swell 4 feet, every 8 seconds. At Half Moon Bay buoy, wind south 4 knots, water temperature 61, pressure 1,012.1 millibars, seas 5 feet, every 10 seconds. At Monterey Bay buoy, wind south 2 knots, water temperature 61, pressure 1,012.1 millibars, seas 6 feet, every 10 seconds. At Point Sur, Wave Rider buoy, water temperature 61, seas 6 feet, every 10 seconds. At Cape San Martin buoy, winds north 6 knots, water temperature 61, pressure 1,012.4 millibars. Seas 7 feet, every 11 seconds. 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This broadcast originates from the National Weather Service office located in Monterey, California, and serves the coastal marine waters, including San Francisco and Monterey Bay. Synopsis for the Central California coast and bays, including the Monterey Bay, Greater Farallones, and Cordell Bank National.

marine sanctuaries, a gentle to moderate northerly breeze will continue through the weekend and into next week. The marine forecast for San Pablo Bay, Suisun Bay, the West Delta, and the San Francisco Bay north of the Bay Bridge. For tonight, southwest wind 5 to 10 knots, easing to around 5 knots after midnight. Patchy dense fog late. For Friday, southwest wind around 5 knots. For Friday night, southwest wind around 5 knots. The marine forecast for Monterey Bay. For tonight, northwest wind around 5 knots. Seas 3 to 4 feet. Wave detail, northwest 3 feet at 9 seconds. Patchy dense fog until early morning. For Friday, north wind around 5 knots, backing to west in the afternoon. Seas around 3 feet. Wave detail, northwest 3 feet at 9 seconds. For Friday night, southwest wind around 5 knots, veering to northeast after midnight. Seas around 3 feet. Wave detail, northwest 3 feet at 9 seconds. The coastal waters forecast from Point Arena to Point Reyes out to 10 nautical miles. Tonight, northwest wind around 5 knots, veering to east late. Seas 4 to 6 feet, wave detail, northwest 5 feet at 9 seconds and southwest 2 feet at 14 seconds. Patchy dense fog, Friday southeast wind around 5 knots, veering to northwest in the afternoon. Seas 4 to 6 feet, wave detail, northwest 5 feet at 9 seconds and southwest 2 feet at 15 seconds. Patchy dense fog in the morning. Friday night, north wind around 5 knots, seas 4 to 5 feet, wave detail, northwest 5 feet at 9 seconds and southwest 2 feet at 15 seconds. The coastal waters forecast from Point Arena to Point Reyes 10 to 60 nautical miles offshore. Tonight, north wind 15 to 20 knots, easing to 10 to 15 knots late. Seas 6 to 8 feet, wave detail, northwest 7 feet at 10 seconds and south 2 feet at 14 seconds. Patchy dense fog late this evening and overnight. Friday, north wind 10 to 15 knots, seas 6 to 8 feet, wave detail, northwest 7 feet at 9 seconds and southwest 2 feet at 15 seconds. Patchy dense fog in the morning. Friday night, north wind 10 to 15 knots, rising to 15 to 20 knots after midnight. Seas 6 to 8 feet, wave detail, northwest 8 feet at 8 seconds and southwest 2 feet at 15 seconds. San Francisco Bar forecast. In the deep water channel, mixed seas of 4 to 6 feet at 9 seconds. Across the bar, swell can be more than twice as high across the bar than surrounding waters. Waves are also more prone to break, particularly during strong ebb currents. Maximum ebb current of 1.0 knots at 9:37 a.m. Friday and 3.4 knots at 8:39 p.m. Friday. The coastal waters forecast from Point Pinos to Point Piedras Blancas out to 10 nautical miles. Tonight, northwest wind around 5 knots, seas 4 to 5 feet, wave detail, northwest 5 feet at 9 seconds and south 2 feet at 14 seconds. Patchy dense fog, Friday, northwest wind 5 to 10 knots, seas 4 to 5 feet, wave detail, northwest 4 feet at 9 seconds and southwest 2 feet at 15 seconds. Friday night, northwest wind 5 to 10 knots, seas around 4 feet, wave detail, northwest 4 feet at 9 seconds and southwest 2 feet at 15 seconds. The coastal waters forecast from Pigeon Point to Point Pinos 10 to 60 nautical miles offshore. Tonight, northwest wind 5 to 10 knots, seas 5 to 7 feet, wave detail, northwest 6 feet at 9 seconds and south 2 feet at 14 seconds. Patchy dense fog after midnight. Friday, northwest wind 5 to 10 knots, seas 5 to 6 feet, wave detail, northwest 6 feet at 9 seconds and southwest 2 feet at 15 seconds. Patchy dense fog in the morning. Friday night, northwest wind 5 to 10 knots, seas 5 to 6 feet, wave detail, northwest 5 feet at 9 seconds and southwest 2 feet at 14 seconds. The offshore waters forecast for the following marine location, Point Arena to Pigeon Point between 60 nautical miles and 150 nautical miles offshore.

issued at 09:01 p.m. Pacific Daylight Time. Tonight, north winds 15 to 25 knots. Sea 7 to 9 feet. Friday, north winds 15 to 25 knots. Sea 7 to 9 feet. Friday night, north winds 15 to 25 knots. Sea 6 to 9 feet. Saturday, north winds 10 to 20 knots. Sea 6 to 8 feet. Saturday night, north winds 10 to 20 knots. Seas 5 to 7 feet. Sun, north winds 10 to 15 knots. Seas 5 to 6 feet. Sunday night, north winds 10 to 15 knots. Seas 4 to 6 feet. Monday, north winds 10 to 15 knots. Seas 5 to 6 feet. Monday night, north winds 10 to 15 knots. Seas 5 to 6 feet. Tuesday, north to northwest winds 10 to 15 knots. Seas 5 to 6 feet. Tuesday night, north winds 10 to 15 knots. Seas 5 to 7 feet. The offshore waters forecast for the following marine location: Pigeon Point to Point Piedras Blancas between 60 nautical miles and 150 nautical miles offshore. Issued at 09:01 p.m. Pacific Daylight Time. Tonight, north to northwest winds 10 to 20 knots. Seas 6 to 8 feet. Friday, north winds 10 to 20 knots. Seas 6 to 9 feet. Friday night, north winds 10 to 20 knots. Seas 6 to 8 feet. Saturday, north winds 10 to 20 knots, diminishing to 5 to 15 knots. Seas 5 to 7 feet. Saturday night, north to northwest winds 10 to 15 knots, diminishing to 5 to 10 knots. Seas 5 to 6 feet. Sun, northwest winds 5 to 10 knots. Seas 4 to 5 feet. Sun night, northwest winds 5 to 10 knots, increasing to 10 to 15 knots. Seas 4 to 5 feet. Monday, north to northwest winds 10 to 15 knots. Seas 5 to 6 feet. Monday night, north to northwest winds 10 to 15 knots. Seas 5 to 6 feet. Tuesday, northwest winds 10 to 15 knots. Seas 5 to 6 feet. Tuesday night, northwest winds 15 to 20 knots, diminishing to 10 to 15 knots. Seas 5 to 7 feet. The following is an important weather message from the National Weather Service. Heat advisory in effect from 11 a.m. Saturday to 10 p.m. Pacific Daylight Time Sunday. Wet temperatures in the middle 90s to near 103 expected. Mild lows in the upper 60s to middle 70s and higher elevations will limit overnight recovery. Where the East Bay and San Francisco Bayshore line, the Santa Clara Valley and Eastern Hills, Western Sonoma County Hills, the Santa Cruz Mountains, Interior Monterey County and the Santa Lucia Range, most of San Benito County and the Chilame Hills in Southeast Monterey County, North Bay Interior Mountains, Interior Monterey County and the Santa Lucia Range, most of San Benito County and the Chilame Hills in Southeast Monterey County, North Bay Interior Mountains, and Southern Salinas Valley, Arroyo Seco and Lake San Antonio. When, from 11 a.m. Saturday to 10 p.m. Pacific Daylight Time Sunday. Impacts. This level of heat affects anyone without effective cooling and or adequate hydration. Impacts likely in some health systems, heat-sensitive industries and infrastructure. Hydration is a critical piece to surviving the heat. Drink water, and if possible, take water to those who are vulnerable. Take extra precautions when outside. Wear lightweight and loose-fitting clothing. 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The following is an important weather message from the National Weather Service. Issued at 7:39 p.m. Pacific Daylight Time. Coastal flood advisory remains in effect until 6 p.m. Pacific Daylight Time Friday. What? Up to 0.9 feet of inundation above ground level is possible in low-lying areas near shorelines and tidal waterways.

Bayshore locations along the San Francisco Bay, San Pablo Bay, and Monterey Bay. When? Until 6 p.m. Pacific Daylight Time Friday. Impacts, flooding of lots, parks, and roads with only isolated road closures expected. High tides will result in flooding along coastal trail, cut off access to some low-lying beaches and coastal areas, and bring water and wave farther up the beach than typical. Additional details at the San Francisco tidal gauge. High tide is expected to be 0.9 feet above normal 6.7 feet mean lower low water at 3:58 p.m. Friday 10/2. These predictions included up to 0.7 feet of surge that will enhance the astronomical tide and flooding threat. High tide varies up 90 minutes earlier or later along the Pacific coast and through the San Francisco Bay, respectively. If travel is required, allow extra time as some roads may be closed. Do not drive around barricades or through water of unknown depth. Take the necessary actions to protect flood-prone property. The coastal waters forecast from Point Reyes to Pigeon Point out to 10 nautical miles. For tonight, west wind around 5 knots this evening, becoming light and variable. Seas 3 to 5 feet. Wave detail, northwest 4 feet at 10 seconds and southwest 2 feet at 14 seconds. Patchy dense fog. For Friday, northwest wind around 5 knots. Seas 3 to 4 feet. Wave detail, northwest 4 feet at 9 seconds and southwest 2 feet at 16 seconds. Patchy dense fog in the morning. For Friday night, northwest wind around 5 knots in the evening, becoming light and variable. Seas 3 to 4 feet. Wave detail, northwest 4 feet at 9 seconds and southwest 2 feet at 16 seconds. Patchy fog after midnight. The coastal waters forecast from Pigeon Point to Point Pinos out to 10 nautical miles. For tonight, northwest wind around 5 knots. Seas 4 to 5 feet. Wave detail, northwest 5 feet at 10 seconds and south 2 feet at 14 seconds. Patchy dense fog. For Friday, northwest wind around 5 knots, rising to 5 to 10 knots in the afternoon. Seas 3 to 5 feet. Wave detail, northwest 4 feet at 9 seconds and southwest 2 feet at 15 seconds. Patchy dense fog in the morning. For Friday night, northwest wind around 5 knots. Seas 3 to 4 feet. Wave detail, northwest 4 feet at 9 seconds and southwest 2 feet at 15 seconds. Sunrise, sunset, and tidal information for the San Francisco Bay Area for Thursday, October 1. The sunset tonight, 6:32 p.m. The sunrise tomorrow, 7:06 a.m. The sunset tomorrow, 6:51 p.m. Tidal data at the Golden Gate for the afternoon and evening hours today and the morning hours of tomorrow. High tide, 2:58 p.m. at 6.22 feet. Low tide, 10:04 p.m. at -0.19 feet. High tide, 5:47 a.m. at 4.32 feet. Low tide, 9:41 a.m. at 3.44 feet. Here are the buoy observations for 10 p.m. Pacific Daylight Time. At buoy 6, wind southwest 8 knots, water temperature 67, pressure 1,020.1 millibars, seas 5, every 8. At offshore buoy 59, winds north 14 knots, water temperature 66, pressure 1,019.5 millibars, seas 5 feet, every 11 seconds. At Point Arena buoy, winds north 8 knots, water temperature 58, pressure 1,012.4 millibars, seas 5 feet, every 8 seconds. At buoy 13 near Bodega Bay, winds calm, pressure 1,012.1 millibars, swell 5 feet, every 10 seconds. At Point Reyes Wave Rider buoy, water temperature 58, seas 7 feet, every 8 seconds. At San Francisco buoy, wind south at 4 knots, water temperature 59, swell 4 feet, every 8 seconds. At Half Moon Bay buoy, wind south 4 knots, water temperature 61, pressure 1,012.1 millibars, seas 5 feet, every 10 seconds.
at Monterey Bay, buoy wind south 2 knots. Water temperature 61, pressure 1,012.1 millibars, seas 6 feet every 10 seconds. Head points, sir. Wave rider buoy water temperature 61, seas 6 feet every 10 seconds. At Cape San Martin, buoy winds north 6 knots. Water temperature 61, pressure 1,012.4 millibars. Sea 7 feet every 11 seconds. Synopsis for the Central California coast and bays, including the Monterey Bay, Greater Farallones, and Cordell Bank National Marine Sanctuaries. A gentle to moderate northerly breeze will continue through the weekend and into next week. The marine forecast for San Pablo Bay, Suisun Bay, the West Delta, and the San Francisco Bay north of the Bay Bridge. For tonight, southwest wind 5 to 10 knots, easing to around 5 knots after midnight. Patchy dense fog late. For Friday, southwest wind around 5 knots. For Friday night, southwest wind around 5 knots. The marine forecast for Monterey Bay. For tonight, northwest wind around 5 knots. Seas 3 to 4 feet. Wave detail, northwest 3 feet at 9 seconds. Patchy dense fog until early morning. For Friday, north wind around 5 knots, backing to west in the afternoon. Seas around 3 feet. Wave detail, northwest 3 feet at 9 seconds. For Friday night, southwest wind around 5 knots, veering to northeast after midnight. Seas around 3 feet. Wave detail, northwest 3 feet at 9 seconds. The coastal waters forecast from Point Arena to Point Reyes out to 10 nautical miles. Tonight, northwest wind around 5 knots, veering to east late. Seas 4 to 6 feet, wave detail, northwest 5 feet at 9 seconds and southwest 2 feet at 14 seconds. Patchy dense fog, Friday southeast wind around 5 knots, veering to northwest in the afternoon. Seas 4 to 6 feet, wave detail, northwest 5 feet at 9 seconds and southwest 2 feet at 15 seconds. Patchy dense fog in the morning. Friday night, north wind around 5 knots, seas 4 to 5 feet, wave detail, northwest 5 feet at 9 seconds and southwest 2 feet at 15 seconds. The coastal waters forecast from Point Arena to Point Reyes 10 to 60 nautical miles offshore. Tonight, north wind 15 to 20 knots, easing to 10 to 15 knots late. Seas 6 to 8 feet, wave detail, northwest 7 feet at 10 seconds and south 2 feet at 14 seconds. Patchy dense fog late this evening and overnight. Friday, north wind 10 to 15 knots, seas 6 to 8 feet, wave detail, northwest 7 feet at 9 seconds and southwest 2 feet at 15 seconds. Patchy dense fog in the morning. Friday night, north wind 10 to 15 knots, rising to 15 to 20 knots after midnight. Seas 6 to 8 feet, wave detail, northwest 8 feet at 8 seconds and southwest 2 feet at 15 seconds. San Francisco Bar forecast. In the deep water channel, mixed seas of 4 to 6 feet at 9 seconds. Across the bar, swell can be more than twice as high across the bar than surrounding waters. Waves are also more prone to break, particularly during strong ebb currents. Maximum ebb current of 1.0 knots at 9:37 a.m. Friday and 3.4 knots at 8:39 p.m. Friday. The coastal waters forecast from Point Pinos to Point Piedras Blancas out to 10 nautical miles. Tonight, northwest wind around 5 knots, seas 4 to 5 feet, wave detail, northwest 5 feet at 9 seconds and south 2 feet at 14 seconds. Patchy dense fog, Friday, northwest wind 5 to 10 knots, seas 4 to 5 feet, wave detail, northwest 4 feet at 9 seconds and southwest 2 feet at 15 seconds. Friday night, northwest wind 5 to 10 knots, seas around 4 feet, wave detail, northwest 4 feet at 9 seconds and southwest 2 feet at 15 seconds. The coastal waters forecast from Pigeon Point to Point Pinos 10 to 60 nautical miles offshore. Tonight, northwest wind 5 to 10 knots, seas 5 to 7 feet, wave detail, northwest 6 feet at 9 seconds and south 2 feet at 14 seconds. Patchy
see dense fog after midnight. Friday, northwest wind 5 to 10 knots, seas 5 to 6 feet, wave detail, northwest 6 feet at 9 seconds and southwest 2 feet at 15 seconds. Patchy dense fog in the morning. Friday night, northwest wind 5 to 10 knots, seas 5 to 6 feet, wave detail, northwest 5 feet at 9 seconds and southwest 2 feet at 14 seconds. The offshore waters forecast for the following marine location: Point Arena to Pigeon Point between 60 nautical miles and 150 nautical miles offshore. Issued at 09:01 p.m. Pacific Daylight Time. Tonight, north winds 15 to 25 knots. Sea 7 to 9 feet. Friday, north winds 15 to 25 knots. Sea 7 to 9 feet. Friday night, north winds 15 to 25 knots. Seas 6 to 9 feet. Saturday, north winds 10 to 20 knots. Seas 6 to 8 feet. Saturday night, north winds 10 to 20 knots. Seas 5 to 7 feet. Sun, north winds 10 to 15 knots. Seas 5 to 6 feet. Sunday night, north winds 10 to 15 knots. Seas 4 to 6 feet. Monday, north winds 10 to 15 knots. Seas 5 to 6 feet. Monday night, north winds 10 to 15 knots. Seas 5 to 6 feet. Tuesday, north to northwest winds 10 to 15 knots. Seas 5 to 6 feet. Tuesday night, north winds 10 to 15 knots. Seas 5 to 7 feet. The offshore waters forecast for the following marine location: Pigeon Point to Point Piedras Blancas between 60 nautical miles and 150 nautical miles offshore. Issued at 09:01 p.m. Pacific Daylight Time. Tonight, north to northwest winds 10 to 20 knots. Seas 6 to 8 feet. Friday, north winds 10 to 20 knots. Seas 6 to 9 feet. Friday night, north winds 10 to 20 knots. Seas 6 to 8 feet. Saturday, north winds 10 to 20 knots, diminishing to 5 to 15 knots. Seas 5 to 7 feet. Saturday night, north to northwest winds 10 to 15 knots, diminishing to 5 to 10 knots. Seas 5 to 6 feet. Sun, northwest winds 5 to 10 knots. Seas 4 to 5 feet. Sun night, northwest winds 5 to 10 knots, increasing to 10 to 15 knots. Seas 4 to 5 feet. Monday, north to northwest winds 10 to 15 knots. Seas 5 to 6 feet. Monday night, north to northwest winds 10 to 15 knots. Seas 5 to 6 feet. Tuesday, northwest winds 10 to 15 knots. Seas 5 to 6 feet. Tuesday night, northwest winds 15 to 20 knots, diminishing to 10 to 15 knots. Seas 5 to 7 feet. The following is an important weather message from the National Weather Service. Heat advisory in effect from 11 a.m. Saturday to 10 p.m. Pacific Daylight Time Sunday. What? Temperatures in the middle 90s to near 103 expected. Mild lows in the upper 60s to middle 70s and higher elevations will limit overnight recovery. Where? The East Bay and San Francisco Bay Shoreline, the Santa Clara Valley and Eastern Hills, Western Sonoma County Hills, the Santa Cruz Mountains, Interior Monterey County and the Santa Lucia Range, most of San Benito County and the Chilame Hills in Southeast Monterey County, North Bay Interior Mountains, and Southern Salinas Valley, Arroyo Seco and Lake San Antonio. When? From 11 a.m. Saturday to 10 p.m. Pacific Daylight Time Sunday. Impacts. This level of heat affects anyone without effective cooling and or adequate hydration. Impacts likely in some health systems, heat-sensitive industries and infrastructure. Hydration is a critical piece to surviving the heat. Drink water, and if possible, take water to those who are vulnerable. Take extra precautions when outside. Wear lightweight and loose-fitting clothing. Try to limit strenuous activities to the early morning or evening. Take action when you experience
symptoms of heat exhaustion and or heat stroke. The following is an important weather message from the National Weather Service. Issued at 7:39 p.m. Pacific Daylight Time. Coastal flood advisory remains in effect until 6 p.m. Pacific Daylight Time Friday. What? Up to 0.9 feet of inundation above ground level is possible in low-lying areas near shorelines and tidal waterways. Where? Bayshore locations along the San Francisco Bay, San Pablo Bay, and Monterey Bay. When? Until 6 p.m. Pacific Daylight Time Friday. Impacts, flooding of lots, parks, and roads with only isolated road closures expected. High tides will result in flooding along coastal trail, cut off access to some low-lying beaches and coastal areas, and bring water and wave farther up the beach than typical. Additional details at the San Francisco tidal gauge. High tide is expected to be 0.9 feet above normal 6.7 feet mean lower low water at 3:58 p.m. Friday 10/2. These predictions included up to 0.7 feet of surge that will enhance the astronomical tide and flooding threat. High tide varies up 90 minutes earlier or later along the Pacific coast and through the San Francisco Bay, respectively. If travel is required, allow extra time as some roads may be closed. Do not drive around barricades or through water of unknown depth. Take the necessary actions to protect flood-prone property. The coastal waters forecast from Point Reyes to Pigeon Point out to 10 nautical miles. For tonight, west wind around 5 knots this evening, becoming light and variable. Seas 3 to 5 feet. Wave detail, northwest 4 feet at 10 seconds and southwest 2 feet at 14 seconds. Patchy dense fog. For Friday, northwest wind around 5 knots. Seas 3 to 4 feet. Wave detail, northwest 4 feet at 9 seconds and southwest 2 feet at 16 seconds. Patchy dense fog in the morning. For Friday night, northwest wind around 5 knots in the evening, becoming light and variable. Seas 3 to 4 feet. Wave detail, northwest 4 feet at 9 seconds and southwest 2 feet at 16 seconds. Patchy fog after midnight. The coastal waters forecast from Pigeon Point to Point Pinos out to 10 nautical miles. For tonight, northwest wind around 5 knots. Seas 4 to 5 feet. Wave detail, northwest 5 feet at 10 seconds and south 2 feet at 14 seconds. Patchy dense fog. For Friday, northwest wind around 5 knots, rising to 5 to 10 knots in the afternoon. Seas 3 to 5 feet. Wave detail, northwest 4 feet at 9 seconds and southwest 2 feet at 15 seconds. Patchy dense fog in the morning. For Friday night, northwest wind around 5 knots. Seas 3 to 4 feet. Wave detail, northwest 4 feet at 9 seconds and southwest 2 feet at 15 seconds. Sunrise, sunset, and tidal information for the San Francisco Bay Area for Thursday, October 1. The sunset tonight, 6:52 p.m. The sunrise tomorrow, 7:06 a.m. The sunset tomorrow, 6:51 p.m. Tidal data at the Golden Gate for the afternoon and evening hours today and the morning hours of tomorrow. High tide, 2:58 p.m. at 6.22 feet. Low tide, 10:04 p.m. at -0.19 feet. High tide, 5:47 a.m. at 4.32 feet. Low tide, 9:41 a.m. at 3.44 feet. Here are the buoy observations for 10 p.m. Pacific Daylight Time. At buoy 6, wind southwest 8 knots, water temperature 67, pressure 1,020.1 millibars, seas 5, every 8. At offshore buoy 59, winds north 14 knots, water temperature 66, pressure 1,019.5 millibars, seas 5 feet, every 11 seconds. At Point Arena buoy, winds north 8 knots, water temperature 58, pressure 1,012.4 millibars, seas 5 feet, every 8 seconds. At buoy 13 near Bodega Bay, winds calm, pressure 1,012.1 millibars.
swell 5 feet every 10 seconds. At Point Reyes, wave ride or buoy, water temperature 58, sea 7 feet every 8 seconds. At San Francisco, buoy wind south at 4 knots, water temperature 59, swell 4 feet every 8 seconds. At Half Moon Bay, buoy wind south 4 knots, water temperature 61, pressure 1,012.1 millibars, seas 5 feet every 10 seconds. At Monterey Bay, buoy wind south 2 knots, water temperature 61, pressure 1,012.1 millibars, seas 6 feet every 10 seconds. At Pointer, wave rider buoy water temperature 61, seas 6 feet every 10 seconds. At Cape San Martin, buoy winds north 6 knots, water temperature 61, pressure 1,012.4 millibars, seas 7 feet every 11 seconds. 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This broadcast originates from the National Weather Service office located in Monterey, California, and serves the coastal marine waters, including San Francisco and Monterey Bay. Synopsis for the Central California coast and bays, including the Monterey Bay, Greater Farallones, and Cordell Bank National Marine Sanctuaries, a gentle to moderate northerly breeze will continue through the weekend and into next week. The marine forecast for San Pablo Bay, Suisun Bay, the West Delta, and the San Francisco Bay north of the Bay Bridge. For tonight, southwest wind 5 to 10 knots, easing to around 5 knots after midnight. Patchy dense fog late. For Friday, southwest wind around 5 knots. For Friday night, southwest wind around 5 knots. The marine forecast for Monterey Bay. For tonight, northwest wind around 5 knots. Seas 3 to 4 feet. Wave detail, northwest 3 feet at 9 seconds. Patchy dense fog until early morning. For Friday, north wind around 5 knots, backing to west in the afternoon. Seas around 3 feet. Wave detail, northwest 3 feet at 9 seconds. For Friday night, southwest wind around 5 knots, veering to northeast after midnight. Seas around 3 feet. Wave detail, northwest 3 feet at 9 seconds. The coastal waters forecast from Point Arena to Point Reyes out to 10 nautical miles. Tonight, northwest wind around 5 knots, veering to east late. Seas 4 to 6 feet, wave detail, northwest 5 feet at 9 seconds and southwest 2 feet at 14 seconds. Patchy dense fog, Friday southeast wind around 5 knots, veering to northwest in the afternoon. Seas 4 to 6 feet, wave detail, northwest 5 feet at 9 seconds and southwest 2 feet at 15 seconds. Patchy dense fog in the morning. Friday night, north wind around 5 knots, seas 4 to 5 feet, wave detail, northwest 5 feet at 9 seconds and southwest 2 feet at 15 seconds. The coastal waters forecast from Point Arena to Point Reyes 10 to 60 nautical miles offshore. Tonight, north wind 15 to 20 knots, easing to 10 to 15 knots late. Seas 6 to 8 feet, wave detail, northwest 7 feet at 10 seconds and south 2 feet at 14 seconds. Patchy dense fog late this evening and overnight. Friday, north wind 10 to 15 knots, seas 6 to 8 feet, wave detail, northwest 7 feet at 9 seconds and southwest 2 feet at 15 seconds. Patchy dense fog in the morning. Friday night, north wind 10 to 15 knots, rising to 15 to 20 knots after midnight. Seas 6 to 8 feet, wave detail, northwest 8 feet at 8 seconds and southwest 2 feet at 15 seconds. San Francisco Bar forecast. In the deep water channel, mixed seas of 4 to 6 feet at 9 seconds. Across the bar, swell can be more than twice as high across the bar than surrounding waters. Waves are also more prone to break, particularly during strong ebb currents. Maximum ebb current of 1.0 knots at 9:37 a.m. Friday and 3.4 knots at 8:39 p.m. Friday.
The coastal waters forecast from Point Pinos to Point Piedras blanket out to 10 nautical miles. Tonight, northwest wind around 5 knots, seas 4 to 5 feet, wave detail. Northwest 5 feet at 9 seconds and south 2 feet at 14 seconds. Patchy dense fog, Friday northwest wind 5 to 10 knots, seas 4 to 5 feet, wave detail. Northwest 4 feet at 9 seconds and southwest 2 feet at 15 seconds. Friday night, northwest wind 5 to 10 knots, seas around 4 feet, wave detail. Northwest 4 feet at 9 seconds and southwest 2 feet at 15 seconds. The coastal waters forecast from Pigeon Point to Point Pinos 10 to 60 nautical miles offshore. Tonight, northwest wind 5 to 10 knots, seas 5 to 7 feet, wave detail. Northwest 6 feet at 9 seconds and south 2 feet at 14 seconds. Patchy dense fog after midnight. Friday, northwest wind 5 to 10 knots, seas 5 to 6 feet, wave detail. Northwest 6 feet at 9 seconds and southwest 2 feet at 15 seconds. Patchy dense fog in the morning. Friday night, northwest wind 5 to 10 knots, seas 5 to 6 feet, wave detail. Northwest 5 feet at 9 seconds and southwest 2 feet at 14 seconds. The offshore waters forecast for the following marine location: Point Arena to Pigeon Point between 60 nautical miles and 150 nautical miles offshore. Issued at 09:01 p.m. Pacific Daylight Time. Tonight, north winds 15 to 25 knots. Sea 7 to 9 feet. Friday, north winds 15 to 25 knots. Sea 7 to 9 feet. Friday night, north winds 15 to 25 knots. Sea 6 to 9 feet. Saturday, north winds 10 to 20 knots. Sea 6 to 8 feet. Saturday night, north winds 10 to 20 knots. Seas 5 to 7 feet. Sun, north winds 10 to 15 knots. Seas 5 to 6 feet. Sunday night, north winds 10 to 15 knots. Seas 4 to 6 feet. Monday, north winds 10 to 15 knots. Seas 5 to 6 feet. Monday night, north winds 10 to 15 knots. Seas 5 to 6 feet. Tuesday, north to northwest winds 10 to 15 knots. Seas 5 to 6 feet. Tuesday night, north winds 10 to 15 knots. Seas 5 to 7 feet. The offshore waters forecast for the following marine location: Pigeon Point to Point Piedras Blancas between 60 nautical miles and 150 nautical miles offshore. Issued at 09:01 p.m. Pacific Daylight Time. Tonight, north to northwest winds 10 to 20 knots. Seas 6 to 8 feet. Friday, north winds 10 to 20 knots. Seas 6 to 9 feet. Friday night, north winds 10 to 20 knots. Seas 6 to 8 feet. Saturday, north winds 10 to 20 knots, diminishing to 5 to 15 knots. Seas 5 to 7 feet. Saturday night, north to northwest winds 10 to 15 knots, diminishing to 5 to 10 knots. Seas 5 to 6 feet. Sun, northwest winds 5 to 10 knots. Seas 4 to 5 feet. Sun night, northwest winds 5 to 10 knots, increasing to 10 to 15 knots. Seas 4 to 5 feet. Monday, north to northwest winds 10 to 15 knots. Seas 5 to 6 feet. Monday night, north to northwest winds 10 to 15 knots. Seas 5 to 6 feet. Tuesday, northwest winds 10 to 15 knots. Seas 5 to 6 feet. Tuesday night, northwest winds 15 to 20 knots, diminishing to 10 to 15 knots. Seas 5 to 7 feet. The following is an important weather message from the National Weather Service. Heat advisory in effect from 11 a.m. Saturday to 10 p.m. Pacific Daylight Time Sunday. Wet temperatures in the middle 90s to near 103 expected. Mild lows in the upper 60s to middle 70s and higher elevations will limit overnight recovery.
Where? The East Bay and San Francisco Bay Shore Line, the Santa Clara Valley and Eastern Hills, Western Sonoma County Hills, the Santa Cruz Mountains, Interior Monterey County, and the Santa Lucia.

coast of San Benito County and the Chilean Hills in southeast Monterey County, North Bay Interior Mountains, and southern Salinas Valley, Arroyo Seco, and Lake San Antonio. When? From 11 a.m. Saturday to 10 p.m. Pacific Daylight Time Sunday. Impacts. This level of heat affects anyone without effective cooling and or adequate hydration. Impacts likely in some health systems, heat-sensitive industries, and infrastructure. Hydration is a critical piece to surviving the heat. Drink water, and if possible, take water to those who are vulnerable. Take extra precautions when outside. Wear lightweight and loose-fitting clothing. Try to limit strenuous activities to the early morning or evening. Take action when you experience symptoms of heat exhaustion and or heat stroke. The following is an important weather message from the National Weather Service. Issued at 7:39 p.m. Pacific Daylight Time. Coastal flood advisory remains in effect until 6 p.m. Pacific Daylight Time Friday. What? Up to 0.9 feet of inundation above ground level is possible in low-lying areas near shorelines and tidal waterways. Where? Bayshore locations along the San Francisco Bay, San Pablo Bay, and Monterey Bay. When? Until 6 p.m. Pacific Daylight Time Friday. Impacts. Flooding of lots, parks, and roads with only isolated road closures expected. High tides will result in flooding along coastal trail, cut off access to some low-lying beaches and coastal areas, and bring water and wave farther up the beach than typical. Additional details. At the San Francisco tidal gauge, high tide is expected to be 0.9 feet above normal 6.7 feet mean lower low water at 3:58 p.m. Friday 10/2. These predictions included up to 0.7 feet of surge that will enhance the astronomical tide and flooding threat. High tide varies up to 90 minutes earlier or later along the Pacific coast and through the San Francisco Bay, respectively. If travel is required, allow extra time as some roads may be closed. Do not drive around barricades or through water of unknown depth. Take the necessary actions to protect flood-prone property. The coastal waters forecast from Point Reyes to Pigeon Point out to 10 nautical miles. For tonight, west wind around 5 knots this evening, becoming light and variable. Seas 3 to 5 feet. Wave detail, northwest 4 feet at 10 seconds and southwest 2 feet at 14 seconds. Patchy dense fog. For Friday, northwest wind around 5 knots. Seas 3 to 4 feet. Wave detail, northwest 4 feet at 9 seconds and southwest 2 feet at 16 seconds. Patchy dense fog in the morning. For Friday night, northwest wind around 5 knots in the evening, becoming light and variable. Seas 3 to 4 feet. Wave detail, northwest 4 feet at 9 seconds and southwest 2 feet at 16 seconds. Patchy fog after midnight. The coastal waters forecast from Pigeon Point to Point Pinos out to 10 nautical miles. For tonight, northwest wind around 5 knots. Seas 4 to 5 feet. Wave detail, northwest 5 feet at 10 seconds and south 2 feet at 14 seconds. Patchy dense fog. For Friday, northwest wind around 5 knots, rising to 5 to 10 knots in the afternoon. Seas 3 to 5 feet. Wave detail, northwest 4 feet at 9 seconds and southwest 2 feet at 15 seconds. Patchy dense fog in the morning. For Friday night, northwest wind around 5 knots. Seas 3 to 4 feet. Wave detail, northwest 4 feet at 9 seconds and southwest 2 feet at 15 seconds. Sunrise, sunset, and tidal information for the San Francisco Bay Area for Thursday, October 1. The sunset tonight, 6:52 p.m. The sunrise tomorrow, 7:06 a.m. The sunset tomorrow, 6:51 p.m. Tidal data at the Golden Gate for the afternoon and evening hours today and the morning hours of tomorrow. High tide, 2:58 p.m. at 6.22 feet. Low tide, 10:04 p.m. at -0.19 feet. High tide, 5:47 a.m.
4.32 feet low tide, 9:41 a.m. at 3.44 feet. Here are the buoy observations for 11 p.m. Pacific Daylight Time. An offshore buoy 6 winds southwest at 8 knots, water temperature 67, pressure 1,020.2 millibars. An offshore buoy 59 winds north at 12 knots, water temperature 66, pressure 1,019.7 millibars. At buoy 14 near Point Arena, winds northwest at 8 knots, water temperature 57, pressure 1,012.6 millibars. At buoy 13 near Bodega Bay, winds south at 2 knots, pressure 1,012.3 millibars. At Point Reyes Wave Rider buoy, water temperature 58, sea 7 feet, every 8 seconds. At San Francisco buoy, winds southwest at 2 knots, water temperature 59, pressure 1,012.1 millibars. At Half Moon Bay buoy, winds south 6 knots, water temperature 61, pressure 1,012.3 millibars, seas 5 feet, every 9 seconds. At Monterey buoy, winds north at 2 knots, water temperature 61, pressure 1,012.2 millibars. At Point Sur, Wave Rider buoy, water temperature 61, seas 6 feet, every 11 seconds. At Cape San Martin buoy, winds northwest at 6 knots, water temperature 61, pressure 1,012.6 millibars. Here are the buoy observations for 11 p.m. Pacific Daylight Time. At buoy 6, wind southwest 8 knots, water temperature 67, pressure 1,020.2 millibars, seas 5, every 8. At offshore buoy 59, winds north 12 knots, water temperature 66, pressure 1,019.8 millibars, seas 5 feet, every 11 seconds. At Point Arena buoy, winds northwest 8 knots, water temperature 57, pressure 1,012.6 millibars, seas 5 feet, every 8 seconds. At buoy 13 near Bodega Bay, winds calm, pressure 1,012.3 millibars, swell 5 feet, every 8 seconds. At Point Reyes Wave Rider buoy, water temperature 58, seas 6 feet, every 9 seconds. At San Francisco buoy, winds south at 2 knots, water temperature 59, swell 4 feet, every 8 seconds. At Half Moon Bay buoy, winds south 6 knots, water temperature 61, pressure 1,012.3 millibars, seas 5 feet, every 9 seconds. At Monterey Bay buoy, winds west 2 knots, water temperature 61, pressure 1,012.4 millibars, seas 6 feet, every 11 seconds. At Point Sur, Wave Rider buoy, water temperature 61, seas 6 feet, every 11 seconds. At Cape San Martin buoy, winds north 4 knots, water temperature 61, pressure 1,012.6 millibars, seas 6 feet, every 8 seconds. Synopsis for the Central California coast and bays, including the Monterey Bay, Greater Farallones, and Cordell Bank National Marine Sanctuaries. A gentle to moderate northerly breeze will continue through the weekend and into next week. The marine forecast for San Pablo Bay, Suisun Bay, the West Delta, and the San Francisco Bay north of the Bay Bridge. For tonight, southwest wind 5 to 10 knots, easing to around 5 knots after midnight. Patchy dense fog late. For Friday, southwest wind around 5 knots. For Friday night, southwest wind around 5 knots. The marine forecast for Monterey Bay. For tonight, northwest wind around 5 knots. Seas 3 to 4 feet. Wave detail, northwest 3 feet at 9 seconds. Patchy dense fog until early morning. For Friday, north wind around 5 knots, backing to west in the afternoon. Seas around 3 feet. Wave detail, northwest 3 feet at 9 seconds. For Friday night, southwest wind around 5 knots, veering to northeast after midnight. Seas around 3 feet. Wave detail, northwest 3 feet at 9 seconds. The coastal waters forecast from Point Arena to Point Reyes out to 10 nautical miles. Tonight, northwest wind around 5 knots, veering to east late. Seas 4 to 6 feet, wave deep.

see 6 to 8 feet wave detail, northwest 7 feet at 10 seconds and south 2 feet at 14 seconds. Patchy dense fog late this evening and overnight. Friday, north wind 10 to 15 knots, see 6 to 8 feet wave detail, northwest 7 feet at 9 seconds and southwest 2 feet at 15 seconds. Patchy dense fog in the morning. Friday night, north wind 10 to 15 knots, rising to 15 to 20 knots after midnight. See 6 to 8 feet wave detail, northwest 8 feet at 8 seconds and southwest 2 feet at 15 seconds. San Francisco Bar forecast. In the deep water channel, mixed seas of 4 to 6 feet at 9 seconds. Across the bar, swell can be more than twice as high across the bar than surrounding waters. Waves are also more prone to break, particularly during strong ebb currents. Maximum ebb current of 1.0 knots at 9:37 a.m. Friday and 3.4 knots at 8:39 p.m. Friday. The coastal waters forecast from Point Pinos to Point Piedras Blancas out to 10 nautical miles. Tonight, northwest wind around 5 knots, seas 4 to 5 feet wave detail, northwest 5 feet at 9 seconds and south 2 feet at 14 seconds. Patchy dense fog, Friday, northwest wind 5 to 10 knots, seas 4 to 5 feet wave detail, northwest 4 feet at 9 seconds and southwest 2 feet at 15 seconds. Friday night, northwest wind 5 to 10 knots, seas around 4 feet wave detail, northwest 4 feet at 9 seconds and southwest 2 feet at 15 seconds. The coastal waters forecast from Pigeon Point to Point Pinos 10 to 60 nautical miles offshore. Tonight, northwest wind 5 to 10 knots, seas 5 to 7 feet wave detail, northwest 6 feet at 9 seconds and south 2 feet at 14 seconds. Patchy dense fog after midnight. Friday, northwest wind 5 to 10 knots, seas 5 to 6 feet wave detail, northwest 6 feet at 9 seconds and southwest 2 feet at 15 seconds. Patchy dense fog in the morning. Friday night, northwest wind 5 to 10 knots, seas 5 to 6 feet wave detail, northwest 5 feet at 9 seconds and southwest 2 feet at 14 seconds. The offshore waters forecast for the following marine location, Point Arena to Pigeon Point between 60 nautical miles and 150 nautical miles offshore. Issued at 09:01 p.m. Pacific Daylight Time. Tonight, north winds 15 to 25 knots. Sea 7 to 9 feet. Friday, north winds 15 to 25 knots. Sea 7 to 9 feet. Friday night, north winds 15 to 25 knots. Seas 6 to 9 feet. Saturday, north winds 10 to 20 knots. Seas 6 to 8 feet. Saturday night, north winds 10 to 20 knots. Seas 5 to 7 feet. Sun, north winds 10 to 15 knots. Seas 5 to 6 feet. Sunday night, north winds 10 to 15 knots. Seas 4 to 6 feet. Monday, north winds 10 to 15 knots. Seas 5 to 6 feet. Monday night, north winds 10 to 15 knots. Seas 5 to 6 feet. Tuesday, north to northwest winds 10 to 15 knots. Seas 5 to 6 feet. Tuesday night, north winds 10 to 15 knots. Seas 5 to 7 feet. The offshore waters forecast for the following marine location, Pigeon Point to Point Piedras Blancas between 60 nautical miles and 150 nautical miles offshore. Issued at 09:01 p.m. Pacific Daylight Time. Tonight, north to northwest winds 10 to 20 knots. Seas 6 to 8 feet. Friday, north winds 10 to 20 knots. Seas 6 to 9 feet. Friday night, north winds 10 to 20 knots. Seas 6 to 8 feet. Saturday, north winds 10 to 20 knots, diminishing to 5 to 15 knots. Seas 5 to 7 feet. Saturday night, north to northwest winds 10 to 15 knots, diminishing to 5 to 10 knots. Seas 5 to 6 feet. Sun, northwest winds 5 to 10 knots. Seas 4 to 5 feet.

Some night, northwest winds 5 to 10 knots, increasing to 10 to 15 knots. Seas 4 to 5 feet. Monday, north to northwest winds 10 to 15 knots. Seas 5 to 6 feet. Monday night, north to northwest winds 10 to 15 knots. Seas 5 to 6 feet. Tuesday, northwest winds 10 to 15 knots. Seas 5 to 6 feet. Tuesday night, northwest winds 15 to 20 knots, diminishing to 10 to 15 knots. Seas 5 to 7 feet. The following is an important weather message from the National Weather Service. Heat advisory in effect from 11 a.m. Saturday to 10 p.m. Pacific Daylight Time Sunday. What? Temperatures in the middle 90s to near 103 expected. Mild lows in the upper 60s to middle 70s and higher elevations will limit overnight recovery. Where? The East Bay and San Francisco Bayshore Line, the Santa Clara Valley and Eastern Hills, Western Sonoma County Hills, the Santa Cruz Mountains, Interior Monterey County and the Santa Lucia Range, most of San Benito County and the Chilim Hills in Southeast Monterey County, North Bay Interior Mountains, and Southern Salinas Valley, Arroyo Seco and Lake San Antonio. When? From 11 a.m. Saturday to 10 p.m. Pacific Daylight Time Sunday. Impacts. This level of heat affects anyone without effective cooling and or adequate hydration. Impacts likely in some health systems, heat-sensitive industries and infrastructure. Hydration is a critical piece to surviving the heat. Drink water, and if possible, take water to those who are vulnerable. Take extra precautions when outside. Wear lightweight and loose-fitting clothing. Try to limit strenuous activities to the early morning or evening. Take action when you experience symptoms of heat exhaustion and or heat stroke. The following is an important weather message from the National Weather Service. Issued at 7:39 p.m. Pacific Daylight Time. Coastal flood advisory remains in effect until 6 p.m. Pacific Daylight Time Friday. What? Up to 0.9 feet of inundation above ground level is possible in low-lying areas near shorelines and tidal waterways. Where? Bayshore locations along the San Francisco Bay, San Pablo Bay, and Monterey Bay. When? Until 6 p.m. Pacific Daylight Time Friday. Impacts. Flooding of lots, parks, and roads with only isolated road closures expected. High tides will result in flooding along coastal trail, cut off access to some low-lying beaches and coastal areas, and bring water and wave farther up the beach than typical. Additional details, at the San Francisco tidal gauge, high tide is expected to be 0.9 feet above normal 6.7 feet mean lower low water at 3:58 p.m. Friday 10/2. These predictions included up to 0.7 feet of surge that will enhance the astronomical tide and flooding threat. High tide varies up 90 minutes earlier or later along the Pacific coast and through the San Francisco Bay, respectively. If travel is required, allow extra time as some roads may be closed. Do not drive around barricades or through water of unknown depth. Take the necessary actions to protect flood-prone property. The coastal waters forecast from Point Reyes to Pigeon Point out to 10 nautical miles. For tonight, west wind around 5 knots this evening, becoming light and variable. Seas 3 to 5 feet. Wave detail, northwest 4 feet at 10 seconds and southwest 2 feet at 14 seconds. Patchy dense fog. For Friday, northwest wind around 5 knots. Seas 3 to 4 feet. Wave detail, northwest 4 feet at 9 seconds and southwest 2 feet at 16 seconds. Patchy dense fog in the morning. For Friday night, northwest wind around 5 knots in the evening, becoming light and variable. Seas 3 to 4 feet. Wave detail, northwest 4 feet at 9 seconds and southwest 2 feet at 16 seconds. Patchy fog after midnight. 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
This broadcast originates from the National Weather Service office located in Monterey, California, and serves the coastal marine waters, including San Francisco and Monterey Bay. The coastal waters forecast from Pigeon Point to Point Pinos out to 10 nautical miles. For tonight, northwest wind around 5 knots. Seas 4 to 5 feet. Wave detail, northwest 5 feet at 10 seconds and south 2 feet at 14 seconds. Patchy dense fog. For Friday, northwest wind around 5 knots, rising to 5 to 10 knots in the afternoon. Seas 3 to 5 feet. Wave detail, northwest 4 feet at 9 seconds and southwest 2 feet at 15 seconds. Patchy dense fog in the morning. For Friday night, northwest wind around 5 knots. Seas 3 to 4 feet. Wave detail, northwest 4 feet at 9 seconds and southwest 2 feet at 15 seconds. Sunrise, sunset, and tidal information for the San Francisco Bay Area for Thursday, October 1. The sunset tonight, 6:32 p.m. The sunrise tomorrow, 7:06 a.m. The sunset tomorrow, 6:51 p.m. Tidal data at the Golden Gate for the afternoon and evening hours today and the morning hours of tomorrow. High tide, 2:58 p.m. at 6.22 feet. Low tide, 10:04 p.m. at -0.19 feet. High tide, 5:47 a.m. at 4.32 feet. Low tide, 9:41 a.m. at 3.44 feet. Here are the buoy observations for 11 p.m. Pacific Daylight Time. At buoy 6, wind southwest 8 knots, water temperature 67, pressure 1,020.2 millibars, seas 5, every 8. At offshore buoy 59, winds north 12 knots, water temperature 66, pressure 1,019.8 millibars, seas 5 feet, every 11 seconds. At Point Arena buoy, winds northwest 8 knots, water temperature 57, pressure 1,012.6 millibars, seas 5 feet, every 8 seconds. At buoy 13 near Bodega Bay, winds calm, pressure 1,012.3 millibars, swell 5 feet, every 8 seconds. At Point Reyes Wave Rider buoy, water temperature 58, seas 6 feet, every 9 seconds. At San Francisco buoy, wind south at 2 knots, water temperature 59, swell 4 feet, every 8 seconds. At Half Moon Bay buoy, wind south 6 knots, water temperature 61, pressure 1,012.3 millibars, seas 5 feet, every 9 seconds. At Monterey Bay buoy, winds west 2 knots, water temperature 61, pressure 1,012.4 millibars, seas 6 feet, every 11 seconds. At Pointer, Wave Rider buoy, water temperature 61, seas 6 feet, every 11 seconds. At Cape San Martin buoy, winds north 4 knots, water temperature 61, pressure 1,012.6 millibars, seas 6 feet, every 8 seconds. Synopsis for the Central California coast and bays, including the Monterey Bay, Greater Farallones, and Cordell Bank National Marine Sanctuaries, a gentle to moderate northerly breeze will continue through the weekend and into next week. The marine forecast for San Pablo Bay, Suisun Bay, the West Delta, and the San Francisco Bay north of the Bay Bridge. For tonight, southwest wind 5 to 10 knots, easing to around 5 knots after midnight. Patchy dense fog late. For Friday, southwest wind around 5 knots. For Friday night, southwest wind around 5 knots. The marine forecast for Monterey Bay. For tonight, northwest wind around 5 knots. Seas 3 to 4 feet. Wave detail, northwest 3 feet at 9 seconds. Patchy dense fog until early morning. For Friday, north wind around 5 knots, backing to west in the afternoon. Seas around 3 feet. Wave detail, northwest 3 feet at 9 seconds. For Friday night, southwest wind around 5 knots, veering to northeast after midnight. Seas around 3 feet. Wave detail, northwest 3 feet at 9 seconds.
The coastal waters forecast from Point Arena to Point Reyes out to 10 nautical miles. Tonight, northwest wind around 5 knots, veering to east late. Seas 4 to 6 feet wave detail, northwest 5 feet at 9 seconds and southwest 2 feet at 14 seconds. Patchy dense fog, Friday southeast wind around 5 knots, veering to northwest in the afternoon. Seas 4 to 6 feet wave detail, northwest 5 feet at 9 seconds and southwest 2 feet at 15 seconds. Patchy dense fog in the morning. Friday night. North wind around 5 knots, seas 4 to 5 feet wave detail, northwest 5 feet at 9 seconds and southwest 2 feet at 15 seconds. The coastal waters forecast from Point Arena to Point Reyes 10 to 60 nautical miles offshore. Tonight, north wind 15 to 20 knots, easing to 10 to 15 knots late. Seas 6 to 8 feet wave detail, northwest 7 feet at 10 seconds and south 2 feet at 14 seconds. Patchy dense fog late this evening and overnight. Friday, north wind 10 to 15 knots, seas 6 to 8 feet wave detail, northwest 7 feet at 9 seconds and southwest 2 feet at 15 seconds. Patchy dense fog in the morning. Friday night. North wind 10 to 15 knots, rising to 15 to 20 knots after midnight. Seas 6 to 8 feet wave detail, northwest 8 feet at 8 seconds and southwest 2 feet at 15 seconds. San Francisco Bar forecast. In the deep water channel, mixed seas of 4 to 6 feet at 9 seconds. Across the bar, swell can be more than twice as high across the bar than surrounding waters. Waves are also more prone to break, particularly during strong ebb currents. Maximum ebb current of 1.0 knots at 9:37 a.m. Friday and 3.4 knots at 8:39 p.m. Friday. The coastal waters forecast from Point Pinos to Point Piedras Blancas out to 10 nautical miles. Tonight, northwest wind around 5 knots, seas 4 to 5 feet wave detail, northwest 5 feet at 9 seconds and south 2 feet at 14 seconds. Patchy dense fog, Friday, northwest wind 5 to 10 knots, seas 4 to 5 feet wave detail, northwest 4 feet at 9 seconds and southwest 2 feet at 15 seconds. Friday night. Northwest wind 5 to 10 knots, seas around 4 feet wave detail, northwest 4 feet at 9 seconds and southwest 2 feet at 15 seconds. The coastal waters forecast from Pigeon Point to Point Pinos 10 to 60 nautical miles offshore. Tonight, northwest wind 5 to 10 knots, seas 5 to 7 feet wave detail, northwest 6 feet at 9 seconds and south 2 feet at 14 seconds. Patchy dense fog after midnight. Friday, northwest wind 5 to 10 knots, seas 5 to 6, northwest 6 feet at 9 seconds and south 2 feet at 14 seconds. Patchy dense fog after midnight. Friday, northwest wind 5 to 10 knots, seas 5 to 6 feet wave detail, northwest 6 feet at 9 seconds and southwest 2 feet at 15 seconds. Patchy dense fog in the morning. Friday night. Northwest wind 5 to 10 knots, seas 5 to 6 feet wave detail, northwest 5 feet at 9 seconds and southwest 2 feet at 14 seconds. The offshore waters forecast for the following marine location, Point Arena to Pigeon Point between 60 nautical miles and 150 nautical miles offshore. Issued at 09:01 p.m. Pacific Daylight Time. Tonight, north winds 15 to 25 knots. Sea 7 to 9 feet. Friday, north winds 15 to 25 knots. Sea 7 to 9 feet. Friday night, north winds 15 to 25 knots. Sea 6 to 9 feet. Saturday, north winds 10 to 20 knots. Sea 6 to 8 feet. Saturday night, north winds 10 to 20 knots. Seas 5 to 7 feet. Sun, north winds 10 to 15 knots. Seas 5 to 6 feet. Sunday night, north winds 10 to 15 knots. Seas 4 to 6 feet. Monday, north winds 10 to 15 knots. Seas 5 to 6 feet. Monday night, north winds 10 to 15 knots. Seas 5 to 6 feet.
Tuesday, north to northwest winds 10 to 15 knots. Seas 5 to 6 feet. Tuesday night, north winds 10 to 15 knots.

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The offshore waters forecast for the following marine location: Pigeon Point to Point Piedras Blancas between 60 nautical miles and 150 nautical miles offshore. Issued at 09:01 p.m. Pacific Daylight Time. Tonight, north to northwest winds 10 to 20 knots. Seas 6 to 8 feet. Friday, north winds 10 to 20 knots. Seas 6 to 9 feet. Friday night, north winds 10 to 20 knots. Seas 6 to 8 feet. Saturday, north winds 10 to 20 knots, diminishing to 5 to 15 knots. Seas 5 to 7 feet. Saturday night, north to northwest winds 10 to 15 knots, diminishing to 5 to 10 knots. Seas 5 to 6 feet. Sun, northwest winds 5 to 10 knots. Seas 4 to 5 feet. Sun night, northwest winds 5 to 10 knots, increasing to 10 to 15 knots. Seas 4 to 5 feet. Monday, north to northwest winds 10 to 15 knots. Seas 5 to 6 feet. Monday night, north to northwest winds 10 to 15 knots. Seas 5 to 6 feet. Tuesday, northwest winds 10 to 15 knots. Seas 5 to 6 feet. Tuesday night, northwest winds 15 to 20 knots, diminishing to 10 to 15 knots. Seas 5 to 7 feet. The following is an important weather message from the National Weather Service. Heat advisory in effect from 11 a.m. Saturday to 10 p.m. Pacific Daylight Time Sunday. What? Temperatures in the middle 90s to near 103 expected. Mild lows in the upper 60s to middle 70s and higher elevations will limit overnight recovery. Where? The East Bay and San Francisco Bayshore Line, the Santa Clara Valley and Eastern Hills, Western Sonoma County Hills, the Santa Cruz Mountains, Interior Monterey County and the Santa Lucia Range, most of San Benito County and the Chilame Hills in Southeast Monterey County, North Bay Interior Mountains, and Southern Salinas Valley, Arroyo Seco and Lake San Antonio. When? From 11 a.m. Saturday to 10 p.m. Pacific Daylight Time Sunday. Impacts. This level of heat affects anyone without effective cooling and or adequate hydration. Impacts likely in some health systems, heat-sensitive industries and infrastructure. Hydration is a critical piece to surviving the heat. Drink water, and if possible, take water to those who are vulnerable. Take extra precautions when outside. Wear lightweight and loose-fitting clothing. Try to limit strenuous activities to the early morning or evening. Take action when you experience symptoms of heat exhaustion and or heat stroke. The following is an important weather message from the National Weather Service. Issued at 7:39 p.m. Pacific Daylight Time. Coastal flood advisory remains in effect until 6 p.m. Pacific Daylight Time Friday. What? Up to 0.9 feet of inundation above ground level is possible in low-lying areas near shorelines and tidal waterways. Where? Bayshore locations along the San Francisco Bay, San Pablo Bay, and Monterey Bay. When? Until 6 p.m. Pacific Daylight Time Friday. Impacts. Flooding of lots, parks, and roads with only isolated road closures expected. High tides will result in flooding along coastal trail, cut off access to some low-lying beaches and coastal areas, and bring water and wave farther up the beach than typical. Additional details. At the San Francisco tidal gauge, high tide is expected to be 0.9 feet above normal 6.7 feet mean lower low water at 3:58 p.m. Friday 10/2. These predictions included up to 0.7 feet of surge that will enhance the astronomical tide and flooding threat. High tide varies up to 90 minutes earlier or later along the Pacific coast and through the San Francisco Bay, respectively. If travel is required, allow extra time as some roads may be closed. Do not drive around barricades or through water of unknown depth. Take the necessary actions to protect flood-prone property. The coastal waters forecast from Point Reyes to Pigeon Point out to 10 nautical miles. For tonight, west wind around 5 knots this evening.
becoming light and variable. Seas 3 to 5 feet. Wave detail, northwest 4 feet at 10 seconds and southwest 2 feet at 14 seconds. Patchy dense fog. For Friday, northwest wind around 5 knots. Seas 3 to 4 feet. Wave detail, northwest 4 feet at 9 seconds and southwest 2 feet at 16 seconds. Patchy dense fog in the morning. For Friday night, northwest wind around 5 knots in the evening, becoming light and variable. Seas 3 to 4 feet. Wave detail, northwest 4 feet at 9 seconds and southwest 2 feet at 16 seconds. Patchy fog after midnight. The coastal waters forecast from Pigeon Point to Point Pinos out to 10 nautical miles. For tonight, northwest wind around 5 knots. Seas 4 to 5 feet. Wave detail, northwest 5 feet at 10 seconds and south 2 feet at 14 seconds. Patchy dense fog. For Friday, northwest wind around 5 knots, rising to 5 to 10 knots in the afternoon. Seas 3 to 5 feet. Wave detail, northwest 4 feet at 9 seconds and southwest 2 feet at 15 seconds. Patchy dense fog in the morning. For Friday night, northwest wind around 5 knots. Seas 3 to 4 feet. Wave detail, northwest 4 feet at 9 seconds and southwest 2 feet at 15 seconds. Sunrise, sunset, and tidal information for the San Francisco Bay Area for Thursday, October 1. The sunset tonight, 6:32 p.m. The sunrise tomorrow, 7:06 a.m. The sunset tomorrow, 6:51 p.m. Tidal data at the Golden Gate for the afternoon and evening hours today and the morning hours of tomorrow. High tide, 2:58 p.m. at 6.22 feet. Low tide, 10:04 p.m. at -0.19 feet. High tide, 5:47 a.m. at 4.32 feet. Low tide, 9:41 a.m. at 3.44 feet. Here are the buoy observations for 11 p.m. Pacific Daylight Time. At buoy 6, wind southwest 8 knots, water temperature 67, pressure 1,020.2 millibars, seas 5, every 8. At offshore buoy 59, winds north 12 knots, water temperature 66, pressure 1,019.8 millibars, seas 5 feet, every 11 seconds. At Point Arena buoy, winds northwest 8 knots, water temperature 57, pressure 1,012.6 millibars, seas 5 feet, every 8 seconds. At buoy 13 near Bodega Bay, winds calm, pressure 1,012.3 millibars, swell 5 feet, every 8 seconds. At Point Reyes Wave Rider buoy, water temperature 58, seas 6 feet, every 9 seconds. At San Francisco buoy, winds south at 2 knots, water temperature 59, swell 4 feet, every 8 seconds. At Half Moon Bay buoy, winds south 6 knots, water temperature 61, pressure 1,012.3 millibars, seas 5 feet, every 9 seconds. At Monterey Bay buoy, winds west 2 knots, water temperature 61, pressure 1,012.4 millibars, seas 6 feet, every 11 seconds. At Pointer, Wave Rider buoy, water temperature 61, seas 6 feet, every 11 seconds. At Cape San Martin buoy, winds north 4 knots, water temperature 61, pressure 1,012.6 millibars. Seas 6 feet, every 8 seconds. Synopsis for the Central California coast and bays, including the Monterey Bay, Greater Farallones, and Cordell Bank National Marine Sanctuaries. A gentle to moderate northerly breeze will continue through the weekend and into next week. The marine forecast for San Pablo Bay, Suisun Bay, the West Delta, and the San Francisco Bay north of the Bay Bridge. For tonight, southwest wind 5 to 10 knots, easing to around 5 knots after midnight. Patchy dense fog late. For Friday, southwest wind around 5 knots. For Friday night, southwest wind around 5 knots. The marine forecast for Monterey Bay. For tonight, northwest wind around 5 knots.
exceeds 3 to 4 feet. Wave detail, northwest 3 feet at 9 seconds. Patchy dense fog until early morning. For Friday, north wind around 5 knots, backing to west in the afternoon. Seas around 3 feet. Wave detail, northwest 3 feet at 9 seconds. For Friday night, southwest wind around 5 knots, veering to northeast after midnight. Seas around 3 feet. Wave detail, northwest 3 feet at 9 seconds. The coastal waters forecast from Point Arena to Point Reyes out to 10 nautical miles. Tonight, northwest wind around 5 knots, veering to east late. Seas 4 to 6 feet, wave detail, northwest 5 feet at 9 seconds and southwest 2 feet at 14 seconds. Patchy dense fog, Friday southeast wind around 5 knots, veering to northwest in the afternoon. Seas 4 to 6 feet, wave detail, northwest 5 feet at 9 seconds and southwest 2 feet at 15 seconds. Patchy dense fog in the morning. Friday night, north wind around 5 knots, seas 4 to 5 feet, wave detail, northwest 5 feet at 9 seconds and southwest 2 feet at 15 seconds. The coastal waters forecast from Point Arena to Point Reyes 10 to 60 nautical miles offshore. Tonight, north wind 15 to 20 knots, easing to 10 to 15 knots late. Seas 6 to 8 feet, wave detail, northwest 7 feet at 10 seconds and south 2 feet at 14 seconds. Patchy dense fog late this evening and overnight. Friday, north wind 10 to 15 knots, seas 6 to 8 feet, wave detail, northwest 7 feet at 9 seconds and southwest 2 feet at 15 seconds. Patchy dense fog in the morning. Friday night, north wind 10 to 15 knots, rising to 15 to 20 knots after midnight. Seas 6 to 8 feet, wave detail, northwest 8 feet at 8 seconds and southwest 2 feet at 15 seconds. San Francisco Bar forecast. In the deep water channel, mixed seas of 4 to 6 feet at 9 seconds. Across the bar, swell can be more than twice as high across the bar than surrounding waters. Waves are also more prone to break, particularly during strong ebb currents. Maximum ebb current of 1.0 knots at 9:37 a.m. Friday and 3.4 knots at 8:39 p.m. Friday. The coastal waters forecast from Point Pinos to Point Piedras Blancas out to 10 nautical miles. Tonight, northwest wind around 5 knots, seas 4 to 5 feet, wave detail, northwest 5 feet at 9 seconds and south 2 feet at 14 seconds. Patchy dense fog, Friday, northwest wind 5 to 10 knots, seas 4 to 5 feet, wave detail, northwest 4 feet at 9 seconds and southwest 2 feet at 15 seconds. Friday night, northwest wind 5 to 10 knots, seas around 4 feet, wave detail, northwest 4 feet at 9 seconds and southwest 2 feet at 15 seconds. The coastal waters forecast from Pigeon Point to Point Pinos 10 to 60 nautical miles offshore. Tonight, northwest wind 5 to 10 knots, seas 5 to 7 feet, wave detail, northwest 6 feet at 9 seconds and south 2 feet at 14 seconds. Patchy dense fog after midnight. Friday, northwest wind 5 to 10 knots, seas 5 to 6 feet, wave detail, northwest 6 feet at 9 seconds and southwest 2 feet at 15 seconds. Patchy dense fog in the morning. Friday night, northwest wind 5 to 10 knots, seas 5 to 6 feet, wave detail, northwest 5 feet at 9 seconds and southwest 2 feet at 14 seconds. The offshore waters forecast for the following marine location, Point Arena to Pigeon Point between 60 nautical miles and 150 nautical miles offshore. Issued at 09:01 p.m. Pacific Daylight Time. Tonight, north winds 15 to 25 knots. Seas 7 to 9 feet. Friday, north winds 15 to 25 knots. Seas 7 to 9 feet. Friday night, north winds 15 to 25 knots. Seas 6 to 9 feet. Saturday, north winds 10 to 20 knots. Seas 6 to 8 feet. Saturday night, north winds 10 to 20 knots. Seas 5 to 7 feet. Sun, north winds 10 to 15 knots. Seas
seas 5 to 6 feet. Sunday night, north winds 10 to 15 knots. Seas 4 to 6 feet. Monday, north winds 10 to 15 knots. Seas 5 to 6 feet. Monday night, north winds 10 to 15 knots. Seas 5 to 6 feet. Tuesday, north to northwest winds 10 to 15 knots. Seas 5 to 6 feet. Tuesday night, north winds 10 to 15 knots. Seas 5 to 7 feet. The offshore waters forecast for the following marine location: Pigeon Point to Point Piedras Blancas between 60 nautical miles and 150 nautical miles offshore. Issued at 09:01 p.m. Pacific Daylight Time. Tonight, north to northwest winds 10 to 20 knots. Seas 6 to 8 feet. Friday, north winds 10 to 20 knots. Seas 6 to 9 feet. Friday night, north winds 10 to 20 knots. Seas 6 to 8 feet. Saturday, north winds 10 to 20 knots, diminishing to 5 to 15 knots. Seas 5 to 7 feet. Saturday night, north to northwest winds 10 to 15 knots, diminishing to 5 to 10 knots. Seas 5 to 6 feet. Sun, northwest winds 5 to 10 knots. Seas 4 to 5 feet. Sun night, northwest winds 5 to 10 knots, increasing to 10 to 15 knots. Seas 4 to 5 feet. Monday, north to northwest winds 10 to 15 knots. Seas 5 to 6 feet. Monday night, north to northwest winds 10 to 15 knots. Seas 5 to 6 feet. Tuesday, northwest winds 10 to 15 knots. Seas 5 to 6 feet. Tuesday night, northwest winds 15 to 20 knots, diminishing to 10 to 15 knots. Seas 5 to 7 feet. The following is an important weather message from the National Weather Service. Heat advisory in effect from 11 a.m. Saturday to 10 p.m. Pacific Daylight Time Sunday. What? Temperatures in the middle 90s to near 103 expected. Mild lows in the upper 60s to middle 70s and higher elevations will limit overnight recovery. Where? The East Bay and San Francisco Bay Shoreline, the Santa Clara Valley and Eastern Hills, Western Sonoma County Hills, the Santa Cruz Mountains, Interior Monterey County and the Santa Lucia Range, most of San Benito County and the Chilame Hills in Southeast Monterey County, North Bay Interior Mountains, and Southern Salinas Valley, Arroyo Seco and Lake San Antonio. When? From 11 a.m. Saturday to 10 p.m. Pacific Daylight Time Sunday. Impacts. This level of heat affects anyone without effective cooling and or adequate hydration. Impacts likely in some health systems, heat-sensitive industries and infrastructure. Hydration is a critical piece to surviving the heat. Drink water, and if possible, take water to those who are vulnerable. Take extra precautions when outside. Wear lightweight and loose-fitting clothing. Try to limit strenuous activities to the early morning or evening. Take action when you experience symptoms of heat exhaustion and or heat stroke. The following is an important weather message from the National Weather Service. Issued at 7:39 p.m. Pacific Daylight Time. Coastal flood advisory remains in effect until 6 p.m. Pacific Daylight Time Friday. What? Up to 0.9 feet of inundation above ground level is possible in low-lying areas near shorelines and tidal waterways. Where? Bayshore locations along the San Francisco Bay, San Pablo Bay, and Monterey Bay. When? Until 6 p.m. Pacific Daylight Time Friday. Impacts. Flooding of lots, parks, and roads with only isolated road closures expected. High tides will result in flooding along coastal trail, cut off access to some low-lying beaches and coastal areas, and bring water and wave farther up the beach than typical. Additional details. At the San Francisco tidal gauge, high tide is expected to be 0.9 feet above normal 6.7 feet mean lower low water at 3:58 p.m. Friday 10/2. These predictions included up to 0.7 feet of surge that will enhance the astronomical tide and flooding threat.
High tide varies up 90 minutes earlier or later along the Pacific coast and through the San Francisco Bay, respectively. If travel is required, allow extra time as some roads may be closed. Do not drive around barricades or through water of unknown depth. Take the necessary actions to protect flood-prone property. 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This broadcast originates from the National Weather Service office located in Monterey, California, and serves the coastal marine waters, including San Francisco and Monterey Bay. The coastal waters forecast from Point Reyes to Pigeon Point out to 10 nautical miles. For tonight, west wind around 5 knots this evening, becoming light and variable. Seas 3 to 5 feet. Wave detail, northwest 4 feet at 10 seconds and southwest 2 feet at 14 seconds. Patchy dense fog. For Friday, northwest wind around 5 knots. Seas 3 to 4 feet. Wave detail, northwest 4 feet at 9 seconds and southwest 2 feet at 16 seconds. Patchy dense fog in the morning. For Friday night, northwest wind around 5 knots in the evening, becoming light and variable. Seas 3 to 4 feet. Wave detail, northwest 4 feet at 9 seconds and southwest 2 feet at 16 seconds. Patchy fog after midnight. The coastal waters forecast from Pigeon Point to Point Pinos out to 10 nautical miles. For tonight, northwest wind around 5 knots. Seas 4 to 5 feet. Wave detail, northwest 5 feet at 10 seconds and south 2 feet at 14 seconds. Patchy dense fog. For Friday, northwest wind around 5 knots, rising to 5 to 10 knots in the afternoon. Seas 3 to 5 feet. Wave detail, northwest 4 feet at 9 seconds and southwest 2 feet at 15 seconds. Patchy dense fog in the morning. For Friday night, northwest wind around 5 knots. Seas 3 to 4 feet. Wave detail, northwest 4 feet at 9 seconds and southwest 2 feet at 15 seconds. Sunrise, sunset, and tidal information for the San Francisco Bay area for Thursday, October 1. The sunset tonight, 6:52 p.m. The sunrise tomorrow, 7:06 a.m. The sunset tomorrow, 6:51 p.m. Tidal data at the Golden Gate for the afternoon and evening hours today and the morning hours of tomorrow. High tide, 2:58 p.m. at 6.22 feet. Low tide, 10:04 p.m. at -0.19 feet. High tide, 5:47 a.m. at 4.32 feet. Low tide, 9:41 a.m. at 3.44 feet. Here are the buoy observations for 11 p.m. Pacific Daylight Time. At buoy 6, wind southwest 8 knots, water temperature 67, pressure 1,020.2 millibars, seas 5, every 8. At offshore buoy 59, winds north 12 knots, water temperature 66, pressure 1,019.8 millibars, seas 5 feet, every 11 seconds. At Point Arena buoy, winds northwest 8 knots, water temperature 57, pressure 1,012.6 millibars, seas 5 feet, every 8 seconds. At buoy 13 near Bodega Bay, winds calm, pressure 1,012.3 millibars, swell 5 feet, every 8 seconds. At Point Reyes Wave Rider buoy, water temperature 58, seas 6 feet, every 9 seconds. At San Francisco buoy, wind south at 2 knots, water temperature 59, swell 4 feet, every 8 seconds. At Half Moon Bay buoy, wind south 6 knots, water temperature 61, pressure 1,012.3 millibars, seas 5 feet, every 9 seconds. At Monterey Bay buoy, winds west 2 knots, water temperature 61, pressure 1,012.4 millibars, seas 6 feet, every 11 seconds. At Pointer, Wave Rider buoy, water temperature 61, seas 6 feet, every 11 seconds. At Cape San Martin buoy, winds north 4 knots, water temperature 61, pressure 1,012.6 millibars.
sees 6 feet every 8 seconds.

synopsis for the central California coast and bays, including the Monterey Bay, Greater Farallones, and Cordell Bank National Marine Sanctuaries. A gentle to moderate northerly breeze will continue through the weekend and into next week. The marine forecast for San Pablo Bay, Suisun Bay, the West Delta, and the San Francisco Bay north of the Bay Bridge. For tonight, southwest wind 5 to 10 knots, easing to around 5 knots after midnight. Patchy dense fog late. For Friday, southwest wind around 5 knots. For Friday night, southwest wind around 5 knots. The marine forecast for Monterey Bay. For tonight, northwest wind around 5 knots. Seas 3 to 4 feet. Wave detail, northwest 3 feet at 9 seconds. Patchy dense fog until early morning. For Friday, north wind around 5 knots, backing to west in the afternoon. Seas around 3 feet. Wave detail, northwest 3 feet at 9 seconds. For Friday night, southwest wind around 5 knots, veering to northeast after midnight. Seas around 3 feet. Wave detail, northwest 3 feet at 9 seconds. The coastal waters forecast from Point Arena to Point Reyes out to 10 nautical miles. Tonight, northwest wind around 5 knots, veering to east late. Seas 4 to 6 feet, wave detail, northwest 5 feet at 9 seconds and southwest 2 feet at 14 seconds. Patchy dense fog, Friday southeast wind around 5 knots, veering to northwest in the afternoon. Seas 4 to 6 feet, wave detail, northwest 5 feet at 9 seconds and southwest 2 feet at 15 seconds. Patchy dense fog in the morning. Friday night, north wind around 5 knots, seas 4 to 5 feet, wave detail, northwest 5 feet at 9 seconds and southwest 2 feet at 15 seconds. The coastal waters forecast from Point Arena to Point Reyes 10 to 60 nautical miles offshore. Tonight, north wind 15 to 20 knots, easing to 10 to 15 knots late. Seas 6 to 8 feet, wave detail, northwest 7 feet at 10 seconds and south 2 feet at 14 seconds. Patchy dense fog late this evening and overnight. Friday, north wind 10 to 15 knots, seas 6 to 8 feet, wave detail, northwest 7 feet at 9 seconds and southwest 2 feet at 15 seconds. Patchy dense fog in the morning. Friday night, north wind 10 to 15 knots, rising to 15 to 20 knots after midnight. Seas 6 to 8 feet, wave detail, northwest 8 feet at 8 seconds and southwest 2 feet at 15 seconds. San Francisco Bar forecast. In the deep water channel, mixed seas of 4 to 6 feet at 9 seconds. Across the bar, swell can be more than twice as high across the bar than surrounding waters. Waves are also more prone to break, particularly during strong ebb currents. Maximum ebb current of 1.0 knots at 9:37 a.m. Friday and 3.4 knots at 8:39 p.m. Friday. The coastal waters forecast from Point Pinos to Point Piedras Blancas out to 10 nautical miles. Tonight, northwest wind around 5 knots, seas 4 to 5 feet, wave detail, northwest 5 feet at 9 seconds and south 2 feet at 14 seconds. Patchy dense fog, Friday, northwest wind 5 to 10 knots, seas 4 to 5 feet, wave detail, northwest 4 feet at 9 seconds and southwest 2 feet at 15 seconds. Friday night, northwest wind 5 to 10 knots, seas around 4 feet, wave detail, northwest 4 feet at 9 seconds and southwest 2 feet at 15 seconds. The coastal waters forecast from Pigeon Point to Point Pinos 10 to 60 nautical miles offshore. Tonight, northwest wind 5 to 10 knots, seas 5 to 7 feet, wave detail, northwest 6 feet at 9 seconds and south 2 feet at 14 seconds. Patchy dense fog after midnight. Friday, northwest wind 5 to 10 knots, seas 5 to 6 feet, wave detail, northwest 6 feet at 9 seconds and southwest 2 feet at 15 seconds. Patchy dense fog in the morning. Friday night, northwest wind 5 to 10 knots, seas 5 to 6 feet, wave detail, northwest 5 feet at 9 seconds and southwest 2 feet at 14 seconds. The offshore

Waters forecast for the following marine location: Point Arena to Pigeon Point between 60 nautical miles and 150 nautical miles offshore. Issued at 09:01 p.m. Pacific Daylight Time. Tonight, north winds 15 to 25 knots. Sea 7 to 9 feet. Friday, north winds 15 to 25 knots. Sea 7 to 9 feet. Friday night, north winds 15 to 25 knots. Sea 6 to 9 feet. Saturday, north winds 10 to 20 knots. Sea 6 to 8 feet. Saturday night, north winds 10 to 20 knots. Seas 5 to 7 feet. Sun, north winds 10 to 15 knots. Seas 5 to 6 feet. Sunday night, north winds 10 to 15 knots. Seas 4 to 6 feet. Monday, north winds 10 to 15 knots. Seas 5 to 6 feet. Monday night, north winds 10 to 15 knots. Seas 5 to 6 feet. Tuesday, north to northwest winds 10 to 15 knots. Seas 5 to 6 feet. Tuesday night, north winds 10 to 15 knots. Seas 5 to 7 feet. The offshore waters forecast for the following marine location: Pigeon Point to Point Piedras Blancas between 60 nautical miles and 150 nautical miles offshore. Issued at 09:01 p.m. Pacific Daylight Time. Tonight, north to northwest winds 10 to 20 knots. Seas 6 to 8 feet. Friday, north winds 10 to 20 knots. Seas 6 to 9 feet. Friday night, north winds 10 to 20 knots. Seas 6 to 8 feet. Saturday, north winds 10 to 20 knots, diminishing to 5 to 15 knots. Seas 5 to 7 feet. Saturday night, north to northwest winds 10 to 15 knots, diminishing to 5 to 10 knots. Seas 5 to 6 feet. Sun, northwest winds 5 to 10 knots. Seas 4 to 5 feet. Sun night, northwest winds 5 to 10 knots, increasing to 10 to 15 knots. Seas 4 to 5 feet. Monday, north to northwest winds 10 to 15 knots. Seas 5 to 6 feet. Monday night, north to northwest winds 10 to 15 knots. Seas 5 to 6 feet. Tuesday, northwest winds 10 to 15 knots. Seas 5 to 6 feet. Tuesday night, northwest winds 15 to 20 knots, diminishing to 10 to 15 knots. Seas 5 to 7 feet. The following is an important weather message from the National Weather Service. Heat advisory in effect from 11 a.m. Saturday to 10 p.m. Pacific Daylight Time Sunday. What? Temperatures in the middle 90s to near 103 expected. Mild lows in the upper 60s to middle 70s and higher elevations will limit overnight recovery. Where? The East Bay and San Francisco Bayshore Line, the Santa Clara Valley and Eastern Hills, Western Sonoma County Hills, the Santa Cruz Mountains, Interior Monterey County and the Santa Lucia Range, most of San Benito County and the Chilame Hills in Southeast Monterey County, North Bay Interior Mountains, and Southern Salinas Valley, Arroyo Seco and Lake San Antonio. When? From 11 a.m. Saturday to 10 p.m. Pacific Daylight Time Sunday. Impacts. This level of heat affects anyone without effective cooling and or adequate hydration. Impacts likely in some health systems, heat-sensitive industries and infrastructure. Hydration is a critical piece to surviving the heat. Drink water, and if possible, take water to those who are vulnerable. Take extra precautions when outside. Wear lightweight and loose-fitting clothing. Try to limit strenuous activities to the early morning or evening. Take action when you experience symptoms of heat exhaustion and or heat stroke. The following is an important weather message from the National Weather Service. Issued at 7:39 p.m. Pacific Daylight Time. Coastal flood advisory remains in effect until 6 p.m. Pacific Daylight Time Friday. What? Up to 0.9 feet of inundation above ground level is possible in low-lying areas near shorelines and tidal waterways. Where?
Bayshore locations along the San Francisco Bay, San Pablo Bay, and Monterey Bay. When? Until 6 p.m. Pacific Daylight Time Friday. Impacts, flooding of lots, parks, and roads with only isolated road closures expected. High tides will result in flooding along coastal trail, cut off access to some low-lying beaches and coastal areas, and bring water and wave farther up the beach than typical. Additional details at the San Francisco tidal gauge. High tide is expected to be 0.9 feet above normal 6.7 feet mean lower low water at 3:58 p.m. Friday 10/2. These predictions included up to 0.7 feet of surge that will enhance the astronomical tide and flooding threat. High tide varies up to 90 minutes earlier or later along the Pacific coast and through the San Francisco Bay, respectively. If travel is required, allow extra time as some roads may be closed. Do not drive around barricades or through water of unknown depth. Take the necessary actions to protect flood-prone property. The coastal waters forecast from Point Reyes to Pigeon Point out to 10 nautical miles. For tonight, west wind around 5 knots this evening, becoming light and variable. Seas 3 to 5 feet. Wave detail, northwest 4 feet at 10 seconds and southwest 2 feet at 14 seconds. Patchy dense fog. For Friday, northwest wind around 5 knots. Seas 3 to 4 feet. Wave detail, northwest 4 feet at 9 seconds and southwest 2 feet at 16 seconds. Patchy dense fog in the morning. For Friday night, northwest wind around 5 knots in the evening, becoming light and variable. Seas 3 to 4 feet. Wave detail, northwest 4 feet at 9 seconds and southwest 2 feet at 16 seconds. Patchy fog after midnight. The coastal waters forecast from Pigeon Point to Point Pinos out to 10 nautical miles. For tonight, northwest wind around 5 knots. Seas 4 to 5 feet. Wave detail, northwest 5 feet at 10 seconds and south 2 feet at 14 seconds. Patchy dense fog. For Friday, northwest wind around 5 knots, rising to 5 to 10 knots in the afternoon. Seas 3 to 5 feet. Wave detail, northwest 4 feet at 9 seconds and southwest 2 feet at 15 seconds. Patchy dense fog in the morning. For Friday night, northwest wind around 5 knots. Seas 3 to 4 feet. Wave detail, northwest 4 feet at 9 seconds and southwest 2 feet at 15 seconds. Sunrise, sunset, and tidal information for the San Francisco Bay Area for Thursday, October 1. The sunset tonight, 6:32 p.m. The sunrise tomorrow, 7:06 a.m. The sunset tomorrow, 6:51 p.m. Tidal data at the Golden Gate for the afternoon and evening hours today and the morning hours of tomorrow. High tide, 2:58 p.m. at 6.22 feet. Low tide, 10:04 p.m. at -0.19 feet. High tide, 5:47 a.m. at 4.32 feet. Low tide, 9:41 a.m. at 3.44 feet. Here are the buoy observations for midnight Pacific Daylight Time. An offshore buoy 6 winds southwest at 8 knots, pressure 1,020.5 millibars, swell 5 feet every 8 seconds. An offshore buoy 59 winds north at 14 knots, water temperature 66, pressure 1,019.6 millibars. At Point Arena buoy, winds northwest 6 knots, water temperature 57, pressure 1,012.3 millibars, seas 5 feet every 7 seconds. At buoy 13 near Bodega Bay, winds east at 2 knots, pressure 1,012.1 millibars. At Point Reyes Wave Rider buoy, water temperature 58, seas 6 feet every 9 seconds. At San Francisco buoy, winds south at 4 knots, pressure 1,012.1 millibars, swell 4 feet every 9 seconds. At Half Moon Bay buoy, winds southwest 6 knots, water temperature 62, pressure 1,012.5 millibars, seas 5 feet every 9 seconds. At Monterey buoy, winds west at 4 knots, water temperature

between 5 to 10 knots, easing to around 5 knots after midnight. Patchy dense fog late. For Friday, southwest wind around 5 knots. For Friday night, southwest wind around 5 knots. The marine forecast for Monterey Bay. For tonight, northwest wind around 5 knots. Sea 3 to 4 feet. Wave detail, northwest 3 feet at 9 seconds. Patchy dense fog until early morning. For Friday, north wind around 5 knots, backing to west in the afternoon. Seas around 3 feet. Wave detail, northwest 3 feet at 9 seconds. For Friday night, southwest wind around 5 knots, veering to northeast after midnight. Seas around 3 feet. Wave detail, northwest 3 feet at 9 seconds. The coastal waters forecast from Point Arena to Point Reyes out to 10 nautical miles. Tonight, northwest wind around 5 knots, veering to east late. Seas 4 to 6 feet, wave detail, northwest 5 feet at 9 seconds and southwest 2 feet at 14 seconds. Patchy dense fog, Friday southeast wind around 5 knots, veering to northwest in the afternoon. Seas 4 to 6 feet, wave detail, northwest 5 feet at 9 seconds and southwest 2 feet at 15 seconds. Patchy dense fog in the morning. Friday night, north wind around 5 knots, seas 4 to 5 feet, wave detail, northwest 5 feet at 9 seconds and southwest 2 feet at 15 seconds. The coastal waters forecast from Point Arena to Point Reyes 10 to 60 nautical miles offshore. Tonight, north wind 15 to 20 knots, easing to 10 to 15 knots late. Seas 6 to 8 feet, wave detail, northwest 7 feet at 10 seconds and south 2 feet at 14 seconds. Patchy dense fog late this evening and overnight. Friday, north wind 10 to 15 knots, seas 6 to 8 feet, wave detail, northwest 7 feet at 9 seconds and southwest 2 feet at 15 seconds. Patchy dense fog in the morning. Friday night, north wind 10 to 15 knots, rising to 15 to 20 knots after midnight. Seas 6 to 8 feet, wave detail, northwest 8 feet at 8 seconds and southwest 2 feet at 15 seconds. San Francisco Bar forecast. In the deep water channel, mixed seas of 4 to 6 feet at 9 seconds. Across the bar, swell can be more than twice as high across the bar than surrounding waters. Waves are also more prone to break, particularly during strong ebb currents. Maximum ebb current of 1.0 knots at 9:37 a.m. Friday and 3.4 knots at 8:39 p.m. Friday. The coastal waters forecast from Point Pinos to Point Piedras Blancas out to 10 nautical miles. Tonight, northwest wind around 5 knots, seas 4 to 5 feet, wave detail, northwest 5 feet at 9 seconds and south 2 feet at 14 seconds. Patchy dense fog, Friday, northwest wind 5 to 10 knots, seas 4 to 5 feet, wave detail, northwest 4 feet at 9 seconds and southwest 2 feet at 15 seconds. Friday night, northwest wind 5 to 10 knots, seas around 4 feet, wave detail, northwest 4 feet at 9 seconds and southwest 2 feet at 15 seconds. The coastal waters forecast from Pigeon Point to Point Pinos 10 to 60 nautical miles offshore. Tonight, northwest wind 5 to 10 knots, seas 5 to 7 feet, wave detail, northwest 6 feet at 9 seconds and south 2 feet at 14 seconds. Patchy dense fog after midnight. Friday, northwest wind 5 to 10 knots, seas 5 to 6 feet, wave detail, northwest 6 feet at 9 seconds and southwest 2 feet at 15 seconds. Patchy dense fog in the morning. Friday night, northwest wind 5 to 10 knots, seas 5 to 6 feet, wave detail, northwest 5 feet at 9 seconds and southwest 2 feet at 14 seconds. The offshore waters forecast for the following marine location, Point Arena to Pigeon Point between 60 nautical miles and 150 nautical miles offshore. Issued at 09:01 p.m. Pacific Daylight Time. Tonight, north winds 15 to 25 knots. Sea 7 to 9 feet. Friday, north winds 15 to 25 knots. Sea 7 to 9 feet.

Friday night. North winds 15 to 25 knots. Seas 6 to 9 feet. Saturday, north winds 10 to 20 knots. Seas 6 to 8 feet. Saturday night, north winds 10 to 20 knots. Seas 5 to 7 feet. Sun, north winds 10 to 15 knots. Seas 5 to 6 feet. Sunday night, north winds 10 to 15 knots. Seas 4 to 6 feet. Monday, north winds 10 to 15 knots. Seas 5 to 6 feet. Monday night, north winds 10 to 15 knots. Seas 5 to 6 feet. Tuesday, north to northwest winds 10 to 15 knots. Seas 5 to 6 feet. Tuesday night, north winds 10 to 15 knots. Seas 5 to 7 feet. The offshore waters forecast for the following marine location: Pigeon Point to Point Piedras Blancas between 60 nautical miles and 150 nautical miles offshore. Issued at 09:01 p.m. Pacific Daylight Time. Tonight, north to northwest winds 10 to 20 knots. Seas 6 to 8 feet. Friday, north winds 10 to 20 knots. Seas 6 to 9 feet. Friday night, north winds 10 to 20 knots. Seas 6 to 8 feet. Saturday, north winds 10 to 20 knots, diminishing to 5 to 15 knots. Seas 5 to 7 feet. Saturday night, north to northwest winds 10 to 15 knots, diminishing to 5 to 10 knots. Seas 5 to 6 feet. Sun, northwest winds 5 to 10 knots. Seas 4 to 5 feet. Sun night, northwest winds 5 to 10 knots, increasing to 10 to 15 knots. Seas 4 to 5 feet. Monday, north to northwest winds 10 to 15 knots. Seas 5 to 6 feet. Monday night, north to northwest winds 10 to 15 knots. Seas 5 to 6 feet. Tuesday, northwest winds 10 to 15 knots. Seas 5 to 6 feet. Tuesday night, northwest winds 15 to 20 knots, diminishing to 10 to 15 knots. Seas 5 to 7 feet. The following is an important weather message from the National Weather Service. Heat advisory in effect from 11 a.m. Saturday to 10 p.m. Pacific Daylight Time Sunday. What? Temperatures in the middle 90s to near 103 expected. Mild lows in the upper 60s to middle 70s and higher elevations will limit overnight recovery. Where? The East Bay and San Francisco Bayshore Line, the Santa Clara Valley and Eastern Hills, Western Sonoma County Hills, the Santa Cruz Mountains, Interior Monterey County and the Santa Lucia Range, most of San Benito County and the Chilame Hills in Southeast Monterey County, North Bay Interior Mountains, and Southern Salinas Valley, Arroyo Seco and Lake San Antonio. When? From 11 a.m. Saturday to 10 p.m. Pacific Daylight Time Sunday. Impacts. This level of heat affects anyone without effective cooling and or adequate hydration. Impacts likely in some health systems, heat-sensitive industries and infrastructure. Hydration is a critical piece to surviving the heat. Drink water, and if possible, take water to those who are vulnerable. Take extra precautions when outside. Wear lightweight and loose-fitting clothing. Try to limit strenuous activities to the early morning or evening. Take action when you experience symptoms of heat exhaustion and or heat stroke. 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This broadcast originates from the National Weather Service office located in Monterey, California, and serves the coastal marine waters, including San Francisco and Monterey Bay. The following is an important weather message from the National Weather Service, issued at 7:39 p.m. Pacific Daylight Time. Coastal flood advisory remains in effect until 6 p.m. Pacific Daylight Time Friday. What? Up to 0.9 feet of inundation above ground level is possible in low-lying areas near shorelines and tidal waterways.
Where? Bayshore locations along the San Francisco Bay, San Pablo Bay, and Monterey Bay. When? Until 6 p.m. Pacific Daylight Time Friday. Impacts. Flooding of lots, parks, and roads with only isolated road closures expected. High tides will result in flooding along coastal trail, cut off access to some low-lying beaches and coastal areas, and bring water and wave farther up the beach than typical. Additional details. At the San Francisco tidal gauge, high tide is expected to be 0.9 feet above normal 6.7 feet mean lower low water at 3:50 p.m. Friday 10/2. These predictions included up to 0.7 feet of surge that will enhance the astronomical tide and flooding threat. High tide varies up 90 minutes earlier or later along the Pacific coast and through the San Francisco Bay, respectively. If travel is required, allow extra time as some roads may be closed. Do not drive around barricades or through water of unknown depth. Take the necessary actions to protect flood-prone property. The coastal waters forecast from Point Reyes to Pigeon Point out to 10 nautical miles. For tonight, west wind around 5 knots this evening, becoming light and variable. Seas 3 to 5 feet. Wave detail, northwest 4 feet at 10 seconds and southwest 2 feet at 14 seconds. Patchy dense fog. For Friday, northwest wind around 5 knots. Seas 3 to 4 feet. Wave detail, northwest 4 feet at 9 seconds and southwest 2 feet at 16 seconds. Patchy dense fog in the morning. For Friday night, northwest wind around 5 knots in the evening, becoming light and variable. Seas 3 to 4 feet. Wave detail, northwest 4 feet at 9 seconds and southwest 2 feet at 16 seconds. Patchy fog after midnight. The coastal waters forecast from Pigeon Point to Point Pinos out to 10 nautical miles. For tonight, northwest wind around 5 knots. Seas 4 to 5 feet. Wave detail, northwest 5 feet at 10 seconds and south 2 feet at 14 seconds. Patchy dense fog. For Friday, northwest wind around 5 knots, rising to 5 to 10 knots in the afternoon. Seas 3 to 5 feet. Wave detail, northwest 4 feet at 9 seconds and southwest 2 feet at 15 seconds. Patchy dense fog in the morning. For Friday night, northwest wind around 5 knots. Seas 3 to 4 feet. Wave detail, northwest 4 feet at 9 seconds and southwest 2 feet at 15 seconds. Sunrise, sunset, and tidal information for the San Francisco Bay area for Thursday, October 1. The sunset tonight, 6:32 p.m. The sunrise tomorrow, 7:06 a.m. The sunset tomorrow, 6:51 p.m. Tidal data at the Golden Gate for the afternoon and evening hours today and the morning hours of tomorrow. High tide, 2:58 p.m. at 6.22 feet. Low tide, 10:04 p.m. at -0.19 feet. High tide, 5:47 a.m. at 4.32 feet. Low tide, 9:41 a.m. at 3.44 feet. Here are the buoy observations for midnight Pacific Daylight Time. An offshore buoy 6 winds southwest at 8 knots, pressure 1,020.5 millibars, swell 5 feet every 8 seconds. An offshore buoy 59 winds north at 14 knots, water temperature 66, pressure 1,019.6 millibars. At Point Arena buoy, winds northwest 6 knots, water temperature 57, pressure 1,012.3 millibars, seas 5 feet, every 7 seconds. At buoy 13 near Bodega Bay, winds east at 2 knots, pressure 1,012.1 millibars. At Point Reyes wave rider buoy, water temperature 58, seas 6 feet, every 9 seconds. At San Francisco buoy, winds south at 4 knots, pressure 1,012.1 millibars, swell 4 feet, every 9 seconds. At Half Moon Bay buoy, winds southwest 6 knots, water temperature 62, pressure 1,012.5 millibars, seas 5 feet, every 9 seconds.
At Monterey, buoy winds west at 4 knots. Water temperature 61, pressure 1,012.3 millibars. At Pointzer, wave rider buoy water temperature 61, seas 6 feet every 9 seconds. At Cape San Martin, buoy winds west 4 knots. Water temperature 61, pressure 1,012.7 millibars. Seas 6 feet every 9 seconds. Synopsis for the Central California coast and bays, including the Monterey Bay, Greater Farallon, and Cordell Bank National Marine Sanctuaries. A gentle to moderate northerly breeze will continue through the weekend and into next week. The marine forecast for San Pablo Bay, Suisun Bay, the West Delta, and the San Francisco Bay north of the Bay Bridge. For tonight, southwest wind 5 to 10 knots, easing to around 5 knots after midnight. Patchy dense fog late. For Friday, southwest wind around 5 knots. For Friday night, southwest wind around 5 knots. The marine forecast for Monterey Bay. For tonight, northwest wind around 5 knots. Seas 3 to 4 feet. Wave detail, northwest 3 feet at 9 seconds. Patchy dense fog until early morning. For Friday, north wind around 5 knots, backing to west in the afternoon. Seas around 3 feet. Wave detail, northwest 3 feet at 9 seconds. For Friday night, southwest wind around 5 knots, veering to northeast after midnight. Seas around 3 feet. Wave detail, northwest 3 feet at 9 seconds. The coastal waters forecast from Point Arena to Point Reyes out to 10 nautical miles. Tonight, northwest wind around 5 knots, veering to east late. Seas 4 to 6 feet, wave detail, northwest 5 feet at 9 seconds and southwest 2 feet at 14 seconds. Patchy dense fog, Friday southeast wind around 5 knots, veering to northwest in the afternoon. Seas 4 to 6 feet, wave detail, northwest 5 feet at 9 seconds and southwest 2 feet at 15 seconds. Patchy dense fog in the morning. Friday night, north wind around 5 knots, seas 4 to 5 feet, wave detail, northwest 5 feet at 9 seconds and southwest 2 feet at... Friday night, north wind around 5 knots, seas 4 to 5 feet, wave detail, northwest 5 feet at 9 seconds and southwest 2 feet at 15 seconds. The coastal waters forecast from Point Arena to Point Reyes 10 to 16 nautical miles offshore. Tonight, north wind 15 to 20 knots, easing to 10 to 15 knots late. Seas 6 to 8 feet, wave detail, northwest 7 feet at 10 seconds and south 2 feet at 14 seconds. Patchy dense fog late this evening and overnight. Friday, north wind 10 to 15 knots, seas 6 to 8 feet, wave detail, northwest 7 feet at 9 seconds and southwest 2 feet at 15 seconds. Patchy dense fog in the morning. Friday night, north wind 10 to 15 knots, rising to 15 to 20 knots after midnight. Seas 6 to 8 feet, wave detail, northwest 8 feet at 8 seconds and southwest 2 feet at 15 seconds. San Francisco Bar forecast. In the deep water channel, mixed seas of 4 to 6 feet at 9 seconds. Across the bar, swell can be more than twice as high across the bar than surrounding waters. Waves are also more prone to break, particularly during strong ebb currents. Maximum ebb current of 1.0 knots at 9:37 a.m. Friday and 3.4 knots at 8:39 p.m. Friday. The coastal waters forecast from Point Pinos to Point Piedras Blancas out to 10 nautical miles. Tonight, northwest wind around 5 knots, seas 4 to 5 feet, wave detail, northwest 5 feet at 9 seconds and south 2 feet at 14 seconds. Patchy dense fog, Friday, northwest wind 5 to 10 knots, seas 4 to 5 feet, wave detail, northwest 4 feet at 9 seconds and southwest 2 feet at 15 seconds. Friday night, northwest wind 5 to 10 knots, seas around 4 feet, wave detail, northwest 4 feet at 9 seconds and southwest 2 feet at 15 seconds. The coastal waters forecast from Pigeon Point to Point Pinos 10 to 16 nautical miles offshore.
Tonight, northwest wind 5 to 10 knots, seas 5 to 7 feet, wave detail. Northwest 6 feet at 9 seconds and south 2 feet at 14 seconds. Patchy, dense fog.

after midnight. Friday, northwest wind 5 to 10 knots, seas 5 to 6 feet, wave detail. Northwest 6 feet at 9 seconds and southwest 2 feet at 15 seconds. Patchy dense fog in the morning. Friday night. Northwest wind 5 to 10 knots, seas 5 to 6 feet, wave detail. Northwest 5 feet at 9 seconds and southwest 2 feet at 14 seconds. The offshore waters forecast for the following marine location: Point Arena to Pigeon Point between 60 nautical miles and 150 nautical miles offshore. Issued at 09:01 p.m. Pacific Daylight Time. Tonight, north winds 15 to 25 knots. Sea 7 to 9 feet. Friday, north winds 15 to 25 knots. Sea 7 to 9 feet. Friday night, north winds 15 to 25 knots. Seas 6 to 9 feet. Saturday, north winds 10 to 20 knots. Seas 6 to 8 feet. Saturday night, north winds 10 to 20 knots. Seas 5 to 7 feet. Sun, north winds 10 to 15 knots. Seas 5 to 6 feet. Sunday night, north winds 10 to 15 knots. Seas 4 to 6 feet. Monday, north winds 10 to 15 knots. Seas 5 to 6 feet. Monday night, north winds 10 to 15 knots. Seas 5 to 6 feet. Tuesday, north to northwest winds 10 to 15 knots. Seas 5 to 6 feet. Tuesday night, north winds 10 to 15 knots. Seas 5 to 7 feet. The offshore waters forecast for the following marine location: Pigeon Point to Point Piedras Blancas between 60 nautical miles and 150 nautical miles offshore. Issued at 09:01 p.m. Pacific Daylight Time. Tonight, north to northwest winds 10 to 20 knots. Seas 6 to 8 feet. Friday, north winds 10 to 20 knots. Seas 6 to 9 feet. Friday night, north winds 10 to 20 knots. Seas 6 to 8 feet. Saturday, north winds 10 to 20 knots, diminishing to 5 to 15 knots. Seas 5 to 7 feet. Saturday night, north to northwest winds 10 to 15 knots, diminishing to 5 to 10 knots. Seas 5 to 6 feet. Sun, northwest winds 5 to 10 knots. Seas 4 to 5 feet. Sun night, northwest winds 5 to 10 knots, increasing to 10 to 15 knots. Seas 4 to 5 feet. Monday, north to northwest winds 10 to 15 knots. Seas 5 to 6 feet. Monday night, north to northwest winds 10 to 15 knots. Seas 5 to 6 feet. Tuesday, northwest winds 10 to 15 knots. Seas 5 to 6 feet. Tuesday night, northwest winds 15 to 20 knots, diminishing to 10 to 15 knots. Seas 5 to 7 feet. The following is an important weather message from the National Weather Service. Heat advisory in effect from 11 a.m. Saturday to 10 p.m. Pacific Daylight Time Sunday. What? Temperatures in the middle 90s to near 103 expected. Mild lows in the upper 60s to middle 70s and higher elevations will limit overnight recovery. Where? The East Bay and San Francisco Bayshore Line, the Santa Clara Valley and Eastern Hills, Western Sonoma County Hills, the Santa Cruz Mountains, Interior Monterey County and the Santa Lucia Range, most of San Benito County and the Chilame Hills in Southeast Monterey County, North Bay Interior Mountains, and Southern Salinas Valley, Arroyo Seco and Lake San Antonio. When? From 11 a.m. Saturday to 10 p.m. Pacific Daylight Time Sunday. Impacts. This level of heat affects anyone without effective cooling and or adequate hydration. Impacts likely in some health systems, heat-sensitive industries and infrastructure. Hydration is a critical piece to surviving the heat. Drink water, and if possible, take water to those who are vulnerable. Take extra precautions when outside. Wear lightweight and loose sitting clothing. Try to limit strenuous activities to the early morning or evening. Take action when you experience symptoms of heat exhaustion.

or heat stroke. The following is an important weather message from the National Weather Service, issued at 7:39 p.m. Pacific Daylight Time. Coastal flood advisory remains in effect until 6 p.m. Pacific Daylight Time Friday. What? Up to 0.9 feet of inundation above ground level is possible in low-lying areas near shorelines and tidal waterways. Where? Bayshore locations along the San Francisco Bay, San Pablo Bay, and Monterey Bay. When? Until 6 p.m. Pacific Daylight Time Friday. Impacts. Flooding of lots, parks, and roads with only isolated road closures expected. High tides will result in flooding along coastal trail, cut off access to some low-lying beaches and coastal areas, and bring water and wave farther up the beach than typical. Additional details. At the San Francisco tidal gauge, high tide is expected to be 0.9 feet above normal 6.7 feet mean lower low water at 3:58 p.m. Friday 10/2. These predictions included up to 0.7 feet of surge that will enhance the astronomical tide and flooding threat. High tide varies up to 90 minutes earlier or later along the Pacific coast and through the San Francisco Bay, respectively. If travel is required, allow extra time as some roads may be closed. Do not drive around barricades or through water of unknown depth. Take the necessary actions to protect flood-prone property. The coastal waters forecast from Point Reyes to Pigeon Point out to 10 nautical miles. For tonight, west wind around 5 knots this evening, becoming light and variable. Seas 3 to 5 feet. Wave detail, northwest 4 feet at 10 seconds and southwest 2 feet at 14 seconds. Patchy dense fog. For Friday, northwest wind around 5 knots. Seas 3 to 4 feet. Wave detail, northwest 4 feet at 9 seconds and southwest 2 feet at 16 seconds. Patchy dense fog in the morning. For Friday night, northwest wind around 5 knots in the evening, becoming light and variable. Seas 3 to 4 feet. Wave detail, northwest 4 feet at 9 seconds and southwest 2 feet at 16 seconds. Patchy fog after midnight. The coastal waters forecast from Pigeon Point to Point Pinos out to 10 nautical miles. For tonight, northwest wind around 5 knots. Seas 4 to 5 feet. Wave detail, northwest 5 feet at 10 seconds and south 2 feet at 14 seconds. Patchy dense fog. For Friday, northwest wind around 5 knots, rising to 5 to 10 knots in the afternoon. Seas 3 to 5 feet. Wave detail, northwest 4 feet at 9 seconds and southwest 2 feet at 15 seconds. Patchy dense fog in the morning. For Friday night, northwest wind around 5 knots. Seas 3 to 4 feet. Wave detail, northwest 4 feet at 9 seconds and southwest 2 feet at 15 seconds. Sunrise, sunset, and tidal information for the San Francisco Bay Area for Thursday, October 1. The sunset tonight, 6:32 p.m. The sunrise tomorrow, 7:06 a.m. The sunset tomorrow, 6:51 p.m. Tidal data at the Golden Gate for the afternoon and evening hours today and the morning hours of tomorrow. High tide, 2:58 p.m. at 6.22 feet. Low tide, 10:04 p.m. at -0.19 feet. High tide, 5:47 a.m. at 4.32 feet. Low tide, 9:41 a.m. at 3.44 feet. Here are the buoy observations for midnight Pacific Daylight Time. An offshore buoy 6 winds southwest at 8 knots, pressure 1,020.5 millibars, swell 5 feet every 8 seconds. An offshore buoy 59 winds north at 14 knots, water temperature 66, pressure 1,019.6 millibars. At Point Arena buoy, winds northwest 6 knots, water temperature 57, pressure 1,012.3 millibars, seas 5 feet every 7 seconds. At buoy 13 near Bodega Bay, winds east at 2 knots, pressure 1,012.1 millibars. At Point Reyes Wave Rider buoy, water temperature 58,
6 feet every 9 seconds. At San Francisco, blowing wind south at 4 knots. Pressure 1,012.1 millibars. Swell 4 feet every 9 seconds. At Half Moon Bay, blowing wind southwest 6 knots. Water temperature 62. Pressure 1,012.5 millibars. Seas 5 feet every 9 seconds. At Monterey, blowing winds west at 4 knots. Water temperature 61. Pressure 1,012.3 millibars. Endpoint, sir. Wave rider buoy water temperature 61, seas 6 feet every 9 seconds. At Cape San Martin, buoy winds west 4 knots. Water temperature 61, pressure 1,012.7 millibars. Seas 6 feet every 9 seconds. Synopsis for the Central California coast and bays, including the Monterey Bay, Greater Farallones, and Cordell Bank National Marine Sanctuaries. A gentle to moderate northerly breeze will continue through the weekend and into next week. The marine forecast for San Pablo Bay, Suisun Bay, the West Delta, and the San Francisco Bay north of the Bay Bridge. For tonight, southwest wind 5 to 10 knots, easing to around 5 knots after midnight. Patchy dense fog late. For Friday, southwest wind around 5 knots. For Friday night, southwest wind around 5 knots. The marine forecast for Monterey Bay. For tonight, northwest wind around 5 knots. Seas 3 to 4 feet. Wave detail, northwest 3 feet at 9 seconds. Patchy dense fog until early morning. For Friday, north wind around 5 knots, backing to west in the afternoon. Seas around 3 feet. Wave detail, northwest 3 feet at 9 seconds. For Friday night, southwest wind around 5 knots, veering to northeast after midnight. Seas around 3 feet. Wave detail, northwest 3 feet at 9 seconds. The coastal waters forecast from Point Arena to Point Reyes out to 10 nautical miles. Tonight, northwest wind around 5 knots, veering to east late. Seas 4 to 6 feet, wave detail. Northwest 5 feet at 9 seconds and southwest 2 feet at 14 seconds. Patchy dense fog, Friday southeast wind around 5 knots, veering to northwest in the afternoon. Seas 4 to 6 feet, wave detail. Northwest 5 feet at 9 seconds and southwest 2 feet at 15 seconds. Patchy dense fog in the morning. Friday night. North wind around 5 knots, seas 4 to 5 feet, wave detail. Northwest 5 feet at 9 seconds and southwest 2 feet at 15 seconds. The coastal waters forecast from Point Arena to Point Reyes 10 to 60 nautical miles offshore. Tonight, north wind 15 to 20 knots, easing to 10 to 16 knots late. Seas 6 to 8 feet, wave detail. Northwest 7 feet at 10 seconds and south 2 feet at 14 seconds. Patchy dense fog late this evening and overnight. Friday, north wind 10 to 15 knots, seas 6 to 8 feet, wave detail. Northwest 7 feet at 9 seconds and southwest 2 feet at 15 seconds. Patchy dense fog in the morning. Friday night, north wind 10 to 15 knots, rising to 15 to 20 knots after midnight. Seas 6 to 8 feet, wave detail. Northwest 8 feet at 8 seconds and southwest 2 feet at 15 seconds. San Francisco Bar forecast. In the deep water channel, mixed seas of 4 to 6 feet at 9 seconds. Across the bar, swell can be more than twice as high across the bar than surrounding waters. Waves are also more prone to break, particularly during strong ebb currents. Maximum ebb current of 1.0 knots at 9:37 a.m. Friday and 3.4 knots at 8:39 p.m. Friday. The coastal waters forecast from Point Pinos to Point Piedras Blancas out to 10 nautical miles. Tonight, northwest wind around 5 knots, seas 4 to 5 feet, wave detail. Northwest 5 feet at 9 seconds and south 2 feet at 14 seconds. Patchy dense fog, Friday, northwest wind 5 to 10 knots, seas 4 to 5 feet, wave detail. Northwest 4 feet at 9 seconds and southwest 2 feet at 15 seconds. Friday night. Northwest wind 5 to 10 knots, seas around 4 feet, wave detail. Northwest 4 feet, 9 seconds.
seconds and southwest 2 feet at 15 seconds. The coastal waters forecast from Pigeon Point to Point Pinos 10 to 60 nautical miles offshore. Tonight, northwest wind 5 to 10 knots, seas 5 to 7 feet, wave detail. Northwest 6 feet at 9 seconds and south 2 feet at 14 seconds. Patchy dense fog after midnight. Friday, northwest wind 5 to 10 knots, seas 5 to 6 feet, wave detail. Northwest 6 feet at 9 seconds and southwest 2 feet at 15 seconds. Patchy dense fog in the morning. Friday night. Northwest wind 5 to 10 knots, seas 5 to 6 feet, wave detail. Northwest 5 feet at 9 seconds and southwest 2 feet at 14 seconds. The offshore waters forecast for the following marine location: Point Arena to Pigeon Point between 60 nautical miles and 150 nautical miles offshore. Issued at 09:01 p.m. Pacific Daylight Time. Tonight, north winds 15 to 25 knots. Sea 7 to 9 feet. Friday, north winds 15 to 25 knots. Sea 7 to 9 feet. Friday night, north winds 15 to 25 knots. Sea 6 to 9 feet. Saturday, north winds 10 to 20 knots. Sea 6 to 8 feet. Saturday night, north winds 10 to 20 knots. Seas 5 to 7 feet. Sun, north winds 10 to 15 knots. Seas 5 to 6 feet. Sunday night, north winds 10 to 15 knots. Seas 4 to 6 feet. Monday, north winds 10 to 15 knots. Seas 5 to 6 feet. Monday night, north winds 10 to 15 knots. Seas 5 to 6 feet. Tuesday, north to northwest winds 10 to 15 knots. Seas 5 to 6 feet. Tuesday night, north winds 10 to 15 knots. Seas 5 to 7 feet. The offshore waters forecast for the following marine location: Pigeon Point to Point Piedras Blancas between 60 nautical miles and 150 nautical miles offshore. Issued at 09:01 p.m. Pacific Daylight Time. Tonight, north to northwest winds 10 to 20 knots. Seas 6 to 8 feet. Friday, north winds 10 to 20 knots. Seas 6 to 9 feet. Friday night, north winds 10 to 20 knots. Seas 6 to 8 feet. Saturday, north winds 10 to 20 knots, diminishing to 5 to 15 knots. Seas 5 to 7 feet. Saturday night, north to northwest winds 10 to 15 knots, diminishing to 5 to 10 knots. Seas 5 to 6 feet. Sun, northwest winds 5 to 10 knots. Seas 4 to 5 feet. Sun night, northwest winds 5 to 10 knots, increasing to 10 to 15 knots. Seas 4 to 5 feet. Monday, north to northwest winds 10 to 15 knots. Seas 5 to 6 feet. Monday night, north to northwest winds 10 to 15 knots. Seas 5 to 6 feet. Tuesday, northwest winds 10 to 15 knots. Seas 5 to 6 feet. Tuesday night, northwest winds 15 to 20 knots, diminishing to 10 to 15 knots. Seas 5 to 7 feet. 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This broadcast originates from the National Weather Service office located in Monterey, California, and serves the coastal marine waters, including San Francisco and Monterey Bay. The following is an important weather message from the National Weather Service. Heat advisory in effect from 11 a.m. Saturday to 10 p.m. Pacific Daylight Time Sunday. What? Temperatures in the middle 90s to near 103 expected. Mild lows in the upper 60s to middle 70s and higher elevations will limit overnight recovery.
Where? The East Bay and San Francisco Bayshore Line, the Santa Clara Valley and Eastern Hills, Western Sonoma County Hills, the Santa Cruz Mountains, Interior Monterey County and the Santa Lucia Range, most of San Benito County and the Chilam Hills in Southeast Monterey County, North Bay Interior Mountains, and Southern Salinas Valley, Arroyo Seco and Lake San Antonio. When? From 11 a.m. Saturday to 10 p.m. Pacific Daylight Time Sunday. Impacts. This level of heat affects anyone without effective cooling and or adequate hydration. Impacts likely in some health systems, heat-sensitive industries and infrastructure. Hydration is a critical piece to surviving the heat. Drink water, and if possible, take water to those who are vulnerable. Take extra precautions when outside. Wear lightweight and loose-fitting clothing. Try to limit strenuous activities to the early morning or evening. Take action when you experience symptoms of heat exhaustion and or heat stroke. The following is an important weather message from the National Weather Service. Issued at 7:39 p.m. Pacific Daylight Time. Coastal flood advisory remains in effect until 6 p.m. Pacific Daylight Time Friday. What? Up to 0.9 feet of inundation above ground level is possible in low-lying areas near shorelines and tidal waterways. Where? Bayshore locations along the San Francisco Bay, San Pablo Bay, and Monterey Bay. When? Until 6 p.m. Pacific Daylight Time Friday. Impacts. Flooding of lots, parks, and roads with only isolated road closures expected. High tides will result in flooding along coastal trail, cut off access to some low-lying beaches and coastal areas, and bring water and wave farther up the beach than typical. Additional details. At the San Francisco tidal gauge, high tide is expected to be 0.9 feet above normal 6.7 feet mean lower low water at 3:58 p.m. Friday 10/2. These predictions included up to 0.7 feet of surge that will enhance the astronomical tide and flooding threat. High tide varies up to 90 minutes earlier or later along the Pacific coast and through the San Francisco Bay, respectively. If travel is required, allow extra time as some roads may be closed. Do not drive around barricades or through water of unknown depth. Take the necessary actions to protect flood-prone property. The coastal waters forecast from Point Reyes to Pigeon Point out to 10 nautical miles. For tonight, west wind around 5 knots this evening, becoming light and variable. Seas 3 to 5 feet. Wave detail, northwest 4 feet at 10 seconds and southwest 2 feet at 14 seconds. Patchy dense fog. For Friday, northwest wind around 5 knots. Seas 3 to 4 feet. Wave detail, northwest 4 feet at 9 seconds and southwest 2 feet at 16 seconds. Patchy dense fog in the morning. For Friday night, northwest wind around 5 knots in the evening, becoming light and variable. Seas 3 to 4 feet. Wave detail, northwest 4 feet at 9 seconds and southwest 2 feet at 16 seconds. Patchy fog after midnight. The coastal waters forecast from Pigeon Point to Point Pinos out to 10 nautical miles. For tonight, northwest wind around 5 knots. Seas 4 to 5 feet. Wave detail, northwest 5 feet at 10 seconds and south 2 feet at 14 seconds. Patchy dense fog. For Friday, northwest wind around 5 knots, rising to 5 to 10 knots in the afternoon. Seas 3 to 5 feet. Wave detail, northwest 4 feet at 9 seconds and southwest 2 feet at 15 seconds. Patchy dense fog in the morning. For Friday night, northwest wind around 5 knots. Seas 3 to 4 feet. Wave detail, northwest 4 feet at 9 seconds and southwest 2 feet at 15 seconds. Sunrise, sunset, and tidal information for the San Francisco Bay Area for Thursday, October 1. The sunset tonight, 6:52 p.m. The sunrise tomorrow, 7:06 a.m. The sunset tomorrow, 6:51 p.m. Tidal data at the Golden Gate for the afternoon and evening hours today and the morning hours of tomorrow.
High tide, 2:58 p.m. at 6.22 feet. Low tide, 10:04 p.m. at minus 019 feet. High tide, 5:47 a.m. at 4.32 feet. Low tide, 9:41 a.m. at 3.44 feet. Sunrise, sunset.

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The sunrise today, 7:05 a.m. The sunset tonight, 6:52 p.m. Tidal data at the Golden Gate for today. High tide, 5:47 a.m. at 4.32 feet. Low tide, 9:41 a.m. at 3.44 feet. High tide, 3:58 p.m. at 6.1 feet. Low tide, 11:17 p.m. at -0.10 feet. Here are the buoy observations for midnight Pacific Daylight Time. An offshore buoy 6 winds southwest at 8 knots, pressure 1,020.5 millibars, swell 5 feet every 8 seconds. An offshore buoy 59 winds north at 14 knots, water temperature 66, pressure 1,019.6 millibars. At Point Arena buoy, winds northwest 6 knots, water temperature 57, pressure 1,012.3 millibars, seas 5 feet every 7 seconds. At buoy 13 near Bodega Bay, winds east at 2 knots, pressure 1,012.1 millibars. At Point Reyes Wave Rider buoy, water temperature 58, seas 6 feet every 9 seconds. At San Francisco buoy, winds south at 4 knots, pressure 1,012.1 millibars, swell 4 feet every 9 seconds. At Half Moon Bay buoy, winds southwest 6 knots, water temperature 62, pressure 1,012.5 millibars, seas 5 feet every 9 seconds. At Monterey buoy, winds west at 4 knots, water temperature 61, pressure 1,012.3 millibars. At Point Sur, Wave Rider buoy, water temperature 61, seas 6 feet every 9 seconds. At Cape San Martin buoy, winds west 4 knots, water temperature 61, pressure 1,012.7 millibars, seas 6 feet every 9 seconds. Here are the buoy observations for 1 a.m. Pacific Daylight Time. An offshore buoy 6 winds southwest at 8 knots, water temperature 67, pressure 1,020.6 millibars. An offshore buoy 59 winds north at 14 knots, water temperature 66, pressure 1,019.6 millibars. At buoy 14 near Point Arena, winds northwest at 8 knots, water temperature 57, pressure 1,012.4 millibars. At buoy 13 near Bodega Bay, winds southeast at 2 knots, pressure 1,012.2 millibars. At Point Reyes Wave Rider buoy, water temperature 58, seas 6 feet every 10 seconds. At San Francisco buoy, winds southeast at 2 knots, water temperature 59, pressure 1,012.2 millibars. At Half Moon Bay buoy, winds south 4 knots, water temperature 62, pressure 1,012.4 millibars, seas 5 feet every 9 seconds. At Monterey buoy, winds southwest at 2 knots, water temperature 61, pressure 1,012.4 millibars. At Point Sur, Wave Rider buoy, water temperature 62, seas 6 feet every 11 seconds. At Cape San Martin buoy, winds northwest at 6 knots, water temperature 61, pressure 1,012.7 millibars. Synopsis for the Central California coast and bays, including the Monterey Bay, Greater Farallon, and Cordell Bank National Marine Sanctuaries. A gentle to moderate northerly breeze will continue through the weekend and into next week. The marine forecast for San Pablo Bay, Suisun Bay, the West Delta, and the San Francisco Bay north of the Bay Bridge. For tonight, southwest wind 5 to 10 knots, easing to around 5 knots after midnight. Patchy dense fog late. For Friday, southwest wind around 5 knots. For Friday night, southwest wind around 5 knots. The marine forecast for Monterey Bay. For tonight, northwest wind around 5 knots. Seas 3 to 4 feet. Wave detail, northwest 3 feet at 9 seconds. Patchy dense fog until early morning. For Friday, north wind around 5 knots, backing to west in the afternoon. Seas around 3 feet. Wave detail, northwest 3 feet at 9 seconds. For Friday night, southwest wind around 5 knots.
veering to northeast after midnight. Sea is around 3 feet. Wave detail, northwest 3 feet at 9 seconds. The coastal waters forecast from Point Arena to Point Reyes out to 10 nautical miles. Tonight, northwest wind around 5 knots, veering to east late. Seas 4 to 6 feet, wave detail, northwest 5 feet at 9 seconds and southwest 2 feet at 14 seconds. Patchy dense fog, Friday southeast wind around 5 knots, veering to northwest in the afternoon. Seas 4 to 6 feet, wave detail, northwest 5 feet at 9 seconds and southwest 2 feet at 15 seconds. Patchy dense fog in the morning. Friday night, north wind around 5 knots, seas 4 to 5 feet, wave detail, northwest 5 feet at 9 seconds and southwest 2 feet at 15 seconds. The coastal waters forecast from Point Arena to Point Reyes 10 to 60 nautical miles offshore. Tonight, north wind 15 to 20 knots, easing to 10 to 15 knots late. Seas 6 to 8 feet, wave detail, northwest 7 feet at 10 seconds and south 2 feet at 14 seconds. Patchy dense fog late this evening and overnight. Friday, north wind 10 to 15 knots, seas 6 to 8 feet, wave detail, northwest 7 feet at 9 seconds and southwest 2 feet at 15 seconds. Patchy dense fog in the morning. Friday night, north wind 10 to 15 knots, rising to 15 to 20 knots after midnight. Seas 6 to 8 feet, wave detail, northwest 8 feet at 8 seconds and southwest 2 feet at 15 seconds. San Francisco VAR forecast. In the deep water channel, mixed seas of 4 to 6 feet at 9 seconds. Across the bar, swell can be more than twice as high across the bar than surrounding waters. Waves are also more prone to break, particularly during strong ebb currents. Maximum ebb current of 1.0 knots at 9:37 a.m. Friday and 3.4 knots at 8:39 p.m. Friday. The coastal waters forecast from Point Pinos to Point Piedras Blancas out to 10 nautical miles. Tonight, northwest wind around 5 knots, seas 4 to 5 feet, wave detail, northwest 5 feet at 9 seconds and south 2 feet at 14 seconds. Patchy dense fog, Friday, northwest wind 5 to 10 knots, seas 4 to 5 feet, wave detail, northwest 4 feet at 9 seconds and southwest 2 feet at 15 seconds. Friday night, northwest wind 5 to 10 knots, seas around 4 feet, wave detail, northwest 4 feet at 9 seconds and southwest 2 feet at 15 seconds. The coastal waters forecast from Pigeon Point to Point Pinos 10 to 60 nautical miles offshore. Tonight, northwest wind 5 to 10 knots, seas 5 to 7 feet, wave detail, northwest 6 feet at 9 seconds and south 2 feet at 14 seconds. Patchy dense fog after midnight. Friday, northwest wind 5 to 10 knots, seas 5 to 6 feet, wave detail, northwest 6 feet at 9 seconds and southwest 2 feet at 15 seconds. Patchy dense fog in the morning. Friday night, northwest wind 5 to 10 knots, seas 5 to 6 feet, wave detail, northwest 5 feet at 9 seconds and southwest 2 feet at 14 seconds. The offshore waters forecast for the following marine location, Point Arena to Pigeon Point between 60 nautical miles and 150 nautical miles offshore. Issued at 09:01 p.m. Pacific Daylight Time. Tonight, north winds 15 to 25 knots. Sea 7 to 9 feet. Friday, north winds 15 to 25 knots. Sea 7 to 9 feet. Friday night, north winds 15 to 25 knots. Seas 6 to 9 feet. Saturday, north winds 10 to 20 knots. Seas 6 to 8 feet. Saturday night, north winds 10 to 20 knots. Seas 5 to 7 feet. Sun, north winds 10 to 15 knots. Seas 5 to 6 feet. Sunday night, north winds 10 to 15 knots. Seas 4 to 6 feet. Monday, north winds 10 to 15 knots. Seas 5 to 6 feet. Monday night, north winds 10 to 15 knots. Seas 5 to 6 feet. Tuesday, north to northwest winds 10 to 15 knots. Seas 5
5 to 6 feet. Tuesday night, north winds 10 to 15 knots. Seas 5 to 7 feet. The offshore waters forecast for the following marine location: Pigeon Point to Point Piedras Blancas between 60 nautical miles and 150 nautical miles offshore. Issued at 09:01 p.m. Pacific Daylight Time. Tonight, north to northwest winds 10 to 20 knots. Seas 6 to 8 feet. Friday, north winds 10 to 20 knots. Seas 6 to 9 feet. Friday night, north winds 10 to 20 knots. Seas 6 to 8 feet. Saturday, north winds 10 to 20 knots, diminishing to 5 to 15 knots. Seas 5 to 7 feet. Saturday night, north to northwest winds 10 to 15 knots, diminishing to 5 to 10 knots. Seas 5 to 6 feet. Sun, northwest winds 5 to 10 knots. Seas 4 to 5 feet. Sun night, northwest winds 5 to 10 knots, increasing to 10 to 15 knots. Seas 4 to 5 feet. Monday, north to northwest winds 10 to 15 knots. Seas 5 to 6 feet. Monday night, north to northwest winds 10 to 15 knots. Seas 5 to 6 feet. Tuesday, northwest winds 10 to 15 knots. Seas 5 to 6 feet. Tuesday night, northwest winds 15 to 20 knots, diminishing to 10 to 15 knots. Seas 5 to 7 feet. The following is an important weather message from the National Weather Service. Heat advisory in effect from 11 a.m. Saturday to 10 p.m. Pacific Daylight Time Sunday. What? Temperatures in the middle 90s to near 103 expected. Mild lows in the upper 60s to middle 70s and higher elevations will limit overnight recovery. Where? The East Bay and San Francisco Bay Shoreline, the Santa Clara Valley and Eastern Hills, Western Sonoma County Hills, the Santa Cruz Mountains, Interior Monterey County and the Santa Lucia Range, most of San Benito County and the Chilame Hills in Southeast Monterey County, North Bay Interior Mountains, and Southern Salinas Valley, Arroyo Seco and Lake San Antonio. When? From 11 a.m. Saturday to 10 p.m. Pacific Daylight Time Sunday. Impacts. This level of heat affects anyone without effective cooling and or adequate hydration. Impacts likely in some health systems, heat-sensitive industries and infrastructure. Hydration is a critical piece to surviving the heat. Drink water, and if possible, take water to those who are vulnerable. Take extra precautions when outside. Wear lightweight and loose-fitting clothing. Try to limit strenuous activities to the early morning or evening. Take action when you experience symptoms of heat exhaustion and or heat stroke. The following is an important weather message from the National Weather Service. Issued at 7:39 p.m. Pacific Daylight Time. Coastal flood advisory remains in effect until 6 p.m. Pacific Daylight Time Friday. What? Up to 0.9 feet of inundation above ground level is possible in low-lying areas near shorelines and tidal waterways. Where? Bayshore locations along the San Francisco Bay, San Pablo Bay, and Monterey Bay. When? Until 6 p.m. Pacific Daylight Time Friday. Impacts. Flooding of lots, parks, and roads with only isolated road closures expected. High tides will result in flooding along coastal trail, cut off access to some low-lying beaches and coastal areas, and bring water and wave farther up the beach than typical. Additional details, at the San Francisco tidal gauge, high tide is expected to be 0.9 feet above normal 6.7 feet mean lower low water at 3:58 p.m. Friday 10/2. These predictions included up to 0.7 feet of surge that will enhance the astronomical tide and flooding threat. High tide varies up to 90 minutes earlier or later along the Pacific coast and through the San Francisco Bay, respectively. If travel is required, allow extra time as some roads may be closed. Do not drive around barricades or through water of unknown depth. Take the necessary actions to protect flood-prone property. The coastal waters forecast from Point Reyes to Pigeon Point out to 10 knots.

o'clock after midnight. The coastal waters forecast from Pigeon Point to Point Pinos out to 10 nautical miles. For tonight, northwest wind around 5 knots. Seas 4 to 5 feet. Wave detail, northwest 5 feet at 10 seconds and south 2 feet at 14 seconds. Patchy dense fog. For Friday, northwest wind around 5 knots, rising to 5 to 10 knots in the afternoon. Seas 3 to 5 feet. Wave detail, northwest 4 feet at 9 seconds and southwest 2 feet at 15 seconds. Patchy dense fog in the morning. For Friday night, northwest wind around 5 knots. Seas 3 to 4 feet. Wave detail, northwest 4 feet at 9 seconds and southwest 2 feet at 15 seconds. Sunrise, sunset, and tidal information for the San Francisco Bay Area for Friday, October 2. The sunrise today, 7:05 a.m. The sunset tonight, 6:52 p.m. Tidal data at the Golden Gate for today. High tide, 5:47 a.m. at 4.32 feet. Low tide, 9:41 a.m. at 3.44 feet. High tide, 3:58 p.m. at 6.1 feet. Low tide, 11:17 p.m. at -0.10 feet. Here are the buoy observations for 1 a.m. Pacific Daylight Time. An offshore buoy 6, wind southwest at 8 knots, water temperature 67, pressure 1,020.6 millibars. An offshore buoy 59, winds north at 14 knots, water temperature 66, pressure 1,019.6 millibars. At buoy 14 near Point Arena, winds northwest at 8 knots, water temperature 57, pressure 1,012.4 millibars. At buoy 13 near Bodega Bay, winds southeast at 2 knots, pressure 1,012.2 millibars. At Point Reyes Wave Rider buoy, water temperature 58, seas 6 feet every 8 seconds. At San Francisco buoy, winds southeast at 2 knots, water temperature 59, pressure 1,012.2 millibars. At Half Moon Bay buoy, winds south 4 knots, water temperature 62, pressure 1,012.4 millibars, seas 5 feet every 9 seconds. At Monterey buoy, winds southwest at 2 knots, water temperature 61, pressure 1,012.4 millibars. At Point Sur, Wave Rider buoy, water temperature 62, seas 6 feet every 11 seconds. At Cape San Martin buoy, winds northwest at 6 knots, water temperature 61, pressure 1,012.7 millibars. Synopsis for the Central California coast and bays, including the Monterey Bay, Greater Farallones, and Cordell Bank National Marine Sanctuaries, a gentle to moderate northerly breeze will continue through the weekend and into next week. The marine forecast for San Pablo Bay, Suisun Bay, the West Delta, and the San Francisco Bay north of the Bay Bridge. For tonight, southwest wind 5 to 10 knots, easing to around 5 knots after midnight. Patchy dense fog late. For Friday, southwest wind around 5 knots. For Friday night, southwest wind around 5 knots. The marine forecast for Monterey Bay. For tonight, northwest wind around 5 knots. Seas 3 to 4 feet. Wave detail, northwest 3 feet at 9 seconds. Patchy dense fog until early morning. For Friday, north wind around 5 knots, backing to west in the afternoon. Seas around 3 feet. Wave detail, northwest 3 feet at 9 seconds. For Friday night, southwest wind around 5 knots, veering to northeast after midnight. Seas around 3 feet. Wave detail, northwest 3 feet at 9 seconds. The coastal waters forecast from Point Arena to Point Reyes out to 10 nautical miles. Tonight, northwest wind around 5 knots, veering to east late. Seas 4 to 6 feet, wave detail, northwest 5 feet at 9 seconds and southwest 2 feet at 14 seconds. Patchy dense fog, Friday southeast wind around 5 knots, veering to northwest in the afternoon. Seas 4 to 6 feet, wave detail, northwest.

5 feet at 9 seconds and southwest 2 feet at 15 seconds. Patchy dense fog in the morning. Friday night. North wind around 5 knots, seas 4 to 5 feet, wave detail. Northwest 5 feet at 9 seconds and southwest 2 feet at 15 seconds. The coastal waters forecast from Point Arena to Point Reyes 10 to 60 nautical miles offshore. Tonight, north wind 15 to 20 knots, easing to 10 to 15 knots late. Seas 6 to 8 feet, wave detail. Northwest 7 feet at 10 seconds and south 2 feet at 14 seconds. Patchy dense fog late this evening and overnight. Friday, north wind 10 to 15 knots, seas 6 to 8 feet, wave detail. Northwest 7 feet at 9 seconds and southwest 2 feet at 15 seconds. Patchy dense fog in the morning. Friday night. North wind 10 to 15 knots, rising to 15 to 20 knots after midnight. Seas 6 to 8 feet, wave detail. Northwest 8 feet at 8 seconds and southwest 2 feet at 15 seconds. San Francisco VAR forecast. In the deep water channel, mixed seas of 4 to 6 feet at 9 seconds. Across the bar, swell can be more than twice as high across the bar than surrounding waters. Waves are also more prone to break, particularly during strong ebb currents. Maximum ebb current of 1.0 knots at 9:37 a.m. Friday and 3.4 knots at 8:39 p.m. Friday. The coastal waters forecast from Point Pinos to Point Piedras Blancas out to 10 nautical miles. Tonight, northwest wind around 5 knots, seas 4 to 5 feet, wave detail. Northwest 5 feet at 9 seconds and south 2 feet at 14 seconds. Patchy dense fog, Friday, northwest wind 5 to 10 knots, seas 4 to 5 feet, wave detail. Northwest 4 feet at 9 seconds and southwest 2 feet at 15 seconds. Friday night. Northwest wind 5 to 10 knots, seas around 4 feet, wave detail. Northwest 4 feet at 9 seconds and southwest 2 feet at 15 seconds. The coastal waters forecast from Pigeon Point to Point Pinos 10 to 60 nautical miles offshore. Tonight, northwest wind 5 to 10 knots, seas 5 to 7 feet, wave detail. Northwest 6 feet at 9 seconds and south 2 feet at 14 seconds. Patchy dense fog after midnight. Friday, northwest wind 5 to 10 knots, seas 5 to 6 feet, wave detail. Northwest 6 feet at 9 seconds and southwest 2 feet at 15 seconds. Patchy dense fog in the morning. Friday night. Northwest wind 5 to 10 knots, seas 5 to 6 feet, wave detail. Northwest 5 feet at 9 seconds and southwest 2 feet at 14 seconds. 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This broadcast originates from the National Weather Service office located in Monterey, California, and serves the coastal marine waters, including San Francisco and Monterey Bay. The offshore waters forecast for the following marine location, Point Arena to Pigeon Point between 60 nautical miles and 150 nautical miles offshore. Issued at 09:01 p.m. Pacific Daylight Time. Tonight, north winds 16 to 25 knots. Sea 7 to 9 feet. Friday, north winds 15 to 25 knots. Sea 7 to 9 feet. Friday night, north winds 15 to 25 knots. Seas 6 to 9 feet. Saturday, north winds 10 to 20 knots. Seas 6 to 8 feet. Saturday night, north winds 10 to 20 knots. Seas 5 to 7 feet. Sun, north winds 10 to 15 knots. Seas 5 to 6 feet. Sunday night, north winds 10 to 15 knots. Seas 4 to 6 feet. Monday, north winds 10 to 15 knots. Seas 5 to 6 feet. Monday night, north winds 10 to 15 knots. Seas 5 to 6 feet. Tuesday, north to northwest winds 10 to 15 knots. The following is an important weather message from the National Weather Service. Heat advisory remains in effect from 11 a.m. Saturday to 10 p.m. Pacific Daylight Time Sunday. What? Temperatures in the middle 90s to near 103 expected. Mild low
lows in the upper 60s to middle 70s and higher elevations will limit overnight recovery. Where? The East Bay and San Francisco Bayshore Line, the Santa Clara Valley and Eastern Hills, Western Sonoma County Hills, the Santa Cruz Mountains, Interior Monterey County and the Santa Lucia Range, most of San Benito County and the Chilim Hills in Southeast Monterey County, North Bay Interior Mountains, and Southern Salinas Valley, Arroyo Seco and Lake San Antonio. When? From 11 a.m. Saturday to 10 p.m. Pacific Daylight Time Sunday. Impacts. This level of heat affects anyone without effective cooling and or adequate hydration. Impacts likely in some health systems, heat-sensitive industries and infrastructure. Hydration is a critical piece to surviving the heat. Drink water, and if possible, take water to those who are vulnerable. Take extra precautions when outside. Wear lightweight and loose-fitting clothing. Try to limit strenuous activities to the early morning or evening. Take action when you experience symptoms of heat exhaustion and or heat stroke. The offshore waters forecast for the following marine location, Point Arena to Pigeon Point between 60 nautical miles and 150 nautical miles offshore. Issued at 09:01 p.m. Pacific Daylight Time. Tonight, north winds 15 to 25 knots. Sea 7 to 9 feet. Friday, north winds 15 to 25 knots. Sea 7 to 9 feet. Friday night, north winds 15 to 25 knots. Sea 6 to 9 feet. Saturday, north winds 10 to 20 knots. Sea 6 to 8 feet. Saturday night, north winds 10 to 20 knots. Sea 5 to 7 feet. Sun, north winds 10 to 15 knots. Seas 5 to 6 feet. Sunday night, north winds 10 to 15 knots. Seas 4 to 6 feet. Monday, north winds 10 to 15 knots. Seas 5 to 6 feet. Monday night, north winds 10 to 15 knots. Seas 5 to 6 feet. Tuesday, north to northwest winds 10 to 15 knots. Seas 5 to 6 feet. Tuesday night, north winds 10 to 15 knots. Seas 5 to 7 feet. The offshore waters forecast for the following marine location, Pigeon Point to Point Piedras Blancas between 60 nautical miles and 150 nautical miles offshore. Issued at 09:01 p.m. Pacific Daylight Time. Tonight, north to northwest winds 10 to 20 knots. Seas 6 to 8 feet. Friday, north winds 10 to 20 knots. Seas 6 to 9 feet. Friday night, north winds 10 to 20 knots. Seas 6 to 8 feet. Saturday, north winds 10 to 20 knots, diminishing to 5 to 15 knots. Seas 5 to 7 feet. Saturday night, north to northwest winds 10 to 15 knots, diminishing to 5 to 10 knots. Seas 5 to 6 feet. Sun, northwest winds 5 to 10 knots. Seas 4 to 5 feet. Sun night, northwest winds 5 to 10 knots, increasing to 10 to 15 knots. Seas 4 to 5 feet. Monday, north to northwest winds 10 to 15 knots. Seas 5 to 6 feet. Monday night, north to northwest winds 10 to 15 knots. Seas 5 to 6 feet. Tuesday, northwest winds 10 to 15 knots. Seas 5 to 6 feet. Tuesday night, northwest winds 15 to 20 knots, diminishing to 10 to 15 knots. Seas 5 to 7 feet. The following is an important weather message from the National Weather Service. Heat advisory remains in effect from 11 a.m. Saturday to 10 p.m. Pacific Daylight Time Sunday. What? Temperatures in the middle 90s to near 103 expected. Mild lows in the upper 60s to middle 70s and higher elevations will limit overnight recovery.
Where? The East Bay and San Francisco Bayshore Line, the Santa Clara Valley and Eastern Hills, Western Sonoma County Hills, the Santa Cruz Mountains, Interior Monterey County and the Santa Lucia Range, most of San Benito County and the Chilame Hills in Southeast Monterey County, North Bay Interior Mountains, and Southern Salinas Valley, Arroyo Seco and Lake San Antonio. When? From 11 a.m. Saturday to 10 p.m. Pacific Daylight Time Sunday. Impacts. This level of heat affects anyone without effective cooling and or adequate hydration. Impacts likely in some health systems, heat-sensitive industries and infrastructure. Hydration is a critical piece to surviving the heat. Drink water, and if possible, take water to those who are vulnerable. Take extra precautions when outside. Wear lightweight and loose-fitting clothing. Try to limit strenuous activities to the early morning or evening. Take action when you experience symptoms of heat exhaustion and or heat stroke. The following is an important weather message from the National Weather Service. Issued at 7:39 p.m. Pacific Daylight Time. Coastal flood advisory remains in effect until 6 p.m. Pacific Daylight Time Friday. What? Up to 0.9 feet of inundation above ground level is possible in low-lying areas near shorelines and tidal waterways. Where? Bayshore locations along the San Francisco Bay, San Pablo Bay, and Monterey Bay. When? Until 6 p.m. Pacific Daylight Time Friday. Impacts. Flooding of lots, parks, and roads with only isolated road closures expected. High tides will result in flooding along coastal trail, cut off access to some low-lying beaches and coastal areas, and bring water and wave farther up the beach than typical. Additional details at the San Francisco tidal gauge. High tide is expected and bring water and wave farther up the beach than typical. Additional details at the San Francisco tidal gauge. High tide is expected to be 0.9 feet above normal 6.7 feet mean lower low water at 3:58 p.m. Friday 10/2. These predictions included up to 0.7 feet of surge that will enhance the astronomical tide and flooding threat. High tide varies up 90 minutes earlier or later along the Pacific coast and through the San Francisco Bay, respectively. If travel is required, allow extra time as some roads may be closed. Do not drive around barricades or through water of unknown depth. Take the necessary actions to protect flood-prone property. The coastal waters forecast from Point Reyes to Pigeon Point out to 10 nautical miles. For tonight, west wind around 5 knots this evening, becoming light and variable. Seas 3 to 5 feet. Wave detail, northwest 4 feet at 10 seconds and southwest 2 feet at 14 seconds. Patchy dense fog. For Friday, northwest wind around 5 knots. Seas 3 to 4 feet. Wave detail, northwest 4 feet at 9 seconds and southwest 2 feet at 16 seconds. Patchy dense fog in the morning. For Friday night, northwest wind around 5 knots in the evening, becoming light and variable. Seas 3 to 4 feet. Wave detail, northwest 4 feet at 9 seconds and southwest 2 feet at 16 seconds. Patchy fog after midnight. The coastal waters forecast from Pigeon Point to Point Pinos out to 10 nautical miles. For tonight, northwest wind around 5 knots. Seas 4 to 5 feet. Wave detail, northwest 5 feet at 10 seconds and south 2 feet at 14 seconds. Patchy dense fog. For Friday, northwest wind around 5 knots, rising to 5 to 10 knots in the afternoon. Seas 3 to 5 feet. Wave detail, northwest 4 feet at 9 seconds and southwest 2 feet at 15 seconds. Patchy dense fog in the morning. For Friday night, northwest wind around 5 knots. Seas 3 to 4 feet. Wave detail, northwest 4 feet at 9 seconds and southwest 2 feet at 15 seconds. Sunrise, sunset, and tidal information for the San Francisco Bay Area for Friday, October 2. The sunrise today, 7:05 a.m. The sunset tonight, 6:52 p.m.
tidal data at the Golden Gate for today. High tide, 5:47 a.m. at 4.32 feet. Low tide, 9:41 a.m. at 3.44 feet. High tide, 3:58 p.m. at 6.1 feet.

Low tide, 11:17 p.m. at -0.10 feet. Here are the buoy observations for 1 a.m. Pacific Daylight Time. An offshore buoy 6, wind southwest at 8 knots, water temperature 67, pressure 1,020.6 millibars. An offshore buoy 59, winds north at 14 knots, water temperature 66, pressure 1,019.6 millibars. At buoy 14 near Point Arena, winds northwest at 8 knots, water temperature 57, pressure 1,012.4 millibars. At buoy 13 near Bodega Bay, winds southeast at 2 knots, pressure 1,012.2 millibars. At Point Reyes, wave rider buoy water temperature 58, seas 6 feet every 8 seconds. At San Francisco, buoy winds southeast at 2 knots, water temperature 59, pressure 1,012.2 millibars. At Half Moon Bay, buoy winds south 4 knots, water temperature 62, pressure 1,012.4 millibars, seas 5 feet every 9 seconds. At Monterey, buoy winds southwest at 2 knots, water temperature 61, pressure 1,012.4 millibars. At Point Sur, wave rider buoy water temperature 62, seas 6 feet every 11 seconds. At Cape San Martin, buoy winds northwest at 6 knots, water temperature 61, pressure 1,012.7 millibars. Synopsis for the Central California coast and bays, including the Monterey Bay, Greater Farallon, and Cordell Bank National Marine Sanctuaries. A gentle to moderate northerly breeze will continue through the weekend and into next week. The marine forecast for San Pablo Bay, Suisun Bay, the West Delta, and the San Francisco Bay north of the Bay Bridge. For tonight, southwest wind 5 to 10 knots, easing to around 5 knots after midnight. Patchy dense fog late. For Friday, southwest wind around 5 knots. For Friday night, southwest wind around 5 knots. The marine forecast for Monterey Bay. For tonight, northwest wind around 5 knots. Seas 3 to 4 feet. Wave detail, northwest 3 feet at 9 seconds. Patchy dense fog until early morning. For Friday, north wind around 5 knots, backing to west in the afternoon. Seas around 3 feet. Wave detail, northwest 3 feet at 9 seconds. For Friday night, southwest wind around 5 knots, veering to northeast after midnight. Seas around 3 feet. Wave detail, northwest 3 feet at 9 seconds. The coastal waters forecast from Point Arena to Point Reyes out to 10 nautical miles. Tonight, northwest wind around 5 knots, veering to east late. Seas 4 to 6 feet, wave detail, northwest 5 feet at 9 seconds and southwest 2 feet at 14 seconds. Patchy dense fog, Friday southeast wind around 5 knots, veering to northwest in the afternoon. Seas 4 to 6 feet, wave detail, northwest 5 feet at 9 seconds and southwest 2 feet at 15 seconds. Patchy dense fog in the morning. Friday night, north wind around 5 knots, seas 4 to 5 feet, wave detail, northwest 5 feet at 9 seconds and southwest 2 feet at 15 seconds. The coastal waters forecast from Point Arena to Point Reyes 10 to 60 nautical miles offshore. Tonight, north wind 15 to 20 knots, easing to 10 to 15 knots late. Seas 6 to 8 feet, wave detail, northwest 7 feet at 10 seconds and south 2 feet at 14 seconds. Patchy dense fog late this evening and overnight. Friday, north wind 10 to 15 knots, seas 6 to 8 feet, wave detail, northwest 7 feet at 9 seconds and southwest 2 feet at 15 seconds. Patchy dense fog in the morning. Friday night, north wind 10 to 15 knots, rising to 15 to 20 knots after midnight. Seas 6 to 8 feet, wave detail, northwest 8 feet at 8 seconds and southwest 2 feet at 15 seconds. San Francisco Bar forecast. In the deep water channel, mixed seas of 4 to 6 feet at 9 seconds. Across the bar, swell can be more than twice as high across the bar than surrounding waters. Waves are also more prone to break, particularly during strong ebb currents. Maximum
at current of 1.0 knots at 9, 37 a.m. Friday at 3.4 knots at 8, 39 p.m. Friday. The coastal waters forecast from Point Pinos to Point Piedras blunts out to 10 nautical miles. Tonight, northwest wind around 5 knots, seas 4 to 5 feet, wave detail. Northwest 5 feet at 9 seconds and south 2 feet at 14 seconds. Patchy dense fog, Friday, northwest wind 5 to 10 knots, seas 4 to 5 feet, wave detail. Northwest 4 feet at 9 seconds and southwest 2 feet at 15 seconds. Friday night. Northwest wind 5 to 10 knots, seas around 4 feet, wave detail. Northwest 4 feet at 9 seconds and southwest 2 feet at 15 seconds. The coastal waters forecast from Pigeon Point to Point Pinos 10 to 60 nautical miles offshore. Tonight, northwest wind 5 to 10 knots, seas 5 to 7 feet, wave detail. Northwest 6 feet at 9 seconds and south 2 feet at 14 seconds. Patchy dense fog after midnight. Friday, northwest wind 5 to 10 knots, seas 5 to 6 feet, wave detail. Northwest 6 feet at 9 seconds and southwest 2 feet at 15 seconds. Patchy dense fog in the morning. Friday night. Northwest wind 5 to 10 knots, seas 5 to 6 feet, wave detail. Northwest 5 feet at 9 seconds and southwest 2 feet at 14 seconds. The offshore waters forecast for the following marine location: Point Arena to Pigeon Point between 60 nautical miles and 150 nautical miles offshore. Issued at 09:01 p.m. Pacific Daylight Time. Tonight, north winds 15 to 25 knots. Sea 7 to 9 feet. Friday, north winds 15 to 25 knots. Sea 7 to 9 feet. Friday night, north winds 15 to 25 knots. Seas 6 to 9 feet. Saturday, north winds 10 to 20 knots. Seas 6 to 8 feet. Saturday night, north winds 10 to 20 knots. Seas 5 to 7 feet. Sun, north winds 10 to 15 knots. Seas 5 to 6 feet. Sunday night, north winds 10 to 15 knots. Seas 4 to 6 feet. Monday, north winds 10 to 15 knots. Seas 5 to 6 feet. Monday night, north winds 10 to 15 knots. Seas 5 to 6 feet. Tuesday, north to northwest winds 10 to 15 knots. Seas 5 to 6 feet. Tuesday night, north winds 10 to 15 knots. Seas 5 to 7 feet. The offshore waters forecast for the following marine location: Pigeon Point to Point Piedras Blancas between 60 nautical miles and 150 nautical miles offshore. Issued at 09:01 p.m. Pacific Daylight Time. Tonight, north to northwest winds 10 to 20 knots. Seas 6 to 8 feet. Friday, north winds 10 to 20 knots. Seas 6 to 9 feet. Friday night, north winds 10 to 20 knots. Seas 6 to 8 feet. Saturday, north winds 10 to 20 knots, diminishing to 5 to 15 knots. Seas 5 to 7 feet. Saturday night, north to northwest winds 10 to 15 knots, diminishing to 5 to 10 knots. Seas 5 to 6 feet. Sun, northwest winds 5 to 10 knots. Seas 4 to 5 feet. Sun night, northwest winds 5 to 10 knots, increasing to 10 to 15 knots. Seas 4 to 5 feet. Monday, north to northwest winds 10 to 15 knots. Seas 5 to 6 feet. Monday night, north to northwest winds 10 to 15 knots. Seas 5 to 6 feet. Tuesday, northwest winds 10 to 15 knots. Seas 5 to 6 feet. Tuesday night, northwest winds 15 to 20 knots, diminishing to 10 to 15 knots. Seas 5 to 7 feet. The following is an important weather message from the National Weather Service. Heat advisory remains in effect from 11 a.m. Saturday to 10 p.m. Pacific Daylight Time Sunday. What? Temperatures in the middle 90s to near 103 expected. Mild lows in the upper 60s to middle 70s and higher elevations.

measures will limit overnight recovery. Where? The East Bay and San Francisco Bayshore Line, the Santa Clara Valley and Eastern Hills, Western Sonoma County Hills, the Santa Cruz Mountains, Interior Monterey County and the Santa Lucia Range, most of San Benito County and the Chilean Hills in Southeast Monterey County, North Bay Interior Mountains, and Southern Salinas Valley, Arroyo Seco and Lake San Antonio. When? From 11 a.m. Saturday to 10 p.m. Pacific Daylight Time Sunday. Impacts. This level of heat affects anyone without effective cooling and or adequate hydration. Impacts likely in some health systems, heat-sensitive industries and infrastructure. Hydration is a critical piece to surviving the heat. Drink water, and if possible, take water to those who are vulnerable. Take extra precautions when outside. Wear lightweight and loose-fitting clothing. Try to limit strenuous activities to the early morning or evening. Take action when you experience symptoms of heat exhaustion and or heat stroke. The following is an important weather message from the National Weather Service. Issued at 7:39 p.m. Pacific Daylight Time. Coastal flood advisory remains in effect until 6 p.m. Pacific Daylight Time Friday. What? Up to 0.9 feet of inundation above ground level is possible in low-lying areas near shorelines and tidal waterways. Where? Bayshore locations along the San Francisco Bay, San Pablo Bay, and Monterey Bay. When? Until 6 p.m. Pacific Daylight Time Friday. Impacts. Flooding of lots, parks, and roads with only isolated road closures expected. High tides will result in flooding along coastal trail, cut off access to some low-lying beaches and coastal areas, and bring water and wave farther up the beach than typical. Additional details. At the San Francisco tidal gauge, high tide is expected to be 0.9 feet above normal 6.7 feet mean lower low water at 3:58 p.m. Friday 10/2. These predictions included up to 0.7 feet of surge that will enhance the astronomical tide and flooding threat. High tide varies up 90 minutes earlier or later along the Pacific coast and through the San Francisco Bay, respectively. If travel is required, allow extra time as some roads may be closed. Do not drive around barricades or through water of unknown depth. Take the necessary actions to protect flood-prone property. The coastal waters forecast from Point Reyes to Pigeon Point out to 10 nautical miles. For tonight, west wind around 5 knots this evening, becoming light and variable. Seas 3 to 5 feet. Wave detail, northwest 4 feet at 10 seconds and southwest 2 feet at 14 seconds. Patchy dense fog. For Friday, northwest wind around 5 knots. Seas 3 to 4 feet. Wave detail, northwest 4 feet at 9 seconds and southwest 2 feet at 16 seconds. Patchy dense fog in the morning. For Friday night, northwest wind around 5 knots in the evening, becoming light and variable. Seas 3 to 4 feet. Wave detail, northwest 4 feet at 9 seconds and southwest 2 feet at 16 seconds. Patchy fog after midnight. The coastal waters forecast from Pigeon Point to Point Pinos out to 10 nautical miles. For tonight, northwest wind around 5 knots. Seas 4 to 5 feet. Wave detail, northwest 5 feet at 10 seconds and south 2 feet at 14 seconds. Patchy dense fog. For Friday, northwest wind around 5 knots, rising to 5 to 10 knots in the afternoon. Seas 3 to 5 feet. Wave detail, northwest 4 feet at 9 seconds and southwest 2 feet at 15 seconds. Patchy dense fog in the morning. For Friday night, northwest wind around 5 knots. Seas 3 to 4 feet. Wave detail, northwest 4 feet at 9 seconds and southwest 2 feet at 15 seconds. Sunrise, sunset, and tidal information for the San Francisco Bay Area for Friday, October 2. The sunrise today, 7:05 a.m. The sunset tonight, 6:32 p.m. Tidal data at the Golden Gate for today. High tide, 5,
9:47 a.m. at 4.32 feet. Low tide, 9:41 a.m. at 3.44 feet. High tide, 3:58 p.m. at 6. 1 feet. Low tide, 11:17 p.m. at minus 010 feet. Here are the buoy observations for 1 a.m. Pacific Daylight Time. An offshore buoy 6, wind southwest at 8 knots, water temperature 67, pressure 1,020.6 millibars. An offshore buoy 59, winds north at 14 knots, water temperature 66, pressure 1,019.6 millibars. A buoy 14 near Point Arena, winds northwest at 8 knots, water temperature 57, pressure 1,012.4 millibars. A buoy 13 near Bodega Bay, winds southeast at 2 knots, pressure 1,012.2 millibars. At Point Reyes, wave rider buoy water temperature 58, seas 6 feet, every 8 seconds. At San Francisco, buoy wind southeast at 2 knots, water temperature 59, pressure 1,012.2 millibars. At Half Moon Bay, buoy wind south 4 knots, water temperature 62, pressure 1,012.4 millibars, seas 5 feet, every 9 seconds. At Monterey, buoy wind southwest at 2 knots, water temperature 61, pressure 1,012.4 millibars. At Pointer, wave rider buoy water temperature 62, seas 6 feet, every 11 seconds. At Cape San Martin, buoy winds northwest at 6 knots, water temperature 61, pressure 1,012.7 millibars. Synopsis for the Central California coast and bays, including the Monterey Bay, Greater Farallones, and Cordell Bank National Marine Sanctuaries. A gentle to moderate northerly breeze will continue through the weekend and into next week. The marine forecast for San Pablo Bay, Suisun Bay, the West Delta, and the San Francisco Bay north of the Bay Bridge. For tonight, southwest wind 5 to 10 knots, easing to around 5 knots after midnight. Patchy dense fog late. For Friday, southwest wind around 5 knots. For Friday night, southwest wind around 5 knots. The marine forecast for Monterey Bay. For tonight, northwest wind around 5 knots. Seas 3 to 4 feet. Wave detail, northwest 3 feet at 9 seconds. Patchy dense fog until early morning. For Friday, north wind around 5 knots, backing to west in the afternoon. Seas around 3 feet. Wave detail, northwest 3 feet at 9 seconds. For Friday night, southwest wind around 5 knots, veering to northeast after midnight. Seas around 3 feet. Wave detail, northwest 3 feet at 9 seconds. 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This broadcast originates from the National Weather Service office located in Monterey, California, and serves the coastal marine waters, including San Francisco and Monterey Bay. The coastal waters forecast from Point Arena to Point Reyes out to 10 nautical miles. Tonight, northwest wind around 5 knots, veering to east late. Seas 4 to 6 feet, wave detail. Northwest 5 feet at 9 seconds and southwest 2 feet at 14 seconds. Patchy dense fog, Friday southeast wind around 5 knots, veering to northwest in the afternoon. Seas 4 to 6 feet, wave detail. Northwest 5 feet at 9 seconds and southwest 2 feet at 15 seconds. Patchy dense fog in the morning. Friday night, north wind around 5 knots, seas 4 to 5 feet, wave detail, northwest 5 feet at 9 seconds and southwest 2 feet at 15 seconds. The coastal waters forecast from Point Arena to Point Reyes 10 to 60 nautical miles offshore. Tonight, north wind 15 to 20 knots, easing to 10 to 15 knots late. Seas 6 to 8 feet, wave detail, northwest 7 feet at 10 seconds and south 2 feet at 14 seconds. Patchy dense fog late this evening and overnight. Friday, north wind 10 to 15 knots, seas 6 to 8 feet, wave detail, northwest 7 feet at 9 seconds and southwest 2 feet at 15 seconds.
patchy, dense fog in the morning. Friday night.

north wind 10 to 15 knots, rising to 15 to 20 knots after midnight. Sea 6 to 8 feet wave detail, northwest 8 feet at 8 seconds and southwest 2 feet at 15 seconds. San Francisco Bar forecast. In the deep water channel, mixed seas of 4 to 6 feet at 9 seconds. Across the bar, swell can be more than twice as high across the bar than surrounding waters. Waves are also more prone to break, particularly during strong ebb currents. Maximum ebb current of 1.0 knots at 9:37 a.m. Friday and 3.4 knots at 8:39 p.m. Friday. The coastal waters forecast from Point Pinos to Point Piedras Blancas out to 10 nautical miles. Tonight, northwest wind around 5 knots, seas 4 to 5 feet wave detail, northwest 5 feet at 9 seconds and south 2 feet at 14 seconds. Patchy dense fog, Friday, northwest wind 5 to 10 knots, seas 4 to 5 feet wave detail, northwest 4 feet at 9 seconds and southwest 2 feet at 15 seconds. Friday night, northwest wind 5 to 10 knots, seas around 4 feet wave detail, northwest 4 feet at 9 seconds and southwest 2 feet at 15 seconds. The coastal waters forecast from Pigeon Point to Point Pinos 10 to 60 nautical miles offshore. Tonight, northwest wind 5 to 10 knots, seas 5 to 7 feet wave detail, northwest 6 feet at 9 seconds and south 2 feet at 14 seconds. Patchy dense fog after midnight. Friday, northwest wind 5 to 10 knots, seas 5 to 6 feet wave detail, northwest 6 feet at 9 seconds and southwest 2 feet at 15 seconds. Patchy dense fog in the morning. Friday night, northwest wind 5 to 10 knots, seas 5 to 6 feet wave detail, northwest 5 feet at 9 seconds and southwest 2 feet at 14 seconds. The offshore waters forecast for the following marine location, Point Arena to Pigeon Point between 60 nautical miles and 150 nautical miles offshore. Issued at 09:01 p.m. Pacific Daylight Time. Tonight, north winds 15 to 25 knots. Sea 7 to 9 feet. Friday, north winds 15 to 25 knots. Sea 7 to 9 feet. Friday night, north winds 15 to 25 knots. Sea 6 to 9 feet. Saturday, north winds 10 to 20 knots. Sea 6 to 8 feet. Saturday night, north winds 10 to 20 knots. Seas 5 to 7 feet. Sun, north winds 10 to 15 knots. Seas 5 to 6 feet. Sunday night, north winds 10 to 15 knots. Seas 4 to 6 feet. Monday, north winds 10 to 15 knots. Seas 5 to 6 feet. Monday night, north winds 10 to 15 knots. Seas 5 to 6 feet. Tuesday, north to northwest winds 10 to 15 knots. Seas 5 to 6 feet. Tuesday night, north winds 10 to 15 knots. Seas 5 to 7 feet. The offshore waters forecast for the following marine location, Pigeon Point to Point Piedras Blancas between 60 nautical miles and 150 nautical miles offshore. Issued at 09:01 p.m. Pacific Daylight Time. Tonight, north to northwest winds 10 to 20 knots. Sea 6 to 8 feet. Friday, north winds 10 to 20 knots. Sea 6 to 9 feet. Friday night, north winds 10 to 20 knots. Sea 6 to 8 feet. Saturday, north winds 10 to 20 knots, diminishing to 5 to 15 knots. Seas 5 to 7 feet. Saturday night, north to northwest winds 10 to 15 knots, diminishing to 5 to 10 knots. Seas 5 to 6 feet. Sun, northwest winds 5 to 10 knots. Seas 4 to 5 feet. Sun night, northwest winds 5 to 10 knots, increasing to 10 to 15 knots. Seas 4 to 5 feet. Monday, north to northwest winds 10 to 15 knots. Seas 5 to 6 feet. Monday night, north to northwest winds 10 to 15 knots. Seas 5 to 6 feet. Tuesday, northwest winds 10 to 15 knots.

exceeds 5 to 6 feet. Tuesday night, northwest winds 15 to 20 knots, diminishing to 10 to 15 knots. Seas 5 to 7 feet. The following is an important weather message from the National Weather Service. Heat advisory remains in effect from 11 a.m. Saturday to 10 p.m. Pacific Daylight Time Sunday. What? Temperatures in the middle 90s to near 103 expected. Mild lows in the upper 60s to middle 70s and higher elevations will limit overnight recovery. Where? The East Bay and San Francisco Bayshore Line, the Santa Clara Valley and Eastern Hills, Western Sonoma County Hills, the Santa Cruz Mountains, Interior Monterey County and the Santa Lucia Range, most of San Benito County and the Chilame Hills in Southeast Monterey County, North Bay Interior Mountains, and Southern Salinas Valley, Arroyo Seco and Lake San Antonio. When? From 11 a.m. Saturday to 10 p.m. Pacific Daylight Time Sunday. Impacts. This level of heat affects anyone without effective cooling and or adequate hydration. Impacts likely in some health systems, heat-sensitive industries and infrastructure. Hydration is a critical piece to surviving the heat. Drink water, and if possible, take water to those who are vulnerable. Take extra precautions when outside. Wear lightweight and loose-sitting clothing. Try to limit strenuous activities to the early morning or evening. Take action when you experience symptoms of heat exhaustion and or heat stroke. The following is an important weather message from the National Weather Service. Issued at 7:39 p.m. Pacific Daylight Time. Coastal flood advisory remains in effect until 6 p.m. Pacific Daylight Time Friday. What? Up to 0.9 feet of inundation above ground level is possible in low-lying areas near shorelines and tidal waterways. Where? Bayshore locations along the San Francisco Bay, San Pablo Bay, and Monterey Bay. When? Until 6 p.m. Pacific Daylight Time Friday. Impacts. Flooding of lots, parks, and roads with only isolated road closures expected. High tides will result in flooding along coastal trail, cut off access to some low-lying beaches and coastal areas, and bring water and wave farther up the beach than typical. Additional details. At the San Francisco tidal gauge, high tide is expected to be 0.9 feet above normal 6.7 feet mean lower low water at 3:58 p.m. Friday 10/2. These predictions included up to 0.7 feet of surge that will enhance the astronomical tide and flooding threat. High tide varies up to 90 minutes earlier or later along the Pacific coast and through the San Francisco Bay, respectively. If travel is required, allow extra time as some roads may be closed. Do not drive around barricades or through water of unknown depth. Take the necessary actions to protect flood-prone property. The coastal waters forecast from Point Reyes to Pigeon Point out to 10 nautical miles. For today, northwest wind around 5 knots. Seas 3 to 4 feet. Wave detail, northwest 4 feet at 9 seconds and southwest 2 feet at 16 seconds. Patchy dense fog this morning. For tonight, northwest wind around 5 knots in the evening, becoming light and variable. Seas 3 to 4 feet. Wave detail, northwest 4 feet at 9 seconds and southwest 2 feet at 16 seconds. Patchy dense fog after midnight. For Saturday, northwest wind around 5 knots. Seas 3 to 4 feet. Wave detail, northwest 4 feet at 9 seconds and southwest 2 feet at 15 seconds. Patchy dense fog in the morning. The coastal waters forecast from Pigeon Point to Point Pinos out to 10 nautical miles. For today, northwest wind 5 to 10 knots. Seas 3 to 4 feet. Wave detail, northwest 4 feet at 9 seconds and southwest 2 feet at 15 seconds. Patchy dense fog early this morning. For tonight, northwest wind around 5 knots. Seas 3 to 4 feet. Wave detail, northwest 4 feet at 9 seconds and southwest 2 feet at 15 seconds. Patchy dense fog in the evening. For Saturday, north wind around 5 knots. Washington Northwest.
northwest in the afternoon. Seas 3 to 4 feet. Wave detail, northwest 4 feet at 9 seconds and southwest 2 feet at 15 seconds. Sunrise, sunset, and tidal information for the San Francisco Bay Area for Friday, October 2. The sunrise today, 7:05 a.m. The sunset tonight, 6:52 p.m. Tidal data at the Golden Gate for today. High tide, 5:47 a.m. at 4.32 feet. Low tide, 9:41 a.m. at 3.44 feet. High tide, 3:58 p.m. at 6.1 feet. Low tide, 11:17 p.m. at -0.10 feet. Here are the buoy observations for 2 a.m. Pacific Daylight Time. An offshore buoy 6, winds west at 8 knots, water temperature 67, pressure 1,020.8 millibars, swell 5 feet, every 8 seconds. An offshore buoy 59, winds north at 12 knots, water temperature 66, pressure 1,019.8 millibars. A buoy 14 near Point Arena, winds north at 4 knots, water temperature 57, pressure 1,012.4 millibars. A buoy 13 near Bodega Bay, winds southeast at 4 knots, pressure 1,012.3 millibars. At Point Reyes, wave rider buoy, water temperature 58, seas 6 feet, every 8 seconds. At San Francisco, buoy wind south at 4 knots, water temperature 59, pressure 1,012.3 millibars. At Half Moon Bay, buoy wind south 4 knots, water temperature 62, pressure 1,012.5 millibars, seas 5 feet, every 9 seconds. At Monterey, buoy winds northeast at 2 knots, water temperature 61, pressure 1,012.2 millibars. At Pointer, wave rider buoy water temperature 62, seas 6 feet, every 10 seconds. At Cape San Martin, buoy winds northwest at 6 knots, water temperature 61, pressure 1,012.3 millibars. Synopsis for the Central California coast and bays, including the Monterey Bay, Greater Farallones, and Cordell Bank National Marine Sanctuaries, a gentle to moderate northerly to northwesterly breeze will continue through the weekend and into next week. The marine forecast for San Pablo Bay, Suisun Bay, the West Delta, and the San Francisco Bay north of the Bay Bridge. For today, west wind 5 to 15 knots. Patchy dense fog this morning. For tonight, southwest wind around 5 knots. For Saturday, north wind 5 to 15 knots, backing to northwest in the afternoon. The marine forecast for Monterey Bay. For today, northwest wind around 5 knots. Seas around 3 feet. Wave detail, northwest 3 feet at 9 seconds. Patchy dense fog late this morning. For tonight, west wind around 5 knots, veering to north after midnight. Seas around 3 feet. Wave detail, northwest 3 feet at 9 seconds. For Saturday, northeast wind around 5 knots, backing to west in the afternoon. Seas around 3 feet. Wave detail, northwest 2 feet at 9 seconds. The coastal waters forecast from Point Arena to Point Reyes out to 10 nautical miles. Today, northwest wind around 5 knots, seas 4 to 5 feet. Wave detail, northwest 5 feet at 9 seconds and southwest 2 feet at 15 seconds. Patchy dense fog this morning. Tonight, northwest wind around 5 knots, seas 4 to 5 feet. Wave detail, northwest 5 feet at 9 seconds and southwest 2 feet at 15 seconds. Patchy dense fog, Saturday, northwest wind around 5 knots, seas 3 to 5 feet. Wave detail, northwest 5 feet at 8 seconds and southwest 2 feet at 15 seconds. Patchy dense fog in the morning. The coastal waters forecast from Point Arena to Point Reyes 10 to 60 nautical miles offshore. Today, north wind 10 to 15 knots, rising to 15 to 20 knots late this morning, easing to 10 to 15 knots this afternoon. Seas 6 to 7 feet, wave detail, northwest 7 feet at 9 seconds and southwest 2 feet at 15 seconds. Patchy dense fog this morning. Tonight, north wind 15 to 20 knots, seas

5 to 8 feet wave detail, northwest 8 feet at 8 seconds and southwest 2 feet at 15 seconds. Patchy dense fog after midnight. Saturday north wind 10 to 15 knots, easing to 5 to 10 knots in the afternoon. Seas 5 to 7 feet wave detail, northwest 7 feet at 8 seconds and southwest 2 feet at 14 seconds. Patchy dense fog in the morning. San Francisco Bar forecast. In the deep water channel, mixed seas of 4 to 6 feet at 9 seconds. Across the bar, swell can be more than twice as high across the bar than surrounding waters. Waves are also more prone to break, particularly during strong ebb currents. Maximum ebb current of 1.0 knots at 9:37 a.m. Friday and 3.4 knots at 8:39 p.m. Friday. The coastal waters forecast from Point Pinos to Point Piedras Blancas out to 10 nautical miles. Today, northwest wind 5 to 10 knots, seas 4 to 5 feet wave detail, northwest 4 feet at 9 seconds, and southwest 2 feet at 15 seconds. Tonight, northwest wind 5 to 10 knots, seas around 4 feet wave detail, northwest 4 feet at 9 seconds, and southwest 2 feet at 15 seconds. Saturday, northwest wind 5 to 10 knots, seas 3 to 4 feet wave detail, northwest 4 feet at 9 seconds, and southwest 2 feet at 15 seconds. The coastal waters forecast from Pigeon Point to Point Pinos 10 to 60 nautical miles offshore. Today, northwest wind 5 to 10 knots, seas 5 to 6 feet wave detail, northwest 6 feet at 9 seconds, and southwest 2 feet at 15 seconds. Patchy dense fog early this morning. Tonight, northwest wind 5 to 10 knots, seas 5 to 6 feet wave detail, northwest 5 feet at 9 seconds, and southwest 2 feet at 14 seconds. Saturday, northwest wind 5 to 10 knots, seas 4 to 5 feet wave detail, northwest 5 feet at 9 seconds, and southwest 2 feet at 15 seconds. The offshore waters forecast for the following marine location, Point Arena to Pigeon Point between 60 nautical miles and 150 nautical miles offshore. Issued at 09:01 p.m. Pacific Daylight Time. Tonight, north winds 15 to 25 knots, seas 7 to 9 feet. Friday, north winds 15 to 25 knots, seas 7 to 9 feet. Friday night, north winds 15 to 25 knots, seas 6 to 9 feet. Saturday, north winds 10 to 20 knots, seas 6 to 8 feet. Saturday night, north winds 10 to 20 knots, seas 5 to 7 feet. Sun, north winds 10 to 15 knots, seas 5 to 6 feet. Sunday night, north winds 10 to 15 knots, seas 4 to 6 feet. Monday, north winds 10 to 15 knots, seas 5 to 6 feet. Monday night, north winds 10 to 15 knots, seas 5 to 6 feet. Tuesday, north to northwest winds 10 to 15 knots, seas 5 to 6 feet. Tuesday night, north winds 10 to 15 knots, seas 5 to 7 feet. The offshore waters forecast for the following marine location, Pigeon Point to Point Piedras Blancas between 60 nautical miles and 150 nautical miles offshore. Issued at 09:01 p.m. Pacific Daylight Time. Tonight, north to northwest winds 10 to 20 knots, seas 6 to 8 feet. Friday, north winds 10 to 20 knots, seas 6 to 9 feet. Friday night, north winds 10 to 20 knots, seas 6 to 8 feet. Saturday, north winds 10 to 20 knots, diminishing to 5 to 15 knots, seas 5 to 7 feet. Saturday night, north to northwest winds 10 to 15 knots, diminishing to 5 to 10 knots, seas 5 to 6 feet. Sun, northwest winds 5 to 10 knots, seas 4 to 5 feet. Sun night, northwest winds 5 to 10 knots, increasing to 10 to 15 knots, seas 4 to 5 feet. Monday, north to northwest winds 10 to 15 knots, seas 5 to 6 feet. Monday night, north to northwest winds 10 to 15 knots.

the East Bay and San Francisco Bayshore Line, the Santa Clara Valley and Eastern Hills, Western Sonoma County Hills, the Santa Cruz Mountains, Interior Monterey County and the Santa Lucia Range, most of San Benito County and the Chilame Hills in Southeast Monterey County, North Bay Interior Mountains, and Southern Salinas Valley, Arroyo Seco and Lake San Antonio. When? From 11 a.m. Saturday to 10 p.m. Pacific Daylight Time Sunday. Impacts. This level of heat affects anyone without effective cooling and or adequate hydration. Impacts likely in some health systems, heat-sensitive industries and infrastructure. Hydration is a critical piece to surviving the heat. Drink water, and if possible, take water to those who are vulnerable. Take extra precautions when outside. Wear lightweight and loose-fitting clothing. Try to limit strenuous activities to the early morning or evening. Take action when you experience symptoms of heat exhaustion and or heat stroke. The following is an important weather message from the National Weather Service. Issued at 7:39 p.m. Pacific Daylight Time. Coastal flood advisory remains in effect until 6 p.m. Pacific Daylight Time Friday. What? Up to 0.9 feet of inundation above ground level is possible in low-lying areas near shorelines and tidal waterways. Where? Bayshore locations along the San Francisco Bay, San Pablo Bay, and Monterey Bay. When? Until 6 p.m. Pacific Daylight Time Friday. Impacts. Flooding of lots, parks, and roads with only isolated road closures expected. High tides will result in flooding along coastal trail, cut off access to some low-lying beaches and coastal areas, and bring water and wave farther up the beach than typical. Additional details. At the San Francisco tidal gauge, high tide is expected to be 0.9 feet above normal 6.7 feet mean lower low water at 3:58 p.m. Friday 10/2. These predictions included up to 0.7 feet of surge that will enhance the astronomical tide and flooding threat. High tide varies up to 90 minutes earlier or later along the Pacific coast and through the San Francisco Bay, respectively. If travel is required, allow extra time as some roads may be closed. Do not drive around barricades or through water of unknown depth. Take the necessary actions to protect flood-prone property. The coastal waters forecast from Point Reyes to Pigeon Point out to 10 nautical miles. For today, northwest wind around 5 knots. Seas 3 to 4 feet. Wave detail, northwest 4 feet at 9 seconds and southwest 2 feet at 16 seconds. Patchy dense fog this morning. For tonight, northwest wind around 5 knots in the evening, becoming light and variable. Seas 3 to 4 feet. Wave detail, northwest 4 feet at 9 seconds and southwest 2 feet at 16 seconds. Patchy dense fog after midnight. For Saturday, northwest wind around 5 knots. Seas 3 to 4 feet. Wave detail, northwest 4 feet at 9 seconds and southwest 2 feet at 15 seconds. Patchy dense fog in the morning. The coastal waters forecast from Pigeon Point to Point Pinos out to 10 nautical miles. For today, northwest wind 5 to 10 knots. Seas 3 to 4 feet. Wave detail, northwest 4 feet at 9 seconds and southwest 2 feet at 15 seconds. Patchy dense fog early this morning. For tonight, northwest wind around 5 knots. Seas 3 to 4 feet. Wave detail, northwest 4 feet at 9 seconds and southwest 2 feet at 15 seconds. Patchy dense fog in the evening. For Saturday, north wind around 5 knots, backing to northwest in the afternoon. Seas 3 to 4 feet. Wave detail, northwest 4 feet at 9 seconds and southwest 2 feet at 15 seconds. Sunrise, sunset, and tidal information for the San Francisco Bay area for Friday, October 2. The sunrise today, 7:05 a.m. The sunset tonight, 6:52 p.m. Tidal data at the Golden Gate for today. High tide, 5:47 a.m. at 4.32 feet. Low tide, 9:41 a.m.

3.44 feet. High tide, 3:58 p.m. at 6. 1 feet. Low tide, 11:17 p.m. at -0.10 feet. Here are the buoy observations for 2 a.m. Pacific Daylight Time. An offshore buoy 6, winds west at 8 knots, water temperature 67, pressure 1,020.7 millibars. An offshore buoy 59, winds north at 12 knots, water temperature 66, pressure 1,019.7 millibars. At buoy 14 near Point Arena, winds northwest at 6 knots, water temperature 57, pressure 1,012.6 millibars. At buoy 13 near Bodega Bay, winds south at 2 knots, pressure 1,012.4 millibars. At Point Reyes, wave rider, buoy water temperature 58, seas 6 feet, every 8 seconds. At San Francisco, buoy winds south at 4 knots, water temperature 59, pressure 1,012.3 millibars. At Half Moon Bay, buoy winds south 4 knots, water temperature 62, pressure 1,012.5 millibars, seas 5 feet, every 9 seconds. At Monterey, buoy winds southwest at 2 knots, water temperature 61, pressure 1,012.4 millibars. At Pointer, wave rider, buoy water temperature 62, seas 6 feet, every 10 seconds. At Cape San Martin, buoy winds northwest at 8 knots, water temperature 61, pressure 1,012.3 millibars. Synopsis for the Central California coast and bays, including the Monterey Bay, Greater Farallones, and Cordell Bank National Marine Sanctuaries, a gentle to moderate northerly to northwesterly breeze will continue through the weekend and into next week. The marine forecast for San Pablo Bay, Suisun Bay, the West Delta, and the San Francisco Bay north of the Bay Bridge. For today, west wind 5 to 15 knots. Patchy dense fog this morning. For tonight, southwest wind around 5 knots. For Saturday, north wind 5 to 15 knots, backing to northwest in the afternoon. 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This broadcast originates from the National Weather Service office located in Monterey, California, and serves the coastal marine waters, including San Francisco and Monterey Bay. The marine forecast for Monterey Bay. For today, northwest wind around 5 knots. Seas around 3 feet. Wave detail, northwest 3 feet at 9 seconds. Patchy dense fog late this morning. For tonight, west wind around 5 knots, veering to north after midnight. Seas around 3 feet. Wave detail, northwest 3 feet at 9 seconds. For Saturday, northeast wind around 5 knots, backing to west in the afternoon. Seas around 3 feet. Wave detail, northwest 2 feet at 9 seconds. The coastal waters forecast from Point Arena to Point Reyes out to 10 nautical miles. Today, northwest wind around 5 knots, seas 4 to 5 feet. Wave detail, northwest 5 feet at 9 seconds and southwest 2 feet at 15 seconds. Patchy dense fog this morning. Tonight, northwest wind around 5 knots, seas 4 to 5 feet. Wave detail, northwest 5 feet at 9 seconds and southwest 2 feet at 15 seconds. Patchy dense fog, Saturday, northwest wind around 5 knots, seas 3 to 5 feet. Wave detail, northwest 5 feet at 8 seconds and southwest 2 feet at 15 seconds. Patchy dense fog in the morning. The coastal waters forecast from Point Arena to Point Reyes 10 to 60 nautical miles offshore. Today, north wind 10 to 15 knots, rising to 15 to 20 knots late this morning, easing to 10 to 15 knots this afternoon. Seas 6 to 7 feet, wave detail, northwest 7 feet at 9 seconds and southwest 2 feet at 15 seconds. Patchy dense fog this morning. Tonight, north wind 15 to 20 knots, seas 5 to 8 feet, wave detail, northwest 8 feet at 8 seconds and southwest 2 feet at 15 seconds. Patchy dense fog after midnight. Saturday, north wind 10 to 15 knots, easing to 5 to 10 knots in the afternoon.
sees 5 to 7 feet wave detail, northwest 7 feet at 8 seconds, and southwest 2 feet at 14 seconds. Patchy dense fog in the morning. San Francisco VAR forecast. In the deep water channel, mixed seas of 4 to 6 feet at 9 seconds. Across the bar, swell can be more than twice as high across the bar than surrounding waters. Waves are also more prone to break, particularly during strong ebb currents. Maximum ebb current of 1.0 knots at 9:37 a.m. Friday and 3.4 knots at 8:39 p.m. Friday. The coastal waters forecast from Point Pinos to Point Piedras Blancas out to 10 nautical miles. Today, northwest wind 5 to 10 knots, seas 4 to 5 feet wave detail, northwest 4 feet at 9 seconds, and southwest 2 feet at 15 seconds. Tonight, northwest wind 5 to 10 knots, seas around 4 feet wave detail, northwest 4 feet at 9 seconds, and southwest 2 feet at 15 seconds. Saturday, northwest wind 5 to 10 knots, seas 3 to 4 feet wave detail, northwest 4 feet at 9 seconds, and southwest 2 feet at 15 seconds. The coastal waters forecast from Pigeon Point to Point Pinos 10 to 60 nautical miles offshore. Today, northwest wind 5 to 10 knots, seas 5 to 6 feet wave detail, northwest 6 feet at 9 seconds, and southwest 2 feet at 15 seconds. Patchy dense fog early this morning. Tonight, northwest wind 5 to 10 knots, seas 5 to 6 feet wave detail, northwest 5 feet at 9 seconds, and southwest 2 feet at 14 seconds. Saturday, northwest wind 5 to 10 knots, seas 4 to 5 feet wave detail, northwest 5 feet at 9 seconds, and southwest 2 feet at 15 seconds. The offshore waters forecast for the following marine location: Point Arena to Pigeon Point between 60 nautical miles and 150 nautical miles offshore. Issued at 09:01 p.m. Pacific Daylight Time. Tonight, north winds 15 to 25 knots. Sea 7 to 9 feet. Friday, north winds 15 to 25 knots. Sea 7 to 9 feet. Friday night, north winds 15 to 25 knots. Seas 6 to 9 feet. Saturday, north winds 10 to 20 knots. Seas 6 to 8 feet. Saturday night, north winds 10 to 20 knots. Seas 5 to 7 feet. Sun, north winds 10 to 15 knots. Seas 5 to 6 feet. Sunday night, north winds 10 to 15 knots. Seas 4 to 6 feet. Monday, north winds 10 to 15 knots. Seas 5 to 6 feet. Monday night, north winds 10 to 15 knots. Seas 5 to 6 feet. Tuesday, north to northwest winds 10 to 15 knots. Seas 5 to 6 feet. Tuesday night, north winds 10 to 15 knots. Seas 5 to 7 feet. The offshore waters forecast for the following marine location: Pigeon Point to Point Piedras Blancas between 60 nautical miles and 150 nautical miles offshore. Issued at 09:01 p.m. Pacific Daylight Time. Tonight, north to northwest winds 10 to 20 knots. Seas 6 to 8 feet. Friday, north winds 10 to 20 knots. Seas 6 to 9 feet. Friday night, north winds 10 to 20 knots. Seas 6 to 8 feet. Saturday, north winds 10 to 20 knots, diminishing to 5 to 15 knots. Seas 5 to 7 feet. Saturday night, north to northwest winds 10 to 15 knots, diminishing to 5 to 10 knots. Seas 5 to 6 feet. Sun, northwest winds 5 to 10 knots. Seas 4 to 5 feet. Sun night, northwest winds 5 to 10 knots, increasing to 10 to 15 knots. Seas 4 to 5 feet. Monday, north to northwest winds 10 to 15 knots. Seas 5 to 6 feet. Monday night, north to northwest winds 10 to 15 knots. Seas 5 to 6 feet. Tuesday, northwest winds 10 to 15 knots. Seas 5 to 6 feet.
Tuesday night, northwest winds 15 to 20 knots, diminishing to 10 to 15 knots. Seas 5 to 7 feet. The following is an important weather message from the National Weather Service. Heat advisory remains in effect from 11 a.m. Saturday to 10 p.m. Pacific Daylight Time Sunday. What? Temperatures in the middle 90s to near 103 expected. Mild lows in the upper 60s to middle 70s and higher elevations will limit overnight recovery. Where? The East Bay and San Francisco Bayshore Line, the Santa Clara Valley and Eastern Hills, Western Sonoma County Hills, the Santa Cruz Mountains, Interior Monterey County and the Santa Lucia Range, most of San Benito County and the Chilame Hills in Southeast Monterey County, North Bay Interior Mountains, and Southern Salinas Valley, Arroyo Seco and Lake San Antonio. When? From 11 a.m. Saturday to 10 p.m. Pacific Daylight Time Sunday. Impacts. This level of heat affects anyone without effective cooling and or adequate hydration. Impacts likely in some health systems, heat-sensitive industries and infrastructure. Hydration is a critical piece in some health systems, heat-sensitive industries and infrastructure. Hydration is a critical piece to surviving the heat. Drink water, and if possible, take water to those who are vulnerable. Take extra precautions when outside. Wear lightweight and loose-fitting clothing. Try to limit strenuous activities to the early morning or evening. Take action when you experience symptoms of heat exhaustion and or heat stroke. The following is an important weather message from the National Weather Service. Issued at 7:39 p.m. Pacific Daylight Time. Coastal flood advisory remains in effect until 6 p.m. Pacific Daylight Time Friday. What? Up to 0.9 feet of inundation above ground level is possible in low-lying areas near shorelines and tidal waterways. Where? Bayshore locations along the San Francisco Bay, San Pablo Bay, and Monterey Bay. When? Until 6 p.m. Pacific Daylight Time Friday. Impacts. Flooding of lots, parks, and roads with only isolated road closures expected. High tides will result in flooding along coastal trail, cut off access to some low-lying beaches and coastal areas, and bring water and wave farther up the beach than typical. Additional details. At the San Francisco tidal gauge, high tide is expected to be 0.9 feet above normal 6.7 feet mean lower low water at 3:58 p.m. Friday 10/2. These predictions included up to 0.7 feet of surge that will enhance the astronomical tide and flooding threat. High tide varies up to 90 minutes earlier or later along the Pacific coast and through the San Francisco Bay, respectively. If travel is required, allow extra time as some roads may be closed. Do not drive around barricades or through water of unknown depth. Take the necessary actions to protect flood-prone property. The coastal waters forecast from Point Reyes to Pigeon Point out to 10 nautical miles. For today, northwest wind around 5 knots. Seas 3 to 4 feet. Wave detail, northwest 4 feet at 9 seconds and southwest 2 feet at 16 seconds. Patchy dense fog this morning. For tonight, northwest wind around 5 knots in the evening, becoming light and variable. Seas 3 to 4 feet. Wave detail, northwest 4 feet at 9 seconds and southwest 2 feet at 16 seconds. Patchy dense fog after midnight. For Saturday, northwest wind around 5 knots. Seas 3 to 4 feet. Wave detail, northwest 4 feet at 9 seconds and southwest 2 feet at 15 seconds. Patchy dense fog in the morning. The coastal waters forecast from Pigeon Point to Point Pinos out to 10 nautical miles. For today, northwest wind 5 to 10 knots. Seas 3 to 4 feet. Wave detail, northwest 4 feet at 9 seconds and southwest 2 feet at 15 seconds. Patchy dense fog early this morning. For tonight, northwest wind around 5 knots. Seas 3 to 4 feet. Wave detail, northwest 4 feet at 9 seconds and southwest 2 feet at 15 seconds. Patchy dense fog in the evening.
For Saturday, north wind around 5 knots, backing to northwest in the afternoon. Seas 3 to

4 feet. Wave detail, northwest 4 feet at 9 seconds and southwest 2 feet at 15 seconds. Sunrise, sunset, and tidal information for the San Francisco Bay Area for Friday, October 2. The sunrise today, 7:05 a.m. The sunset tonight, 6:32 p.m. Tidal data at the Golden Gate for today. High tide, 5:47 a.m. at 4.32 feet. Low tide, 9:41 a.m. at 3.44 feet. High tide, 3:58 p.m. at 6.1 feet. Low tide, 11:17 p.m. at -0.10 feet. Here are the buoy observations for 2 a.m. Pacific Daylight Time. An offshore buoy 6 winds west at 8 knots, water temperature 67, pressure 1,020.7 millibars. An offshore buoy 59 winds north at 12 knots, water temperature 66, pressure 1,019.7 millibars. At buoy 14 near Point Arena, winds northwest at 6 knots, water temperature 57, pressure 1,012.6 millibars. At buoy 13 near Bodega Bay, winds south at 2 knots, pressure 1,012.4 millibars. At Point Reyes, Wave Rider, buoy water temperature 58, seas 6 feet, every 8 seconds. At San Francisco, buoy winds south at 4 knots, water temperature 59, pressure 1,012.3 millibars. At Half Moon Bay, buoy winds south 4 knots, water temperature 62, pressure 1,012.5 millibars, seas 5 feet, every 9 seconds. At Monterey, buoy winds southwest at 2 knots, water temperature 61, pressure 1,012.4 millibars. At Pointer, Wave Rider, buoy water temperature 62, seas 6 feet, every 10 seconds. At Cape San Martin, buoy winds northwest at 8 knots, water temperature 61, pressure 1,012.3 millibars. Synopsis for the Central California coast and bays, including the Monterey Bay, Greater Farallones, and Cordell Bank National Marine Sanctuaries, a gentle to moderate northerly to northwesterly breeze will continue through the weekend and into next week. The marine forecast for San Pablo Bay, Suisun Bay, the West Delta, and the San Francisco Bay north of the Bay Bridge. For today, west wind 5 to 15 knots. Patchy dense fog this morning. For tonight, southwest wind around 5 knots. For Saturday, north wind 5 to 15 knots, backing to northwest in the afternoon. The marine forecast for Monterey Bay. For today, northwest wind around 5 knots. Seas around 3 feet. Wave detail, northwest 3 feet at 9 seconds. Patchy dense fog late this morning. For tonight, west wind around 5 knots, veering to north after midnight. Seas around 3 feet. Wave detail, northwest 3 feet at 9 seconds. For Saturday, northeast wind around 5 knots, backing to west in the afternoon. Seas around 3 feet. Wave detail, northwest 2 feet at 9 seconds. The coastal waters forecast from Point Arena to Point Reyes out to 10 nautical miles. Today, northwest wind around 5 knots, seas 4 to 5 feet. Wave detail, northwest 5 feet at 9 seconds and southwest 2 feet at 15 seconds. Patchy dense fog this morning. Tonight, northwest wind around 5 knots, seas 4 to 5 feet. Wave detail, northwest 5 feet at 9 seconds and southwest 2 feet at 15 seconds. Patchy dense fog, Saturday, northwest wind around 5 knots, seas 3 to 5 feet. Wave detail, northwest 5 feet at 8 seconds and southwest 2 feet at 15 seconds. Patchy dense fog in the morning. The coastal waters forecast from Point Arena to Point Reyes 10 to 60 nautical miles offshore. Today, north wind 10 to 15 knots, rising to 15 to 20 knots late this morning, easing to 10 to 15 knots this afternoon. Seas 6 to 7 feet. Wave detail, northwest 7 feet at 9 seconds and southwest 2 feet at 15 seconds. Patchy dense fog this morning.
Tonight, north wind 15 to 20 knots, seas 5 to 8 feet, wave detail. Northwest 8 feet at 8 seconds, and southwest 2 feet at 15 seconds. Patchy dense fog after midnight. Saturday, north wind 10 to 15 knots, easing to 5 to 10 knots in the afternoon. Seas 5 to 7 feet, wave detail. Northwest 7 feet at 8 seconds, and southwest 2 feet at 14 seconds. Patchy dense fog in the morning. San Francisco bar forecast. In the deep water channel, mixed seas of 4 to 6 feet at 9 seconds. Across the bar, swell can be more than twice as high across the bar than surrounding waters. Waves are also more prone to break, particularly during strong ebb currents. Maximum ebb current of 1.0 knots at 9:37 a.m. Friday and 3.4 knots at 8:39 p.m. Friday. The coastal waters forecast from Point Pinos to Point Piedras Blanc is out to 10 nautical miles. Today, northwest wind 5 to 10 knots, seas 4 to 5 feet, wave detail. Northwest 4 feet at 9 seconds, and southwest 2 feet at 15 seconds. Tonight, northwest wind 5 to 10 knots, seas around 4 feet, wave detail. Northwest 4 feet at 9 seconds, and southwest 2 feet at 15 seconds. Saturday, northwest wind 5 to 10 knots, seas 3 to 4 feet, wave detail. Northwest 4 feet at 9 seconds, and southwest 2 feet at 15 seconds. The coastal waters forecast from Pigeon Point to Point Pinos 10 to 16 nautical miles offshore. Today, northwest wind 5 to 10 knots, seas 5 to 6 feet, wave detail. Northwest 6 feet at 9 seconds, and southwest 2 feet at 15 seconds. Patchy dense fog early this morning. Tonight, northwest wind 5 to 10 knots, seas 5 to 6 feet, wave detail. Northwest 5 feet at 9 seconds, and southwest 2 feet at 14 seconds. Saturday, northwest wind 5 to 10 knots, seas 4 to 5 feet, wave detail. Northwest 5 feet at 9 seconds, and southwest 2 feet at 15 seconds. The offshore waters forecast for the following marine location: Point Arena to Pigeon Point between 60 nautical miles and 150 nautical miles offshore. Issued at 09:01 p.m. Pacific Daylight Time. Tonight, north winds 15 to 25 knots, seas 7 to 9 feet. Friday, north winds 15 to 25 knots, seas 7 to 9 feet. Friday night, north winds 15 to 25 knots, seas 6 to 9 feet. Saturday, north winds 10 to 20 knots, seas 6 to 8 feet. Saturday night, north winds 10 to 20 knots, seas 5 to 7 feet. Sun, north winds 10 to 15 knots, seas 5 to 6 feet. Sunday night, north winds 10 to 15 knots, seas 4 to 6 feet. Monday, north winds 10 to 15 knots, seas 5 to 6 feet. Monday night, north winds 10 to 15 knots, seas 5 to 6 feet. Tuesday, north to northwest winds 10 to 15 knots, seas 5 to 6 feet. Tuesday night, north winds 10 to 15 knots, seas 5 to 7 feet. The offshore waters forecast for the following marine location: Pigeon Point to Point Piedras Blanc is between 60 nautical miles and 150 nautical miles offshore. Issued at 09:01 p.m. Pacific Daylight Time. Tonight, north to northwest winds 10 to 20 knots, seas 6 to 8 feet. Friday, north winds 10 to 20 knots, seas 6 to 9 feet. Friday night, north winds 10 to 20 knots, seas 6 to 8 feet. Saturday, north winds 10 to 20 knots, diminishing to 5 to 15 knots, seas 5 to 7 feet. Saturday night, north to northwest winds 10 to 15 knots, diminishing to 5 to 10 knots, seas 5 to 6 feet. Sun, northwest winds 5 to 10 knots, seas 4 to 5 feet. Sun night, northwest winds 5 to 10 knots, increasing to 10 to 15 knots, seas 4 to 5 feet. Monday, north to northwest winds 10 to 15 knots, seas 5 to 6 feet.
Monday night, north to northwest winds 10 to 15 knots. Seas 5 to 6 feet. Tuesday, north

winds 10 to 15 knots. Seas 5 to 6 feet. Tuesday night, northwest winds 15 to 20 knots, diminishing to 10 to 15 knots. Seas 5 to 7 feet. The following is an important weather message from the National Weather Service. Heat advisory remains in effect from 11 a.m. Saturday to 10 p.m. Pacific Daylight Time Sunday. What? Temperatures in the middle 90s to near 103 expected. Mild lows in the upper 60s to middle 70s and higher elevations will limit overnight recovery. Where? The East Bay and San Francisco Bayshore Line, the Santa Clara Valley and Eastern Hills, Western Sonoma County Hills, the Santa Cruz Mountains, Interior Monterey County and the Santa Lucia Range, most of San Benito County and the Chilim Hills in Southeast Monterey County, North Bay Interior Mountains, and Southern Salinas Valley, Arroyo Seco and Lake San Antonio. When? From 11 a.m. Saturday to 10 p.m. Pacific Daylight Time Sunday. Impacts. This level of heat affects anyone without effective cooling and or adequate hydration. Impacts likely in some health systems, heat-sensitive industries and infrastructure. Hydration is a critical piece to surviving the heat. Drink water, and if possible, take water to those who are vulnerable. Take extra precautions when outside. Wear lightweight and loose-fitting clothing. Try to limit strenuous activities to the early morning or evening. Take action when you experience symptoms of heat exhaustion and or heat stroke. The following is an important weather message from the National Weather Service. Issued at 7:39 p.m. Pacific Daylight Time. Coastal flood advisory remains in effect until 6 p.m. Pacific Daylight Time Friday. What? Up to 0.9 feet of inundation above ground level is possible in low-lying areas near shorelines and tidal waterways. Where? Bayshore locations along the San Francisco Bay, San Pablo Bay, and Monterey Bay. When? Until 6 p.m. Pacific Daylight Time Friday. Impacts. Flooding of lots, parks, and roads with only isolated road closures expected. High tides will result in flooding along coastal trail, cut off access to some low-lying beaches and coastal areas, and bring water and wave farther up the beach than typical. Additional details. At the San Francisco tidal gauge, high tide is expected to be 0.9 feet above normal 6.7 feet mean lower low water at 3:58 p.m. Friday 10/2. These predictions included up to 0.7 feet of surge that will enhance the astronomical tide and flooding threat. High tide varies up to 90 minutes earlier or later along the Pacific coast and through the San Francisco Bay, respectively. If travel is required, allow extra time as some roads may be closed. Do not drive around barricades or through water of unknown depth. Take the necessary actions to protect flood-prone property. The coastal waters forecast from Point Reyes to Pigeon Point out to 10 nautical miles. For today, northwest wind around 5 knots. Seas 3 to 4 feet. Wave detail, northwest 4 feet at 9 seconds and southwest 2 feet at 16 seconds. Patchy dense fog this morning. For tonight, northwest wind around 5 knots in the evening, becoming light and variable. Seas 3 to 4 feet. Wave detail, northwest 4 feet at 9 seconds and southwest 2 feet at 16 seconds. Patchy dense fog after midnight. For Saturday, northwest wind around 5 knots. Seas 3 to 4 feet. Wave detail, northwest 4 feet at 9 seconds and southwest 2 feet at 15 seconds. Patchy dense fog in the morning. The coastal waters forecast from Pigeon Point to Point Pinos out to 10 nautical miles. For today, northwest wind 5 to 10 knots. Seas 3 to 4 feet. Wave detail, northwest 4 feet at 9 seconds and southwest 2 feet at 15 seconds. Patchy dense fog early this morning. For tonight, northwest wind around 5 knots. Seas 3 to 4 feet. Wave detail, northwest 4 feet at 9 seconds and southwest 2 feet at 15 seconds. Patchy dense fog in the evening. For Saturday, northwest

5 knots, backing to northwest in the afternoon. Seas 3 to 4 feet. Wave detail, northwest 4 feet at 9 seconds and southwest 2 feet at 15 seconds. Sunrise, sunset, and tidal information for the San Francisco Bay Area for Friday, October 2. The sunrise today, 7:05 a.m. The sunset tonight, 6:32 p.m. Tidal data at the Golden Gate for today. High tide, 5:47 a.m. at 4.32 feet. Low tide, 9:41 a.m. at 3.44 feet. High tide, 3:58 p.m. at 6.1 feet. Low tide, 11:17 p.m. at -0.10 feet. Here are the buoy observations for 2 a.m. Pacific Daylight Time. An offshore buoy 6 winds west at 8 knots, water temperature 67, pressure 1,020.7 millibars. An offshore buoy 59 winds north at 12 knots, water temperature 66, pressure 1,019.7 millibars. A buoy 14 near Point Arena winds northwest at 6 knots, water temperature 57, pressure 1,012.6 millibars. A buoy 13 near Bodega Bay winds south at 2 knots, pressure 1,012.4 millibars. At Point Reyes Wave Rider buoy water temperature 58, seas 6 feet every 8 seconds. At San Francisco buoy wind south at 4 knots, water temperature 59, pressure 1,012.3 millibars. At Half Moon Bay buoy wind south 4 knots, water temperature 62, pressure 1,012.5 millibars, seas 5 feet every 9 seconds. At Monterey buoy wind southwest at 2 knots, water temperature 61, pressure 1,012.4 millibars. At Point Sur, Wave Rider buoy water temperature 62, seas 6 feet every 10 seconds. At Cape San Martin buoy winds northwest at 8 knots, water temperature 61, pressure 1,012.3 millibars. 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This broadcast originates from the National Weather Service office located in Monterey, California, and serves the coastal marine waters, including San Francisco and Monterey Bay. Synopsis for the Central California coast and bays, including the Monterey Bay, Greater Farallones, and Cordell Bank National Marine Sanctuaries, a gentle to moderate northerly to northwesterly breeze will continue through the weekend and into next week. The marine forecast for San Pablo Bay, Suisun Bay, the West Delta, and the San Francisco Bay north of the Bay Bridge. For today, west wind 5 to 15 knots. Patchy dense fog this morning. For tonight, southwest wind around 5 knots. For Saturday, north wind 5 to 15 knots, backing to northwest in the afternoon. The marine forecast for Monterey Bay. For today, northwest wind around 5 knots. Seas around 3 feet. Wave detail, northwest 3 feet at 9 seconds. Patchy dense fog late this morning. For tonight, west wind around 5 knots, veering to north after midnight. Seas around 3 feet. Wave detail, northwest 3 feet at 9 seconds. For Saturday, northeast wind around 5 knots, backing to west in the afternoon. Seas around 3 feet. Wave detail, northwest 2 feet at 9 seconds. The coastal waters forecast from Point Arena to Point Reyes out to 10 nautical miles. Today, northwest wind around 5 knots, seas 4 to 5 feet. Wave detail, northwest 5 feet at 9 seconds and southwest 2 feet at 15 seconds. Patchy dense fog this morning. Tonight, northwest wind around 5 knots, seas 4 to 5 feet. Wave detail, northwest 5 feet at 9 seconds and southwest 2 feet at 15 seconds. Patchy dense fog, Saturday, northwest wind around 5 knots, seas 3 to 5 feet. Wave detail, northwest 5 feet at 8 seconds and southwest 2 feet at 15 seconds. Patchy dense fog in the morning. The coastal waters forecast from Point Arena to Point Reyes 10 to 60 nautical miles offshore.

today, north wind 10 to 15 knots, rising to 15 to 20 knots late this morning, easing to 10 to 15 knots this afternoon. Sea 6 to 7 feet wave detail, northwest 7 feet at 9 seconds and southwest 2 feet at 15 seconds. Patchy dense fog this morning. Tonight, north wind 15 to 20 knots, seas 5 to 8 feet wave detail, northwest 8 feet at 8 seconds and southwest 2 feet at 15 seconds. Patchy dense fog after midnight. Saturday, north wind 10 to 15 knots, easing to 5 to 10 knots in the afternoon. Seas 5 to 7 feet wave detail, northwest 7 feet at 8 seconds and southwest 2 feet at 14 seconds. Patchy dense fog in the morning. San Francisco VAR forecast. In the deep water channel, mixed seas of 4 to 6 feet at 9 seconds. Across the bar, swell can be more than twice as high across the bar than surrounding waters. Waves are also more prone to break, particularly during strong ebb currents. Maximum ebb current of 1.0 knots at 9:37 a.m. Friday and 3.4 knots at 8:39 p.m. Friday. The coastal waters forecast from Point Pinos to Point Piedras Blancas out to 10 nautical miles. Today, northwest wind 5 to 10 knots, seas 4 to 5 feet wave detail, northwest 4 feet at 9 seconds, and southwest 2 feet at 15 seconds. Tonight, northwest wind 5 to 10 knots, seas around 4 feet wave detail, northwest 4 feet at 9 seconds, and southwest 2 feet at 15 seconds. Saturday, northwest wind 5 to 10 knots, seas 3 to 4 feet wave detail, northwest 4 feet at 9 seconds, and southwest 2 feet at 15 seconds. The coastal waters forecast from Pigeon Point to Point Pinos 10 to 60 nautical miles offshore. Today, northwest wind 5 to 10 knots, seas 5 to 6 feet wave detail, northwest 6 feet at 9 seconds, and southwest 2 feet at 15 seconds. Patchy dense fog early this morning. Tonight, northwest wind 5 to 10 knots, seas 5 to 6 feet wave detail, northwest 5 feet at 9 seconds, and southwest 2 feet at 14 seconds. Saturday, northwest wind 5 to 10 knots, seas 4 to 5 feet wave detail, northwest 5 feet at 9 seconds, and southwest 2 feet at 15 seconds. The offshore waters forecast for the following marine location: Point Arena to Pigeon Point between 60 nautical miles and 150 nautical miles offshore. Issued at 2:48 a.m. Pacific Daylight Time. Today, north winds 15 to 25 knots. Seas 6 to 8 feet. Tonight, north winds 15 to 25 knots. Seas 6 to 8 feet. Saturday, north winds 10 to 20 knots. Seas 5 to 8 feet. Saturday night, north winds 10 to 20 knots. Seas 5 to 7 feet. Sun, north winds 5 to 15 knots. Seas 5 to 6 feet. Sunday night, north winds 10 to 15 knots. Seas 4 to 5 feet. Monday, north winds 10 to 15 knots. Seas 4 to 6 feet. Monday night, north winds 10 to 15 knots, becoming 10 to 20 knots. Seas 5 to 6 feet. Tuesday, north winds 10 to 15 knots, becoming 10 to 20 knots. Seas 5 to 7 feet. Tuesday night, north winds 15 to 20 knots. Seas 6 to 7 feet. The offshore waters forecast for the following marine location: Pigeon Point to Point Piedras Blancas between 60 nautical miles and 150 nautical miles offshore. Issued at 2:48 a.m. Pacific Daylight Time. Today, north winds 10 to 20 knots. Seas 6 to 8 feet. Tonight, north winds 10 to 20 knots. Seas 5 to 7 feet. Saturday, north winds 5 to 15 knots. Seas 5 to 7 feet. Saturday night, north to northwest winds 5 to 10 knots. Seas 5 to 6 feet. Sun, north to northwest winds 5 to 10 knots. Seas 4 to 5 feet. Sunday night, northwest winds 5 to 10 knots. Seas 4 to 5 feet. Monday, north to northwest winds 5 to 10 knots, becoming northwest 10.
4 to 5 feet. Monday night, north to northwest winds 10 to 15 knots. Seas 5 to 6 feet. Tuesday, north to northwest winds 10 to 15 knots. Seas 5 to 6 feet. Tuesday night, north to northwest winds 10 to 15 knots. Seas 5 to 7 feet. The following is an important weather message from the National Weather Service. Heat advisory remains in effect from 11 a.m. Saturday to 10 p.m. Pacific Daylight Time Sunday. What? Temperatures in the middle 90s to near 103 expected. Mild lows in the upper 60s to middle 70s and higher elevations will limit overnight recovery. Where? The East Bay and San Francisco Bayshore line, the Santa Clara Valley and Eastern Hills, Western Sonoma County Hills, the Santa Cruz Mountains, Interior Monterey County and the Santa Lucia Range, most of San Benito County and the Chilame Hills in Southeast Monterey County, North Bay Interior Mountains, and Southern Salinas Valley, Arroyo Seco and Lake San Antonio. When? From 11 a.m. Saturday to 10 p.m. Pacific Daylight Time Sunday. Impacts. This level of heat affects anyone without effective cooling and or adequate hydration. Impacts likely in some health systems, heat-sensitive industries and infrastructure. Hydration is a critical piece to surviving the heat. Drink water, and if possible, take water to those who are vulnerable. Take extra precautions when outside. Wear lightweight and loose-fitting clothing. Try to limit strenuous activities to the early morning or evening. Take action when you experience symptoms of heat exhaustion and or heat stroke. The following is an important weather message from the National Weather Service. Issued at 7:39 p.m. Pacific Daylight Time. Coastal flood advisory remains in effect until 6 p.m. Pacific Daylight Time Friday. What? Up to 0.9 feet of inundation above ground level is possible in low-lying areas near shorelines and tidal waterways. Where? Bayshore locations along the San Francisco Bay, San Pablo Bay, and Monterey Bay. When? Until 6 p.m. Pacific Daylight Time Friday. Impacts. Flooding of lots, parks, and roads with only isolated road closures expected. High tides will result in flooding along coastal trail, cut off access to some low-lying beaches and coastal areas, and bring water and wave farther up the beach than typical. Additional details. At the San Francisco tidal gauge, high tide is expected to be 0.9 feet above normal 6.7 feet mean lower low water at 3:58 p.m. Friday 10/2. These predictions included up to 0.7 feet of surge that will enhance the astronomical tide and flooding threat. High tide varies up 90 minutes earlier or later along the Pacific coast and through the San Francisco Bay, respectively. If travel is required, allow extra time as some roads may be closed. Do not drive around barricades or through water of unknown depth. Take the necessary actions to protect flood-prone property. The coastal waters forecast from Point Reyes to Pigeon Point out to 10 nautical miles. For today, northwest wind around 5 knots. Seas 3 to 4 feet. Wave detail, northwest 4 feet at 9 seconds and southwest 2 feet at 16 seconds. Patchy dense fog this morning. For tonight, northwest wind around 5 knots in the evening, becoming light and variable. Seas 3 to 4 feet. Wave detail, northwest 4 feet at 9 seconds and southwest 2 feet at 16 seconds. Patchy dense fog after midnight. For Saturday, northwest wind around 5 knots. Seas 3 to 4 feet. Wave detail, northwest 4 feet at 9 seconds and southwest 2 feet at 15 seconds. Patchy dense fog in the morning. The coastal waters forecast from Pigeon Point to Point Pinos out to 10 nautical miles. For today, northwest wind 5 to 10 knots. Seas 3 to 4 feet. Wave detail, northwest 4 feet at 9 seconds and southwest 2 feet at 15 seconds. Patchy dense fog early this morning. For tonight, northwest wind around 5 knots. Seas 3 to 4 feet.

Wave detail, northwest 4 feet at 9 seconds and southwest 2 feet at 15 seconds. Patchy dense fog in the evening. For Saturday, north wind around 5 knots, backing to northwest in the afternoon. Seas 3 to 4 feet. Wave detail, northwest 4 feet at 9 seconds and southwest 2 feet at 15 seconds. Sunrise, sunset, and tidal information for the San Francisco Bay Area for Friday, October 2. The sunrise today, 7:05 a.m. The sunset tonight, 6:32 p.m. Tidal data at the Golden Gate for today. High tide, 5:47 a.m. at 4.32 feet. Low tide, 9:41 a.m. at 3.44 feet. High tide, 3:58 p.m. at 6.1 feet. Low tide, 11:17 p.m. at -0.10 feet. Here are the buoy observations for 3 a.m. Pacific Daylight Time. An offshore buoy 6 winds west at 8 knots, water temperature 67, pressure 1,020.6 millibars. An offshore buoy 59 winds north at 14 knots, water temperature 66, pressure 1,019.0 millibars. A buoy 14 near Point Arena winds northeast at 4 knots, water temperature 57, pressure 1,012.5 millibars. A buoy 13 near Bodega Bay winds west at 4 knots, pressure 1,012.4 millibars. At Point Reyes Wave Rider buoy water temperature 58, seas 6 feet every 10 seconds. At San Francisco buoy winds southeast at 4 knots, water temperature 59, pressure 1,011.9 millibars. At Half Moon Bay buoy winds south 6 knots, water temperature 62, pressure 1,012.7 millibars, seas 5 feet every 9 seconds. At Monterey buoy winds northeast at 4 knots, water temperature 61, pressure 1,012.0 millibars. At Pointer, Wave Rider buoy water temperature 61, seas 6 feet every 9 seconds. At Cape San Martin buoy winds northwest at 6 knots, water temperature 62, pressure 1,012.3 millibars. Synopsis for the Central California coast and bays, including the Monterey Bay, Greater Fairbanks, and Cordell Bank National Marine Sanctuaries. A gentle to moderate northerly to northwesterly breeze will continue through the weekend and into next week. The marine forecast for San Pablo Bay, Suisun Bay, the West Delta, and the San Francisco Bay north of the Bay Bridge. For today, west wind 5 to 15 knots. Patchy dense fog this morning. For tonight, southwest wind around 5 knots. For Saturday, north wind 5 to 15 knots, backing to northwest in the afternoon. The marine forecast for Monterey Bay. For today, northwest wind around 5 knots. Seas around 3 feet. Wave detail, northwest 3 feet at 9 seconds. Patchy dense fog late this morning. For tonight, west wind around 5 knots, veering to north after midnight. Seas around 3 feet. Wave detail, northwest 3 feet at 9 seconds. For Saturday, northeast wind around 5 knots, backing to west in the afternoon. Seas around 3 feet. Wave detail, northwest 2 feet at 9 seconds. The coastal waters forecast from Point Arena to Point Reyes out to 10 nautical miles. Today, northwest wind around 5 knots, seas 4 to 5 feet. Wave detail, northwest 5 feet at 9 seconds and southwest 2 feet at 15 seconds. Patchy dense fog this morning. Tonight, northwest wind around 5 knots, seas 4 to 5 feet. Wave detail, northwest 5 feet at 9 seconds and southwest 2 feet at 15 seconds. Patchy dense fog, Saturday, northwest wind around 5 knots, seas 3 to 5 feet. Wave detail, northwest 5 feet at 8 seconds and southwest 2 feet at 15 seconds. Patchy dense fog in the morning. The coastal waters forecast from Point Arena to Point Reyes 10 to 60 nautical miles offshore. Today, north wind 10 to 15 knots, rising to 15 to 20 knots late this morning, easing to 10 to 15 knots this afternoon. Seas 6 to 7 feet.
detail, northwest 7 feet at 9 seconds and southwest 2 feet at 15 seconds. Patchy dense fog this morning. Tonight, north wind 15 to 20 knots, seas 5 to 8 feet, wave detail, northwest 8 feet at 8 seconds and southwest 2 feet at 15 seconds. Patchy dense fog after midnight. Saturday, north wind 10 to 15 knots, easing to 5 to 10 knots in the afternoon. Seas 5 to 7 feet, wave detail, northwest 7 feet at 8 seconds and southwest 2 feet at 14 seconds. Patchy dense fog in the morning. San Francisco Bar forecast. In the deep water channel, mixed seas of 4 to 6 feet at 9 seconds. Across the bar, swell can be more than twice as high across the bar than surrounding waters. Waves are also more prone to break, particularly during strong ebb currents. Maximum ebb current of 1.0 knots at 9:37 a.m. Friday and 3.4 knots at 8:39 p.m. Friday. The coastal waters forecast from Point Pinos to Point Piedras Blancas out to 10 nautical miles. Today, northwest wind 5 to 10 knots, seas 4 to 5 feet, wave detail, northwest 4 feet at 9 seconds and southwest 2 feet at 15 seconds. Tonight, northwest wind 5 to 10 knots, seas around 4 feet, wave detail, northwest 4 feet at 9 seconds and southwest 2 feet at 15 seconds. Saturday, northwest wind 5 to 10 knots, seas 3 to 4 feet, wave detail, northwest 4 feet at 9 seconds and southwest 2 feet at 15 seconds. The coastal waters forecast from Pigeon Point to Point Pinos 10 to 60 nautical miles offshore. Today, northwest wind 5 to 10 knots, seas 5 to 6 feet, wave detail, northwest 6 feet at 9 seconds and southwest 2 feet at 15 seconds. Patchy dense fog early this morning. Tonight, northwest wind 5 to 10 knots, seas 5 to 6 feet, wave detail, northwest 5 feet at 9 seconds and southwest 2 feet at 14 seconds. Saturday, northwest wind 5 to 10 knots, seas 4 to 5 feet, wave detail, northwest 5 feet at 9 seconds and southwest 2 feet at 15 seconds. The offshore waters forecast for the following marine location, Point Arena to Pigeon Point between 60 nautical miles and 150 nautical miles offshore. Issued at 2:48 a.m. Pacific Daylight Time. Today, north winds 15 to 25 knots. Seas 6 to 8 feet. Tonight, north winds 15 to 25 knots. Seas 6 to 8 feet. Saturday, north winds 10 to 20 knots. Seas 5 to 8 feet. Saturday night, north winds 10 to 20 knots. Seas 5 to 7 feet. Sun, north winds 5 to 15 knots. Seas 5 to 6 feet. Sunday night, north winds 10 to 15 knots. Seas 4 to 5 feet. Monday, north winds 10 to 15 knots. Seas 4 to 6 feet. Monday night, north winds 10 to 15 knots, becoming 10 to 20 knots. Seas 5 to 6 feet. Tuesday, north winds 10 to 15 knots, becoming 10 to 20 knots. Seas 5 to 7 feet. Tuesday night, north winds 15 to 20 knots. Seas 6 to 7 feet. The offshore waters forecast for the following marine location, Pigeon Point to Point Piedras Blancas between 60 nautical miles and 150 nautical miles offshore. Issued at 2:48 a.m. Pacific Daylight Time. Today, north winds 10 to 20 knots. Seas 6 to 8 feet. Tonight, north winds 10 to 20 knots. Seas 5 to 7 feet. Saturday, north winds 5 to 15 knots. Seas 5 to 7 feet. Saturday night, north to northwest winds 5 to 10 knots. Seas 5 to 6 feet. Sun, north to northwest winds 5 to 10 knots. Seas 4 to 5 feet. Sunday night, northwest winds 5 to 10 knots. Seas 4 to 5 feet. Monday, north to northwest winds 5 to 10 knots, becoming northwest 10 to 15 knots. Seas 4 to 5 feet. Monday night, north to northwest winds 10 to 15 knots. Seas 5 to

hills, the Santa Cruz Mountains, interior Monterey County, and the Santa Lucia Range, most of San Benito County and the Chilame Hills in southeast Monterey County, North Bay Interior Mountains, and southern Salinas Valley, Arroyo Seco, and Lake San Antonio. When? From 11 a.m. Saturday to 10 p.m. Pacific Daylight Time Sunday. Impacts. This level of heat affects anyone without effective cooling and or adequate hydration. Impacts likely in some health systems, heat-sensitive industries and infrastructure. Hydration is a critical piece to surviving the heat. Drink water, and if possible, take water to those who are vulnerable. Take extra precautions when outside. Wear lightweight and loose-fitting clothing. Try to limit strenuous activities to the early morning or evening. Take action when you experience symptoms of heat exhaustion and or heat stroke. The following is an important weather message from the National Weather Service, issued at 7:39 p.m. Pacific Daylight Time. Coastal flood advisory remains in effect until 6 p.m. Pacific Daylight Time Friday. What? Up to 0.9 feet of inundation above ground level is possible in low-lying areas near shorelines and tidal waterways. Where? Bayshore locations along the San Francisco Bay, San Pablo Bay, and Monterey Bay. When? Until 6 p.m. Pacific Daylight Time Friday. Impacts. Flooding of lots, parks, and roads with only isolated road closures expected. High tides will result in flooding along coastal trail, cut off access to some low-lying beaches and coastal areas, and bring water and wave farther up the beach than typical. Additional details, at the San Francisco tidal gauge, high tide is expected to be 0.9 feet above normal 6.7 feet mean lower low water at 3:58 p.m. Friday 10/2. These predictions included up to 0.7 feet of surge that will enhance the astronomical tide and flooding threat. High tide varies up to 90 minutes earlier or later along the Pacific coast and through the San Francisco Bay, respectively. If travel is required, allow extra time as some roads may be closed. Do not drive around barricades or through water of unknown depth. Take the necessary actions to protect flood-prone property. The coastal waters forecast from Point Reyes to Pigeon Point out to 10 nautical miles. For today, northwest wind around 5 knots. Sea 3 to 4 feet. Wave detail, northwest 4 feet at 9 seconds and southwest 2 feet at 16 seconds. Patchy dense fog this morning. For tonight, northwest wind around 5 knots in the evening, becoming light and variable. Sea 3 to 4 feet. Wave detail, northwest 4 feet at 9 seconds and southwest 2 feet at 16 seconds. Patchy dense fog after midnight. For Saturday, northwest wind around 5 knots. Sea 3 to 4 feet. Wave detail, northwest 4 feet at 9 seconds and southwest 2 feet at 15 seconds. Patchy dense fog in the morning. The coastal waters forecast from Pigeon Point to Point Pinos out to 10 nautical miles. For today, northwest wind 5 to 10 knots. Sea 3 to 4 feet. Wave detail, northwest 4 feet at 9 seconds and southwest 2 feet at 15 seconds. Patchy dense fog early this morning. For tonight, northwest wind around 5 knots. Sea 3 to 4 feet. Wave detail, northwest 4 feet at 9 seconds and southwest 2 feet at 15 seconds. Patchy dense fog in the evening. For Saturday, north wind around 5 knots, backing to northwest in the afternoon. Sea 3 to 4 feet. Wave detail, northwest 4 feet at 9 seconds and southwest 2 feet at 15 seconds. Sunrise, sunset, and tidal information for the San Francisco Bay Area for Friday, October 2. The sunrise today, 7:05 a.m. The sunset tonight, 6:52 p.m. Tidal data at the Golden Gate for today. High tide, 5:47 a.m. at 4.32 feet. Low tide, 9:41 a.m. at 3.44 feet. High tide, 3:58 p.m. at 6:01.

low tide, 11:17 p.m. at -0.10 feet. Here are the buoy observations for 3 a.m. Pacific Daylight Time. At buoy 6, winds west 8 knots, water temperature 67, pressure 1,020.6 millibars, seas 5, every 9. At offshore buoy 59, winds north 14 knots, water temperature 66, pressure 1,019.1 millibars, seas 3 feet, every 7 seconds. At Point Arena buoy, winds east 4 knots, water temperature 57, pressure 1,012.6 millibars, seas 5 feet, every 10 seconds. At buoy 13 near Bodega Bay, winds southwest at 4 knots, pressure 1,012.5 millibars, swell 5 feet, every 8 seconds. At Point Reyes Wave Rider buoy, water temperature 58, seas 6 feet, every 10 seconds. At San Francisco buoy, winds east 2 knots, water temperature 59, pressure 1,012.0 millibars, seas 4 feet, every 10 seconds. At Half Moon Bay buoy, winds south 6 knots, water temperature 62, pressure 1,012.7 millibars, seas 5 feet, every 9 seconds. At Monterey Bay buoy, winds northeast 4 knots, water temperature 61, pressure 1,011.7 millibars, seas 5 feet, every 10 seconds. At Pointer, Wave Rider buoy, water temperature 61, seas 6 feet, every 9 seconds. At Cape San Martin buoy, winds northwest 6 knots, water temperature 62, pressure 1,012.4 millibars, seas 7 feet, every 9 seconds. 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This broadcast originates from the National Weather Service office located in Monterey, California, and serves the coastal marine waters, including San Francisco and Monterey Bay. Synopsis for the Central California coast and bays, including the Monterey Bay, Greater Farallones, and Cordell Bank National Marine Sanctuaries. A gentle to moderate northerly to northwesterly breeze will continue through the weekend and into next week. The marine forecast for San Pablo Bay, Suisun Bay, the West Delta, and the San Francisco Bay north of the Bay Bridge. For today, west wind 5 to 15 knots. Patchy dense fog this morning. For tonight, southwest wind around 5 knots. For Saturday, north wind 5 to 15 knots, backing to northwest in the afternoon. The marine forecast for Monterey Bay. For today, northwest wind around 5 knots. Seas around 3 feet. Wave detail, northwest 3 feet at 9 seconds. Patchy dense fog late this morning. For tonight, west wind around 5 knots, veering to north after midnight. Seas around 3 feet. Wave detail, northwest 3 feet at 9 seconds. For Saturday, northeast wind around 5 knots, backing to west in the afternoon. Seas around 3 feet. Wave detail, northwest 2 feet at 9 seconds. The coastal waters forecast from Point Arena to Point Reyes out to 10 nautical miles. Today, northwest wind around 5 knots, seas 4 to 5 feet. Wave detail, northwest 5 feet at 9 seconds and southwest 2 feet at 15 seconds. Patchy dense fog this morning. Tonight, northwest wind around 5 knots, seas 4 to 5 feet. Wave detail, northwest 5 feet at 9 seconds and southwest 2 feet at 15 seconds. Patchy dense fog, Saturday, northwest wind around 5 knots, seas 3 to 5 feet. Wave detail, northwest 5 feet at 8 seconds and southwest 2 feet at 15 seconds. Patchy dense fog in the morning. The coastal waters forecast from Point Arena to Point Reyes 10 to 60 nautical miles offshore. Today, north wind 10 to 15 knots, rising to 15 to 20 knots late this morning, easing to 10 to 15 knots this afternoon. Seas 6 to 7 feet. Wave detail, northwest 7 feet at 9 seconds and southwest 2 feet at 15 seconds. Patchy dense fog this morning. Tonight, north wind 15 to 20 knots, seas 5 to 8 feet. Wave detail, northwest 8 feet at 8 seconds and southwest 2 feet at 15 seconds.
patchy dense fog after midnight. Saturday, north wind 10 to 15 knots, easing to 5 to 10 knots in the afternoon. Seas 5 to 7 feet wave detail, northwest 7 feet at 8 seconds and southwest 2 feet at 14 seconds. Patchy dense fog in the morning. San Francisco Bar forecast. In the deep water channel, mixed seas of 4 to 6 feet at 9 seconds. Across the bar, swell can be more than twice as high across the bar than surrounding waters. Waves are also more prone to break, particularly during strong ebb currents. Maximum ebb current of 1.0 knots at 9:37 a.m. Friday and 3.4 knots at 8:39 p.m. Friday. The coastal waters forecast from Point Pinos to Point Piedras blunts out to 10 nautical miles. Today, northwest wind 5 to 10 knots, seas 4 to 5 feet wave detail, northwest 4 feet at 9 seconds, and southwest 2 feet at 15 seconds. Tonight, northwest wind 5 to 10 knots, seas around 4 feet wave detail, northwest 4 feet at 9 seconds, and southwest 2 feet at 15 seconds. Saturday, northwest wind 5 to 10 knots, seas 3 to 4 feet wave detail, northwest 4 feet at 9 seconds, and southwest 2 feet at 15 seconds. The coastal waters forecast from Pigeon Point to Point Pinos 10 to 60 nautical miles offshore. Today, northwest wind 5 to 10 knots, seas 5 to 6 feet wave detail, northwest 6 feet at 9 seconds, and southwest 2 feet at 15 seconds. Patchy dense fog early this morning. Tonight, northwest wind 5 to 10 knots, seas 5 to 6 feet wave detail, northwest 5 feet at 9 seconds, and southwest 2 feet at 14 seconds. Saturday, northwest wind 5 to 10 knots, seas 4 to 5 feet wave detail, northwest 5 feet at 9 seconds, and southwest 2 feet at 15 seconds. The offshore waters forecast for the following marine location: Point Arena to Pigeon Point between 60 nautical miles and 150 nautical miles offshore. Issued at 2:48 a.m. Pacific Daylight Time. Today, north winds 15 to 25 knots. Seas 6 to 8 feet. Tonight, north winds 15 to 25 knots. Seas 6 to 8 feet. Saturday, north winds 10 to 20 knots. Seas 5 to 8 feet. Saturday night, north winds 10 to 20 knots. Seas 5 to 7 feet. Sun, north winds 5 to 15 knots. Seas 5 to 6 feet. Sunday night, north winds 10 to 15 knots. Seas 4 to 5 feet. Monday, north winds 10 to 15 knots. Seas 4 to 6 feet. Monday night, north winds 10 to 15 knots, becoming 10 to 20 knots. Seas 5 to 6 feet. Tuesday, north winds 10 to 15 knots, becoming 10 to 20 knots. Seas 5 to 7 feet. Tuesday night, north winds 15 to 20 knots. Seas 6 to 7 feet. The offshore waters forecast for the following marine location: Pigeon Point to Point Piedras Blancas between 60 nautical miles and 150 nautical miles offshore. Issued at 2:48 a.m. Pacific Daylight Time. Today, north winds 10 to 20 knots. Seas 6 to 8 feet. Tonight, north winds 10 to 20 knots. Seas 5 to 7 feet. Saturday, north winds 5 to 15 knots. Seas 5 to 7 feet. Saturday night, north to northwest winds 5 to 10 knots. Seas 5 to 6 feet. Sun, north to northwest winds 5 to 10 knots. Seas 4 to 5 feet. Sunday night, northwest winds 5 to 10 knots. Seas 4 to 5 feet. Monday, north to northwest winds 5 to 10 knots, becoming northwest 10 to 15 knots. Seas 4 to 5 feet. Monday night, north to northwest winds 10 to 15 knots. Seas 5 to 6 feet. Tuesday, north to northwest winds 10 to 15 knots. Seas 5 to 6 feet. Tuesday night, north to northwest winds 10 to 15 knots. Seas 5 to 7 feet. The following is an important

A weather message from the National Weather Service. Heat advisory remains in effect from 11 a.m. Saturday to 10 p.m. Pacific Daylight Time Sunday. What? Temperatures in the middle 90s to near 103 expected. Mild lows in the upper 60s to middle 70s and higher elevations will limit overnight recovery. Where? The East Bay and San Francisco Bayshore Line, the Santa Clara Valley and Eastern Hills, Western Sonoma County Hills, the Santa Cruz Mountains, overnight recovery. Where? The East Bay and San Francisco Bayshore Line, the Santa Clara Valley and Eastern Hills, Western Sonoma County Hills, the Santa Cruz Mountains, Interior Monterey County and the Santa Lucia Range, most of San Benito County and the Chilame Hills in Southeast Monterey County, North Bay Interior Mountains, and Southern Salinas Valley, Arroyo Seco and Lake San Antonio. When? From 11 a.m. Saturday to 10 p.m. Pacific Daylight Time Sunday. Impacts. This level of heat affects anyone without effective cooling and or adequate hydration. Impacts likely in some health systems, heat-sensitive industries and infrastructure. Hydration is a critical piece to surviving the heat. Drink water, and if possible, take water to those who are vulnerable. Take extra precautions when outside. Wear lightweight and loose-fitting clothing. Try to limit strenuous activities to the early morning or evening. Take action when you experience symptoms of heat exhaustion and or heat stroke. The following is an important weather message from the National Weather Service. Issued at 7:39 p.m. Pacific Daylight Time. Coastal flood advisory remains in effect until 6 p.m. Pacific Daylight Time Friday. What? Up to 0.9 feet of inundation above ground level is possible in low-lying areas near shorelines and tidal waterways. Where? Bayshore locations along the San Francisco Bay, San Pablo Bay, and Monterey Bay. When? Until 6 p.m. Pacific Daylight Time Friday. Impacts. Flooding of lots, parks, and roads with only isolated road closures expected. High tides will result in flooding along coastal trail, cut off access to some low-lying beaches and coastal areas, and bring water and wave farther up the beach than typical. Additional details. At the San Francisco tidal gauge, high tide is expected to be 0.9 feet above normal 6.7 feet mean lower low water at 3:58 p.m. Friday 10/2. These predictions included up to 0.7 feet of surge that will enhance the astronomical tide and flooding threat. High tide varies up to 90 minutes earlier or later along the Pacific coast and through the San Francisco Bay, respectively. If travel is required, allow extra time as some roads may be closed. Do not drive around barricades or through water of unknown depth. Take the necessary actions to protect flood-prone property. The coastal waters forecast from Point Reyes to Pigeon Point out to 10 nautical miles. For today, northwest wind around 5 knots. Seas 3 to 4 feet. Wave detail, northwest 4 feet at 9 seconds and southwest 2 feet at 16 seconds. Patchy dense fog this morning. For tonight, northwest wind around 5 knots in the evening, becoming light and variable. Seas 3 to 4 feet. Wave detail, northwest 4 feet at 9 seconds and southwest 2 feet at 16 seconds. Patchy dense fog after midnight. For Saturday, northwest wind around 5 knots. Seas 3 to 4 feet. Wave detail, northwest 4 feet at 9 seconds and southwest 2 feet at 15 seconds. Patchy dense fog in the morning. The coastal waters forecast from Pigeon Point to Point Pinos out to 10 nautical miles. For today, northwest wind 5 to 10 knots. Seas 3 to 4 feet. Wave detail, northwest 4 feet at 9 seconds and southwest 2 feet at 15 seconds. Patchy dense fog early this morning. For tonight, northwest wind around 5 knots. Seas 3 to 4 feet. Wave detail, northwest 4 feet at 9 seconds and southwest 2 feet at 15 seconds. Patchy dense fog in the evening. For Saturday, north wind around 5 knots, backing to northwest in the afternoon.

3 to 4 feet. Wave detail, northwest 4 feet at 9 seconds and southwest 2 feet at 15 seconds. Sunrise, sunset, and tidal information for the San Francisco Bay Area for Friday, October 2. The sunrise today, 7:05 a.m. The sunset tonight, 6:32 p.m. Tidal data at the Golden Gate for today. High tide, 5:47 a.m. at 4.32 feet. Low tide, 9:41 a.m. at 3.44 feet. High tide, 3:58 p.m. at 6.1 feet. Low tide, 11:17 p.m. at -0.10 feet. Here are the buoy observations for 3 a.m. Pacific Daylight Time. At buoy 6, winds west 8 knots, water temperature 67, pressure 1,020.6 millibars, seas 5, every 9. At offshore buoy 59, winds north 14 knots, water temperature 66, pressure 1,019.1 millibars, seas 3 feet, every 7 seconds. At Point Arena buoy, winds east 4 knots, water temperature 57, pressure 1,012.6 millibars, seas 5 feet, every 10 seconds. At buoy 13 near Bodega Bay, winds southwest at 4 knots, pressure 1,012.5 millibars, swell 5 feet, every 8 seconds. At Point Reyes Wave Rider buoy, water temperature 58, seas 6 feet, every 10 seconds. At San Francisco buoy, winds east 2 knots, water temperature 59, pressure 1,012.0 millibars, seas 4 feet, every 10 seconds. At Half Moon Bay buoy, winds south 6 knots, water temperature 62, pressure 1,012.7 millibars, seas 5 feet, every 9 seconds. At Monterey Bay buoy, winds northeast 4 knots, water temperature 61, pressure 1,011.7 millibars, seas 5 feet, every 10 seconds. At Pointer, Wave Rider buoy, water temperature 61, seas 6 feet, every 9 seconds. At Cape San Martin buoy, winds northwest 6 knots, water temperature 62, pressure 1,012.4 millibars, seas 7 feet, every 9 seconds. Synopsis for the Central California coast and bays, including the Monterey Bay, Greater Farallones, and Cordell Bank National Marine Sanctuaries. A gentle to moderate northerly to northwesterly breeze will continue through the weekend and into next week. The marine forecast for San Pablo Bay, Suisun Bay, the West Delta, and the San Francisco Bay north of the Bay Bridge. For today, west wind 5 to 15 knots. Patchy dense fog this morning. For tonight, southwest wind around 5 knots. For Saturday, north wind 5 to 15 knots, backing to northwest in the afternoon. The marine forecast for Monterey Bay. For today, northwest wind around 5 knots. Seas around 3 feet. Wave detail, northwest 3 feet at 9 seconds. Patchy dense fog late this morning. For tonight, west wind around 5 knots, veering to north after midnight. Seas around 3 feet. Wave detail, northwest 3 feet at 9 seconds. For Saturday, northeast wind around 5 knots, backing to west in the afternoon. Seas around 3 feet. Wave detail, northwest 2 feet at 9 seconds. The coastal waters forecast from Point Arena to Point Reyes out to 10 nautical miles. Today, northwest wind around 5 knots, seas 4 to 5 feet. Wave detail, northwest 5 feet at 9 seconds and southwest 2 feet at 15 seconds. Patchy dense fog this morning. Tonight, northwest wind around 5 knots, seas 4 to 5 feet. Wave detail, northwest 5 feet at 9 seconds and southwest 2 feet at 15 seconds. Patchy dense fog, Saturday, northwest wind around 5 knots, seas 3 to 5 feet. Wave detail, northwest 5 feet at 8 seconds and southwest 2 feet at 15 seconds. Patchy dense fog in the morning. The coastal waters forecast from Point Arena to Point Reyes 10 to 16 nautical miles offshore. Today, north wind 10 to 15 knots, rising to 15 to 20 knots late this morning, easing to 10 to 15 knots this afternoon. Seas
6 to 7 feet wave detail, northwest 7 feet at 9 seconds and southwest 2 feet at 15 seconds. Patchy dense fog this morning. Tonight, north wind 15 to 20 knots, seas 5 to 8 feet wave detail, northwest 8 feet at 8 seconds and southwest 2 feet at 15 seconds. Patchy dense fog after midnight. Saturday, north wind 10 to 15 knots, easing to 5 to 10 knots in the afternoon. Seas 5 to 7 feet wave detail, northwest 7 feet at 8 seconds and southwest 2 feet at 14 seconds. Patchy dense fog in the morning. San Francisco VAR forecast. In the deep water channel, mixed seas of 4 to 6 feet at 9 seconds. Across the bar, swell can be more than twice as high across the bar than surrounding waters. Waves are also more prone to break, particularly during strong ebb currents. Maximum ebb current of 1.0 knots at 9:37 a.m. Friday and 3.4 knots at 8:39 p.m. Friday. The coastal waters forecast from Point Pinos to Point Piedras Blancas out to 10 nautical miles. Today, northwest wind 5 to 10 knots, seas 4 to 5 feet wave detail, northwest 4 feet at 9 seconds and southwest 2 feet at 15 seconds. Tonight, northwest wind 5 to 10 knots, seas around 4 feet wave detail, northwest 4 feet at 9 seconds and southwest 2 feet at 15 seconds. Saturday, northwest wind 5 to 10 knots, seas 3 to 4 feet wave detail, northwest 4 feet at 9 seconds and southwest 2 feet at 15 seconds. The coastal waters forecast from Pigeon Point to Point Pinos 10 to 60 nautical miles offshore. Today, northwest wind 5 to 10 knots, seas 5 to 6 feet wave detail, northwest 6 feet at 9 seconds and southwest 2 feet at 15 seconds. Patchy dense fog early this morning. Tonight, northwest wind 5 to 10 knots, seas 5 to 6 feet wave detail, northwest 5 feet at 9 seconds and southwest 2 feet at 14 seconds. Saturday, northwest wind 5 to 10 knots, seas 4 to 5 feet wave detail, northwest 5 feet at 9 seconds and southwest 2 feet at 15 seconds. The offshore waters forecast for the following marine location, Point Arena to Pigeon Point between 60 nautical miles and 150 nautical miles offshore. Issued at 2:48 a.m. Pacific Daylight Time. Today, north winds 15 to 25 knots. Seas 6 to 8 feet. Tonight, north winds 15 to 25 knots. Seas 6 to 8 feet. Saturday, north winds 10 to 20 knots. Seas 5 to 8 feet. Saturday night, north winds 10 to 20 knots. Seas 5 to 7 feet. Sun, north winds 5 to 15 knots. Seas 5 to 6 feet. Sunday night, north winds 10 to 15 knots. Seas 4 to 5 feet. Monday, north winds 10 to 15 knots. Seas 4 to 6 feet. Monday night, north winds 10 to 15 knots, becoming 10 to 20 knots. Seas 5 to 6 feet. Tuesday, north winds 10 to 15 knots, becoming 10 to 20 knots. Seas 5 to 7 feet. Tuesday night, north winds 15 to 20 knots. Seas 6 to 7 feet. The offshore waters forecast for the following marine location, Pigeon Point to Point Piedras Blancas between 60 nautical miles and 150 nautical miles offshore. Issued at 2:48 a.m. Pacific Daylight Time. Today, north winds 10 to 20 knots. Seas 6 to 8 feet. Tonight, north winds 10 to 20 knots. Seas 5 to 7 feet. Saturday, north winds 5 to 15 knots. Seas 5 to 7 feet. Saturday night, north to northwest winds 5 to 10 knots. Seas 5 to 6 feet. Sun, north to northwest winds 5 to 10 knots. Seas 4 to 5 feet. Sunday night, northwest winds 5 to 10 knots. Seas 4 to 5 feet. Monday, north to northwest winds 5 to 10 knots, becoming northwest 10 to 15 knots. Seas 4 to 5 feet. Monday night, north to northwest winds 10 to 15 knots.

seas 5 to 6 feet. Tuesday, north to northwest winds 10 to 15 knots. Seas 5 to 6 feet. Tuesday night, north to northwest winds 10 to 15 knots. Seas 5 to 7 feet. The following is an important weather message from the National Weather Service. Heat advisory remains in effect from 11 a.m. Saturday to 10 p.m. Pacific Daylight Time Sunday. What? Temperatures in the middle 90s to near 103 expected. Mild lows in the upper 60s to middle 70s and higher elevations will limit overnight recovery. Where? The East Bay and San Francisco Bayshore Line, the Santa Clara Valley and Eastern Hills, Western Sonoma County Hills, the Santa Cruz Mountains, Interior Monterey County and the Santa Lucia Range, most of San Benito County and the Chulaim Hills in Southeast Monterey County, North Bay Interior Mountains, and Southern Salinas Valley, Arroyo Seco and Lake San Antonio. When? From 11 a.m. Saturday to 10 p.m. Pacific Daylight Time Sunday. Impacts. This level of heat affects anyone without effective cooling and or adequate hydration. Impacts likely in some health systems, heat-sensitive industries and infrastructure. Hydration is a critical piece to surviving the heat. Drink water, and if possible, take water to those who are vulnerable. Take extra precautions when outside. Wear lightweight and loose-fitting clothing. Try to limit strenuous activities to the early morning or evening. Take action when you experience symptoms of heat exhaustion and or heat stroke. The following is an important weather message from the National Weather Service. Issued at 7:39 p.m. Pacific Daylight Time. Coastal flood advisory remains in effect until 6 p.m. Pacific Daylight Time Friday. What? Up to 0.9 feet of inundation above ground level is possible in low-lying areas near shorelines and tidal waterways. Where? Bayshore locations along the San Francisco Bay, San Pablo Bay, and Monterey Bay. When? Until 6 p.m. Pacific Daylight Time Friday. Impacts. Flooding of lots, parks, and roads with only isolated road closures expected. High tides will result in flooding along coastal trail, cut off access to some low-lying beaches and coastal areas, and bring water and wave farther up the beach than typical. Additional details. At the San Francisco tidal gauge, high tide is expected to be 0.9 feet above normal 6.7 feet mean lower low water at 3:58 p.m. Friday 10/2. These predictions included up to 0.7 feet of surge that will enhance the astronomical tide and flooding threat. High tide varies up to 90 minutes earlier or later along the Pacific coast and through the San Francisco Bay, respectively. If travel is required, allow extra time as some roads may be closed. Do not drive around barricades or through water of unknown depths. Take the necessary actions to protect flood-prone property. The coastal waters forecast from Point Reyes to Pigeon Point out to 10 nautical miles. For today, northwest wind around 5 knots. Seas 3 to 4 feet. Wave detail, northwest 4 feet at 9 seconds and southwest 2 feet at 16 seconds. Patchy dense fog this morning. For tonight, northwest wind around 5 knots in the evening, becoming light and variable. Seas 3 to 4 feet. Wave detail, northwest 4 feet at 9 seconds and southwest 2 feet at 16 seconds. Patchy dense fog after midnight. For Saturday, northwest wind around 5 knots. Seas 3 to 4 feet. Wave detail, northwest 4 feet at 9 seconds and southwest 2 feet at 15 seconds. Patchy dense fog in the morning. The coastal waters forecast from Pigeon Point to Point Pinos out to 10 nautical miles. For today, northwest wind 5 to 10 knots. Seas 3 to 4 feet. Wave detail, northwest 4 feet at 9 seconds and southwest 2 feet at 15 seconds. Patchy dense fog early this morning. For tonight, northwest wind around 5 knots. Seas 3 to 4 feet. Wave detail, northwest 4 feet at 9 seconds and southwest 2 feet at 15 seconds. Patchy dense fog in the evening.
For Saturday, north wind around 5 knots, backing to northwest in the afternoon. Seas 3 to 4 feet. Wave detail, northwest 4 feet at 9 seconds and southwest 2 feet at 15 seconds. Sunrise, sunset, and tidal information for the San Francisco Bay Area for Friday, October 2. The sunrise today, 7:05 a.m. The sunset tonight, 6:52 p.m. Tidal data at the Golden Gate for today. High tide, 5:47 a.m. at 4.32 feet. Low tide, 9:41 a.m. at 3.44 feet. High tide, 3:58 p.m. at 6.1 feet. Low tide, 11:17 p.m. at -0.10 feet. Here are the buoy observations for 3 a.m. Pacific Daylight Time. At buoy 6, winds west 8 knots, water temperature 67, pressure 1,020.6 millibars, seas 5, every 9. At offshore buoy 59, winds north 14 knots, water temperature 66, pressure 1,019.1 millibars, seas 3 feet, every 7 seconds. At Point Arena buoy, winds east 4 knots, water temperature 57, pressure 1,012.6 millibars, seas 5 feet, every 10 seconds. At buoy 13 near Bodega Bay, winds southwest at 4 knots, pressure 1,012.5 millibars, swell 5 feet, every 8 seconds. At Point Reyes Wave Rider buoy, water temperature 58, seas 6 feet, every 10 seconds. At San Francisco buoy, winds east 2 knots, water temperature 59, pressure 1,012.0 millibars, seas 4 feet, every 10 seconds. At Half Moon Bay buoy, winds south 6 knots, water temperature 62, pressure 1,012.7 millibars, seas 5 feet, every 9 seconds. At Monterey Bay buoy, winds northeast 4 knots, water temperature 61, pressure 1,011.7 millibars, seas 5 feet, every 10 seconds. At Point Sur, Wave Rider buoy, water temperature 61, seas 6 feet, every 9 seconds. At Cape San Martin buoy, winds northwest 6 knots, water temperature 62, pressure 1,012.4 millibars, seas 7 feet, every 9 seconds. 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This broadcast originates from the National Weather Service Office located in Monterey, California, and serves the coastal marine waters, including San Francisco and Monterey Bay. Synopsis for the Central California coast and bays, including the Monterey Bay, Greater Farallones, and Cordell Bank National Marine Sanctuaries. A gentle to moderate northerly to northwesterly breeze will continue through the weekend and into next week. The marine forecast for San Pablo Bay, Suisun Bay, the West Delta, and the San Francisco Bay north of the Bay Bridge. For today, west wind 5 to 15 knots. Patchy dense fog this morning. For tonight, southwest wind around 5 knots. For Saturday, north wind 5 to 15 knots, backing to northwest in the afternoon. The marine forecast for Monterey Bay. For today, northwest wind around 5 knots. Seas around 3 feet. Wave detail, northwest 3 feet at 9 seconds. Patchy dense fog late this morning. For tonight, west wind around 5 knots, veering to north after midnight. Seas around 3 feet. Wave detail, northwest 3 feet at 9 seconds. For Saturday, northeast wind around 5 knots, backing to west in the afternoon. Seas around 3 feet. Wave detail, northwest 2 feet at 9 seconds. The coastal waters forecast from Point Arena to Point Reyes out to 10 nautical miles. Today, northwest wind around 5 knots, seas 4 to 5 feet, wave detail, northwest 5 feet at 9 seconds and southwest 2 feet at 15 seconds. Patchy dense fog this morning. Tonight, northwest wind around 5 knots, seas 4 to 5 feet, wave detail, northwest 5 feet at 9 seconds and southwest 2 feet at 15 seconds. Patchy
dense fog. Saturday, northwest wind around 5 knots, seas 3 to 5 feet. Wave detail, northwest 5 feet at 8 seconds and southwest 2 feet at 15 seconds. Patchy dense fog in the morning. The coastal waters forecast from Point Arena to Point Reyes 10 to 60 nautical miles offshore. Today, north wind 10 to 15 knots, rising to 15 to 20 knots late this morning, easing to 10 to 15 knots this afternoon. Seas 6 to 7 feet, wave detail, northwest 7 feet at 9 seconds and southwest 2 feet at 15 seconds. Patchy dense fog this morning. Tonight, north wind 15 to 20 knots, seas 5 to 8 feet, wave detail, northwest 8 feet at 8 seconds and southwest 2 feet at 15 seconds. Patchy dense fog after midnight. Saturday, north wind 10 to 15 knots, easing to 5 to 10 knots in the afternoon. Seas 5 to 7 feet, wave detail, northwest 7 feet at 8 seconds and southwest 2 feet at 14 seconds. Patchy dense fog in the morning. San Francisco bar forecast. In the deep water channel, mixed seas of 4 to 6 feet at 9 seconds. Across the bar, swell can be more than twice as high across the bar than surrounding waters. Waves are also more prone to break, particularly during strong ebb currents. Maximum ebb current of 1.0 knots at 9:37 a.m. Friday and 3.4 knots at 8:39 p.m. Friday. The coastal waters forecast from Point Pinos to Point Piedras Blancas out to 10 nautical miles. Today, northwest wind 5 to 10 knots, seas 4 to 5 feet, wave detail, northwest 4 feet at 9 seconds and southwest 2 feet at 15 seconds. Tonight, northwest wind 5 to 10 knots, seas around 4 feet, wave detail, northwest 4 feet at 9 seconds and southwest 2 feet at 15 seconds. Saturday, northwest wind 5 to 10 knots, seas 3 to 4 feet, wave detail, northwest 4 feet at 9 seconds and southwest 2 feet at 15 seconds. The coastal waters forecast from Pigeon Point to Point Pinos 10 to 60 nautical miles offshore. Today, northwest wind 5 to 10 knots, seas 5 to 6 feet, wave detail, northwest 6 feet at 9 seconds and southwest 2 feet at 15 seconds. Patchy dense fog early this morning. Tonight, northwest wind 5 to 10 knots, seas 5 to 6 feet, wave detail, northwest 5 feet at 9 seconds and southwest 2 feet at 14 seconds. Saturday, northwest wind 5 to 10 knots, seas 4 to 5 feet, wave detail, northwest 5 feet at 9 seconds and southwest 2 feet at 15 seconds. The offshore waters forecast for the following marine location, Point Arena to Pigeon Point between 60 nautical miles and 150 nautical miles offshore. Issued at 2:48 a.m. Pacific Daylight Time. Today, north winds 15 to 25 knots. Seas 6 to 8 feet. Tonight, north winds 15 to 25 knots. Seas 6 to 8 feet. Saturday, north winds 10 to 20 knots. Seas 5 to 8 feet. Saturday night, north winds 10 to 20 knots. Seas 5 to 7 feet. Sun, north winds 5 to 15 knots. Seas 5 to 6 feet. Sunday night, north winds 10 to 15 knots. Seas 4 to 5 feet. Monday, north winds 10 to 15 knots. Seas 4 to 6 feet. Monday night, north winds 10 to 15 knots, becoming 10 to 20 knots. Seas 5 to 6 feet. Tuesday, north winds 10 to 15 knots, becoming 10 to 20 knots. Seas 5 to 7 feet. Tuesday night, north winds 15 to 20 knots. Seas 6 to 7 feet. The offshore waters forecast for the following marine location, Pigeon Point to Point Piedras Blancas between 60 nautical miles and 150 nautical miles offshore. Issued at 2:48 a.m. Pacific Daylight Time. Today, north winds 10 to 20 knots. Seas 6 to 8 feet. Tonight, north winds 10 to 20 knots. Seas 5 to 7 feet. Saturday, north winds 5 to 15 knots. Seas 5 to 7 feet. Saturday night, north to northwest winds 5 to 10 knots.

seas 5 to 6 feet. Sun, north to northwest, winds 5 to 10 knots. Seas 4 to 5 feet. Sunday night, northwest, winds 5 to 10 knots. Seas 4 to 5 feet. Monday, north to northwest, winds 5 to 10 knots, becoming northwest 10 to 15 knots. Seas 4 to 5 feet. Monday night, north to northwest, winds 10 to 15 knots. Seas 5 to 6 feet. Tuesday, north to northwest, winds 10 to 15 knots. Seas 5 to 6 feet. Tuesday night, north to northwest, winds 10 to 15 knots. Seas 5 to 7 feet. The following is an important weather message from the National Weather Service. Heat advisory remains in effect from 11 a.m. Saturday to 10 p.m. Pacific Daylight Time Sunday. What? Temperatures in the middle 90s to near 103 expected. Mild lows in the upper 60s to middle 70s and higher elevations will limit overnight recovery. Where? The East Bay and San Francisco Bayshore Line, the Santa Clara Valley and Eastern Hills, Western Sonoma County Hills, the Santa Cruz Mountains, Interior Monterey County and the Santa Lucia Range, most of San Benito County and the Chilame Hills in Southeast Monterey County, North Bay Interior Mountains, and Southern Salinas Valley, Arroyo Seco and Lake San Antonio. When? From 11 a.m. Saturday to 10 p.m. Pacific Daylight Time Sunday. Impacts. This level of heat affects anyone without effective cooling and or adequate hydration. Impacts likely in some health systems, heat-sensitive industries and infrastructure. Hydration is a critical piece to surviving the heat. Drink water, and if possible, take water to those who are vulnerable. Take extra precautions when outside. Wear lightweight and loose-fitting clothing. Try to limit strenuous activities to the early morning or evening. Take action when you experience symptoms of heat exhaustion and or heat stroke. The following is an important weather message from the National Weather Service. Issued at 7:39 p.m. Pacific Daylight Time. Coastal flood advisory remains in effect until 6 p.m. Pacific Daylight Time Friday. What? Up to 0.9 feet of inundation above ground level is possible in low-lying areas near shorelines and tidal waterways. Where? Bayshore locations along the San Francisco Bay, San Pablo Bay, and Monterey Bay. When? Until 6 p.m. Pacific Daylight Time Friday. Impacts. Flooding of lots, parks, and roads with only isolated road closures expected. High tides will result in flooding along coastal trail, cut off access to some low-lying beaches and coastal areas, and bring water and wave farther up the beach than typical. Additional details. At the San Francisco tidal gauge, high tide is expected to be 0.9 feet above normal 6.7 feet mean lower low water at 3:58 p.m. Friday 10/2. These predictions included up to 0.7 feet of surge that will enhance the astronomical tide and flooding threat. High tide varies up to 90 minutes earlier or later along the Pacific coast and through the San Francisco Bay, respectively. If travel is required, allow extra time as some roads may be closed. Do not drive around barricades or through water of unknown depth. Take the necessary actions to protect flood-prone property. The coastal waters forecast from Point Reyes to Pigeon Point out to 10 nautical miles. For today, northwest wind around 5 knots. Seas 3 to 4 feet. Wave detail, northwest 4 feet at 9 seconds and southwest 2 feet at 16 seconds. Patchy dense fog this morning. For tonight, northwest wind around 5 knots in the evening, becoming light and variable. Seas 3 to 4 feet. Wave detail, northwest 4 feet at 9 seconds and southwest 2 feet at 16 seconds. Patchy dense fog after midnight. For Saturday, northwest wind around 5 knots. Seas 3 to 4 feet. Wave detail, northwest 4 feet at 9 seconds and southwest 2 feet at 15 seconds. Patchy dense fog in the morning. The coastal waters forecast from Pigeon Point to Point Pinos out to 10 nautical miles. For today, northwest

5 to 10 knots. Seas 3 to 4 feet. Wave detail, northwest 4 feet at 9 seconds and southwest 2 feet at 15 seconds. Patchy dense fog early this morning. For tonight, northwest wind around 5 knots. Seas 3 to 4 feet. Wave detail, northwest 4 feet at 9 seconds and southwest 2 feet at 15 seconds. Patchy dense fog in the evening. For Saturday, north wind around 5 knots, backing to northwest in the afternoon. Seas 3 to 4 feet. Wave detail, northwest 4 feet at 9 seconds and southwest 2 feet at 15 seconds. Sunrise, sunset, and tidal information for the San Francisco Bay Area for Friday, October 2. The sunrise today, 7:05 a.m. The sunset tonight, 6:52 p.m. Tidal data at the Golden Gate for today. High tide, 5:47 a.m. at 4.32 feet. Low tide, 9:41 a.m. at 3.44 feet. High tide, 3:58 p.m. at 6.1 feet. Low tide, 11:17 p.m. at -0.10 feet. Here are the buoy observations for 4 a.m. Pacific Daylight Time. An offshore buoy 6 winds west at 8 knots, water temperature 67, pressure 1,020.7 millibars. An offshore buoy 59 winds north at 14 knots, water temperature 66, pressure 1,018.9 millibars. At buoy 14 near Point Arena, winds east at 2 knots, water temperature 57, pressure 1,012.7 millibars. At buoy 13 near Bodega Bay, winds southwest at 2 knots, pressure 1,012.2 millibars. At Point Reyes Wave Rider, buoy water temperature 58, seas 6 feet every 11 seconds. At San Francisco, buoy wind south at 4 knots, water temperature 59, pressure 1,012.0 millibars. At Half Moon Bay, buoy wind southeast 4 knots, water temperature 62, pressure 1,012.3 millibars, seas 5 feet every 9 seconds. At Monterey, buoy winds west at 4 knots, water temperature 62, pressure 1,012.0 millibars. At Point Sur, Wave Rider buoy water temperature 62, seas 6 feet every 11 seconds. At Cape San Martin, buoy winds northwest at 8 knots, water temperature 62, pressure 1,011.7 millibars. Here are the buoy observations for 4 a.m. Pacific Daylight Time. At buoy 6, winds west 8 knots, water temperature 67, pressure 1,020.6 millibars, seas 5, every 8. At offshore buoy 59, winds north 14 knots, water temperature 66, pressure 1,018.9 millibars, seas 3 feet, every 9 seconds. At Point Arena buoy, winds calm, water temperature 57, pressure 1,012.7 millibars, seas 7 feet, every 7 seconds. At buoy 13 near Bodega Bay, winds southwest at 2 knots, pressure 1,012.1 millibars, swell 6 feet, every 8 seconds. At Point Reyes Wave Rider buoy, water temperature 58, seas 6 feet, every 8 seconds. At San Francisco, buoy winds south 4 knots, water temperature 59, pressure 1,012.0 millibars, seas 4 feet, every 10 seconds. At Half Moon Bay, buoy winds southeast 4 knots, water temperature 62, pressure 1,012.3 millibars, seas 5 feet, every 9 seconds. At Monterey Bay, buoy winds southwest 2 knots, water temperature 62, pressure 1,011.8 millibars, seas 6 feet, every 8 seconds. At Point Sur, Wave Rider buoy water temperature 62, seas 6 feet, every 11 seconds. At Cape San Martin, buoy winds north 8 knots, water temperature 62, pressure 1,011.8 millibars, seas 7 feet, every 9 seconds. Synopsis for the Central California coast and bays, including the Monterey Bay, Greater Farallones, and Cordell Bank National Marine Sanctuaries. A gentle to moderate northerly to northwesterly breeze will continue through the weekend and into next week.
rain forecast for San Pablo Bay, Suisun Bay, the West Delta, and the San Francisco Bay north of the Bay Bridge. For today, west wind 5 to 15 knots. Patchy dense fog this morning. For tonight, southwest wind around 5 knots. For Saturday, north wind 5 to 15 knots, backing to northwest in the afternoon. The marine forecast for Monterey Bay. For today, northwest wind around 5 knots. Seas around 3 feet. Wave detail, northwest 3 feet at 9 seconds. Patchy dense fog late this morning. For tonight, west wind around 5 knots, veering to north after midnight. Seas around 3 feet. Wave detail, northwest 3 feet at 9 seconds. For Saturday, northeast wind around 5 knots, backing to west in the afternoon. Seas around 3 feet. Wave detail, northwest 2 feet at 9 seconds. The coastal waters forecast from Point Arena to Point Reyes out to 10 nautical miles. Today, northwest wind around 5 knots, seas 4 to 5 feet. Wave detail, northwest 5 feet at 9 seconds and southwest 2 feet at 15 seconds. Patchy dense fog this morning. Tonight, northwest wind around 5 knots, seas 4 to 5 feet. Wave detail, northwest 5 feet at 9 seconds and southwest 2 feet at 15 seconds. Patchy dense fog, Saturday, northwest wind around 5 knots, seas 3 to 5 feet. Wave detail, northwest 5 feet at 8 seconds and southwest 2 feet at 15 seconds. Patchy dense fog in the morning. The coastal waters forecast from Point Arena to Point Reyes 10 to 60 nautical miles offshore. Today, north wind 10 to 15 knots, rising to 15 to 20 knots late this morning, easing to 10 to 15 knots this afternoon. Seas 6 to 7 feet. Wave detail, northwest 7 feet at 9 seconds and southwest 2 feet at 15 seconds. Patchy dense fog this morning. Tonight, north wind 15 to 20 knots, seas 5 to 8 feet. Wave detail, northwest 8 feet at 8 seconds and southwest 2 feet at 15 seconds. Patchy dense fog after midnight. Saturday, north wind 10 to 15 knots, easing to 5 to 10 knots in the afternoon. Seas 5 to 7 feet. Wave detail, northwest 7 feet at 8 seconds and southwest 2 feet at 14 seconds. Patchy dense fog in the morning. San Francisco Bar forecast. In the deep water channel, mixed seas of 4 to 6 feet at 9 seconds. Across the bar, swell can be more than twice as high across the bar than surrounding waters. Waves are also more prone to break, particularly during strong ebb currents. Maximum ebb current of 1.0 knots at 9:37 a.m. Friday and 3.4 knots at 8:39 p.m. Friday. The coastal waters forecast from Point Pinos to Point Piedras Blancas out to 10 nautical miles. Today, northwest wind 5 to 10 knots, seas 4 to 5 feet. Wave detail, northwest 4 feet at 9 seconds and southwest 2 feet at 15 seconds. Tonight, northwest wind 5 to 10 knots, seas around 4 feet. Wave detail, northwest 4 feet at 9 seconds and southwest 2 feet at 15 seconds. Saturday, northwest wind 5 to 10 knots, seas 3 to 4 feet. Wave detail, northwest 4 feet at 9 seconds and southwest 2 feet at 15 seconds. The coastal waters forecast from Pigeon Point to Point Pinos 10 to 60 nautical miles offshore. Today, northwest wind 5 to 10 knots, seas 5 to 6 feet. Wave detail, northwest 6 feet at 9 seconds and southwest 2 feet at 15 seconds. Patchy dense fog early this morning. Tonight, northwest wind 5 to 10 knots, seas 5 to 6 feet. Wave detail, northwest 5 feet at 9 seconds and southwest 2 feet at 14 seconds. Saturday, northwest wind 5 to 10 knots, seas 4 to 5 feet. Wave detail, northwest 5 feet at 9 seconds and southwest 2 feet at 15 seconds. The offshore waters forecast for the following marine location, Point Arena to Pigeon Point between 60 nautical miles and 150 nautical miles offshore. Issued at 2:48 a.m. Pacific Daylight Time. Today, north winds 15 to 25 knots. Seas 6 to 8 feet. Tonight, north winds

to 20 knots. Seas 5 to 7 feet. Tuesday night, north winds 15 to 20 knots. Seas 6 to 7 feet. The offshore waters forecast for the following marine location: Pigeon Point to Point Piedras Blancas between 60 nautical miles and 150 nautical miles offshore. Issued at 2:48 a.m. Pacific Daylight Time. Today, north winds 10 to 20 knots. Seas 6 to 8 feet. Tonight, north winds 10 to 20 knots. Seas 5 to 7 feet. Saturday, north winds 5 to 15 knots. Seas 5 to 7 feet. Saturday night, north to northwest winds 5 to 10 knots. Seas 5 to 6 feet. Sun, north to northwest winds 5 to 10 knots. Seas 4 to 5 feet. Sunday night, northwest winds 5 to 10 knots. Seas 4 to 5 feet. Monday, north to northwest winds 5 to 10 knots, becoming northwest 10 to 15 knots. Seas 4 to 5 feet. Monday night, north to northwest winds 10 to 15 knots. Seas 5 to 6 feet. Tuesday, north to northwest winds 10 to 15 knots. Seas 5 to 6 feet. Tuesday night, north to northwest winds 10 to 15 knots. Seas 5 to 7 feet. The following is an important weather message from the National Weather Service. Heat advisory remains in effect from 11 a.m. Saturday to 10 p.m. Pacific Daylight Time Sunday. What? Temperatures in the middle 90s to near 103 expected. Mild lows in the upper 60s to middle 70s and higher elevations will limit overnight recovery. Where? The East Bay and San Francisco Bay Shoreline, the Santa Clara Valley and Eastern Hills, Western Sonoma County Hills, the Santa Cruz Mountains, Interior Monterey County and the Santa Lucia Range, most of San Benito County and the Chilean Hills in Southeast Monterey County, North Bay Interior Mountains, and Southern Salinas Valley, Arroyo Seco and Lake San Antonio. When? From 11 a.m. Saturday to 10 p.m. Pacific Daylight Time Sunday. Impacts. This level of heat affects anyone without effective cooling and or adequate hydration. Impacts likely in some health systems, heat-sensitive industries and infrastructure. Hydration is a critical piece to surviving the heat. Drink water, and if possible, take water to those who are vulnerable. Take extra precautions when outside. Wear lightweight and loose-fitting clothing. Try to limit strenuous activities to the early morning or evening. Take action when you experience symptoms of heat exhaustion and or heat stroke. The following is an important weather message from the National Weather Service. Issued at 7:39 p.m. Pacific Daylight Time. Coastal flood advisory remains in effect until 6 p.m. Pacific Daylight Time Friday. What? Up to 0.9 feet of inundation above ground level is possible in low-lying areas near shorelines and tidal waterways. Where? Bayshore locations along the San Francisco Bay, San Pablo Bay, and Monterey Bay. When? Until 6 p.m. Pacific Daylight Time Friday. Impacts. Flooding of lots, parks, and roads with only isolated road closures expected. High tides will result in flooding along coastal trail, cut off access to some low-lying beaches and coastal areas, and bring water and wave farther up the beach than typical. Additional details. At the San Francisco tidal gauge, high tide is expected to be 0.9 feet above normal 6.7 feet mean lower low water at 3:58 p.m. Friday 10/2. These predictions included up to 0.7 feet of surge that will enhance the astronomical tide and flooding threat. High tide varies up to 90 minutes earlier or later along the Pacific coast and through the San Francisco Bay, respectively. If travel is required, allow extra time as some roads may be closed. Do not drive around barricades or through water of unknown depth. Take the necessary actions to protect flood-prone property. The coastal waters forecast from Point Reyes to Pigeon Point out to 10 nautical miles. For today, northwest wind around 5 knots. Seas 3 to 4 feet. Wave detail.

northwest 4 feet at 9 seconds and southwest 2 feet at 16 seconds. Patchy dense fog this morning. For tonight, northwest wind around 5 knots in the evening, becoming light and variable. Seas 3 to 4 feet. Wave detail, northwest 4 feet at 9 seconds and southwest 2 feet at 16 seconds. Patchy dense fog after midnight. For Saturday, northwest wind around 5 knots. Seas 3 to 4 feet. Wave detail, northwest 4 feet at 9 seconds and southwest 2 feet at 15 seconds. Patchy dense fog in the morning. The coastal waters forecast from Pigeon Point to Point Pinos out to 10 nautical miles. For today, northwest wind 5 to 10 knots. Seas 3 to 4 feet. Wave detail, northwest 4 feet at 9 seconds and southwest 2 feet at 15 seconds. Patchy dense fog early this morning. For tonight, northwest wind around 5 knots. Seas 3 to 4 feet. Wave detail, northwest 4 feet at 9 seconds and southwest 2 feet at 15 seconds. Patchy dense fog in the evening. For Saturday, north wind around 5 knots, backing to northwest in the afternoon. Seas 3 to 4 feet. Wave detail, northwest 4 feet at 9 seconds and southwest 2 feet at 15 seconds. 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This broadcast originates from the National Weather Service office located in Monterey, California, and serves the coastal marine waters, including San Francisco and Monterey Bay. Sunrise, sunset, and tidal information for the San Francisco Bay area for Friday, October 2. The sunrise today, 7:05 a.m. The sunset tonight, 6:52 p.m. Tidal data at the Golden Gate for today. High tide, 5:47 a.m. at 4.32 feet. Low tide, 9:41 a.m. at 3.44 feet. High tide, 3:58 p.m. at 6.1 feet. Low tide, 11:17 p.m. at -0.10 feet. Here are the buoy observations for 4 a.m. Pacific Daylight Time. At buoy 6, winds west 8 knots, water temperature 67, pressure 1,020.6 millibars, seas 5, every 8. At offshore buoy 59, winds north 14 knots, water temperature 66, pressure 1,018.9 millibars, seas 3 feet, every 9 seconds. At Point Arena buoy, winds calm, water temperature 57, pressure 1,012.7 millibars, seas 7 feet, every 7 seconds. At buoy 13 near Bodega Bay, winds southwest at 2 knots, pressure 1,012.1 millibars, swell 6 feet, every 8 seconds. At Point Reyes Wave Rider buoy, water temperature 58, seas 6 feet, every 8 seconds. At San Francisco buoy, winds south 4 knots, water temperature 59, pressure 1,012.0 millibars, seas 4 feet, every 10 seconds. At Half Moon Bay buoy, winds southeast 4 knots, water temperature 62, pressure 1,012.3 millibars, seas 5 feet, every 9 seconds. At Monterey Bay buoy, winds southwest 2 knots, water temperature 62, pressure 1,011.8 millibars, seas 6 feet, every 8 seconds. At Pointer, Wave Rider buoy, water temperature 62, seas 6 feet, every 11 seconds. At Cape San Martin buoy, winds north 8 knots, water temperature 62, pressure 1,011.8 millibars, seas 7 feet, every 9 seconds. Synopsis for the Central California coast and bays, including the Monterey Bay, Greater Farallones, and Cordell Bank National Marine Sanctuaries. A gentle to moderate northerly to northwesterly breeze will continue through the weekend and into next week. The marine forecast for San Pablo Bay, Suisun Bay, the West Delta, and the San Francisco Bay north of the Bay Bridge. For today, west wind 5 to 15 knots. Patchy dense fog this morning. For tonight, southwest wind around 5 knots.
For Saturday, north wind 5 to 15 knots, backing to northwest in the afternoon. The marine forecast for Monterey Bay. For today, northwest wind around 5 knots. Seas around 3 feet. Wave detail, northwest 3 feet at 9 seconds. Patchy dense fog late this morning. For tonight, west wind around 5 knots, veering to north after midnight. Seas around 3 feet. Wave detail, northwest 3 feet at 9 seconds. For Saturday, northeast wind around 5 knots, backing to west in the afternoon. Seas around 3 feet. Wave detail, northwest 2 feet at 9 seconds. The coastal waters forecast from Point Arena to Point Reyes out to 10 nautical miles. Today, northwest wind around 5 knots, seas 4 to 5 feet. Wave detail, northwest 5 feet at 9 seconds and southwest 2 feet at 15 seconds. Patchy dense fog this morning. Tonight, northwest wind around 5 knots, seas 4 to 5 feet. Wave detail, northwest 5 feet at 9 seconds and southwest 2 feet at 15 seconds. Patchy dense fog, Saturday, northwest wind around 5 knots, seas 3 to 5 feet. Wave detail, northwest 5 feet at 8 seconds and southwest 2 feet at 15 seconds. Patchy dense fog in the morning. The coastal waters forecast from Point Arena to Point Reyes 10 to 60 nautical miles offshore. Today, north wind 10 to 15 knots, rising to 15 to 20 knots late this morning, easing to 10 to 15 knots this afternoon. Seas 6 to 7 feet. Wave detail, northwest 7 feet at 9 seconds and southwest 2 feet at 15 seconds. Patchy dense fog this morning. Tonight, north wind 15 to 20 knots, seas 5 to 8 feet. Wave detail, northwest 8 feet at 8 seconds and southwest 2 feet at 15 seconds. Patchy dense fog after midnight. Saturday, north wind 10 to 15 knots, easing to 5 to 10 knots in the afternoon. Seas 5 to 7 feet. Wave detail, northwest 7 feet at 8 seconds and southwest 2 feet at 14 seconds. Patchy dense fog in the morning. San Francisco Bar forecast. In the deep water channel, mixed seas of 4 to 6 feet at 9 seconds. Across the bar, swell can be more than twice as high across the bar than surrounding waters. Waves are also more prone to break, particularly during strong ebb currents. Maximum ebb current of 1.0 knots at 9:37 a.m. Friday and 3.4 knots at 8:39 p.m. Friday. The coastal waters forecast from Point Pinos to Point Piedras Blancas out to 10 nautical miles. Today, northwest wind 5 to 10 knots, seas 4 to 5 feet. Wave detail, northwest 4 feet at 9 seconds and southwest 2 feet at 15 seconds. Tonight, northwest wind 5 to 10 knots, seas around 4 feet. Wave detail, northwest 4 feet at 9 seconds and southwest 2 feet at 15 seconds. Saturday, northwest wind 5 to 10 knots, seas 3 to 4 feet. Wave detail, northwest 4 feet at 9 seconds and southwest 2 feet at 15 seconds. The coastal waters forecast from Pigeon Point to Point Pinos 10 to 60 nautical miles offshore. Today, northwest wind 5 to 10 knots, seas 5 to 6 feet. Wave detail, northwest 6 feet at 9 seconds and southwest 2 feet at 15 seconds. Patchy dense fog early this morning. Tonight, northwest wind 5 to 10 knots, seas 5 to 6 feet. Wave detail, northwest 5 feet at 9 seconds and southwest 2 feet at 14 seconds. Saturday, northwest wind 5 to 10 knots, seas 4 to 5 feet. Wave detail, northwest 5 feet at 9 seconds and southwest 2 feet at 15 seconds. The offshore waters forecast for the following marine location, Point Arena to Pigeon Point between 60 nautical miles and 150 nautical miles offshore. Issued at 2:48 a.m. Pacific Daylight Time. Today, north winds 15 to 25 knots. Seas 6 to 8 feet. Tonight, north winds 15 to 25 knots. Seas 6 to 8 feet. Saturday, north winds 10 to 20 knots. Seas 5 to 8 feet. Saturday night, north winds 10 knots. Seas 6 to 8 feet. Saturday, north winds 10.

40 knots. Seas 5 to 8 feet. Saturday night, north winds 10 to 20 knots. Seas 5 to 7 feet. Sun, north winds 5 to 15 knots. Seas 5 to 6 feet. Sunday night, north winds 10 to 15 knots. Seas 4 to 5 feet. Monday, north winds 10 to 15 knots. Seas 4 to 6 feet. Monday night, north winds 10 to 15 knots, becoming 10 to 20 knots. Seas 5 to 6 feet. Tuesday, north winds 10 to 15 knots, becoming 10 to 20 knots. Seas 5 to 7 feet. Tuesday night, north winds 15 to 20 knots. Seas 6 to 7 feet. The offshore waters forecast for the following marine location: Pigeon Point to Point Piedras Blancas between 60 nautical miles and 150 nautical miles offshore. Issued at 2:48 a.m. Pacific Daylight Time. Today, north winds 10 to 20 knots. Seas 6 to 8 feet. Tonight, north winds 10 to 20 knots. Seas 5 to 7 feet. Saturday, north winds 5 to 15 knots. Seas 5 to 7 feet. Saturday night, north to northwest winds 5 to 10 knots. Seas 5 to 6 feet. Sun, north to northwest winds 5 to 10 knots. Seas 4 to 5 feet. Sunday night, northwest winds 5 to 10 knots. Seas 4 to 5 feet. Monday, north to northwest winds 5 to 10 knots, becoming northwest 10 to 15 knots. Seas 4 to 5 feet. Monday night, north to northwest winds 10 to 15 knots. Seas 5 to 6 feet. Tuesday, north to northwest winds 10 to 15 knots. Seas 5 to 6 feet. Tuesday night, north to northwest winds 10 to 15 knots. Seas 5 to 7 feet. The following is an important weather message from the National Weather Service. Heat advisory remains in effect from 11 a.m. Saturday to 10 p.m. Pacific Daylight Time Sunday. What? Temperatures in the middle 90s to near 103 expected. Mild lows in the upper 60s to middle 70s and higher elevations will limit overnight recovery. Where? The East Bay and San Francisco Bayshore Line, the Santa Clara Valley and Eastern Hills, Western Sonoma County Hills, the Santa Cruz Mountains, Interior Monterey County and the Santa Lucia Range, most of San Benito County and the Chilame Hills in Southeast Monterey County, North Bay Interior Mountains, and Southern Salinas Valley, Arroyo Seco and Lake San Antonio. When? From 11 a.m. Saturday to 10 p.m. Pacific Daylight Time Sunday. Impacts. This level of heat affects anyone without effective cooling and or adequate hydration. Impacts likely in some health systems, heat-sensitive industries and infrastructure. Hydration is a critical piece to surviving the heat. Drink water, and if possible, take water to those who are vulnerable. Take extra precautions when outside. Wear lightweight and loose-fitting clothing. Try to limit strenuous activities to the early morning or evening. Take action when you experience symptoms of heat exhaustion and or heat stroke. The following is an important weather message from the National Weather Service. Issued at 7:39 p.m. Pacific Daylight Time. Coastal flood advisory remains in effect until 6 p.m. Pacific Daylight Time Friday. What? Up to 0.9 feet of inundation above ground level is possible in low-lying areas near shorelines and tidal waterways. Where? Bayshore locations along the San Francisco Bay, San Pablo Bay, and Monterey Bay. When? Until 6 p.m. Pacific Daylight Time Friday. Impacts. Flooding of lots, parks, and roads with only isolated road closures expected. High tides will result in flooding along coastal trail, cut off access to some low-lying beaches and coastal areas, and bring water and wave farther up the beach than typical. Additional details. At the San Francisco tidal gauge, high tide is expected to be 0.9 feet above normal, 6.7 feet mean lower low water at 3:58 p.m. Friday 10/2. These predictions included up to 0.9

7 feet of surge that will enhance the astronomical tide and flooding threat. High tide varies up 90 minutes earlier or later along the Pacific coast and through the San Francisco Bay, respectively. If travel is required, allow extra time as some roads may be closed. Do not drive around barricades or through water of unknown depth. Take the necessary actions to protect flood-prone property. The coastal waters forecast from Point Reyes to Pigeon Point out to 10 nautical miles. For today, northwest wind around 5 knots. Seas 3 to 4 feet. Wave detail, northwest 4 feet at 9 seconds and southwest 2 feet at 16 seconds. Patchy dense fog this morning. For tonight, northwest wind around 5 knots in the evening, becoming light and variable. Seas 3 to 4 feet. Wave detail, northwest 4 feet at 9 seconds and southwest 2 feet at 16 seconds. Patchy dense fog after midnight. For Saturday, northwest wind around 5 knots. Seas 3 to 4 feet. Wave detail, northwest 4 feet at 9 seconds and southwest 2 feet at 15 seconds. Patchy dense fog in the morning. The coastal waters forecast from Pigeon Point to Point Pinos out to 10 nautical miles. For today, northwest wind 5 to 10 knots. Seas 3 to 4 feet. Wave detail, northwest 4 feet at 9 seconds and southwest 2 feet at 15 seconds. Patchy dense fog early this morning. For tonight, northwest wind around 5 knots. Seas 3 to 4 feet. Wave detail, northwest 4 feet at 9 seconds and southwest 2 feet at 15 seconds. Patchy dense fog in the evening. For Saturday, north wind around 5 knots, backing to northwest in the afternoon. Seas 3 to 4 feet. Wave detail, northwest 4 feet at 9 seconds and southwest 2 feet at 15 seconds. Sunrise, sunset, and tidal information for the San Francisco Bay Area for Friday, October 2. The sunrise today, 7:05 a.m. The sunset tonight, 6:32 p.m. Tidal data at the Golden Gate for today. High tide, 5:47 a.m. at 4.32 feet. Low tide, 9:41 a.m. at 3.44 feet. High tide, 3:58 p.m. at 6.1 feet. Low tide, 11:17 p.m. at -0.10 feet. Here are the buoy observations for 4 a.m. Pacific Daylight Time. At buoy 6, winds west 8 knots, water temperature 67, pressure 1,020.6 millibars, seas 5, every 8. At offshore buoy 59, winds north 14 knots, water temperature 66, pressure 1,018.9 millibars, seas 3 feet, every 9 seconds. At Point Arena buoy, winds calm, water temperature 57, pressure 1,012.7 millibars, seas 7 feet, every 7 seconds. At buoy 13 near Bodega Bay, winds southwest at 2 knots, pressure 1,012.1 millibars, swell 6 feet, every 8 seconds. At Point Reyes Wave Rider buoy, water temperature 58, seas 6 feet, every 8 seconds. At San Francisco buoy, winds south 4 knots, water temperature 59, pressure 1,012.0 millibars, seas 4 feet, every 10 seconds. At Half Moon Bay buoy, winds southeast 4 knots, water temperature 62, pressure 1,012.3 millibars, seas 5 feet, every 9 seconds. At Monterey Bay buoy, winds southwest 2 knots, water temperature 62, pressure 1,011.8 millibars, seas 6 feet, every 8 seconds. At Point Sur, Wave Rider buoy, water temperature 62, seas 6 feet, every 11 seconds. At Cape San Martin buoy, winds north 8 knots, water temperature 62, pressure 1,011.8 millibars, seas 7 feet, every 9 seconds. Synopsis for the Central California coast and bays, including the Monterey Bay, Greater Farallones, and Cordell Bank National Marine Sanctuaries. A gentle to moderate northerly to northwesterly breeze will continue through the weekend and into next week,

rain forecast for San Pablo Bay, Suisun Bay, the West Delta, and the San Francisco Bay north of the Bay Bridge. For today, west wind 5 to 15 knots. Patchy dense fog this morning. For tonight, southwest wind around 5 knots. For Saturday, north wind 5 to 15 knots, backing to northwest in the afternoon. The marine forecast for Monterey Bay. For today, northwest wind around 5 knots. Seas around 3 feet. Wave detail, northwest 3 feet at 9 seconds. Patchy dense fog late this morning. For tonight, west wind around 5 knots, veering to north after midnight. Seas around 3 feet. Wave detail, northwest 3 feet at 9 seconds. For Saturday, northeast wind around 5 knots, backing to west in the afternoon. Seas around 3 feet. Wave detail, northwest 2 feet at 9 seconds. The coastal waters forecast from Point Arena to Point Reyes out to 10 nautical miles. Today, northwest wind around 5 knots, seas 4 to 5 feet. Wave detail, northwest 5 feet at 9 seconds and southwest 2 feet at 15 seconds. Patchy dense fog this morning. Tonight, northwest wind around 5 knots, seas 4 to 5 feet. Wave detail, northwest 5 feet at 9 seconds and southwest 2 feet at 15 seconds. Patchy dense fog, Saturday, northwest wind around 5 knots, seas 3 to 5 feet. Wave detail, northwest 5 feet at 8 seconds and southwest 2 feet at 15 seconds. Patchy dense fog in the morning. The coastal waters forecast from Point Arena to Point Reyes 10 to 60 nautical miles offshore. Today, north wind 10 to 15 knots, rising to 15 to 20 knots late this morning, easing to 10 to 15 knots this afternoon. Seas 6 to 7 feet. Wave detail, northwest 7 feet at 9 seconds and southwest 2 feet at 15 seconds. Patchy dense fog this morning. Tonight, north wind 15 to 20 knots, seas 5 to 8 feet. Wave detail, northwest 8 feet at 8 seconds and southwest 2 feet at 15 seconds. Patchy dense fog after midnight. Saturday, north wind 10 to 15 knots, easing to 5 to 10 knots in the afternoon. Seas 5 to 7 feet. Wave detail, northwest 7 feet at 8 seconds and southwest 2 feet at 14 seconds. Patchy dense fog in the morning. San Francisco Bar forecast. In the deep water channel, mixed seas of 4 to 6 feet at 9 seconds. Across the bar, swell can be more than twice as high across the bar than surrounding waters. Waves are also more prone to break, particularly during strong ebb currents. Maximum ebb current of 1.0 knots at 9:37 a.m. Friday and 3.4 knots at 8:39 p.m. Friday. The coastal waters forecast from Point Pinos to Point Piedras Blancas out to 10 nautical miles. Today, northwest wind 5 to 10 knots, seas 4 to 5 feet. Wave detail, northwest 4 feet at 9 seconds and southwest 2 feet at 15 seconds. Tonight, northwest wind 5 to 10 knots, seas around 4 feet. Wave detail, northwest 4 feet at 9 seconds and southwest 2 feet at 15 seconds. Saturday, northwest wind 5 to 10 knots, seas 3 to 4 feet. Wave detail, northwest 4 feet at 9 seconds and southwest 2 feet at 15 seconds. The coastal waters forecast from Pigeon Point to Point Pinos 10 to 60 nautical miles offshore. Today, northwest wind 5 to 10 knots, seas 5 to 6 feet. Wave detail, northwest 6 feet at 9 seconds and southwest 2 feet at 15 seconds. Patchy dense fog early this morning. Tonight, northwest wind 5 to 10 knots, seas 5 to 6 feet. Wave detail, northwest 5 feet at 9 seconds and southwest 2 feet at 14 seconds. Saturday, northwest wind 5 to 10 knots, seas 4 to 5 feet. Wave detail, northwest 5 feet at 9 seconds and southwest 2 feet at 15 seconds. The offshore waters forecast for the following marine location, Point Arena to Pigeon Point between 60 nautical miles and 150 nautical miles offshore. Issued at 2:48 a.m. Pacific Daylight Time. Today, north winds 15 to 25 knots. Seas 6 to 8 feet. Tonight,

25 knots. Sea 6 to 8 feet. Saturday, north winds 10 to 20 knots. Seas 5 to 8 feet. Saturday night, north winds 10 to 20 knots. Seas 5 to 7 feet. Sun, north winds 5 to 15 knots. Seas 5 to 6 feet. Sunday night, north winds 10 to 15 knots. Seas 4 to 5 feet. Monday, north winds 10 to 15 knots. Seas 4 to 6 feet. Monday night, north winds 10 to 15 knots, becoming 10 to 20 knots. Seas 5 to 6 feet. Tuesday, north winds 10 to 15 knots, becoming 10 to 20 knots. Seas 5 to 7 feet. Tuesday night, north winds 15 to 20 knots. Seas 6 to 7 feet. The offshore waters forecast for the following marine location: Pigeon Point to Point Piedras Blancas between 60 nautical miles and 150 nautical miles offshore. Issued at 2:48 a.m. Pacific Daylight Time. Today, north winds 10 to 20 knots. Seas 6 to 8 feet. Tonight, north winds 10 to 20 knots. Seas 5 to 7 feet. Saturday, north winds 5 to 15 knots. Seas 5 to 7 feet. Saturday night, north to northwest winds 5 to 10 knots. Seas 5 to 6 feet. Sun, north to northwest winds 5 to 10 knots. Seas 4 to 5 feet. Sunday night, northwest winds 5 to 10 knots. Seas 4 to 5 feet. Monday, north to northwest winds 5 to 10 knots, becoming northwest 10 to 15 knots. Seas 4 to 5 feet. Monday night, north to northwest winds 10 to 15 knots. Seas 5 to 6 feet. Tuesday, north to northwest winds 10 to 15 knots. Seas 5 to 6 feet. Tuesday night, north to northwest winds 10 to 15 knots. Seas 5 to 7 feet. The following is an important weather message from the National Weather Service. Heat advisory remains in effect from 11 a.m. Saturday to 10 p.m. Pacific Daylight Time Sunday. What? Temperatures in the middle 90s to near 103 expected. Mild lows in the upper 60s to middle 70s and higher elevations will limit overnight recovery. Where? The East Bay and San Francisco Bayshore Line, the Santa Clara Valley and Eastern Hills, Western Sonoma County Hills, the Santa Cruz Mountains, Interior Monterey County and the Santa Lucia Range, most of San Benito County and the Chilim Hills in Southeast Monterey County, North Bay Interior Mountains, and Southern Salinas Valley, Arroyo Seco and Lake San Antonio. When? From 11 a.m. Saturday to 10 p.m. Pacific Daylight Time Sunday. Impacts. This level of heat affects anyone without effective cooling and or adequate hydration. Impacts likely in some health systems, heat-sensitive industries and infrastructure. Hydration is a critical piece to surviving the heat. Drink water, and if possible, take water to those who are vulnerable. Take extra precautions when outside. Wear lightweight and loose-fitting clothing. Try to limit strenuous activities to the early morning or evening. Take action when you experience symptoms of heat exhaustion and or heat stroke. The following is an important weather message from the National Weather Service. Issued at 7:39 p.m. Pacific Daylight Time. Coastal flood advisory remains in effect until 6 p.m. Pacific Daylight Time Friday. What? Up to 0.9 feet of inundation above ground level is possible in low-lying areas near shorelines and tidal waterways. Where? Bayshore locations along the San Francisco Bay, San Pablo Bay, and Monterey Bay. When? Until 6 p.m. Pacific Daylight Time Friday. Impacts. Flooding of lots, parks, and roads with only isolated road closures expected. High tides will result in flooding along coastal trail, cut off access to some low-lying beaches and coastal areas, and bring water and wave farther up the beach than typical. Additional details. At the San Francisco tidal gauge, high tide is expected to be 0.9 feet above normal 6.7 feet mean low water.
at 3:58 p.m. Friday, 10/2. These predictions included up to 0.7 feet of surge that will enhance the astronomical tide and flooding threat. High tide varies up to 90 minutes earlier or later along the Pacific coast and through the San Francisco Bay, respectively. If travel is required, allow extra time as some roads may be closed. Do not drive around barricades or through water of unknown depth. Take the necessary actions to protect flood-prone property. The coastal waters forecast from Point Reyes to Pigeon Point out to 10 nautical miles. For today, northwest wind around 5 knots. Seas 3 to 4 feet. Wave detail, northwest 4 feet at 9 seconds and southwest 2 feet at 16 seconds. Patchy dense fog this morning. For tonight, northwest wind around 5 knots in the evening, becoming light and variable. Seas 3 to 4 feet. Wave detail, northwest 4 feet at 9 seconds and southwest 2 feet at 16 seconds. Patchy dense fog after midnight. For Saturday, northwest wind around 5 knots. Seas 3 to 4 feet. Wave detail, northwest 4 feet at 9 seconds and southwest 2 feet at 15 seconds. Patchy dense fog in the morning. 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This broadcast originates from the National Weather Service office located in Monterey, California, and serves the coastal marine waters, including San Francisco and Monterey Bay. The coastal waters forecast from Pigeon Point to Point Pinos out to 10 nautical miles. For today, northwest wind 5 to 10 knots. Seas 3 to 4 feet. Wave detail, northwest 4 feet at 9 seconds and southwest 2 feet at 15 seconds. Patchy dense fog early this morning. For tonight, northwest wind around 5 knots. Seas 3 to 4 feet. Wave detail, northwest 4 feet at 9 seconds and southwest 2 feet at 15 seconds. Patchy dense fog in the evening. For Saturday, north wind around 5 knots, backing to northwest in the afternoon. Seas 3 to 4 feet. Wave detail, northwest 4 feet at 9 seconds and southwest 2 feet at 15 seconds. Sunrise, sunset, and tidal information for the San Francisco Bay area for Friday, October 2. The sunrise today, 7:05 a.m. The sunset tonight, 6:52 p.m. Tidal data at the Golden Gate for today. High tide, 5:47 a.m. at 4.32 feet. Low tide, 9:41 a.m. at 3.44 feet. High tide, 3:58 p.m. at 6.1 feet. Low tide, 11:17 p.m. at -0.10 feet. Here are the buoy observations for 4 a.m. Pacific Daylight Time. At buoy 6, winds west 8 knots, water temperature 67, pressure 1,020.6 millibars, seas 5, every 8. At offshore buoy 59, winds north 14 knots, water temperature 66, pressure 1,018.9 millibars, seas 3 feet, every 9 seconds. At Point Arena buoy, winds calm, water temperature 57, pressure 1,012.7 millibars, sea 7 feet, every 7 seconds. At buoy 13 near Bodega Bay, winds southwest at 2 knots, pressure 1,012.1 millibars, swell 6 feet, every 8 seconds. At Point Reyes Wave Rider buoy, water temperature 58, sea 6 feet, every 8 seconds. At San Francisco buoy, winds south 4 knots, water temperature 59, pressure 1,012.0 millibars, seas 4 feet, every 10 seconds. At Half Moon Bay buoy, winds southeast 4 knots, water temperature 62, pressure 1,012.3 millibars, seas 5 feet, every 9 seconds. At Monterey Bay buoy, winds southwest 2 knots, water temperature 62, pressure 1,011.8 millibars, seas 6 feet, every 8 seconds. At Pointer, Wave Rider buoy, water temperature 62, seas 6 feet, every 11 seconds.
at Cape San Martin buoy winds north 8 knots. Water temperature 62, pressure 1,011.8 millibars. Sea 7 feet every 9 seconds. Synopsis for the Central California coast and bays, including the Monterey Bay, Greater Farallones, and Cordell Bank National Marine Sanctuaries. A gentle to moderate northerly to northwesterly breeze will continue through the weekend and into next week. The marine forecast for San Pablo Bay, Suisun Bay, the West Delta, and the San Francisco Bay north of the Bay Bridge. For today, west wind 5 to 15 knots. Patchy dense fog this morning. For tonight, southwest wind around 5 knots. For Saturday, north wind 5 to 15 knots, backing to northwest in the afternoon. The marine forecast for Monterey Bay. For today, northwest wind around 5 knots. Seas around 3 feet. Wave detail, northwest 3 feet at 9 seconds. Patchy dense fog late this morning. For tonight, west wind around 5 knots, veering to north after midnight. Seas around 3 feet. Wave detail, northwest 3 feet at 9 seconds. For Saturday, northeast wind around 5 knots, backing to west in the afternoon. Seas around 3 feet. Wave detail, northwest 2 feet at 9 seconds. The coastal waters forecast from Point Arena to Point Reyes out to 10 nautical miles. Today, northwest wind around 5 knots, seas 4 to 5 feet. Wave detail, northwest 5 feet at 9 seconds and southwest 2 feet at 15 seconds. Patchy dense fog this morning. Tonight, northwest wind around 5 knots, seas 4 to 5 feet. Wave detail, northwest 5 feet at 9 seconds and southwest 2 feet at 15 seconds. Patchy dense fog, Saturday, northwest wind around 5 knots, seas 3 to 5 feet. Wave detail, northwest 5 feet at 8 seconds and southwest 2 feet at 15 seconds. Patchy dense fog in the morning. The coastal waters forecast from Point Arena to Point Reyes 10 to 60 nautical miles offshore. Today, north wind 10 to 15 knots, rising to 15 to 20 knots late this morning, easing to 10 to 15 knots this afternoon. Seas 6 to 7 feet, wave detail, northwest 7 feet at 9 seconds and southwest 2 feet at 15 seconds. Patchy dense fog this morning. Tonight, north wind 15 to 20 knots, seas 5 to 8 feet, wave detail, northwest 8 feet at 8 seconds and southwest 2 feet at 15 seconds. Patchy dense fog after midnight. Saturday, north wind 10 to 15 knots, easing to 5 to 10 knots in the afternoon. Seas 5 to 7 feet, wave detail, northwest 7 feet at 8 seconds and southwest 2 feet at 14 seconds. Patchy dense fog in the morning. San Francisco Bar forecast. In the deep water channel, mixed seas of 4 to 6 feet at 9 seconds. Across the bar, swell can be more than twice as high across the bar than surrounding waters. Waves are also more prone to break, particularly during strong ebb currents. Maximum ebb current of 1.0 knots at 9:37 a.m. Friday and 3.4 knots at 8:39 p.m. Friday. The coastal waters forecast from Point Pinos to Point Piedras Blancas out to 10 nautical miles. Today, northwest wind 5 to 10 knots, seas 4 to 5 feet, wave detail, northwest 4 feet at 9 seconds and southwest 2 feet at 15 seconds. Tonight, northwest wind 5 to 10 knots, seas around 4 feet, wave detail, northwest 4 feet at 9 seconds and southwest 2 feet at 15 seconds. Saturday, northwest wind 5 to 10 knots, seas 3 to 4 feet, wave detail, northwest 4 feet at 9 seconds and southwest 2 feet at 15 seconds. The coastal waters forecast from Pigeon Point to Point Pinos 10 to 60 nautical miles offshore. Today, northwest wind 5 to 10 knots, seas 5 to 6 feet, wave detail, northwest 6 feet at 9 seconds and southwest 2 feet at 15 seconds. Patchy dense fog early this morning. Tonight, northwest wind 5 to 10 knots, seas 5 to 6 feet, wave detail, northwest 5 feet at 9 seconds and southwest 2 feet at 14 seconds. Saturday, northwest wind 5 to 10 knots, seas 4 to 5 feet, wave detail, northwest 5
5 feet at 9 seconds and southwest 2 feet at 15 seconds. The offshore waters forecast for the following marine location: Point Arena to Pigeon Point between 60 nautical miles and 150 nautical miles offshore. Issued at 2:48 a.m. Pacific Daylight Time. Today, north winds 15 to 25 knots. Seas 6 to 8 feet. Tonight, north winds 15 to 25 knots. Seas 6 to 8 feet. Saturday, north winds 10 to 20 knots. Seas 5 to 8 feet. Saturday night, north winds 10 to 20 knots. Seas 5 to 7 feet. Sun, north winds 5 to 15 knots. Seas 5 to 6 feet. Sunday night, north winds 10 to 15 knots. Seas 4 to 5 feet. Monday, north winds 10 to 15 knots. Seas 4 to 6 feet. Monday night, north winds 10 to 15 knots, becoming 10 to 20 knots. Seas 5 to 6 feet. Tuesday, north winds 10 to 15 knots, becoming 10 to 20 knots. Seas 5 to 7 feet. Tuesday night, north winds 15 to 20 knots. Seas 6 to 7 feet. The offshore waters forecast for the following marine location: Pigeon Point to Point Piedras Blancas between 60 nautical miles and 150 nautical miles offshore. Issued at 2:48 a.m. Pacific Daylight Time. Today, north winds 10 to 20 knots. Seas 6 to 8 feet. Tonight, north winds 10 to 20 knots. Seas 5 to 7 feet. Saturday, north winds 5 to 15 knots. Seas 5 to 7 feet. Saturday night, north to northwest winds 5 to 10 knots. Seas 5 to 6 feet. Sun, north to northwest winds 5 to 10 knots. Seas 4 to 5 feet. Sunday night, northwest winds 5 to 10 knots. Seas 4 to 5 feet. Monday, north to northwest winds 5 to 10 knots, becoming northwest 10 to 15 knots. Seas 4 to 5 feet. Monday night, north to northwest winds 10 to 15 knots. Seas 5 to 6 feet. Tuesday, north to northwest winds 10 to 15 knots. Seas 5 to 6 feet. Tuesday night, north to northwest winds 10 to 15 knots. Seas 5 to 7 feet. The following is an important weather message from the National Weather Service. Heat advisory remains in effect from 11 a.m. Saturday to 10 p.m. Pacific Daylight Time Sunday. What? Temperatures in the middle 90s to near 103 expected. Mild lows in the upper 60s to middle 70s and higher elevations will limit overnight recovery. Where? The East Bay and San Francisco Bayshore Line, the Santa Clara Valley and Eastern Hills, Western Sonoma County Hills, the Santa Cruz Mountains, Interior Monterey County and the Santa Lucia Range, most of San Benito County and the Chilame Hills in Southeast Monterey County, North Bay Interior Mountains, and Southern Salinas Valley, Arroyo Seco and Lake San Antonio. When? From 11 a.m. Saturday to 10 p.m. Pacific Daylight Time Sunday. Impacts. This level of heat affects anyone without effective cooling and or adequate hydration. Impacts likely in some health systems, heat-sensitive industries and infrastructure. Hydration is a critical piece to surviving the heat. Drink water, and if possible, take water to those who are vulnerable. Take extra precautions when outside. Wear lightweight and loose-fitting clothing. Try to limit strenuous activities to the early morning or evening. Take action when you experience symptoms of heat exhaustion and or heat stroke. The following is an important weather message from the National Weather Service. Issued at 7:39 p.m. Pacific Daylight Time. Coastal flood advisory remains in effect until 6 p.m. Pacific Daylight Time Friday. What? Up to 0.9 feet of inundation above ground level is possible in low-lying areas near shorelines and tidal waterways. Where? Bayshore locations along the San Francisco Bay, San Pablo Bay, and Monterey Bay. When? Until 6 p.m.

Like daylight time Friday. Impacts, flooding of lots, parks, and roads with only isolated road closures expected. High tides will result in flooding along coastal trail, cut off access to some low-lying beaches and coastal areas, and bring water and wave farther up the beach than typical. Additional details at the San Francisco tidal gauge. High tide is expected to be 0.9 feet above normal 6.7 feet mean lower low water at 3:58 p.m. Friday 10/2. These predictions included up to 0.7 feet of surge that will enhance the astronomical tide and flooding threat. High tide varies up 90 minutes earlier or later along the Pacific coast and through the San Francisco Bay, respectively. If travel is required, allow extra time as some roads may be closed. Do not drive around barricades or through water of unknown depth. Take the necessary actions to protect flood-prone property. The coastal waters forecast from Point Reyes to Pigeon Point out to 10 nautical miles. For today, northwest wind around 5 knots. Seas 3 to 4 feet. Wave detail, northwest 4 feet at 9 seconds and southwest 2 feet at 16 seconds. Patchy dense fog this morning. For tonight, northwest wind around 5 knots in the evening, becoming light and variable. Seas 3 to 4 feet. Wave detail, northwest 4 feet at 9 seconds and southwest 2 feet at 16 seconds. Patchy dense fog after midnight. For Saturday, northwest wind around 5 knots. Seas 3 to 4 feet. Wave detail, northwest 4 feet at 9 seconds and southwest 2 feet at 15 seconds. Patchy dense fog in the morning. The coastal waters forecast from Pigeon Point to Point Pinos out to 10 nautical miles. For today, northwest wind 5 to 10 knots. Seas 3 to 4 feet. Wave detail, northwest 4 feet at 9 seconds and southwest 2 feet at 15 seconds. Patchy dense fog early this morning. For tonight, northwest wind around 5 knots. Seas 3 to 4 feet. Wave detail, northwest 4 feet at 9 seconds and southwest 2 feet at 15 seconds. Patchy dense fog in the evening. For Saturday, north wind around 5 knots, backing to northwest in the afternoon. Seas 3 to 4 feet. Wave detail, northwest 4 feet at 9 seconds and southwest 2 feet at 15 seconds. Sunrise, sunset, and tidal information for the San Francisco Bay Area for Friday, October 2. The sunrise today, 7:05 a.m. The sunset tonight, 6:52 p.m. Tidal data at the Golden Gate for today. High tide, 5:47 a.m. at 4.32 feet. Low tide, 9:41 a.m. at 3.44 feet. High tide, 3:58 p.m. at 6.1 feet. Low tide, 11:17 p.m. at -0.10 feet. Here are the buoy observations for 5 a.m. Pacific Daylight Time. At buoy 6, wind southwest 6 knots, water temperature 67, pressure 1,020.4 millibars, seas 5, every 9. At offshore buoy 59, winds north at 14 knots, water temperature 66, pressure 1,018.9 millibars. At Point Arena buoy, winds northeast 4 knots, water temperature 57, pressure 1,012.7 millibars, seas 5 feet, every 11 seconds. At buoy 13 near Bodega Bay, winds south at 2 knots, pressure 1,012.3 millibars, swell 5 feet, every 9 seconds. At Point Reyes Wave Rider buoy, water temperature 58, seas 6 feet, every 8 seconds. At San Francisco buoy, winds northeast at 4 knots, water temperature 59, swell 4 feet, every 10 seconds. At Half Moon Bay buoy, winds south 4 knots, water temperature 62, pressure 1,012.2 millibars, seas 5 feet, every 8 seconds. At Monterey Bay buoy, winds northwest 4 knots, water temperature 61, pressure 1,012.1 millibars, seas 5 feet, every 8 seconds. At Pointer, Wave Rider buoy, water temperature 62.
sees 6 feet every 10 seconds. At Cape San Martin Buoy, winds northwest at 8 knots. Water temperature 63. Pressure 1,011.5 millibars. Synopsis for the Central California coast and bays, including the Monterey Bay, Greater Farallones, and Cordell Bank National Marine Sanctuaries. A gentle to moderate northerly to northwesterly breeze will continue through the weekend and into next week. The marine forecast for San Pablo Bay, Suisun Bay, the West Delta, and the San Francisco Bay north of the Bay Bridge. For today, west wind 5 to 15 knots. Patchy dense fog this morning. For tonight, southwest wind around 5 knots. For Saturday, north wind 5 to 15 knots, backing to northwest in the afternoon. The marine forecast for Monterey Bay. For today, northwest wind around 5 knots. Seas around 3 feet. Wave detail, northwest 3 feet at 9 seconds. Patchy dense fog late this morning. For tonight, west wind around 5 knots, veering to north after midnight. Seas around 3 feet. Wave detail, northwest 3 feet at 9 seconds. For Saturday, northeast wind around 5 knots, backing to west in the afternoon. Seas around 3 feet. Wave detail, northwest 2 feet at 9 seconds. The coastal waters forecast from Point Arena to Point Reyes out to 10 nautical miles. Today, northwest wind around 5 knots, seas 4 to 5 feet. Wave detail, northwest 5 feet at 9 seconds and southwest 2 feet at 15 seconds. Patchy dense fog this morning. Tonight, northwest wind around 5 knots, seas 4 to 5 feet. Wave detail, northwest 5 feet at 9 seconds and southwest 2 feet at 15 seconds. Patchy dense fog. Saturday, northwest wind around 5 knots, seas 3 to 5 feet. Wave detail, northwest 5 feet at 8 seconds and southwest 2 feet at 15 seconds. Patchy dense fog in the morning. The coastal waters forecast from Point Arena to Point Reyes 10 to 60 nautical miles offshore. Today, north wind 10 to 15 knots, rising to 15 to 20 knots late this morning, easing to 10 to 15 knots this afternoon. Seas 6 to 7 feet. Wave detail, northwest 7 feet at 9 seconds and southwest 2 feet at 15 seconds. Patchy dense fog this morning. Tonight, north wind 15 to 20 knots, seas 5 to 8 feet. Wave detail, northwest 8 feet at 8 seconds and southwest 2 feet at 15 seconds. Patchy dense fog after midnight. Saturday, north wind 10 to 15 knots, easing to 5 to 10 knots in the afternoon. Seas 5 to 7 feet. Wave detail, northwest 7 feet at 8 seconds and southwest 2 feet at 14 seconds. Patchy dense fog in the morning. San Francisco Bar forecast. In the deep water channel, mixed seas of 4 to 6 feet at 9 seconds. Across the bar, swell can be more than twice as high across the bar than surrounding waters. Waves are also more prone to break, particularly during strong ebb currents. Maximum ebb current of 1.0 knots at 9:37 a.m. Friday and 3.4 knots at 8:39 p.m. Friday. The coastal waters forecast from Point Pinos to Point Piedras Blancas out to 10 nautical miles. Today, northwest wind 5 to 10 knots, seas 4 to 5 feet. Wave detail, northwest 4 feet at 9 seconds and southwest 2 feet at 15 seconds. Tonight, northwest wind 5 to 10 knots, seas around 4 feet. Wave detail, northwest 4 feet at 9 seconds and southwest 2 feet at 15 seconds. Saturday, northwest wind 5 to 10 knots, seas 3 to 4 feet. Wave detail, northwest 4 feet at 9 seconds and southwest 2 feet at 15 seconds. The coastal waters forecast from Pigeon Point to Point Pinos 10 to 60 nautical miles offshore. Today, northwest wind 5 to 10 knots, seas 5 to 6 feet. Wave detail, northwest 6 feet at 9 seconds and southwest 2 feet at 15 seconds. Patchy dense fog early this morning. Tonight, northwest wind 5 to 10 knots, seas 5 to 6 feet. Wave detail, northwest 5 feet at 9 seconds and southwest 2 feet at 14 seconds. Saturday, northwest wind 5 to 10 knots, seas 4 to 5 feet. Wave detail, northwest.

Sunday night, north winds 10 to 15 knots. Seas 4 to 5 feet. Monday, north winds 10 to 15 knots. Seas 4 to 6 feet. Monday night, north winds 10 to 15 knots, becoming 10 to 20 knots. Seas 5 to 6 feet. Tuesday, north winds 10 to 15 knots, becoming 10 to 20 knots. Seas 5 to 7 feet. Tuesday night, north winds 15 to 20 knots. Seas 6 to 7 feet. The offshore waters forecast for the following marine location: Pigeon Point to Point Piedras Blancas between 60 nautical miles and 150 nautical miles offshore. Issued at 2:48 a.m. Pacific Daylight Time. Today, north winds 10 to 20 knots. Seas 6 to 8 feet. Tonight, north winds 10 to 20 knots. Seas 5 to 7 feet. Saturday, north winds 5 to 15 knots. Seas 5 to 7 feet. Saturday night, north to northwest wind 5 to 10 knots. Seas 5 to 6 feet. Sun, north to northwest wind 5 to 10 knots. Seas 4 to 5 feet. Sunday night, northwest wind 5 to 10 knots. Seas 4 to 5 feet. Monday, north to northwest winds 5 to 10 knots, becoming northwest 10 to 15 knots. Seas 4 to 5 feet. Monday night, north to northwest winds 10 to 15 knots. Seas 5 to 6 feet. Tuesday, north to northwest winds 10 to 15 knots. Seas 5 to 6 feet. Tuesday night, north to northwest winds 10 to 15 knots. Seas 5 to 7 feet. The following is an important weather message from the National Weather Service. Heat advisory remains in effect from 11 a.m. Saturday to 10 p.m. Pacific Daylight Time Sunday. What? Temperatures in the middle 90s to near 103 expected. Mild lows in the upper 60s to middle 70s and higher elevations will limit overnight recovery. Where? The East Bay and San Francisco Bayshore Line, the Santa Clara Valley and Eastern Hills, Western Sonoma County Hills, the Santa Cruz Mountains, Interior Monterey County and the Santa Lucia Range, most of San Benito County and the Chilame Hills in Southeast Monterey County, North Bay Interior Mountains, and Southern Salinas Valley, Arroyo Seco and Lake San Antonio. When? From 11 a.m. Saturday to 10 p.m. Pacific Daylight Time Sunday. Impacts. This level of heat affects anyone without effective cooling and or adequate hydration. Impacts likely in some health systems, heat-sensitive industries and infrastructure. Hydration is a critical piece to surviving the heat. Drink water, and if possible, take water to those who are vulnerable. Take extra precautions when outside. Wear lightweight and loose-fitting clothing. Try to limit strenuous activities to the early morning or evening. Take action when you experience symptoms of heat exhaustion and or heat stroke. The following is an important weather message from the National Weather Service. Issued at 7:39 p.m. Pacific Daylight Time. Coastal flood advisory remains in effect until 6 p.m. Pacific Daylight Time Friday. What? Up to 0.9 feet of inundation above ground level is possible in low-lying areas near shorelines and tidal waterways. Where? Bayshore locations along the San Francisco Bay, San Pablo Bay, and Monterey Bay. When? Until 6 p.m. Pacific Daylight Time Friday. Impacts. Flooding of lots, parks, and roads with only isolated road closures expected. High tides will result in flooding along coastal trail, cut off access to some low-lying beaches and coastal areas, and bring water and wave farther up the beach than typical. Additional details. At the San Francisco tidal gauge, high tide is expected to be 0.9 feet above normal 6.7 feet mean lower low water at 3:58 p.m. Friday 10/2. These predictions included up to 0.7 feet of surge that will enhance the astronomical tide and flooding threat. High tide varies up to 90 minutes earlier or later along the Pacific coast and through the San Francisco Bay, respectively. If travel is required, allow extra time.

some roads may be closed. 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Take the necessary actions to protect flood-prone property. 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This broadcast originates from the National Weather Service office located in Monterey, California, and serves the coastal marine waters, including San Francisco and Monterey Bay. The coastal waters forecast from Point Reyes to Pigeon Point out to 10 nautical miles. For today, northwest wind around 5 knots, seas 3 to 4 feet. Wave detail, northwest 4 feet at 9 seconds and southwest 2 feet at 16 seconds. Patchy dense fog this morning. For tonight, northwest wind around 5 knots in the evening, becoming light and variable. Seas 3 to 4 feet. Wave detail, northwest 4 feet at 9 seconds and southwest 2 feet at 16 seconds. Patchy dense fog after midnight. For Saturday, northwest wind around 5 knots. Seas 3 to 4 feet. Wave detail, northwest 4 feet at 9 seconds and southwest 2 feet at 15 seconds. Patchy dense fog in the morning. The coastal waters forecast from Pigeon Point to Point Pinos out to 10 nautical miles. For today, northwest wind 5 to 10 knots. Seas 3 to 4 feet. Wave detail, northwest 4 feet at 9 seconds and southwest 2 feet at 15 seconds. Patchy dense fog early this morning. For tonight, northwest wind around 5 knots. Seas 3 to 4 feet. Wave detail, northwest 4 feet at 9 seconds and southwest 2 feet at 15 seconds. Patchy dense fog in the evening. For Saturday, north wind around 5 knots, backing to northwest in the afternoon. Seas 3 to 4 feet. Wave detail, northwest 4 feet at 9 seconds and southwest 2 feet at 15 seconds. Sunrise, sunset, and tidal information for the San Francisco Bay Area for Friday, October 2. The sunrise today, 7:05 a.m. The sunset tonight, 6:52 p.m. Tidal data at the Golden Gate for today. High tide, 5:47 a.m. at 4.32 feet. Low tide, 9:41 a.m. at 3.44 feet. High tide, 3:58 p.m. at 6.1 feet. Low tide, 11:17 p.m. at minus 0.10 feet. Here are the buoy observations for 5 a.m. Pacific Daylight Time. At buoy 6, wind southwest 6 knots, water temperature 67, pressure 1,020.4 millibars, seas 5, every 9. At offshore buoy 59, winds north at 14 knots, water temperature 66, pressure 1,018.9 millibars. At Point Arena buoy, winds northeast 4 knots, water temperature 57, pressure 1,012.7 millibars, seas 5 feet, every 11 seconds. At buoy 13 near Bodega Bay, winds south at 2 knots, pressure 1,012.3 millibars, swell 5 feet, every 9 seconds. At Point Reyes Wave Rider buoy, water temperature 58, seas 6 feet, every 8 seconds. At San Francisco buoy, winds northeast at 4 knots, water temperature 59, swell 4 feet, every 10 seconds. At Half Moon Bay buoy, winds south 4 knots, water temperature 62, pressure 1,012.2 millibars, seas 5 feet, every 8 seconds. At Monterey Bay buoy, winds northwest 4 knots, water temperature 61, pressure 1,012.1 millibars, seas 5 feet, every 8 seconds. At Point Sur, Wave Rider buoy, water temperature 62, seas 6 feet, every 10 seconds. At Cape San Martin buoy, winds northwest at 8 knots, water temperature 63, pressure 1,011.5 millibars. Synopsis for the Central California coast and bays, including the Monterey Bay, Greater Farallones, and Cordell Bank National Marine Sanctuaries. A gentle to moderate northerly to northwesterly breeze will continue through the weekend and into next week.
the marine forecast for San Pablo Bay, Suisun Bay, the West Delta, and the San Francisco Bay north of the Bay Bridge. For today, west wind 5 to 15 knots. Patchy dense fog this morning. For tonight, southwest wind around 5 knots. For Saturday, north wind 5 to 15 knots, backing to northwest in the afternoon. The marine forecast for Monterey Bay. For today, northwest wind around 5 knots. Seas around 3 feet. Wave detail, northwest 3 feet at 9 seconds. Patchy dense fog late this morning. For tonight, west wind around 5 knots, veering to north after midnight. Seas around 3 feet. Wave detail, northwest 3 feet at 9 seconds. For Saturday, northeast wind around 5 knots, backing to west in the afternoon. Seas around 3 feet. Wave detail, northwest 2 feet at 9 seconds. The coastal waters forecast from Point Arena to Point Reyes out to 10 nautical miles. Today, northwest wind around 5 knots, seas 4 to 5 feet. Wave detail, northwest 5 feet at 9 seconds and southwest 2 feet at 15 seconds. Patchy dense fog this morning. Tonight, northwest wind around 5 knots, seas 4 to 5 feet. Wave detail, northwest 5 feet at 9 seconds and southwest 2 feet at 15 seconds. Patchy dense fog, Saturday, northwest wind around 5 knots, seas 3 to 5 feet. Wave detail, northwest 5 feet at 8 seconds and southwest 2 feet at 15 seconds. Patchy dense fog in the morning. The coastal waters forecast from Point Arena to Point Reyes 10 to 60 nautical miles offshore. Today, north wind 10 to 15 knots, rising to 15 to 20 knots late this morning, easing to 10 to 15 knots this afternoon. Seas 6 to 7 feet. Wave detail, northwest 7 feet at 9 seconds and southwest 2 feet at 15 seconds. Patchy dense fog this morning. Tonight, north wind 15 to 20 knots, seas 5 to 8 feet. Wave detail, northwest 8 feet at 8 seconds and southwest 2 feet at 15 seconds. Patchy dense fog after midnight. Saturday, north wind 10 to 15 knots, easing to 5 to 10 knots in the afternoon. Seas 5 to 7 feet. Wave detail, northwest 7 feet at 8 seconds and southwest 2 feet at 14 seconds. Patchy dense fog in the morning. San Francisco Bar forecast. In the deep water channel, mixed seas of 4 to 6 feet at 9 seconds. Across the bar, swell can be more than twice as high across the bar than surrounding waters. Waves are also more prone to break, particularly during strong ebb currents. Maximum ebb current of 1.0 knots at 9:37 a.m. Friday and 3.4 knots at 8:39 p.m. Friday. The coastal waters forecast from Point Pinos to Point Piedras Blancas out to 10 nautical miles. Today, northwest wind 5 to 10 knots, seas 4 to 5 feet. Wave detail, northwest 4 feet at 9 seconds and southwest 2 feet at 15 seconds. Tonight, northwest wind 5 to 10 knots, seas around 4 feet. Wave detail, northwest 4 feet at 9 seconds and southwest 2 feet at 15 seconds. Saturday, northwest wind 5 to 10 knots, seas 3 to 4 feet. Wave detail, northwest 4 feet at 9 seconds and southwest 2 feet at 15 seconds. The coastal waters forecast from Pigeon Point to Point Pinos 10 to 60 nautical miles offshore. Today, northwest wind 5 to 10 knots, seas 5 to 6 feet. Wave detail, northwest 6 feet at 9 seconds and southwest 2 feet at 15 seconds. Patchy dense fog early this morning. 10 knots, seas 5 to 6 feet. Wave detail, northwest 6 feet at 9 seconds and southwest 2 feet at 15 seconds. Patchy dense fog early this morning. Tonight, northwest wind 5 to 10 knots, seas 5 to 6 feet. Wave detail, northwest 5 feet at 9 seconds and southwest 2 feet at 14 seconds. Saturday, northwest wind 5 to 10 knots, seas 4 to 5 feet. Wave detail, northwest 5 feet at 9 seconds and southwest 2 feet at 15 seconds. The offshore waters forecast for the following marine location: Point Arena to Pigeon Point between 60 nautical miles and 150 nautical miles offshore.
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Pacific Daylight Time. Today, north winds 15 to 25 knots. Seas 6 to 8 feet. Tonight, north winds 15 to 25 knots. Seas 6 to 8 feet. Saturday, north winds 10 to 20 knots. Seas 5 to 8 feet. Saturday night, north winds 10 to 20 knots. Seas 5 to 7 feet. Sun, north winds 5 to 15 knots. Seas 5 to 6 feet. Sunday night, north winds 10 to 15 knots. Seas 4 to 5 feet. Monday, north winds 10 to 15 knots. Seas 4 to 6 feet. Monday night, north winds 10 to 15 knots, becoming 10 to 20 knots. Seas 5 to 6 feet. Tuesday, north winds 10 to 15 knots, becoming 10 to 20 knots. Seas 5 to 7 feet. Tuesday night, north winds 15 to 20 knots. Seas 6 to 7 feet. The offshore waters forecast for the following marine location: Pigeon Point to Point Piedras Blancas between 60 nautical miles and 150 nautical miles offshore. Issued at 2:48 a.m. Pacific Daylight Time. Today, north winds 10 to 20 knots. Seas 6 to 8 feet. Tonight, north winds 10 to 20 knots. Seas 5 to 7 feet. Saturday, north winds 5 to 15 knots. Seas 5 to 7 feet. Saturday night, north to northwest winds 5 to 10 knots. Seas 5 to 6 feet. Sun, north to northwest winds 5 to 10 knots. Seas 4 to 5 feet. Sunday night, northwest winds 5 to 10 knots. Seas 4 to 5 feet. Monday, north to northwest winds 5 to 10 knots, becoming northwest 10 to 15 knots. Seas 4 to 5 feet. Monday night, north to northwest winds 10 to 15 knots. Seas 5 to 6 feet. Tuesday, north to northwest winds 10 to 15 knots. Seas 5 to 6 feet. Tuesday night, north to northwest winds 10 to 15 knots. Seas 5 to 7 feet. The following is an important weather message from the National Weather Service. Heat advisory remains in effect from 11 a.m. Saturday to 10 p.m. Pacific Daylight Time Sunday. Wet temperatures in the middle 90s to near 103 expected. Mild lows in the upper 60s to middle 70s and higher elevations will limit overnight recovery. Where the East Bay and San Francisco Bayshore line, the Santa Clara Valley and Eastern Hills, Western Sonoma County Hills, the Santa Cruz Mountains, Interior Monterey County and the Santa Lucia Range, most of San Benito County and the Tulane Hills in Southeast Monterey County, North Bay Interior Mountains, and Southern Salinas Valley, Arroyo Seco and Lake San Antonio. When, from 11 a.m. Saturday to 10 p.m. Pacific Daylight Time Sunday. Impacts. This level of heat affects anyone without effective cooling and or adequate hydration. Impacts likely in some health systems, heat-sensitive industries and infrastructure. Hydration is a critical piece to surviving the heat. Drink water, and if possible, take water to those who are vulnerable. Take extra precautions when outside. Wear lightweight and loose-fitting clothing. Try to limit strenuous activities to the early morning or evening. Take action when you experience symptoms of heat exhaustion and or heat stroke. The following is an important weather message from the National Weather Service. Issued at 7:39 p.m. Pacific Daylight Time. Coastal flood advisory remains in effect until 6 p.m. Pacific Daylight Time Friday. What? Up to 0.9 feet of inundation above ground level is possible in low-lying areas near shorelines and tidal waterways. Where? Bayshore locations along the San Francisco Bay, San Pablo Bay, and Monterey Bay. When? Until 6 p.m. Pacific Daylight Time Friday. Impacts. Flooding of lots, parks, and roads with only isolated road closures expected. High tides will result in flooding along coastal trail, cut off access to some low-lying beaches and coastal areas, and bring water and wave farther up the beach than typical.

additional details at the San Francisco tidal gauge. High tide is expected to be 0.9 feet above normal 6.7 feet mean lower low water at 3:58 p.m. Friday 10/2. These predictions included up to 0.7 feet of surge that will enhance the astronomical tide and flooding threat. High tide varies up 90 minutes earlier or later along the Pacific coast and through the San Francisco Bay, respectively. If travel is required, allow extra time as some roads may be closed. Do not drive around barricades or through water of unknown depth. Take the necessary actions to protect flood-prone property. The coastal waters forecast from Point Reyes to Pigeon Point out to 10 nautical miles. For today, northwest wind around 5 knots. Seas 3 to 4 feet. Wave detail, northwest 4 feet at 9 seconds and southwest 2 feet at 16 seconds. Patchy dense fog this morning. For tonight, northwest wind around 5 knots in the evening, becoming light and variable. Seas 3 to 4 feet. Wave detail, northwest 4 feet at 9 seconds and southwest 2 feet at 16 seconds. Patchy dense fog after midnight. For Saturday, northwest wind around 5 knots. Seas 3 to 4 feet. Wave detail, northwest 4 feet at 9 seconds and southwest 2 feet at 15 seconds. Patchy dense fog in the morning. The coastal waters forecast from Pigeon Point to Point Pinos out to 10 nautical miles. For today, northwest wind 5 to 10 knots. Seas 3 to 4 feet. Wave detail, northwest 4 feet at 9 seconds and southwest 2 feet at 15 seconds. Patchy dense fog early this morning. For tonight, northwest wind around 5 knots. Seas 3 to 4 feet. Wave detail, northwest 4 feet at 9 seconds and southwest 2 feet at 15 seconds. Patchy dense fog in the evening. For Saturday, north wind around 5 knots, backing to northwest in the afternoon. Seas 3 to 4 feet. Wave detail, northwest 4 feet at 9 seconds and southwest 2 feet at 15 seconds. Sunrise, sunset, and tidal information for the San Francisco Bay Area for Friday, October 2. The sunrise today, 7:05 a.m. The sunset tonight, 6:52 p.m. Tidal data at the Golden Gate for today. High tide, 5:47 a.m. at 4.32 feet. Low tide, 9:41 a.m. at 3.44 feet. High tide, 3:58 p.m. at 6.1 feet. Low tide, 11:17 p.m. at minus 0.10 feet. Here are the buoy observations for 5 a.m. Pacific Daylight Time. At buoy 6, wind southwest 6 knots, water temperature 67, pressure 1,020.4 millibars, seas 5, every 9. At offshore buoy 59, winds north at 14 knots, water temperature 66, pressure 1,018.9 millibars. At Point Arena buoy, winds northeast 4 knots, water temperature 57, pressure 1,012.7 millibars, seas 5 feet, every 11 seconds. At buoy 13 near Bodega Bay, winds south at 2 knots, pressure 1,012.3 millibars, swell 5 feet, every 9 seconds. At Point Reyes Wave Rider buoy, water temperature 58, seas 6 feet, every 8 seconds. At San Francisco buoy, winds northeast at 4 knots, water temperature 59, swell 4 feet, every 10 seconds. At Half Moon Bay buoy, winds south 4 knots, water temperature 62, pressure 1,012.2 millibars, seas 5 feet, every 8 seconds. At Monterey Bay buoy, winds northwest 4 knots, water temperature 61, pressure 1,012.1 millibars, seas 5 feet, every 8 seconds. At Pointer, Wave Rider buoy, water temperature 62, seas 6 feet, every 10 seconds. At Cape San Martin buoy, winds northwest at 8 knots, water temperature 63, pressure 1,011.5 millibars.
synopsis for the central California coast and bays, including the Monterey Bay, Greater Farallones, and Cordell Bank National Marine Sanctuaries. A gentle to moderate northerly to northwesterly breeze will continue through the weekend and into next week. The marine forecast for San Pablo Bay, Suisun Bay, the West Delta, and the San Francisco Bay north of the Bay Bridge. For today, west wind 5 to 15 knots. Patchy dense fog this morning. For tonight, southwest wind around 5 knots. For Saturday, north wind 5 to 15 knots, backing to northwest in the afternoon. The marine forecast for Monterey Bay. For today, northwest wind around 5 knots. Seas around 3 feet. Wave detail, northwest 3 feet at 9 seconds. Patchy dense fog late this morning. For tonight, west wind around 5 knots, veering to north after midnight. Seas around 3 feet. Wave detail, northwest 3 feet at 9 seconds. For Saturday, northeast wind around 5 knots, backing to west in the afternoon. Seas around 3 feet. Wave detail, northwest 2 feet at 9 seconds. The coastal waters forecast from Point Arena to Point Reyes out to 10 nautical miles. Today, northwest wind around 5 knots, seas 4 to 5 feet. Wave detail, northwest 5 feet at 9 seconds and southwest 2 feet at 15 seconds. Patchy dense fog this morning. Tonight, northwest wind around 5 knots, seas 4 to 5 feet. Wave detail, northwest 5 feet at 9 seconds and southwest 2 feet at 15 seconds. Patchy dense fog. Saturday, northwest wind around 5 knots, seas 3 to 5 feet. Wave detail, northwest 5 feet at 8 seconds and southwest 2 feet at 15 seconds. Patchy dense fog in the morning. The coastal waters forecast from Point Arena to Point Reyes 10 to 60 nautical miles offshore. Today, north wind 10 to 15 knots, rising to 15 to 20 knots late this morning, easing to 10 to 15 knots this afternoon. Seas 6 to 7 feet. Wave detail, northwest 7 feet at 9 seconds and southwest 2 feet at 15 seconds. Patchy dense fog this morning. Tonight, north wind 15 to 20 knots, seas 5 to 8 feet. Wave detail, northwest 8 feet at 8 seconds and southwest 2 feet at 15 seconds. Patchy dense fog after midnight. Saturday, north wind 10 to 15 knots, easing to 5 to 10 knots in the afternoon. Seas 5 to 7 feet. Wave detail, northwest 7 feet at 8 seconds and southwest 2 feet at 14 seconds. Patchy dense fog in the morning. San Francisco Bar forecast. In the deep water channel, mixed seas of 4 to 6 feet at 9 seconds. Across the bar, swell can be more than twice as high across the bar than surrounding waters. Waves are also more prone to break, particularly during strong ebb currents. Maximum ebb current of 1.0 knots at 9:37 a.m. Friday and 3.4 knots at 8:39 p.m. Friday. The coastal waters forecast from Point Pinos to Point Piedras Blancas out to 10 nautical miles. Today, northwest wind 5 to 10 knots, seas 4 to 5 feet. Wave detail, northwest 4 feet at 9 seconds and southwest 2 feet at 15 seconds. Tonight, northwest wind 5 to 10 knots, seas around 4 feet. Wave detail, northwest 4 feet at 9 seconds and southwest 2 feet at 15 seconds. Saturday, northwest wind 5 to 10 knots, seas 3 to 4 feet. Wave detail, northwest 4 feet at 9 seconds and southwest 2 feet at 15 seconds. The coastal waters forecast from Pigeon Point to Point Pinos 10 to 60 nautical miles offshore. Today, northwest wind 5 to 10 knots, seas 5 to 6 feet. Wave detail, northwest 6 feet at 9 seconds and southwest 2 feet at 15 seconds. Patchy dense fog early this morning. Tonight, northwest wind 5 to 10 knots, seas 5 to 6 feet. Wave detail, northwest 5 feet at 9 seconds and southwest 2 feet at 14 seconds. Saturday, northwest wind 5 to 10 knots, seas 4 to 5 feet. Wave detail, northwest 5 feet at 9 seconds and southwest 2 feet at 15 seconds.
The offshore waters forecast for the following marine location: Point Arena to Pigeon Point, between 60 nautical miles and 150 nautical miles offshore. Issued at 2:48 p.m. Pacific Daylight.

light time. Today, north winds 15 to 25 knots. Seas 6 to 8 feet. Tonight, north winds 15 to 25 knots. Seas 6 to 8 feet. Saturday, north winds 10 to 20 knots. Seas 5 to 8 feet. Saturday night, north winds 10 to 20 knots. Seas 5 to 7 feet. Sun, north winds 5 to 15 knots. Seas 5 to 6 feet. Sunday night, north winds 10 to 15 knots. Seas 4 to 5 feet. Monday, north winds 10 to 15 knots. Seas 4 to 6 feet. Monday night, north winds 10 to 15 knots, becoming 10 to 20 knots. Seas 5 to 6 feet. Tuesday, north winds 10 to 15 knots, becoming 10 to 20 knots. Seas 5 to 7 feet. Tuesday night, north winds 15 to 20 knots. Seas 6 to 7 feet. The offshore waters forecast for the following marine location: Pigeon Point to Point Piedras Blancas between 60 nautical miles and 150 nautical miles offshore. Issued at 2:48 a.m. Pacific Daylight Time. Today, north winds 10 to 20 knots. Seas 6 to 8 feet. Tonight, north winds 10 to 20 knots. Seas 5 to 7 feet. Saturday, north winds 5 to 15 knots. Seas 5 to 7 feet. Saturday night, north to northwest winds 5 to 10 knots. Seas 5 to 6 feet. Sun, north to northwest winds 5 to 10 knots. Seas 4 to 5 feet. Sunday night, northwest winds 5 to 10 knots. Seas 4 to 5 feet. Monday, north to northwest winds 5 to 10 knots, becoming northwest 10 to 15 knots. Seas 4 to 5 feet. Monday night, north to northwest winds 10 to 15 knots. Seas 5 to 6 feet. Tuesday, north to northwest winds 10 to 15 knots. Seas 5 to 6 feet. Tuesday night, north to northwest winds 10 to 15 knots. Seas 5 to 7 feet. The following is an important weather message from the National Weather Service. Heat advisory remains in effect from 11 a.m. Saturday to 10 p.m. Pacific Daylight Time Sunday. What? Temperatures in the middle 90s to near 103 expected. Mild lows in the upper 60s to middle 70s and higher elevations will limit overnight recovery. Where? The East Bay and San Francisco Bayshore Line, the Santa Clara Valley and Eastern Hills, Western Sonoma County Hills, the Santa Cruz Mountains, Interior Monterey County and the Santa Lucia Range, most of San Benito County and the Chilim Hills in Southeast Monterey County, North Bay Interior Mountains, and Southern Salinas Valley, Arroyo Seco and Lake San Antonio. When? From 11 a.m. Saturday to 10 p.m. Pacific Daylight Time Sunday. Impacts. This level of heat affects anyone without effective cooling and or adequate hydration. Impacts likely in some health systems, heat-sensitive industries and infrastructure. Hydration is a critical piece to surviving the heat. Drink water, and if possible, take water to those who are vulnerable. Take extra precautions when outside. Wear lightweight and loose-fitting clothing. Try to limit strenuous activities to the early morning or evening. Take action when you experience symptoms of heat exhaustion and or heat stroke. The following is an important weather message from the National Weather Service. Issued at 7:39 p.m. Pacific Daylight Time. Coastal flood advisory remains in effect until 6 p.m. Pacific Daylight Time Friday. What? Up to 0.9 feet of inundation above ground level is possible in low-lying areas near shorelines and tidal waterways. Where? Bayshore locations along the San Francisco Bay, San Pablo Bay, and Monterey Bay. When? Until 6 p.m. Pacific Daylight Time Friday. Impacts. Flooding of lots, parks, and roads with only isolated road closures expected. High tides will result in flooding along coastal trail, cut off access to some low-lying beaches and coastal areas, and bring water and wave farther up the beach than typical.
additional details at the San Francisco tidal gauge. High tide is expected to be 0.9 feet above normal 6.7 feet mean lower low water at 3:58 p.m. Friday 10/2. These predictions included up to 0.7 feet of surge that will enhance the astronomical tide and flooding threat. High tide varies up to 90 minutes earlier or later along the Pacific coast and through the San Francisco Bay, respectively. If travel is required, allow extra time as some roads may be closed. Do not drive around barricades or through water of unknown depth. Take the necessary actions to protect flood-prone property. 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This broadcast originates from the National Weather Service office located in Monterey, California, and serves the coastal marine waters, including San Francisco and Monterey Bay. The coastal waters forecast from Point Reyes to Pigeon Point out to 10 nautical miles. For today, northwest wind around 5 knots. Seas 3 to 4 feet. Wave detail, northwest 4 feet at 9 seconds and southwest 2 feet at 16 seconds. Patchy dense fog this morning. For tonight, northwest wind around 5 knots in the evening, becoming light and variable. Seas 3 to 4 feet. Wave detail, northwest 4 feet at 9 seconds and southwest 2 feet at 16 seconds. Patchy dense fog after midnight. For Saturday, northwest wind around 5 knots. Seas 3 to 4 feet. Wave detail, northwest 4 feet at 9 seconds and southwest 2 feet at 15 seconds. Patchy dense fog in the morning. The coastal waters forecast from Pigeon Point to Point Pinos out to 10 nautical miles. For today, northwest wind 5 to 10 knots. Seas 3 to 4 feet. Wave detail, northwest 4 feet at 9 seconds and southwest 2 feet at 15 seconds. Patchy dense fog early this morning. For tonight, northwest wind around 5 knots. Seas 3 to 4 feet. Wave detail, northwest 4 feet at 9 seconds and southwest 2 feet at 15 seconds. Patchy dense fog in the evening. For Saturday, north wind around 5 knots, backing to northwest in the afternoon. Seas 3 to 4 feet. Wave detail, northwest 4 feet at 9 seconds and southwest 2 feet at 15 seconds. Sunrise, sunset, and tidal information for the San Francisco Bay Area for Friday, October 2. The sunrise today, 7:05 a.m. The sunset tonight, 6:52 p.m. Tidal data at the Golden Gate for today. High tide, 5:47 a.m. at 4.32 feet. Low tide, 9:41 a.m. at 3.44 feet. High tide, 3:58 p.m. at 6.1 feet. Low tide, 11:17 p.m. at minus 0.10 feet. Here are the buoy observations for 5 a.m. Pacific Daylight Time. At buoy 6, wind southwest 6 knots, water temperature 67, pressure 1,020.4 millibars, seas 5, every 9. At offshore buoy 59, winds north at 14 knots, water temperature 66, pressure 1,018.9 millibars. At Point Arena buoy, winds northeast 4 knots, water temperature 57, pressure 1,012.7 millibars, seas 5 feet, every 11 seconds. At buoy 13 near Bodega Bay, winds south at 2 knots, pressure 1,012.3 millibars, swell 5 feet, every 9 seconds. At Point Reyes Wave Rider buoy, water temperature 58, seas 6 feet, every 8 seconds. At San Francisco buoy, winds northeast at 4 knots, water temperature 59, swell 4 feet, every 10 seconds. At Half Moon Bay buoy, winds south 4 knots, water temperature 62, pressure 1,012.2 millibars, seas 5 feet, every 8 seconds. At Monterey Bay buoy, winds northwest 4 knots, water temperature 61, pressure 1,012.1 millibars, seas 5 feet, every 8 seconds.
head pointer. Wave rider buoy. Water temperature 62, seas 6 feet every 10 seconds. At Cape San Martin buoy, winds northwest at 8 knots. Water temperature 63, pressure 1,011.5 millibars. Synopsis for the Central California coast and bays, including the Monterey Bay, Greater Farallones, and Cordell Bank National Marine Sanctuaries. A gentle to moderate northerly to northwesterly breeze will continue through the weekend and into next week. The marine forecast for San Pablo Bay, Suisun Bay, the West Delta, and the San Francisco Bay north of the Bay Bridge. For today, west wind 5 to 15 knots. Patchy dense fog this morning. For tonight, southwest wind around 5 knots. For Saturday, north wind 5 to 15 knots, backing to northwest in the afternoon. The marine forecast for Monterey Bay. For today, northwest wind around 5 knots. Seas around 3 feet. Wave detail, northwest 3 feet at 9 seconds. Patchy dense fog late this morning. For tonight, west wind around 5 knots, veering to north after midnight. Seas around 3 feet. Wave detail, northwest 3 feet at 9 seconds. For Saturday, northeast wind around 5 knots, backing to west in the afternoon. Seas around 3 feet. Wave detail, northwest 2 feet at 9 seconds. The coastal waters forecast from Point Arena to Point Reyes out to 10 nautical miles. Today, northwest wind around 5 knots, seas 4 to 5 feet. Wave detail, northwest 5 feet at 9 seconds and southwest 2 feet at 15 seconds. Patchy dense fog this morning. Tonight, northwest wind around 5 knots, seas 4 to 5 feet. Wave detail, northwest 5 feet at 9 seconds and southwest 2 feet at 15 seconds. Patchy dense fog, Saturday, northwest wind around 5 knots, seas 3 to 5 feet. Wave detail, northwest 5 feet at 8 seconds and southwest 2 feet at 15 seconds. Patchy dense fog in the morning. The coastal waters forecast from Point Arena to Point Reyes 10 to 60 nautical miles offshore. Today, north wind 10 to 15 knots, rising to 15 to 20 knots late this morning, easing to 10 to 15 knots this afternoon. Seas 6 to 7 feet. Wave detail, northwest 7 feet at 9 seconds and southwest 2 feet at 15 seconds. Patchy dense fog this morning. Tonight, north wind 15 to 20 knots, seas 5 to 8 feet. Wave detail, northwest 8 feet at 8 seconds and southwest 2 feet at 15 seconds. Patchy dense fog after midnight. Saturday, north wind 10 to 15 knots, easing to 5 to 10 knots in the afternoon. Seas 5 to 7 feet. Wave detail, northwest 7 feet at 8 seconds and southwest 2 feet at 14 seconds. Patchy dense fog in the morning. San Francisco Bar forecast. In the deep water channel, mixed seas of 4 to 6 feet at 9 seconds. Across the bar, swell can be more than twice as high across the bar than surrounding waters. Waves are also more prone to break, particularly during strong ebb currents. Maximum ebb current of 1.0 knots at 9:37 a.m. Friday and 3.4 knots at 8:39 p.m. Friday. The coastal waters forecast from Point Pinos to Point Piedras Blancas out to 10 nautical miles. Today, northwest wind 5 to 10 knots, seas 4 to 5 feet. Wave detail, northwest 4 feet at 9 seconds and southwest 2 feet at 15 seconds. Tonight, northwest wind 5 to 10 knots, seas around 4 feet. Wave detail, northwest 4 feet at 9 seconds and southwest 2 feet at 15 seconds. Saturday, northwest wind 5 to 10 knots, seas 3 to 4 feet. Wave detail, northwest 4 feet at 9 seconds and southwest 2 feet at 15 seconds. The coastal waters forecast from Pigeon Point to Point Pinos 10 to 60 nautical miles offshore. Today, northwest wind 5 to 10 knots, seas 5 to 6 feet. Wave detail, northwest 6 feet at 9 seconds and southwest 2 feet at 15 seconds. Patchy dense fog early this morning. Tonight, northwest wind 5 to 10 knots, seas 5 to 6 feet. Wave detail, northwest 5 feet at 9 seconds and southwest 2 feet at 14 seconds.
Saturday, northwest wind 5 to 10 knots, seas 4 to 5 feet. Wave detail, northwest 5 feet at 9 seconds and southwest 2 feet at 15 seconds. The offshore waters forecast for the following marine location: Point Arena to Pigeon Point between 60 nautical miles and 150 nautical miles offshore. Issued at 2:48 a.m. Pacific Daylight Time. Today, north winds 15 to 25 knots. Seas 6 to 8 feet. Tonight, north winds 15 to 25 knots. Seas 6 to 8 feet. Saturday, north winds 10 to 20 knots. Seas 5 to 8 feet. Saturday night, north winds 10 to 20 knots. Seas 5 to 7 feet. Sun, north winds 5 to 15 knots. Seas 5 to 6 feet. Sunday night, north winds 10 to 15 knots. Seas 4 to 5 feet. Monday, north winds 10 to 15 knots. Seas 4 to 6 feet. Monday night, north winds 10 to 15 knots, becoming 10 to 20 knots. Seas 5 to 6 feet. Tuesday, north winds 10 to 15 knots, becoming 10 to 20 knots. Seas 5 to 7 feet. Tuesday night, north winds 15 to 20 knots. Seas 6 to 7 feet. The offshore waters forecast for the following marine location: Pigeon Point to Point Piedras Blancas between 60 nautical miles and 150 nautical miles offshore. Issued at 2:48 a.m. Pacific Daylight Time. Today, north winds 10 to 20 knots. Seas 6 to 8 feet. Tonight, north winds 10 to 20 knots. Seas 5 to 7 feet. Saturday, north winds 5 to 15 knots. Seas 5 to 7 feet. Saturday night, north to northwest winds 5 to 10 knots. Seas 5 to 6 feet. Sun, north to northwest winds 5 to 10 knots. Seas 4 to 5 feet. Sunday night, northwest winds 5 to 10 knots. Seas 4 to 5 feet. Monday, north to northwest winds 5 to 10 knots, becoming northwest 10 to 15 knots. Seas 4 to 5 feet. Monday night, north to northwest winds 10 to 15 knots. Seas 5 to 6 feet. Tuesday, north to northwest winds 10 to 15 knots. Seas 5 to 6 feet. Tuesday night, north to northwest winds 10 to 15 knots. Seas 5 to 7 feet. The following is an important weather message from the National Weather Service. Heat advisory remains in effect from 11 a.m. Saturday to 10 p.m. Pacific Daylight Time Sunday. What? Temperatures in the middle 90s to near 103 expected. Mild lows in the upper 60s to middle 70s and higher elevations will limit overnight recovery. Where? The East Bay and San Francisco Bayshore line, the Santa Clara Valley and Eastern Hills, Western Sonoma County Hills, the Santa Cruz Mountains, Interior Monterey County and the Santa Lucia Range, most of San Benito County and the Chilame Hills in Southeast Monterey County, North Bay Interior Mountains, and Southern Salinas Valley, Arroyo Seco and Lake San Antonio. When? From 11 a.m. Saturday to 10 p.m. Pacific Daylight Time Sunday. Impacts. This level of heat affects anyone without effective cooling and or adequate hydration. Impacts likely in some health systems, heat-sensitive industries and infrastructure. Hydration is a critical piece to surviving the heat. Drink water, and if possible, take water to those who are vulnerable. Take extra precautions when outside. Wear lightweight and loose-fitting clothing. Try to limit strenuous activities to the early morning or evening. Take action when you experience symptoms of heat exhaustion and or heat stroke. The following is an important weather message from the National Weather Service. Issued at 7:39 p.m. Pacific Daylight Time. Coastal flood advisory remains in effect until 6 p.m. Pacific Daylight Time Friday. What? Up to 0.9 feet of inundation above ground level is possible in low-lying areas near shorelines and tidal waterways.
Where? Base your locations along the San Francisco Bay, San Pablo Bay, and Monterey Bay. When? In

6 p.m. Pacific Daylight Time Friday. Impacts, flooding of lots, parks, and roads with only isolated road closures expected. High tides will result in flooding along coastal trail, cut off access to some low-lying beaches and coastal areas, and bring water and wave farther up the beach than typical. Additional details at the San Francisco tidal gauge. High tide is expected to be 0.9 feet above normal 6.7 feet mean lower low water at 3:58 p.m. Friday 10/2. These predictions included up to 0.7 feet of surge that will enhance the astronomical tide and flooding threat. High tide varies up to 90 minutes earlier or later along the Pacific coast and through the San Francisco Bay, respectively. If travel is required, allow extra time as some roads may be closed. Do not drive around barricades or through water of unknown depth. Take the necessary actions to protect flood-prone property. The coastal waters forecast from Point Reyes to Pigeon Point out to 10 nautical miles. For today, northwest wind around 5 knots. Seas 3 to 4 feet. Wave detail, northwest 4 feet at 9 seconds and southwest 2 feet at 16 seconds. Patchy dense fog this morning. For tonight, northwest wind around 5 knots in the evening, becoming light and variable. Seas 3 to 4 feet. Wave detail, northwest 4 feet at 9 seconds and southwest 2 feet at 16 seconds. Patchy dense fog after midnight. For Saturday, northwest wind around 5 knots. Seas 3 to 4 feet. Wave detail, northwest 4 feet at 9 seconds and southwest 2 feet at 15 seconds. Patchy dense fog in the morning. The coastal waters forecast from Pigeon Point to Point Pinos out to 10 nautical miles. For today, northwest wind 5 to 10 knots. Seas 3 to 4 feet. Wave detail, northwest 4 feet at 9 seconds and southwest 2 feet at 15 seconds. Patchy dense fog early this morning. For tonight, northwest wind around 5 knots. Seas 3 to 4 feet. Wave detail, northwest 4 feet at 9 seconds and southwest 2 feet at 15 seconds. Patchy dense fog in the evening. For Saturday, north wind around 5 knots, backing to northwest in the afternoon. Seas 3 to 4 feet. Wave detail, northwest 4 feet at 9 seconds and southwest 2 feet at 15 seconds. Sunrise, sunset, and tidal information for the San Francisco Bay Area for Friday, October 2. The sunrise today, 7:05 a.m. The sunset tonight, 6:32 p.m. Tidal data at the Golden Gate for today. High tide, 5:47 a.m. at 4.32 feet. Low tide, 9:41 a.m. at 3.44 feet. High tide, 3:58 p.m. at 6.1 feet. Low tide, 11:17 p.m. at -0.10 feet. Here are the buoy observations for 6 a.m. Pacific Daylight Time. An offshore buoy 6 winds southwest at 4 knots. Water temperature 67. Pressure 1,020.3 millibars. An offshore buoy 59 winds north at 12 knots, water temperature 66, pressure 1,019.2 millibars. At buoy 14 near Point Arena, winds southeast at 4 knots, water temperature 57, pressure 1,012.9 millibars. At buoy 13 near Bodega Bay, winds north at 2 knots, pressure 1,012.1 millibars. At Point Reyes, wave rider, buoy, water temperature 58, seas 6 feet, every 8 seconds. At San Francisco, buoy, wind southwest at 2 knots, water temperature 59, pressure 1,012.3 millibars. At Half Moon Bay, buoy, wind south 2 knots, water temperature 62, pressure 1,012.1 millibars, seas 4 feet, every 9 seconds. At Monterey, buoy winds northwest at 4 knots, water temperature 61, pressure 1,011.8 millibars. At Pointer, wave rider, buoy water temperature 60, seas 5 feet, every 10 seconds. At Cape San Martin, buoy winds northwest at 10 knots, water temperature 63.
pressure 1,011.9 millibars. Synopsis for the central California coast and bays, including the Monterey Bay, Greater Farallones, and Cordell Bank National Marine Sanctuaries. A gentle to moderate northerly to northwesterly breeze will continue through the weekend and into next week. The marine forecast for San Pablo Bay, Suisun Bay, the West Delta, and the San Francisco Bay north of the Bay Bridge. For today, west wind 5 to 15 knots. Patchy dense fog this morning. For tonight, southwest wind around 5 knots. For Saturday, north wind 5 to 15 knots, backing to northwest in the afternoon. The marine forecast for Monterey Bay. For today, northwest wind around 5 knots. Seas around 3 feet. Wave detail, northwest 3 feet at 9 seconds. Patchy dense fog late this morning. For tonight, west wind around 5 knots, veering to north after midnight. Seas around 3 feet. Wave detail, northwest 3 feet at 9 seconds. For Saturday, northeast wind around 5 knots, backing to west in the afternoon. Seas around 3 feet. Wave detail, northwest 2 feet at 9 seconds. The coastal waters forecast from Point Arena to Point Reyes out to 10 nautical miles. Today, northwest wind around 5 knots, seas 4 to 5 feet. Wave detail, northwest 5 feet at 9 seconds and southwest 2 feet at 15 seconds. Patchy dense fog this morning. Tonight, northwest wind around 5 knots, seas 4 to 5 feet. Wave detail, northwest 5 feet at 9 seconds and southwest 2 feet at 15 seconds. Patchy dense fog, Saturday, northwest wind around 5 knots, seas 3 to 5 feet. Wave detail, northwest 5 feet at 8 seconds and southwest 2 feet at 15 seconds. Patchy dense fog in the morning. The coastal waters forecast from Point Arena to Point Reyes 10 to 16 nautical miles offshore. Today, north wind 10 to 15 knots, rising to 15 to 20 knots late this morning, easing to 10 to 15 knots this afternoon. Seas 6 to 7 feet. Wave detail, northwest 7 feet at 9 seconds and southwest 2 feet at 15 seconds. Patchy dense fog this morning. Tonight, north wind 15 to 20 knots, seas 5 to 8 feet. Wave detail, northwest 8 feet at 8 seconds and southwest 2 feet at 15 seconds. Patchy dense fog after midnight. Saturday, north wind 10 to 15 knots, easing to 5 to 10 knots in the afternoon. Seas 5 to 7 feet. Wave detail, northwest 7 feet at 8 seconds and southwest 2 feet at 14 seconds. Patchy dense fog in the morning. San Francisco Bar forecast. In the deep water channel, mixed seas of 4 to 6 feet at 9 seconds. Across the bar, swell can be more than twice as high across the bar than surrounding waters. Waves are also more prone to break, particularly during strong ebb currents. Maximum ebb current of 1.0 knots at 9:37 a.m. Friday and 3.4 knots at 8:39 p.m. Friday. The coastal waters forecast from Point Pinos to Point Piedras Blancas out to 10 nautical miles. Today, northwest wind 5 to 10 knots, seas 4 to 5 feet. Wave detail, northwest 4 feet at 9 seconds and southwest 2 feet at 15 seconds. Tonight, northwest wind 5 to 10 knots, seas around 4 feet. Wave detail, northwest 4 feet at 9 seconds and southwest 2 feet at 15 seconds. Saturday, northwest wind 5 to 10 knots, seas 3 to 4 feet. Wave detail, northwest 4 feet at 9 seconds and southwest 2 feet at 15 seconds. The coastal waters forecast from Pigeon Point to Point Pinos 10 to 60 nautical miles offshore. Today, northwest wind 5 to 10 knots, seas 5 to 6 feet. Wave detail, northwest 6 feet at 9 seconds and southwest 2 feet at 15 seconds. Patchy dense fog early this morning. Tonight, northwest wind 5 to 10 knots, seas 5 to 6 feet. Wave detail, northwest 5 feet at 9 seconds and southwest 2 feet at 14 seconds. Saturday, northwest wind 5 to 10 knots, seas 4 to 5 feet. Wave detail, northwest 5 feet at 9 seconds and southwest 2 feet at 15 seconds. The offshore waters forecast for the

Monday, north winds 10 to 15 knots. Seas 4 to 6 feet. Monday night, north winds 10 to 15 knots, becoming 10 to 20 knots. Seas 5 to 6 feet. Tuesday, north winds 10 to 15 knots, becoming 10 to 20 knots. Seas 5 to 7 feet. Tuesday night, north winds 15 to 20 knots. Seas 6 to 7 feet. The offshore waters forecast for the following marine location: Pigeon Point to Point Piedras Blancas between 60 nautical miles and 150 nautical miles offshore. Issued at 2:48 a.m. Pacific Daylight Time. Today, north winds 10 to 20 knots. Seas 6 to 8 feet. Tonight, north winds 10 to 20 knots. Seas 5 to 7 feet. Saturday, north winds 5 to 15 knots. Seas 5 to 7 feet. Saturday night, north to northwest winds 5 to 10 knots. Seas 5 to 6 feet. Sun, north to northwest winds 5 to 10 knots. Seas 4 to 5 feet. Sunday night, northwest winds 5 to 10 knots. Seas 4 to 5 feet. Monday, north to northwest winds 5 to 10 knots, becoming northwest 10 to 15 knots. Seas 4 to 5 feet. Monday night, north to northwest winds 10 to 15 knots. Seas 5 to 6 feet. Tuesday, north to northwest winds 10 to 15 knots. Seas 5 to 6 feet. Tuesday night, north to northwest winds 10 to 15 knots. Seas 5 to 7 feet. The following is an important weather message from the National Weather Service. Heat advisory remains in effect from 11 a.m. Saturday to 10 p.m. Pacific Daylight Time Sunday. What? Temperatures in the middle 90s to near 103 expected. Mild lows in the upper 60s to middle 70s and higher elevations will limit overnight recovery. Where? The East Bay and San Francisco Bayshore Line, the Santa Clara Valley and Eastern Hills, Western Sonoma County Hills, the Santa Cruz Mountains, Interior Monterey County and the Santa Lucia Range, most of San Benito County and the Chilam Hills in Southeast Monterey County, North Bay Interior Mountains, and Southern Salinas Valley, Arroyo Seco and Lake San Antonio. When? From 11 a.m. Saturday to 10 p.m. Pacific Daylight Time Sunday. Impacts. This level of heat affects anyone without effective cooling and or adequate hydration. Impacts likely in some health systems, heat-sensitive industries and infrastructure. Hydration is a critical piece to surviving the heat. Drink water, and if possible, take water to those who are vulnerable. Take extra precautions when outside. Wear lightweight and loose-fitting clothing. Try to limit strenuous activities to the early morning or evening. Take action when you experience symptoms of heat exhaustion and or heat stroke. The following is an important weather message from the National Weather Service. Issued at 7:39 p.m. Pacific Daylight Time. Coastal flood advisory remains in effect until 6 p.m. Pacific Daylight Time Friday. What? Up to 0.9 feet of inundation above ground level is possible in low-lying areas near shorelines and tidal waterways. Where? Bayshore locations along the San Francisco Bay, San Pablo Bay, and Monterey Bay. When? Until 6 p.m. Pacific Daylight Time Friday. Impacts. Flooding of lots, parks, and roads with only isolated road closures expected. High tides will result in flooding along coastal trail, cut off access to some low-lying beaches and coastal areas, and bring water and wave farther up the beach than typical. Additional details. At the San Francisco tidal gauge, high tide is expected to be 0.9 feet above normal 6.7 feet mean lower low water at 3:58 p.m. Friday 10/2. These predictions included up to 0.7 feet of surge that will enhance the astronomical tide and flooding threat. High tide varies up to 90 minutes earlier or later along the Pacific coast and through the San Francisco Bay, respectively. If travel is required, allow extra time as some roads may be closed. Do not drive around barricades or through water of unknown depth. Take the necessary

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This broadcast originates from the National Weather Service office located in Monterey, California, and serves the coastal marine waters, including San Francisco and Monterey Bay. The coastal waters forecast from Point Reyes to Pigeon Point out to 10 nautical miles. For today, northwest wind around 5 knots. Seas 3 to 4 feet. Wave detail, northwest 4 feet at 9 seconds and southwest 2 feet at 16 seconds. Patchy dense fog this morning. For tonight, northwest wind around 5 knots in the evening, becoming light and variable. Seas 3 to 4 feet. Wave detail, northwest 4 feet at 9 seconds and southwest 2 feet at 16 seconds. Patchy dense fog after midnight. For Saturday, northwest wind around 5 knots. Seas 3 to 4 feet. Wave detail, northwest 4 feet at 9 seconds and southwest 2 feet at 15 seconds. Patchy dense fog in the morning. The coastal waters forecast from Pigeon Point to Point Pinos out to 10 nautical miles. For today, northwest wind 5 to 10 knots. Seas 3 to 4 feet. Wave detail, northwest 4 feet at 9 seconds and southwest 2 feet at 15 seconds. Patchy dense fog early this morning. For tonight, northwest wind around 5 knots. Seas 3 to 4 feet. Wave detail, northwest 4 feet at 9 seconds and southwest 2 feet at 15 seconds. Patchy dense fog in the evening. For Saturday, north wind around 5 knots, backing to northwest in the afternoon. Seas 3 to 4 feet. Wave detail, northwest 4 feet at 9 seconds and southwest 2 feet at 15 seconds. Sunrise, sunset, and tidal information for the San Francisco Bay Area for Friday, October 2. The sunrise today, 7:05 a.m. The sunset tonight, 6:52 p.m. Tidal data at the Golden Gate for today. High tide, 5:47 a.m. at 4.32 feet. Low tide, 9:41 a.m. at 3.44 feet. High tide, 3:58 p.m. at 6.1 feet. Low tide, 11:17 p.m. at -0.10 feet. Here are the buoy observations for 6 a.m. Pacific Daylight Time. An offshore buoy 6, winds southwest at 4 knots. Water temperature 67, pressure 1,020.3 millibars. An offshore buoy 59, winds north at 12 knots. Water temperature 66, pressure 1,019.2 millibars. At buoy 14 near Point Arena, winds southeast at 4 knots. Water temperature 57, pressure 1,012.9 millibars. At buoy 13 near Bodega Bay, winds north at 2 knots. Pressure 1,012.1 millibars. At Point Reyes Wave Rider, buoy water temperature 58, seas 6 feet every 8 seconds. At San Francisco, buoy winds southwest at 2 knots, water temperature 59, pressure 1,012.3 millibars. At Half Moon Bay, buoy winds south 2 knots, water temperature 62, pressure 1,012.1 millibars, seas 4 feet every 9 seconds. At Monterey, buoy winds northwest at 4 knots. Water temperature 61, pressure 1,011.8 millibars. At Point Sur, Wave Rider buoy water temperature 60, seas 5 feet every 10 seconds. At Cape San Martin, buoy winds northwest at 10 knots. Water temperature 63, pressure 1,011.9 millibars. Synopsis for the Central California coast and bays, including the Monterey Bay, Greater Farallones, and Cordell Bank National Marine Sanctuaries. A gentle to moderate northerly to northwesterly breeze will continue through the weekend and into next week. The marine forecast for San Pablo Bay, Suisun Bay, the West Delta, and the San Francisco Bay north of the Bay Bridge. For today, west wind 5 to 15 knots. Patchy dense fog this morning. For tonight, southwest wind around 5 knots.
For Saturday, north wind 5 to 15 knots, backing to northwest in the afternoon. The marine forecast for Monterey Bay. For today, northwest wind around 5 knots. Seas around 3 feet. Wave detail, northwest 3 feet at 9 seconds. Patchy dense fog late this morning. For tonight, west wind around 5 knots, veering to north after midnight. Seas around 3 feet. Wave detail, northwest 3 feet at 9 seconds. For Saturday, northeast wind around 5 knots, backing to west in the afternoon. Seas around 3 feet. Wave detail, northwest 2 feet at 9 seconds. The coastal waters forecast from Point Arena to Point Reyes out to 10 nautical miles. Today, northwest wind around 5 knots, seas 4 to 5 feet. Wave detail, northwest 5 feet at 9 seconds and southwest 2 feet at 15 seconds. Patchy dense fog this morning. Tonight, northwest wind around 5 knots, seas 4 to 5 feet. Wave detail, northwest 5 feet at 9 seconds and southwest 2 feet at 15 seconds. Patchy dense fog, Saturday northwest wind around 5 knots, seas 3 to 5 feet. Wave detail, northwest 5 feet at 8 seconds and southwest 2 feet at 15 seconds. Patchy dense fog in the morning. The coastal waters forecast from Point Arena to Point Reyes 10 to 60 nautical miles offshore. Today north wind 10 to 15 knots, rising to 15 to 20 knots late this morning, easing to 10 to 15 knots this afternoon. Seas 6 to 7 feet. Wave detail, northwest 7 feet at 9 seconds and southwest 2 feet at 15 seconds. Patchy dense fog this morning. Tonight, north wind 15 to 20 knots, seas 5 to 8 feet. Wave detail, northwest 8 feet at 8 seconds and southwest 2 feet at 15 seconds. Patchy dense fog after midnight. Saturday, north wind 10 to 15 knots, easing to 5 to 10 knots in the afternoon. Seas 5 to 7 feet. Wave detail, northwest 7 feet at 8 seconds and southwest 2 feet at 14 seconds. Patchy dense fog in the morning. San Francisco Bar forecast. In the deep water channel, mixed seas of 4 to 6 feet at 9 seconds. Across the bar, swell can be more than twice as high across the bar than surrounding waters. Waves are also more prone to break, particularly during strong ebb currents. Maximum ebb current of 1.0 knots at 9:37 a.m. Friday and 3.4 knots at 8:39 p.m. Friday. The coastal waters forecast from Point Pinos to Point Piedras Blancas out to 10 nautical miles. Today, northwest wind 5 to 10 knots, seas 4 to 5 feet. Wave detail, northwest 4 feet at 9 seconds and southwest 2 feet at 15 seconds. Tonight, northwest wind 5 to 10 knots, seas around 4 feet. Wave detail, northwest 4 feet at 9 seconds and southwest 2 feet at 15 seconds. Saturday, northwest wind 5 to 10 knots, seas 3 to 4 feet. Wave detail, northwest 4 feet at 9 seconds and southwest 2 feet at 15 seconds. Saturday, northwest wind 5 to 10 knots, seas 3 to 4 feet. Wave detail, northwest 4 feet at 9 seconds and southwest 2 feet at 15 seconds. The coastal waters forecast from Pigeon Point to Point Pinos 10 to 60 nautical miles offshore. Today, northwest wind 5 to 10 knots, seas 5 to 6 feet. Wave detail, northwest 6 feet at 9 seconds and southwest 2 feet at 15 seconds. Patchy dense fog early this morning. Tonight, northwest wind 5 to 10 knots, seas 5 to 6 feet. Wave detail, northwest 5 feet at 9 seconds and southwest 2 feet at 14 seconds. Saturday, northwest wind 5 to 10 knots, seas 4 to 5 feet. Wave detail, northwest 5 feet at 9 seconds and southwest 2 feet at 15 seconds. The offshore waters forecast for the following marine location, Point Arena to Pigeon Point between 60 nautical miles and 150 nautical miles offshore. Issued at 2:48 a.m. Pacific Daylight Time. Today, north winds 15 to 25 knots. Seas 6 to 8 feet. Tonight, north winds 15 to 25 knots. Seas 6 to 8 feet. Saturday, north winds 10 to

knots. Seas 5 to 8 feet. Saturday night, north winds 10 to 20 knots. Seas 5 to 7 feet. Sun, north winds 5 to 15 knots. Seas 5 to 6 feet. Sunday night, north winds 10 to 15 knots. Seas 4 to 5 feet. Monday, north winds 10 to 15 knots. Seas 4 to 6 feet. Monday night, north winds 10 to 15 knots, becoming 10 to 20 knots. Seas 5 to 6 feet. Tuesday, north winds 10 to 15 knots, becoming 10 to 20 knots. Seas 5 to 7 feet. Tuesday night, north winds 15 to 20 knots. Seas 6 to 7 feet. The offshore waters forecast for the following marine location: Pigeon Point to Point Piedras Blancas between 60 nautical miles and 150 nautical miles offshore. Issued at 2:48 a.m. Pacific Daylight Time. Today, north winds 10 to 20 knots. Seas 6 to 8 feet. Tonight, north winds 10 to 20 knots. Seas 5 to 7 feet. Saturday, north winds 5 to 15 knots. Seas 5 to 7 feet. Saturday night, north to northwest winds 5 to 10 knots. Seas 5 to 6 feet. Sun, north to northwest winds 5 to 10 knots. Seas 4 to 5 feet. Sunday night, northwest winds 5 to 10 knots. Seas 4 to 5 feet. Monday, north to northwest winds 5 to 10 knots, becoming northwest 10 to 15 knots. Seas 4 to 5 feet. Monday night, north to northwest winds 10 to 15 knots. Seas 5 to 6 feet. Tuesday, north to northwest winds 10 to 15 knots. Seas 5 to 6 feet. Tuesday night, north to northwest winds 10 to 15 knots. Seas 5 to 7 feet. The following is an important weather message from the National Weather Service. Heat advisory remains in effect from 11 a.m. Saturday to 10 p.m. Pacific Daylight Time Sunday. What? Temperatures in the middle 90s to near 103 expected. Mild lows in the upper 60s to middle 70s and higher elevations will limit overnight recovery. Where? The East Bay and San Francisco Bay Shoreline, the Santa Clara Valley and Eastern Hills, Western Sonoma County Hills, the Santa Cruz Mountains, Interior Monterey County and the Santa Lucia Range, most of San Benito County and the Chilame Hills in Southeast Monterey County, North Bay Interior Mountains, and Southern Salinas Valley, Arroyo Seco and Lake San Antonio. When? From 11 a.m. Saturday to 10 p.m. Pacific Daylight Time Sunday. Impacts. This level of heat affects anyone without effective cooling and or adequate hydration. Impacts likely in some health systems, heat-sensitive industries and infrastructure. Hydration is a critical piece to surviving the heat. Drink water, and if possible, take water to those who are vulnerable. Take extra precautions when outside. Wear lightweight and loose-fitting clothing. Try to limit strenuous activities to the early morning or evening. Take action when you experience symptoms of heat exhaustion and or heat stroke. The following is an important weather message from the National Weather Service. Issued at 7:39 p.m. Pacific Daylight Time. Coastal flood advisory remains in effect until 6 p.m. Pacific Daylight Time Friday. What? Up to 0.9 feet of inundation above ground level is possible in low-lying areas near shorelines and tidal waterways. Where? Bayshore locations along the San Francisco Bay, San Pablo Bay, and Monterey Bay. When? Until 6 p.m. Pacific Daylight Time Friday. Impacts. Flooding of lots, parks, and roads with only isolated road closures expected. High tides will result in flooding along coastal trail, cut off access to some low-lying beaches and coastal areas, and bring water and wave farther up the beach than typical. Additional details. At the San Francisco tidal gauge, high tide is expected to be 0.9 feet above normal 6.7 feet mean lower low water at 3:58 p.m. Friday 10/2.
These predictions included up to 0.7 feet of surge that will enhance the astronomical tide and flooding threat. High tide varies up 90 minutes earlier or later along the Pacific coast and through the San Francisco Bay, respectively. If travel is required, allow extra time as some roads may be closed. Do not drive around barricades or through water of unknown depth. Take the necessary actions to protect flood-prone property. The coastal waters forecast from Point Reyes to Pigeon Point out to 10 nautical miles. For today, northwest wind around 5 knots. Seas 3 to 4 feet. Wave detail, northwest 4 feet at 9 seconds and southwest 2 feet at 16 seconds. Patchy dense fog this morning. For tonight, northwest wind around 5 knots in the evening, becoming light and variable. Seas 3 to 4 feet. Wave detail, northwest 4 feet at 9 seconds and southwest 2 feet at 16 seconds. Patchy dense fog after midnight. For Saturday, northwest wind around 5 knots. Seas 3 to 4 feet. Wave detail, northwest 4 feet at 9 seconds and southwest 2 feet at 15 seconds. Patchy dense fog in the morning. The coastal waters forecast from Pigeon Point to Point Pinos out to 10 nautical miles. For today, northwest wind 5 to 10 knots. Seas 3 to 4 feet. Wave detail, northwest 4 feet at 9 seconds and southwest 2 feet at 15 seconds. Patchy dense fog early this morning. For tonight, northwest wind around 5 knots. Seas 3 to 4 feet. Wave detail, northwest 4 feet at 9 seconds and southwest 2 feet at 15 seconds. Patchy dense fog in the evening. For Saturday, north wind around 5 knots, backing to northwest in the afternoon. Seas 3 to 4 feet. Wave detail, northwest 4 feet at 9 seconds and southwest 2 feet at 15 seconds. Sunrise, sunset, and tidal information for the San Francisco Bay Area for Friday, October 2. The sunrise today, 7:05 a.m. The sunset tonight, 6:52 p.m. Tidal data at the Golden Gate for today. High tide, 5:47 a.m. at 4.32 feet. Low tide, 9:41 a.m. at 3.44 feet. High tide, 3:58 p.m. at 6.1 feet. Low tide, 11:17 p.m. at minus 0.10 feet. Here are the buoy observations for 6 a.m. Pacific Daylight Time. An offshore buoy 6 winds southwest at 4 knots. Water temperature 67. Pressure 1,020.3 millibars. An offshore buoy 59 winds north at 12 knots. Water temperature 66. Pressure 1,019.2 millibars. At buoy 14 near Point Arena, winds southeast at 4 knots. Water temperature 57. Pressure 1,012.9 millibars. At buoy 13 near Bodega Bay, winds north at 2 knots. Pressure 1,012.1 millibars. At Point Reyes, Wave Rider, buoy water temperature 58. Seas 6 feet every 8 seconds. At San Francisco, buoy winds southwest at 2 knots. Water temperature 59. Pressure 1,012.3 millibars. At Half Moon Bay, buoy winds south 2 knots. Water temperature 62. Pressure 1,012.1 millibars. Seas 4 feet every 9 seconds. At Monterey, buoy winds northwest at 4 knots. Water temperature 61. Pressure 1,011.8 millibars. At Pointer, Wave Rider, buoy water temperature 60. Seas 5 feet every 10 seconds. At Cape San Martin, buoy winds northwest at 10 knots. Water temperature 63. Pressure 1,011.9 millibars. Synopsis for the Central California coast and bays, including the Monterey Bay, Greater Farallones, and Cordell Bank National Marine Sanctuaries. A gentle to moderate northerly to northwesterly breeze will continue through the weekend and into next week. The marine forecast for San Pablo Bay, Suisun Bay, the West Delta, and the San Francisco Bay north of the Bay Bridge. For today, west wind 5 to 15 knots. Patchy dense fog this morning.
for tonight, southwest.

wind around 5 knots. For Saturday, north wind 5 to 15 knots, backing to northwest in the afternoon. The marine forecast for Monterey Bay. For today, northwest wind around 5 knots. Seas around 3 feet. Wave detail, northwest 3 feet at 9 seconds. Patchy dense fog late this morning. For tonight, west wind around 5 knots, veering to north after midnight. Seas around 3 feet. Wave detail, northwest 3 feet at 9 seconds. For Saturday, northeast wind around 5 knots, backing to west in the afternoon. Seas around 3 feet. Wave detail, northwest 2 feet at 9 seconds. The coastal waters forecast from Point Arena to Point Reyes out to 10 nautical miles. Today, northwest wind around 5 knots, seas 4 to 5 feet. Wave detail, northwest 5 feet at 9 seconds and southwest 2 feet at 15 seconds. Patchy dense fog this morning. Tonight, northwest wind around 5 knots, seas 4 to 5 feet. Wave detail, northwest 5 feet at 9 seconds and southwest 2 feet at 15 seconds. Patchy dense fog, Saturday, northwest wind around 5 knots, seas 3 to 5 feet. Wave detail, northwest 5 feet at 8 seconds and southwest 2 feet at 15 seconds. Patchy dense fog in the morning. The coastal waters forecast from Point Arena to Point Reyes 10 to 60 nautical miles offshore. Today, north wind 10 to 15 knots, rising to 15 to 20 knots late this morning, easing to 10 to 15 knots this afternoon. Seas 6 to 7 feet. Wave detail, northwest 7 feet at 9 seconds and southwest 2 feet at 15 seconds. Patchy dense fog this morning. Tonight, north wind 15 to 20 knots, seas 5 to 8 feet. Wave detail, northwest 8 feet at 8 seconds and southwest 2 feet at 15 seconds. Patchy dense fog after midnight. Saturday, north wind 10 to 15 knots, easing to 5 to 10 knots in the afternoon. Seas 5 to 7 feet. Wave detail, northwest 7 feet at 8 seconds and southwest 2 feet at 14 seconds. Patchy dense fog in the morning. San Francisco Bar forecast. In the deep water channel, mixed seas of 4 to 6 feet at 9 seconds. Across the bar, swell can be more than twice as high across the bar than surrounding waters. Waves are also more prone to break, particularly during strong ebb currents. Maximum ebb current of 1.0 knots at 9:37 a.m. Friday and 3.4 knots at 8:39 p.m. Friday. The coastal waters forecast from Point Pinos to Point Piedras Blancas out to 10 nautical miles. Today, northwest wind 5 to 10 knots, seas 4 to 5 feet. Wave detail, northwest 4 feet at 9 seconds and southwest 2 feet at 15 seconds. Tonight, northwest wind 5 to 10 knots, seas around 4 feet. Wave detail, northwest 4 feet at 9 seconds and southwest 2 feet at 15 seconds. Saturday, northwest wind 5 to 10 knots, seas 3 to 4 feet. Wave detail, northwest 4 feet at 9 seconds and southwest 2 feet at 15 seconds. The coastal waters forecast from Pigeon Point to Point Pinos 10 to 60 nautical miles offshore. Today, northwest wind 5 to 10 knots, seas 5 to 6 feet. Wave detail, northwest 6 feet at 9 seconds and southwest 2 feet at 15 seconds. Patchy dense fog early this morning. Tonight, northwest wind 5 to 10 knots, seas 5 to 6 feet. Wave detail, northwest 5 feet at 9 seconds and southwest 2 feet at 14 seconds. Saturday, northwest wind 5 to 10 knots, seas 4 to 5 feet. Wave detail, northwest 5 feet at 9 seconds and southwest 2 feet at 15 seconds. The offshore waters forecast for the following marine location: Point Arena to Pigeon Point between 60 nautical miles and 150 nautical miles offshore. Issued at 2:48 a.m. Pacific Daylight Time. Today, north winds 15 to 25 knots. Seas 6 to 8 feet. Tonight, north winds 15 to 25 knots. Seas 6 to 8 feet. Saturday, north winds 10 to 20 knots. Seas 5 to 8 feet. Saturday night, north winds 10 to 20 knots. Seas 5 to 7 feet.

sun, north winds 5 to 15 knots. Seas 5 to 6 feet. Sunday night, north winds 10 to 15 knots. Seas 4 to 5 feet. Monday, north winds 10 to 15 knots. Seas 4 to 6 feet. Monday night, north winds 10 to 15 knots, becoming 10 to 20 knots. Seas 5 to 6 feet. Tuesday, north winds 10 to 15 knots, becoming 10 to 20 knots. Seas 5 to 7 feet. Tuesday night, north winds 15 to 20 knots. Seas 6 to 7 feet. The offshore waters forecast for the following marine location: Pigeon Point to Point Piedras Blancas between 60 nautical miles and 150 nautical miles offshore. Issued at 2:48 a.m. Pacific Daylight Time. Today, north winds 10 to 20 knots. Seas 6 to 8 feet. Tonight, north winds 10 to 20 knots. Seas 5 to 7 feet. Saturday, north winds 5 to 15 knots. Seas 5 to 7 feet. Saturday night, north to northwest winds 5 to 10 knots. Seas 5 to 6 feet. Sun, north to northwest winds 5 to 10 knots. Seas 4 to 5 feet. Sunday night, northwest winds 5 to 10 knots. Seas 4 to 5 feet. Monday, north to northwest winds 5 to 10 knots, becoming northwest 10 to 15 knots. Seas 4 to 5 feet. Monday night, north to northwest winds 10 to 15 knots. Seas 5 to 6 feet. Tuesday, north to northwest winds 10 to 15 knots. Seas 5 to 6 feet. Tuesday night, north to northwest winds 10 to 15 knots. Seas 5 to 7 feet. The following is an important weather message from the National Weather Service. Heat advisory remains in effect from 11 a.m. Saturday to 10 p.m. Pacific Daylight Time Sunday. What? Temperatures in the middle 90s to near 103 expected. Mild lows in the upper 60s to middle 70s and higher elevations will limit overnight recovery. Where? The East Bay and San Francisco Bayshore line, the Santa Clara Valley and Eastern Hills, Western Sonoma County Hills, the Santa Cruz Mountains, Interior Monterey County and the Santa Lucia Range, most of San Benito County and the Chilim Hills in southeast Monterey County, North Bay Interior Mountains, and southern Salinas Valley, Arroyo Seco and Lake San Antonio. When? From 11 a.m. Saturday to 10 p.m. Pacific Daylight Time Sunday. Impacts. This level of heat affects anyone without effective cooling and or adequate hydration. Impacts likely in some health systems, heat-sensitive industries and infrastructure. Hydration is a critical piece to surviving the heat. Drink water, and if possible, take water to those who are vulnerable. Take extra precautions when outside. Wear lightweight and loose-fitting clothing. Try to limit strenuous activities to the early morning or evening. Take action when you experience symptoms of heat exhaustion and or heat stroke. The following is an important weather message from the National Weather Service. Issued at 7:39 p.m. Pacific Daylight Time. Coastal flood advisory remains in effect until 6 p.m. Pacific Daylight Time Friday. What? Up to 0.9 feet of inundation above ground level is possible in low-lying areas near shorelines and tidal waterways. Where? Bayshore locations along the San Francisco Bay, San Pablo Bay, and Monterey Bay. When? Until 6 p.m. Pacific Daylight Time Friday. Impacts, flooding of lots, parks, and roads with only isolated road closures expected. High tides will result in flooding along coastal trail, cut off access to some low-lying beaches and coastal areas, and bring water and wave farther up the beach than typical. Additional details, at the San Francisco tidal gauge, high tide is expected to be 0.9 feet above normal, 6.7 feet mean lower low water at 3:58 p.m. Friday 10/2. These predictions included up to 0.7 feet of surge that will enhance the astronomical tide and flooding threat.
High tide varies up to 90 minutes earlier or later along the Pacific coast and through the San Francisco Bay, respectively. If travel is required, allow extra time as some roads may be closed. Do not drive around barricades or through water of unknown depth. Take the necessary actions to protect flood-prone property. 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This broadcast originates from the National Weather Service office located in Monterey, California, and serves the coastal marine waters, including San Francisco and Monterey Bay. The coastal waters forecast from Point Reyes to Pigeon Point out to 10 nautical miles. For today, northwest wind around 5 knots. Seas 3 to 4 feet. Wave detail, northwest 4 feet at 9 seconds and southwest 2 feet at 16 seconds. Patchy dense fog this morning. For tonight, northwest wind around 5 knots in the evening, becoming light and variable. Seas 3 to 4 feet. Wave detail, northwest 4 feet at 9 seconds and southwest 2 feet at 16 seconds. Patchy dense fog after midnight. For Saturday, northwest wind around 5 knots. Seas 3 to 4 feet. Wave detail, northwest 4 feet at 9 seconds and southwest 2 feet at 15 seconds. Patchy dense fog in the morning. The coastal waters forecast from Pigeon Point to Point Pinos out to 10 nautical miles. For today, northwest wind 5 to 10 knots. Seas 3 to 4 feet. Wave detail, northwest 4 feet at 9 seconds and southwest 2 feet at 15 seconds. Patchy dense fog early this morning. For tonight, northwest wind around 5 knots. Seas 3 to 4 feet. Wave detail, northwest 4 feet at 9 seconds and southwest 2 feet at 15 seconds. Patchy dense fog in the evening. For Saturday, north wind around 5 knots, backing to northwest in the afternoon. Seas 3 to 4 feet. Wave detail, northwest 4 feet at 9 seconds and southwest 2 feet at 15 seconds. Sunrise, sunset, and tidal information for the San Francisco Bay area for Friday, October 2. The sunrise today, 7:05 a.m. The sunset tonight, 6:52 p.m. Tidal data at the Golden Gate for today. High tide, 5:47 a.m. at 4.32 feet. Low tide, 9:41 a.m. at 3.44 feet. High tide, 3:58 p.m. at 6.1 feet. Low tide, 11:17 p.m. at minus 010 feet. Here are the buoy observations for 6 a.m. Pacific Daylight Time. An offshore buoy 6, wind southwest at 4 knots, water temperature 67, pressure 1,020.3 millibars. An offshore buoy 59, winds north at 12 knots, water temperature 66, pressure 1,019.2 millibars. A buoy 14 near Point Arena, winds southeast at 4 knots, water temperature 57, pressure 1,012.9 millibars. A buoy 13 near Bodega Bay, winds north at 2 knots, pressure 1,012.1 millibars. At Point Reyes, wave rider, buoy, water temperature 58, seas 6 feet every 8 seconds. At San Francisco, buoy, wind southwest at 2 knots, water temperature 59, pressure 1,012.3 millibars. At Half Moon Bay, buoy, wind south 2 knots, water temperature 62, pressure 1,012.1 millibars, seas 4 feet every 9 seconds. At Monterey, buoy winds northwest at 4 knots, water temperature 61, pressure 1,011.8 millibars. At Pointer, wave rider, buoy water temperature 60, seas 5 feet every 10 seconds. At Cape San Martin, buoy winds northwest at 10 knots, water temperature 63, pressure 1,011.9 millibars. Synopsis for the Central California coast and bays, including the Monterey Bay, Greater Farallones, and Cordell Bank National Marine Sanctuaries. A gentle to moderate northerly to northwesterly breeze will continue through the weekend and into next week.
The marine forecast for San Pablo Bay, Suisun Bay, the West Delta, and the San Francisco Bay north of the Bay Bridge. For today, west wind 5 to 15 knots. Patchy dense fog this morning. For tonight, southwest wind around 5 knots. For Saturday, north wind 5 to 15 knots, backing to northwest in the afternoon. The marine forecast for Monterey Bay. For today, northwest wind around 5 knots. Seas around 3 feet. Wave detail, northwest 3 feet at 9 seconds. Patchy dense fog late this morning. For tonight, west wind around 5 knots, veering to north after midnight. Seas around 3 feet. Wave detail, northwest 3 feet at 9 seconds. For Saturday, northeast wind around 5 knots, backing to west in the afternoon. Seas around 3 feet. Wave detail, northwest 2 feet at 9 seconds. The coastal waters forecast from Point Arena to Point Reyes out to 10 nautical miles. Today, northwest wind around 5 knots, seas 4 to 5 feet. Wave detail, northwest 5 feet at 9 seconds and southwest 2 feet at 15 seconds. Patchy dense fog this morning. Tonight, northwest wind around 5 knots, seas 4 to 5 feet. Wave detail, northwest 5 feet at 9 seconds and southwest 2 feet at 15 seconds. Patchy dense fog, Saturday, northwest wind around 5 knots, seas 3 to 5 feet. Wave detail, northwest 5 feet at 8 seconds and southwest 2 feet at 15 seconds. Patchy dense fog in the morning. The coastal waters forecast from Point Arena to Point Reyes 10 to 16 nautical miles offshore. Today, north wind 10 to 15 knots, rising to 15 to 20 knots late this morning, easing to 10 to 15 knots this afternoon. Seas 6 to 7 feet. Wave detail, northwest 7 feet at 9 seconds and southwest 2 feet at 15 seconds. Patchy dense fog this morning. Tonight, north wind 15 to 20 knots, seas 5 to 8 feet. Wave detail, northwest 8 feet at 8 seconds and southwest 2 feet at 15 seconds. Patchy dense fog after midnight. Saturday, north wind 10 to 15 knots, easing to 5 to 10 knots in the afternoon. Seas 5 to 7 feet. Wave detail, northwest 7 feet at 8 seconds and southwest 2 feet at 14 seconds. Patchy dense fog in the morning. San Francisco Bar forecast. In the deep water channel, mixed seas of 4 to 6 feet at 9 seconds. Across the bar, swell can be more than twice as high across the bar than surrounding waters. Waves are also more prone to break, particularly during strong ebb currents. Maximum ebb current of 1.0 knots at 9:37 a.m. Friday and 3.4 knots at 8:39 p.m. Friday. The coastal waters forecast from Point Pinos to Point Piedras Blancas out to 10 nautical miles. Today, northwest wind 5 to 10 knots, seas 4 to 5 feet. Wave detail, northwest 4 feet at 9 seconds and southwest 2 feet at 15 seconds. Tonight, northwest wind 5 to 10 knots, seas around 4 feet. Wave detail, northwest 4 feet at 9 seconds and southwest 2 feet at 15 seconds. Saturday, northwest wind 5 to 10 knots, seas 3 to 4 feet. Wave detail, northwest 4 feet at 9 seconds and southwest 2 feet at 15 seconds. The coastal waters forecast from Pigeon Point to Point Pinos 10 to 16 nautical miles offshore. Today, northwest wind 5 to 10 knots, seas 5 to 6 feet. Wave detail, northwest 6 feet at 9 seconds and southwest 2 feet at 15 seconds. Patchy dense fog early this morning. Tonight, northwest wind 5 to 10 knots, seas 5 to 6 feet. Wave detail, northwest 5 feet at 9 seconds and southwest 2 feet at 14 seconds. Saturday, northwest wind 5 to 10 knots, seas 4 to 5 feet. Wave detail, northwest 5 feet at 9 seconds and southwest 2 feet at 15 seconds. The offshore waters forecast for the following marine location: Point Arena to Pigeon Point between 60 nautical miles and 150 nautical miles offshore. Issued at 2:48 a.m. Pacific Daylight Time. Today, north winds 15 to 25 knots. Seas 6 to 8 feet.
Tonight, north winds 15 to 25 knots. Seas 6 to 8 feet.

Saturday, north winds 10 to 20 knots. Seas 5 to 8 feet. Saturday night, north winds 10 to 20 knots. Seas 5 to 7 feet. Sun, north winds 5 to 15 knots. Seas 5 to 6 feet. Sunday night, north winds 10 to 15 knots. Seas 4 to 5 feet. Monday, north winds 10 to 15 knots. Seas 4 to 6 feet. Monday night, north winds 10 to 15 knots, becoming 10 to 20 knots. Seas 5 to 6 feet. Tuesday, north winds 10 to 15 knots, becoming 10 to 20 knots. Seas 5 to 7 feet. Tuesday night, north winds 15 to 20 knots. Seas 6 to 7 feet. The offshore waters forecast for the following marine location: Pigeon Point to Point Piedras Blancas between 60 nautical miles and 150 nautical miles offshore. Issued at 2:48 a.m. Pacific Daylight Time. Today, north winds 10 to 20 knots. Seas 6 to 8 feet. Tonight, north winds 10 to 20 knots. Seas 5 to 7 feet. Saturday, north winds 5 to 15 knots. Seas 5 to 7 feet. Saturday night, north to northwest winds 5 to 10 knots. Seas 5 to 6 feet. Sun, north to northwest winds 5 to 10 knots. Seas 4 to 5 feet. Sunday night, northwest winds 5 to 10 knots. Seas 4 to 5 feet. Monday, north to northwest winds 5 to 10 knots, becoming northwest 10 to 15 knots. Seas 4 to 5 feet. Monday night, north to northwest winds 10 to 15 knots. Seas 5 to 6 feet. Tuesday, north to northwest winds 10 to 15 knots. Seas 5 to 6 feet. Tuesday night, north to northwest winds 10 to 15 knots. Seas 5 to 7 feet. The following is an important weather message from the National Weather Service. Heat advisory remains in effect from 11 a.m. Saturday to 10 p.m. Pacific Daylight Time Sunday. What? Temperatures in the middle 90s to near 103 expected. Mild lows in the upper 60s to middle 70s and higher elevations will limit overnight recovery. Where? The East Bay and San Francisco Bayshore Line, the Santa Clara Valley and Eastern Hills, Western Sonoma County Hills, the Santa Cruz Mountains, Interior Monterey County and the Santa Lucia Range, most of San Benito County and the Chilame Hills in Southeast Monterey County, North Bay Interior Mountains, and Southern Salinas Valley, Arroyo Seco and Lake San Antonio. When? From 11 a.m. Saturday to 10 p.m. Pacific Daylight Time Sunday. Impacts. This level of heat affects anyone without effective cooling and or adequate hydration. Impacts likely in some health systems, heat-sensitive industries and infrastructure. Hydration is a critical piece to surviving the heat. Drink water, and if possible, take water to those who are vulnerable. Take extra precautions when outside. Wear lightweight and loose-fitting clothing. Try to limit strenuous activities to the early morning or evening. Take action when you experience symptoms of heat exhaustion and or heat stroke. The following is an important weather message from the National Weather Service. Issued at 7:39 p.m. Pacific Daylight Time. Coastal flood advisory remains in effect until 6 p.m. Pacific Daylight Time Friday. What? Up to 0.9 feet of inundation above ground level is possible in low-lying areas near shorelines and tidal waterways. Where? Bayshore locations along the San Francisco Bay, San Pablo Bay, and Monterey Bay. When? Until 6 p.m. Pacific Daylight Time Friday. Impacts. Flooding of lots, parks, and roads with only isolated road closures expected. High tides will result in flooding along coastal trail, cut off access to some low-lying beaches and coastal areas, and bring water and wave farther up the beach than typical. Additional details. At the San Francisco tidal gauge, high tide is expected to be 0.9 feet above normal, 6.7 feet mean lower low water at 3:58 p.m. Friday 10/2.
These predictions included up to 0.7 feet of surge that will enhance the astronomical tide and flooding threat. High tide varies up to 90 minutes earlier or later along the Pacific coast and through the San Francisco Bay, respectively. If travel is required, allow extra time as some roads may be closed. Do not drive around barricades or through water of unknown depth. Take the necessary actions to protect flood-prone property. The coastal waters forecast from Point Reyes to Pigeon Point out to 10 nautical miles. For today, northwest wind around 5 knots. Seas 3 to 4 feet. Wave detail, northwest 4 feet at 9 seconds and southwest 2 feet at 16 seconds. Patchy dense fog this morning. For tonight, northwest wind around 5 knots in the evening, becoming light and variable. Seas 3 to 4 feet. Wave detail, northwest 4 feet at 9 seconds and southwest 2 feet at 16 seconds. Patchy dense fog after midnight. For Saturday, northwest wind around 5 knots. Seas 3 to 4 feet. Wave detail, northwest 4 feet at 9 seconds and southwest 2 feet at 15 seconds. Patchy dense fog in the morning. The coastal waters forecast from Pigeon Point to Point Pinos out to 10 nautical miles. For today, northwest wind 5 to 10 knots. Seas 3 to 4 feet. Wave detail, northwest 4 feet at 9 seconds and southwest 2 feet at 15 seconds. Patchy dense fog early this morning. For tonight, northwest wind around 5 knots. Seas 3 to 4 feet. Wave detail, northwest 4 feet at 9 seconds and southwest 2 feet at 15 seconds. Patchy dense fog in the evening. For Saturday, north wind around 5 knots, backing to northwest in the afternoon. Seas 3 to 4 feet. Wave detail, northwest 4 feet at 9 seconds and southwest 2 feet at 15 seconds. Sunrise, sunset, and tidal information for the San Francisco Bay Area for Friday, October 2. The sunrise today, 7:05 a.m. The sunset tonight, 6:52 p.m. Tidal data at the Golden Gate for today. High tide, 5:47 a.m. at 4.32 feet. Low tide, 9:41 a.m. at 3.44 feet. High tide, 3:58 p.m. at 6.1 feet. Low tide, 11:17 p.m. at -0.10 feet. Here are the buoy observations for 7 a.m. Pacific Daylight Time. At buoy 6, winds west 8 knots, water temperature 67, pressure 1,020.8 millibars, seas 5, every 8. At offshore buoy 59, winds north at 14 knots, water temperature 66, pressure 1,019.3 millibars. At Point Arena buoy, winds south 2 knots, water temperature 57, pressure 1,013.3 millibars, seas 5 feet, every 11 seconds. At buoy 13 near Bodega Bay, winds southeast at 2 knots, pressure 1,012.4 millibars, swell 5 feet, every 9 seconds. At Point Reyes Wave Rider buoy, water temperature 57, seas 6 feet, every 8 seconds. At San Francisco buoy, winds east at 4 knots, water temperature 59, swell 4 feet, every 8 seconds. At Half Moon Bay buoy, winds south 4 knots, water temperature 62, pressure 1,012.6 millibars, seas 4 feet, every 9 seconds. At Monterey Bay buoy, winds north 8 knots, water temperature 61, pressure 1,011.9 millibars, seas 5 feet, every 9 seconds. At Point Sur, Wave Rider buoy, water temperature 59, seas 6 feet, every 9 seconds. At Cape San Martin buoy, winds north 8 knots, water temperature 62, pressure 1,012.4 millibars, seas 7 feet, every 10 seconds. Synopsis for the Central California coast and bays, including the Monterey Bay, Greater Farallones, and Cordell Bank National Marine Sanctuaries. A gentle to moderate northerly to northwesterly breeze will continue through the weekend and into next week.
the marine forecast for San Pablo Bay, Suisun Bay, the West

Delta and the San Francisco Bay north of the Bay Bridge. For today, west wind 5 to 15 knots. Patchy dense fog this morning. For tonight, southwest wind around 5 knots. For Saturday, north wind 5 to 15 knots, backing to northwest in the afternoon. The marine forecast for Monterey Bay. For today, northwest wind around 5 knots. Seas around 3 feet. Wave detail, northwest 3 feet at 9 seconds. Patchy dense fog late this morning. For tonight, west wind around 5 knots, veering to north after midnight. Seas around 3 feet. Wave detail, northwest 3 feet at 9 seconds. For Saturday, northeast wind around 5 knots, backing to west in the afternoon. Seas around 3 feet. Wave detail, northwest 2 feet at 9 seconds. The coastal waters forecast from Point Arena to Point Reyes out to 10 nautical miles. Today, northwest wind around 5 knots, seas 4 to 5 feet. Wave detail, northwest 5 feet at 9 seconds and southwest 2 feet at 15 seconds. Patchy dense fog this morning. Tonight, northwest wind around 5 knots, seas 4 to 5 feet. Wave detail, northwest 5 feet at 9 seconds and southwest 2 feet at 15 seconds. Patchy dense fog, Saturday, northwest wind around 5 knots, seas 3 to 5 feet. Wave detail, northwest 5 feet at 8 seconds and southwest 2 feet at 15 seconds. Patchy dense fog in the morning. The coastal waters forecast from Point Arena to Point Reyes 10 to 60 nautical miles offshore. Today, north wind 10 to 15 knots, rising to 15 to 20 knots late this morning, easing to 10 to 15 knots this afternoon. Seas 6 to 7 feet. Wave detail, northwest 7 feet at 9 seconds and southwest 2 feet at 15 seconds. Patchy dense fog this morning. Tonight, north wind 15 to 20 knots, seas 5 to 8 feet. Wave detail, northwest 8 feet at 8 seconds and southwest 2 feet at 15 seconds. Patchy dense fog after midnight. Saturday, north wind 10 to 15 knots, easing to 5 to 10 knots in the afternoon. Seas 5 to 7 feet. Wave detail, northwest 7 feet at 8 seconds and southwest 2 feet at 14 seconds. Patchy dense fog in the morning. San Francisco Bar forecast. In the deep water channel, mixed seas of 4 to 6 feet at 9 seconds. Across the bar, swell can be more than twice as high across the bar than surrounding waters. Waves are also more prone to break, particularly during strong ebb currents. Maximum ebb current of 1.0 knots at 9:37 a.m. Friday and 3.4 knots at 8:39 p.m. Friday. The coastal waters forecast from Point Pinos to Point Piedras Blancas out to 10 nautical miles. Today, northwest wind 5 to 10 knots, seas 4 to 5 feet. Wave detail, northwest 4 feet at 9 seconds and southwest 2 feet at 15 seconds. Tonight, northwest wind 5 to 10 knots, seas around 4 feet. Wave detail, northwest 4 feet at 9 seconds and southwest 2 feet at 15 seconds. Saturday, northwest wind 5 to 10 knots, seas 3 to 4 feet. Wave detail, northwest 4 feet at 9 seconds and southwest 2 feet at 15 seconds. The coastal waters forecast from Pigeon Point to Point Pinos 10 to 60 nautical miles offshore. Today, northwest wind 5 to 10 knots, seas 5 to 6 feet. Wave detail, northwest 6 feet at 9 seconds and southwest 2 feet at 15 seconds. Patchy dense fog early this morning. Tonight, northwest wind 5 to 10 knots, seas 5 to 6 feet. Wave detail, northwest 5 feet at 9 seconds and southwest 2 feet at 14 seconds. Saturday, northwest wind 5 to 10 knots, seas 4 to 5 feet. Wave detail, northwest 5 feet at 9 seconds and southwest 2 feet at 15 seconds. The offshore waters forecast for the following marine location: Point Arena to Pigeon Point between 60 nautical miles and 150 nautical miles offshore. Issued at 2:48 a.m. Pacific Daylight Time. Today, north winds 15 to 25 knots. Seas 6 to 8 feet. Tonight, north winds 15 to 25 knots. Seas 6 to 8 feet.

sea 6 to 7 feet. The offshore waters forecast for the following marine location, Pigeon Point to Point Piedras Blancas, between 60 nautical miles and 150 nautical miles offshore. Issued at 2:48 a.m. Pacific Daylight Time. Today, north winds 10 to 20 knots. Sea 6 to 8 feet. Tonight, north winds 10 to 20 knots. Seas 5 to 7 feet. Saturday, north winds 5 to 15 knots. Seas 5 to 7 feet. Saturday night, north to northwest winds 5 to 10 knots. Seas 5 to 6 feet. Sun, north to northwest winds 5 to 10 knots. Seas 4 to 5 feet. Sunday night, northwest winds 5 to 10 knots. Seas 4 to 5 feet. Monday, north to northwest winds 5 to 10 knots, becoming northwest 10 to 15 knots. Seas 4 to 5 feet. Monday night, north to northwest winds 10 to 15 knots. Seas 5 to 6 feet. Tuesday, north to northwest winds 10 to 15 knots. Seas 5 to 6 feet. Tuesday night, north to northwest winds 10 to 15 knots. Seas 5 to 7 feet. The following is an important weather message from the National Weather Service. Heat advisory remains in effect from 11 a.m. Saturday to 10 p.m. Pacific Daylight Time Sunday. What? Temperatures in the middle 90s to near 103 expected. Mild lows in the upper 60s to middle 70s and higher elevations will limit overnight recovery. Where? The East Bay and San Francisco Bayshore Line, the Santa Clara Valley and Eastern Hills, Western Sonoma County Hills, the Santa Cruz Mountains, Interior Monterey County and the Santa Lucia Range, most of San Benito County and the Chilame Hills in Southeast Monterey County, North Bay Interior Mountains, and Southern Salinas Valley, Arroyo Seco and Lake San Antonio. When? From 11 a.m. Saturday to 10 p.m. Pacific Daylight Time Sunday. Impacts. This level of heat affects anyone without effective cooling and or adequate hydration. Impacts likely in some health systems, heat-sensitive industries and infrastructure. Hydration is a critical piece to surviving the heat. Drink water, and if possible, take water to those who are vulnerable. Take extra precautions when outside. Wear lightweight and loose-fitting clothing. Try to limit strenuous activities to the early morning or evening. Take action when you experience symptoms of heat exhaustion and or heat stroke. The following is an important weather message from the National Weather Service. Issued at 7:39 p.m. Pacific Daylight Time. Coastal flood advisory remains in effect until 6 p.m. Pacific Daylight Time Friday. What? Up to 0.9 feet of inundation above ground level is possible in low-lying areas near shorelines and tidal waterways. Where? Bayshore locations along the San Francisco Bay, San Pablo Bay, and Monterey Bay. When? Until 6 p.m. Pacific Daylight Time Friday. Impacts. Flooding of lots, parks, and roads with only isolated road closures expected. High tides will result in flooding along coastal trail, cut off access to some low-lying beaches and coastal areas, and bring water and wave farther up the beach than typical. Additional details. At the San Francisco tidal gauge, high tide is expected to be 0.9 feet above normal 6.7 feet mean lower low water at 3:58 p.m. Friday 10/2. These predictions included up to 0.7 feet of surge that will enhance the astronomical tide and flooding threat. High tide varies up to 90 minutes earlier or later along the Pacific coast and through the San Francisco Bay, respectively. If travel is required, allow extra time as some roads may be closed. Do not drive around barricades or through water of unknown depth. Take the necessary actions to protect flood-prone property. 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This broadcast originates from the National Weather Service office located in Monterey, California, and serves the coastal marine waters, including San Francisco and Monterey Bay.

coastal waters forecast from Point Reyes to Pigeon Point out to 10 nautical miles. For today, northwest wind around 5 knots. Seas 3 to 4 feet. Wave detail, northwest 4 feet at 9 seconds and southwest 2 feet at 16 seconds. Patchy dense fog this morning. For tonight, northwest wind around 5 knots in the evening, becoming light and variable. Seas 3 to 4 feet. Wave detail, northwest 4 feet at 9 seconds and southwest 2 feet at 16 seconds. Patchy dense fog after midnight. For Saturday, northwest wind around 5 knots. Seas 3 to 4 feet. Wave detail, northwest 4 feet at 9 seconds and southwest 2 feet at 15 seconds. Patchy dense fog in the morning. The coastal waters forecast from Pigeon Point to Point Pinos out to 10 nautical miles. For today, northwest wind 5 to 10 knots. Seas 3 to 4 feet. Wave detail, northwest 4 feet at 9 seconds and southwest 2 feet at 15 seconds. Patchy dense fog early this morning. For tonight, northwest wind around 5 knots. Seas 3 to 4 feet. Wave detail, northwest 4 feet at 9 seconds and southwest 2 feet at 15 seconds. Patchy dense fog in the evening. For Saturday, north wind around 5 knots, backing to northwest in the afternoon. Seas 3 to 4 feet. Wave detail, northwest 4 feet at 9 seconds and southwest 2 feet at 15 seconds. Sunrise, sunset, and tidal information for the San Francisco Bay Area for Friday, October 2. The sunrise today, 7:05 a.m. The sunset tonight, 6:52 p.m. Tidal data at the Golden Gate for today. High tide, 5:47 a.m. at 4.32 feet. Low tide, 9:41 a.m. at 3.44 feet. High tide, 3:58 p.m. at 6.1 feet. Low tide, 11:17 p.m. at -0.10 feet. Here are the buoy observations for 7 a.m. Pacific Daylight Time. At buoy 6, winds west 8 knots, water temperature 67, pressure 1,020.8 millibars, seas 5, every 8. At offshore buoy 59, winds north at 14 knots, water temperature 66, pressure 1,019.3 millibars. At Point Arena buoy, winds south 2 knots, water temperature 57, pressure 1,013.3 millibars, seas 5 feet, every 11 seconds. At buoy 13 near Bodega Bay, winds southeast at 2 knots, pressure 1,012.4 millibars, swell 5 feet, every 9 seconds. At Point Reyes Wave Rider buoy, water temperature 57, seas 6 feet, every 8 seconds. At San Francisco buoy, winds east at 4 knots, water temperature 59, swell 4 feet, every 8 seconds. At Half Moon Bay buoy, winds south 4 knots, water temperature 62, pressure 1,012.6 millibars, seas 4 feet, every 9 seconds. At Monterey Bay buoy, winds north 8 knots, water temperature 61, pressure 1,011.9 millibars, seas 5 feet, every 9 seconds. At Point Sur, Wave Rider buoy, water temperature 59, seas 6 feet, every 9 seconds. At Cape San Martin buoy, winds north 8 knots, water temperature 62, pressure 1,012.4 millibars, seas 7 feet, every 10 seconds. Synopsis for the Central California coast and bays, including the Monterey Bay, Greater Farallon, and Cordell Bank National Marine Sanctuaries. A gentle to moderate northerly to northwesterly breeze will continue through the weekend and into next week. The marine forecast for San Pablo Bay, Suisun Bay, the West Delta, and the San Francisco Bay north of the Bay Bridge. For today, west wind 5 to 15 knots. Patchy dense fog this morning. For tonight, southwest wind around 5 knots. For Saturday, north wind 5 to 15 knots, backing to northwest in the afternoon. The marine forecast for Monterey Bay. For today, northwest wind around 5 knots.
is around 3 feet. Wave detail, northwest 3 feet at 9 seconds. Patchy dense fog late this morning. For tonight, west wind around 5 knots, veering to north after midnight. Sea is around 3 feet. Wave detail, northwest 3 feet at 9 seconds. For Saturday, northeast wind around 5 knots, backing to west in the afternoon. Sea is around 3 feet. Wave detail, northwest 2 feet at 9 seconds. The coastal waters forecast from Point Arena to Point Reyes out to 10 nautical miles. Today, northwest wind around 5 knots, seas 4 to 5 feet. Wave detail, northwest 5 feet at 9 seconds and southwest 2 feet at 15 seconds. Patchy dense fog this morning. Tonight, northwest wind around 5 knots, seas 4 to 5 feet. Wave detail, northwest 5 feet at 9 seconds and southwest 2 feet at 15 seconds. Patchy dense fog, Saturday, northwest wind around 5 knots, seas 3 to 5 feet. Wave detail, northwest 5 feet at 8 seconds and southwest 2 feet at 15 seconds. Patchy dense fog in the morning. The coastal waters forecast from Point Arena to Point Reyes 10 to 60 nautical miles offshore. Today, north wind 10 to 15 knots, rising to 15 to 20 knots late this morning, easing to 10 to 15 knots this afternoon. Sea 6 to 7 feet. Wave detail, northwest 7 feet at 9 seconds and southwest 2 feet at 15 seconds. Patchy dense fog this morning. Tonight, north wind 15 to 20 knots, seas 5 to 8 feet. Wave detail, northwest 8 feet at 8 seconds and southwest 2 feet at 15 seconds. Patchy dense fog after midnight. Saturday, north wind 10 to 15 knots, easing to 5 to 10 knots in the afternoon. Seas 5 to 7 feet. Wave detail, northwest 7 feet at 8 seconds and southwest 2 feet at 14 seconds. Patchy dense fog in the morning. San Francisco Bar forecast. In the deep water channel, mixed seas of 4 to 6 feet at 9 seconds. Across the bar, swell can be more than twice as high across the bar than surrounding waters. Waves are also more prone to break, particularly during strong ebb currents. Maximum ebb current of 1.0 knots at 9:37 a.m. Friday and 3.4 knots at 8:39 p.m. Friday. The coastal waters forecast from Point Pinos to Point Piedras Blancas out to 10 nautical miles. Today, northwest wind 5 to 10 knots, seas 4 to 5 feet. Wave detail. The coastal waters forecast from Point Pinos to Point Piedras Blancas out to 10 nautical miles. Today, northwest wind 5 to 10 knots, seas 4 to 5 feet. Wave detail, northwest 4 feet at 9 seconds and southwest 2 feet at 15 seconds. Tonight, northwest wind 5 to 10 knots, seas around 4 feet. Wave detail, northwest 4 feet at 9 seconds and southwest 2 feet at 15 seconds. Saturday, northwest wind 5 to 10 knots, seas 3 to 4 feet. Wave detail, northwest 4 feet at 9 seconds and southwest 2 feet at 15 seconds. The coastal waters forecast from Pigeon Point to Point Pinos 10 to 60 nautical miles offshore. Today, northwest wind 5 to 10 knots, seas 5 to 6 feet. Wave detail, northwest 6 feet at 9 seconds and southwest 2 feet at 15 seconds. Patchy dense fog early this morning. Tonight, northwest wind 5 to 10 knots, seas 5 to 6 feet. Wave detail, northwest 5 feet at 9 seconds and southwest 2 feet at 14 seconds. Saturday, northwest wind 5 to 10 knots, seas 4 to 5 feet. Wave detail, northwest 5 feet at 9 seconds and southwest 2 feet at 15 seconds. The offshore waters forecast for the following marine location, Point Arena to Pigeon Point between 60 nautical miles and 150 nautical miles offshore. Issued at 2:48 a.m. Pacific Daylight Time. Today, north winds 15 to 25 knots. Seas 6 to 8 feet. Tonight, north winds 15 to 25 knots. Seas 6 to 8 feet. Saturday, north winds 10 to 20 knots. Seas 5 to 8 feet. Saturday night, north winds 10 to 20 knots. Seas 5 to 7 feet. Sun, north winds 5 to 15 knots.

seas 5 to 6 feet. Sunday night, north winds 10 to 15 knots. Seas 4 to 5 feet. Monday, north winds 10 to 15 knots. Seas 4 to 6 feet. Monday night, north winds 10 to 15 knots, becoming 10 to 20 knots. Seas 5 to 6 feet. Tuesday, north winds 10 to 15 knots, becoming 10 to 20 knots. Seas 5 to 7 feet. Tuesday night, north winds 15 to 20 knots. Seas 6 to 7 feet. The offshore waters forecast for the following marine location: Pigeon Point to Point Piedras Blancas, between 60 nautical miles and 150 nautical miles offshore. Issued at 2:48 a.m. Pacific Daylight Time. Today, north winds 10 to 20 knots. Seas 6 to 8 feet. Tonight, north winds 10 to 20 knots. Seas 5 to 7 feet. Saturday, north winds 5 to 15 knots. Seas 5 to 7 feet. Saturday night, north to northwest winds 5 to 10 knots. Seas 5 to 6 feet. Sun, north to northwest winds 5 to 10 knots. Seas 4 to 5 feet. Sunday night, northwest winds 5 to 10 knots. Seas 4 to 5 feet. Monday, north to northwest winds 5 to 10 knots, becoming northwest 10 to 15 knots. Seas 4 to 5 feet. Monday night, north to northwest winds 10 to 15 knots. Seas 5 to 6 feet. Tuesday, north to northwest winds 10 to 15 knots. Seas 5 to 6 feet. Tuesday night, north to northwest winds 10 to 15 knots. Seas 5 to 7 feet. The following is an important weather message from the National Weather Service. Heat advisory remains in effect from 11 a.m. Saturday to 10 p.m. Pacific Daylight Time Sunday. What? Temperatures in the middle 90s to near 103 expected. Mild lows in the upper 60s to middle 70s and higher elevations will limit overnight recovery. Where? The East Bay and San Francisco Bayshore Line, the Santa Clara Valley and Eastern Hills, Western Sonoma County Hills, the Santa Cruz Mountains, Interior Monterey County and the Santa Lucia Range, most of San Benito County and the Chilame Hills in Southeast Monterey County, North Bay Interior Mountains, and Southern Salinas Valley, Arroyo Seco and Lake San Antonio. When? From 11 a.m. Saturday to 10 p.m. Pacific Daylight Time Sunday. Impacts. This level of heat affects anyone without effective cooling and or adequate hydration. Impacts likely in some health systems, heat-sensitive industries and infrastructure. Hydration is a critical piece to surviving the heat. Drink water, and if possible, take water to those who are vulnerable. Take extra precautions when outside. Wear lightweight and loose-fitting clothing. Try to limit strenuous activities to the early morning or evening. Take action when you experience symptoms of heat exhaustion and or heat stroke. The following is an important weather message from the National Weather Service. Issued at 7:39 p.m. Pacific Daylight Time. Coastal flood advisory remains in effect until 6 p.m. Pacific Daylight Time Friday. What? Up to 0.9 feet of inundation above ground level is possible in low-lying areas near shorelines and tidal waterways. Where? Bayshore locations along the San Francisco Bay, San Pablo Bay, and Monterey Bay. When? Until 6 p.m. Pacific Daylight Time Friday. Impacts. Flooding of lots, parks, and roads with only isolated road closures expected. High tides will result in flooding along coastal trail, cut off access to some low-lying beaches and coastal areas, and bring water and wave farther up the beach than typical. Additional details. At the San Francisco tidal gauge, high tide is expected to be 0.9 feet above normal, 6.7 feet mean lower low water at 3:58 p.m. Friday 10/2. These predictions included up to 0.7 feet of surge that will enhance the astronomical tide and flooding threat. High tide varies up to 90 minutes earlier or later along the Pacific coast and through the San Francisco Bay, respectively. If travel is required,
allow extra time as some roads may be closed. Do not drive around barricades or through water of unknown depth. Take the necessary actions to protect flood-prone property. The coastal waters forecast from Point Reyes to Pigeon Point out to 10 nautical miles. For today, northwest wind around 5 knots. Seas 3 to 4 feet. Wave detail, northwest 4 feet at 9 seconds and southwest 2 feet at 16 seconds. Patchy dense fog this morning. For tonight, northwest wind around 5 knots in the evening, becoming light and variable. Seas 3 to 4 feet. Wave detail, northwest 4 feet at 9 seconds and southwest 2 feet at 16 seconds. Patchy dense fog after midnight. For Saturday, northwest wind around 5 knots. Seas 3 to 4 feet. Wave detail, northwest 4 feet at 9 seconds and southwest 2 feet at 15 seconds. Patchy dense fog in the morning. The coastal waters forecast from Pigeon Point to Point Pinos out to 10 nautical miles. For today, northwest wind 5 to 10 knots. Seas 3 to 4 feet. Wave detail, northwest 4 feet at 9 seconds and southwest 2 feet at 15 seconds. Patchy dense fog early this morning. For tonight, northwest wind around 5 knots. Seas 3 to 4 feet. Wave detail, northwest 4 feet at 9 seconds and southwest 2 feet at 15 seconds. Patchy dense fog in the evening. For Saturday, north wind around 5 knots, backing to northwest in the afternoon. Seas 3 to 4 feet. Wave detail, northwest 4 feet at 9 seconds and southwest 2 feet at 15 seconds. Sunrise, sunset, and tidal information for the San Francisco Bay Area for Friday, October 2. The sunrise today, 7:05 a.m. The sunset tonight, 6:52 p.m. Tidal data at the Golden Gate for today. High tide, 5:47 a.m. at 4.32 feet. Low tide, 9:41 a.m. at 3.44 feet. High tide, 3:58 p.m. at 6.1 feet. Low tide, 11:17 p.m. at -0.10 feet. Here are the buoy observations for 7 a.m. Pacific Daylight Time. At buoy 6, winds west 8 knots, water temperature 67, pressure 1,020.8 millibars, seas 5, every 8. At offshore buoy 59, winds north at 14 knots, water temperature 66, pressure 1,019.3 millibars. At Point Arena buoy, winds south 2 knots, water temperature 57, pressure 1,013.3 millibars, seas 5 feet, every 11 seconds. At buoy 13 near Bodega Bay, winds southeast at 2 knots, pressure 1,012.4 millibars, swell 5 feet, every 9 seconds. At Point Reyes Wave Rider buoy, water temperature 57, seas 6 feet, every 8 seconds. At San Francisco buoy, winds east at 4 knots, water temperature 59, swell 4 feet, every 8 seconds. At Half Moon Bay buoy, winds south 4 knots, water temperature 62, pressure 1,012.6 millibars, seas 4 feet, every 9 seconds. At Monterey Bay buoy, winds north 8 knots, water temperature 61, pressure 1,011.9 millibars, seas 5 feet, every 9 seconds. At Point Sur, Wave Rider buoy, water temperature 59, seas 6 feet, every 9 seconds. At Cape San Martin buoy, winds north 8 knots, water temperature 62, pressure 1,012.4 millibars. Seas 7 feet, every 10 seconds. Synopsis for the Central California coast and bays, including the Monterey Bay, Greater Farallones, and Cordell Bank National Marine Sanctuaries. A gentle to moderate northerly to northwesterly breeze will continue through the weekend and into next week. The marine forecast for San Pablo Bay, Suisun Bay, the West Delta, and the San Francisco Bay north of the Bay Bridge. For today, west wind 5 to 15 knots. Patchy dense fog this morning. For tonight, southwest wind around 5 knots.
For Saturday, north wind 5 to 15 knots, backing to northwest in the afternoon. The marine forecast for Monterey Bay. For today, northwest wind around 5 knots. Seas around 3 feet. Wave detail, northwest 3 feet at 9 seconds. Patchy dense fog late this morning. For tonight, west wind around 5 knots, veering to north after midnight. Seas around 3 feet. Wave detail, northwest 3 feet at 9 seconds. For Saturday, northeast wind around 5 knots, backing to west in the afternoon. Seas around 3 feet. Wave detail, northwest 2 feet at 9 seconds. The coastal waters forecast from Point Arena to Point Reyes out to 10 nautical miles. Today, northwest wind around 5 knots, seas 4 to 5 feet. Wave detail, northwest 5 feet at 9 seconds and southwest 2 feet at 15 seconds. Patchy dense fog this morning. Tonight, northwest wind around 5 knots, seas 4 to 5 feet. Wave detail, northwest 5 feet at 9 seconds and southwest 2 feet at 15 seconds. Patchy dense fog, Saturday, northwest wind around 5 knots, seas 3 to 5 feet. Wave detail, northwest 5 feet at 8 seconds and southwest 2 feet at 15 seconds. Patchy dense fog in the morning. The coastal waters forecast from Point Arena to Point Reyes 10 to 60 nautical miles offshore. Today, north wind 10 to 15 knots, rising to 15 to 20 knots late this morning, easing to 10 to 15 knots this afternoon. Seas 6 to 7 feet. Wave detail, northwest 7 feet at 9 seconds and southwest 2 feet at 15 seconds. Patchy dense fog this morning. Tonight, north wind 15 to 20 knots, seas 5 to 8 feet. Wave detail, northwest 8 feet at 8 seconds and southwest 2 feet at 15 seconds. Patchy dense fog after midnight. Saturday, north wind 10 to 15 knots, easing to 5 to 10 knots in the afternoon. Seas 5 to 7 feet. Wave detail, northwest 7 feet at 8 seconds and southwest 2 feet at 14 seconds. Patchy dense fog in the morning. San Francisco Bar forecast. In the deep water channel, mixed seas of 4 to 6 feet at 9 seconds. Across the bar, swell can be more than twice as high across the bar than surrounding waters. Waves are also more prone to break, particularly during strong ebb currents. Maximum ebb current of 1.0 knots at 9:37 a.m. Friday and 3.4 knots at 8:39 p.m. Friday. The coastal waters forecast from Point Pinos to Point Piedras Blancas out to 10 nautical miles. Today, northwest wind 5 to 10 knots, seas 4 to 5 feet. Wave detail, northwest 4 feet at 9 seconds and southwest 2 feet at 15 seconds. Tonight, northwest wind 5 to 10 knots, seas around 4 feet. Wave detail, northwest 4 feet at 9 seconds and southwest 2 feet at 15 seconds. Saturday, northwest wind 5 to 10 knots, seas 3 to 4 feet. Wave detail, northwest 4 feet at 9 seconds and southwest 2 feet at 15 seconds. The coastal waters forecast from Pigeon Point to Point Pinos 10 to 60 nautical miles offshore. Today, northwest wind 5 to 10 knots, seas 5 to 6 feet. Wave detail, northwest 6 feet at 9 seconds and southwest 2 feet at 15 seconds. Patchy dense fog early this morning. Tonight, northwest wind 5 to 10 knots, seas 5 to 6 feet. Wave detail, northwest 5 feet at 9 seconds and southwest 2 feet at 14 seconds. Saturday, northwest wind 5 to 10 knots, seas 4 to 5 feet. Wave detail, northwest 5 feet at 9 seconds and southwest 2 feet at 15 seconds. The offshore waters forecast for the following marine location, Point Arena to Pigeon Point between 60 nautical miles and 150 nautical miles offshore. Issued at 2:48 a.m. Pacific Daylight Time. Today, north winds 15 to 25 knots. Seas 6 to 8 feet. Tonight, north winds 15 to 25 knots. Seas 6 to 8 feet. Saturday, north winds 10 to 20 knots. Seas 5 to 8 feet. Saturday night, north winds 10 to 20 knots. Seas 5 to 7 feet.
Sun, north winds 5 to 15.

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Seas 5 to 6 feet. Sunday night, north winds 10 to 15 knots. Seas 4 to 5 feet. Monday, north winds 10 to 15 knots. Seas 4 to 6 feet. Monday night, north winds 10 to 15 knots, becoming 10 to 20 knots. Seas 5 to 6 feet. Tuesday, north winds 10 to 15 knots, becoming 10 to 20 knots. Seas 5 to 7 feet. Tuesday night, north winds 15 to 20 knots. Seas 6 to 7 feet. The offshore waters forecast for the following marine location: Pigeon Point to Point Piedras Blancas, between 60 nautical miles and 150 nautical miles offshore. Issued at 2:48 a.m. Pacific Daylight Time. Today, north winds 10 to 20 knots. Seas 6 to 8 feet. Tonight, north winds 10 to 20 knots. Seas 5 to 7 feet. Saturday, north winds 5 to 15 knots. Seas 5 to 7 feet. Saturday night, north to northwest winds 5 to 10 knots. Seas 5 to 6 feet. Sun, north to northwest winds 5 to 10 knots. Seas 4 to 5 feet. Sunday night, northwest winds 5 to 10 knots. Seas 4 to 5 feet. Monday, north to northwest winds 5 to 10 knots, becoming northwest 10 to 15 knots. Seas 4 to 5 feet. Monday night, north to northwest winds 10 to 15 knots. Seas 5 to 6 feet. Tuesday, north to northwest winds 10 to 15 knots. Seas 5 to 6 feet. Tuesday night, north to northwest winds 10 to 15 knots. Seas 5 to 7 feet. The following is an important weather message from the National Weather Service. Heat advisory remains in effect from 11 a.m. Saturday to 10 p.m. Pacific Daylight Time Sunday. What? Temperatures in the middle 90s to near 103 expected. Mild lows in the upper 60s to middle 70s and higher elevations will limit overnight recovery. Where? The East Bay and San Francisco Bayshore Line, the Santa Clara Valley and Eastern Hills, Western Sonoma County Hills, the Santa Cruz Mountains, Interior Monterey County and the Santa Lucia Range, most of San Benito County and the Chilean Hills in Southeast Monterey County, North Bay Interior Mountains, and Southern Salinas Valley, Arroyo Seco and Lake San Antonio. When? From 11 a.m. Saturday to 10 p.m. Pacific Daylight Time Sunday. Impacts. This level of heat affects anyone without effective cooling and or adequate hydration. Impacts likely in some health systems, heat-sensitive industries and infrastructure. Hydration is a critical piece to surviving the heat. Drink water, and if possible, take water to those who are vulnerable. Take extra precautions when outside. Wear lightweight and loose-fitting clothing. Try to limit strenuous activities to the early morning or evening. Take action when you experience symptoms of heat exhaustion and or heat stroke. The following is an important weather message from the National Weather Service. Issued at 7:39 p.m. Pacific Daylight Time. Coastal flood advisory remains in effect until 6 p.m. Pacific Daylight Time Friday. What? Up to 0.9 feet of inundation above ground level is possible in low-lying areas near shorelines and tidal waterways. Where? Bayshore locations along the San Francisco Bay, San Pablo Bay, and Monterey Bay. When? Until 6 p.m. Pacific Daylight Time Friday. Impacts. Flooding of lots, parks, and roads with only isolated road closures expected. High tides will result in flooding along coastal trail, cut off access to some low-lying beaches and coastal areas, and bring water and wave farther up the beach than typical. Additional details. At the San Francisco tidal gauge, high tide is expected to be 0.9 feet above normal, 6.7 feet mean lower low water at 3:58 p.m. Friday 10/2. These predictions included up to 0.7 feet of surge that will enhance the astronomical tide and flooding threat. High tide varies up to 90 minutes earlier or later along the Pacific coast and through the San Francisco Bay, respectively.
If travel is required, allow extra time as some roads may be closed. Do not drive around barricades or through water of unknown depth. Take the necessary actions to protect flood-prone property. 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This broadcast originates from the National Weather Service office located in Monterey, California, and serves the coastal marine waters, including San Francisco and Monterey Bay. The coastal waters forecast from Point Reyes to Pigeon Point out to 10 nautical miles. For today, northwest wind around 5 knots. Seas 3 to 4 feet. Wave detail, northwest 4 feet at 9 seconds and southwest 2 feet at 16 seconds. Patchy dense fog this morning. For tonight, northwest wind around 5 knots in the evening, becoming light and variable. Seas 3 to 4 feet. Wave detail, northwest 4 feet at 9 seconds and southwest 2 feet at 16 seconds. Patchy dense fog after midnight. For Saturday, northwest wind around 5 knots. Seas 3 to 4 feet. Wave detail, northwest 4 feet at 9 seconds and southwest 2 feet at 15 seconds. Patchy dense fog in the morning. The coastal waters forecast from Pigeon Point to Point Pinos out to 10 nautical miles. For today, northwest wind 5 to 10 knots. Seas 3 to 4 feet. Wave detail, northwest 4 feet at 9 seconds and southwest 2 feet at 15 seconds. Patchy dense fog early this morning. For tonight, northwest wind around 5 knots. Seas 3 to 4 feet. Wave detail, northwest 4 feet at 9 seconds and southwest 2 feet at 15 seconds. Patchy dense fog in the evening. For Saturday, north wind around 5 knots, backing to northwest in the afternoon. Seas 3 to 4 feet. Wave detail, northwest 4 feet at 9 seconds and southwest 2 feet at 15 seconds. Sunrise, sunset, and tidal information for the San Francisco Bay Area for Friday, October 2. The sunrise today, 7:05 a.m. The sunset tonight, 6:52 p.m. Tidal data at the Golden Gate for today. High tide, 5:47 a.m. at 4.32 feet. Low tide, 9:41 a.m. at 3.44 feet. High tide, 3:58 p.m. at 6.1 feet. Low tide, 11:17 p.m. at -0.10 feet. Here are the buoy observations for 7 a.m. Pacific Daylight Time. At buoy 6, winds west 8 knots, water temperature 67, pressure 1,020.8 millibars, seas 5, every 8. At offshore buoy 59, winds north at 14 knots, water temperature 66, pressure 1,019.3 millibars. At Point Arena buoy, winds south 2 knots, water temperature 57, pressure 1,013.3 millibars, seas 5 feet, every 11 seconds. At buoy 13 near Bodega Bay, winds southeast at 2 knots, pressure 1,012.4 millibars, swell 5 feet, every 9 seconds. At Point Reyes Wave Rider buoy, water temperature 57, seas 6 feet, every 8 seconds. At San Francisco buoy, winds east at 4 knots, water temperature 59, swell 4 feet, every 8 seconds. At Half Moon Bay buoy, winds south 4 knots, water temperature 62, pressure 1,012.6 millibars, seas 4 feet, every 9 seconds. At Monterey Bay buoy, winds north 8 knots, water temperature 61, pressure 1,011.9 millibars, seas 5 feet, every 9 seconds. At Point Sur, Wave Rider buoy, water temperature 59, seas 6 feet, every 9 seconds. At Cape San Martin buoy, winds north 8 knots, water temperature 62, pressure 1,012.4 millibars, seas 7 feet, every 10 seconds.
synopsis for the central California coast and bays, including the Monterey Bay, Greater Farallones, and Cordell Bank National Marine Sanctuaries. A gentle to moderate northerly to northwesterly breeze will continue through the weekend and into next week. The marine forecast for San Pablo Bay, Suisun Bay, the West Delta, and the San Francisco Bay north of the Bay Bridge. For today, west wind 5 to 15 knots. Patchy dense fog this morning. For tonight, southwest wind around 5 knots. For Saturday, north wind 5 to 15 knots, backing to northwest in the afternoon. The marine forecast for Monterey Bay. For today, northwest wind around 5 knots. Seas around 3 feet. Wave detail, northwest 3 feet at 9 seconds. Patchy dense fog late this morning. For tonight, west wind around 5 knots, veering to north after midnight. Seas around 3 feet. Wave detail, northwest 3 feet at 9 seconds. For Saturday, northeast wind around 5 knots, backing to west in the afternoon. Seas around 3 feet. Wave detail, northwest 2 feet at 9 seconds. The coastal waters forecast from Point Arena to Point Reyes out to 10 nautical miles. Today, northwest wind around 5 knots, seas 4 to 5 feet. Wave detail, northwest 5 feet at 9 seconds and southwest 2 feet at 15 seconds. Patchy dense fog this morning. Tonight, northwest wind around 5 knots, seas 4 to 5 feet. Wave detail, northwest 5 feet at 9 seconds and southwest 2 feet at 15 seconds. Patchy dense fog, Saturday, northwest wind around 5 knots, seas 3 to 5 feet. Wave detail, northwest 5 feet at 8 seconds and southwest 2 feet at 15 seconds. Patchy dense fog in the morning. The coastal waters forecast from Point Arena to Point Reyes 10 to 60 nautical miles offshore. Today, north wind 10 to 15 knots, rising to 15 to 20 knots late this morning, easing to 10 to 15 knots this afternoon. Seas 6 to 7 feet, wave detail, northwest 7 feet at 9 seconds and southwest 2 feet at 15 seconds. Patchy dense fog this morning. Tonight, north wind 15 to 20 knots, seas 5 to 8 feet, wave detail, northwest 8 feet at 8 seconds and southwest 2 feet at 15 seconds. Patchy dense fog after midnight. Saturday, north wind 10 to 15 knots, easing to 5 to 10 knots in the afternoon. Seas 5 to 7 feet, wave detail, northwest 7 feet at 8 seconds and southwest 2 feet at 14 seconds. Patchy dense fog in the morning. San Francisco Bar forecast. In the deep water channel, mixed seas of 4 to 6 feet at 9 seconds. Across the bar, swell can be more than twice as high across the bar than surrounding waters. Waves are also more prone to break, particularly during strong ebb currents. Maximum ebb current of 1.0 knots at 9:37 a.m. Friday and 3.4 knots at 8:39 p.m. Friday. The coastal waters forecast from Point Pinos to Point Piedras Blancas out to 10 nautical miles. Today, northwest wind 5 to 10 knots, seas 4 to 5 feet, wave detail, northwest 4 feet at 9 seconds and southwest 2 feet at 15 seconds. Tonight, northwest wind 5 to 10 knots, seas around 4 feet, wave detail, northwest 4 feet at 9 seconds and southwest 2 feet at 15 seconds. Saturday, northwest wind 5 to 10 knots, seas 3 to 4 feet, wave detail, northwest 4 feet at 9 seconds and southwest 2 feet at 15 seconds. The coastal waters forecast from Pigeon Point to Point Pinos 10 to 60 nautical miles offshore. Today, northwest wind 5 to 10 knots, seas 5 to 6 feet, wave detail, northwest 6 feet at 9 seconds and southwest 2 feet at 15 seconds. Patchy dense fog early this morning. Tonight, northwest wind 5 to 10 knots, seas 5 to 6 feet, wave detail, northwest 5 feet at 9 seconds and southwest 2 feet at 14 seconds. Saturday, northwest wind 5 to 10 knots, seas 4 to 5 feet, wave detail, northwest 5 feet at 9 seconds and southwest 2 feet at 15 seconds.
The offshore waters forecast for the following marine location: Point Arena to Pigeon Point, between 60 nautical miles and 150 nautical miles offshore. Issued at 2:48 a.m. Pacific Daylight Time. Today, north winds 15 to 25 knots. Seas 6.

8 feet. Tonight, north winds 15 to 25 knots. Seas 6 to 8 feet. Saturday, north winds 10 to 20 knots. Seas 5 to 8 feet. Saturday night, north winds 10 to 20 knots. Seas 5 to 7 feet. Sun, north winds 5 to 15 knots. Seas 5 to 6 feet. Sunday night, north winds 10 to 15 knots. Seas 4 to 5 feet. Monday, north winds 10 to 15 knots. Seas 4 to 6 feet. Monday night, north winds 10 to 15 knots, becoming 10 to 20 knots. Seas 5 to 6 feet. Tuesday, north winds 10 to 15 knots, becoming 10 to 20 knots. Seas 5 to 7 feet. Tuesday night, north winds 15 to 20 knots. Seas 6 to 7 feet. The offshore waters forecast for the following marine location: Pigeon Point to Point Piedras Blancas between 60 nautical miles and 150 nautical miles offshore. Issued at 2:48 a.m. Pacific Daylight Time. Today, north winds 10 to 20 knots. Seas 6 to 8 feet. Tonight, north winds 10 to 20 knots. Seas 5 to 7 feet. Saturday, north winds 5 to 15 knots. Seas 5 to 7 feet. Saturday night, north to northwest winds 5 to 10 knots. Seas 5 to 6 feet. Sun, north to northwest winds 5 to 10 knots. Seas 4 to 5 feet. Sunday night, northwest winds 5 to 10 knots. Seas 4 to 5 feet. Monday, north to northwest winds 5 to 10 knots, becoming northwest 10 to 15 knots. Seas 4 to 5 feet. Monday night, north to northwest winds 10 to 15 knots. Seas 5 to 6 feet. Tuesday, north to northwest winds 10 to 15 knots. Seas 5 to 6 feet. Tuesday night, north to northwest winds 10 to 15 knots. Seas 5 to 7 feet. The following is an important weather message from the National Weather Service. Heat advisory remains in effect from 11 a.m. Saturday to 10 p.m. Pacific Daylight Time Sunday. What? Temperatures in the middle 90s to near 103 expected. Mild lows in the upper 60s to middle 70s and higher elevations will limit overnight recovery. Where? The East Bay and San Francisco Bayshore Line, the Santa Clara Valley and Eastern Hills, Western Sonoma County Hills, the Santa Cruz Mountains, Interior Monterey County and the Santa Lucia Range, most of San Benito County and the Chilame Hills in Southeast Monterey County, North Bay Interior Mountains, and Southern Salinas Valley, Arroyo Seco and Lake San Antonio. When? From 11 a.m. Saturday to 10 p.m. Pacific Daylight Time Sunday. Impacts. This level of heat affects anyone without effective cooling and or adequate hydration. Impacts likely in some health systems, heat-sensitive industries and infrastructure. Hydration is a critical piece to surviving the heat. Drink water, and if possible, take water to those who are vulnerable. Take extra precautions when outside. Wear lightweight and loose-fitting clothing. Try to limit strenuous activities to the early morning or evening. Take action when you experience symptoms of heat exhaustion and or heat stroke. The following is an important weather message from the National Weather Service. Issued at 7:39 p.m. Pacific Daylight Time. Coastal flood advisory remains in effect until 6 p.m. Pacific Daylight Time Friday. What? Up to 0.9 feet of inundation above ground level is possible in low-lying areas near shorelines and tidal waterways. Where? Bayshore locations along the San Francisco Bay, San Pablo Bay, and Monterey Bay. When? Until 6 p.m. Pacific Daylight Time Friday. Impacts. Flooding of lots, parks, and roads with only isolated road closures expected. High tides will result in flooding along coastal trail, cut off access to some low-lying beaches and coastal areas, and bring water and wave farther up the beach than typical.
Additional details at the San Francisco tidal gauge. High tide is expected to be 0.9 feet above normal 6.7 feet mean lower low water at 3:58 p.m. Friday 10/2. These predictions included up to 0.7 feet of surge that will enhance the astronomical tide and flooding threat. High tide varies up 90 minutes earlier or later along the Pacific coast and through the San Francisco Bay, respectively. If travel is required, allow extra time as some roads may be closed. Do not drive around barricades or through water of unknown depth. Take the necessary actions to protect flood-prone property. The coastal waters forecast from Point Reyes to Pigeon Point out to 10 nautical miles. For today, northwest wind around 5 knots. Seas 3 to 4 feet. Wave detail, northwest 4 feet at 9 seconds and southwest 2 feet at 16 seconds. Patchy dense fog this morning. For tonight, northwest wind around 5 knots in the evening, becoming light and variable. Seas 3 to 4 feet. Wave detail, northwest 4 feet at 9 seconds and southwest 2 feet at 16 seconds. Patchy dense fog after midnight. For Saturday, northwest wind around 5 knots. Seas 3 to 4 feet. Wave detail, northwest 4 feet at 9 seconds and southwest 2 feet at 15 seconds. Patchy dense fog in the morning. The coastal waters forecast from Pigeon Point to Point Pinos out to 10 nautical miles. For today, northwest wind 5 to 10 knots. Seas 3 to 4 feet. Wave detail, northwest 4 feet at 9 seconds and southwest 2 feet at 15 seconds. Patchy dense fog early this morning. For tonight, northwest wind around 5 knots. Seas 3 to 4 feet. Wave detail, northwest 4 feet at 9 seconds and southwest 2 feet at 15 seconds. Patchy dense fog in the evening. For Saturday, north wind around 5 knots, backing to northwest in the afternoon. Seas 3 to 4 feet. Wave detail, northwest 4 feet at 9 seconds and southwest 2 feet at 15 seconds. Sunrise, sunset, and tidal information for the San Francisco Bay Area for Friday, October 2. The sunrise today, 7:05 a.m. The sunset tonight, 6:32 p.m. Tidal data at the Golden Gate for today. High tide, 5:47 a.m. at 4.32 feet. Low tide, 9:41 a.m. at 3.44 feet. High tide, 3:58 p.m. at 6.1 feet. Low tide, 11:17 p.m. at minus 0.10 feet. Here are the buoy observations for 8 a.m. Pacific Daylight Time. An offshore buoy 6, winds southwest at 6 knots, water temperature 67, pressure 1,021.1 millibars. An offshore buoy 59, winds north at 14 knots, water temperature 66, pressure 1,019.5 millibars. At buoy 14 near Point Arena, winds southeast at 4 knots, water temperature 57, pressure 1,013.6 millibars. At buoy 13 near Bodega Bay, winds northwest at 2 knots, pressure 1,013.0 millibars. At Point Reyes, wave rider buoy water temperature 57, seas 6 feet every 8 seconds. At San Francisco, buoy winds east at 2 knots, water temperature 59, pressure 1,012.2 millibars. At Half Moon Bay, buoy winds east 4 knots, water temperature 62, pressure 1,012.5 millibars, seas 5 feet every 9 seconds. At Monterey, buoy winds northwest at 2 knots, water temperature 61, pressure 1,012.5 millibars. At Point Sur, wave rider buoy water temperature 59, seas 6 feet every 8 seconds. At Cape San Martin, buoy winds west at 6 knots, water temperature 62, pressure 1,012.6 millibars. Synopsis for the Central California coast and bays, including the Monterey Bay, Greater Farallones, and Cordell Bank National Marine Sanctuaries. A gentle to moderate northerly to northwesterly breeze will continue through the weekend and into next week.
The marine forecast for San Pablo Bay, Suisun Bay, the West Delta, and the San Francisco

bay north of the Bay Bridge. For today, west wind 5 to 15 knots. Patchy, dense fog this morning. For tonight, southwest wind around 5 knots. For Saturday, north wind 5 to 15 knots, backing to northwest in the afternoon. The marine forecast for Monterey Bay. For today, northwest wind around 5 knots. Seas around 3 feet. Wave detail, northwest 3 feet at 9 seconds. Patchy dense fog late this morning. For tonight, west wind around 5 knots, veering to north after midnight. Seas around 3 feet. Wave detail, northwest 3 feet at 9 seconds. For Saturday, northeast wind around 5 knots, backing to west in the afternoon. Seas around 3 feet. Wave detail, northwest 2 feet at 9 seconds. The coastal waters forecast from Point Arena to Point Reyes out to 10 nautical miles. Today, northwest wind around 5 knots, seas 4 to 5 feet. Wave detail, northwest 5 feet at 9 seconds and southwest 2 feet at 15 seconds. Patchy dense fog this morning. Tonight, northwest wind around 5 knots, seas 4 to 5 feet. Wave detail, northwest 5 feet at 9 seconds and southwest 2 feet at 15 seconds. Patchy dense fog, Saturday, northwest wind around 5 knots, seas 3 to 5 feet. Wave detail, northwest 5 feet at 8 seconds and southwest 2 feet at 15 seconds. Patchy dense fog in the morning. The coastal waters forecast from Point Arena to Point Reyes 10 to 60 nautical miles offshore. Today, north wind 10 to 15 knots, rising to 15 to 20 knots late this morning, easing to 10 to 15 knots this afternoon. Seas 6 to 7 feet. Wave detail, northwest 7 feet at 9 seconds and southwest 2 feet at 15 seconds. Patchy dense fog this morning. Tonight, north wind 15 to 20 knots, seas 5 to 8 feet. Wave detail, northwest 8 feet at 8 seconds and southwest 2 feet at 15 seconds. Patchy dense fog after midnight. Saturday, north wind 10 to 15 knots, easing to 5 to 10 knots in the afternoon. Seas 5 to 7 feet. Wave detail, northwest 7 feet at 8 seconds and southwest 2 feet at 14 seconds. Patchy dense fog in the morning. San Francisco Bar forecast. In the deep water channel, mixed seas of 4 to 6 feet at 9 seconds. Across the bar, swell can be more than twice as high across the bar than surrounding waters. Waves are also more prone to break, particularly during strong ebb currents. Maximum ebb current of 1.0 knots at 9:37 a.m. Friday and 3.4 knots at 8:39 p.m. Friday. The coastal waters forecast from Point Pinos to Point Piedras Blancas out to 10 nautical miles. Today, northwest wind 5 to 10 knots, seas 4 to 5 feet. Wave detail, northwest 4 feet at 9 seconds and southwest 2 feet at 15 seconds. Tonight, northwest wind 5 to 10 knots, seas around 4 feet. Wave detail, northwest 4 feet at 9 seconds and southwest 2 feet at 15 seconds. Saturday, northwest wind 5 to 10 knots, seas 3 to 4 feet. Wave detail, northwest 4 feet at 9 seconds and southwest 2 feet at 15 seconds. The coastal waters forecast from Pigeon Point to Point Pinos 10 to 60 nautical miles offshore. Today, northwest wind 5 to 10 knots, seas 5 to 6 feet. Wave detail, northwest 6 feet at 9 seconds and southwest 2 feet at 15 seconds. Patchy dense fog early this morning. Tonight, northwest wind 5 to 10 knots, seas 5 to 6 feet. Wave detail, northwest 5 feet at 9 seconds and southwest 2 feet at 14 seconds. Saturday, northwest wind 5 to 10 knots, seas 4 to 5 feet. Wave detail, northwest 5 feet at 9 seconds and southwest 2 feet at 15 seconds. The offshore waters forecast for the following marine location, Point Arena to Pigeon Point between 60 nautical miles and 150 nautical miles offshore. Issued at 2:48 a.m. Pacific Daylight Time. Today, north winds 15 to 25 knots. Seas 6 to 8 feet. Tonight, north winds 15 to 25 knots. Seas 6 to 8 feet. Saturday.

Winds 15 to 20 knots. Sea 6 to 7 feet. The offshore waters forecast for the following marine location: Point Arena to Pigeon Point between 60 nautical miles and 150 nautical miles offshore. Issued at 8:20 a.m. Pacific Daylight Time. Today, north winds 15 to 25 knots. Sea 7 to 9 feet. Tonight, north winds 15 to 25 knots. Sea 7 to 9 feet. Saturday, north winds 10 to 20 knots. Sea 6 to 9 feet. Saturday night, north winds 10 to 20 knots. Sea 6 to 8 feet. Sun, north winds 5 to 15 knots. Sea 6 to 7 feet. Sunday night, north winds 10 to 15 knots. Seas 5 to 6 feet. Monday, north winds 10 to 15 knots. Seas 5 to 7 feet. Monday night, north winds 10 to 15 knots, becoming 10 to 20 knots. Seas 6 to 7 feet. Tuesday, north winds 10 to 15 knots, becoming 10 to 20 knots. Seas 6 to 8 feet. Tuesday night, north winds 15 to 20 knots. Sea 7 to 8 feet. The offshore waters forecast for the following marine location: Pigeon Point to Point Piedras Blancas between 60 nautical miles and 150 nautical miles offshore. Issued at 8:20 a.m. Pacific Daylight Time. Today, north winds 10 to 20 knots. Sea 7 to 9 feet. Tonight, north winds 10 to 20 knots. Sea 6 to 8 feet. Saturday, north winds 5 to 15 knots. Sea 6 to 8 feet. Saturday night, north to northwest winds 5 to 10 knots. Sea 6 to 7 feet. Sun, north to northwest winds 5 to 10 knots. Seas 5 to 6 feet. Sunday night, northwest winds 5 to 10 knots. Seas 5 to 6 feet. Monday, north to northwest winds 5 to 10 knots, becoming northwest 10 to 15 knots. Seas 5 to 6 feet. Monday night, north to northwest winds 10 to 15 knots. Seas 6 to 7 feet. Tuesday, north to northwest winds 10 to 15 knots. Seas 6 to 7 feet. Tuesday night, north to northwest winds 10 to 15 knots. Seas 6 to 8 feet. The following is an important weather message from the National Weather Service. Heat advisory remains in effect from 11 a.m. Saturday to 10 p.m. Pacific Daylight Time Sunday. What? Temperatures in the middle 90s to near 103 expected. Mild lows in the upper 60s to middle 70s and higher elevations will limit overnight recovery. Where? The East Bay and San Francisco Bayshore Line, the Santa Clara Valley and Eastern Hills, Western Sonoma County Hills, the Santa Cruz Mountains, Interior Monterey County and the Santa Lucia Range, most of San Benito County and the Chilame Hills in Southeast Monterey County, North Bay Interior Mountains, and Southern Salinas Valley, Arroyo Seco and Lake San Antonio. When? From 11 a.m. Saturday to 10 p.m. Pacific Daylight Time Sunday. Impacts. This level of heat affects anyone without effective cooling and or adequate hydration. Impacts likely in some health systems, heat-sensitive industries and infrastructure. Hydration is a critical piece to surviving the heat. Drink water, and if possible, take water to those who are vulnerable. Take extra precautions when outside. Wear lightweight and loose-fitting clothing. Try to limit strenuous activities to the early morning or evening. Take action when you experience symptoms of heat exhaustion and or heat stroke. 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This broadcast originates from the National Weather Service office located in Monterey, California, and serves the coastal marine waters, including San Francisco and Monterey Bay. The following is an important weather message from the National Weather Service, issued at 7:39 p.m. Pacific Daylight Time. Coastal flood advisory remains in effect until 6 p.m. Pacific Daylight Time.

nighttime Friday. What? Up to 0.9 feet of inundation above ground level is possible in low-lying areas near shorelines and tidal waterways. Where? Bayshore locations along the San Francisco Bay, San Pablo Bay, and Monterey Bay. When? Until 6 p.m. Pacific Daylight Time Friday. Impacts, flooding of lots, parks, and roads with only isolated road closures expected. High tides will result in flooding along coastal trail, cut off access to some low-lying beaches and coastal areas, and bring water and wave farther up the beach than typical. Additional details at the San Francisco tidal gauge. High tide is expected to be 0.9 feet above normal 6.7 feet mean lower low water at 3:58 p.m. Friday 10/2. These predictions included up to 0.7 feet of surge that will enhance the astronomical tide and flooding threat. High tide varies up 90 minutes earlier or later along the Pacific coast and through the San Francisco Bay, respectively. If travel is required, allow extra time as some roads may be closed. Do not drive around barricades or through water of unknown depth. Take the necessary actions to protect flood-prone property. The coastal waters forecast from Point Reyes to Pigeon Point out to 10 nautical miles. For today, northwest wind around 5 knots. Sea 3 to 4 feet. Wave detail, northwest 4 feet at 9 seconds and southwest 2 feet at 16 seconds. Patchy dense fog this morning. For tonight, northwest wind around 5 knots in the evening, becoming light and variable. Sea 3 to 4 feet. Wave detail, northwest 4 feet at 9 seconds and southwest 2 feet at 16 seconds. Patchy dense fog after midnight. For Saturday, northwest wind around 5 knots. Sea 3 to 4 feet. Wave detail, northwest 4 feet at 9 seconds and southwest 2 feet at 15 seconds. Patchy dense fog in the morning. The coastal waters forecast from Pigeon Point to Point Pinos out to 10 nautical miles. For today, northwest wind 5 to 10 knots. Sea 3 to 4 feet. Wave detail, northwest 4 feet at 9 seconds and southwest 2 feet at 15 seconds. Patchy dense fog early this morning. For tonight, northwest wind around 5 knots. Sea 3 to 4 feet. Wave detail, northwest 4 feet at 9 seconds and southwest 2 feet at 15 seconds. Patchy dense fog in the evening. For Saturday, north wind around 5 knots. Backing to northwest in the afternoon. Sea 3 to 4 feet. Wave detail, northwest 4 feet at 9 seconds and southwest 2 feet at 15 seconds. Sunrise, sunset, and tidal information for the San Francisco Bay Area for Friday, October 2. The sunrise today, 7:05 a.m. The sunset tonight, 6:32 p.m. Tidal data at the Golden Gate for today. High tide, 5:47 a.m. at 4.32 feet. Low tide, 9:41 a.m. at 3.44 feet. High tide, 3:58 p.m. at 6.1 feet. Low tide, 11:17 p.m. at minus 0.10 feet. Here are the buoy observations for 8 a.m. Pacific Daylight Time. An offshore buoy 6 winds southwest at 6 knots, water temperature 67, pressure 1,021.1 millibars. An offshore buoy 59 winds north at 14 knots, water temperature 66, pressure 1,019.5 millibars. A buoy 14 near Point Arena winds southeast at 4 knots, water temperature 57, pressure 1,013.6 millibars. A buoy 13 near Bodega Bay winds northwest at 2 knots, pressure 1,013.0 millibars. At Point Reyes Wave Rider buoy water temperature 57, seas 6 feet every 8 seconds. At San Francisco buoy winds east at 2 knots, water temperature 59, pressure 1,012.2 millibars. At Half Moon Bay buoy winds east 4 knots, water temperature 62, pressure 1,012.5 millibars, seas 5 feet every 9 seconds. At
degree, we winds northwest at 2 knots. Water temperature 61, pressure 1,012.5 millibars. Head point, sir. Wave rider buoy water temperature 59, seas 6 feet every 8 seconds. At Cape San Martin buoy winds west at 6 knots. Water temperature 62, pressure 1,012.6 millibars. Synopsis for the Central California coast and bays, including the Monterey Bay, Greater Farallones, and Cordell Bank National Marine Sanctuaries. A gentle to moderate northerly to northwesterly breeze will continue through the weekend and into next week. Low to moderate seas will also persist into early next week. The marine forecast for San Pablo Bay, Suisun Bay, the West Delta, and the San Francisco Bay north of the Bay Bridge. For today, west wind around 5 knots. Patchy dense fog this morning. For tonight, southwest wind around 5 knots. For Saturday, north wind around 5 knots, backing to northwest in the afternoon. The marine forecast for Monterey Bay. For today, northwest wind around 5 knots. Seas around 3 feet. Wave detail, northwest 3 feet at 9 seconds. Patchy dense fog late this morning. For tonight, west wind around 5 knots, veering to north after midnight. Seas around 3 feet. Wave detail, northwest 3 feet at 9 seconds. For Saturday, northeast wind around 5 knots, backing to west in the afternoon. Seas around 3 feet. Wave detail, northwest 2 feet at 9 seconds. The coastal waters forecast from Point Arena to Point Reyes out to 10 nautical miles. Today, northwest wind around 5 knots, seas 4 to 5 feet. Wave detail, northwest 5 feet at 9 seconds and southwest 2 feet at 15 seconds. Patchy dense fog this morning. Tonight, northwest wind around 5 knots, seas 4 to 5 feet. Wave detail, northwest 5 feet, southwest 2 feet at 15 seconds. Patchy dense fog this morning. Tonight, northwest wind around 5 knots, seas 4 to 5 feet. Wave detail, northwest 5 feet at 9 seconds and southwest 2 feet at 15 seconds. Patchy dense fog, Saturday, northwest wind around 5 knots, seas 3 to 5 feet. Wave detail, northwest 5 feet at 8 seconds and southwest 2 feet at 15 seconds. Patchy dense fog in the morning. The coastal waters forecast from Point Arena to Point Reyes 10 to 60 nautical miles offshore. Today, north wind 10 to 15 knots, rising to 15 to 20 knots late this morning, easing to 10 to 15 knots this afternoon. Seas 6 to 7 feet. Wave detail, northwest 7 feet at 9 seconds and southwest 2 feet at 15 seconds. Patchy dense fog this morning. Tonight, north wind 15 to 20 knots, seas 5 to 8 feet. Wave detail, northwest 8 feet at 8 seconds and southwest 2 feet at 15 seconds. Patchy dense fog after midnight. Saturday, north wind 10 to 15 knots, easing to 5 to 10 knots in the afternoon. Seas 5 to 7 feet. Wave detail, northwest 7 feet at 8 seconds and southwest 2 feet at 14 seconds. Patchy dense fog in the morning. San Francisco Bar forecast. In the deep water channel, mixed seas of 4 to 6 feet at 9 seconds. Across the bar, swell can be more than twice as high across the bar than surrounding waters. Waves are also more prone to break, particularly during strong ebb currents. Maximum ebb current of 1.0 knots at 9:37 a.m. Friday and 3.4 knots at 8:39 p.m. Friday. The coastal waters forecast from Point Pinos to Point Piedras Blancas out to 10 nautical miles. Today, northwest wind 5 to 10 knots, seas 4 to 5 feet. Wave detail, northwest 4 feet at 9 seconds and southwest 2 feet at 15 seconds. Tonight, northwest wind 5 to 10 knots, seas around 4 feet. Wave detail, northwest 4 feet at 9 seconds and southwest 2 feet at 15 seconds. Saturday, northwest wind 5 to 10 knots, seas 3 to 4 feet. Wave detail, northwest 4 feet at 9 seconds and southwest 2 feet at 15 seconds. The coastal waters forecast from Pigeon Point to Point Pinos 10 to 60 nautical miles offshore. Today, northwest wind 5 to 10.

sees 5 to 6 feet wave detail, northwest 6 feet at 9 seconds, and southwest 2 feet at 15 seconds. Patchy, dense fog early this morning. Tonight, northwest wind 5 to 10 knots, sees 5 to 6 feet wave detail, northwest 5 feet at 9 seconds, and southwest 2 feet at 14 seconds. Saturday, northwest wind 5 to 10 knots, sees 4 to 5 feet wave detail, northwest 5 feet at 9 seconds, and southwest 2 feet at 15 seconds. The offshore waters forecast for the following marine location: Point Arena to Pigeon Point, between 60 nautical miles and 150 nautical miles offshore. Issued at 8:20 a.m. Pacific Daylight Time. Today, north winds 15 to 25 knots. Sea 7 to 9 feet. Tonight, north winds 15 to 25 knots. Sea 7 to 9 feet. Saturday, north winds 10 to 20 knots. Seas 6 to 9 feet. Saturday night, north winds 10 to 20 knots. Seas 6 to 8 feet. Sun, north winds 5 to 15 knots. Seas 6 to 7 feet. Sunday night, north winds 10 to 15 knots. Seas 5 to 6 feet. Monday, north winds 10 to 15 knots. Seas 5 to 7 feet. Monday night, north winds 10 to 15 knots, becoming 10 to 20 knots. Seas 6 to 7 feet. Tuesday, north winds 10 to 15 knots, becoming 10 to 20 knots. Seas 6 to 8 feet. Tuesday night, north winds 15 to 20 knots. Seas 7 to 8 feet. The offshore waters forecast for the following marine location: Pigeon Point to Point Piedras Blancas, between 60 nautical miles and 150 nautical miles offshore. Issued at 8:20 a.m. Pacific Daylight Time. Today, north winds 10 to 20 knots. Sea 7 to 9 feet. Tonight, north winds 10 to 20 knots. Sea 6 to 8 feet. Saturday, north winds 5 to 15 knots. Seas 6 to 8 feet. Saturday night, north to northwest winds 5 to 10 knots. Seas 6 to 7 feet. Sun, north to northwest winds 5 to 10 knots. Seas 5 to 6 feet. Sunday night, northwest winds 5 to 10 knots. Seas 5 to 6 feet. Monday, north to northwest winds 5 to 10 knots, becoming northwest 10 to 15 knots. Seas 5 to 6 feet. Monday night, north to northwest winds 10 to 15 knots. Seas 6 to 7 feet. Tuesday, north to northwest winds 10 to 15 knots. Seas 6 to 7 feet. Tuesday night, north to northwest winds 10 to 15 knots. Seas 6 to 8 feet. The following is an important weather message from the National Weather Service. Heat advisory remains in effect from 11 a.m. Saturday to 10 p.m. Pacific Daylight Time Sunday. What? Temperatures in the middle 90s to near 103 expected. Mild lows in the upper 60s to middle 70s and higher elevations will limit overnight recovery. Where? The East Bay and San Francisco Bayshore Line, the Santa Clara Valley and Eastern Hills, Western Sonoma County Hills, the Santa Cruz Mountains, Interior Monterey County and the Santa Lucia Range, most of San Benito County and the Chilam Hills in Southeast Monterey County, North Bay Interior Mountains, and Southern Salinas Valley, Arroyo Seco and Lake San Antonio. When? From 11 a.m. Saturday to 10 p.m. Pacific Daylight Time Sunday. Impacts. This level of heat affects anyone without effective cooling and or adequate hydration. Impacts likely in some health systems, heat-sensitive industries and infrastructure. Hydration is a critical piece to surviving the heat. Drink water, and if possible, take water to those who are vulnerable. Take extra precautions when outside. Wear lightweight and loose-fitting clothing. Try to limit strenuous activities to the early morning or evening. Take action when you experience symptoms of heat exhaustion and or heat stroke. The following is an important weather message from the National Weather Service, issued at 7:39 p.m. Pacific Daylight Time.

coastal flood advisory remains in effect until 6 p.m. Pacific Daylight Time Friday. What? Up to 0.9 feet of inundation above ground level is possible in low-lying areas near shorelines and tidal waterways. Where? Bayshore locations along the San Francisco Bay, San Pablo Bay, and Monterey Bay. When? Until 6 p.m. Pacific Daylight Time Friday. Impacts, flooding of lots, parks, and roads with only isolated road closures expected. High tides will result in flooding along coastal trail, cut off access to some low-lying beaches and coastal areas, and bring water and wave farther up the beach than typical. Additional details at the San Francisco tidal gauge. High tide is expected to be 0.9 feet above normal 6.7 feet mean lower low water at 3:58 p.m. Friday 10/2. These predictions included up to 0.7 feet of surge that will enhance the astronomical tide and flooding threat. High tide varies up to 90 minutes earlier or later along the Pacific coast and through the San Francisco Bay, respectively. If travel is required, allow extra time as some roads may be closed. Do not drive around barricades or through water of unknown depth. Take the necessary actions to protect flood-prone property. The coastal waters forecast from Point Reyes to Pigeon Point out to 10 nautical miles. For today, northwest wind around 5 knots. Seas 3 to 4 feet. Wave detail, northwest 4 feet at 9 seconds and southwest 2 feet at 16 seconds. Patchy dense fog this morning. For tonight, northwest wind around 5 knots in the evening, becoming light and variable. Seas 3 to 4 feet. Wave detail, northwest 4 feet at 9 seconds and southwest 2 feet at 16 seconds. Patchy dense fog after midnight. For Saturday, northwest wind around 5 knots. Seas 3 to 4 feet. Wave detail, northwest 4 feet at 9 seconds and southwest 2 feet at 15 seconds. Patchy dense fog in the morning. The coastal waters forecast from Pigeon Point to Point Pinos out to 10 nautical miles. For today, northwest wind 5 to 10 knots. Seas 3 to 4 feet. Wave detail, northwest 4 feet at 9 seconds and southwest 2 feet at 15 seconds. Patchy dense fog early this morning. For tonight, northwest wind around 5 knots. Seas 3 to 4 feet. Wave detail, northwest 4 feet at 9 seconds and southwest 2 feet at 15 seconds. Patchy dense fog in the evening. For Saturday, north wind around 5 knots, backing to northwest in the afternoon. Seas 3 to 4 feet. Wave detail, northwest 4 feet at 9 seconds and southwest 2 feet at 15 seconds. Sunrise, sunset, and tidal information for the San Francisco Bay Area for Friday, October 2. The sunrise today, 7:05 a.m. The sunset tonight, 6:52 p.m. Tidal data at the Golden Gate for today. High tide, 5:47 a.m. at 4.32 feet. Low tide, 9:41 a.m. at 3.44 feet. High tide, 3:58 p.m. at 6.1 feet. Low tide, 11:17 p.m. at minus 0.10 feet. Here are the buoy observations for 8 a.m. Pacific Daylight Time. An offshore buoy 6 winds southwest at 6 knots, water temperature 67, pressure 1,021.1 millibars. An offshore buoy 59 winds north at 14 knots, water temperature 66, pressure 1,019.5 millibars. A buoy 14 near Point Arena winds southeast at 4 knots, water temperature 57, pressure 1,013.6 millibars. A buoy 13 near Bodega Bay winds northwest at 2 knots, pressure 1,013.0 millibars. At Point Reyes Wave Rider buoy water temperature 57, seas 6 feet every 8 seconds. At San Francisco buoy winds east at 2 knots, water temperature 59, pressure 1,012.2 millibars. At Half Moon Bay buoy winds east 4 knots, water temperature 62, pressure 1,012.2 millibars.
5 millibars, seize 5 feet every 9 seconds. At Monterey, buoy winds northwest at 2 knots. Water temperature 61, pressure 1,012.5 millibars. At Pointzer, wave rider buoy water temperature 59, seize 6 feet every 8 seconds. At Cape San Martin, buoy winds west at 6 knots. Water temperature 62, pressure 1,012.6 millibars. Synopsis for the Central California coast and bays, including the Monterey Bay, Greater Farallones, and Cordell Bank National Marine Sanctuaries, a gentle to moderate northerly to northwesterly breeze will continue through the weekend and into next week. Low to moderate seas will also persist into early next week. The marine forecast for San Pablo Bay, Suisun Bay, the West Delta, and the San Francisco Bay north of the Bay Bridge. For today, west wind around 5 knots. Patchy dense fog this morning. For tonight, southwest wind around 5 knots. For Saturday, north wind around 5 knots, backing to northwest in the afternoon. The marine forecast for Monterey Bay. For today, northwest wind around 5 knots. Seas around 3 feet. Wave detail, northwest 3 feet at 9 seconds. Patchy dense fog late this morning. For tonight, west wind around 5 knots, veering to north after midnight. Seas around 3 feet. Wave detail, northwest 3 feet at 9 seconds. For Saturday, northeast wind around 5 knots, backing to west in the afternoon. Seas around 3 feet. Wave detail, northwest 2 feet at 9 seconds. The coastal waters forecast from Point Arena to Point Reyes out to 10 nautical miles. Today, northwest wind around 5 knots, seas 4 to 5 feet. Wave detail, northwest 5 feet at 9 seconds and southwest 2 feet at 15 seconds. Patchy dense fog this morning. Tonight, northwest wind around 5 knots, seas 4 to 5 feet. Wave detail, northwest 5 feet at 9 seconds and southwest 2 feet at 15 seconds. Patchy dense fog, Saturday, northwest wind around 5 knots, seas 3 to 5 feet. Wave detail, northwest 5 feet at 8 seconds and southwest 2 feet at 15 seconds. Patchy dense fog in the morning. The coastal waters forecast from Point Arena to Point Reyes 10 to 60 nautical miles offshore. Today, north wind 10 to 15 knots, rising to 15 to 20 knots late this morning, easing to 10 to 15 knots this afternoon. Seas 6 to 7 feet. Wave detail, northwest 7 feet at 9 seconds and southwest 2 feet at 15 seconds. Patchy dense fog this morning. Tonight, north wind 15 to 20 knots, seas 5 to 8 feet. Wave detail, northwest 8 feet at 8 seconds and southwest 2 feet at 15 seconds. Patchy dense fog after midnight. Saturday, north wind 10 to 15 knots, easing to 5 to 10 knots in the afternoon. Seas 5 to 7 feet. Wave detail, northwest 7 feet at 8 seconds and southwest 2 feet at 14 seconds. Patchy dense fog in the morning. San Francisco Bar forecast. In the deep water channel, mixed seas of 4 to 6 feet at 9 seconds. Across the bar, swell can be more than twice as high across the bar than surrounding waters. Waves are also more prone to break, particularly during strong ebb currents. Maximum ebb current of 1.0 knots at 9:37 a.m. Friday and 3.4 knots at 8:39 p.m. Friday. The coastal waters forecast from Point Pinos to Point Piedras Blancas out to 10 nautical miles. Today, northwest wind 5 to 10 knots, seas 4 to 5 feet. Wave detail, northwest 4 feet at 9 seconds and southwest 2 feet at 15 seconds. Tonight, northwest wind 5 to 10 knots, seas around 4 feet. Wave detail, northwest 4 feet at 9 seconds and southwest 2 feet at 15 seconds. Saturday, northwest wind 5 to 10 knots, seas 3 to 4 feet. Wave detail, northwest 4 feet at 9 seconds and southwest 2 feet at 15 seconds. The coastal waters forecast from Pigeon Point to Point Pinos 10 to 60 nautical miles offshore. Today, northwest wind 5 to 10 knots, seas 5 to 6 feet. Wave detail, northwest 6 feet at 9 seconds and southwest 2 feet at 15 seconds.
seconds. Patchy, dense fog early this morning. Tonight, northwest wind 5 to 10 knots, seas 5 to 6 feet, wave detail. Northwest 5 feet at 9 seconds and southwest 2 feet at 14 seconds. Saturday, northwest wind 5 to 10 knots, seas 4 to 5 feet, wave detail. Northwest 5 feet at 9 seconds and southwest 2 feet at 15 seconds. The offshore waters forecast for the following marine location: Point Arena to Pigeon Point between 60 nautical miles and 150 nautical miles offshore. Issued at 8:20 a.m. Pacific Daylight Time. Today, north winds 15 to 25 knots. Sea 7 to 9 feet. Tonight, north winds 15 to 25 knots. Sea 7 to 9 feet. Saturday, north winds 10 to 20 knots. Seas 6 to 9 feet. Saturday night, north winds 10 to 20 knots. Seas 6 to 8 feet. Sun, north winds 5 to 15 knots. Seas 6 to 7 feet. Sunday night, north winds 10 to 15 knots. Seas 5 to 6 feet. Monday, north winds 10 to 15 knots. Seas 5 to 7 feet. Monday night, north winds 10 to 15 knots, becoming 10 to 20 knots. Seas 6 to 7 feet. Tuesday, north winds 10 to 15 knots, becoming 10 to 20 knots. Seas 6 to 8 feet. Tuesday night, north winds 15 to 20 knots. Seas 7 to 8 feet. The offshore waters forecast for the following marine location: Pigeon Point to Point Piedras Blancas between 60 nautical miles and 150 nautical miles offshore. Issued at 8:20 a.m. Pacific Daylight Time. Today, north winds 10 to 20 knots. Sea 7 to 9 feet. Tonight, north winds 10 to 20 knots. Sea 6 to 8 feet. Saturday, north winds 5 to 15 knots. Sea 6 to 8 feet. Saturday night, north to northwest winds 5 to 10 knots. Sea 6 to 7 feet. Sun, north to northwest winds 5 to 10 knots. Seas 5 to 6 feet. Sunday night, northwest winds 5 to 10 knots. Seas 5 to 6 feet. Monday, north to northwest winds 5 to 10 knots, becoming northwest 10 to 15 knots. Seas 5 to 6 feet. Monday night, north to northwest winds 10 to 15 knots. Seas 6 to 7 feet. Tuesday, north to northwest winds 10 to 15 knots. Seas 6 to 7 feet. Tuesday night, north to northwest winds 10 to 15 knots. Seas 6 to 8 feet. 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This broadcast originates from the National Weather Service office located in Monterey, California, and serves the coastal marine waters, including San Francisco and Monterey Bay. The following is an important weather message from the National Weather Service. Heat advisory remains in effect from 11 a.m. Saturday to 10 p.m. Pacific Daylight Time Sunday. What? Temperatures in the middle 90s to near 103 expected. Mild lows in the upper 60s to middle 70s and higher elevations will limit overnight recovery. Where? The East Bay and San Francisco Bayshore Line, the Santa Clara Valley and Eastern Hills, Western Sonoma County Hills, the Santa Cruz Mountains, Interior Monterey County and the Santa Lucia Range, most of San Benito County and the Chilame Hills in southeast Monterey County, North Bay Interior Mountains, and southern Salinas Valley, Arroyo Seco and Lake San Antonio. When? From 11 a.m. Saturday to 10 p.m. Pacific Daylight Time Sunday. Impacts. This level of heat affects anyone without effective cooling and or adequate hydration. Impacts likely in some health systems, heat-sensitive industries and infrastructure. Hydration is a critical piece to surviving the heat. Drink water, and if possible, take water to those who are vulnerable. Take extra precautions when outside. Wear lightweight and loose-fitting clothing. Try to limit strenuous activities to the early morning or evening.
take action when you experience symptoms of heat exhaustion and or heat stroke. The following is an important weather message from the National Weather Service, issued at 7:39 p.m. Pacific Daylight Time. Coastal flood advisory remains in effect until 6 p.m. Pacific Daylight Time Friday. What? Up to 0.9 feet of inundation above ground level is possible in low-lying areas near shorelines and tidal waterways. Where? Bayshore locations along the San Francisco Bay, San Pablo Bay, and Monterey Bay. When? Until 6 p.m. Pacific Daylight Time Friday. Impacts, flooding of lots, parks, and roads with only isolated road closures expected. High tides will result in flooding along coastal trail, cut off access to some low-lying beaches and coastal areas, and bring water and wave farther up the beach than typical. Additional details, at the San Francisco tidal gauge, high tide is expected to be 0.9 feet above normal 6.7 feet mean lower low water at 3:58 p.m. Friday 10/2. These predictions included up to 0.7 feet of surge that will enhance the astronomical tide and flooding threat. High tide varies up to 90 minutes earlier or later along the Pacific coast and through the San Francisco Bay, respectively. If travel is required, allow extra time as some roads may be closed. Do not drive around barricades or through water of unknown depths. Take the necessary actions to protect flood-prone property. The coastal waters forecast from Point Reyes to Pigeon Point out to 10 nautical miles. For today, northwest wind around 5 knots. Seas 3 to 4 feet. Wave detail, northwest 4 feet at 9 seconds and southwest 2 feet at 16 seconds. Patchy dense fog this morning. For tonight, northwest wind around 5 knots in the evening, becoming light and variable. Seas 3 to 4 feet. Wave detail, northwest 4 feet at 9 seconds and southwest 2 feet at 16 seconds. Patchy dense fog after midnight. For Saturday, northwest wind around 5 knots. Seas 3 to 4 feet. Wave detail, northwest 4 feet at 9 seconds and southwest 2 feet at 15 seconds. Patchy dense fog in the morning. The coastal waters forecast from Pigeon Point to Point Pinos out to 10 nautical miles. For today, northwest wind 5 to 10 knots. Seas 3 to 4 feet. Wave detail, northwest 4 feet at 9 seconds and southwest 2 feet at 15 seconds. Patchy dense fog early this morning. For tonight, northwest wind around 5 knots. Seas 3 to 4 feet. Wave detail, northwest 4 feet at 9 seconds and southwest 2 feet at 15 seconds. Patchy dense fog in the evening. For Saturday, north wind around 5 knots, backing to northwest in the afternoon. Seas 3 to 4 feet. Wave detail, northwest 4 feet at 9 seconds and southwest 2 feet at 15 seconds. Sunrise, sunset, and tidal information for the San Francisco Bay Area for Friday, October 2. The sunrise today, 7:05 a.m. The sunset tonight, 6:32 p.m. Tidal data at the Golden Gate for today. High tide, 5:47 a.m. at 4.32 feet. Low tide, 9:41 a.m. at 3.44 feet. High tide, 3:58 p.m. at 6.1 feet. Low tide, 11:17 p.m. at -0.10 feet. Here are the buoy observations for 8 a.m. Pacific Daylight Time. An offshore buoy 6 wind southwest at 6 knots, water temperature 67, pressure 1,021.1 millibars. An offshore buoy 59 winds north at 14 knots, water temperature 66, pressure 1,019.5 millibars. A buoy 14 near Point Arena winds southeast at 4 knots, water temperature 57, pressure 1,013.6 millibars. A buoy 13 near Bodega Bay winds northwest at 2 knots, pressure 1,013.0 millibars. At Point Reyes Wave Rider buoy water temperature 57, seas 6 feet every 8 seconds.
at San Francisco, blowing winds east at 2 knots. Water temperature 59, pressure 1,012.2 millibars. At Half Moon Bay, blowing winds east 4 knots. Water temperature 62, pressure 1,012.5 millibars. Seas 5 feet every 9 seconds. At Monterey, buoy winds northwest at 2 knots. Water temperature 61, pressure 1,012.5 millibars. At Point Sur, wave rider buoy water temperature 59, seas 6 feet every 8 seconds. At Cape San Martin, buoy winds west at 6 knots. Water temperature 62, pressure 1,012.6 millibars. Here are the buoy observations for 9 a.m. Pacific Daylight Time. At offshore buoy 6, wind southwest at 6 knots, water temperature 67, pressure 1,021.6 millibars. At offshore buoy 59, winds north at 14 knots, water temperature 66, pressure 1,020.1 millibars. At buoy 14 near Point Arena, wind southeast at 4 knots, water temperature 57, pressure 1,013.9 millibars. At buoy 13 near Bodega Bay, winds west at 2 knots, pressure 1,013.4 millibars. At Point Reyes, wave rider buoy water temperature 57, seas 6 feet every 8 seconds. At San Francisco, buoy winds northwest at 2 knots, water temperature 59, pressure 1,013.3 millibars. At Half Moon Bay, buoy winds south 4 knots. Water temperature 62, pressure 1,012.5 millibars. Seas 5 feet every 8 seconds. At Monterey, buoy winds northwest at 6 knots. Water temperature 61, pressure 1,012.9 millibars. At Point Sur, wave rider buoy water temperature 58. Seas 6 feet every 9 seconds. At Cape San Martin, buoy winds northwest at 8 knots. Water temperature 62, pressure 1,012.9 millibars. Synopsis for the Central California coast and bays, including the Monterey Bay, Greater Farallones, and Cordell Bank National Marine Sanctuaries. A gentle to moderate northerly to northwesterly breeze will continue through the weekend and into next week. Low to moderate seas will also persist into early next week. The marine forecast for San Pablo Bay, Suisun Bay, the West Delta, and the San Francisco Bay north of the Bay Bridge. For today, west wind around 5 knots. Patchy dense fog this morning. For tonight, southwest wind around 5 knots. For Saturday, north wind around 5 knots, backing to northwest in the afternoon. The marine forecast for Monterey Bay. For today, northwest wind around 5 knots. Seas around 3 feet. Wave detail, northwest 3 feet at 9 seconds. Patchy dense fog late this morning. For tonight, west wind around 5 knots, veering to north after midnight. Seas around 3 feet. Wave detail, northwest 3 feet at 9 seconds. For Saturday, northeast wind around 5 knots, backing to west in the afternoon. Seas around 3 feet. Wave detail, northwest 2 feet at 9 seconds. The coastal waters forecast from Point Arena to Point Reyes out to 10 nautical miles. Today, northwest wind around 5 knots, seas 4 to 5 feet. Wave detail, northwest 5 feet at 9 seconds and southwest 2 feet at 15 seconds. Patchy dense fog this morning. Tonight, northwest wind around 5 knots, seas 4 to 5 feet. Wave detail, northwest 5 feet at 9 seconds and southwest 2 feet at 15 seconds. Patchy dense fog, Saturday, northwest wind around 5 knots, seas 3 to 5 feet. Wave detail, northwest 5 feet at 8 seconds and southwest 2 feet at 15 seconds. Patchy dense fog in the morning. The coastal waters forecast from Point Arena to Point Reyes 10 to 60 nautical miles offshore. Today, north wind 10 to 15 knots, rising to 15 to 20 knots late this morning, easing to 10 to 15 knots this afternoon. Seas 6 to 7 feet. Wave detail, northwest 7 feet at 9 seconds and southwest 2 feet at 15 seconds. Patchy dense fog this morning. Tonight, north wind 15 to 20 knots, seas 5 to 8 feet.

detail, northwest 8 feet at 8 seconds and southwest 2 feet at 15 seconds. Patchy dense fog after midnight. Saturday north wind 10 to 15 knots, easing to 5 to 10 knots in the afternoon. Seas 5 to 7 feet wave detail, northwest 7 feet at 8 seconds and southwest 2 feet at 14 seconds. Patchy dense fog in the morning. San Francisco VAR forecast. In the deep water channel, mixed seas of 4 to 6 feet at 9 seconds. Across the bar, swell can be more than twice as high across the bar than surrounding waters. Waves are also more prone to break, particularly during strong ebb currents. Maximum ebb current of 1.0 knots at 9:37 a.m. Friday and 3.4 knots at 8:39 p.m. Friday. The coastal waters forecast from Point Pinos to Point Piedras Blancas out to 10 nautical miles. Today northwest wind 5 to 10 knots, seas 4 to 5 feet wave detail, northwest 4 feet at 9 seconds and southwest 2 feet at 15 seconds. Tonight northwest wind 5 to 10 knots, seas around 4 feet wave detail, northwest 4 feet at 9 seconds and southwest 2 feet at 15 seconds. Saturday northwest wind 5 to 10 knots, seas 3 to 4 feet wave detail, northwest 4 feet at 9 seconds and southwest 2 feet at 15 seconds. The coastal waters forecast from Pigeon Point to Point Pinos 10 to 60 nautical miles offshore. Today northwest wind 5 to 10 knots, seas 5 to 6 feet wave detail, northwest 6 feet at 9 seconds and southwest 2 feet at 15 seconds. Patchy dense fog early this morning. Tonight northwest wind 5 to 10 knots, seas 5 to 6 feet wave detail, northwest 5 feet at 9 seconds and southwest 2 feet at 14 seconds. Saturday northwest wind 5 to 10 knots, seas 4 to 5 feet wave detail, northwest 5 feet at 9 seconds and southwest 2 feet at 15 seconds. The offshore waters forecast for the following marine location: Point Arena to Pigeon Point between 60 nautical miles and 150 nautical miles offshore. Issued at 8:20 a.m. Pacific Daylight Time. Today, north winds 15 to 25 knots. Sea 7 to 9 feet. Tonight, north winds 15 to 25 knots. Sea 7 to 9 feet. Saturday, north winds 10 to 20 knots. Sea 6 to 9 feet. Saturday night, north winds 10 to 20 knots. Sea 6 to 8 feet. Sun, north winds 5 to 15 knots. Sea 6 to 7 feet. Sunday night, north winds 10 to 15 knots. Seas 5 to 6 feet. Monday, north winds 10 to 15 knots. Seas 5 to 7 feet. Monday night, north winds 10 to 15 knots, becoming 10 to 20 knots. Seas 6 to 7 feet. Tuesday, north winds 10 to 15 knots, becoming 10 to 20 knots. Seas 6 to 8 feet. Tuesday night, north winds 15 to 20 knots. Seas 7 to 8 feet. The offshore waters forecast for the following marine location: Pigeon Point to Point Piedras Blancas between 60 nautical miles and 150 nautical miles offshore. Issued at 8:20 a.m. Pacific Daylight Time. Today, north winds 10 to 20 knots. Sea 7 to 9 feet. Tonight, north winds 10 to 20 knots. Sea 6 to 8 feet. Saturday, north winds 5 to 15 knots. Sea 6 to 8 feet. Saturday night, north to northwest wind 5 to 10 knots. Sea 6 to 7 feet. Sun, north to northwest wind 5 to 10 knots. Seas 5 to 6 feet. Sunday night, northwest wind 5 to 10 knots. Seas 5 to 6 feet. Monday, north to northwest wind 5 to 10 knots, becoming northwest 10 to 15 knots. Seas 5 to 6 feet. Monday night, north to northwest winds 10 to 15 knots. Seas 6 to 7 feet. Tuesday, north to northwest winds 10 to 15 knots. Seas 6 to 7 feet. Tuesday night, north to northwest winds 10 to 15 knots. Seas 6 to 8 feet.
following is an important weather message from the National Weather Service. Heat advisory remains in effect from 11 a.m. Saturday to 10 p.m. Pacific Daylight Time Sunday. What? Temperatures in the middle 90s to near 103 expected. Mild lows in the upper 60s to middle 70s and higher elevations will limit overnight recovery. Where? The East Bay and San Francisco Bayshore Line, the Santa Clara Valley and Eastern Hills, Western Sonoma County Hills, the Santa Cruz Mountains, Interior Monterey County and the Santa Lucia Range, most of San Benito County and the Chilam Hills in Southeast Monterey County, North Bay Interior Mountains, and Southern Salinas Valley, Arroyo Seco and Lake San Antonio. When? From 11 a.m. Saturday to 10 p.m. Pacific Daylight Time Sunday. Impacts. This level of heat affects anyone without effective cooling and or adequate hydration. Impacts likely in some health systems, heat-sensitive industries and infrastructure. Hydration is a critical piece to surviving the heat. Drink water, and if possible, take water to those who are vulnerable. Take extra precautions when outside. Wear lightweight and loose-fitting clothing. Try to limit strenuous activities to the early morning or evening. Take action when you experience symptoms of heat exhaustion and or heat stroke. The following is an important weather message from the National Weather Service. Issued at 7:39 p.m. Pacific Daylight Time. Coastal flood advisory remains in effect until 6 p.m. Pacific Daylight Time Friday. What? Up to 0.9 feet of inundation above ground level is possible in low-lying areas near shorelines and tidal waterways. Where? Bayshore locations along the San Francisco Bay, San Pablo Bay, and Monterey Bay. When? Until 6 p.m. Pacific Daylight Time Friday. Impacts. Flooding of lots, parks, and roads with only isolated road closures expected. High tides will result in flooding along coastal trail, cut off access to some low-lying beaches and coastal areas, and bring water and wave farther up the beach than typical. Additional details. At the San Francisco tidal gauge, high tide is expected to be 0.9 feet above normal 6.7 feet mean lower low water at 3:58 p.m. Friday 10/2. These predictions included up to 0.7 feet of surge that will enhance the astronomical tide and flooding threat. High tide varies up 90 minutes earlier or later along the Pacific coast and through the San Francisco Bay, respectively. If travel is required, allow extra time as some roads may be closed. Do not drive around barricades or through water of unknown depth. Take the necessary actions to protect flood-prone property. The coastal waters forecast from Point Reyes to Pigeon Point out to 10 nautical miles. For today, northwest wind around 5 knots. Seas 3 to 4 feet. Wave detail, northwest 4 feet at 9 seconds and southwest 2 feet at 16 seconds. Patchy dense fog this morning. For tonight, northwest wind around 5 knots in the evening, becoming light and variable. Seas 3 to 4 feet. Wave detail, northwest 4 feet at 9 seconds and southwest 2 feet at 16 seconds. Patchy dense fog after midnight. For Saturday, northwest wind around 5 knots. Seas 3 to 4 feet. Wave detail, northwest 4 feet at 9 seconds and southwest 2 feet at 15 seconds. Patchy dense fog in the morning. The coastal waters forecast from Pigeon Point to Point Pinos out to 10 nautical miles. For today, northwest wind 5 to 10 knots. Seas 3 to 4 feet. Wave detail, northwest 4 feet at 9 seconds and southwest 2 feet at 15 seconds. Patchy dense fog early this morning. For tonight, northwest wind around 5 knots. Seas 3 to 4 feet. Wave detail, northwest 4 feet at 9 seconds and southwest 2 feet at 15 seconds. Patchy dense fog in the evening. For Saturday, north wind around 5 knots, backing to northwest in the afternoon. Seas 3 to 4 feet. Wave detail, northwest 4 feet at 9 seconds and southwest 2 feet at 15 seconds.

sunrise, sunset, and tidal information for the San Francisco Bay Area for Friday, October 2. The sunrise today, 7:05 a.m. The sunset tonight, 6:52 p.m. Tidal data at the Golden Gate for today. High tide, 5:47 a.m. at 4.32 feet. Low tide, 9:41 a.m. at 3.44 feet. High tide, 3:58 p.m. at 6.1 feet. Low tide, 11:17 p.m. at -0.10 feet. Here are the buoy observations for 9 a.m. Pacific Daylight Time. An offshore buoy 6, wind southwest at 6 knots, pressure 1,021.8 millibars. An offshore buoy 59, winds north at 14 knots, water temperature 66, pressure 1,020.1 millibars. A buoy 14 near Point Arena, wind southeast at 4 knots, water temperature 57, pressure 1,013.9 millibars. A buoy 13 near Bodega Bay, winds west at 2 knots, pressure 1,013.4 millibars. At Point Reyes, wave rider buoy, water temperature 57, seas 6 feet, every 11 seconds. At San Francisco Bay, winds west at 2 knots, pressure 1,013.4 millibars, swell 4 feet, every 8 seconds. At Half Moon Bay, buoy wind south 4 knots, water temperature 62, pressure 1,012.5 millibars, seas 5 feet, every 8 seconds. At Monterey, buoy winds northwest at 6 knots, water temperature 61, pressure 1,012.9 millibars. At Point Sur, wave rider buoy water temperature 58, seas 6 feet, every 9 seconds. At Cape San Martin buoy winds northwest at 8 knots, water temperature 62, pressure 1,012.9 millibars. Synopsis for the Central California coast and bays, including the Monterey Bay, Greater Farallones, and Cordell Bank National Marine Sanctuaries. A gentle to moderate northerly to northwesterly breeze will continue through the weekend and into next week. Low to moderate seas will also persist into early next week. The marine forecast for San Pablo Bay, Suisun Bay, the West Delta, and the San Francisco Bay north of the Bay Bridge. For today, west wind around 5 knots. Patchy dense fog this morning. For tonight, southwest wind around 5 knots. For Saturday, north wind around 5 knots, backing to northwest in the afternoon. The marine forecast for Monterey Bay. For today, northwest wind around 5 knots. Seas around 3 feet. Wave detail, northwest 3 feet at 9 seconds. Patchy dense fog late this morning. For tonight, west wind around 5 knots, veering to north after midnight. Seas around 3 feet. Wave detail, northwest 3 feet at 9 seconds. For Saturday, northeast wind around 5 knots, backing to west in the afternoon. Seas around 3 feet. Wave detail, northwest 2 feet at 9 seconds. The coastal waters forecast from Point Arena to Point Reyes out to 10 nautical miles. Today, northwest wind around 5 knots, seas 4 to 5 feet. Wave detail, northwest 5 feet at 9 seconds and southwest 2 feet at 15 seconds. Patchy dense fog this morning. Tonight, northwest wind around 5 knots, seas 4 to 5 feet. Wave detail, northwest 5 feet at 9 seconds and southwest 2 feet at 15 seconds. Patchy dense fog, Saturday, northwest wind around 5 knots, seas 3 to 5 feet. Wave detail, northwest 5 feet at 8 seconds and southwest 2 feet at 15 seconds. Patchy dense fog in the morning. The coastal waters forecast from Point Arena to Point Reyes 10 to 60 nautical miles offshore. Today, north wind 10 to 15 knots, rising to 15 to 20 knots late this morning, easing to 10 to 15 knots this afternoon. Seas 6 to 7 feet. Wave detail, northwest 7 feet at 9 seconds and southwest 2 feet at 15 seconds. Patchy dense fog this morning. Tonight, north wind 15 to 20 knots, seas 5 to 8 feet. Wave detail, northwest 8 feet at 8 seconds and southwest 2 feet at 15 seconds. Patchy dense fog after

Barbara's Blunt is out to 10 nautical miles. Today, northwest wind 5 to 10 knots, seas 4 to 5 feet, wave detail. Northwest 4 feet at 9 seconds and southwest 2 feet at 15 seconds. Tonight, northwest wind 5 to 10 knots, seas around 4 feet, wave detail. Northwest 4 feet at 9 seconds and southwest 2 feet at 15 seconds. Saturday, northwest wind 5 to 10 knots, seas 3 to 4 feet, wave detail. Northwest 4 feet at 9 seconds and southwest 2 feet at 15 seconds. The coastal waters forecast from Pigeon Point to Point Pinos 10 to 60 nautical miles offshore. Today, northwest wind 5 to 10 knots, seas 5 to 6 feet, wave detail. Northwest 6 feet at 9 seconds and southwest 2 feet at 15 seconds. Patchy dense fog early this morning. Tonight, northwest wind 5 to 10 knots, seas 5 to 6 feet, wave detail. Northwest 5 feet at 9 seconds and southwest 2 feet at 14 seconds. Saturday, northwest wind 5 to 10 knots, seas 4 to 5 feet, wave detail. Northwest 5 feet at 9 seconds and southwest 2 feet at 15 seconds. The offshore waters forecast for the following marine location: Point Arena to Pigeon Point between 60 nautical miles and 150 nautical miles offshore. Issued at 8:20 a.m. Pacific Daylight Time. Today, north winds 15 to 25 knots. Sea 7 to 9 feet. Tonight, north winds 15 to 25 knots. Sea 7 to 9 feet. Saturday, north winds 10 to 20 knots. Sea 6 to 9 feet. Saturday night, north winds 10 to 20 knots. Sea 6 to 8 feet. Sun, north winds 5 to 15 knots. Sea 6 to 7 feet. Sunday night, north winds 10 to 15 knots. Seas 5 to 6 feet. Monday, north winds 10 to 15 knots. Seas 5 to 7 feet. Monday night, north winds 10 to 15 knots, becoming 10 to 20 knots. Seas 6 to 7 feet. Tuesday, north winds 10 to 15 knots, becoming 10 to 20 knots. Seas 6 to 8 feet. Tuesday night, north winds 15 to 20 knots. Sea 7 to 8 feet. 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This broadcast originates from the National Weather Service office located in Monterey, California, and serves the coastal marine waters, including San Francisco and Monterey Bay. The offshore waters forecast for the following marine location: Pigeon Point to Point Piedras Blancas between 60 nautical miles and 150 nautical miles offshore. Issued at 8:20 a.m. Pacific Daylight Time. Today, north winds 10 to 20 knots. Sea 7 to 9 feet. Tonight, north winds 10 to 20 knots. Sea 6 to 8 feet. Saturday, north winds 5 to 15 knots. Sea 6 to 8 feet. Saturday night, north to northwest winds 5 to 10 knots. Sea 6 to 7 feet. Sun, north to northwest winds 5 to 10 knots. Seas 5 to 6 feet. Sunday night, northwest winds 5 to 10 knots. Seas 5 to 6 feet. Monday, north to northwest winds 5 to 10 knots, becoming northwest 10 to 15 knots. Seas 5 to 6 feet. Monday night, north to northwest winds 10 to 15 knots. Seas 6 to 7 feet. Tuesday, north to northwest winds 10 to 15 knots. Seas 6 to 7 feet. Tuesday night, north to northwest winds 10 to 15 knots. Seas 6 to 8 feet. The following is an important weather message from the National Weather Service. Heat advisory remains in effect from 11 a.m. Saturday to 10 p.m. Pacific Daylight Time Sunday. What? Temperatures in the middle 90s to near 103 expected. Mild lows in the upper 60s to middle 70s and higher elevations will limit overnight recovery. Where? The East Bay and San Francisco Bayshore Line, the Santa Clara Valley and Eastern Hills, Western Sonoma County Hills, the Santa Cruz Mountains, Interior Monterey County, and the

OCR range. Most of San Benito County and the Chilean Hills in southeast Monterey County, North Bay Interior Mountains, and southern Salinas Valley, Arroyo Seco, and Lake San Antonio. When? From 11 a.m. Saturday to 10 p.m. Pacific Daylight Time Sunday. Impacts. This level of heat affects anyone without effective cooling and or adequate hydration. Impacts likely in some health systems, heat-sensitive industries and infrastructure. Hydration is a critical piece to surviving the heat. Drink water, and if possible, take water to those who are vulnerable. Take extra precautions when outside. Wear lightweight and loose-fitting clothing. Try to limit strenuous activities to the early morning or evening. Take action when you experience symptoms of heat exhaustion and or heat stroke. The following is an important weather message from the National Weather Service. Issued at 7:39 p.m. Pacific Daylight Time. Coastal flood advisory remains in effect until 6 p.m. Pacific Daylight Time Friday. What? Up to 0.9 feet of inundation above ground level is possible in low-lying areas near shorelines and tidal waterways. Where? Bayshore locations along the San Francisco Bay, San Pablo Bay, and Monterey Bay. When? Until 6 p.m. Pacific Daylight Time Friday. Impacts, flooding of lots, parks, and roads with only isolated road closures expected. High tides will result in flooding along coastal trail, cut off access to some low-lying beaches and coastal areas, and bring water and wave farther up the beach than typical. Additional details, at the San Francisco tidal gauge, high tide is expected to be 0.9 feet above normal 6.7 feet mean lower low water at 3:58 p.m. Friday 10/2. These predictions included up to 0.7 feet of surge that will enhance the astronomical tide and flooding threat. High tide varies up to 90 minutes earlier or later along the Pacific coast and through the San Francisco Bay, respectively. If travel is required, allow extra time as some roads may be closed. Do not drive around barricades or through water of unknown depth. Take the necessary actions to protect flood-prone property. The coastal waters forecast from Point Reyes to Pigeon Point out to 10 nautical miles. For today, northwest wind around 5 knots. Seas 3 to 4 feet. Wave detail, northwest 4 feet at 9 seconds and southwest 2 feet at 16 seconds. Patchy dense fog this morning. For tonight, northwest wind around 5 knots in the evening, becoming light and variable. Seas 3 to 4 feet. Wave detail, northwest 4 feet at 9 seconds and southwest 2 feet at 16 seconds. Patchy dense fog after midnight. For Saturday, northwest wind around 5 knots. Seas 3 to 4 feet. Wave detail, northwest 4 feet at 9 seconds and southwest 2 feet at 15 seconds. Patchy dense fog in the morning. The coastal waters forecast from Pigeon Point to Point Pinos out to 10 nautical miles. For today, northwest wind 5 to 10 knots. Seas 3 to 4 feet. Wave detail, northwest 4 feet at 9 seconds and southwest 2 feet at 15 seconds. Patchy dense fog early this morning. For tonight, northwest wind around 5 knots. Seas 3 to 4 feet. Wave detail, northwest 4 feet at 9 seconds and southwest 2 feet at 15 seconds. Patchy dense fog in the evening. For Saturday, north wind around 5 knots, backing to northwest in the afternoon. Seas 3 to 4 feet. Wave detail, northwest 4 feet at 9 seconds and southwest 2 feet at 15 seconds. Sunrise, sunset, and tidal information for the San Francisco Bay Area for Friday, October 2. The sunrise today, 7:05 a.m. The sunset tonight, 6:32 p.m. Tidal data at the Golden Gate for today. High tide, 5:47 a.m. at 4.32 feet. Low tide, 9:41 a.m. at 3.44 feet. High tide, 3:58 p.m. at 6.1 feet. Low tide,
11:17 p.m. at -0.10 feet. Here are the buoy observations for 9 a.m. Pacific Daylight Time. An offshore buoy 6 winds southwest at 6 knots, pressure 1,021.8 millibars. An offshore buoy 59 winds north at 14 knots, water temperature 66, pressure 1,020.1 millibars. At buoy 14 near Point Arena, winds southeast at 4 knots, water temperature 57, pressure 1,013.9 millibars. At buoy 13 near Bodega Bay, winds west at 2 knots, pressure 1,013.4 millibars. At Point Reyes Wave Rider, buoy water temperature 57, seas 6 feet every 11 seconds. At San Francisco, buoy winds west at 2 knots, pressure 1,013.4 millibars, swell 4 feet every 8 seconds. At Half Moon Bay, buoy winds south 4 knots, water temperature 62, pressure 1,012.5 millibars, seas 5 feet every 8 seconds. At Monterey, buoy winds northwest at 6 knots, water temperature 61, pressure 1,012.9 millibars. At Point Sur, Wave Rider buoy water temperature 58, seas 6 feet every 9 seconds. At Cape San Martin, buoy winds northwest at 8 knots, water temperature 62, pressure 1,012.9 millibars. Synopsis for the Central California coast and bays, including the Monterey Bay, Greater Farallon, pressure 1,012.9 millibars. Synopsis for the Central California coast and bays, including the Monterey Bay, Greater Farallon, and Cordell Bank National Marine Sanctuaries, a gentle to moderate northerly to northwesterly breeze will continue through the weekend and into next week. Low to moderate seas will also persist into early next week. The marine forecast for San Pablo Bay, Suisun Bay, the West Delta, and the San Francisco Bay north of the Bay Bridge. For today, west wind around 5 knots. Patchy dense fog this morning. For tonight, southwest wind around 5 knots. For Saturday, north wind around 5 knots, backing to northwest in the afternoon. The marine forecast for Monterey Bay. For today, northwest wind around 5 knots. Seas around 3 feet. Wave detail, northwest 3 feet at 9 seconds. Patchy dense fog late this morning. For tonight, west wind around 5 knots, veering to north after midnight. Seas around 3 feet. Wave detail, northwest 3 feet at 9 seconds. For Saturday, northeast wind around 5 knots, backing to west in the afternoon. Seas around 3 feet. Wave detail, northwest 2 feet at 9 seconds. The coastal waters forecast from Point Arena to Point Reyes out to 10 nautical miles. Today, northwest wind around 5 knots, seas 4 to 5 feet. Wave detail, northwest 5 feet at 9 seconds and southwest 2 feet at 15 seconds. Patchy dense fog this morning. Tonight, northwest wind around 5 knots, seas 4 to 5 feet. Wave detail, northwest 5 feet at 9 seconds and southwest 2 feet at 15 seconds. Patchy dense fog, Saturday, northwest wind around 5 knots, seas 3 to 5 feet. Wave detail, northwest 5 feet at 8 seconds and southwest 2 feet at 15 seconds. Patchy dense fog in the morning. The coastal waters forecast from Point Arena to Point Reyes 10 to 60 nautical miles offshore. Today, north wind 10 to 15 knots, rising to 15 to 20 knots late this morning, easing to 10 to 15 knots this afternoon. Seas 6 to 7 feet. Wave detail, northwest 7 feet at 9 seconds and southwest 2 feet at 15 seconds. Patchy dense fog this morning. Tonight, north wind 15 to 20 knots, seas 5 to 8 feet. Wave detail, northwest 8 feet at 8 seconds and southwest 2 feet at 15 seconds. Patchy dense fog after midnight. Saturday, north wind 10 to 15 knots, easing to 5 to 10 knots in the afternoon. Seas 5 to 7 feet. Wave detail, northwest 7 feet at 8 seconds and southwest 2 feet at 14 seconds. Patchy dense fog in the morning. San Francisco Bar Forecast.
in the deep water channel. Mixed seas of 4 to 6 feet at 9 seconds.

across the bar. Swell can be more than twice as high across the bar than surrounding waters. Waves are also more prone to break, particularly during strong ebb currents. Maximum ebb current of 1.0 knots at 9:37 a.m. Friday and 3.4 knots at 8:39 p.m. Friday. The coastal waters forecast from Point Pinos to Point Piedras Blancas out to 10 nautical miles. Today, northwest wind 5 to 10 knots, seas 4 to 5 feet, wave detail, northwest 4 feet at 9 seconds and southwest 2 feet at 15 seconds. Tonight, northwest wind 5 to 10 knots, seas around 4 feet, wave detail, northwest 4 feet at 9 seconds and southwest 2 feet at 15 seconds. Saturday, northwest wind 5 to 10 knots, seas 3 to 4 feet, wave detail, northwest 4 feet at 9 seconds and southwest 2 feet at 15 seconds. The coastal waters forecast from Pigeon Point to Point Pinos 10 to 60 nautical miles offshore. Today, northwest wind 5 to 10 knots, seas 5 to 6 feet, wave detail, northwest 6 feet at 9 seconds and southwest 2 feet at 15 seconds. Patchy dense fog early this morning. Tonight, northwest wind 5 to 10 knots, seas 5 to 6 feet, wave detail, northwest 5 feet at 9 seconds and southwest 2 feet at 14 seconds. Saturday, northwest wind 5 to 10 knots, seas 4 to 5 feet, wave detail, northwest 5 feet at 9 seconds and southwest 2 feet at 15 seconds. The offshore waters forecast for the following marine location, Point Arena to Pigeon Point between 60 nautical miles and 150 nautical miles offshore. Issued at 8:20 a.m. Pacific Daylight Time. Today, north winds 15 to 25 knots. Sea 7 to 9 feet. Tonight, north winds 15 to 25 knots. Sea 7 to 9 feet. Saturday, north winds 10 to 20 knots. Sea 6 to 9 feet. Saturday night, north winds 10 to 20 knots. Sea 6 to 8 feet. Sun, north winds 5 to 15 knots. Sea 6 to 7 feet. Sunday night, north winds 10 to 15 knots. Seas 5 to 6 feet. Monday, north winds 10 to 15 knots. Seas 5 to 7 feet. Monday night, north winds 10 to 15 knots, becoming 10 to 20 knots. Seas 6 to 7 feet. Tuesday, north winds 10 to 15 knots, becoming 10 to 20 knots. Seas 6 to 8 feet. Tuesday night, north winds 15 to 20 knots. Sea 7 to 8 feet. The offshore waters forecast for the following marine location, Pigeon Point to Point Piedras Blancas between 60 nautical miles and 150 nautical miles offshore. Issued at 8:20 a.m. Pacific Daylight Time. Today, north winds 10 to 20 knots. Sea 7 to 9 feet. Tonight, north winds 10 to 20 knots. Sea 6 to 8 feet. Saturday, north winds 5 to 15 knots. Sea 6 to 8 feet. Saturday night, north to northwest winds 5 to 10 knots. Sea 6 to 7 feet. Sun, north to northwest winds 5 to 10 knots. Seas 5 to 6 feet. Sunday night, northwest winds 5 to 10 knots. Seas 5 to 6 feet. Monday, north to northwest winds 5 to 10 knots, becoming northwest 10 to 15 knots. Seas 5 to 6 feet. Monday night, north to northwest winds 10 to 15 knots. Seas 6 to 7 feet. Tuesday, north to northwest winds 10 to 15 knots. Seas 6 to 7 feet. Tuesday night, north to northwest winds 10 to 15 knots. Seas 6 to 8 feet. The following is an important weather message from the National Weather Service. Heat advisory remains in effect from 11 a.m. Saturday to 10 p.m. Pacific Daylight Time Sunday. What? Temperatures in the middle 90s to near 103 expected. Mild lows in the upper 60s to middle 70s and higher elevations will limit overnight recovery. Where? The East Bay and San Francisco Bayshore Line, the Santa Clara Valley and Eastern Hills, Western Sonoma County Hills, the Santa Cruz Mountains,
interior Monterey County and the Santa Lucia Range, most of San Benito County and the Chilean Hills in southeast Monterey County, North Bay Interior Mountains, and southern Salinas Valley, Arroyo Seco, and Lake San Antonio. When? From 11 a.m. Saturday to 10 p.m. Pacific Daylight Time Sunday. Impacts. This level of heat affects anyone without effective cooling and or adequate hydration. Impacts likely in some health systems, heat-sensitive industries and infrastructure. Hydration is a critical piece to surviving the heat. Drink water, and if possible, take water to those who are vulnerable. Take extra precautions when outside. Wear lightweight and loose-fitting clothing. Try to limit strenuous activities to the early morning or evening. Take action when you experience symptoms of heat exhaustion and or heat stroke. The following is an important weather message from the National Weather Service. Issued at 7:39 p.m. Pacific Daylight Time. Coastal flood advisory remains in effect until 6 p.m. Pacific Daylight Time Friday. What? Up to 0.9 feet of inundation above ground level is possible in low-lying areas near shorelines and tidal waterways. Where? Bayshore locations along the San Francisco Bay, San Pablo Bay, and Monterey Bay. When? Until 6 p.m. Pacific Daylight Time Friday. Impacts. Flooding of lots, parks, and roads with only isolated road closures expected. High tides will result in flooding along coastal trail, cut off access to some low-lying beaches and coastal areas, and bring water and wave farther up the beach than typical. Additional details. At the San Francisco tidal gauge, high tide is expected to be 0.9 feet above normal 6.7 feet mean lower low water at 3:58 p.m. Friday 10/2. These predictions included up to 0.7 feet of surge that will enhance the astronomical tide and flooding threat. High tide varies up to 90 minutes earlier or later along the Pacific coast and through the San Francisco Bay, respectively. If travel is required, allow extra time as some roads may be closed. Do not drive around barricades or through water of unknown depth. Take the necessary actions to protect flood-prone property. The coastal waters forecast from Point Reyes to Pigeon Point out to 10 nautical miles. For today, northwest wind around 5 knots. Seas 3 to 4 feet. Wave detail, northwest 4 feet at 9 seconds and southwest 2 feet at 16 seconds. Patchy dense fog this morning. For tonight, northwest wind around 5 knots in the evening, becoming light and variable. Seas 3 to 4 feet. Wave detail, northwest 4 feet at 9 seconds and southwest 2 feet at 16 seconds. Patchy dense fog after midnight. For Saturday, northwest wind around 5 knots. Seas 3 to 4 feet. Wave detail, northwest 4 feet at 9 seconds and southwest 2 feet at 15 seconds. Patchy dense fog in the morning. The coastal waters forecast from Pigeon Point to Point Pinos out to 10 nautical miles. For today, northwest wind 5 to 10 knots. Seas 3 to 4 feet. Wave detail, northwest 4 feet at 9 seconds and southwest 2 feet at 15 seconds. Patchy dense fog early this morning. For tonight, northwest wind around 5 knots. Seas 3 to 4 feet. Wave detail, northwest 4 feet at 9 seconds and southwest 2 feet at 15 seconds. Patchy dense fog in the evening. For Saturday, north wind around 5 knots, backing to northwest in the afternoon. Seas 3 to 4 feet. Wave detail, northwest 4 feet at 9 seconds and southwest 2 feet at 15 seconds. Sunrise, sunset, and tidal information for the San Francisco Bay Area for Friday, October 2. The sunrise today, 7:05 a.m. The sunset tonight, 6:52 p.m. Tidal data at the Golden Gate for today. High tide, 5:47 a.m. at 4.32 feet. Low tide, 9:41 a.m. at 3.44 feet. High tide, 3:58 p.m. at 6.1 feet. Low tide.
11:17 p.m. at -010 feet. Here are the buoy observations for 9 a.m. Pacific Daylight Time. An offshore buoy 6 winds southwest at 6 knots, pressure 1,021.8 millibars. An offshore buoy 59 winds north at 14 knots, water temperature 66, pressure 1,020.1 millibars. At buoy 14 near Point Arena, winds southeast at 4 knots, water temperature 57, pressure 1,013.9 millibars. At buoy 13 near Bodega Bay, winds west at 2 knots, pressure 1,013.4 millibars. At Point Reyes Wave Rider buoy, water temperature 57, seas 6 feet every 11 seconds. At San Francisco buoy, winds west at 2 knots, pressure 1,013.4 millibars, swell 4 feet every 8 seconds. At Half Moon Bay buoy, winds south 4 knots, water temperature 62, pressure 1,012.5 millibars, seas 5 feet every 8 seconds. At Monterey buoy, winds northwest at 6 knots, water temperature 61, pressure 1,012.9 millibars. At Pointer, Wave Rider buoy, water temperature 58, seas 6 feet every 9 seconds. At Cape San Martin buoy, winds northwest at 8 knots, water temperature 62, pressure 1,012.9 millibars. Synopsis for the Central California coast and bays, including the Monterey Bay, Greater Farallon, and Cordell Bank National Marine Sanctuaries. A gentle to moderate northerly to northwesterly breeze will continue through the weekend and into next week. Low to moderate seas will also persist into early next week. The marine forecast for San Pablo Bay, Suisun Bay, the West Delta, and the San Francisco Bay north of the Bay Bridge. For today, west wind around 5 knots. Patchy dense fog this morning. For tonight, southwest wind around 5 knots. For Saturday, north wind around 5 knots, backing to northwest in the afternoon. The marine forecast for Monterey Bay. For today, northwest wind around 5 knots. Seas around 3 feet. Wave detail, northwest 3 feet at 9 seconds. Patchy dense fog late this morning. For tonight, west wind around 5 knots, veering to north after midnight. Seas around 3 feet. Wave detail, northwest 3 feet at 9 seconds. For Saturday, northeast wind around 5 knots, backing to west in the afternoon. Seas around 3 feet. Wave detail, northwest 2 feet at 9 seconds. The coastal waters forecast from Point Arena to Point Reyes out to 10 nautical miles. Today, northwest wind around 5 knots, seas 4 to 5 feet. Wave detail, northwest 5 feet at 9 seconds and southwest 2 feet at 15 seconds. Patchy dense fog this morning. Tonight, northwest wind around 5 knots, seas 4 to 5 feet. Wave detail, northwest 5 feet at 9 seconds and southwest 2 feet at 15 seconds. Patchy dense fog, Saturday, northwest wind around 5 knots, seas 3 to 5 feet. Wave detail, northwest 5 feet at 8 seconds and southwest 2 feet at 15 seconds. Patchy dense fog in the morning. The coastal waters forecast from Point Arena to Point Reyes 10 to 60 nautical miles offshore. Today, north wind 10 to 15 knots, rising to 15 to 20 knots late this morning, easing to 10 to 15 knots this afternoon. Seas 6 to 7 feet. Wave detail, northwest 7 feet at 9 seconds and southwest 2 feet at 15 seconds. Patchy dense fog this morning. Tonight, north wind 15 to 20 knots, seas 5 to 8 feet. Wave detail, northwest 8 feet at 8 seconds and southwest 2 feet at 15 seconds. Patchy dense fog after midnight. Saturday, north wind 10 to 15 knots, easing to 5 to 10 knots in the afternoon. Seas 5 to 7 feet. Wave detail, northwest 7 feet at 8 seconds and southwest 2 feet at 14 seconds. Patchy dense fog in the morning. San Francisco Bar forecast. In the deep water channel, mixed seas of 4 to 6 feet at 9 seconds. Across the bar, swell can be more than twice as high across the bar than surrounding waters. Waves are also more prone.
brake, particularly during strong ebb currents. Maximum ebb current of 1.0 knots at 9:37 a.m. Friday and 3.4 knots at 8:39 p.m. Friday. The coastal waters forecast from Point Pinos to Point Piedras Blancas out to 10 nautical miles. Today, northwest wind 5 to 10 knots, seas 4 to 5 feet, wave detail, northwest 4 feet at 9 seconds and southwest 2 feet at 15 seconds. Tonight, northwest wind 5 to 10 knots, seas around 4 feet, wave detail, northwest 4 feet at 9 seconds and southwest 2 feet at 15 seconds. Saturday, northwest wind 5 to 10 knots, seas 3 to 4 feet, wave detail, northwest 4 feet at 9 seconds and southwest 2 feet at 15 seconds. The coastal waters forecast from Pigeon Point to Point Pinos 10 to 60 nautical miles offshore. Today, northwest wind 5 to 10 knots, seas 5 to 6 feet, wave detail, northwest 6 feet at 9 seconds and southwest 2 feet at 15 seconds. Patchy dense fog early this morning. Tonight, northwest wind 5 to 10 knots, seas 5 to 6 feet, wave detail, northwest 5 feet at 9 seconds and southwest 2 feet at 14 seconds. Saturday, northwest wind 5 to 10 knots, seas 4 to 5 feet, wave detail, northwest 5 feet at 9 seconds and southwest 2 feet at 15 seconds. The offshore waters forecast for the following marine location: Point Arena to Pigeon Point between 60 nautical miles and 150 nautical miles offshore. Issued at 8:20 a.m. Pacific Daylight Time. Today, north winds 15 to 25 knots. Sea 7 to 9 feet. Tonight, north winds 15 to 25 knots. Sea 7 to 9 feet. Saturday, north winds 10 to 20 knots. Sea 6 to 9 feet. Saturday night, north winds 10 to 20 knots. Sea 6 to 8 feet. Sun, north winds 5 to 15 knots. Sea 6 to 7 feet. Sunday night, north winds 10 to 15 knots. Seas 5 to 6 feet. Monday, north winds 10 to 15 knots. Seas 5 to 7 feet. Monday night, north winds 10 to 15 knots, becoming 10 to 20 knots. Seas 6 to 7 feet. Tuesday, north winds 10 to 15 knots, becoming 10 to 20 knots. Seas 6 to 8 feet. Tuesday night, north winds 15 to 20 knots. Seas 7 to 8 feet. 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This broadcast originates from the National Weather Service office located in Monterey, California, and serves the coastal marine waters, including San Francisco and Monterey Bay. The offshore waters forecast for the following marine location: Pigeon Point to Point Piedras Blancas between 60 nautical miles and 150 nautical miles offshore. Issued at 8:20 a.m. Pacific Daylight Time. Today, north winds 10 to 20 knots. Sea 7 to 9 feet. Tonight, north winds 10 to 20 knots. Sea 6 to 8 feet. Saturday, north winds 5 to 15 knots. Sea 6 to 8 feet. Saturday night, north to northwest wind 5 to 10 knots. Sea 6 to 7 feet. Sun, north to northwest wind 5 to 10 knots. Seas 5 to 6 feet. Sunday night, northwest wind 5 to 10 knots. Seas 5 to 6 feet. Monday, north to northwest wind 5 to 10 knots, becoming northwest 10 to 15 knots. Seas 5 to 6 feet. Monday night, north to northwest winds 10 to 15 knots. Seas 6 to 7 feet. Tuesday, north to northwest winds 10 to 15 knots. Sea 6 to 7 feet. Tuesday night, north to northwest winds 10 to 15 knots. Sea 6 to 8 feet. The following is an important weather message from the National Weather Service. Heat advisory remains in effect from 11 a.m. Saturday to 10 p.m. Pacific Daylight Time Sunday. What? Temperatures in the middle 90s to near 103 expected. Mild lows in the upper

40s to middle 70s and higher elevations will limit overnight recovery. Where? The East Bay and San Francisco Bayshore line, the Santa Clara Valley and Eastern Hills, Western Sonoma County Hills, the Santa Cruz Mountains, Interior Monterey County and the Santa Lucia Range, most of San Benito County and the Chilim Hills in Southeast Monterey County, North Bay Interior Mountains, and Southern Salinas Valley, Arroyo Seco and Lake San Antonio. When? From 11 a.m. Saturday to 10 p.m. Pacific Daylight Time Sunday. Impacts. This level of heat affects anyone without effective cooling and or adequate hydration. Impacts likely in some health systems, heat-sensitive industries and infrastructure. Hydration is a critical piece to surviving the heat. Drink water, and if possible, take water to those who are vulnerable. Take extra precautions when outside. Wear lightweight and loose-fitting clothing. Try to limit strenuous activities to the early morning or evening. Take action when you experience symptoms of heat exhaustion and or heat stroke. The following is an important weather message from the National Weather Service, issued at 7:39 p.m. Pacific Daylight Time. Coastal flood advisory remains in effect until 6 p.m. Pacific Daylight Time Friday. What? Up to 0.9 feet of inundation above ground level is possible in low-lying areas near shorelines and tidal waterways. Where? Bayshore locations along the San Francisco Bay, San Pablo Bay, and Monterey Bay. When? Until 6 p.m. Pacific Daylight Time Friday. Impacts. Flooding of lots, parks, and roads with only isolated road closures expected. High tides will result in flooding along coastal trail, cut off access to some low-lying beaches and coastal areas, and bring water and wave farther up the beach than typical. Additional details. At the San Francisco tidal gauge, high tide is expected to be 0.9 feet above normal 6.7 feet mean lower low water at 3:58 p.m. Friday 10/2. These predictions included up to 0.7 feet of surge that will enhance the astronomical tide and flooding threat. High tide varies up to 90 minutes earlier or later along the Pacific coast and through the San Francisco Bay, respectively. If travel is required, allow extra time as some roads may be closed. Do not drive around barricades or through water of unknown depth. Take the necessary actions to protect flood-prone property. The coastal waters forecast from Point Reyes to Pigeon Point out to 10 nautical miles. For today, northwest wind around 5 knots. Seas 3 to 4 feet. Wave detail, northwest 4 feet at 9 seconds and southwest 2 feet at 16 seconds. Patchy dense fog this morning. For tonight, northwest wind around 5 knots in the evening, becoming light and variable. Seas 3 to 4 feet. Wave detail, northwest 4 feet at 9 seconds and southwest 2 feet at 16 seconds. Patchy dense fog after midnight. For Saturday, northwest wind around 5 knots. Seas 3 to 4 feet. Wave detail, northwest 4 feet at 9 seconds and southwest 2 feet at 15 seconds. Patchy dense fog in the morning. The coastal waters forecast from Pigeon Point to Point Pinos out to 10 nautical miles. For today, northwest wind 5 to 10 knots. Seas 3 to 4 feet. Wave detail, northwest 4 feet at 9 seconds and southwest 2 feet at 15 seconds. Patchy dense fog early this morning. For tonight, northwest wind around 5 knots. Seas 3 to 4 feet. Wave detail, northwest 4 feet at 9 seconds and southwest 2 feet at 15 seconds. Patchy dense fog in the evening. For Saturday, north wind around 5 knots, backing to northwest in the afternoon. Seas 3 to 4 feet. Wave detail, northwest 4 feet at 9 seconds and southwest 2 feet at 15 seconds. Sunrise, sunset, and tidal information for the San Francisco Bay Area for Friday, October 2. The sunrise today, 7:05 a.m. The sunset tonight, 6:32 p.m. Tidal data at the Golden Gate for today. High tide, 5:47 a.m.
p.m. at 4.32 feet. Low tide, 9:41 a.m. at 3.44 feet. High tide, 3:58 p.m. at 6.1 feet. Low tide, 11:17 p.m. at minus 010 feet. Here are the buoy observations for 10 a.m. Pacific Daylight Time. An offshore buoy 6, wind southwest at 4 knots, water temperature 67, pressure 1,022.0 millibars. An offshore buoy 59, winds north at 16 knots, water temperature 66, pressure 1,020.4 millibars. At buoy 14 near Point Arena, winds northwest at 6 knots, water temperature 57, pressure 1,014.2 millibars. At buoy 13 near Bodega Bay, winds calm, pressure 1,014.0 millibars. At Point Reyes, wave rider, buoy water temperature 57, seas 6 feet, every 8 seconds. At San Francisco, buoy winds north at 4 knots, water temperature 59, pressure 1,013.6 millibars. At Half Moon Bay, buoy winds west 2 knots, water temperature 62, pressure 1,013.2 millibars, seas 5 feet, every 8 seconds. At Monterey, buoy winds north at 6 knots, water temperature 60, pressure 1,013.0 millibars. At Pointer, wave rider, buoy water temperature 58, seas 5 feet, every 9 seconds. At Cape San Martin, buoy winds northwest at 8 knots, water temperature 61, pressure 1,013.5 millibars. Synopsis for the Central California coast and bays, including the Monterey Bay, Greater Farallones, and Cordell Bank National Marine Sanctuaries. A gentle to moderate northerly to northwesterly breeze will continue through the weekend and into next week. Low to moderate seas will also persist into early next week. The marine forecast for San Pablo Bay, Suisun Bay, the West Delta, and the San Francisco Bay north of the Bay Bridge. For today, west wind around 5 knots. Patchy dense fog this morning. For tonight, southwest wind around 5 knots. For Saturday, north wind around 5 knots, backing to northwest in the afternoon. The marine forecast for Monterey Bay. For today, northwest wind around 5 knots. Seas around 3 feet. Wave detail, northwest 3 feet at 9 seconds. Patchy dense fog late this morning. For tonight, west wind around 5 knots, veering to north after midnight. Seas around 3 feet. Wave detail, northwest 3 feet at 9 seconds. For Saturday, northeast wind around 5 knots, backing to west in the afternoon. Seas around 3 feet. Wave detail, northwest 2 feet at 9 seconds. The coastal waters forecast from Point Arena to Point Reyes out to 10 nautical miles. Today, northwest wind around 5 knots, seas 4 to 5 feet. Wave detail, northwest 5 feet at 9 seconds and southwest 2 feet at 15 seconds. Patchy dense fog this morning. Tonight, northwest wind around 5 knots, seas 4 to 5 feet. Wave detail, northwest 5 feet at 9 seconds and southwest 2 feet at 15 seconds. Patchy dense fog, Saturday, northwest wind around 5 knots, seas 3 to 5 feet. Wave detail, northwest 5 feet at 8 seconds and southwest 2 feet at 15 seconds. Patchy dense fog in the morning. The coastal waters forecast from Point Arena to Point Reyes 10 to 60 nautical miles offshore. Today, north wind 10 to 15 knots, rising to 15 to 20 knots late this morning, easing to 10 to 15 knots this afternoon. Seas 6 to 7 feet. Wave detail, northwest 7 feet at 9 seconds and southwest 2 feet at 15 seconds. Patchy dense fog this morning. Tonight, north wind 15 to 20 knots, seas 5 to 8 feet. Wave detail, northwest 8 feet at 8 seconds and southwest 2 feet at 15 seconds. Patchy dense fog after midnight. Saturday, north wind 10 to 15 knots, easing to 5 to 10 knots in the afternoon. Seas 5 to 7 feet. Wave detail, northwest 7 feet at 8 seconds and southwest 2 feet at 14 seconds. Patchy dense fog in the morning. San Francisco Bar Forecast.

in the deep water channel. Mixed seas of 4 to 6 feet at 9 seconds. Across the bar, swell can be more than twice as high across the bar than surrounding waters. Waves are also more prone to break, particularly during strong ebb currents. Maximum ebb current of 1.0 knots at 9:37 a.m. Friday and 3.4 knots at 8:39 p.m. Friday. The coastal waters forecast from Point Pinos to Point Piedras Blancas out to 10 nautical miles. Today, northwest wind 5 to 10 knots, seas 4 to 5 feet, wave detail, northwest 4 feet at 9 seconds, and southwest 2 feet at 15 seconds. Tonight, northwest wind 5 to 10 knots, seas around 4 feet, wave detail, northwest 4 feet at 9 seconds, and southwest 2 feet at 15 seconds. Saturday, northwest wind 5 to 10 knots, seas 3 to 4 feet, wave detail, northwest 4 feet at 9 seconds, and southwest 2 feet at 15 seconds. The coastal waters forecast from Pigeon Point to Point Pinos 10 to 60 nautical miles offshore. Today, northwest wind 5 to 10 knots, seas 5 to 6 feet, wave detail, northwest 6 feet at 9 seconds, and southwest 2 feet at 15 seconds. Patchy dense fog early this morning. Tonight, northwest wind 5 to 10 knots, seas 5 to 6 feet, wave detail, northwest 5 feet at 9 seconds, and southwest 2 feet at 14 seconds. Saturday, northwest wind 5 to 10 knots, seas 4 to 5 feet, wave detail, northwest 5 feet at 9 seconds, and southwest 2 feet at 15 seconds. The offshore waters forecast for the following marine location: Point Arena to Pigeon Point between 60 nautical miles and 150 nautical miles offshore. Issued at 8:20 a.m. Pacific Daylight Time. Today, north winds 15 to 25 knots. Seas 7 to 9 feet. Tonight, north winds 15 to 25 knots. Seas 7 to 9 feet. Saturday, north winds 10 to 20 knots. Seas 6 to 9 feet. Saturday night, north winds 10 to 20 knots. Seas 6 to 8 feet. Sun, north winds 5 to 15 knots. Seas 6 to 7 feet. Sunday night, north winds 10 to 15 knots. Seas 5 to 6 feet. Monday, north winds 10 to 15 knots. Seas 5 to 7 feet. Monday night, north winds 10 to 15 knots, becoming 10 to 20 knots. Seas 6 to 7 feet. Tuesday, north winds 10 to 15 knots, becoming 10 to 20 knots. Seas 6 to 8 feet. Tuesday night, north winds 15 to 20 knots. Seas 7 to 8 feet. The offshore waters forecast for the following marine location: Pigeon Point to Point Piedras Blancas between 60 nautical miles and 150 nautical miles offshore. Issued at 8:20 a.m. Pacific Daylight Time. Today, north winds 10 to 20 knots. Seas 7 to 9 feet. Tonight, north winds 10 to 20 knots. Seas 6 to 8 feet. Saturday, north winds 5 to 15 knots. Seas 6 to 8 feet. Saturday night, north to northwest winds 5 to 10 knots. Seas 6 to 7 feet. Sun, north to northwest winds 5 to 10 knots. Seas 5 to 6 feet. Sunday night, northwest winds 5 to 10 knots. Seas 5 to 6 feet. Monday, north to northwest winds 5 to 10 knots, becoming northwest 10 to 15 knots. Seas 5 to 6 feet. Monday night, north to northwest winds 10 to 15 knots. Seas 6 to 7 feet. Tuesday, north to northwest winds 10 to 15 knots. Seas 6 to 7 feet. Tuesday night, north to northwest winds 10 to 15 knots. Seas 6 to 8 feet. The following is an important weather message from the National Weather Service. Heat advisory remains in effect from 11 a.m. Saturday to 10 p.m. Pacific Daylight Time Sunday. What? Temperatures in the middle 90s to near 103 expected. Mild lows in the upper 60s to middle 70s and higher elevations will limit overnight recovery. Where? The East Bay and San Francisco Bay Shore.

line. The Santa Clara Valley and Eastern Hills, Western Sonoma County Hills, the Santa Cruz Mountains, Interior Monterey County and the Santa Lucia Range, most of San Benito County and the Chilame Hills in Southeast Monterey County, North Bay Interior Mountains, and Southern Salinas Valley, Arroyo Seco and Lake San Antonio. When? From 11 a.m. Saturday to 10 p.m. Pacific Daylight Time Sunday. Impacts. This level of heat affects anyone without effective cooling and or adequate hydration. Impacts likely in some health systems, heat-sensitive industries and infrastructure. Hydration is a critical piece to surviving the heat. Drink water, and if possible, take water to those who are vulnerable. Take extra precautions when outside. Wear lightweight and loose sitting clothing. Try to limit strenuous activities to the early morning or evening. Take action when you experience symptoms of heat exhaustion and or heat stroke. The following is an important weather message from the National Weather Service. Issued at 7:39 p.m. Pacific Daylight Time. Coastal flood advisory remains in effect until 6 p.m. Pacific Daylight Time Friday. What? Up to 0.9 feet of inundation above ground level is possible in low-lying areas near shorelines and tidal waterways. Where? Bayshore locations along the San Francisco Bay, San Pablo Bay, and Monterey Bay. When? Until 6 p.m. Pacific Daylight Time Friday. Impacts. Flooding of lots, parks, and roads with only isolated road closures expected. High tides will result in flooding along coastal trail, cut off access to some low-lying beaches and coastal areas, and bring water and wave farther up the beach than typical. Additional details. At the San Francisco tidal gauge, high tide is expected to be 0.9 feet above normal 6.7 feet mean lower low water at 3:58 p.m. Friday 10/2. These predictions included up to 0.7 feet of surge that will enhance the astronomical tide and flooding threat. High tide varies up to 90 minutes earlier or later along the Pacific coast and through the San Francisco Bay, respectively. If travel is required, allow extra time as some roads may be closed. Do not drive around barricades or through water of unknown depth. Take the necessary actions to protect flood-prone property. The coastal waters forecast from Point Reyes to Pigeon Point out to 10 nautical miles. For today, northwest wind around 5 knots. Seas 3 to 4 feet. Wave detail, northwest 4 feet at 9 seconds and southwest 2 feet at 16 seconds. Patchy dense fog this morning. For tonight, northwest wind around 5 knots in the evening, becoming light and variable. Seas 3 to 4 feet. Wave detail, northwest 4 feet at 9 seconds and southwest 2 feet at 16 seconds. Patchy dense fog after midnight. For Saturday, northwest wind around 5 knots. Seas 3 to 4 feet. Wave detail, northwest 4 feet at 9 seconds and southwest 2 feet at 15 seconds. Patchy dense fog in the morning. The coastal waters forecast from Pigeon Point to Point Pinos out to 10 nautical miles. For today, northwest wind 5 to 10 knots. Seas 3 to 4 feet. Wave detail, northwest 4 feet at 9 seconds and southwest 2 feet at 15 seconds. Patchy dense fog early this morning. For tonight, northwest wind around 5 knots. Seas 3 to 4 feet. Wave detail, northwest 4 feet at 9 seconds and southwest 2 feet at 15 seconds. Patchy dense fog in the evening. For Saturday, north wind around 5 knots, backing to northwest in the afternoon. Seas 3 to 4 feet. Wave detail, northwest 4 feet at 9 seconds and southwest 2 feet at 15 seconds. Sunrise, sunset, and tidal information for the San Francisco Bay Area for Friday, October 2. The sunrise today, 7:05 a.m. The sunset tonight, 6:52 p.m. Tidal data at the Golden Gate for today. High tide, 5:47 a.m. at 4.32 feet. Low tide, 9:41 a.m. at 3.44 feet.
high tide, 3:58 p.m. at 6. 1 feet. Low tide, 11:17 p.m. at -010 feet. Here are the buoy observations for 10 a.m. Pacific Daylight Time. At buoy 6, wind southwest 4 knots, water temperature 67, pressure 1,022.1 millibars, seas 5, every 8. At offshore buoy 59, winds north at 16 knots, water temperature 66, pressure 1,020.4 millibars. At Point Arena buoy, winds northwest 6 knots, water temperature 57, pressure 1,014.3 millibars, seas 5 feet, every 7 seconds. At buoy 13 near Bodega Bay, winds calm, pressure 1,013.9 millibars, swell 5 feet, every 10 seconds. At Point Reyes Wave Rider buoy, water temperature 57, seas 6 feet, every 8 seconds. At San Francisco buoy, winds north 4 knots, water temperature 59, pressure 1,013.8 millibars, seas 3 feet, every 8 seconds. At Half Moon Bay buoy, winds west 2 knots, water temperature 62, pressure 1,013.2 millibars, seas 5 feet, every 8 seconds. At Monterey Bay buoy, winds north 6 knots, water temperature 61, pressure 1,012.8 millibars, seas 5 feet, every 10 seconds. At Pointer, Wave Rider buoy, water temperature 58, seas 5 feet, every 9 seconds. At Cape San Martin buoy, winds northwest 8 knots, water temperature 61, pressure 1,013.4 millibars, seas 6 feet, every 8 seconds. Synopsis for the Central California coast and bays, including the Monterey Bay, Greater Farallones, and Cordell Bank National Marine Sanctuaries. A gentle to moderate northerly to northwesterly breeze will continue through the weekend and into next week. Low to moderate seas will also persist into early next week. The marine forecast for San Pablo Bay, Suisun Bay, the West Delta, and the San Francisco Bay north of the Bay Bridge. For today, west wind around 5 knots. Patchy dense fog this morning. For tonight, southwest wind around 5 knots. For Saturday, north wind around 5 knots, backing to northwest in the afternoon. The marine forecast for Monterey Bay. For today, northwest wind around 5 knots. Seas around 3 feet. Wave detail, northwest 3 feet at 9 seconds. Patchy dense fog late this morning. For tonight, west wind around 5 knots, veering to north after midnight. Seas around 3 feet. Wave detail, northwest 3 feet at 9 seconds. For Saturday, northeast wind around 5 knots, backing to west in the afternoon. Seas around 3 feet. Wave detail, northwest 2 feet at 9 seconds. The coastal waters forecast from Point Arena to Point Reyes out to 10 nautical miles. Today, northwest wind around 5 knots, seas 4 to 5 feet. Wave detail, northwest 5 feet at 9 seconds and southwest 2 feet at 15 seconds. Patchy dense fog this morning. Tonight, northwest wind around 5 knots, seas 4 to 5 feet. Wave detail, northwest 5 feet at 9 seconds and southwest 2 feet at 15 seconds. Patchy dense fog, Saturday, northwest wind around 5 knots, seas 3 to 5 feet. Wave detail, northwest 5 feet at 8 seconds and southwest 2 feet at 15 seconds. Patchy dense fog in the morning. The coastal waters forecast from Point Arena to Point Reyes 10 to 60 nautical miles offshore. Today, north wind 10 to 15 knots, rising to 15 to 20 knots late this morning, easing to 10 to 15 knots this afternoon. Seas 6 to 7 feet. Wave detail, northwest 7 feet at 9 seconds and southwest 2 feet at 15 seconds. Patchy dense fog this morning. Tonight, north wind 15 to 20 knots, seas 5 to 8 feet. Wave detail, northwest 8 feet at 8 seconds and southwest 2 feet at 15 seconds. Patchy dense fog after midnight. Saturday, north wind 10 to 15 knots, easing to 5 to 10 knots in the afternoon. Seas 5 to 7 feet. Wave detail, northwest 7 feet at 8 seconds and southwest 2 feet at 14.

Tonight, northwest wind 5 to 10 knots, seas around 4 feet, wave detail. Northwest 4 feet at 9 seconds, and southwest 2 feet at 15 seconds. Saturday, northwest wind 5 to 10 knots, seas 3 to 4 feet, wave detail. Northwest 4 feet at 9 seconds, and southwest 2 feet at 15 seconds. The coastal waters forecast from Pigeon Point to Point Pinos 10 to 60 nautical miles offshore. Today, northwest wind 5 to 10 knots, seas 5 to 6 feet, wave detail. Northwest 6 feet at 9 seconds, and southwest 2 feet at 15 seconds. Patchy dense fog early this morning. Tonight, northwest wind 5 to 10 knots, seas 5 to 6 feet, wave detail. Northwest 5 feet at 9 seconds, and southwest 2 feet at 14 seconds. Saturday, northwest wind 5 to 10 knots, seas 4 to 5 feet, wave detail. Northwest 5 feet at 9 seconds, and southwest 2 feet at 15 seconds. The offshore waters forecast for the following marine location: Point Arena to Pigeon Point between 60 nautical miles and 150 nautical miles offshore. Issued at 8:20 a.m. Pacific Daylight Time. Today, north winds 15 to 25 knots. Sea 7 to 9 feet. Tonight, north winds 15 to 25 knots. Sea 7 to 9 feet. Saturday, north winds 10 to 20 knots. Sea 6 to 9 feet. Saturday night, north winds 10 to 20 knots. Sea 6 to 8 feet. Sun, north winds 5 to 15 knots. Sea 6 to 7 feet. Sunday night, north winds 10 to 15 knots. Seas 5 to 6 feet. Monday, north winds 10 to 15 knots. Seas 5 to 7 feet. Monday night, north winds 10 to 15 knots, becoming 10 to 20 knots. Seas 6 to 7 feet. Tuesday, north winds 10 to 15 knots, becoming 10 to 20 knots. Seas 6 to 8 feet. Tuesday night, north winds 15 to 20 knots. Sea 7 to 8 feet. 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This broadcast originates from the National Weather Service office located in Monterey, California, and serves the coastal marine waters, including San Francisco and Monterey Bay. The offshore waters forecast for the following marine location: Pigeon Point to Point Piedras Blancas between 60 nautical miles and 150 nautical miles offshore. Issued at 8:20 a.m. Pacific Daylight Time. Today, north winds 10 to 20 knots. Sea 7 to 9 feet. Tonight, north winds 10 to 20 knots. Sea 6 to 8 feet. Saturday, north winds 5 to 15 knots. Sea 6 to 8 feet. Saturday night, north to northwest winds 5 to 10 knots. Sea 6 to 7 feet. Sun, north to northwest winds 5 to 10 knots. Seas 5 to 6 feet. Sunday night, northwest winds 5 to 10 knots. Seas 5 to 6 feet. Monday, north to northwest winds 5 to 10 knots, becoming northwest 10 to 15 knots. Seas 5 to 6 feet. Monday night, north to northwest winds 10 to 15 knots. Seas 6 to 7 feet. Tuesday, north to northwest winds 10 to 15 knots. Seas 6 to 7 feet. Tuesday night, north to northwest winds 10 to 15 knots. Seas 6 to 8 feet. The following is an important weather message from the National Weather Service. Heat advisory remains in effect from 11 a.m. Saturday to 10 p.m. Pacific Daylight Time Sunday. What? Temperatures in the middle 90s to near 103 expected. Mild lows in the upper 60s to middle 70s and higher elevations will limit overnight recovery. Where? The East Bay and San Francisco Bayshore Line, the Santa Clara Valley and Eastern Hills, Western Sonoma County Hills, the Santa Cruz Mountains, Interior Monterey County and the Santa Lucia Range, most of San Benito County and the Chilame Hills in Southeast Monterey County, North Bay Interior Mountains, and Southern Salinas Valley, Arroyo Seco and Lake San Antonio.

11 a.m. Saturday to 10 p.m. Pacific Daylight Time Sunday. Impacts. This level of heat affects anyone without effective cooling and or adequate hydration. Impacts likely in some health systems, heat-sensitive industries and infrastructure. Hydration is a critical piece to surviving the heat. Drink water, and if possible, take water to those who are vulnerable. Take extra precautions when outside. Wear lightweight and loose sitting clothing. Try to limit strenuous activities to the early morning or evening. Take action when you experience symptoms of heat exhaustion and or heat stroke. The following is an important weather message from the National Weather Service. Issued at 7:39 p.m. Pacific Daylight Time. Coastal flood advisory remains in effect until 6 p.m. Pacific Daylight Time Friday. What? Up to 0.9 feet of inundation above ground level is possible in low-lying areas near shorelines and tidal waterways. Where? Bayshore locations along the San Francisco Bay, San Pablo Bay, and Monterey Bay. When? Until 6 p.m. Pacific Daylight Time Friday. Impacts. Flooding of lots, parks, and roads with only isolated road closures expected. High tides will result in flooding along coastal trail, cut off access to some low-lying beaches and coastal areas, and bring water and wave farther up the beach than typical. Additional details. At the San Francisco tidal gauge, high tide is expected to be 0.9 feet above normal 6.7 feet mean lower low water at 3:58 p.m. Friday 10/2. These predictions included up to 0.7 feet of surge that will enhance the astronomical tide and flooding threat. High tide varies up 90 minutes earlier or later along the Pacific coast and through the San Francisco Bay, respectively. If travel is required, allow extra time as some roads may be closed. Do not drive around barricades or through water of unknown depth. Take the necessary actions to protect flood-prone property. The coastal waters forecast from Point Reyes to Pigeon Point out to 10 nautical miles. For today, northwest wind around 5 knots. Sea 3 to 4 feet. Wave detail, northwest 4 feet at 9 seconds and southwest 2 feet at 16 seconds. Patchy dense fog this morning. For tonight, northwest wind around 5 knots in the evening, becoming light and variable. Seas 3 to 4 feet. Wave detail, northwest 4 feet at 9 seconds and southwest 2 feet at 16 seconds. Patchy dense fog after midnight. For Saturday, northwest wind around 5 knots. Seas 3 to 4 feet. Wave detail, northwest 4 feet at 9 seconds and southwest 2 feet at 15 seconds. Patchy dense fog in the morning. The coastal waters forecast from Pigeon Point to Point Pinos out to 10 nautical miles. For today, northwest wind 5 to 10 knots. Seas 3 to 4 feet. Wave detail, northwest 4 feet at 9 seconds and southwest 2 feet at 15 seconds. Patchy dense fog early this morning. For tonight, northwest wind around 5 knots. Seas 3 to 4 feet. Wave detail, northwest 4 feet at 9 seconds and southwest 2 feet at 15 seconds. Patchy dense fog in the evening. For Saturday, north wind around 5 knots, backing to northwest in the afternoon. Seas 3 to 4 feet. Wave detail, northwest 4 feet at 9 seconds and southwest 2 feet at 15 seconds. Sunrise, sunset, and tidal information for the San Francisco Bay Area for Friday, October 2. The sunrise today, 7:05 a.m. The sunset tonight, 6:52 p.m. Tidal data at the Golden Gate for today. High tide, 5:47 a.m. at 4.32 feet. Low tide, 9:41 a.m. at 3.44 feet. High tide, 3:58 p.m. at 6.1 feet. Low tide, 11:17 p.m. at -0.10 feet. Here are the buoy observations for 10 a.m. Pacific Daylight Time. At buoy 6, wind southwest 4 knots, water temperature 67, pressure 1022.
2.1 millibars, seas 5, every 8. An offshore buoy 59, winds north at 16 knots. Water temperature 66, pressure 1,020.4 millibars. Head Point Arena buoy, winds northwest 6 knots. Water temperature 57, pressure 1,014.3 millibars. Seas 5 feet, every 7 seconds. At buoy 13 near Bodega Bay, winds calm. Pressure 1,013.9 millibars. Swell 5 feet, every 10 seconds. At Point Reyes Wave Rider buoy, water temperature 57, seas 6 feet, every 8 seconds. At San Francisco buoy, winds north 4 knots. Water temperature 59, pressure 1,013.8 millibars, seas 3 feet, every 8 seconds. At Half Moon Bay buoy, winds west 2 knots. Water temperature 62, pressure 1,000.8 millibars, seas 3 feet, every 8 seconds. At Half Moon Bay buoy, winds west 2 knots. Water temperature 62, pressure 1,013.2 millibars, seas 5 feet, every 8 seconds. At Monterey Bay buoy, winds north 6 knots. Water temperature 61, pressure 1,012.8 millibars, seas 5 feet, every 10 seconds. At Pointer, Wave Rider buoy, water temperature 58, seas 5 feet, every 9 seconds. At Cape San Martin buoy, winds northwest 8 knots. Water temperature 61, pressure 1,013.4 millibars, seas 6 feet, every 8 seconds. Synopsis for the Central California coast and bays, including the Monterey Bay, Greater Farallones, and Cordell Bank National Marine Sanctuaries. A gentle to moderate northerly to northwesterly breeze will continue through the weekend and into next week. Low to moderate seas will also persist into early next week. The marine forecast for San Pablo Bay, Suisun Bay, the West Delta, and the San Francisco Bay north of the Bay Bridge. For today, west wind around 5 knots. Patchy dense fog this morning. For tonight, southwest wind around 5 knots. For Saturday, north wind around 5 knots, backing to northwest in the afternoon. The marine forecast for Monterey Bay. For today, northwest wind around 5 knots. Seas around 3 feet. Wave detail, northwest 3 feet at 9 seconds. Patchy dense fog late this morning. For tonight, west wind around 5 knots, veering to north after midnight. Seas around 3 feet. Wave detail, northwest 3 feet at 9 seconds. For Saturday, northeast wind around 5 knots, backing to west in the afternoon. Seas around 3 feet. Wave detail, northwest 2 feet at 9 seconds. The coastal waters forecast from Point Arena to Point Reyes out to 10 nautical miles. Today, northwest wind around 5 knots, seas 4 to 5 feet. Wave detail, northwest 5 feet at 9 seconds and southwest 2 feet at 15 seconds. Patchy dense fog this morning. Tonight, northwest wind around 5 knots, seas 4 to 5 feet. Wave detail, northwest 5 feet at 9 seconds and southwest 2 feet at 15 seconds. Patchy dense fog. Saturday, northwest wind around 5 knots, seas 3 to 5 feet. Wave detail, northwest 5 feet at 8 seconds and southwest 2 feet at 15 seconds. Patchy dense fog in the morning. The coastal waters forecast from Point Arena to Point Reyes 10 to 60 nautical miles offshore. Today, north wind 10 to 15 knots, rising to 15 to 20 knots late this morning, easing to 10 to 15 knots this afternoon. Seas 6 to 7 feet. Wave detail, northwest 7 feet at 9 seconds and southwest 2 feet at 15 seconds. Patchy dense fog this morning. Tonight, north wind 15 to 20 knots, seas 5 to 8 feet. Wave detail, northwest 8 feet at 8 seconds and southwest 2 feet at 15 seconds. Patchy dense fog after midnight. Saturday, north wind 10 to 15 knots, easing to 5 to 10 knots in the afternoon. Seas 5 to 7 feet. Wave detail, northwest 7 feet at 8 seconds and southwest 2 feet at 14 seconds. Patchy dense fog in the morning. San Francisco Bar forecast. In the deep water channel, mixed seas of 4 to 6.

with 9 seconds. Across the bar, swell can be more than twice as high across the bar than surrounding waters. Waves are also more prone to break, particularly during strong ebb currents. Maximum ebb current of 1.0 knots at 9:37 a.m. Friday and 3.4 knots at 8:39 p.m. Friday. The coastal waters forecast from Point Pinos to Point Piedras Blancas out to 10 nautical miles. Today, northwest wind 5 to 10 knots, seas 4 to 5 feet, wave detail. Northwest 4 feet at 9 seconds and southwest 2 feet at 15 seconds. Tonight, northwest wind 5 to 10 knots, seas around 4 feet, wave detail. Northwest 4 feet at 9 seconds and southwest 2 feet at 15 seconds. Saturday, northwest wind 5 to 10 knots, seas 3 to 4 feet, wave detail. Northwest 4 feet at 9 seconds and southwest 2 feet at 15 seconds. The coastal waters forecast from Pigeon Point to Point Pinos 10 to 60 nautical miles offshore. Today, northwest wind 5 to 10 knots, seas 5 to 6 feet, wave detail. Northwest 6 feet at 9 seconds and southwest 2 feet at 15 seconds. Patchy dense fog early this morning. Tonight, northwest wind 5 to 10 knots, seas 5 to 6 feet, wave detail. Northwest 5 feet at 9 seconds and southwest 2 feet at 14 seconds. Saturday, northwest wind 5 to 10 knots, seas 4 to 5 feet, wave detail. Northwest 5 feet at 9 seconds and southwest 2 feet at 15 seconds. The offshore waters forecast for the following marine location: Point Arena to Pigeon Point between 60 nautical miles and 150 nautical miles offshore. Issued at 8:20 a.m. Pacific Daylight Time. Today, north winds 15 to 25 knots. Sea 7 to 9 feet. Tonight, north winds 15 to 25 knots. Sea 7 to 9 feet. Saturday, north winds 10 to 20 knots. Sea 6 to 9 feet. Saturday night, north winds 10 to 20 knots. Sea 6 to 8 feet. Sun, north winds 5 to 15 knots. Sea 6 to 7 feet. Sunday night, north winds 10 to 15 knots. Seas 5 to 6 feet. Monday, north winds 10 to 15 knots. Seas 5 to 7 feet. Monday night, north winds 10 to 15 knots, becoming 10 to 20 knots. Seas 6 to 7 feet. Tuesday, north winds 10 to 15 knots, becoming 10 to 20 knots. Seas 6 to 8 feet. Tuesday night, north winds 15 to 20 knots. Sea 7 to 8 feet. The offshore waters forecast for the following marine location: Pigeon Point to Point Piedras Blancas between 60 nautical miles and 150 nautical miles offshore. Issued at 8:20 a.m. Pacific Daylight Time. Today, north winds 10 to 20 knots. Sea 7 to 9 feet. Tonight, north winds 10 to 20 knots. Sea 6 to 8 feet. Saturday, north winds 5 to 15 knots. Sea 6 to 8 feet. Saturday night, north to northwest winds 5 to 10 knots. Sea 6 to 7 feet. Sun, north to northwest winds 5 to 10 knots. Seas 5 to 6 feet. Sunday night, northwest winds 5 to 10 knots. Seas 5 to 6 feet. Monday, north to northwest winds 5 to 10 knots, becoming northwest 10 to 15 knots. Seas 5 to 6 feet. Monday night, north to northwest winds 10 to 15 knots. Seas 6 to 7 feet. Tuesday, north to northwest winds 10 to 15 knots. Seas 6 to 7 feet. Tuesday night, north to northwest winds 10 to 15 knots. Seas 6 to 8 feet. The following is an important weather message from the National Weather Service. Heat advisory remains in effect from 11 a.m. Saturday to 10 p.m. Pacific Daylight Time Sunday. What? Temperatures in the middle 90s to near 103 expected. Mild lows in the upper 60s to middle 70s and higher elevations will limit overnight recovery. Where? The East Bay and San Francisco Bayshore Line, the Santa Clara Valley and Eastern Hills, Western Sonoma County.
Cruz Mountains, interior Monterey County and the Santa Lucia Range, most of San Benito County and the Chilean Hills in southeast Monterey County, North Bay Interior Mountains, and southern Salinas Valley, Arroyo Seco, and Lake San Antonio. When, from 11 a.m. Saturday to 10 p.m. Pacific Daylight Time Sunday. Impacts. This level of heat affects anyone without effective cooling and or adequate hydration. Impacts likely in some health systems, heat-sensitive industries and infrastructure. Hydration is a critical piece to surviving the heat. Drink water, and if possible, take water to those who are vulnerable. Take extra precautions when outside. Wear lightweight and loose-fitting clothing. Try to limit strenuous activities to the early morning or evening. Take action when you experience symptoms of heat exhaustion and or heat stroke. The following is an important weather message from the National Weather Service. Issued at 7:39 p.m. Pacific Daylight Time. Coastal flood advisory remains in effect until 6 p.m. Pacific Daylight Time Friday. What? Up to 0.9 feet of inundation above ground level is possible in low-lying areas near shorelines and tidal waterways. Where? Bayshore locations along the San Francisco Bay, San Pablo Bay, and Monterey Bay. When? Until 6 p.m. Pacific Daylight Time Friday. Impacts. Flooding of lots, parks, and roads with only isolated road closures expected. High tides will result in flooding along coastal trail, cut off access to some low-lying beaches and coastal areas, and bring water and wave farther up the beach than typical. Additional details. At the San Francisco tidal gauge, high tide is expected to be 0.9 feet above normal 6.7 feet mean lower low water at 3:58 p.m. Friday 10/2. These predictions included up to 0.7 feet of surge that will enhance the astronomical tide and flooding threat. High tide varies up to 90 minutes earlier or later along the Pacific coast and through the San Francisco Bay, respectively. If travel is required, allow extra time as some roads may be closed. Do not drive around barricades or through water of unknown depth. Take the necessary actions to protect flood-prone property. The coastal waters forecast from Point Reyes to Pigeon Point out to 10 nautical miles. For today, northwest wind around 5 knots. Seas 3 to 4 feet. Wave detail, northwest 4 feet at 9 seconds and southwest 2 feet at 16 seconds. Patchy dense fog this morning. For tonight, northwest wind around 5 knots in the evening, becoming light and variable. Seas 3 to 4 feet. Wave detail, northwest 4 feet at 9 seconds and southwest 2 feet at 16 seconds. Patchy dense fog after midnight. For Saturday, northwest wind around 5 knots. Seas 3 to 4 feet. Wave detail, northwest 4 feet at 9 seconds and southwest 2 feet at 15 seconds. Patchy dense fog in the morning. The coastal waters forecast from Pigeon Point to Point Pinos out to 10 nautical miles. For today, northwest wind 5 to 10 knots. Seas 3 to 4 feet. Wave detail, northwest 4 feet at 9 seconds and southwest 2 feet at 15 seconds. Patchy dense fog early this morning. For tonight, northwest wind around 5 knots. Seas 3 to 4 feet. Wave detail, northwest 4 feet at 9 seconds and southwest 2 feet at 15 seconds. Patchy dense fog in the evening. For Saturday, north wind around 5 knots, backing to northwest in the afternoon. Seas 3 to 4 feet. Wave detail, northwest 4 feet at 9 seconds and southwest 2 feet at 15 seconds. Sunrise, sunset, and tidal information for the San Francisco Bay Area for Friday, October 2. The sunrise today, 7:05 a.m. The sunset tonight, 6:52 p.m. Tidal data at the Golden Gate for today. High tide, 5:47 a.m. at 4.32 feet. Low tide, 9:41 a.m. at 3.44 feet. High tide, 3:58 p.m. at 6.1 feet.
Low tide, 11:17 p.m. at -010 feet. Here are the buoy observations for 10 a.m. Pacific Daylight Time. At buoy 6, wind southwest 4 knots, water temperature 67, pressure 1,022.1 millibars, seas 5, every 8. At offshore buoy 59, winds north at 16 knots, water temperature 66, pressure 1,020.4 millibars. At Point Arena buoy, winds northwest 6 knots, water temperature 57, pressure 1,014.3 millibars, seas 5 feet, every 7 seconds. At buoy 13 near Bodega Bay, winds calm, pressure 1,013.9 millibars, swell 5 feet, every 10 seconds. At Point Reyes Wave Rider buoy, water temperature 57, seas 6 feet, every 8 seconds. At San Francisco buoy, winds north 4 knots, water temperature 59, pressure 1,013.8 millibars, seas 3 feet, every 8 seconds. At Half Moon Bay buoy, winds west 2 knots, water temperature 62, pressure 1,013.2 millibars, seas 5 feet, every 8 seconds. At Monterey Bay buoy, winds north 6 knots, water temperature 61, pressure 1,012.8 millibars, seas 5 feet, every 10 seconds. At Pointer, Wave Rider buoy, water temperature 58, seas 5 feet, every 9 seconds. At Cape San Martin buoy, winds northwest 8 knots, water temperature 61, pressure 1,013.4 millibars, seas 6 feet, every 8 seconds. Synopsis for the Central California coast and bays, including the Monterey Bay, Greater Farallones, and Cordell Bank National and Marine Sanctuaries. A gentle to moderate northerly to northwesterly breeze will continue through the weekend and into next week. Low to moderate seas will also persist into early next week. The marine forecast for San Pablo Bay, Suisun Bay, the West Delta, and the San Francisco Bay north of the Bay Bridge. For today, west wind around 5 knots. Patchy dense fog this morning. For tonight, southwest wind around 5 knots. For Saturday, north wind around 5 knots, backing to northwest in the afternoon. The marine forecast for Monterey Bay. For today, northwest wind around 5 knots. Seas around 3 feet. Wave detail, northwest 3 feet at 9 seconds. Patchy dense fog late this morning. For tonight, west wind around 5 knots, veering to north after midnight. Seas around 3 feet. Wave detail, northwest 3 feet at 9 seconds. For Saturday, northeast wind around 5 knots, backing to west in the afternoon. Seas around 3 feet. Wave detail, northwest 2 feet at 9 seconds. The coastal waters forecast from Point Arena to Point Reyes out to 10 nautical miles. Today, northwest wind around 5 knots, seas 4 to 5 feet. Wave detail, northwest 5 feet at 9 seconds and southwest 2 feet at 15 seconds. Patchy dense fog this morning. Tonight, northwest wind around 5 knots, seas 4 to 5 feet. Wave detail, northwest 5 feet at 9 seconds and southwest 2 feet at 15 seconds. Patchy dense fog, Saturday, northwest wind around 5 knots, seas 3 to 5 feet. Wave detail, northwest 5 feet at 8 seconds and southwest 2 feet at 15 seconds. Patchy dense fog in the morning. The coastal waters forecast from Point Arena to Point Reyes 10 to 60 nautical miles offshore. Today, north wind 10 to 15 knots, rising to 15 to 20 knots late this morning, easing to 10 to 15 knots this afternoon. Seas 6 to 7 feet. Wave detail, northwest 7 feet at 9 seconds and southwest 2 feet at 15 seconds. Patchy dense fog this morning. Tonight, north wind 15 to 20 knots, seas 5 to 8 feet. Wave detail, northwest 8 feet at 8 seconds and southwest 2 feet at 15 seconds. Patchy dense fog after midnight. Saturday, north wind 10 to 15 knots, easing to 5 to 10 knots in the afternoon. Seas 5 to 7 feet. Wave detail, northwest 7 feet at 8 seconds and southwest 2 feet at 14 seconds. Patchy dense fog in the morning.

San Francisco Bar forecast. In the deep water channel, mixed seas of 4 to 6 feet at 9 seconds. Across the bar, swell can be more than twice as high across the bar than surrounding waters. Waves are also more prone to break, particularly during strong ebb currents. Maximum ebb current of 1.0 knots at 9:37 a.m. Friday and 3.4 knots at 8:39 p.m. Friday. The coastal waters forecast from Point Pinos to Point Piedras blunts out to 10 nautical miles. Today, northwest wind 5 to 10 knots, seas 4 to 5 feet, wave detail. Northwest 4 feet at 9 seconds and southwest 2 feet at 15 seconds. Tonight, northwest wind 5 to 10 knots, seas around 4 feet, wave detail. Northwest 4 feet at 9 seconds and southwest 2 feet at 15 seconds. Saturday, northwest wind 5 to 10 knots, seas 3 to 4 feet, wave detail. Northwest 4 feet at 9 seconds and southwest 2 feet at 15 seconds. The coastal waters forecast from Pigeon Point to Point Pinos 10 to 60 nautical miles offshore. Today, northwest wind 5 to 10 knots, seas 5 to 6 feet, wave detail. Northwest 6 feet at 9 seconds and southwest 2 feet at 15 seconds. Patchy dense fog early this morning. Tonight, northwest wind 5 to 10 knots, seas 5 to 6 feet, wave detail. Northwest 5 feet at 9 seconds and southwest 2 feet at 14 seconds. Saturday, northwest wind 5 to 10 knots, seas 4 to 5 feet, wave detail. Northwest 5 feet at 9 seconds and southwest 2 feet at 15 seconds. The offshore waters forecast for the following marine location: Point Arena to Pigeon Point between 60 nautical miles and 150 nautical miles offshore. Issued at 8:20 a.m. Pacific Daylight Time. Today, north winds 15 to 25 knots. Sea 7 to 9 feet. Tonight, north winds 15 to 25 knots. Sea 7 to 9 feet. Saturday, north winds 10 to 20 knots. Seas 6 to 9 feet. Saturday night, north winds 10 to 20 knots. Seas 6 to 8 feet. Sun, north winds 5 to 15 knots. Seas 6 to 7 feet. Sunday night, north winds 10 to 15 knots. Seas 5 to 6 feet. Monday, north winds 10 to 15 knots. Seas 5 to 7 feet. Monday night, north winds 10 to 15 knots, becoming 10 to 20 knots. Seas 6 to 7 feet. Tuesday, north winds 10 to 15 knots, becoming 10 to 20 knots. Seas 6 to 8 feet. Tuesday night, north winds 15 to 20 knots. Seas 7 to 8 feet. 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This broadcast originates from the National Weather Service office located in Monterey, California, and serves the coastal marine waters, including San Francisco and Monterey Bay. The offshore waters forecast for the following marine location: Pigeon Point to Point Piedras Blancas between 60 nautical miles and 150 nautical miles offshore. Issued at 8:20 a.m. Pacific Daylight Time. Today, north winds 10 to 20 knots. Sea 7 to 9 feet. Tonight, north winds 10 to 20 knots. Sea 6 to 8 feet. Saturday, north winds 5 to 15 knots. Seas 6 to 8 feet. Saturday night, north to northwest winds 5 to 10 knots. Seas 6 to 7 feet. Sun, north to northwest winds 5 to 10 knots. Seas 5 to 6 feet. Sunday night, northwest winds 5 to 10 knots. Seas 5 to 6 feet. Monday, north to northwest winds 5 to 10 knots, becoming northwest 10 to 15 knots. Seas 5 to 6 feet. Monday night, north to northwest winds 10 to 15 knots. Seas 6 to 7 feet. Tuesday, north to northwest winds 10 to 15 knots. Seas 6 to 7 feet. Tuesday night, north to northwest winds 10 to 15 knots. Seas 6 to 8 feet. The following is an important weather

Message from the National Weather Service. Heat advisory remains in effect from 11 a.m. Saturday to 10 p.m. Pacific Daylight Time Sunday. What? Temperatures in the middle 90s to near 103 expected. Mild lows in the upper 60s to middle 70s and higher elevations will limit overnight recovery. Where? The East Bay and San Francisco Bayshore Line, the Santa Clara Valley and Eastern Hills, Western Sonoma County Hills, the Santa Cruz Mountains, Interior Monterey County and the Santa Lucia Range, most of San Benito County and the Chilame Hills in Southeast Monterey County, North Bay Interior Mountains, and Southern Salinas Valley, Arroyo Seco and Lake San Antonio. When? From 11 a.m. Saturday to 10 p.m. Pacific Daylight Time Sunday. Impacts. This level of heat affects anyone without effective cooling and or adequate hydration. Impacts likely in some health systems, heat-sensitive industries and infrastructure. Hydration is a critical piece to surviving the heat. Drink water, and if possible, take water to those who are vulnerable. Take extra precautions when outside. Wear lightweight and loose-fitting clothing. Try to limit strenuous activities to the early morning or evening. Take action when you experience symptoms of heat exhaustion and or heat stroke. The following is an important weather message from the National Weather Service. Issued at 7:39 p.m. Pacific Daylight Time. Coastal flood advisory remains in effect until 6 p.m. Pacific Daylight Time Friday. What? Up to 0.9 feet of inundation above ground level is possible in low-lying areas near shorelines and tidal waterways. Where? Bayshore locations along the San Francisco Bay, San Pablo Bay, and Monterey Bay. When? Until 6 p.m. Pacific Daylight Time Friday. Impacts. Flooding of lots, parks, and roads with only isolated road closures expected. High tides will result in flooding along coastal trail, cut off access to some low-lying beaches and coastal areas, and bring water and wave farther up the beach than typical. Additional details. At the San Francisco tidal gauge, high tide is expected to be 0.9 feet above normal 6.7 feet mean lower low water at 3:58 p.m. Friday 10/2. These predictions included up to 0.7 feet of surge that will enhance the astronomical tide and flooding threat. High tide varies up 90 minutes earlier or later along the Pacific coast and through the San Francisco Bay, respectively. If travel is required, allow extra time as some roads may be closed. Do not drive around barricades or through water of unknown depth. Take the necessary actions to protect flood-prone property. The coastal waters forecast from Point Reyes to Pigeon Point out to 10 nautical miles. For today, northwest wind around 5 knots. Seas 3 to 4 feet. Wave detail, northwest 4 feet at 9 seconds and southwest 2 feet at 16 seconds. Patchy dense fog this morning. For tonight, northwest wind around 5 knots in the evening, becoming light and variable. Seas 3 to 4 feet. Wave detail, northwest 4 feet at 9 seconds and southwest 2 feet at 16 seconds. Patchy dense fog after midnight. For Saturday, northwest wind around 5 knots. Seas 3 to 4 feet. Wave detail, northwest 4 feet at 9 seconds and southwest 2 feet at 15 seconds. Patchy dense fog in the morning. The coastal waters forecast from Pigeon Point to Point Pinos out to 10 nautical miles. For today, northwest wind 5 to 10 knots. Seas 3 to 4 feet. Wave detail, northwest 4 feet at 9 seconds and southwest 2 feet at 15 seconds. Patchy dense fog early this morning. For tonight, northwest wind around 5 knots. Seas 3 to 4 feet. Wave detail, northwest 4 feet at 9 seconds and southwest 2 feet at 15 seconds. Patchy dense fog in the evening. For Saturday, north wind around 5 knots, backing to northwest in the afternoon. Seas 3 to 4 feet. Wave detail, northwest 4 feet at 9 seconds and southwest 2 feet at 15 seconds. Sunrise, sunset, and tidal information for the San Francisco.
area for Friday, October 2. The sunrise today, 7:05 a.m. The sunset tonight, 6:52 p.m. Tidal data at the Golden Gate for today. High tide, 5:47 a.m. at 4.32 feet. Low tide, 9:41 a.m. at 3.44 feet. High tide, 3:58 p.m. at 6.1 feet. Low tide, 11:17 p.m. at -0.10 feet. Here are the buoy observations for 11 a.m. Pacific Daylight Time. An offshore buoy 6, winds southwest at 4 knots, water temperature 67, pressure 1,022.4 millibars. An offshore buoy 59, winds north at 12 knots, water temperature 66, pressure 1,020.9 millibars. A buoy 14 near Point Arena, winds north at 6 knots, water temperature 57, pressure 1,014.2 millibars. A buoy 13 near Bodega Bay, winds north at 2 knots, pressure 1,013.8 millibars. At Point Reyes, wave rider buoy, water temperature 58, seas 6 feet, every 8 seconds. At San Francisco, buoy, winds north at 4 knots, water temperature 59, pressure 1,013.5 millibars. At Half Moon Bay, buoy, winds southwest 2 knots, water temperature 62, pressure 1,013.7 millibars, seas 5 feet, every 9 seconds. At Monterey, buoy, winds north at 4 knots, water temperature 62, pressure 1,012.9 millibars. At Point Sur, wave rider buoy, water temperature 59, seas 5 feet, every 8 seconds. At Cape San Martin, buoy, winds northwest at 6 knots, water temperature 61, pressure 1,013.7 millibars. Synopsis for the Central California coast and bays, including the Monterey Bay, Greater Farallones, and Cordell Bank National Marine Sanctuaries, a gentle to moderate northerly to northwesterly breeze will continue through the weekend and into next week. Low to moderate seas will also persist into early next week. The marine forecast for San Pablo Bay, Suisun Bay, the West Delta, and the San Francisco Bay north of the Bay Bridge. For today, west wind around 5 knots. Patchy dense fog this morning. For tonight, southwest wind around 5 knots. For Saturday, north wind around 5 knots, backing to northwest in the afternoon. The marine forecast for Monterey Bay. For today, northwest wind around 5 knots. Seas around 3 feet. Wave detail, northwest 3 feet at 9 seconds. Patchy dense fog late this morning. For tonight, west wind around 5 knots, veering to north after midnight. Seas around 3 feet. Wave detail, northwest 3 feet at 9 seconds. For Saturday, northeast wind around 5 knots, backing to west in the afternoon. Seas around 3 feet. Wave detail, northwest 2 feet at 9 seconds. The coastal waters forecast from Point Arena to Point Reyes out to 10 nautical miles. Today, northwest wind around 5 knots, seas 4 to 5 feet. Wave detail, northwest 5 feet at 9 seconds and southwest 2 feet at 15 seconds. Patchy dense fog this morning. Tonight, northwest wind around 5 knots, seas 4 to 5 feet. Wave detail, northwest 5 feet at 9 seconds and southwest 2 feet at 15 seconds. Patchy dense fog, Saturday, northwest wind around 5 knots, seas 3 to 5 feet. Wave detail, northwest 5 feet at 8 seconds and southwest 2 feet at 15 seconds. Patchy dense fog in the morning. The coastal waters forecast from Point Arena to Point Reyes 10 to 60 nautical miles offshore. Today, north wind 10 to 15 knots, rising to 15 to 20 knots late this morning, easing to 10 to 15 knots this afternoon. Seas 6 to 7 feet. Wave detail, northwest 7 feet at 9 seconds and southwest 2 feet at 15 seconds. Patchy dense fog this morning. Tonight, north wind 15 to 20 knots, seas 5 to 8 feet. Wave detail, northwest 8 feet at 8 seconds and southwest 2 feet at 15 seconds. Patchy dense fog after midnight. Saturday, north wind 10 to

knots, easing to 5 to 10 knots in the afternoon. Seas 5 to 7 feet wave detail, northwest 7 feet at 8 seconds and southwest 2 feet at 14 seconds. Patchy dense fog in the morning. San Francisco bar forecast. In the deep water channel, mixed seas of 4 to 6 feet at 9 seconds. Across the bar, swell can be more than twice as high across the bar than surrounding waters. Waves are also more prone to break, particularly during strong ebb currents. Maximum ebb current of 1.0 knots at 9:37 a.m. Friday and 3.4 knots at 8:39 p.m. Friday. The coastal waters forecast from Point Pinos to Point Piedras Blancas out to 10 nautical miles. Today, northwest wind 5 to 10 knots, seas 4 to 5 feet wave detail, northwest 4 feet at 9 seconds, and southwest 2 feet at 15 seconds. Tonight, northwest wind 5 to 10 knots, seas around 4 feet wave detail, northwest 4 feet at 9 seconds, and southwest 2 feet at 15 seconds. Saturday, northwest wind 5 to 10 knots, seas 3 to 4 feet wave detail, northwest 4 feet at 9 seconds, and southwest 2 feet at 15 seconds. The coastal waters forecast from Pigeon Point to Point Pinos 10 to 60 nautical miles offshore. Today, northwest wind 5 to 10 knots, seas 5 to 6 feet wave detail, northwest 6 feet at 9 seconds, and southwest 2 feet at 15 seconds. Patchy dense fog early this morning. Tonight, northwest wind 5 to 10 knots, seas 5 to 6 feet wave detail, northwest 5 feet at 9 seconds, and southwest 2 feet at 14 seconds. Saturday, northwest wind 5 to 10 knots, seas 4 to 5 feet wave detail, northwest 5 feet at 9 seconds, and southwest 2 feet at 15 seconds. The offshore waters forecast for the following marine location: Point Arena to Pigeon Point between 60 nautical miles and 150 nautical miles offshore. Issued at 8:20 a.m. Pacific Daylight Time. Today, north winds 15 to 25 knots. Sea 7 to 9 feet. Tonight, north winds 15 to 25 knots. Sea 7 to 9 feet. Saturday, north winds 10 to 20 knots. Sea 6 to 9 feet. Saturday night, north winds 10 to 20 knots. Sea 6 to 8 feet. Sun, north winds 5 to 15 knots. Sea 6 to 7 feet. Sunday night, north winds 10 to 15 knots. Seas 5 to 6 feet. Monday, north winds 10 to 15 knots. Seas 5 to 7 feet. Monday night, north winds 10 to 15 knots, becoming 10 to 20 knots. Seas 6 to 7 feet. Tuesday, north winds 10 to 15 knots, becoming 10 to 20 knots. Seas 6 to 8 feet. Tuesday night, north winds 15 to 20 knots. Seas 7 to 8 feet. The offshore waters forecast for the following marine location: Pigeon Point to Point Piedras Blancas between 60 nautical miles and 150 nautical miles offshore. Issued at 8:20 a.m. Pacific Daylight Time. Today, north winds 10 to 20 knots. Seas 7 to 9 feet. Tonight, north winds 10 to 20 knots. Seas 6 to 8 feet. Saturday, north winds 5 to 15 knots. Seas 6 to 8 feet. Saturday night, north to northwest winds 5 to 10 knots. Seas 6 to 7 feet. Sun, north to northwest winds 5 to 10 knots. Seas 5 to 6 feet. Sunday night, northwest winds 5 to 10 knots. Seas 5 to 6 feet. Monday, north to northwest winds 5 to 10 knots, becoming northwest 10 to 15 knots. Seas 5 to 6 feet. Monday night, north to northwest winds 10 to 15 knots. Seas 6 to 7 feet. Tuesday, north to northwest winds 10 to 15 knots. Seas 6 to 7 feet. Tuesday night, north to northwest winds 10 to 15 knots. Seas 6 to 8 feet. The following is an important weather message from the National Weather Service. Heat advisory remains in effect from 11 a.m. Saturday to 10 p.m.
p.m. Pacific Daylight Time Sunday. What? Temperatures in the middle 90s to near 103 expected. Mild lows in the upper 60s to middle 70s and higher elevations will limit overnight recovery. Where? The East Bay and San Francisco Bayshore line, the Santa Clara Valley and Eastern Hills, Western Sonoma County Hills, the Santa Cruz Mountains, Interior Monterey County and the Santa Lucia Range, most of San Benito County and the Chilame Hills in Southeast Monterey County, North Bay Interior Mountains, and Southern Salinas Valley, Arroyo Seco and Lake San Antonio. When? From 11 a.m. Saturday to 10 p.m. Pacific Daylight Time Sunday. Impacts. This level of heat affects anyone without effective cooling and or adequate hydration. Impacts likely in some health systems, heat-sensitive industries and infrastructure. Hydration is a critical piece to surviving the heat. Drink water, and if possible, take water to those who are vulnerable. Take extra precautions when outside. Wear lightweight and loose-fitting clothing. Try to limit strenuous activities to the early morning or evening. Take action when you experience symptoms of heat exhaustion and or heat stroke. The following is an important weather message from the National Weather Service. Issued at 7:39 p.m. Pacific Daylight Time. Coastal flood advisory remains in effect until 6 p.m. Pacific Daylight Time Friday. What? Up to 0.9 feet of inundation above ground level is possible in low-lying areas near shorelines and tidal waterways. Where? Bayshore locations along the San Francisco Bay, San Pablo Bay, and Monterey Bay. When? Until 6 p.m. Pacific Daylight Time Friday. Impacts. Flooding of lots, parks, and roads with only isolated road closures expected. High tides will result in flooding along coastal trail, cut off access to some low-lying beaches and coastal areas, and bring water and wave farther up the beach than typical. Additional details. At the San Francisco tidal gauge, high tide is expected to be 0.9 feet above normal 6.7 feet mean lower low water at 3:58 p.m. Friday 10/2. These predictions included up to 0.7 feet of surge that will enhance the astronomical tide and flooding threat. High tide varies up 90 minutes earlier or later along the Pacific coast and through the San Francisco Bay, respectively. If travel is required, allow extra time as some roads may be closed. Do not drive around barricades or through water of unknown depth. Take the necessary actions to protect flood-prone property. The coastal waters forecast from Point Reyes to Pigeon Point out to 10 nautical miles. For today, northwest wind around 5 knots. Seas 3 to 4 feet. Wave detail, northwest 4 feet at 9 seconds and southwest 2 feet at 16 seconds. Patchy dense fog this morning. For tonight, northwest wind around 5 knots in the evening, becoming light and variable. Seas 3 to 4 feet. Wave detail, northwest 4 feet at 9 seconds and southwest 2 feet at 16 seconds. Patchy dense fog after midnight. For Saturday, northwest wind around 5 knots. Seas 3 to 4 feet. Wave detail, northwest 4 feet at 9 seconds and southwest 2 feet at 15 seconds. Patchy dense fog in the morning. The coastal waters forecast from Pigeon Point to Point Pinos out to 10 nautical miles. For today, northwest wind 5 to 10 knots. Seas 3 to 4 feet. Wave detail, northwest 4 feet at 9 seconds and southwest 2 feet at 15 seconds. Patchy dense fog early this morning. For tonight, northwest wind around 5 knots. Seas 3 to 4 feet. Wave detail, northwest 4 feet at 9 seconds and southwest 2 feet at 15 seconds. Patchy dense fog in the evening. For Saturday, north wind around 5 knots, backing to northwest in the afternoon. Seas 3 to 4 feet. Wave detail, northwest 4 feet at 9 seconds and southwest 2 feet at 15 seconds. Sunrise, sunset, and tidal information for the San Francisco Bay Area for Friday, October 2.
The following is an important weather message from the National Weather Service. Heat advisory now in effect from 11 a.m. Saturday to 10 p.m. Pacific Daylight Time Monday. What? Temperatures in the middle 90s to near 130 expected. Mild lows in the upper 60s to middle 70s and higher elevations will limit overnight recovery. Where? The East Bay and San Francisco Bayshore Line, the Santa Clara Valley and Eastern Hills, Western Sonoma County Hills, the Santa Cruz Mountains, Interior Monterey County and the Santa Lucia Range, most of San Benito County and the Chilam Hills in Southeast Monterey County, North Bay Interior Mountains, and Southern Salinas Valley, Arroyo Seco and Lake San Antonio. When? From 11 a.m. Saturday to 10 p.m. Pacific Daylight Time Monday. Impacts. This level of heat affects anyone without effective cooling and or adequate hydration. Impacts likely in some health systems, heat-sensitive industries and infrastructure. Hydration is a critical piece to surviving the heat. Drink water, and if possible, take water to those who are vulnerable. Take extra precautions when outside. Wear lightweight and loose-fitting clothing. Try to limit strenuous activities to the early morning or evening. Take action when you experience symptoms of heat exhaustion and or heat stroke. Sunrise, sunset, and tidal information for the San Francisco Bay Area for Friday, October 2. The sunrise today, 7:05 a.m. The sunset tonight, 6:52 p.m. Tidal data at the Golden Gate for today. High tide, 5:47 a.m. at 4.32 feet. Low tide, 9:41 a.m. at 3.44 feet. High tide, 3:58 p.m. at 6.1 feet. Low tide, 11:17 p.m. at -0.10 feet. Here are the buoy observations for 11 a.m. Pacific Daylight Time. At buoy 6, wind southwest 6 knots, water temperature 67, pressure 1,022.5 millibars, seas 5, every 8. At offshore buoy 59, winds north 14 knots, water temperature 66, pressure 1,020.9 millibars, seas 3 feet, every 9 seconds. At buoy 14 near Point Arena, winds north at 6 knots, water temperature 57, pressure 1,014.2 millibars. At buoy 13 near Bodega Bay, winds northwest at 4 knots, pressure 1,013.8 millibars, swell 5 feet, every 11 seconds. At Point Reyes Wave Rider buoy, water temperature 58, seas 6 feet, every 8 seconds. At San Francisco buoy, winds north 6 knots, water temperature 59, pressure 1,013.4 millibars, seas 4 feet, every 8 seconds. At Half Moon Bay buoy, winds southwest 2 knots, water temperature 62, pressure 1,013.7 millibars, seas 5 feet, every 9 seconds. At Monterey Bay buoy, winds north 4 knots, water temperature 62, pressure 1,013.1 millibars, seas 5 feet, every 8 seconds. At Pointer, Wave Rider buoy, water temperature 59, seas 5 feet, every 8 seconds. At Cape San Martin buoy, winds northwest 6 knots, water temperature 61, pressure 1,013.5 millibars. Seas 5 feet, every 8 seconds. Synopsis for the Central California coast and bays, including the Monterey Bay, Greater Farallones, and Cordell Bank National Marine Sanctuaries. A gentle to moderate northerly to northwesterly breeze will continue through the weekend and into next week. Low to moderate seas will also persist into early next week. The marine forecast for San Pablo Bay, Suisun Bay, the West Delta, and the San Francisco Bay north of the Bay Bridge. For today, west wind around 5 knots. Patchy dense fog this morning. For tonight, southwest wind around 5 knots. For Saturday, north wind around 5 knots, backing to northwest in the afternoon. The marine forecast for Monterey Bay. For today, northwest wind around 5 knots. Seas around 3 feet. Wave detail, northwest 3 feet at 9 seconds. Patchy dense fog late this morning.
for tonight. West wind around 5.

32 feet at 15 seconds. Patchy dense fog, Saturday northwest wind around 5 knots, seas 3 to 5 feet, wave detail, northwest 5 feet at 8 seconds and southwest 2 feet at 15 seconds. Patchy dense fog in the morning. The coastal waters forecast from Point Arena to Point Reyes 10 to 60 nautical miles offshore. Today, north wind 10 to 15 knots, rising to 15 to 20 knots late this morning, easing to 10 to 15 knots this afternoon. Sea 6 to 7 feet, wave detail, northwest 7 feet at 9 seconds and southwest 2 feet at 15 seconds. Patchy dense fog this morning. Tonight, north wind 15 to 20 knots, seas 5 to 8 feet, wave detail, northwest 8 feet at 8 seconds and southwest 2 feet at 15 seconds. Patchy dense fog after midnight. Saturday, north wind 10 to 15 knots, easing to 5 to 10 knots in the afternoon. Seas 5 to 7 feet, wave detail, northwest 7 feet at 8 seconds and southwest 2 feet at 14 seconds. Patchy dense fog in the morning. 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This broadcast originates from the National Weather Service office located in Monterey, California, and serves the coastal marine waters, including San Francisco and Monterey Bay. San Francisco VAR forecast. In the deep water channel, mixed seas of 4 to 6 feet at 9 seconds. Across the bar, swell can be more than twice as high across the bar than surrounding waters. Waves are also more prone to break, particularly during strong ebb currents. Maximum ebb current of 1.0 knots at 9:37 a.m. Friday and 3.4 knots at 8:39 p.m. Friday. The coastal waters forecast from Point Pinos to Point Piedras Blancas out to 10 nautical miles. Today, northwest wind 5 to 10 knots, seas 4 to 5 feet, wave detail, northwest 4 feet at 9 seconds, and southwest 2 feet at 15 seconds. Tonight, northwest wind 5 to 10 knots, seas around 4 feet, wave detail, northwest 4 feet at 9 seconds, and southwest 2 feet at 15 seconds. Saturday, northwest wind 5 to 10 knots, seas 3 to 4 feet, wave detail, northwest 4 feet at 9 seconds, and southwest 2 feet at 15 seconds. The coastal waters forecast from Pigeon Point to Point Pinos 10 to 60 nautical miles offshore. Today, northwest wind 5 to 10 knots, seas 5 to 6 feet, wave detail, northwest 6 feet at 9 seconds, and southwest 2 feet at 15 seconds. Patchy dense fog early this morning. Tonight, northwest wind 5 to 10 knots, seas 5 to 6 feet, wave detail, northwest 5 feet at 9 seconds, and southwest 2 feet at 14 seconds. Saturday, northwest wind 5 to 10 knots, seas 4 to 5 feet, wave detail, northwest 5 feet at 9 seconds, and southwest 2 feet at 15 seconds. The offshore waters forecast for the following marine location, Point Arena to Pigeon Point between 60 nautical miles and 150 nautical miles offshore. Issued at 8:20 a.m. Pacific Daylight Time. Today, north winds 15 to 25 knots. Sea 7 to 9 feet. Tonight, north winds 15 to 25 knots. Sea 7 to 9 feet. Saturday, north winds 10 to 20 knots. Sea 6 to 9 feet. Saturday night, north winds 10 to 20 knots. Sea 6 to 8 feet. Sun, north winds 5 to 15 knots. Sea 6 to 7 feet. Sunday night, north winds 10 to 15 knots. Seas 5 to 6 feet. Monday, north winds 10 to 15 knots. Seas 5 to 7 feet. Monday night, north winds 10 to 15 knots, becoming 10 to 20 knots. Seas 6 to 7 feet. Tuesday, north winds 10 to 15 knots, becoming 10 to 20 knots. Seas 6 to 8 feet. Tuesday night, north winds 15 to 20 knots. Sea 7 to 8 feet. The offshore waters forecast for the following marine location, Pigeon Point to Point Piedras Blancas between 60 nautical miles and 150 nautical miles offshore. Issued at 8:20 a.m. Pacific Daylight Time.

Today, north winds 10 to 20 knots. Sea 7 to 9 feet. Tonight, north winds 10 to 20 knots. Sea 6 to 8 feet. Saturday, north winds 5 to 15 knots. Sea 6 to 8 feet. Saturday night, north to northwest winds 5 to 10 knots. Sea 6 to 7 feet. Sun, north to northwest winds 5 to 10 knots. Seas 5 to 6 feet. Sunday night, northwest winds 5 to 10 knots. Seas 5 to 6 feet. Monday, north to northwest winds 5 to 10 knots, becoming northwest 10 to 15 knots. Seas 5 to 6 feet. Monday night, north to northwest winds 10 to 15 knots. Seas 6 to 7 feet. Tuesday, north to northwest winds 10 to 15 knots. Seas 6 to 7 feet. Tuesday night, north to northwest winds 10 to 15 knots. Seas 6 to 8 feet. The following is an important weather message from the National Weather Service. Heat advisory now in effect from 11 a.m. Saturday to 10 p.m. Pacific Daylight Time Monday. What? Temperatures in the middle 90s to near 103 expected. Mild lows in the upper 60s to middle 70s and higher elevations will limit overnight recovery. Where? The East Bay and San Francisco Bayshore Line, the Santa Clara Valley and Eastern Hills, Western Sonoma County Hills, the Santa Cruz Mountains, Interior Monterey County and the Santa Lucia Range, most of San Benito County and the Chilean Hills in Southeast Monterey County, North Bay Interior Mountains, and Southern Salinas Valley, Arroyo Seco and Lake San Antonio. When? From 11 a.m. Saturday to 10 p.m. Pacific Daylight Time Monday. Impacts. This level of heat affects anyone without effective cooling and or adequate hydration. Impacts likely in some health systems, heat-sensitive industries and infrastructure. Hydration is a critical piece to surviving the heat. Drink water, and if possible, take water to those who are vulnerable. Take extra precautions when outside. Wear lightweight and loose-fitting clothing. Try to limit strenuous activities to the early morning or evening. Take action when you experience symptoms of heat exhaustion and or heat stroke. The following is an important weather message from the National Weather Service. Issued at 7:39 p.m. Pacific Daylight Time. Coastal flood advisory remains in effect until 6 p.m. Pacific Daylight Time Friday. What? Up to 0.9 feet of inundation above ground level is possible in low-lying areas near shorelines and tidal waterways. Where? Bayshore locations along the San Francisco Bay, San Pablo Bay, and Monterey Bay. When? Until 6 p.m. Pacific Daylight Time Friday. Impacts. Flooding of lots, parks, and roads with only isolated road closures expected. High tides will result in flooding along coastal trail, cut off access to some low-lying beaches and coastal areas, and bring water and wave farther up the beach than typical. Additional details. At the San Francisco tidal gauge, high tide is expected to be 0.9 feet above normal 6.7 feet mean lower low water at 3:58 p.m. Friday 10/2. These predictions included up to 0.7 feet of surge that will enhance the astronomical tide and flooding threat. High tide varies up to 90 minutes earlier or later along the Pacific coast and through the San Francisco Bay, respectively. If travel is required, allow extra time as some roads may be closed. Do not drive around barricades or through water of unknown depth. Take the necessary actions to protect flood-prone property. The coastal waters forecast from Point Reyes to Pigeon Point out to 10 nautical miles. For today, northwest wind around 5 knots. Seas 3 to 4 feet. Wave detail, northwest 4 feet at 9 seconds and southwest 2 feet at 16 seconds. Patchy dense fog this morning. For tonight, northwest wind around 5 knots in the evening, becoming light and variable. Seas 3 to 4 feet. Wave detail, northwest 4 feet at 9 seconds and southwest 2 feet at 16 seconds. Patchy dense fog after midnight. For Saturday, northwest wind around
5 knots. Seas 3 to 4 feet. Wave detail, northwest 4 feet at 9 seconds and southwest 2 feet at 15 seconds. Patchy dense fog in the morning. The coastal waters forecast from Pigeon Point to Point Pinos out to 10 nautical miles. For today, northwest wind 5 to 10 knots. Seas 3 to 4 feet. Wave detail, northwest 4 feet at 9 seconds and southwest 2 feet at 15 seconds. Patchy dense fog early this morning. For tonight, northwest wind around 5 knots. Seas 3 to 4 feet. Wave detail, northwest 4 feet at 9 seconds and southwest 2 feet at 15 seconds. Patchy dense fog in the evening. For Saturday, north wind around 5 knots, backing to northwest in the afternoon. Seas 3 to 4 feet. Wave detail, northwest 4 feet at 9 seconds and southwest 2 feet at 15 seconds. Sunrise, sunset, and tidal information for the San Francisco Bay Area for Friday, October 2. The sunrise today, 7:05 a.m. The sunset tonight, 6:32 p.m. Tidal data at the Golden Gate for today. High tide, 5:47 a.m. at 4.32 feet. Low tide, 9:41 a.m. at 3.44 feet. High tide, 3:58 p.m. at 6.1 feet. Low tide, 11:17 p.m. at -0.10 feet. Here are the buoy observations for 11 a.m. Pacific Daylight Time. At buoy 6, wind southwest 6 knots, water temperature 67, pressure 1,022.5 millibars, seas 5, every 8. At offshore buoy 59, winds north 14 knots, water temperature 66, pressure 1,020.9 millibars, seas 3 feet, every 9 seconds. At buoy 14 near Point Arena, winds north at 6 knots, water temperature 57, pressure 1,014.2 millibars. At buoy 13 near Bodega Bay, winds northwest at 4 knots, pressure 1,013.8 millibars, swell 5 feet, every 11 seconds. At Point Reyes Wave Rider buoy, water temperature 58, seas 6 feet, every 8 seconds. At San Francisco buoy, winds north 6 knots, water temperature 59, pressure 1,013.4 millibars, seas 4 feet, every 8 seconds. At Half Moon Bay buoy, winds southwest 2 knots, water temperature 62, pressure 1,013.7 millibars, seas 5 feet, every 9 seconds. At Monterey Bay buoy, winds north 4 knots, water temperature 62, pressure 1,013.1 millibars, seas 5 feet, every 8 seconds. At Pointer, Wave Rider buoy, water temperature 59, seas 5 feet, every 8 seconds. At Cape San Martin buoy, winds northwest 6 knots, water temperature 61, pressure 1,013.5 millibars. Seas 5 feet, every 8 seconds. Synopsis for the Central California coast and bays, including the Monterey Bay, Greater Farallones, and Cordell Bank National Marine Sanctuaries. A gentle to moderate northerly to northwesterly breeze will continue through the weekend and into next week. Low to moderate seas will also persist into early next week. The marine forecast for San Pablo Bay, Suisun Bay, the West Delta, and the San Francisco Bay north of the Bay Bridge. For today, west wind around 5 knots. Patchy dense fog this morning. For tonight, southwest wind around 5 knots. For Saturday, north wind around 5 knots, backing to northwest in the afternoon. The marine forecast for Monterey Bay. For today, northwest wind around 5 knots. Seas around 3 feet. Wave detail, northwest 3 feet at 9 seconds. Patchy dense fog late this morning. For tonight, west wind around 5 knots, veering to north after midnight. Seas around 3 feet. Wave detail, northwest 3 feet.

at 9 seconds. For Saturday, northeast wind around 5 knots, backing to west in the afternoon. Seas around 3 feet. Wave detail, northwest 2 feet at 9 seconds. The coastal waters forecast from Point Arena to Point Reyes out to 10 nautical miles. Today, northwest wind around 5 knots, seas 4 to 5 feet. Wave detail, northwest 5 feet at 9 seconds and southwest 2 feet at 15 seconds. Patchy dense fog this morning. Tonight, northwest wind around 5 knots, seas 4 to 5 feet. Wave detail, northwest 5 feet at 9 seconds and southwest 2 feet at 15 seconds. Patchy dense fog, Saturday northwest wind around 5 knots, seas 3 to 5 feet. Wave detail, northwest 5 feet at 8 seconds and southwest 2 feet at 15 seconds. Patchy dense fog in the morning. The coastal waters forecast from Point Arena to Point Reyes 10 to 60 nautical miles offshore. Today north wind 10 to 15 knots, rising to 15 to 20 knots late this morning, easing to 10 to 15 knots this afternoon. Seas 6 to 7 feet. Wave detail, northwest 7 feet at 9 seconds and southwest 2 feet at 15 seconds. Patchy dense fog this morning. Tonight, north wind 15 to 20 knots, seas 5 to 8 feet. Wave detail, northwest 8 feet at 8 seconds and southwest 2 feet at 15 seconds. Patchy dense fog after midnight. Saturday, north wind 10 to 15 knots, easing to 5 to 10 knots in the afternoon. Seas 5 to 7 feet. Wave detail, northwest 7 feet at 8 seconds and southwest 2 feet at 14 seconds. Patchy dense fog in the morning. San Francisco Bar forecast. In the deep water channel, mixed seas of 4 to 6 feet at 9 seconds. Across the bar, swell can be more than twice as high across the bar than surrounding waters. Waves are also more prone to break, particularly during strong ebb currents. Maximum ebb current of 1.0 knots at 9:37 a.m. Friday and 3.4 knots at 8:39 p.m. Friday. The coastal waters forecast from Point Pinos to Point Piedras Blancas out to 10 nautical miles. Today, northwest wind 5 to 10 knots, seas 4 to 5 feet. Wave detail, northwest 4 feet at 9 seconds and southwest 2 feet at 15 seconds. Tonight, northwest wind 5 to 10 knots, seas around 4 feet. Wave detail, northwest 4 feet at 9 seconds and southwest 2 feet at 15 seconds. Saturday, northwest wind 5 to 10 knots, seas 3 to 4 feet. Wave detail, northwest 4 feet at 9 seconds and southwest 2 feet at 15 seconds. The coastal waters forecast from Pigeon Point to Point Pinos 10 to 60 nautical miles offshore. Today, northwest wind 5 to 10 knots, seas 5 to 6 feet. Wave detail, northwest 6 feet at 9 seconds and southwest 2 feet at 15 seconds. Patchy dense fog early this morning. Tonight, northwest wind 5 to 10 knots, seas 5 to 6 feet. Wave detail, northwest 5 feet at 9 seconds and southwest 2 feet at 14 seconds. Saturday, northwest wind 5 to 10 knots, seas 4 to 5 feet. Wave detail, northwest 5 feet at 9 seconds and southwest 2 feet at 15 seconds. The offshore waters forecast for the following marine location, Point Arena to Pigeon Point between 60 nautical miles and 150 nautical miles offshore. Issued at 8:20 a.m. Pacific Daylight Time. Today, north winds 15 to 25 knots. Sea 7 to 9 feet. Tonight, north winds 15 to 25 knots. Sea 7 to 9 feet. Saturday, north winds 10 to 20 knots. Sea 6 to 9 feet. Saturday night, north winds 10 to 20 knots. Sea 6 to 8 feet. Sun, north winds 5 to 15 knots. Sea 6 to 7 feet. Sunday night, north winds 10 to 15 knots. Seas 5 to 6 feet. Monday, north winds 10 to 15 knots. Seas 5 to 7 feet. Monday night, north winds 10 to 15 knots, becoming 10 to 20 knots. Seas 6 to 7 feet. Tuesday, north winds 10 to 15 knots, becoming 10 to 20 knots. Seas 6 to 8 feet. Tuesday night, north winds 15 to
is 7 to 8 feet. The offshore waters forecast for the following marine location, Pigeon Point to Point Piedras Blanc, is between 60 nautical miles and 150 nautical miles offshore. Issued at 8:20 a.m. Pacific Daylight Time. Today, north winds 10 to 20 knots. Sea 7 to 9 feet. Tonight, north winds 10 to 20 knots. Sea 6 to 8 feet. Saturday, north winds 5 to 15 knots. Sea 6 to 8 feet. Saturday night, north to northwest winds 5 to 10 knots. Sea 6 to 7 feet. Sun, north to northwest winds 5 to 10 knots. Seas 5 to 6 feet. Sunday night, northwest winds 5 to 10 knots. Seas 5 to 6 feet. Monday, north to northwest winds 5 to 10 knots, becoming northwest 10 to 15 knots. Seas 5 to 6 feet. Monday night, north to northwest winds 10 to 15 knots. Seas 6 to 7 feet. Tuesday, north to northwest winds 10 to 15 knots. Seas 6 to 7 feet. Tuesday night, north to northwest winds 10 to 15 knots. Seas 6 to 8 feet. The following is an important weather message from the National Weather Service. Heat advisory now in effect from 11 a.m. Saturday to 10 p.m. Pacific Daylight Time Monday. What? Temperatures in the middle 90s to near 103 expected. Mild lows in the upper 60s to middle 70s and higher elevations will limit overnight recovery. Where? The East Bay and San Francisco Bayshore Line, the Santa Clara Valley and Eastern Hills, Western Sonoma County Hills, the Santa Cruz Mountains, Interior Monterey County and the Santa Lucia Range, most of San Benito County and the Chilame Hills in Southeast Monterey County, North Bay Interior Mountains, and Southern Salinas Valley, Arroyo Seco and Lake San Antonio. When? From 11 a.m. Saturday to 10 p.m. Pacific Daylight Time Monday. Impacts. This level of heat affects anyone without effective cooling and or adequate hydration. Impacts likely in some health systems, heat-sensitive industries and infrastructure. Hydration is a critical piece to surviving the heat. Drink water, and if possible, take water to those who are vulnerable. Take extra precautions when outside. Wear lightweight and loose-fitting clothing. Try to limit strenuous activities to the early morning or evening. Take action when you experience symptoms of heat exhaustion and or heat stroke. The following is an important weather message from the National Weather Service. Issued at 7:39 p.m. Pacific Daylight Time. Coastal flood advisory remains in effect until 6 p.m. Pacific Daylight Time Friday. What? Up to 0.9 feet of inundation above ground level is possible in low-lying areas near shorelines and tidal waterways. Where? Bayshore locations along the San Francisco Bay, San Pablo Bay, and Monterey Bay. When? Until 6 p.m. Pacific Daylight Time Friday. Impacts. Flooding of lots, parks, and roads with only isolated road closures expected. High tides will result in flooding along coastal trail, cut off access to some low-lying beaches and coastal areas, and bring water and wave farther up the beach than typical. Additional details. At the San Francisco tidal gauge, high tide is expected to be 0.9 feet above normal 6.7 feet mean lower low water at 3:58 p.m. Friday 10/2. These predictions included up to 0.7 feet of surge that will enhance the astronomical tide and flooding threat. High tide varies up to 90 minutes earlier or later along the Pacific coast and through the San Francisco Bay, respectively. If travel is required, allow extra time as some roads may be closed. Do not drive around barricades or through water of unknown depth. Take the necessary actions to protect flood-prone property. The coastal waters forecast from Point Reyes to Pigeon Point out to 10 nautical miles. For today, northwest wind around 5 knots. Sea 3 to 4 feet. Wave detail, northwest 4 feet at 9 seconds and southwest 2 feet at 16 seconds. Patchy dense fog this morning. For tonight,
Northwest wind around 5 knots in the evening, becoming light and variable. Seas 3 to 4 feet. Wave detail, northwest 4 feet at 9 seconds and southwest 2 feet at 16 seconds. Patchy dense fog after midnight. For Saturday, northwest wind around 5 knots. Seas 3 to 4 feet. Wave detail, northwest 4 feet at 9 seconds and southwest 2 feet at 15 seconds. Patchy dense fog in the morning. The coastal waters forecast from Pigeon Point to Point Pinos out to 10 nautical miles. For today, northwest wind 5 to 10 knots. Seas 3 to 4 feet. Wave detail, northwest 4 feet at 9 seconds and southwest 2 feet at 15 seconds. Patchy dense fog early this morning. For tonight, northwest wind around 5 knots. Seas 3 to 4 feet. Wave detail, northwest 4 feet at 9 seconds and southwest 2 feet at 15 seconds. Patchy dense fog in the evening. For Saturday, north wind around 5 knots, backing to northwest in the afternoon. Seas 3 to 4 feet. Wave detail, northwest 4 feet at 9 seconds and southwest 2 feet at 15 seconds. Sunrise, sunset, and tidal information for the San Francisco Bay Area for Friday, October 2. The sunrise today, 7:05 a.m. The sunset tonight, 6:32 p.m. Tidal data at the Golden Gate for today. High tide, 5:47 a.m. at 4.32 feet. Low tide, 9:41 a.m. at 3.44 feet. High tide, 3:58 p.m. at 6.1 feet. Low tide, 11:17 p.m. at -0.10 feet. Here are the buoy observations for 11 a.m. Pacific Daylight Time. At buoy 6, wind southwest 6 knots, water temperature 67, pressure 1,022.5 millibars, seas 5, every 8. At offshore buoy 59, winds north 14 knots, water temperature 66, pressure 1,020.9 millibars, seas 3 feet, every 9 seconds. At buoy 14 near Point Arena, winds north at 6 knots, water temperature 57, pressure 1,014.2 millibars. At buoy 13 near Bodega Bay, winds northwest at 4 knots, pressure 1,013.8 millibars, swell 5 feet, every 11 seconds. At Point Reyes Wave Rider buoy, water temperature 58, seas 6 feet, every 8 seconds. At San Francisco buoy, winds north 6 knots, water temperature 59, pressure 1,013.4 millibars, seas 4 feet, every 8 seconds. At Half Moon Bay buoy, winds southwest 2 knots, water temperature 62, pressure 1,013.7 millibars, seas 5 feet, every 9 seconds. At Monterey Bay buoy, winds north 4 knots, water temperature 62, pressure 1,013.1 millibars, seas 5 feet, every 8 seconds. At Point Sur, Wave Rider buoy, water temperature 59, seas 5 feet, every 8 seconds. At Cape San Martin buoy, winds northwest 6 knots, water temperature 61, pressure 1,013.5 millibars. Seas 5 feet, every 8 seconds. Synopsis for the Central California coast and bays, including the Monterey Bay, Greater Farallones, and Cordell Bank National Marine Sanctuaries, a gentle to moderate northerly to northwesterly breeze will continue through the weekend and into next week. Low to moderate seas will also persist into early next week. The marine forecast for San Pablo Bay, Suisun Bay, the West Delta, and the San Francisco Bay north of the Bay Bridge. For today, west wind around 5 knots. Patchy dense fog this morning. For tonight, southwest wind around 5 knots. For Saturday, north wind around 5 knots, backing to northwest in the afternoon. The marine forecast for Monterey Bay. For today, northwest wind around 5 knots. Seas around 3 feet. Wave detail, northwest 3 feet at 9 seconds. Patchy dense fog late this morning. For tonight, west wind.

5 knots, veering to north after midnight. Sea is around 3 feet. Wave detail, northwest 3 feet at 9 seconds. For Saturday, northeast wind around 5 knots, backing to west in the afternoon. Sea is around 3 feet. Wave detail, northwest 2 feet at 9 seconds. The coastal waters forecast from Point Arena to Point Reyes out to 10 nautical miles. Today, northwest wind around 5 knots, sea is 4 to 5 feet. Wave detail, northwest 5 feet at 9 seconds and southwest 2 feet at 15 seconds. Patchy dense fog this morning. Tonight, northwest wind around 5 knots, sea is 4 to 5 feet. Wave detail, northwest 5 feet at 9 seconds and southwest 2 feet at 15 seconds. Patchy dense fog, Saturday, northwest wind around 5 knots, seas 3 to 5 feet. Wave detail, northwest 5 feet at 8 seconds and southwest 2 feet at 15 seconds. Patchy dense fog in the morning. The coastal waters forecast from Point Arena to Point Reyes 10 to 60 nautical miles offshore. Today, north wind 10 to 15 knots, rising to 15 to 20 knots late this morning, easing to 10 to 15 knots this afternoon. Sea 6 to 7 feet. Wave detail, northwest 7 feet at 9 seconds and southwest 2 feet at 15 seconds. Patchy dense fog this morning. Tonight, north wind 15 to 20 knots, seas 5 to 8 feet. Wave detail, northwest 8 feet at 8 seconds and southwest 2 feet at 15 seconds. Patchy dense fog after midnight. Saturday, north wind 10 to 15 knots, easing to 5 to 10 knots in the afternoon. Seas 5 to 7 feet. Wave detail, northwest 7 feet at 8 seconds and southwest 2 feet at 14 seconds. Patchy dense fog in the morning. 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This broadcast originates from the National Weather Service office located in Monterey, California, and serves the coastal marine waters, including San Francisco and Monterey Bay. San Francisco VAR forecast. In the deep water channel, mixed seas of 4 to 6 feet at 9 seconds. Across the bar, swell can be more than twice as high across the bar than surrounding waters. Waves are also more prone to break, particularly during strong ebb currents. Maximum ebb current of 1.0 knots at 9:37 a.m. Friday and 3.4 knots at 8:39 p.m. Friday. The coastal waters forecast from Point Pinos to Point Piedras Blancas out to 10 nautical miles. Today, northwest wind 5 to 10 knots, seas 4 to 5 feet. Wave detail, northwest 4 feet at 9 seconds and southwest 2 feet at 15 seconds. Tonight, northwest wind 5 to 10 knots, seas around 4 feet. Wave detail, northwest 4 feet at 9 seconds and southwest 2 feet at 15 seconds. Saturday, northwest wind 5 to 10 knots, seas 3 to 4 feet. Wave detail, northwest 4 feet at 9 seconds and southwest 2 feet at 15 seconds. The coastal waters forecast from Pigeon Point to Point Pinos 10 to 60 nautical miles offshore. Today, northwest wind 5 to 10 knots, seas 5 to 6 feet. Wave detail, northwest 6 feet at 9 seconds and southwest 2 feet at 15 seconds. Patchy dense fog early this morning. Tonight, northwest wind 5 to 10 knots, seas 5 to 6 feet. Wave detail, northwest 5 feet at 9 seconds and southwest 2 feet at 14 seconds. Saturday, northwest wind 5 to 10 knots, seas 4 to 5 feet. Wave detail, northwest 5 feet at 9 seconds and southwest 2 feet at 15 seconds. The offshore waters forecast for the following marine location, Point Arena to Pigeon Point between 60 nautical miles and 150 nautical miles offshore. Issued at 8:20 a.m. Pacific Daylight Time. Today, north winds 15 to 25 knots. Sea 7 to 9 feet. Tonight, north winds 15 to 25 knots. Sea 7 to 9 feet. Saturday, north winds 10 to 20 knots. Sea 6 to 9 feet. Saturday night, north winds 10 to 20 knots. Sea 6 to 8 feet. Sun, north winds 5 to 15 knots. Sea 6 to 7 feet.

Sunday night, north winds 10 to 15 knots. Seas 5 to 6 feet. Monday, north winds 10 to 15 knots. Seas 5 to 7 feet. Monday night, north winds 10 to 15 knots, becoming 10 to 20 knots. Seas 6 to 7 feet. Tuesday, north winds 10 to 15 knots, becoming 10 to 20 knots. Seas 6 to 8 feet. Tuesday night, north winds 15 to 20 knots. Seas 7 to 8 feet. The offshore waters forecast for the following marine location: Pigeon Point to Point Piedras Blancas between 60 nautical miles and 150 nautical miles offshore. Issued at 8:20 a.m. Pacific Daylight Time. Today, north winds 10 to 20 knots. Sea 7 to 9 feet. Tonight, north winds 10 to 20 knots. Sea 6 to 8 feet. Saturday, north winds 5 to 15 knots. Sea 6 to 8 feet. Saturday night, north to northwest winds 5 to 10 knots. Sea 6 to 7 feet. Sun, north to northwest winds 5 to 10 knots. Seas 5 to 6 feet. Sunday night, northwest winds 5 to 10 knots. Seas 5 to 6 feet. Monday, north to northwest winds 5 to 10 knots, becoming northwest 10 to 15 knots. Seas 5 to 6 feet. Monday night, north to northwest winds 10 to 15 knots. Seas 6 to 7 feet. Tuesday, north to northwest winds 10 to 15 knots. Seas 6 to 7 feet. Tuesday night, north to northwest winds 10 to 15 knots. Seas 6 to 8 feet. The following is an important weather message from the National Weather Service. Heat advisory now in effect from 11 a.m. Saturday to 10 p.m. Pacific Daylight Time Monday. What? Temperatures in the middle 90s to near 103 expected. Mild lows in the upper 60s to middle 70s and higher elevations will limit overnight recovery. Where? The East Bay and San Francisco Bayshore Line, the Santa Clara Valley and Eastern Hills, Western Sonoma County Hills, the Santa Cruz Mountains, Interior Monterey County and the Santa Lucia Range, most of San Benito County and the Chilam Hills in Southeast Monterey County, North Bay Interior Mountains, and Southern Salinas Valley, Arroyo Seco and Lake San Antonio. When? From 11 a.m. Saturday to 10 p.m. Pacific Daylight Time Monday. Impacts. This level of heat affects anyone without effective cooling and or adequate hydration. Impacts likely in some health systems, heat-sensitive industries and infrastructure. Hydration is a critical piece to surviving the heat. Drink water, and if possible, take water to those who are vulnerable. Take extra precautions when outside. Wear lightweight and loose-fitting clothing. Try to limit strenuous activities to the early morning or evening. Take action when you experience symptoms of heat exhaustion and or heat stroke. The following is an important weather message from the National Weather Service. Issued at 7:39 p.m. Pacific Daylight Time. Coastal flood advisory remains in effect until 6 p.m. Pacific Daylight Time Friday. What? Up to 0.9 feet of inundation above ground level is possible in low-lying areas near shorelines and tidal waterways. Where? Bayshore locations along the San Francisco Bay, San Pablo Bay, and Monterey Bay. When? Until 6 p.m. Pacific Daylight Time Friday. Impacts, flooding of lots, parks, and roads with only isolated road closures expected. High tides will result in flooding along coastal trail, cut off access to some low-lying beaches and coastal areas, and bring water and wave farther up the beach than typical. Additional details, at the San Francisco tidal gauge, high tide is expected to be 0.9 feet above normal 6.7 feet mean lower low water at 3:58 p.m. Friday 10/2. These predictions included up to 0.7 feet of surge that will enhance the astronomical tide and flooding threat. High tide varies up to 90 minutes earlier or later along the Pacific coast and through the San Francisco Bay, respectively. If travel is required, allow extra time as some roads may be closed. Do not
Drive around barricades or through water of unknown depth. Take the necessary actions to protect flood-prone property. The coastal waters forecast from Point Reyes to Pigeon Point out to 10 nautical miles. For today, northwest wind around 5 knots. Seas 3 to 4 feet. Wave detail, northwest 4 feet at 9 seconds and southwest 2 feet at 16 seconds. Patchy dense fog this morning. For tonight, northwest wind around 5 knots in the evening, becoming light and variable. Seas 3 to 4 feet. Wave detail, northwest 4 feet at 9 seconds and southwest 2 feet at 16 seconds. Patchy dense fog after midnight. For Saturday, northwest wind around 5 knots. Seas 3 to 4 feet. Wave detail, northwest 4 feet at 9 seconds and southwest 2 feet at 15 seconds. Patchy dense fog in the morning. The coastal waters forecast from Pigeon Point to Point Pinos out to 10 nautical miles. For today, northwest wind 5 to 10 knots. Seas 3 to 4 feet. Wave detail, northwest 4 feet at 9 seconds and southwest 2 feet at 15 seconds. Patchy dense fog early this morning. For tonight, northwest wind around 5 knots. Seas 3 to 4 feet. Wave detail, northwest 4 feet at 9 seconds and southwest 2 feet at 15 seconds. Patchy dense fog in the evening. For Saturday, north wind around 5 knots, backing to northwest in the afternoon. Seas 3 to 4 feet. Wave detail, northwest 4 feet at 9 seconds and southwest 2 feet at 15 seconds. Sunrise, sunset, and tidal information for the San Francisco Bay Area for Friday, October 2. The sunrise today, 7:05 a.m. The sunset tonight, 6:32 p.m. Tidal data at the Golden Gate for today. High tide, 5:47 a.m. at 4.32 feet. Low tide, 9:41 a.m. at 3.44 feet. High tide, 3:58 p.m. at 6.1 feet. Low tide, 11:17 p.m. at -0.10 feet. Here are the buoy observations for noon Pacific Daylight Time. An offshore buoy 6, winds southwest at 4 knots, water temperature 67, pressure 1,022.9 millibars. An offshore buoy 59, winds north at 16 knots, water temperature 66, pressure 1,020.9 millibars. A buoy 14 near Point Arena, winds north at 6 knots, water temperature 58, pressure 1,014.5 millibars. A buoy 13 near Bodega Bay, winds north at 8 knots, pressure 1,013.5 millibars. At Point Reyes, wave rider buoy, water temperature 58, seas 6 feet every 10 seconds. At San Francisco, buoy winds northwest at 2 knots, water temperature 59, pressure 1,013.4 millibars. At Half Moon Bay, buoy winds west 6 knots, water temperature 62, pressure 1,013.6 millibars, seas 4 feet every 9 seconds. At Monterey, buoy winds north at 6 knots, water temperature 62, pressure 1,012.9 millibars. At Pointer, wave rider buoy water temperature 59, seas 5 feet, every 8 seconds. At Cape San Martin, buoy winds north at 4 knots, water temperature 61, pressure 1,013.6 millibars. Synopsis for the Central California coast and bays, including the Monterey Bay, Greater Farallones, and Cordell Bank National Marine Sanctuaries, a gentle to moderate northerly to northwesterly breeze will continue through the weekend and into next week. Low to moderate seas will also persist into early next week. The marine forecast for San Pablo Bay, Suisun Bay, the West Delta, and the San Francisco Bay north of the Bay Bridge. For today, west wind around 5 knots. Patchy dense fog this morning. For tonight, southwest wind around 5 knots. For Saturday, north wind around 5 knots, backing to northwest in the afternoon. The marine forecast for Monterey Bay. For today, northwest wind.

5 knots. Sea is around 3 feet. Wave detail, northwest 3 feet at 9 seconds. Patchy dense fog late this morning. For tonight, west wind around 5 knots, veering to north after midnight. Sea is around 3 feet. Wave detail, northwest 3 feet at 9 seconds. For Saturday, northeast wind around 5 knots, backing to west in the afternoon. Sea is around 3 feet. Wave detail, northwest 2 feet at 9 seconds. The coastal waters forecast from Point Arena to Point Reyes out to 10 nautical miles. Today, northwest wind around 5 knots, sea is 4 to 5 feet. Wave detail, northwest 5 feet at 9 seconds and southwest 2 feet at 15 seconds. Patchy dense fog this morning. Tonight, northwest wind around 5 knots, sea is 4 to 5 feet. Wave detail, northwest 5 feet at 9 seconds and southwest 2 feet at 15 seconds. Patchy dense fog, Saturday, northwest wind around 5 knots, sea is 3 to 5 feet. Wave detail, northwest 5 feet at 8 seconds and southwest 2 feet at 15 seconds. Patchy dense fog in the morning. The coastal waters forecast from Point Arena to Point Reyes 10 to 60 nautical miles offshore. Today, north wind 10 to 15 knots, rising to 15 to 20 knots late this morning, easing to 10 to 15 knots this afternoon. Sea 6 to 7 feet. Wave detail, northwest 7 feet at 9 seconds and southwest 2 feet at 15 seconds. Patchy dense fog this morning. Tonight, north wind 15 to 20 knots, seas 5 to 8 feet. Wave detail, northwest 8 feet at 8 seconds and southwest 2 feet at 15 seconds. Patchy dense fog after midnight. Saturday, north wind 10 to 15 knots, easing to 5 to 10 knots in the afternoon. Seas 5 to 7 feet. Wave detail, northwest 7 feet at 8 seconds and southwest 2 feet at 14 seconds. Patchy dense fog in the morning. San Francisco Bar forecast. In the deep water channel, mixed seas of 4 to 6 feet at 9 seconds. Across the bar, swell can be more than twice as high across the bar than surrounding waters. Waves are also more prone to break, particularly during strong ebb currents. Maximum ebb current of 1.0 knots at 9:37 a.m. Friday and 3.4 knots at 8:39 p.m. Friday. The coastal waters forecast from Point Pinos to Point Piedras Blancas out to 10 nautical miles. Today, northwest wind 5 to 10 knots, seas 4 to 5 feet. Wave detail, northwest 4 feet at 9 seconds and southwest 2 feet at 15 seconds. Tonight, northwest wind 5 to 10 knots, seas around 4 feet. Wave detail, northwest 4 feet at 9 seconds and southwest 2 feet at 15 seconds. Saturday, northwest wind 5 to 10 knots, seas 3 to 4 feet. Wave detail, northwest 4 feet at 9 seconds and southwest 2 feet at 15 seconds. The coastal waters forecast from Pigeon Point to Point Pinos 10 to 60 nautical miles offshore. Today, northwest wind 5 to 10 knots, seas 5 to 6 feet. Wave detail, northwest 6 feet at 9 seconds and southwest 2 feet at 15 seconds. Patchy dense fog early this morning. Tonight, northwest wind 5 to 10 knots, seas 5 to 6 feet. Wave detail, northwest 5 feet at 9 seconds and southwest 2 feet at 14 seconds. Saturday, northwest wind 5 to 10 knots, seas 4 to 5 feet. Wave detail, northwest 5 feet at 9 seconds and southwest 2 feet at 15 seconds. The offshore waters forecast for the following marine location, Point Arena to Pigeon Point between 60 nautical miles and 150 nautical miles offshore. Issued at 8:20 a.m. Pacific Daylight Time. Today, north winds 15 to 25 knots. Sea 7 to 9 feet. Tonight, north winds 15 to 25 knots. Sea 7 to 9 feet. Saturday, north winds 10 to 20 knots. Sea 6 to 9 feet. Saturday night, north winds 10 to 20 knots. Sea 6 to 8 feet. Sun, north winds 5 to 15 knots. Sea 6 to 7 feet. Sunday night, north winds 10 to 15 knots. Seas 5 to 6 feet. Monday,
North winds 10 to 15 knots. Seas 5 to 7 feet. Monday night, north winds 10 to 15 knots, becoming 10 to 20 knots. Seas 6 to 7 feet. Tuesday, north winds 10 to 15 knots, becoming 10 to 20 knots. Seas 6 to 8 feet. Tuesday night, north winds 15 to 20 knots. Seas 7 to 8 feet. The offshore waters forecast for the following marine location: Pigeon Point to Point Piedras Blancas between 60 nautical miles and 150 nautical miles offshore. Issued at 8:20 a.m. Pacific Daylight Time. Today, north winds 10 to 20 knots. Sea 7 to 9 feet. Tonight, north winds 10 to 20 knots. Sea 6 to 8 feet. Saturday, north winds 5 to 15 knots. Sea 6 to 8 feet. Saturday night, north to northwest winds 5 to 10 knots. Sea 6 to 7 feet. Sun, north to northwest winds 5 to 10 knots. Seas 5 to 6 feet. Sunday night, northwest winds 5 to 10 knots. Seas 5 to 6 feet. Monday, north to northwest winds 5 to 10 knots, becoming northwest 10 to 15 knots. Seas 5 to 6 feet. Monday night, north to northwest winds 10 to 15 knots. Seas 6 to 7 feet. Tuesday, north to northwest winds 10 to 15 knots. Seas 6 to 7 feet. Tuesday night, north to northwest winds 10 to 15 knots. Seas 6 to 8 feet. The following is an important weather message from the National Weather Service. Heat advisory now in effect from 11 a.m. Saturday to 10 p.m. Pacific Daylight Time Monday. What? Temperatures in the middle 90s to near 103 expected. Mild lows in the upper 60s to middle 70s and higher elevations will limit overnight recovery. Where? The East Bay and San Francisco Bayshore Line, the Santa Clara Valley and Eastern Hills, Western Sonoma County Hills, the Santa Cruz Mountains, Interior Monterey County and the Santa Lucia Range, most of San Benito County and the Chilame Hills in Southeast Monterey County, North Bay Interior Mountains, and Southern Salinas Valley, Arroyo Seco and Lake San Antonio. When? From 11 a.m. Saturday to 10 p.m. Pacific Daylight Time Monday. Impacts. This level of heat affects anyone without effective cooling and or adequate hydration. Impacts likely in some health systems, heat-sensitive industries and infrastructure. Hydration is a critical piece to surviving the heat. Drink water, and if possible, take water to those who are vulnerable. Take extra precautions when outside. Wear lightweight and loose-fitting clothing. Try to limit strenuous activities to the early morning or evening. Take action when you experience symptoms of heat exhaustion and or heat stroke. The following is an important weather message from the National Weather Service. Issued at 7:39 p.m. Pacific Daylight Time. Coastal flood advisory remains in effect until 6 p.m. Pacific Daylight Time Friday. What? Up to 0.9 feet of inundation above ground level is possible in low-lying areas near shorelines and tidal waterways. Where? Bayshore locations along the San Francisco Bay, San Pablo Bay, and Monterey Bay. When? Until 6 p.m. Pacific Daylight Time Friday. Impacts. Flooding of lots, parks, and roads with only isolated road closures expected. High tides will result in flooding along coastal trail, cut off access to some low-lying beaches and coastal areas, and bring water and wave farther up the beach than typical. Additional details. At the San Francisco tidal gauge, high tide is expected to be 0.9 feet above normal 6.7 feet mean lower low water at 3:58 p.m. Friday 10/2. These predictions included up to 0.7 feet of surge that will enhance the astronomical tide and flooding threat. High tide varies up to 90 minutes earlier or later along the Pacific coast and through the San Francisco Bay, respectively. If travel is required, allow extra time as some roads may be closed. Do not drive around barricades or through water of unknown depth.
take the necessary actions to protect flood-prone property. The coastal waters forecast from Point Reyes to Pigeon Point out to 10 nautical miles. For today, northwest wind around 5 knots. Seas 3 to 4 feet. Wave detail, northwest 4 feet at 9 seconds and southwest 2 feet at 16 seconds. Patchy dense fog this morning. For tonight, northwest wind around 5 knots in the evening, becoming light and variable. Seas 3 to 4 feet. Wave detail, northwest 4 feet at 9 seconds and southwest 2 feet at 16 seconds. Patchy dense fog after midnight. For Saturday, northwest wind around 5 knots. Seas 3 to 4 feet. Wave detail, northwest 4 feet at 9 seconds and southwest 2 feet at 15 seconds. Patchy dense fog in the morning. The coastal waters forecast from Pigeon Point to Point Pinos out to 10 nautical miles. For today, northwest wind 5 to 10 knots. Seas 3 to 4 feet. Wave detail, northwest 4 feet at 9 seconds and southwest 2 feet at 15 seconds. Patchy dense fog early this morning. For tonight, northwest wind around 5 knots. Seas 3 to 4 feet. Wave detail, northwest 4 feet at 9 seconds and southwest 2 feet at 15 seconds. Patchy dense fog in the evening. For Saturday, north wind around 5 knots, backing to northwest in the afternoon. Seas 3 to 4 feet. Wave detail, northwest 4 feet at 9 seconds and southwest 2 feet at 15 seconds. Sunrise, sunset, and tidal information for the San Francisco Bay Area for Friday, October 2. The sunrise today, 7:05 a.m. The sunset tonight, 6:52 p.m. Tidal data at the Golden Gate for today. High tide, 5:47 a.m. at 4.32 feet. Low tide, 9:41 a.m. at 3.44 feet. High tide, 3:58 p.m. at 6.1 feet. Low tide, 11:17 p.m. at -0.10 feet. Here are the buoy observations for noon Pacific Daylight Time. An offshore buoy 6 wind southwest at 6 knots, pressure 1,022.9 millibars. An offshore buoy 59 winds north at 16 knots, water temperature 66, pressure 1,020.9 millibars. A buoy 14 near Point Arena winds north at 6 knots, water temperature 58, pressure 1,014.5 millibars. A buoy 13 near Bodega Bay winds north at 8 knots, pressure 1,013.5 millibars. At Point Reyes Wave Rider buoy water temperature 58, seas 6 feet every 11 seconds. At San Francisco buoy winds west at 4 knots, pressure 1,013.3 millibars. At Half Moon Bay buoy winds west 6 knots, water temperature 62, pressure 1,013.6 millibars, seas 4 feet every 9 seconds. At Monterey buoy winds at knots, pressure 1,013.0 millibars, swell 5 feet every 8 seconds. At Pointer, Wave Rider buoy water temperature 59, seas 5 feet every 8 seconds. At Cape San Martin buoy winds north at 4 knots, water temperature 61, pressure 1,013.6 millibars. Synopsis for the Central California coast and bays, including the Monterey Bay, Greater Farallones, and Cordell Bank National Marine Sanctuaries, a gentle to moderate northerly to northwesterly breeze will continue through the weekend and into next week. Low to moderate seas will also persist into early next week. The marine forecast for San Pablo Bay, Suisun Bay, the West Delta, and the San Francisco Bay north of the Bay Bridge. For today, west wind around 5 knots. Patchy dense fog this morning. For tonight, southwest wind around 5 knots. For Saturday, north wind around 5 knots, backing to northwest in the afternoon. The marine forecast for Monterey Bay. For today, northwest wind around 5 knots. Seas around 3 feet.
Wave detail, northwest 3 feet at 9 seconds. Patchy dense fog late this morning.

High feet at 9 seconds and southwest 2 feet at 15 seconds. Patchy dense fog, Saturday northwest wind around 5 knots, seas 3 to 5 feet, wave detail, northwest 5 feet at 8 seconds and southwest 2 feet at 15 seconds. Patchy dense fog in the morning. The coastal waters forecast from Point Arena to Point Reyes 10 to 60 nautical miles offshore. Today, north wind 10 to 15 knots, rising to 15 to 20 knots late this morning, easing to 10 to 15 knots this afternoon. Seas 6 to 7 feet, wave detail, northwest 7 feet at 9 seconds and southwest 2 feet at 15 seconds. Patchy dense fog this morning. Tonight, north wind 15 to 20 knots, seas 5 to 8 feet, wave detail, northwest 8 feet at 8 seconds and southwest 2 feet at 15 seconds. Patchy dense fog after midnight. Saturday, north wind 10 to 15 knots, easing to 5 to 10 knots in the afternoon. Seas 5 to 7 feet, wave detail, northwest 7 feet at 8 seconds and southwest 2 feet at 14 seconds. Patchy dense fog in the morning. 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This broadcast originates from the National Weather Service office located in Monterey, California, and serves the coastal marine waters, including San Francisco and Monterey Bay. San Francisco VAR forecast. In the deep water channel, mixed seas of 4 to 6 feet at 9 seconds. Across the bar, swell can be more than twice as high across the bar than surrounding waters. Waves are also more prone to break, particularly during strong ebb currents. Maximum ebb current of 1.0 knots at 9:37 a.m. Friday and 3.4 knots at 8:39 p.m. Friday. The coastal waters forecast from Point Pinos to Point Piedras Blancas out to 10 nautical miles. Today, northwest wind 5 to 10 knots, seas 4 to 5 feet, wave detail, northwest 4 feet at 9 seconds, and southwest 2 feet at 15 seconds. Tonight, northwest wind 5 to 10 knots, seas around 4 feet, wave detail, northwest 4 feet at 9 seconds, and southwest 2 feet at 15 seconds. Saturday, northwest wind 5 to 10 knots, seas 3 to 4 feet, wave detail, northwest 4 feet at 9 seconds, and southwest 2 feet at 15 seconds. The coastal waters forecast from Pigeon Point to Point Pinos 10 to 60 nautical miles offshore. Today, northwest wind 5 to 10 knots, seas 5 to 6 feet, wave detail, northwest 6 feet at 9 seconds, and southwest 2 feet at 15 seconds. Patchy dense fog early this morning. Tonight, northwest wind 5 to 10 knots, seas 5 to 6 feet, wave detail, northwest 5 feet at 9 seconds, and southwest 2 feet at 14 seconds. Saturday, northwest wind 5 to 10 knots, seas 4 to 5 feet, wave detail, northwest 5 feet at 9 seconds and southwest 2 feet at 15 seconds. The offshore waters forecast for the following marine location, Point Arena to Pigeon Point between 60 nautical miles and 150 nautical miles offshore. Issued at 8:20 a.m. Pacific Daylight Time. Today, north winds 15 to 25 knots. Seas 7 to 9 feet. Tonight, north winds 15 to 25 knots. Seas 7 to 9 feet. Saturday, north winds 10 to 20 knots. Seas 6 to 9 feet. Saturday night, north winds 10 to 20 knots. Seas 6 to 8 feet. Sun, north winds 5 to 15 knots. Seas 6 to 7 feet. Sunday night, north winds 10 to 15 knots. Seas 5 to 6 feet. Monday, north winds 10 to 15 knots. Seas 5 to 7 feet. Monday night, north winds 10 to 15 knots, becoming 10 to 20 knots. Seas 6 to 7 feet. Tuesday, north winds 10 to 15 knots, becoming 10 to 20 knots. Seas 6 to 8 feet. Tuesday night, north winds 15 to 20 knots. Seas 7 to 8 feet. The offshore waters forecast for the following marine location, Pigeon Point to Point Piedras Blancas between 60 nautical miles and 150 nautical miles offshore. Issued at 8:20.

8 a.m. Pacific Daylight Time. Today, north winds 10 to 20 knots. Sea 7 to 9 feet. Tonight, north winds 10 to 20 knots. Sea 6 to 8 feet. Saturday, north winds 5 to 15 knots. Sea 6 to 8 feet. Saturday night, north to northwest winds 5 to 10 knots. Sea 6 to 7 feet. Sun, north to northwest winds 5 to 10 knots. Seas 5 to 6 feet. Sunday night, northwest winds 5 to 10 knots. Seas 5 to 6 feet. Monday, north to northwest winds 5 to 10 knots, becoming northwest 10 to 15 knots. Seas 5 to 6 feet. Monday night, north to northwest winds 10 to 15 knots. Seas 6 to 7 feet. Tuesday, north to northwest winds 10 to 15 knots. Seas 6 to 7 feet. Tuesday night, north to northwest winds 10 to 15 knots. Seas 6 to 8 feet. The following is an important weather message from the National Weather Service. Heat advisory now in effect from 11 a.m. Saturday to 10 p.m. Pacific Daylight Time Monday. What? Temperatures in the middle 90s to near 103 expected. Mild lows in the upper 60s to middle 70s and higher elevations will limit overnight recovery. Where? The East Bay and San Francisco Bayshore Line, the Santa Clara Valley and Eastern Hills, Western Sonoma County Hills, the Santa Cruz Mountains, Interior Monterey County and the Santa Lucia Range, most of San Benito County and the Chilame Hills in Southeast Monterey County, North Bay Interior Mountains, and Southern Salinas Valley, Arroyo Seco and Lake San Antonio. When? From 11 a.m. Saturday to 10 p.m. Pacific Daylight Time Monday. Impacts. This level of heat affects anyone without effective cooling and or adequate hydration. Impacts likely in some health systems, heat-sensitive industries and infrastructure. Hydration is a critical piece to surviving the heat. Drink water, and if possible, take water to those who are vulnerable. Take extra precautions when outside. Wear lightweight and loose-fitting clothing. Try to limit strenuous activities to the early morning or evening. Take action when you experience symptoms of heat exhaustion and or heat stroke. The following is an important weather message from the National Weather Service. Issued at 7:39 p.m. Pacific Daylight Time. Coastal flood advisory remains in effect until 6 p.m. Pacific Daylight Time Friday. What? Up to 0.9 feet of inundation above ground level is possible in low-lying areas near shorelines and tidal waterways. Where? Bayshore locations along the San Francisco Bay, San Pablo Bay, and Monterey Bay. When? Until 6 p.m. Pacific Daylight Time Friday. Impacts. Flooding of lots, parks, and roads with only isolated road closures expected. High tides will result in flooding along coastal trail, cut off access to some low-lying beaches and coastal areas, and bring water and wave farther up the beach than typical. Additional details. At the San Francisco tidal gauge, high tide is expected to be 0.9 feet above normal 6.7 feet mean lower low water at 3:58 p.m. Friday 10/2. These predictions included up to 0.7 feet of surge that will enhance the astronomical tide and flooding threat. High tide varies up to 90 minutes earlier or later along the Pacific coast and through the San Francisco Bay, respectively. If travel is required, allow extra time as some roads may be closed. Do not drive around barricades or through water of unknown depth. Take the necessary actions to protect flood-prone property. The coastal waters forecast from Point Reyes to Pigeon Point out to 10 nautical miles. For today, northwest wind around 5 knots. Sea 3 to 4 feet. Wave detail, northwest 4 feet at 9 seconds and southwest 2 feet at 16 seconds. Patchy dense fog this morning. For tonight, wave detail, northwest 4 feet at 9 seconds and southwest 2 feet at 16 seconds. Patchy dense fog this morning. For tonight, northwest wind around 5 knots in the evening, becoming light and variable. Seas 3 to 4 feet.

wave detail, northwest 4 feet at 9 seconds and southwest 2 feet at 16 seconds. Patchy dense fog after midnight. For Saturday, northwest wind around 5 knots. Seas 3 to 4 feet. Wave detail, northwest 4 feet at 9 seconds and southwest 2 feet at 15 seconds. Patchy dense fog in the morning. The coastal waters forecast from Pigeon Point to Point Pinos out to 10 nautical miles. For today, northwest wind 5 to 10 knots. Seas 3 to 4 feet. Wave detail, northwest 4 feet at 9 seconds and southwest 2 feet at 15 seconds. Patchy dense fog early this morning. For tonight, northwest wind around 5 knots. Seas 3 to 4 feet. Wave detail, northwest 4 feet at 9 seconds and southwest 2 feet at 15 seconds. Patchy dense fog in the evening. For Saturday, north wind around 5 knots, backing to northwest in the afternoon. Seas 3 to 4 feet. Wave detail, northwest 4 feet at 9 seconds and southwest 2 feet at 15 seconds. Sunrise, sunset, and tidal information for the San Francisco Bay Area for Friday, October 2. The sunrise today, 7:05 a.m. The sunset tonight, 6:52 p.m. Tidal data at the Golden Gate for today. High tide, 5:47 a.m. at 4.32 feet. Low tide, 9:41 a.m. at 3.44 feet. High tide, 3:58 p.m. at 6.1 feet. Low tide, 11:17 p.m. at -0.10 feet. Here are the buoy observations for noon Pacific Daylight Time. An offshore buoy 6 winds southwest at 6 knots, pressure 1,022.9 millibars. An offshore buoy 59 winds north at 16 knots, water temperature 66, pressure 1,020.9 millibars. At buoy 14 near Point Arena, winds north at 6 knots, water temperature 58, pressure 1,014.5 millibars. At buoy 13 near Bodega Bay, winds north at 8 knots, pressure 1,013.5 millibars. At Point Reyes Wave Rider Buoy, water temperature 58, seas 6 feet every 11 seconds. At San Francisco Buoy, winds west at 4 knots, pressure 1,013.3 millibars. At Half Moon Bay Buoy, winds west 6 knots, water temperature 62, pressure 1,013.6 millibars, seas 4 feet every 9 seconds. At Monterey Buoy, winds at knots, pressure 1,013.0 millibars, swell 5 feet every 8 seconds. At Pointer, Wave Rider Buoy, water temperature 59, seas 5 feet every 8 seconds. At Cape San Martin Buoy, winds north at 4 knots, water temperature 61, pressure 1,013.6 millibars. Synopsis for the Central California coast and bays, including the Monterey Bay, Greater Farallones, and Cordell Bank National Marine Sanctuaries. A gentle to moderate northerly to northwesterly breeze will continue through the weekend and into next week. Low to moderate seas will also persist into early next week. The marine forecast for San Pablo Bay, Suisun Bay, the West Delta, and the San Francisco Bay north of the Bay Bridge. For today, west wind around 5 knots. Patchy dense fog this morning. For tonight, southwest wind around 5 knots. For Saturday, north wind around 5 knots, backing to northwest in the afternoon. The marine forecast for Monterey Bay. For today, northwest wind around 5 knots. Seas around 3 feet. Wave detail, northwest 3 feet at 9 seconds. Patchy dense fog late this morning. For tonight, west wind around 5 knots, veering to north after midnight. Seas around 3 feet. Wave detail, northwest 3 feet at 9 seconds. For Saturday, northeast wind around 5 knots, backing to west in the afternoon. Seas around 3 feet. Wave detail, northwest 2 feet at 9 seconds. The coastal waters forecast from Point Arena to Point Reyes out.

10 nautical miles. Today, northwest wind around 5 knots, seas 4 to 5 feet, wave detail, northwest 5 feet at 9 seconds and southwest 2 feet at 15 seconds. Patchy dense fog this morning. Tonight, northwest wind around 5 knots, seas 4 to 5 feet, wave detail, northwest 5 feet at 9 seconds and southwest 2 feet at 15 seconds. Patchy dense fog, Saturday northwest wind around 5 knots, seas 3 to 5 feet, wave detail, northwest 5 feet at 8 seconds and southwest 2 feet at 15 seconds. Patchy dense fog in the morning. The coastal waters forecast from Point Arena to Point Reyes 10 to 60 nautical miles offshore. Today north wind 10 to 15 knots, rising to 15 to 20 knots late this morning, easing to 10 to 15 knots this afternoon. Seas 6 to 7 feet, wave detail, northwest 7 feet at 9 seconds and southwest 2 feet at 15 seconds. Patchy dense fog this morning. Tonight, north wind 15 to 20 knots, seas 5 to 8 feet, wave detail, northwest 8 feet at 8 seconds and southwest 2 feet at 15 seconds. Patchy dense fog after midnight. Saturday, north wind 10 to 15 knots, easing to 5 to 10 knots in the afternoon. Seas 5 to 7 feet, wave detail, northwest 7 feet at 8 seconds and southwest 2 feet at 14 seconds. Patchy dense fog in the morning. San Francisco Bar forecast. In the deep water channel, mixed seas of 4 to 6 feet at 9 seconds. Across the bar, swell can be more than twice as high across the bar than surrounding waters. Waves are also more prone to break, particularly during strong ebb currents. Maximum ebb current of 1.0 knots at 9:37 a.m. Friday and 3.4 knots at 8:39 p.m. Friday. The coastal waters forecast from Point Pinos to Point Piedras Blancas out to 10 nautical miles. Today, northwest wind 5 to 10 knots, seas 4 to 5 feet, wave detail, northwest 4 feet at 9 seconds and southwest 2 feet at 15 seconds. Tonight, northwest wind 5 to 10 knots, seas around 4 feet, wave detail, northwest 4 feet at 9 seconds and southwest 2 feet at 15 seconds. Saturday, northwest wind 5 to 10 knots, seas 3 to 4 feet, wave detail, northwest 4 feet at 9 seconds and southwest 2 feet at 15 seconds. The coastal waters forecast from Pigeon Point to Point Pinos 10 to 60 nautical miles offshore. Today, northwest wind 5 to 10 knots, seas 5 to 6 feet, wave detail, northwest 6 feet at 9 seconds and southwest 2 feet at 15 seconds. Patchy dense fog early this morning. Tonight, northwest wind 5 to 10 knots, seas 5 to 6 feet, wave detail, northwest 5 feet at 9 seconds and southwest 2 feet at 14 seconds. Saturday, northwest wind 5 to 10 knots, seas 4 to 5 feet, wave detail, northwest 5 feet at 9 seconds and southwest 2 feet at 15 seconds. The offshore waters forecast for the following marine location, Point Arena to Pigeon Point between 60 nautical miles and 150 nautical miles offshore. Issued at 8:20 a.m. Pacific Daylight Time. Today, north winds 15 to 25 knots. Sea 7 to 9 feet. Tonight, north winds 15 to 25 knots. Sea 7 to 9 feet. Saturday, north winds 10 to 20 knots. Sea 6 to 9 feet. Saturday night, north winds 10 to 20 knots. Sea 6 to 8 feet. Sun, north winds 5 to 15 knots. Sea 6 to 7 feet. Sunday night, north winds 10 to 15 knots. Seas 5 to 6 feet. Monday, north winds 10 to 15 knots. Seas 5 to 7 feet. Monday night, north winds 10 to 15 knots, becoming 10 to 20 knots. Seas 6 to 7 feet. Tuesday, north winds 10 to 15 knots, becoming 10 to 20 knots. Seas 6 to 8 feet. Tuesday night, north winds 15 to 20 knots. Sea 7 to 8 feet. The offshore waters forecast for the following marine location, Pigeon Point to Point Piedras Blancas between 60 nautical miles and 150 nautical miles offshore. Issued at 8:20 a.m. Pacific Daylight Time.

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Today, north winds 10 to 20 knots. Sea 7 to 9 feet. Tonight, north winds 10 to 20 knots. Sea 6 to 8 feet. Saturday, north winds 5 to 15 knots. Sea 6 to 8 feet. Saturday night, north to northwest winds 5 to 10 knots. Sea 6 to 7 feet. Sun, north to northwest winds 5 to 10 knots. Seas 5 to 6 feet. Sunday night, northwest winds 5 to 10 knots. Seas 5 to 6 feet. Monday, north to northwest winds 5 to 10 knots, becoming northwest 10 to 15 knots. Seas 5 to 6 feet. Monday night, north to northwest winds 10 to 15 knots. Seas 6 to 7 feet. Tuesday, north to northwest winds 10 to 15 knots. Seas 6 to 7 feet. Tuesday night, north to northwest winds 10 to 15 knots. Seas 6 to 8 feet. The following is an important weather message from the National Weather Service. Heat advisory now in effect from 11 a.m. Saturday to 10 p.m. Pacific Daylight Time Monday. What? Temperatures in the middle 90s to near 103 expected. Mild lows in the upper 60s to middle 70s and higher elevations will limit overnight recovery. Where? The East Bay and San Francisco Bayshore Line, the Santa Clara Valley and Eastern Hills, Western Sonoma County Hills, the Santa Cruz Mountains, Interior Monterey County and the Santa Lucia Range, most of San Benito County and the Chilame Hills in Southeast Monterey County, North Bay Interior Mountains, and Southern Salinas Valley, Arroyo Seco and Lake San Antonio. When? From 11 a.m. Saturday to 10 p.m. Pacific Daylight Time Monday. Impacts. This level of heat affects anyone without effective cooling and or adequate hydration. Impacts likely in some health systems, heat-sensitive industries and infrastructure. Hydration is a critical piece to surviving the heat. Drink water, and if possible, take water to those who are vulnerable. Take extra precautions when outside. Wear lightweight and loose-fitting clothing. Try to limit strenuous activities to the early morning or evening. Take action when you experience symptoms of heat exhaustion and or heat stroke. The following is an important weather message from the National Weather Service. Issued at 7:39 p.m. Pacific Daylight Time. Coastal flood advisory remains in effect until 6 p.m. Pacific Daylight Time Friday. What? Up to 0.9 feet of inundation above ground level is possible in low-lying areas near shorelines and tidal waterways. Where? Bayshore locations along the San Francisco Bay, San Pablo Bay, and Monterey Bay. When? Until 6 p.m. Pacific Daylight Time Friday. Impacts. Flooding of lots, parks, and roads with only isolated road closures expected. High tides will result in flooding along coastal trail, cut off access to some low-lying beaches and coastal areas, and bring water and wave farther up the beach than typical. Additional details. At the San Francisco tidal gauge, high tide is expected to be 0.9 feet above normal 6.7 feet mean lower low water at 3:58 p.m. Friday 10/2. These predictions included up to 0.7 feet of surge that will enhance the astronomical tide and flooding threat. High tide varies up to 90 minutes earlier or later along the Pacific coast and through the San Francisco Bay, respectively. If travel is required, allow extra time as some roads may be closed. Do not drive around barricades or through water of unknown depth. Take the necessary actions to protect flood-prone property. The coastal waters forecast from Point Reyes to Pigeon Point out to 10 nautical miles. For today, northwest wind around 5 knots. Seas 3 to 4 feet. Wave detail, northwest 4 feet at 9 seconds and southwest 2 feet at 16 seconds. Patchy dense fog this morning. For tonight, northwest wind around 5 knots in the evening, becoming light and variable. Seas 3 to 4 feet. Wave detail, northwest 4 feet at 9 seconds and southwest 2 feet at 16 seconds. Patchy dense fog after midnight.
For Saturday, northwest wind around 5 knots. Seas 3 to 4 feet. Wave detail, northwest 4 feet at 9 seconds and southwest 2 feet at 15 seconds. Patchy dense fog in the morning. The coastal waters forecast from Pigeon Point to Point Pinos out to 10 nautical miles. For today, northwest wind 5 to 10 knots. Seas 3 to 4 feet. Wave detail, northwest 4 feet at 9 seconds and southwest 2 feet at 15 seconds. Patchy dense fog early this morning. For tonight, northwest wind around 5 knots. Seas 3 to 4 feet. Wave detail, northwest 4 feet at 9 seconds and southwest 2 feet at 15 seconds. Patchy dense fog in the evening. For Saturday, north wind around 5 knots, backing to northwest in the afternoon. Seas 3 to 4 feet. Wave detail, northwest 4 feet at 9 seconds and southwest 2 feet at 15 seconds. Sunrise, sunset, and tidal information for the San Francisco Bay Area for Friday, October 2. The sunrise today, 7:05 a.m. The sunset tonight, 6:32 p.m. Tidal data at the Golden Gate for today. High tide, 5:47 a.m. at 4.32 feet. Low tide, 9:41 a.m. at 3.44 feet. High tide, 3:58 p.m. at 6.1 feet. Low tide, 11:17 p.m. at -0.10 feet. Here are the buoy observations for noon Pacific Daylight Time. An offshore buoy 6 winds southwest at 6 knots, pressure 1,022.9 millibars. An offshore buoy 59 winds north at 16 knots, water temperature 66, pressure 1,020.9 millibars. At buoy 14 near Point Arena, winds north at 6 knots, water temperature 58, pressure 1,014.5 millibars. At buoy 13 near Bodega Bay, winds north at 8 knots, pressure 1,013.5 millibars. At Point Reyes Wave Rider buoy, water temperature 58, seas 6 feet every 11 seconds. At San Francisco buoy, winds west at 4 knots, pressure 1,013.3 millibars. At Half Moon Bay buoy, winds west 6 knots, water temperature 62, pressure 1,013.6 millibars, seas 4 feet every 9 seconds. At Monterey buoy, winds at knots, pressure 1,013.0 millibars, swell 5 feet every 8 seconds. At Pointer, Wave Rider buoy, water temperature 59, seas 5 feet every 8 seconds. At Cape San Martin buoy, winds north at 4 knots, water temperature 61, pressure 1,013.6 millibars. Synopsis for the Central California coast and bays, including the Monterey Bay, Greater Farallones, and Cordell Bank National Marine Sanctuaries. A gentle to moderate northerly to northwesterly breeze will continue through the weekend and into next week. Low to moderate seas will also persist into early next week. The marine forecast for San Pablo Bay, Suisun Bay, the West Delta, and the San Francisco Bay north of the Bay Bridge. For today, west wind around 5 knots. Patchy dense fog this morning. For tonight, southwest wind around 5 knots. For Saturday, north wind around 5 knots, backing to northwest in the afternoon. The marine forecast for Monterey Bay. For today, northwest wind around 5 knots. Seas around 3 feet. Wave detail, northwest 3 feet at 9 seconds. Patchy dense fog late this morning. For tonight, west wind around 5 knots, veering to north after midnight. Seas around 3 feet. Wave detail, northwest 3 feet at 9 seconds. For Saturday, northeast wind around 5 knots, backing to west in the afternoon. Seas around 3 feet. Wave detail, northwest 2 feet at 9 seconds. The coastal waters forecast from Point Arena to Point Reyes out to 10 nautical miles. To
Today, northwest wind around 5 knots, seas 4 to 5 feet. Wave detail, northwest 5 feet at 9 seconds and southwest 2 feet at 15 seconds. Patchy dense fog this morning. Tonight, northwest wind around 5 knots, seas 4 to 5 feet. Wave detail, northwest 5 feet at 9 seconds and southwest 2 feet at 15 seconds. Patchy dense fog, Saturday, northwest wind around 5 knots, seas 3 to 5 feet. Wave detail, northwest 5 feet at 8 seconds and southwest 2 feet at 15 seconds. Patchy dense fog in the morning. The coastal waters forecast from Point Arena to Point Reyes 10 to 60 nautical miles offshore. Today, north wind 10 to 15 knots, rising to 15 to 20 knots late this morning, easing to 10 to 15 knots this afternoon. Sea 6 to 7 feet, wave detail, northwest 7 feet at 9 seconds and southwest 2 feet at 15 seconds. Patchy dense fog this morning. Tonight, north wind 15 to 20 knots, seas 5 to 8 feet, wave detail, northwest 8 feet at 8 seconds and southwest 2 feet at 15 seconds. Patchy dense fog after midnight. Saturday, north wind 10 to 15 knots, easing to 5 to 10 knots in the afternoon. Seas 5 to 7 feet, wave detail, northwest 7 feet at 8 seconds and southwest 2 feet at 14 seconds. Patchy dense fog in the morning. 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This broadcast originates from the National Weather Service Office located in Monterey, California, and serves the coastal marine waters, including San Francisco and Monterey Bay. San Francisco VAR forecast. In the deep water channel, mixed seas of 4 to 6 feet at 9 seconds. Across the bar, swell can be more than twice as high across the bar than surrounding waters. Waves are also more prone to break, particularly during strong ebb currents. Maximum ebb current of 1.0 knots at 9:37 a.m. Friday and 3.4 knots at 8:39 p.m. Friday. The coastal waters forecast from Point Pinos to Point Piedras Blancas out to 10 nautical miles. Today, northwest wind 5 to 10 knots, seas 4 to 5 feet, wave detail, northwest 4 feet at 9 seconds and southwest 2 feet at 15 seconds. Tonight, northwest wind 5 to 10 knots, seas around 4 feet, wave detail, northwest 4 feet at 9 seconds and southwest 2 feet at 15 seconds. Saturday, northwest wind 5 to 10 knots, seas 3 to 4 feet, wave detail, northwest 4 feet at 9 seconds and southwest 2 feet at 15 seconds. The coastal waters forecast from Pigeon Point to Point Pinos 10 to 60 nautical miles offshore. Today, northwest wind 5 to 10 knots, seas 5 to 6 feet, wave detail, northwest 6 feet at 9 seconds and southwest 2 feet at 15 seconds. Patchy dense fog early this morning. Tonight, northwest wind 5 to 10 knots, seas 5 to 6 feet, wave detail, northwest 5 feet at 9 seconds and southwest 2 feet at 14 seconds. Saturday, northwest wind 5 to 10 knots, seas 4 to 5 feet, wave detail, northwest 5 feet at 9 seconds and southwest 2 feet at 15 seconds. The offshore waters forecast for the following marine location, Point Arena to Pigeon Point between 60 nautical miles and 150 nautical miles offshore. Issued at 8:20 a.m. Pacific Daylight Time. Today, north winds 15 to 25 knots. Sea 7 to 9 feet. Tonight, north winds 15 to 25 knots. Sea 7 to 9 feet. Saturday, north winds 10 to 20 knots. Sea 6 to 9 feet. Saturday night, north winds 10 to 20 knots. Sea 6 to 8 feet. Sun, north winds 5 to 15 knots. Sea 6 to 7 feet. Sunday night, north winds 10 to 15 knots. Seas 5 to 6 feet. Monday, north winds 10 to 15 knots. Seas 5 to 7 feet. Monday night, north winds 10 to 15 knots, becoming 10 to 20 knots. Seas 6 to 7 feet. Tuesday, north winds 10 to 15 knots, becoming 10 to 20 knots. Seas 6 to 8 feet. Tuesday night,
North winds 15 to 20 knots. Sea 7 to 8 feet. The offshore waters forecast for the following marine locations. Pigeon Point to Point Piedras Blancas is between 60 nautical miles and 150 nautical miles offshore. Issued at 8:20 a.m. Pacific Daylight Time. Today, north winds 10 to 20 knots. Sea 7 to 9 feet. Tonight, north winds 10 to 20 knots. Sea 6 to 8 feet. Saturday, north winds 5 to 15 knots. Sea 6 to 8 feet. Saturday night, north to northwest winds 5 to 10 knots. Sea 6 to 7 feet. Sun, north to northwest winds 5 to 10 knots. Seas 5 to 6 feet. Sunday night, northwest winds 5 to 10 knots. Seas 5 to 6 feet. Monday, north to northwest winds 5 to 10 knots, becoming northwest 10 to 15 knots. Seas 5 to 6 feet. Monday night, north to northwest winds 10 to 15 knots. Seas 6 to 7 feet. Tuesday, north to northwest winds 10 to 15 knots. Seas 6 to 7 feet. Tuesday night, north to northwest winds 10 to 15 knots. Seas 6 to 8 feet. The following is an important weather message from the National Weather Service. Heat advisory now in effect from 11 a.m. Saturday to 10 p.m. Pacific Daylight Time Monday. What? Temperatures in the middle 90s to near 103 expected. Mild lows in the upper 60s to middle 70s and higher elevations will limit overnight recovery. Where? The East Bay and San Francisco Bayshore Line, the Santa Clara Valley and Eastern Hills, Western Sonoma County Hills, the Santa Cruz Mountains, Interior Monterey County and the Santa Lucia Range, most of San Benito County and the Chilame Hills in Southeast Monterey County, North Bay Interior Mountains, and Southern Salinas Valley, Arroyo Seco and Lake San Antonio. When? From 11 a.m. Saturday to 10 p.m. Pacific Daylight Time Monday. Impacts. This level of heat affects anyone without effective cooling and or adequate hydration. Impacts likely in some health systems, heat-sensitive industries and infrastructure. Hydration is a critical piece to surviving the heat. Drink water, and if possible, take water to those who are vulnerable. Take extra precautions when outside. Wear lightweight and loose-fitting clothing. Try to limit strenuous activities to the early morning or evening. Take action when you experience symptoms of heat exhaustion and or heat stroke. The following is an important weather message from the National Weather Service. Issued at 7:39 p.m. Pacific Daylight Time. Coastal flood advisory remains in effect until 6 p.m. Pacific Daylight Time Friday. What? Up to 0.9 feet of inundation above ground level is possible in low-lying areas near shorelines and tidal waterways. Where? Bayshore locations along the San Francisco Bay, San Pablo Bay, and Monterey Bay. When? Until 6 p.m. Pacific Daylight Time Friday. Impacts. Flooding of lots, parks, and roads with only isolated road closures expected. High tides will result in flooding along coastal trail, cut off access to some low-lying beaches and coastal areas, and bring water and waves farther up the beach than typical. Additional details, at the San Francisco tidal gauge, high tide is expected to be 0.9 feet above normal 6.7 feet mean lower low water at 3:58 p.m. Friday 10/2. These predictions included up to 0.7 feet of surge that will enhance the astronomical tide and flooding threat. High tide varies up to 90 minutes earlier or later along the Pacific coast and through the San Francisco Bay, respectively. If travel is required, allow extra time as some roads may be closed. Do not drive around barricades or through water of unknown depth. Take the necessary actions to protect flood-prone property. The coastal waters forecast from Point Reyes to Pigeon Point out to 10 nautical miles. For today, northwest wind around 5 knots. Seas 3 to 4 feet. Wave detail, northwest 4 feet at 9 seconds and southwest 2 feet at 16 seconds.
patchy, dense fog this morning. For tonight, northwest wind around 5 knots in the evening, becoming light and variable. Seas 3 to 4 feet. Wave detail, northwest 4 feet at 9 seconds and southwest 2 feet at 16 seconds. Patchy, dense fog after midnight. For Saturday, northwest wind around 5 knots. Seas 3 to 4 feet. Wave detail, northwest 4 feet at 9 seconds and southwest 2 feet at 15 seconds. Patchy, dense fog in the morning. The coastal waters forecast from Pigeon Point to Point Pinos out to 10 nautical miles. For today, northwest wind 5 to 10 knots. Seas 3 to 4 feet. Wave detail, northwest 4 feet at 9 seconds and southwest 2 feet at 15 seconds. Patchy, dense fog early this morning. For tonight, northwest wind around 5 knots. Seas 3 to 4 feet. Wave detail, northwest 4 feet at 9 seconds and southwest 2 feet at 15 seconds. Patchy, dense fog in the evening. For Saturday, north wind around 5 knots, backing to northwest in the afternoon. Seas 3 to 4 feet. Wave detail, northwest 4 feet at 9 seconds and southwest 2 feet at 15 seconds. Sunrise, sunset, and tidal information for the San Francisco Bay Area for Friday, October 2. The sunset tonight, 6:51 p.m. The sunrise tomorrow, 7:07 a.m. The sunset tomorrow, 6:49 p.m. Tidal data at the Golden Gate for the afternoon and evening hours today and the morning hours of tomorrow. High tide, 3:58 p.m. at 6. 1 feet. Low tide, 11:17 p.m. at -0.10 feet. High tide, 7:11 a.m. at 4.42 feet. Low tide, 11:12 a.m. at 3.54 feet. Here are the buoy observations for 1 p.m. Pacific Daylight Time. An offshore buoy 6, wind south at 4 knots. Water temperature 67, pressure 1,022.9 millibars. An offshore buoy 59, winds north at 16 knots. Water temperature 66, pressure 1,020.8 millibars. At buoy 14 near Point Arena, winds north at 8 knots. Water temperature 58, pressure 1,014.2 millibars. At buoy 13 near Bodega Bay, winds west at 4 knots. Pressure 1,013.6 millibars. At Point Reyes, wave rider buoy, water temperature 58, seas 6 feet every 8 seconds. At San Francisco Bay, winds northwest at 6 knots, water temperature 59, pressure 1,013.1 millibars. At Half Moon Bay, buoy, winds northwest 6 knots, water temperature 62, pressure 1,013.6 millibars, seas 4 feet every 8 seconds. At Monterey Bay, winds west at 8 knots, water temperature 62, pressure 1,013.0 millibars. At Pointer, wave rider buoy, water temperature 59, seas 5 feet every 8 seconds. At Cape San Martin buoy, winds west at 4 knots, water temperature 62, pressure 1,013.7 millibars. Synopsis for the Central California coast and bays, including the Monterey Bay, Greater Farallon, and Cordell Bank National Marine Sanctuaries. A gentle to moderate northerly to northwesterly breeze will continue through the weekend and into next week. Low to moderate seas will also persist into early next week. The marine forecast for San Pablo Bay, Suisun Bay, the West Delta, and the San Francisco Bay north of the Bay Bridge. For today, west wind around 5 knots. Patchy, dense fog this morning. For tonight, southwest wind around 5 knots. For Saturday, north wind around 5 knots, backing to northwest in the afternoon. The marine forecast for Monterey Bay. For today, northwest wind around 5 knots. Seas around 3 feet. Wave detail, northwest 3 feet at 9 seconds. Patchy, dense fog late this morning. For tonight, west wind around 5 knots, veering to north after midnight. Seas around 3 feet.
Wave detail, northwest 3 feet at 9 seconds. For Saturday, northeast wind around 5 knots, backing to west in the afternoon. Seas around 3 feet. Wave detail.

northwest 2 feet at 9 seconds. The coastal waters forecast from Point Arena to Point Reyes out to 10 nautical miles. Today, northwest wind around 5 knots, seas 4 to 5 feet, wave detail, northwest 5 feet at 9 seconds and southwest 2 feet at 15 seconds. Patchy dense fog this morning. Tonight, northwest wind around 5 knots, seas 4 to 5 feet, wave detail, northwest 5 feet at 9 seconds and southwest 2 feet at 15 seconds. Patchy dense fog, Saturday northwest wind around 5 knots, seas 3 to 5 feet, wave detail, northwest 5 feet at 8 seconds and southwest 2 feet at 15 seconds. Patchy dense fog in the morning. The coastal waters forecast from Point Arena to Point Reyes 10 to 60 nautical miles offshore. Today north wind 10 to 15 knots, rising to 15 to 20 knots late this morning, easing to 10 to 15 knots this afternoon. Seas 6 to 7 feet, wave detail, northwest 7 feet at 9 seconds and southwest 2 feet at 15 seconds. Patchy dense fog this morning. Tonight, north wind 15 to 20 knots, seas 5 to 8 feet, wave detail, northwest 8 feet at 8 seconds and southwest 2 feet at 15 seconds. Patchy dense fog after midnight. Saturday, north wind 10 to 15 knots, easing to 5 to 10 knots in the afternoon. Seas 5 to 7 feet, wave detail, northwest 7 feet at 8 seconds and southwest 2 feet at 14 seconds. Patchy dense fog in the morning. San Francisco VAR forecast. In the deep water channel, mixed seas of 4 to 6 feet at 9 seconds. Across the bar, swell can be more than twice as high across the bar than surrounding waters. Waves are also more prone to break, particularly during strong ebb currents. Maximum ebb current of 1.0 knots at 9:37 a.m. Friday and 3.4 knots at 8:39 p.m. Friday. The coastal waters forecast from Point Pinos to Point Piedras Blancas out to 10 nautical miles. Today, northwest wind 5 to 10 knots, seas 4 to 5 feet, wave detail, northwest 4 feet at 9 seconds and southwest 2 feet at 15 seconds. Tonight, northwest wind 5 to 10 knots, seas around 4 feet, wave detail, northwest 4 feet at 9 seconds and southwest 2 feet at 15 seconds. Saturday, northwest wind 5 to 10 knots, seas 3 to 4 feet, wave detail, northwest 4 feet at 9 seconds and southwest 2 feet at 15 seconds. The coastal waters forecast from Pigeon Point to Point Pinos 10 to 60 nautical miles offshore. Today, northwest wind 5 to 10 knots, seas 5 to 6 feet, wave detail, northwest 6 feet at 9 seconds and southwest 2 feet at 15 seconds. Patchy dense fog early this morning. Tonight, northwest wind 5 to 10 knots, seas 5 to 6 feet, wave detail, northwest 5 feet at 9 seconds and southwest 2 feet at 14 seconds. Saturday, northwest wind 5 to 10 knots, seas 4 to 5 feet, wave detail, northwest 5 feet at 9 seconds and southwest 2 feet at 15 seconds. The offshore waters forecast for the following marine location, Point Arena to Pigeon Point between 60 nautical miles and 150 nautical miles offshore. Issued at 8:20 a.m. Pacific Daylight Time. Today, north winds 15 to 25 knots. Seas 7 to 9 feet. Tonight, north winds 15 to 25 knots. Seas 7 to 9 feet. Saturday, north winds 10 to 20 knots. Seas 6 to 9 feet. Saturday night, north winds 10 to 20 knots. Seas 6 to 8 feet. Sun, north winds 5 to 15 knots. Seas 6 to 7 feet. Sunday night, north winds 10 to 15 knots. Seas 5 to 6 feet. Monday, north winds 10 to 15 knots. Seas 5 to 7 feet. Monday night, north winds 10 to 15 knots, becoming 10 to 20 knots. Seas 6 to 7 feet. Tuesday, north winds 10 to 15 knots, becoming 10 to 20 knots. Seas 6 to 8 feet. Tuesday night, north winds 15 to 20 knots. Seas 7 to 8 feet. The offshore waters forecast for the following marine location, Pigeon Point to Point Piedras Blancas between 6

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Issued at 8:20 a.m. Pacific Daylight Time. Today, north winds 10 to 20 knots. Sea 7 to 9 feet. Tonight, north winds 10 to 20 knots. Sea 6 to 8 feet. Saturday, north winds 5 to 15 knots. Sea 6 to 8 feet. Saturday night, north to northwest winds 5 to 10 knots. Sea 6 to 7 feet. Sun, north to northwest winds 5 to 10 knots. Seas 5 to 6 feet. Sunday night, northwest winds 5 to 10 knots. Seas 5 to 6 feet. Monday, north to northwest winds 5 to 10 knots, becoming northwest 10 to 15 knots. Seas 5 to 6 feet. Monday night, north to northwest winds 10 to 15 knots. Seas 6 to 7 feet. Tuesday, north to northwest winds 10 to 15 knots. Seas 6 to 7 feet. Tuesday night, north to northwest winds 10 to 15 knots. Seas 6 to 8 feet. The following is an important weather message from the National Weather Service. Heat advisory now in effect from 11 a.m. Saturday to 10 p.m. Pacific Daylight Time Monday. What? Temperatures in the middle 90s to near 103 expected. Mild lows in the upper 60s to middle 70s and higher elevations will limit overnight recovery. Where? The East Bay and San Francisco Bayshore Line, the Santa Clara Valley and Eastern Hills, Western Sonoma County Hills, the Santa Cruz Mountains, Interior Monterey County and the Santa Lucia Range, most of San Benito County and the Chilame Hills in Southeast Monterey County, North Bay Interior Mountains, and Southern Salinas Valley, Arroyo Seco and Lake San Antonio. When? From 11 a.m. Saturday to 10 p.m. Pacific Daylight Time Monday. Impacts. This level of heat affects anyone without effective cooling and or adequate hydration. Impacts likely in some health systems, heat-sensitive industries and infrastructure. Hydration is a critical piece to surviving the heat. Drink water, and if possible, take water to those who are vulnerable. Take extra precautions when outside. Wear lightweight and loose-fitting clothing. Try to limit strenuous activities to the early morning or evening. Take action when you experience symptoms of heat exhaustion and or heat stroke. The following is an important weather message from the National Weather Service. Issued at 7:39 p.m. Pacific Daylight Time. Coastal flood advisory remains in effect until 6 p.m. Pacific Daylight Time Friday. What? Up to 0.9 feet of inundation above ground level is possible in low-lying areas near shorelines and tidal waterways. Where? Bayshore locations along the San Francisco Bay, San Pablo Bay, and Monterey Bay. When? Until 6 p.m. Pacific Daylight Time Friday. Impacts. Flooding of lots, parks, and roads with only isolated road closures expected. High tides will result in flooding along coastal trail, cut off access to some low-lying beaches and coastal areas, and bring water and wave farther up the beach than typical. Additional details. At the San Francisco tidal gauge, high tide is expected to be 0.9 feet above normal 6.7 feet mean lower low water at 3:58 p.m. Friday 10/2. These predictions included up to 0.7 feet of surge that will enhance the astronomical tide and flooding threat. High tide varies up to 90 minutes earlier or later along the Pacific coast and through the San Francisco Bay, respectively. If travel is required, allow extra time as some roads may be closed. Do not drive around barricades or through water of unknown depth. Take the necessary actions to protect flood-prone property. The coastal waters forecast from Point Reyes to Pigeon Point out to 10 nautical miles. For today, northwest wind around 5 knots. Sea 3 to 4 feet. Wave detail, northwest 4 feet at 9 seconds and southwest 2 feet at 16 seconds. Patchy dense fog this morning. For tonight, northwest wind around 5 knots in the evening, becoming light and variable. Sea 3 to 4 feet. Wave detail, northwest 4 feet at 9 seconds.

southwest 2 feet at 16 seconds. Patchy dense fog after midnight. For Saturday, northwest wind around 5 knots. Sea 3 to 4 feet. Wave detail, northwest 4 feet at 9 seconds and southwest 2 feet at 15 seconds. Patchy dense fog in the morning. The coastal waters forecast from Pigeon Point to Point Pinos out to 10 nautical miles. For today, northwest wind 5 to 10 knots. Sea 3 to 4 feet. Wave detail, northwest 4 feet at 9 seconds and southwest 2 feet at 15 seconds. Patchy dense fog early this morning. For tonight, northwest wind around 5 knots. Sea 3 to 4 feet. Wave detail, northwest 4 feet at 9 seconds and southwest 2 feet at 15 seconds. Patchy dense fog in the evening. For Saturday, north wind around 5 knots, backing to northwest in the afternoon. Sea 3 to 4 feet. Wave detail, northwest 4 feet at 9 seconds and southwest 2 feet at 15 seconds. Sunrise, sunset, and tidal information for the San Francisco Bay Area for Friday, October 2. The sunset tonight, 6:51 p.m. The sunrise tomorrow, 7:07 a.m. The sunset tomorrow, 6:49 p.m. Tidal data at the Golden Gate for the afternoon and evening hours today and the morning hours of tomorrow. High tide, 3:58 p.m. at 6. 1 feet. Low tide, 11:17 p.m. at -0.10 feet high tide, 7:11 a.m. at 4.42 feet low tide, 11:12 a.m. at 3.54 feet. Here are the buoy observations for 1 p.m. Pacific Daylight Time. At buoy 6, wind south 4 knots, water temperature 67, pressure 1,022.8 millibars, seas 5, every 8. At offshore buoy 59, winds north 16 knots, water temperature 66, pressure 1,020.8 millibars, seas 3 feet, every 10 seconds. At Point Arena buoy, winds northwest 8 knots, water temperature 58, pressure 1,014.2 millibars, seas 5 feet, every 7 seconds. At buoy 13 near Bodega Bay, winds west at 4 knots, pressure 1,013.5 millibars, swell 6 feet, every 8 seconds. At Point Reyes Wave Rider buoy, water temperature 58, seas 6 feet, every 10 seconds. At San Francisco buoy, winds northwest at 6 knots, water temperature 59, pressure 1,013.1 millibars. At Half Moon Bay buoy, winds northwest 6 knots, water temperature 62, pressure 1,013.6 millibars, seas 4 feet, every 8 seconds. At Monterey Bay buoy, winds northwest 8 knots, water temperature 62, pressure 1,012.9 millibars, seas 5 feet, every 9 seconds. At Point Sur, Wave Rider buoy, water temperature 59, seas 5 feet, every 8 seconds. At Cape San Martin buoy, winds west 4 knots, water temperature 62, pressure 1,013.8 millibars, seas 5 feet, every 9 seconds. Synopsis for the Central California coast and bays, including the Monterey Bay, Greater Farallones, and Cordell Bank National Marine Sanctuaries, a gentle to moderate northerly to northwesterly breeze will continue through the weekend and into next week. Low to moderate seas will also persist into early next week. The marine forecast for San Pablo Bay, Susan Bay, the West Delta, and the San Francisco Bay north of the Bay Bridge. For today, west wind around 5 knots. Patchy dense fog this morning. For tonight, southwest wind around 5 knots. For Saturday, north wind around 5 knots, backing to northwest in the afternoon. The marine forecast for Monterey Bay. For today, northwest wind around 5 knots. Seas around 3 feet. Wave detail, northwest 3 feet at 9 seconds. Patchy dense fog late this morning. For tonight, west wind around 5 knots, veering to north after midnight. Seas around 3 feet. Wave detail, northwest.

patchy dense fog. Saturday, northwest wind around 5 knots, seas 3 to 5 feet. Wave detail. Northwest 5 feet at 8 seconds and southwest 2 feet at 15 seconds. Patchy dense fog in the morning. The coastal waters forecast from Point Arena to Point Reyes 10 to 60 nautical miles offshore. Today, north wind 10 to 15 knots, rising to 15 to 20 knots late this morning, easing to 10 to 15 knots this afternoon. Seas 6 to 7 feet, wave detail, northwest 7 feet at 9 seconds and southwest 2 feet at 15 seconds. Patchy dense fog this morning. Tonight, north wind 15 to 20 knots, seas 5 to 8 feet, wave detail, northwest 8 feet at 8 seconds and southwest 2 feet at 15 seconds. Patchy dense fog after midnight. Saturday, north wind 10 to 15 knots, easing to 5 to 10 knots in the afternoon. Seas 5 to 7 feet, wave detail, northwest 7 feet at 8 seconds and southwest 2 feet at 14 seconds. Patchy dense fog in the morning. 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This broadcast originates from the National Weather Service office located in Monterey, California, and serves the coastal marine waters, including San Francisco and Monterey Bay. San Francisco VAR forecast. In the deep water channel, mixed seas of 4 to 6 feet at 9 seconds. Across the bar, swell can be more than twice as high across the bar than surrounding waters. Waves are also more prone to break, particularly during strong ebb currents. Maximum ebb current of 1.0 knots at 9:37 a.m. Friday and 3.4 knots at 8:39 p.m. Friday. The coastal waters forecast from Point Pinos to Point Piedras Blancas out to 10 nautical miles. Today, northwest wind 5 to 10 knots, seas 4 to 5 feet, wave detail, northwest 4 feet at 9 seconds, and southwest 2 feet at 15 seconds. Tonight, northwest wind 5 to 10 knots, seas around 4 feet, wave detail, northwest 4 feet at 9 seconds, and southwest 2 feet at 15 seconds. Saturday, northwest wind 5 to 10 knots, seas 3 to 4 feet, wave detail, northwest 4 feet at 9 seconds, and southwest 2 feet at 15 seconds. The coastal waters forecast from Pigeon Point to Point Pinos 10 to 60 nautical miles offshore. Today, northwest wind 5 to 10 knots, seas 5 to 6 feet, wave detail, northwest 6 feet at 9 seconds, and southwest 2 feet at 15 seconds. Patchy dense fog early this morning. Tonight, northwest wind 5 to 10 knots, seas 5 to 6 feet, wave detail, northwest 5 feet at 9 seconds, and southwest 2 feet at 14 seconds. Saturday, northwest wind 5 to 10 knots, seas 4 to 5 feet, wave detail, northwest 5 feet at 9 seconds, and southwest 2 feet at 15 seconds. The offshore waters forecast for the following marine location, Point Arena to Pigeon Point between 60 nautical miles and 150 nautical miles offshore, issued at 8:20 a.m. Pacific Daylight Time. Today, north winds 15 to 25 knots. Seas 7 to 9 feet. Tonight, north winds 15 to 25 knots. Seas 7 to 9 feet. Saturday, north winds 10 to 20 knots. Seas 6 to 9 feet. Saturday night, north winds 10 to 20 knots. Seas 6 to 8 feet. Sun, north winds 5 to 15 knots. Seas 6 to 7 feet. Sunday night, north winds 10 to 15 knots. Seas 5 to 6 feet. Monday, north winds 10 to 15 knots. Seas 5 to 7 feet. Monday night, north winds 10 to 15 knots, becoming 10 to 20 knots. Seas 6 to 7 feet. Tuesday, north winds 10 to 15 knots, becoming 10 to 20 knots. Seas 6 to 8 feet. Tuesday night, north winds 15 to 20 knots. Seas 7 to 8 feet. The offshore waters forecast for the following marine location, Pigeon Point to Point Piedras Blancas between 60 nautical miles and 150 nautical miles offshore. Issued at 8:20 a.m. Pacific Daylight Time. Today, north winds 10 to

creeping up. Sea 7 to 9 feet. Tonight, north winds 10 to 20 knots. Sea 6 to 8 feet. Saturday, north winds 5 to 15 knots. Sea 6 to 8 feet. Saturday night, north to northwest wind 5 to 10 knots. Sea 6 to 7 feet. Sun, north to northwest wind 5 to 10 knots. Seas 5 to 6 feet. Sunday night, northwest wind 5 to 10 knots. Seas 5 to 6 feet. Monday, north to northwest wind 5 to 10 knots, becoming northwest 10 to 15 knots. Seas 5 to 6 feet. Monday night, north to northwest winds 10 to 15 knots. Seas 6 to 7 feet. Tuesday, north to northwest winds 10 to 15 knots. Seas 6 to 7 feet. Tuesday night, north to northwest winds 10 to 15 knots. Seas 6 to 8 feet. The following is an important weather message from the National Weather Service. Heat advisory now in effect from 11 a.m. Saturday to 10 p.m. Pacific Daylight Time Monday. What? Temperatures in the middle 90s to near 130 expected. Mild lows in the upper 60s to middle 70s and higher elevations will limit overnight recovery. Where? The East Bay and San Francisco Bayshore Line, the Santa Clara Valley and Eastern Hills, Western Sonoma County Hills, the Santa Cruz Mountains, Interior Monterey County and the Santa Lucia Range, most of San Benito County and the Chilame Hills in Southeast Monterey County, North Bay Interior Mountains, and Southern Salinas Valley, Arroyo Seco and Lake San Antonio. When? From 11 a.m. Saturday to 10 p.m. Pacific Daylight Time Monday. Impacts. This level of heat affects anyone without effective cooling and or adequate hydration. Impacts likely in some health systems, heat-sensitive industries and infrastructure. Hydration is a critical piece to surviving the heat. Drink water, and if possible, take water to those who are vulnerable. Take extra precautions when outside. Wear lightweight and loose-fitting clothing. Try to limit strenuous activities to the early morning or evening. Take action when you experience symptoms of heat exhaustion and or heat stroke. The following is an important weather message from the National Weather Service. Issued at 7:39 p.m. Pacific Daylight Time. Coastal flood advisory remains in effect until 6 p.m. Pacific Daylight Time Friday. What? Up to 0.9 feet of inundation above ground level is possible in low-lying areas near shorelines and tidal waterways. Where? Bayshore locations along the San Francisco Bay, San Pablo Bay, and Monterey Bay. When? Until 6 p.m. Pacific Daylight Time Friday. Impacts. Flooding of lots, parks, and roads with only isolated road closures expected. High tides will result in flooding along coastal trail, cut off access to some low-lying beaches and coastal areas, and bring water and wave farther up the beach than typical. Additional details, at the San Francisco tidal gauge, high tide is expected to be 0.9 feet above normal 6.7 feet mean lower low water at 3:58 p.m. Friday 10/2. These predictions included up to 0.7 feet of surge that will enhance the astronomical tide and flooding threat. High tide varies up to 90 minutes earlier or later along the Pacific coast and through the San Francisco Bay, respectively. If travel is required, allow extra time as some roads may be closed. 90 minutes earlier or later along the Pacific coast and through the San Francisco Bay, respectively. If travel is required, allow extra time as some roads may be closed. Do not drive around barricades or through water of unknown depth. Take the necessary actions to protect flood-prone property. The coastal waters forecast from Point Reyes to Pigeon Point out to 10 nautical miles. For today, northwest wind around 5 knots. Seas 3 to 4 feet. Wave detail, northwest 4 feet at 9 seconds and southwest 2 feet at 16 seconds. Patchy dense fog this morning. For tonight, northwest wind around 5 knots in the evening, becoming light and variable. Seas 3 to 4 feet. Wave detail, northwest.

feet at 9 seconds and southwest 2 feet at 16 seconds. Patchy dense fog after midnight. For Saturday, northwest wind around 5 knots. Seas 3 to 4 feet. Wave detail, northwest 4 feet at 9 seconds and southwest 2 feet at 15 seconds. Patchy dense fog in the morning. The coastal waters forecast from Pigeon Point to Point Pinos out to 10 nautical miles. For today, northwest wind 5 to 10 knots. Seas 3 to 4 feet. Wave detail, northwest 4 feet at 9 seconds and southwest 2 feet at 15 seconds. Patchy dense fog early this morning. For tonight, northwest wind around 5 knots. Seas 3 to 4 feet. Wave detail, northwest 4 feet at 9 seconds and southwest 2 feet at 15 seconds. Patchy dense fog in the evening. For Saturday, north wind around 5 knots, backing to northwest in the afternoon. Seas 3 to 4 feet. Wave detail, northwest 4 feet at 9 seconds and southwest 2 feet at 15 seconds. Sunrise, sunset, and tidal information for the San Francisco Bay Area for Friday, October 2. The sunset tonight, 6:51 p.m. The sunrise tomorrow, 7:07 a.m. The sunset tomorrow, 6:49 p.m. Tidal data at the Golden Gate for the afternoon and evening hours today and the morning hours of tomorrow. High tide, 3:58 p.m. at 6, 1 feet. Low tide, 11:17 p.m. at -0.10 feet. High tide, 7:11 a.m. at 4.42 feet. Low tide, 11:12 a.m. at 3.54 feet. Here are the buoy observations for 1 p.m. Pacific Daylight Time. At buoy 6, wind south 4 knots, water temperature 67, pressure 1,022.8 millibars, seas 5, every 8. At offshore buoy 59, winds north 60 knots, water temperature 66, pressure 1,020.8 millibars, seas 3 feet, every 10 seconds. At Point Arena buoy, winds northwest 8 knots, water temperature 58, pressure 1,014.2 millibars, seas 5 feet, every 7 seconds. At buoy 13 near Bodega Bay, winds west at 4 knots, pressure 1,013.5 millibars, swell 6 feet, every 8 seconds. At Point Reyes Wave Rider buoy, water temperature 58, seas 6 feet, every 10 seconds. At San Francisco buoy, winds northwest at 6 knots, water temperature 59, pressure 1,013.1 millibars. At Half Moon Bay buoy, winds northwest 6 knots, water temperature 62, pressure 1,013.6 millibars, seas 4 feet, every 8 seconds. At Monterey Bay buoy, winds northwest 8 knots, water temperature 62, pressure 1,012.9 millibars, seas 5 feet, every 9 seconds. At Point Sur, Wave Rider buoy, water temperature 59, seas 5 feet, every 8 seconds. At Cape San Martin buoy, winds west 4 knots, water temperature 62, pressure 1,013.8 millibars, seas 5 feet, every 9 seconds. Synopsis for the Central California coast and bays, including the Monterey Bay, Greater Farallones, and Cordell Bank National Marine Sanctuaries. A gentle to moderate northerly to northwesterly breeze will continue through the weekend and into next week. Low to moderate seas will also persist into early next week. The marine forecast for San Pablo Bay, Suisun Bay, the West Delta, and the San Francisco Bay north of the Bay Bridge. For today, west wind around 5 knots. Patchy dense fog this morning. For tonight, southwest wind around 5 knots. For Saturday, north wind around 5 knots, backing to northwest in the afternoon. The marine forecast for Monterey Bay. For today, northwest wind around 5 knots. Seas around 3 feet. Wave detail, northwest 3 feet at 9 seconds. Patchy dense fog late this morning. For tonight, west wind around 5 knots, veering to north after midnight. Seas around 3 feet.

tail, northwest 3 feet at 9 seconds. For Saturday, northeast wind around 5 knots, backing to west in the afternoon. Seas around 3 feet. Wave detail, northwest 2 feet at 9 seconds. The coastal waters forecast from Point Arena to Point Reyes out to 10 nautical miles. Today, northwest wind around 5 knots, seas 4 to 5 feet. Wave detail, northwest 5 feet at 9 seconds and southwest 2 feet at 15 seconds. Patchy dense fog this morning. Tonight, northwest wind around 5 knots, seas 4 to 5 feet. Wave detail, northwest 5 feet at 9 seconds and southwest 2 feet at 15 seconds. Patchy dense fog, Saturday, northwest wind around 5 knots, seas 3 to 5 feet. Wave detail, northwest 5 feet at 8 seconds and southwest 2 feet at 15 seconds. Patchy dense fog in the morning. The coastal waters forecast from Point Arena to Point Reyes 10 to 60 nautical miles offshore. Today, north wind 10 to 15 knots, rising to 15 to 20 knots late this morning, easing to 10 to 15 knots this afternoon. Seas 6 to 7 feet. Wave detail, northwest 7 feet at 9 seconds and southwest 2 feet at 15 seconds. Patchy dense fog this morning. Tonight, north wind 15 to 20 knots, seas 5 to 8 feet. Wave detail, northwest 8 feet at 8 seconds and southwest 2 feet at 15 seconds. Patchy dense fog after midnight. Saturday, north wind 10 to 15 knots, easing to 5 to 10 knots in the afternoon. Seas 5 to 7 feet. Wave detail, northwest 7 feet at 8 seconds and southwest 2 feet at 14 seconds. Patchy dense fog in the morning. San Francisco Bar forecast. In the deep water channel, mixed seas of 4 to 6 feet at 9 seconds. Across the bar, swell can be more than twice as high across the bar than surrounding waters. Waves are also more prone to break, particularly during strong ebb currents. Maximum ebb current of 1.0 knots at 9:37 a.m. Friday and 3.4 knots at 8:39 p.m. Friday. The coastal waters forecast from Point Pinos to Point Piedras Blancas out to 10 nautical miles. Today, northwest wind 5 to 10 knots, seas 4 to 5 feet. Wave detail, northwest 4 feet at 9 seconds and southwest 2 feet at 15 seconds. Tonight, northwest wind 5 to 10 knots, seas around 4 feet. Wave detail, northwest 4 feet at 9 seconds and southwest 2 feet at 15 seconds. Saturday, northwest wind 5 to 10 knots, seas 3 to 4 feet. Wave detail, northwest 4 feet at 9 seconds and southwest 2 feet at 15 seconds. The coastal waters forecast from Pigeon Point to Point Pinos 10 to 60 nautical miles offshore. Today, northwest wind 5 to 10 knots, seas 5 to 6 feet. Wave detail, northwest 6 feet at 9 seconds and southwest 2 feet at 15 seconds. Patchy dense fog early this morning. Tonight, northwest wind 5 to 10 knots, seas 5 to 6 feet. Wave detail, northwest 5 feet at 9 seconds and southwest 2 feet at 14 seconds. Saturday, northwest wind 5 to 10 knots, seas 4 to 5 feet. Wave detail, northwest 5 feet at 9 seconds and southwest 2 feet at 15 seconds. The offshore waters forecast for the following marine location, Point Arena to Pigeon Point between 60 nautical miles and 150 nautical miles offshore. Issued at 8:20 a.m. Pacific Daylight Time. Today, north winds 15 to 25 knots. Seas 7 to 9 feet. Tonight, north winds 15 to 25 knots. Seas 7 to 9 feet. Saturday, north winds 10 to 20 knots. Seas 6 to 9 feet. Saturday night, north winds 10 to 20 knots. Seas 6 to 8 feet. Sun, north winds 5 to 15 knots. Seas 6 to 7 feet. Sunday night, north winds 10 to 15 knots. Seas 5 to 6 feet. Monday, north winds 10 to 15 knots. Seas 5 to 7 feet. Monday night, north winds 10 to 15 knots, becoming 10 to 20 knots. Seas 6 to 7 feet. Tuesday, north winds 10 to 15 knots, becoming 10 to 20 knots. Seas 6 to 8 feet. Tuesday night,
tonight, north winds 15 to 20 knots. Sea 7 to 8 feet. The offshore waters forecast for the following marine location: Pigeon Point to Point Piedras Blancas between 60 nautical miles and 150 nautical miles offshore. Issued at 8:20 a.m. Pacific Daylight Time. Today, north winds 10 to 20 knots. Sea 7 to 9 feet. Tonight, north winds 10 to 20 knots. Sea 6 to 8 feet. Saturday, north winds 5 to 15 knots. Sea 6 to 8 feet. Saturday night, north to northwest winds 5 to 10 knots. Sea 6 to 7 feet. Sun, north to northwest winds 5 to 10 knots. Seas 5 to 6 feet. Sunday night, northwest winds 5 to 10 knots. Seas 5 to 6 feet. Monday, north to northwest winds 5 to 10 knots, becoming northwest 10 to 15 knots. Seas 5 to 6 feet. Monday night, north to northwest winds 10 to 15 knots. Seas 6 to 7 feet. Tuesday, north to northwest winds 10 to 15 knots. Seas 6 to 7 feet. Tuesday night, north to northwest winds 10 to 15 knots. Seas 6 to 8 feet. The following is an important weather message from the National Weather Service. Heat advisory now in effect from 11 a.m. Saturday to 10 p.m. Pacific Daylight Time Monday. What? Temperatures in the middle 90s to near 103 expected. Mild lows in the upper 60s to middle 70s and higher elevations will limit overnight recovery. Where? The East Bay and San Francisco Bayshore Line, the Santa Clara Valley and Eastern Hills, Western Sonoma County Hills, the Santa Cruz Mountains, Interior Monterey County and the Santa Lucia Range, most of San Benito County and the Chilean Hills in Southeast Monterey County, North Bay Interior Mountains, and Southern Salinas Valley, Arroyo Seco and Lake San Antonio. When? From 11 a.m. Saturday to 10 p.m. Pacific Daylight Time Monday. Impacts. This level of heat affects anyone without effective cooling and or adequate hydration. Impacts likely in some health systems, heat-sensitive industries and infrastructure. Hydration is a critical piece to surviving the heat. Drink water, and if possible, take water to those who are vulnerable. Take extra precautions when outside. Wear lightweight and loose-fitting clothing. Try to limit strenuous activities to the early morning or evening. Take action when you experience symptoms of heat exhaustion and or heat stroke. The following is an important weather message from the National Weather Service. Issued at 7:39 p.m. Pacific Daylight Time. Coastal flood advisory remains in effect until 6 p.m. Pacific Daylight Time Friday. What? Up to 0.9 feet of inundation above ground level is possible in low-lying areas near shorelines and tidal waterways. Where? Bayshore locations along the San Francisco Bay, San Pablo Bay, and Monterey Bay. When? Until 6 p.m. Pacific Daylight Time Friday. Impacts. Flooding of lots, parks, and roads with only isolated road closures expected. High tides will result in flooding along coastal trail, cut off access to some low-lying beaches and coastal areas, and bring water and wave farther up the beach than typical. Additional details. At the San Francisco tidal gauge, high tide is expected to be 0.9 feet above normal 6.7 feet mean lower low water at 3:58 p.m. Friday 10/2. These predictions included up to 0.7 feet of surge that will enhance the astronomical tide and flooding threat. High tide varies up 90 minutes earlier or later along the Pacific coast and through the San Francisco Bay, respectively. If travel is required, allow extra time as some roads may be closed. Do not drive around barricades or through water of unknown depth. Take the necessary actions to protect flood-prone property. The coastal waters forecast from Point Reyes to Pigeon Point out to 10 nautical miles. For today, northwest wind around 5 knots. Sea 3 to 4 feet. Wave detail, northwest 4 feet at 9 seconds and southwest 2 feet at 16 seconds. Patchy dense fog.

this morning. For tonight, northwest wind around 5 knots in the evening, becoming light and variable. Seas 3 to 4 feet. Wave detail, northwest 4 feet at 9 seconds and southwest 2 feet at 16 seconds. Patchy dense fog after midnight. For Saturday, northwest wind around 5 knots. Seas 3 to 4 feet. Wave detail, northwest 4 feet at 9 seconds and southwest 2 feet at 15 seconds. Patchy dense fog in the morning. The coastal waters forecast from Pigeon Point to Point Pinos out to 10 nautical miles. For today, northwest wind 5 to 10 knots. Seas 3 to 4 feet. Wave detail, northwest 4 feet at 9 seconds and southwest 2 feet at 15 seconds. Patchy dense fog early this morning. For tonight, northwest wind around 5 knots. Seas 3 to 4 feet. Wave detail, northwest 4 feet at 9 seconds and southwest 2 feet at 15 seconds. Patchy dense fog in the evening. For Saturday, north wind around 5 knots, backing to northwest in the afternoon. Seas 3 to 4 feet. Wave detail, northwest 4 feet at 9 seconds and southwest 2 feet at 15 seconds. Sunrise, sunset, and tidal information for the San Francisco Bay Area for Friday, October 2. The sunset tonight, 6:51 p.m. The sunrise tomorrow, 7:07 a.m. The sunset tomorrow, 6:49 p.m. Tidal data at the Golden Gate for the afternoon and evening hours today and the morning hours of tomorrow. High tide, 3:58 p.m. at 6. 1 feet. Low tide, 11:17 p.m. at -0.10 feet. High tide, 7:11 a.m. at 4.42 feet. Low tide, 11:12 a.m. at 3.54 feet. Here are the buoy observations for 1 p.m. Pacific Daylight Time. At buoy 6, wind south 4 knots, water temperature 67, pressure 1,022.8 millibars, seas 5, every 8. At offshore buoy 59, winds north 16 knots, water temperature 66, pressure 1,020.8 millibars, seas 3 feet, every 10 seconds. At Point Arena buoy, winds northwest 8 knots, water temperature 58, pressure 1,014.2 millibars, seas 5 feet, every 7 seconds. At buoy 13 near Bodega Bay, winds west at 4 knots, pressure 1,013.5 millibars, swell 6 feet, every 8 seconds. At Point Reyes Wave Rider buoy, water temperature 58, seas 6 feet, every 10 seconds. At San Francisco buoy, winds northwest at 6 knots, water temperature 59, pressure 1,013.1 millibars. At Half Moon Bay buoy, winds northwest 6 knots, water temperature 62, pressure 1,013.6 millibars, seas 4 feet, every 8 seconds. At Monterey Bay buoy, winds northwest 8 knots, water temperature 62, pressure 1,012.9 millibars, seas 5 feet, every 9 seconds. At Point Sur, Wave Rider buoy, water temperature 59, seas 5 feet, every 8 seconds. At Cape San Martin buoy, winds west 4 knots, water temperature 62, pressure 1,013.8 millibars. Seas 5 feet, every 9 seconds. Synopsis for the Central California coast and bays, including the Monterey Bay, Greater Farallones, and Cordell Bank National Marine Sanctuaries, a gentle to moderate northerly to northwesterly breeze will continue through the weekend and into next week. Low to moderate seas will also persist into early next week. The marine forecast for San Pablo Bay, Suisun Bay, the West Delta, and the San Francisco Bay north of the Bay Bridge. For today, west wind around 5 knots. Patchy dense fog this morning. For tonight, southwest wind around 5 knots. For Saturday, north wind around 5 knots, backing to northwest in the afternoon. The marine forecast for Monterey Bay. For today, northwest wind around 5 knots. Seas around 3 feet. Wave detail, northwest 3 feet at 9 seconds.
patchy dense fog late this morning. For tonight, west wind around 5 knots, veering to north after midnight. Seas around 3 feet. Wave detail, northwest 3 feet at 9 seconds. For Saturday, northeast wind around 5 knots, backing to west in the afternoon. Seas around 3 feet. Wave detail, northwest 2 feet at 9 seconds. 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This broadcast originates from the National Weather Service office located in Monterey, California, and serves the coastal marine waters, including San Francisco and Monterey Bay. The coastal waters forecast from Point Arena to Point Reyes out to 10 nautical miles. Today, northwest wind around 5 knots, seas 4 to 5 feet, wave detail, northwest 5 feet at 9 seconds and southwest 2 feet at 15 seconds. Patchy dense fog this morning. Tonight, northwest wind around 5 knots, seas 4 to 5 feet, wave detail, northwest 5 feet at 9 seconds and southwest 2 feet at 15 seconds. Patchy dense fog, Saturday, northwest wind around 5 knots, seas 3 to 5 feet, wave detail, northwest 5 feet at 8 seconds and southwest 2 feet at 15 seconds. Patchy dense fog in the morning. The coastal waters forecast from Point Arena to Point Reyes 10 to 60 nautical miles offshore. Today, north wind 10 to 15 knots, rising to 15 to 20 knots late this morning, easing to 10 to 15 knots this afternoon. Sea 6 to 7 feet, wave detail, northwest 7 feet at 9 seconds and southwest 2 feet at 15 seconds. Patchy dense fog this morning. Tonight, north wind 15 to 20 knots, seas 5 to 8 feet, wave detail, northwest 8 feet at 8 seconds and southwest 2 feet at 15 seconds. Patchy dense fog after midnight. Saturday, north wind 10 to 15 knots, easing to 5 to 10 knots in the afternoon. Seas 5 to 7 feet, wave detail, northwest 7 feet at 8 seconds and southwest 2 feet at 14 seconds. Patchy dense fog in the morning. San Francisco Bar forecast. In the deep water channel, mixed seas of 4 to 6 feet at 9 seconds. Across the bar, swell can be more than twice as high across the bar than surrounding waters. Waves are also more prone to break, particularly during strong ebb currents. Maximum ebb current of 1.0 knots at 9:37 a.m. Friday and 3.4 knots at 8:39 p.m. Friday. The coastal waters forecast from Point Pinos to Point Piedras Blancas out to 10 nautical miles. Today, northwest wind 5 to 10 knots, seas 4 to 5 feet, wave detail, northwest 4 feet at 9 seconds and southwest 2 feet at 15 seconds. Tonight, northwest wind 5 to 10 knots, seas around 4 feet, wave detail, northwest 4 feet at 9 seconds and southwest 2 feet at 15 seconds. Saturday, northwest wind 5 to 10 knots, seas 3 to 4 feet, wave detail, northwest 4 feet at 9 seconds and southwest 2 feet at 15 seconds. The coastal waters forecast from Pigeon Point to Point Pinos 10 to 60 nautical miles offshore. Today, northwest wind 5 to 10 knots, seas 5 to 6 feet, wave detail, northwest 6 feet at 9 seconds and southwest 2 feet at 15 seconds. Patchy dense fog early this morning. Tonight, northwest wind 5 to 10 knots, seas 5 to 6 feet, wave detail, northwest 5 feet at 9 seconds and southwest 2 feet at 14 seconds. Saturday, northwest wind 5 to 10 knots, seas 4 to 5 feet, wave detail, northwest 5 feet at 9 seconds and southwest 2 feet at 15 seconds. The offshore waters forecast for the following marine location, Point Arena to Pigeon Point between 60 nautical miles and 150 nautical miles offshore. Issued at 8:20 a.m. Pacific Daylight Time. Today, north winds 15 to 25 knots. Sea 7 to 9 feet. Tonight, north winds 15 to 25 knots. Sea 7 to 9 feet. Saturday, north winds 10 to 20 knots. Seas 6 to 9 feet. Saturday night, north winds 10 to 20 knots. Seas 6 to 8 feet. Sun.

winds 5 to 15 knots. Sea 6 to 7 feet. Sunday night, north winds 10 to 15 knots. Seas 5 to 6 feet. Monday, north winds 10 to 15 knots. Seas 5 to 7 feet. Monday night, north winds 10 to 15 knots, becoming 10 to 20 knots. Seas 6 to 7 feet. Tuesday, north winds 10 to 15 knots, becoming 10 to 20 knots. Seas 6 to 8 feet. Tuesday night, north winds 15 to 20 knots. Seas 7 to 8 feet. The offshore waters forecast for the following marine location: Pigeon Point to Point Piedras Blancas between 60 nautical miles and 150 nautical miles offshore. Issued at 8:20 a.m. Pacific Daylight Time. Today, north winds 10 to 20 knots. Sea 7 to 9 feet. Tonight, north winds 10 to 20 knots. Sea 6 to 8 feet. Saturday, north winds 5 to 15 knots. Sea 6 to 8 feet. Saturday night, north to northwest winds 5 to 10 knots. Sea 6 to 7 feet. Sun, north to northwest winds 5 to 10 knots. Seas 5 to 6 feet. Sunday night, northwest winds 5 to 10 knots. Seas 5 to 6 feet. Monday, north to northwest winds 5 to 10 knots, becoming northwest 10 to 15 knots. Seas 5 to 6 feet. Monday night, north to northwest winds 10 to 15 knots. Seas 6 to 7 feet. Tuesday, north to northwest winds 10 to 15 knots. Seas 6 to 7 feet. Tuesday night, north to northwest winds 10 to 15 knots. Seas 6 to 8 feet. The following is an important weather message from the National Weather Service. Heat advisory now in effect from 11 a.m. Saturday to 10 p.m. Pacific Daylight Time Monday. What? Temperatures in the middle 90s to near 130 expected. Mild lows in the upper 60s to middle 70s and higher elevations will limit overnight recovery. Where? The East Bay and San Francisco Bayshore Line, the Santa Clara Valley and Eastern Hills, Western Sonoma County Hills, the Santa Cruz Mountains, Interior Monterey County and the Santa Lucia Range, most of San Benito County and the Chilame Hills in Southeast Monterey County, North Bay Interior Mountains, and Southern Salinas Valley, Arroyo Seco and Lake San Antonio. When? From 11 a.m. Saturday to 10 p.m. Pacific Daylight Time Monday. Impacts. This level of heat affects anyone without effective cooling and or adequate hydration. Impacts likely in some health systems, heat-sensitive industries and infrastructure. Hydration is a critical piece to surviving the heat. Drink water, and if possible, take water to those who are vulnerable. Take extra precautions when outside. Wear lightweight and loose-fitting clothing. Try to limit strenuous activities to the early morning or evening. Take action when you experience symptoms of heat exhaustion and or heat stroke. The following is an important weather message from the National Weather Service. Issued at 7:39 p.m. Pacific Daylight Time. Coastal flood advisory remains in effect until 6 p.m. Pacific Daylight Time Friday. What? Up to 0.9 feet of inundation above ground level is possible in low-lying areas near shorelines and tidal waterways. Where? Bayshore locations along the San Francisco Bay, San Pablo Bay, and Monterey Bay. When? Until 6 p.m. Pacific Daylight Time Friday. Impacts. Flooding of lots, parks, and roads with only isolated road closures expected. High tides will result in flooding along coastal trail, cut off access to some low-lying beaches and coastal areas, and bring water and wave farther up the beach than typical. Additional details. At the San Francisco tidal gauge, high tide is expected to be 0.9 feet above normal 6.7 feet mean lower low water at 3:58 p.m. Friday 10/2. These predictions included up to 0.7 feet of surge that will enhance the astronomical tide and flooding threat. High tide varies up to 90 minutes earlier or later along the Pacific coast and through the San Francisco Bay, respectively. If traveling

is required. Allow extra time as some roads may be closed. Do not drive around barricades or through water of unknown depth. Take the necessary actions to protect flood-prone property. The coastal waters forecast from Point Reyes to Pigeon Point out to 10 nautical miles. For today, northwest wind around 5 knots. Seas 3 to 4 feet. Wave detail, northwest 4 feet at 9 seconds and southwest 2 feet at 16 seconds. Patchy dense fog this morning. For tonight, northwest wind around 5 knots in the evening, becoming light and variable. Seas 3 to 4 feet. Wave detail, northwest 4 feet at 9 seconds and southwest 2 feet at 16 seconds. Patchy dense fog after midnight. For Saturday, northwest wind around 5 knots. Seas 3 to 4 feet. Wave detail, northwest 4 feet at 9 seconds and southwest 2 feet at 15 seconds. Patchy dense fog in the morning. The coastal waters forecast from Pigeon Point to Point Pinos out to 10 nautical miles. For today, northwest wind 5 to 10 knots. Seas 3 to 4 feet. Wave detail, northwest 4 feet at 9 seconds and southwest 2 feet at 15 seconds. Patchy dense fog early this morning. For tonight, northwest wind around 5 knots. Seas 3 to 4 feet. Wave detail, northwest 4 feet at 9 seconds and southwest 2 feet at 15 seconds. Patchy dense fog in the evening. For Saturday, north wind around 5 knots, backing to northwest in the afternoon. Seas 3 to 4 feet. Wave detail, northwest 4 feet at 9 seconds and southwest 2 feet at 15 seconds. Semi-sunset and tidal information for the San Francisco Bay Area for Friday, October 2. The sunset tonight, 6:51 p.m. The sunrise tomorrow, 7:07 a.m. The sunset tomorrow, 6:49 p.m. Tidal data at the Golden Gate for the afternoon and evening hours today and the morning hours of tomorrow. High tide, 3:58 p.m. at 6. 1 feet. Low tide, 11:17 p.m. at -0.10 feet. High tide, 7:11 a.m. at 4.42 feet. Low tide, 11:12 a.m. at 3.54 feet. Here are the buoy observations for 2 p.m. Pacific Daylight Time. An offshore buoy 6, wind south at 6 knots, water temperature 67, pressure 1,022.8 millibars. An offshore buoy 59, winds north at 14 knots, water temperature 66, pressure 1,020.8 millibars. A buoy 14 near Point Arena, winds northwest at 10 knots, water temperature 58, pressure 1,013.9 millibars. At buoy 13 near Bodega Bay, winds west at 4 knots, pressure 1,013.4 millibars. At Point Reyes, wave rider, buoy water temperature 59, seas 6 feet every 10 seconds. At San Francisco, buoy winds northwest at 10 knots, water temperature 59, pressure 1,012.9 millibars. At Half Moon Bay, buoy winds northwest 6 knots, water temperature 62, pressure 1,013.4 millibars, seas 4 feet every 10 seconds. At Monterey, buoy winds west at 10 knots, water temperature 63, pressure 1,013.0 millibars. At Pointer, wave rider, buoy water temperature 59, seas 5 feet every 9 seconds. At Cape San Martin, buoy winds west at 6 knots, water temperature 62, pressure 1,013.2 millibars. Synopsis for the Central California coast and bays, including the Monterey Bay, Greater Farallones, and Cordell Bank National Marine Sanctuaries. A gentle to moderate northerly to northwesterly breeze will continue through the weekend and into next week. Low to moderate seas will also persist into early next week. The marine forecast for San Pablo Bay, Suisun Bay, the West Delta, and the San Francisco Bay north of the Bay Bridge. For today, west wind around 5 knots. Patchy dense fog this morning. For tonight, southwest wind around 5 knots. For Saturday, north

around 5 knots, backing to northwest in the afternoon. The marine forecast for Monterey Bay. For today, northwest wind around 5 knots. Seas around 3 feet. Wave detail, northwest 3 feet at 9 seconds. Patchy dense fog late this morning. For tonight, west wind around 5 knots, veering to north after midnight. Seas around 3 feet. Wave detail, northwest 3 feet at 9 seconds. For Saturday, northeast wind around 5 knots, backing to west in the afternoon. Seas around 3 feet. Wave detail, northwest 2 feet at 9 seconds. The coastal waters forecast from Point Arena to Point Reyes out to 10 nautical miles. Today, northwest wind around 5 knots, seas 4 to 5 feet. Wave detail, northwest 5 feet at 9 seconds and southwest 2 feet at 15 seconds. Patchy dense fog this morning. Tonight, northwest wind around 5 knots, seas 4 to 5 feet. Wave detail, northwest 5 feet at 9 seconds and southwest 2 feet at 15 seconds. Patchy dense fog, Saturday, northwest wind around 5 knots, seas 3 to 5 feet. Wave detail, northwest 5 feet at 8 seconds and southwest 2 feet at 15 seconds. Patchy dense fog in the morning. The coastal waters forecast from Point Arena to Point Reyes 10 to 60 nautical miles offshore. Today, north wind 10 to 15 knots, rising to 15 to 20 knots late this morning, easing to 10 to 15 knots this afternoon. Seas 6 to 7 feet. Wave detail, northwest 7 feet at 9 seconds and southwest 2 feet at 15 seconds. Patchy dense fog this morning. Tonight, north wind 15 to 20 knots, seas 5 to 8 feet. Wave detail, northwest 8 feet at 8 seconds and southwest 2 feet at 15 seconds. Patchy dense fog after midnight. Saturday, north wind 10 to 15 knots, easing to 5 to 10 knots in the afternoon. Seas 5 to 7 feet. Wave detail, northwest 7 feet at 8 seconds and southwest 2 feet at 14 seconds. Patchy dense fog in the morning. San Francisco Bar forecast. In the deep water channel, mixed seas of 4 to 6 feet at 9 seconds. Across the bar, swell can be more than twice as high across the bar than surrounding waters. Waves are also more prone to break, particularly during strong ebb currents. Maximum ebb current of 1.0 knots at 9:37 a.m. Friday and 3.4 knots at 8:39 p.m. Friday. The coastal waters forecast from Point Pinos to Point Piedras Blancas out to 10 nautical miles. Today, northwest wind 5 to 10 knots, seas 4 to 5 feet. Wave detail, northwest 4 feet at 9 seconds and southwest 2 feet at 15 seconds. Tonight, northwest wind 5 to 10 knots, seas around 4 feet. Wave detail, northwest 4 feet at 9 seconds and southwest 2 feet at 15 seconds. Saturday, northwest wind 5 to 10 knots, seas 3 to 4 feet. Wave detail, northwest 4 feet at 9 seconds and southwest 2 feet at 15 seconds. The coastal waters forecast from Pigeon Point to Point Pinos 10 to 60 nautical miles offshore. Today, northwest wind 5 to 10 knots, seas 5 to 6 feet. Wave detail, northwest 6 feet at 9 seconds and southwest 2 feet at 15 seconds. Patchy dense fog early this morning. Tonight, northwest wind 5 to 10 knots, seas 5 to 6 feet. Wave detail, northwest 5 feet at 9 seconds and southwest 2 feet at 14 seconds. Saturday, northwest wind 5 to 10 knots, seas 4 to 5 feet. Wave detail, northwest 5 feet at 9 seconds and southwest 2 feet at 15 seconds. The offshore waters forecast for the following marine location, Point Arena to Pigeon Point between 60 nautical miles and 150 nautical miles offshore. Issued at 8:20 a.m. Pacific Daylight Time. Today, north winds 15 to 25 knots. Sea 7 to 9 feet. Tonight, north winds 15 to 25 knots. Sea 7 to 9 feet. Saturday, north winds 10 to 20 knots. Seas 6 to 9 feet. Saturday night, north winds 10 to 20 knots. Seas 6 to 8 feet. Sun, north winds 5 to 15 knots.

6 to 7 feet. Sunday night, north winds 10 to 15 knots. Seas 5 to 6 feet. Monday, north winds 10 to 15 knots. Seas 5 to 7 feet. Monday night, north winds 10 to 15 knots, becoming 10 to 20 knots. Seas 6 to 7 feet. Tuesday, north winds 10 to 15 knots, becoming 10 to 20 knots. Seas 6 to 8 feet. Tuesday night, north winds 15 to 20 knots. Seas 7 to 8 feet. The offshore waters forecast for the following marine location: Pigeon Point to Point Piedras Blanc is between 60 nautical miles and 150 nautical miles offshore. Issued at 8:20 a.m. Pacific Daylight Time. Today, north winds 10 to 20 knots. Sea 7 to 9 feet. Tonight, north winds 10 to 20 knots. Sea 6 to 8 feet. Saturday, north winds 5 to 15 knots. Sea 6 to 8 feet. Saturday night, north to northwest wind 5 to 10 knots. Sea 6 to 7 feet. Sun, north to northwest wind 5 to 10 knots. Seas 5 to 6 feet. Sunday night, northwest wind 5 to 10 knots. Seas 5 to 6 feet. Monday, north to northwest wind 5 to 10 knots, becoming northwest 10 to 15 knots. Seas 5 to 6 feet. Monday night, north to northwest wind 10 to 15 knots. Seas 6 to 7 feet. Tuesday, north to northwest wind 10 to 15 knots. Seas 6 to 7 feet. Tuesday night, north to northwest winds 10 to 15 knots. Seas 6 to 8 feet. The following is an important weather message from the National Weather Service. Heat advisory now in effect from 11 a.m. Saturday to 10 p.m. Pacific Daylight Time Monday. What? Temperatures in the middle 90s to near 103 expected. Mild lows in the upper 60s to middle 70s and higher elevations will limit overnight recovery. Where? The East Bay and San Francisco Bayshore Line, the Santa Clara Valley and Eastern Hills, Western Sonoma County Hills, the Santa Cruz Mountains, Interior Monterey County and the Santa Lucia Range, most of San Benito County and the Chilrain Hills in Southeast Monterey County, North Bay Interior Mountains, and Southern Salinas Valley, Arroyo Seco and Lake San Antonio. When? From 11 a.m. Saturday to 10 p.m. Pacific Daylight Time Monday. Impacts. This level of heat affects anyone without effective cooling and or adequate hydration. Impacts likely in some health systems, heat-sensitive industries and infrastructure. Hydration is a critical piece to surviving the heat. Drink water, and if possible, take water to those who are vulnerable. Take extra precautions when outside. Wear lightweight and loose-fitting clothing. Try to limit strenuous activities to the early morning or evening. Take action when you experience symptoms of heat exhaustion and or heat stroke. The following is an important weather message from the National Weather Service. Issued at 7:39 p.m. Pacific Daylight Time. Coastal flood advisory remains in effect until 6 p.m. Pacific Daylight Time Friday. What? Up to 0.9 feet of inundation above ground level is possible in low-lying areas near shorelines and tidal waterways. Where? Bayshore locations along the San Francisco Bay, San Pablo Bay, and Monterey Bay. When? Until 6 p.m. Pacific Daylight Time Friday. Impacts. Flooding of lots, parks, and roads with only isolated road closures expected. High tides will result in flooding along coastal trail, cut off access to some low-lying beaches and coastal areas, and bring water and wave farther up the beach than typical. Additional details. At the San Francisco tidal gauge, high tide is expected to be 0.9 feet above normal 6.7 feet mean lower low water at 3:58 p.m. Friday 10/2. These predictions included up to 0.7 feet of surge that will enhance the astronomical tide and flooding threat. High tide varies up 90 minutes earlier or later along the Pacific coast and through the San Francisco Bay, respectively. If travel is required, allow extra time as some roads may be
closed. Do not drive around barricades or through water of unknown depth. Take the necessary actions to protect flood-prone property. The coastal waters forecast from Point Reyes to Pigeon Point out to 10 nautical miles. For today, northwest wind around 5 knots. Seas 3 to 4 feet. Wave detail, northwest 4 feet at 9 seconds and southwest 2 feet at 16 seconds. Patchy dense fog this morning. For tonight, northwest wind around 5 knots in the evening, becoming light and variable. Seas 3 to 4 feet. Wave detail, northwest 4 feet at 9 seconds and southwest 2 feet at 16 seconds. Patchy dense fog after midnight. For Saturday, northwest wind around 5 knots. Seas 3 to 4 feet. Wave detail, northwest 4 feet at 9 seconds and southwest 2 feet at 15 seconds. Patchy dense fog in the morning. The coastal waters forecast from Pigeon Point to Point Pinos out to 10 nautical miles. For today, northwest wind 5 to 10 knots. Seas 3 to 4 feet. Wave detail, northwest 4 feet at 9 seconds and southwest 2 feet at 15 seconds. Patchy dense fog early this morning. For tonight, northwest wind around 5 knots. Seas 3 to 4 feet. Wave detail, northwest 4 feet at 9 seconds and southwest 2 feet at 15 seconds. Patchy dense fog in the evening. For Saturday, north wind around 5 knots, backing to northwest in the afternoon. Seas 3 to 4 feet. Wave detail, northwest 4 feet at 9 seconds and southwest 2 feet at 15 seconds. Sunrise, sunset, and tidal information for the San Francisco Bay Area for Friday, October 2. The sunset tonight, 6:51 p.m. The sunrise tomorrow, 7:07 a.m. The sunset tomorrow, 6:49 p.m. Tidal data at the Golden Gate for the afternoon and evening hours today and the morning hours of tomorrow. High tide, 3:58 p.m. at 6. 1 feet. Low tide, 11:17 p.m. at minus 0.10 feet. High tide, 7:11 a.m. at 4.42 feet. Low tide, 11:12 a.m. at 3.54 feet. Here are the buoy observations for 2 p.m. Pacific Daylight Time. At buoy 6, winds south 6 knots, water temperature 67, pressure 1,022.7 millibars, seas 5, every 8. At offshore buoy 59, winds north 14 knots, water temperature 66, pressure 1,020.8 millibars, seas 3 feet, every 8 seconds. At Point Arena buoy, winds northwest 12 knots, water temperature 58, pressure 1,013.8 millibars, seas 5 feet, every 8 seconds. At buoy 13 near Bodega Bay, winds northwest at 6 knots, pressure 1,013.2 millibars, swell 6 feet, every 10 seconds. At Point Reyes Wave Rider buoy, water temperature 59, seas 6 feet, every 10 seconds. At San Francisco buoy, winds northwest 10 knots, water temperature 59, pressure 1,013.0 millibars, seas 4 feet, every 11 seconds. At Half Moon Bay buoy, winds northwest 6 knots, water temperature 62, pressure 1,013.4 millibars, seas 4 feet, every 10 seconds. At Monterey Bay buoy, winds west 8 knots, water temperature 63, pressure 1,013.0 millibars, seas 5 feet, every 8 seconds. At Pointer, Wave Rider buoy, water temperature 59, seas 5 feet, every 9 seconds. At Cape San Martin buoy, winds northwest 8 knots, water temperature 62, pressure 1,013.2 millibars. Seas 5 feet, every 8 seconds. Synopsis for the Central California coast and bays, including the Monterey Bay, Greater Farallones, and Cordell Bank National Marine Sanctuaries. A gentle to moderate northerly to northwesterly breeze will continue through the weekend and into next week. Low to moderate seas will also persist into early next week. The marine forecast for San Pablo Bay, Suisun Bay, the West Delta, and the

green detail, northwest 3 feet at 9 seconds. Patchy dense fog late this morning. For tonight, west wind around 5 knots, veering to north after midnight. Seas around 3 feet. Wave detail, northwest 3 feet at 9 seconds. For Saturday, northeast wind around 5 knots, backing to west in the afternoon. Seas around 3 feet. Wave detail, northwest 2 feet at 9 seconds. The coastal waters forecast from Point Arena to Point Reyes out to 10 nautical miles. Today, northwest wind around 5 knots, seas 4 to 5 feet. Wave detail, northwest 5 feet at 9 seconds and southwest 2 feet at 15 seconds. Patchy dense fog this morning. Tonight, northwest wind around 5 knots, seas 4 to 5 feet. Wave detail, northwest 5 feet at 9 seconds and southwest 2 feet at 15 seconds. Patchy dense fog, Saturday, northwest wind around 5 knots, seas 3 to 5 feet. Wave detail, northwest 5 feet at 8 seconds and southwest 2 feet at 15 seconds. Patchy dense fog in the morning. The coastal waters forecast from Point Arena to Point Reyes 10 to 60 nautical miles offshore. Today, north wind 10 to 15 knots, rising to 15 to 20 knots late this morning, easing to 10 to 15 knots this afternoon. Seas 6 to 7 feet, wave detail, northwest 7 feet at 9 seconds and southwest 2 feet at 15 seconds. Patchy dense fog this morning. Tonight, north wind 15 to 20 knots, seas 5 to 8 feet, wave detail, northwest 8 feet at 8 seconds and southwest 2 feet at 15 seconds. Patchy dense fog after midnight. Saturday, north wind 10 to 15 knots, easing to 5 to 10 knots in the afternoon. Seas 5 to 7 feet, wave detail, northwest 7 feet at 8 seconds and southwest 2 feet at 14 seconds. Patchy dense fog in the morning. San Francisco Bar forecast. In the deep water channel, mixed seas of 4 to 6 feet at 9 seconds. Across the bar, swell can be more than twice as high across the bar than surrounding waters. Waves are also more prone to break, particularly during strong ebb currents. Maximum ebb current of 1.0 knots at 9:37 a.m. Friday and 3.4 knots at 8:39 p.m. Friday. The coastal waters forecast from Point Pinos to Point Piedras Blancas out to 10 nautical miles. Today, northwest wind 5 to 10 knots, seas 4 to 5 feet, wave detail, northwest 4 feet at 9 seconds and southwest 2 feet at 15 seconds. Tonight, northwest wind 5 to 10 knots, seas around 4 feet, wave detail, northwest 4 feet at 9 seconds and southwest 2 feet at 15 seconds. Saturday, northwest wind 5 to 10 knots, seas 3 to 4 feet, wave detail, northwest 4 feet at 9 seconds and southwest 2 feet at 15 seconds. The coastal waters forecast from Pigeon Point to Point Pinos 10 to 60 nautical miles offshore. Today, northwest wind 5 to 10 knots, seas 5 to 6 feet, wave detail, northwest 6 feet at 9 seconds and southwest 2 feet at 15 seconds. Patchy dense fog early this morning. Tonight, northwest wind 5 to 10 knots, seas 5 to 6 feet, wave detail, northwest 5 feet at 9 seconds and southwest 2 feet at 14 seconds. Saturday, northwest wind 5 to 10 knots, seas 4 to 5 feet, wave detail, northwest 5 feet at 9 seconds and southwest 2 feet at 15 seconds. The offshore waters forecast for the following marine location, Point Arena to Pigeon Point between 60 nautical miles and 150 nautical miles offshore. Issued at 8:20 a.m. Pacific Daylight Time. Today, north winds 15 to 25 knots. Sea 7 to 9 feet. Tonight, north winds 15 to 25 knots. Sea 7 to 9 feet. Saturday, north winds 10 to 20 knots. Sea 6 to 9 feet. Saturday night, north winds 10 to 20 knots. Sea 6 to 8 feet. Sun, north winds 5 to 15 knots. Sea 6 to 7 feet. Sunday night, north winds 10 to 15 knots. Seas 5 to 6 feet. Monday, north winds 10 to 15 knots. Seas 5 to 7 feet.

Monday night, north winds 10 to 15 knots, becoming 10 to 20 knots. Sea 6 to 7 feet. Tuesday, north winds 10 to 15 knots, becoming 10 to 20 knots. Sea 6 to 8 feet. Tuesday night, north winds 15 to 20 knots. Sea 7 to 8 feet. The offshore waters forecast for the following marine location: Pigeon Point to Point Piedras Blancas between 60 nautical miles and 150 nautical miles offshore. Issued at 8:20 a.m. Pacific Daylight Time. Today, north winds 10 to 20 knots. Sea 7 to 9 feet. Tonight, north winds 10 to 20 knots. Sea 6 to 8 feet. Saturday, north winds 5 to 15 knots. Sea 6 to 8 feet. Saturday night, north to northwest winds 5 to 10 knots. Sea 6 to 7 feet. Sun, north to northwest winds 5 to 10 knots. Seas 5 to 6 feet. Sunday night, northwest winds 5 to 10 knots. Seas 5 to 6 feet. Monday, north to northwest winds 5 to 10 knots, becoming northwest 10 to 15 knots. Seas 5 to 6 feet. Monday night, north to northwest winds 10 to 15 knots. Seas 6 to 7 feet. Tuesday, north to northwest winds 10 to 15 knots. Sea 6 to 7 feet. Tuesday night, north to northwest winds 10 to 15 knots. Sea 6 to 8 feet. The following is an important weather message from the National Weather Service. Heat advisory now in effect from 11 a.m. Saturday to 10 p.m. Pacific Daylight Time Monday. What? Temperatures in the middle 90s to near 103 expected. Mild lows in the upper 60s to middle 70s and higher elevations will limit overnight recovery. Where? The East Bay and San Francisco Bayshore Line, the Santa Clara Valley and Eastern Hills, Western Sonoma County Hills, the Santa Cruz Mountains, Interior Monterey County and the Santa Lucia Range, most of San Benito County and the Chilame Hills in Southeast Monterey County, North Bay Interior Mountains, and Southern Salinas Valley, Arroyo Seco and Lake San Antonio. When? From 11 a.m. Saturday to 10 p.m. Pacific Daylight Time Monday. Impacts. This level of heat affects anyone without effective cooling and or adequate hydration. Impacts likely in some health systems, heat-sensitive industries and infrastructure. Hydration is a critical piece to surviving the heat. Drink water, and if possible, take water to those who are vulnerable. Take extra precautions when outside. Wear lightweight and loose-fitting clothing. Try to limit strenuous activities to the early morning or evening. Take action when you experience symptoms of heat exhaustion and or heat stroke. The following is an important weather message from the National Weather Service. Issued at 7. Take action when you experience symptoms of heat exhaustion and or heat stroke. The following is an important weather message from the National Weather Service. Issued at 7:39 p.m. Pacific Daylight Time. Coastal flood advisory remains in effect until 6 p.m. Pacific Daylight Time Friday. What? Up to 0.9 feet of inundation above ground level is possible in low-lying areas near shorelines and tidal waterways. Where? Bayshore locations along the San Francisco Bay, San Pablo Bay, and Monterey Bay. When? Until 6 p.m. Pacific Daylight Time Friday. Impacts, flooding of lots, parks, and roads with only isolated road closures expected. High tides will result in flooding along coastal trail, cut off access to some low-lying beaches and coastal areas, and bring water and wave farther up the beach than typical. Additional details, at the San Francisco tidal gauge, high tide is expected to be 0.9 feet above normal 6.7 feet mean lower low water at 3:58 p.m. Friday 10/2. These predictions included up to 0.7 feet of surge that will enhance the astronomical tide and flooding threat. High tide varies up to 90 minutes earlier or later along the Pacific coast and through the San Francisco Bay, respectively. If travel is required, allow extra time as some roads may be closed.

Do not drive around barricades or through water of unknown depth. Take the necessary actions to protect flood-prone property. The coastal waters forecast from Point Reyes to Pigeon Point out to 10 nautical miles. For tonight, northwest wind around 5 knots. Seas 3 to 4 feet. Wave detail, northwest 3 feet at 9 seconds and south 2 feet at 16 seconds. Patchy dense fog late this evening and overnight. For Saturday, northwest wind around 5 knots. Seas 3 to 4 feet. Wave detail, northwest 3 feet at 9 seconds and south 2 feet at 15 seconds. Patchy dense fog in the morning. For Saturday night, northwest wind 5 to 10 knots, easing to around 5 knots after midnight. Seas 3 to 4 feet. Wave detail, northwest 3 feet at 9 seconds and south 2 feet at 15 seconds. The coastal waters forecast from Pigeon Point to Point Pinos out to 10 nautical miles. For tonight, northwest wind around 5 knots. Seas 3 to 4 feet. Wave detail, northwest 4 feet at 9 seconds and southwest 2 feet at 16 seconds. For Saturday, northwest wind 5 to 10 knots. Seas 3 to 4 feet. Wave detail, northwest 3 feet at 9 seconds and south 2 feet at 15 seconds. For Saturday night, northwest wind 5 to 10 knots. Seas 3 to 4 feet. Wave detail, northwest 3 feet at 9 seconds and southwest 2 feet at 15 seconds. Sunrise, sunset, and tidal information for the San Francisco Bay Area for Friday, October 2. The sunset tonight, 6:51 p.m. The sunrise tomorrow, 7:07 a.m. The sunset tomorrow, 6:49 p.m. Tidal data at the Golden Gate for the afternoon and evening hours today and the morning hours of tomorrow. High tide, 3:58 p.m. at 6. 1 feet. Low tide, 11:17 p.m. at -0.10 feet. High tide, 7:11 a.m. at 4.42 feet. Low tide, 11:12 a.m. at 3.54 feet. Here are the buoy observations for 2 p.m. Pacific Daylight Time. At buoy 6, winds south 6 knots, water temperature 67, pressure 1,022.7 millibars, seas 5, every 8. At offshore buoy 59, winds north 14 knots, water temperature 66, pressure 1,020.8 millibars, seas 3 feet, every 8 seconds. At Point Arena buoy, winds northwest 12 knots, water temperature 58, pressure 1,013.8 millibars, seas 5 feet, every 8 seconds. At buoy 13 near Bodega Bay, winds northwest at 6 knots, pressure 1,013.2 millibars, swell 6 feet, every 10 seconds. At Point Reyes Wave Rider buoy, water temperature 59, seas 6 feet, every 10 seconds. At San Francisco buoy, winds northwest 10 knots, water temperature 59, pressure 1,013.0 millibars, seas 4 feet, every 11 seconds. At Half Moon Bay buoy, winds northwest 6 knots, water temperature 62, pressure 1,013.4 millibars, seas 4 feet, every 10 seconds. At Monterey Bay buoy, winds west 8 knots, water temperature 63, pressure 1,013.0 millibars, seas 5 feet, every 8 seconds. At Pointer, Wave Rider buoy, water temperature 59, seas 5 feet, every 9 seconds. At Cape San Martin buoy, winds northwest 8 knots, water temperature 62, pressure 1,013.2 millibars. Seas 5 feet, every 8 seconds. Synopsis for the Central California coast and bays, including the Monterey Bay, Greater Farallones, and Cordell Bank National Marine Sanctuaries, a gentle to moderate northerly to northwesterly breeze will continue through into early next week. Low to moderate seas will also persist into much of next week. The marine forecast for San Pablo Bay, Suisun Bay, the West Delta, and the San Francisco Bay north of the Bay Bridge. For tonight, southwest wind around 5 knots. For Saturday, northwest wind around 5 knots, backing to west in

afternoon. For Saturday night, southwest wind around 5 knots. The marine forecast for Monterey Bay. For tonight, northwest wind around 5 knots, veering to north late. Seas around 3 feet. Wave detail, northwest 3 feet at 9 seconds. Patchy fog early this evening. For Saturday, north wind around 5 knots, backing to west around 5 knots in the afternoon. Seas around 3 feet. Wave detail, northwest 2 feet at 9 seconds. For Saturday night, southwest wind around 5 knots, veering to northeast after midnight. Seas around 3 feet. Wave detail, northwest 2 feet at 9 seconds. The coastal waters forecast from Point Arena to Point Reyes out to 10 nautical miles. Tonight, northwest wind around 5 knots, seas 4 to 5 feet. Wave detail, northwest 4 feet at 9 seconds and south 2 feet at 17 seconds. Patchy dense fog after midnight. Saturday, northwest wind around 5 knots, seas 4 to 5 feet. Wave detail, northwest 4 feet at 9 seconds and south 2 feet at 15 seconds. Patchy dense fog in the morning. Saturday night, northwest wind 5 to 10 knots, seas 3 to 4 feet. Wave detail, northwest 4 feet at 8 seconds and south 2 feet at 15 seconds. The coastal waters forecast from Point Arena to Point Reyes 10 to 60 nautical miles offshore. Tonight, north wind 10 to 15 knots, seas 5 to 8 feet. Wave detail, northwest 7 feet at 9 seconds and south 2 feet at 17 seconds. Patchy dense fog late. Saturday, north wind 10 to 15 knots, easing to 5 to 10 knots in the afternoon. Seas 5 to 8 feet. Wave detail, northwest 7 feet at 8 seconds and south 2 feet at 15 seconds. Patchy dense fog in the morning. Saturday night, northwest wind around 10 knots, seas 5 to 6 feet. Wave detail, northwest 5 feet at 8 seconds and south 2 feet at 15 seconds. San Francisco Bar forecast. In the deep water channel, mixed seas of 4 to 6 feet at 9 seconds. Across the bar, swell can be more than twice as high across the bar than surrounding waters. Waves are also more prone to break, particularly during strong ebb currents. Maximum ebb current of 3.4 knots at 8:39 p.m. Friday and 0.9 knots at 10:55 a.m. Saturday. The coastal waters forecast from Point Pinos to Point Piedras Blancas out to 10 nautical miles. Tonight, northwest wind 5 to 10 knots, seas around 4 feet. Wave detail, northwest 4 feet at 9 seconds and southwest 2 feet at 16 seconds. Saturday, northwest wind 5 to 10 knots, seas 3 to 4 feet. Wave detail, northwest 4 feet at 9 seconds and south 2 feet at 15 seconds. Saturday night, northwest wind 5 to 10 knots, seas 3 to 4 feet. Wave detail, northwest 4 feet at 9 seconds and southwest 2 feet at 15 seconds. The coastal waters forecast from Pigeon Point to Point Pinos 10 to 60 nautical miles offshore. Tonight, northwest wind 5 to 10 knots, seas around 5 feet. Wave detail, northwest 5 feet at 9 seconds and south 2 feet at 16 seconds. Saturday, northwest wind 5 to 10 knots, seas 5 to 6 feet. Wave detail, northwest 5 feet at 9 seconds and south 2 feet at 15 seconds. Saturday night, northwest wind 5 to 10 knots, seas 4 to 5 feet. Wave detail, northwest 4 feet at 9 seconds and south 3 feet at 15 seconds. The offshore waters forecast for the following marine location, Point Arena to Pigeon Point between 60 nautical miles and 150 nautical miles offshore. Issued at 2:36 p.m. Pacific Daylight Time. Tonight, north winds 15 to 25 knots. Seas 6 to 10 feet. Saturday, north winds 15 to 25 knots. Seas 6 to 8 feet. Saturday night, north winds 10 to 20 knots. Seas 5 to 8 feet. Sun, north winds 10 to 15 knots. Seas 5 to 7 feet. Sunday night, north winds 10 to 15 knots. Seas 4 to 6 feet. Monday, north winds 15 to 20 knots. Seas 4 to 6 feet.

Monday night, north winds 15 to 20 knots. Seas 5 to 7 feet. Tuesday, north to northwest winds 15 to 20 knots. Seas 6 to 8 feet. Tuesday night, north to northwest winds 15 to 20 knots. Seas 6 to 8 feet. Wednesday, north to northwest winds 10 to 20 knots. Seas 6 to 7 feet. Wednesday night, north to northwest winds 10 to 15 knots. Seas 6 to 9 feet. The offshore waters forecast for the following marine location: Pigeon Point to Point Piedras Blancas between 60 nautical miles and 150 nautical miles offshore. Issued at 2:36 p.m. Pacific Daylight Time. Tonight, north winds 10 to 20 knots. Seas 5 to 9 feet. Saturday, north to northwest winds 5 to 15 knots. Seas 5 to 8 feet. Saturday night, north to northwest winds 5 to 15 knots, becoming northwest 5 to 10 knots. Seas 5 to 7 feet. Sun, northwest winds 5 to 10 knots, increasing to 10 to 15 knots. Seas 4 to 6 feet. Sunday night, northwest winds 10 to 15 knots. Seas 4 to 6 feet. Monday, northwest winds 10 to 15 knots, becoming 10 to 20 knots. Seas 4 to 6 feet. Monday night, northwest winds 10 to 20 knots. Seas 5 to 6 feet. Tuesday, northwest winds 15 to 20 knots. Seas 5 to 6 feet. Tuesday night, northwest winds 15 to 20 knots, diminishing to 10 to 15 knots. Seas 5 to 7 feet. Wednesday, northwest winds 10 to 20 knots, becoming 10 to 15 knots. Seas 6 to 7 feet. Wednesday night, northwest winds 10 to 15 knots, diminishing to 5 to 10 knots. Seas 6 to 7 feet. The following is an important weather message from the National Weather Service. Heat advisory now in effect from 11 a.m. Saturday to 10 p.m. Pacific Daylight Time Monday. What? Temperatures in the middle 90s to near 130 expected. Mild lows in the upper 60s to middle 70s and higher elevations will limit overnight recovery. Where? The East Bay and San Francisco Bayshore Line, the Santa Clara Valley and Eastern Hills, Western Sonoma County Hills, the Santa Cruz Mountains, Interior Monterey County and the Santa Lucia Range, most of San Benito County and the Chilim Hills in Southeast Monterey County, North Bay Interior Mountains, and Southern Salinas Valley, Arroyo Seco and Lake San Antonio. When? From 11 a.m. Saturday to 10 p.m. Pacific Daylight Time Monday. Impacts. This level of heat affects anyone without effective cooling and or adequate hydration. Impacts likely in some health systems, heat-sensitive industries and infrastructure. Hydration is a critical piece to surviving the heat. Drink water, and if possible, take water to those who are vulnerable. Take extra precautions when outside. Wear lightweight and loose-fitting clothing. Try to limit strenuous activities to the early morning or evening. Take action when you experience symptoms of heat exhaustion and or heat stroke. The following is an important weather message from the National Weather Service. Issued at 7:39 p.m. Pacific Daylight Time. Coastal flood advisory remains in effect until 6 p.m. Pacific Daylight Time Friday. What? Up to 0.9 feet of inundation above ground level is possible in low-lying areas near shorelines and tidal waterways. Where? Bayshore locations along the San Francisco Bay, San Pablo Bay, and Monterey Bay. When? Until 6 p.m. Pacific Daylight Time Friday. Impacts. Flooding of lots, parks, and roads with only isolated road closures expected. High tides will result in flooding along coastal trail, cut off access to some low-lying beaches and coastal areas, and bring water and wave farther up the beach than typical. Additional details. At the San Francisco tidal gauge, high tide is expected to be 0.9 feet above normal 6.7 feet mean lower low water at 3:58 p.m. Friday 10/2. These predictions included up to 0.7 feet.
surge that will enhance the astronomical tide and flooding threat. High tide varies up to 90 minutes earlier or later along the Pacific coast and through the San Francisco Bay, respectively. If travel is required, allow extra time as some roads may be closed. Do not drive around barricades or through water of unknown depth. Take the necessary actions to protect flood-prone property. The coastal waters forecast from Point Reyes to Pigeon Point out to 10 nautical miles. For tonight, northwest wind around 5 knots. Seas 3 to 4 feet. Wave detail, northwest 3 feet at 9 seconds and south 2 feet at 16 seconds. Patchy dense fog late this evening and overnight. For Saturday, northwest wind around 5 knots. Seas 3 to 4 feet. Wave detail, northwest 3 feet at 9 seconds and south 2 feet at 15 seconds. Patchy dense fog in the morning. For Saturday night, northwest wind 5 to 10 knots, easing to around 5 knots after midnight. Seas 3 to 4 feet. Wave detail, northwest 3 feet at 9 seconds and south 2 feet at 15 seconds. The coastal waters forecast from Pigeon Point to Point Pinos out to 10 nautical miles. For tonight, northwest wind around 5 knots. Seas 3 to 4 feet. Wave detail, northwest 4 feet at 9 seconds and southwest 2 feet at 16 seconds. For Saturday, northwest wind 5 to 10 knots. Seas 3 to 4 feet. Wave detail, northwest 3 feet at 9 seconds and south 2 feet at 15 seconds. For Saturday night, northwest wind 5 to 10 knots. Seas 3 to 4 feet. Wave detail, northwest 3 feet at 9 seconds and southwest 2 feet at 15 seconds. Sunrise, sunset, and tidal information for the San Francisco Bay Area for Friday, October 2. The sunset tonight, 6:51 p.m. The sunrise tomorrow, 7:07 a.m. The sunset tomorrow, 6:49 p.m. Tidal data at the Golden Gate for the afternoon and evening hours today and the morning hours of tomorrow. High tide, 3:58 p.m. at 6, 1 feet. Low tide, 11:17 p.m. at -0.10 feet. High tide, 7:11 a.m. at 4.42 feet. Low tide, 11:12 a.m. at 3.54 feet. Here are the buoy observations for 2 p.m. Pacific Daylight Time. At buoy 6, winds south 6 knots, water temperature 67, pressure 1,022.7 millibars, seas 5, every 8. At offshore buoy 59, winds north 14 knots, water temperature 66, pressure 1,020.8 millibars, seas 3 feet, every 8 seconds. At Point Arena buoy, winds northwest 12 knots, water temperature 58, pressure 1,013.8 millibars, seas 5 feet, every 8 seconds. At buoy 13 near Bodega Bay, winds northwest at 6 knots, pressure 1,013.2 millibars, swell 6 feet, every 10 seconds. At Point Reyes Wave Rider buoy, water temperature 59, seas 6 feet, every 10 seconds. At San Francisco buoy, winds northwest 10 knots, water temperature 59, pressure 1,013.0 millibars, seas 4 feet, every 11 seconds. At Half Moon Bay buoy, winds northwest 6 knots, water temperature 62, pressure 1,013.4 millibars, seas 4 feet, every 10 seconds. At Monterey Bay buoy, winds west 8 knots, water temperature 63, pressure 1,013.0 millibars, seas 5 feet, every 8 seconds. At Pointer, Wave Rider buoy, water temperature 59, seas 5 feet, every 9 seconds. At Cape San Martin buoy, winds northwest 8 knots, water temperature 62, pressure 1,013.2 millibars. Seas 5 feet, every 8 seconds. 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This broadcast originates from the National Weather Service office located in Monterey, California, and serves the coastal marine waters, including San Francisco.

Francisco and Monterey Bay. Synopsis for the central California coast and bays, including the Monterey Bay, Greater Farallones, and Cordell Bank National Marine Sanctuaries. A gentle to moderate northerly to northwesterly breeze will continue through into early next week. Low to moderate seas will also persist into much of next week. The marine forecast for San Pablo Bay, Suisun Bay, the West Delta, and the San Francisco Bay north of the Bay Bridge. For tonight, southwest wind around 5 knots. For Saturday, northwest wind around 5 knots, backing to west in the afternoon. For Saturday night, southwest wind around 5 knots. The marine forecast for Monterey Bay. For tonight, northwest wind around 5 knots, veering to north late. Seas around 3 feet. Wave detail, northwest 3 feet at 9 seconds. Patchy fog early this evening. For Saturday, north wind around 5 knots, backing to west around 5 knots in the afternoon. Seas around 3 feet. Wave detail, northwest 2 feet at 9 seconds. For Saturday night, southwest wind around 5 knots, veering to northeast after midnight. Seas around 3 feet. Wave detail, northwest 2 feet at 9 seconds. The coastal waters forecast from Point Arena to Point Reyes out to 10 nautical miles. Tonight, northwest wind around 5 knots, seas 4 to 5 feet. Wave detail, northwest 4 feet at 9 seconds and south 2 feet at 17 seconds. Patchy dense fog after midnight. Saturday, northwest wind around 5 knots, seas 4 to 5 feet. Wave detail, northwest 4 feet at 9 seconds and south 2 feet at 15 seconds. Patchy dense fog in the morning. Saturday night, northwest wind 5 to 10 knots, seas 3 to 4 feet. Wave detail, northwest 4 feet at 8 seconds and south 2 feet at 15 seconds. The coastal waters forecast from Point Arena to Point Reyes 10 to 16 nautical miles offshore. Tonight, north wind 10 to 15 knots, seas 5 to 8 feet. Wave detail, northwest 7 feet at 9 seconds and south 2 feet at 17 seconds. Patchy dense fog late. Saturday, north wind 10 to 15 knots, easing to 5 to 10 knots in the afternoon. Seas 5 to 8 feet. Wave detail, northwest 7 feet at 8 seconds and south 2 feet at 15 seconds. Patchy dense fog in the morning. Saturday night, northwest wind around 10 knots, seas 5 to 6 feet. Wave detail, northwest 5 feet at 8 seconds and south 2 feet at 15 seconds. San Francisco Bar forecast. In the deep water channel, mixed seas of 4 to 6 feet at 9 seconds. Across the bar, swell can be more than twice as high across the bar than surrounding waters. Waves are also more prone to break, particularly during strong ebb currents. Maximum ebb current of 3.4 knots at 8:39 p.m. Friday and 0.9 knots at 10:55 a.m. Saturday. The coastal waters forecast from Point Pinos to Point Piedras Blancas out to 10 nautical miles. Tonight, northwest wind 5 to 10 knots, seas around 4 feet. Wave detail, northwest 4 feet at 9 seconds and southwest 2 feet at 16 seconds. Saturday, northwest wind 5 to 10 knots, seas 3 to 4 feet. Wave detail, northwest 4 feet at 9 seconds and south 2 feet at 15 seconds. Saturday night, northwest wind 5 to 10 knots, seas 3 to 4 feet. Wave detail, northwest 4 feet at 9 seconds and southwest 2 feet at 15 seconds. The coastal waters forecast from Pigeon Point to Point Pinos 10 to 16 nautical miles offshore. Tonight, northwest wind 5 to 10 knots, seas around 5 feet. Wave detail, northwest 5 feet at 9 seconds and south 2 feet at 16 seconds. Saturday, northwest wind 5 to 10 knots, seas 5 to 6 feet. Wave detail, northwest 5 feet at 9 seconds and south 2 feet at 15 seconds. Saturday night, northwest wind 5 to 10 knots, seas 4 to 5 feet. Wave detail, northwest 4 feet at 9 seconds and south 3 feet at 15 seconds. The offshore waters forecast for the following marine location: Point Arena to Pigeon Point between 60 nautical miles and 150 nautical miles offshore.
issued at 2:36 p.m. Pacific Daylight Time. Tonight, north winds 15 to 25 knots, seas 6 to 10 feet. Saturday, north winds 15 to 25 knots, seas 6 to 8 feet. Saturday night, north winds 10 to 20 knots, seas 5 to 8 feet. Sun, north winds 10 to 15 knots, seas 5 to 7 feet. Sunday night, north winds 10 to 15 knots, seas 4 to 6 feet. Monday, north winds 15 to 20 knots, seas 4 to 6 feet. Monday night, north winds 15 to 20 knots, seas 5 to 7 feet. Tuesday, north to northwest winds 15 to 20 knots, seas 6 to 8 feet. Tuesday night, north to northwest winds 15 to 20 knots, seas 6 to 8 feet. Wednesday, north to northwest winds 10 to 20 knots, seas 6 to 7 feet. Wednesday night, north to northwest winds 10 to 15 knots, seas 6 to 9 feet. The offshore waters forecast for the following marine location: Pigeon Point to Point Piedras Blancas between 60 nautical miles and 150 nautical miles offshore. Issued at 2:36 p.m. Pacific Daylight Time. Tonight, north winds 10 to 20 knots, seas 5 to 9 feet. Saturday, north to northwest winds 5 to 15 knots, seas 5 to 8 feet. Saturday night, north to northwest winds 5 to 15 knots, becoming northwest 5 to 10 knots, seas 5 to 7 feet. Sun, northwest winds 5 to 10 knots, increasing to 10 to 15 knots, seas 4 to 6 feet. Sunday night, northwest winds 10 to 15 knots, seas 4 to 6 feet. Monday, northwest winds 10 to 15 knots, becoming 10 to 20 knots, seas 4 to 6 feet. Monday night, northwest winds 10 to 20 knots, seas 5 to 6 feet. Tuesday, northwest winds 15 to 20 knots, seas 5 to 6 feet. Tuesday night, northwest winds 15 to 20 knots, diminishing to 10 to 15 knots, seas 5 to 7 feet. Wednesday, northwest winds 10 to 20 knots, becoming 10 to 15 knots, seas 6 to 7 feet. Wednesday night, northwest winds 10 to 15 knots, diminishing to 5 to 10 knots, seas 6 to 7 feet. The following is an important weather message from the National Weather Service. Heat advisory now in effect from 11 a.m. Saturday to 10 p.m. Pacific Daylight Time Monday. What? Temperatures in the middle 90s to near 103 expected. Mild lows in the upper 60s to middle 70s and higher elevations will limit overnight recovery. Where? The East Bay and San Francisco Bayshore Line, the Santa Clara Valley and Eastern Hills, Western Sonoma County Hills, the Santa Cruz Mountains, Interior Monterey County and the Santa Lucia Range, most of San Benito County and the Chilean Hills in Southeast Monterey County, North Bay Interior Mountains, and Southern Salinas Valley, Arroyo Seco and Lake San Antonio. When? From 11 a.m. Saturday to 10 p.m. Pacific Daylight Time Monday. Impacts. This level of heat affects anyone without effective cooling and or adequate hydration. Impacts likely in some health systems, heat-sensitive industries and infrastructure. Hydration is a critical piece to surviving the heat. Drink water, and if possible, take water to those who are vulnerable. Take extra precautions when outside. Wear lightweight and loose-fitting clothing. Try to limit strenuous activities to the early morning or evening. Take action when you experience symptoms of heat exhaustion and or heat stroke. The following is an important weather message from the National Weather Service. Issued at 7:39 p.m. Pacific Daylight Time. Coastal flood advisory remains in effect until 6 p.m. Pacific Daylight Time Friday. What? Up to 0.9 feet of inundation above ground level is possible in low-lying areas near shorelines and tidal waterways.
Where? Bayshore locations along the San Francisco Bay, San Pablo Bay, and Monterey Bay.

until 6 p.m. Pacific Daylight Time Friday. Impacts, flooding of lots, parks, and roads with only isolated road closures expected. High tides will result in flooding along coastal trail, cut off access to some low-lying beaches and coastal areas, and bring water and wave farther up the beach than typical. Additional details at the San Francisco tidal gauge. High tide is expected to be 0.9 feet above normal 6.7 feet mean lower low water at 3:58 p.m. Friday 10/2. These predictions included up to 0.7 feet of surge that will enhance the astronomical tide and flooding threat. High tide varies up to 90 minutes earlier or later along the Pacific coast and through the San Francisco Bay, respectively. If travel is required, allow extra time as some roads may be closed. Do not drive around barricades or through water of unknown depth. Take the necessary actions to protect flood-prone property. The coastal waters forecast from Point Reyes to Pigeon Point out to 10 nautical miles. For tonight, northwest wind around 5 knots. Seas 3 to 4 feet. Wave detail, northwest 3 feet at 9 seconds and south 2 feet at 16 seconds. Patchy dense fog late this evening and overnight. For Saturday, northwest wind around 5 knots. Seas 3 to 4 feet. Wave detail, northwest 3 feet at 9 seconds and south 2 feet at 15 seconds. Patchy dense fog in the morning. For Saturday night, northwest wind 5 to 10 knots, easing to around 5 knots after midnight. Seas 3 to 4 feet. Wave detail, northwest 3 feet at 9 seconds and south 2 feet at 15 seconds. The coastal waters forecast from Pigeon Point to Point Pinos out to 10 nautical miles. For tonight, northwest wind around 5 knots. Seas 3 to 4 feet. Wave detail, northwest 4 feet at 9 seconds and southwest 2 feet at 16 seconds. For Saturday, northwest wind 5 to 10 knots. Seas 3 to 4 feet. Wave detail, northwest 3 feet at 9 seconds and south 2 feet at 15 seconds. For Saturday night, northwest wind 5 to 10 knots. Seas 3 to 4 feet. Wave detail, northwest 3 feet at 9 seconds and southwest 2 feet at 15 seconds. Sunrise, sunset, and tidal information for the San Francisco Bay Area for Friday, October 2. The sunset tonight, 6:51 p.m. The sunrise tomorrow, 7:07 a.m. The sunset tomorrow, 6:49 p.m. Tidal data at the Golden Gate for the afternoon and evening hours today and the morning hours of tomorrow. High tide, 3:58 p.m. at 6:01 feet. Low tide, 11:17 p.m. at -0.10 feet. High tide, 7:11 a.m. at 4.42 feet. Low tide, 11:12 a.m. at 3.54 feet. Here are the buoy observations for 3 p.m. Pacific Daylight Time. An offshore buoy 6, wind south at 6 knots, water temperature 67, pressure 1,022.4 millibars. An offshore buoy 59, winds north at 16 knots, water temperature 66, pressure 1,020.3 millibars. At buoy 14 near Point Arena, winds northwest at 10 knots, water temperature 58, pressure 1,013.7 millibars. At buoy 13 near Bodega Bay, winds northwest at 8 knots, pressure 1,012.5 millibars. At Point Reyes Wave Rider buoy, water temperature 59, seas 6 feet every 8 seconds. At San Francisco buoy, winds northwest 8 knots, water temperature 59, pressure 1,012.2 millibars, seas 4 feet every 9 seconds. At Half Moon Bay buoy, winds west 8 knots, water temperature 62, pressure 1,013.2 millibars, seas 4 feet every 8 seconds. At Monterey buoy, winds northwest at 6 knots, water temperature 63, pressure 1,012.4 millibars. At Pointer, Wave Rider buoy, water temperature 59, seas 5 feet every 10 seconds. At Cape San Martin buoy, winds northwest at 8 knots, water temperature 62.
pressure 1,012.8 millibars. Synopsis for the Central California coast and bays, including the Monterey Bay, Greater Farallones, and Cordell Bank National and Marine Sanctuaries. A gentle to moderate northerly to northwesterly breeze will continue through into early next week. Low to moderate seas will also persist into much of next week. The marine forecast for San Pablo Bay, Suisun Bay, the West Delta, and the San Francisco Bay north of the Bay Bridge. For tonight, southwest wind around 5 knots. For Saturday, northwest wind around 5 knots, backing to west in the afternoon. For Saturday night, southwest wind around 5 knots. The marine forecast for Monterey Bay. For tonight, northwest wind around 5 knots, veering to north late. Seas around 3 feet. Wave detail, northwest 3 feet at 9 seconds. Patchy fog early this evening. For Saturday, north wind around 5 knots, backing to west around 5 knots in the afternoon. Seas around 3 feet. Wave detail, northwest 2 feet at 9 seconds. For Saturday night, southwest wind around 5 knots, veering to northeast after midnight. Seas around 3 feet. Wave detail, northwest 2 feet at 9 seconds. The coastal waters forecast from Point Arena to Point Reyes out to 10 nautical miles. Tonight, northwest wind around 5 knots, seas 4 to 5 feet, wave detail, northwest 4 feet at 9 seconds and south 2 feet at 17 seconds. Patchy dense fog after midnight. Saturday, northwest wind around 5 knots, seas 4 to 5 feet, wave detail, northwest 4 feet at 9 seconds and south 2 feet at 15 seconds. Patchy dense fog in the morning. Saturday night, northwest wind 5 to 10 knots, seas 3 to 4 feet, wave detail, northwest 4 feet at 8 seconds and south 2 feet at 15 seconds. The coastal waters forecast from Point Arena to Point Reyes 10 to 60 nautical miles offshore. Tonight, north wind 10 to 15 knots, seas 5 to 8 feet, wave detail, northwest 7 feet at 9 seconds and south 2 feet at 17 seconds. Patchy dense fog late. Saturday, north wind 10 to 15 knots, easing to 5 to 10 knots in the afternoon. Seas 5 to 8 feet, wave detail, northwest 7 feet at 8 seconds and south 2 feet at 15 seconds. Patchy dense fog in the morning. Saturday night, northwest wind around 10 knots, seas 5 to 6 feet, wave detail, northwest 5 feet at 8 seconds and south 2 feet at 15 seconds. San Francisco Bar forecast. In the deep water channel, mixed seas of 4 to 6 feet at 9 seconds. Across the bar, swell can be more than twice as high across the bar than surrounding waters. Waves are also more prone to break, particularly during strong ebb currents. Maximum ebb current of 3.4 knots at 8:39 p.m. Friday and 0.9 knots at 10:55 a.m. Saturday. The coastal waters forecast from Point Pinos to Point Piedras Blancas out to 10 nautical miles. Tonight, northwest wind 5 to 10 knots, seas around 4 feet, wave detail, northwest 4 feet at 9 seconds and southwest 2 feet at 16 seconds. Saturday, northwest wind 5 to 10 knots, seas 3 to 4 feet, wave detail, northwest 4 feet at 9 seconds and south 2 feet at 15 seconds. Saturday night, northwest wind 5 to 10 knots, seas 3 to 4 feet, wave detail, northwest 4 feet at 9 seconds and southwest 2 feet at 15 seconds. The coastal waters forecast from Pigeon Point to Point Pinos 10 to 60 nautical miles offshore. Tonight, northwest wind 5 to 10 knots, seas around 5 feet, wave detail, northwest 5 feet at 9 seconds and south 2 feet at 16 seconds. Saturday, northwest wind 5 to 10 knots, seas 5 to 6 feet, wave detail, northwest 5 feet at 9 seconds and south 2 feet at 15 seconds. Saturday night, northwest wind 5 to 10 knots, seas 4 to 5 feet, wave detail, northwest 4 feet at 9 seconds and south 3 feet at 15 seconds. The offshore waters forecast for the following marine location, Point Arena to Pigeon Point between 60 nautical miles and 150 nautical miles offshore.

expected at 2:36 p.m. Pacific Daylight Time. Tonight, north winds 15 to 25 knots, seas 6 to 10 feet. Saturday, north winds 15 to 25 knots, seas 6 to 8 feet. Saturday night, north winds 10 to 20 knots, seas 5 to 8 feet. Sun, north winds 10 to 15 knots, seas 5 to 7 feet. Sunday night, north winds 10 to 15 knots, seas 4 to 6 feet. Monday, north winds 15 to 20 knots, seas 4 to 6 feet. Monday night, north winds 15 to 20 knots, seas 5 to 7 feet. Tuesday, north to northwest winds 15 to 20 knots, seas 6 to 8 feet. Tuesday night, north to northwest winds 15 to 20 knots, seas 6 to 8 feet. Wednesday, north to northwest winds 10 to 20 knots, seas 6 to 7 feet. Wednesday night, north to northwest winds 10 to 15 knots, seas 6 to 9 feet. The offshore waters forecast for the following marine location: Pigeon Point to Point Piedras Blancas between 60 nautical miles and 150 nautical miles offshore. Issued at 2:36 p.m. Pacific Daylight Time. Tonight, north winds 10 to 20 knots, seas 5 to 9 feet. Saturday, north to northwest winds 5 to 15 knots, seas 5 to 8 feet. Saturday night, north to northwest winds 5 to 15 knots, becoming northwest 5 to 10 knots, seas 5 to 7 feet. Sun, northwest winds 5 to 10 knots, increasing to 10 to 15 knots, seas 4 to 6 feet. Sunday night, northwest winds 10 to 15 knots, seas 4 to 6 feet. Monday, northwest winds 10 to 15 knots, becoming 10 to 20 knots, seas 4 to 6 feet. Monday night, northwest winds 10 to 20 knots, seas 5 to 6 feet. Tuesday, northwest winds 15 to 20 knots, seas 5 to 6 feet. Tuesday night, northwest winds 15 to 20 knots, diminishing to 10 to 15 knots, seas 5 to 7 feet. Wednesday, northwest winds 10 to 20 knots, becoming 10 to 15 knots, seas 6 to 7 feet. Wednesday night, northwest winds 10 to 15 knots, diminishing to 5 to 10 knots, seas 6 to 7 feet. The following is an important weather message from the National Weather Service. Heat advisory now in effect from 11 a.m. Saturday to 10 p.m. Pacific Daylight Time Monday. What? Temperatures in the middle 90s to near 103 expected. Mild lows in the upper 60s to middle 70s and higher elevations will limit overnight recovery. Where? The East Bay and San Francisco Bayshore Line, the Santa Clara Valley and Eastern Hills, Western Sonoma County Hills, the Santa Cruz Mountains, Interior Monterey County and the Santa Lucia Range, most of San Benito County and the Chilim Hills in Southeast Monterey County, North Bay Interior Mountains, and Southern Salinas Valley, Arroyo Seco and Lake San Antonio. When? From 11 a.m. Saturday to 10 p.m. Pacific Daylight Time Monday. Impacts. This level of heat affects anyone without effective cooling and or adequate hydration. Impacts likely in some health systems, heat-sensitive industries and infrastructure. Hydration is a critical piece to surviving the heat. Drink water, and if possible, take water to those who are vulnerable. Take extra precautions when outside. Wear lightweight and loose-fitting clothing. Try to limit strenuous activities to the early morning or evening. Take action when you experience symptoms of heat exhaustion and or heat stroke. The following is an important weather message from the National Weather Service. Issued at 7:39 p.m. Pacific Daylight Time. Coastal flood advisory remains in effect until 6 p.m. Pacific Daylight Time Friday. What? Up to 0.9 feet of inundation above ground level is possible in low-lying areas near shorelines and tidal waterways. Where? Bayshore locations along the San Francisco Bay, San Pablo Bay.

Monterey Bay. When? Until 6 p.m. Pacific Daylight Time Friday. Impacts, flooding of lots, parks, and roads with only isolated road closures expected. High tides will result in flooding along coastal trail, cut off access to some low-lying beaches and coastal areas, and bring water and wave farther up the beach than typical. Additional details at the San Francisco tidal gauge. High tide is expected to be 0.9 feet above normal 6.7 feet mean lower low water at 3:58 p.m. Friday 10/2. These predictions included up to 0.7 feet of surge that will enhance the astronomical tide and flooding threat. High tide varies up to 90 minutes earlier or later along the Pacific coast and through the San Francisco Bay, respectively. If travel is required, allow extra time as some roads may be closed. Do not drive around barricades or through water of unknown depth. Take the necessary actions to protect flood-prone property. The coastal waters forecast from Point Reyes to Pigeon Point out to 10 nautical miles. For tonight, northwest wind around 5 knots. Sea 3 to 4 feet. Wave detail, northwest 3 feet at 9 seconds and south 2 feet at 16 seconds. Patchy dense fog late this evening and overnight. For Saturday, northwest wind around 5 knots. Sea 3 to 4 feet. Wave detail, northwest 3 feet at 9 seconds and south 2 feet at 15 seconds. Patchy dense fog in the morning. For Saturday night, northwest wind 5 to 10 knots, easing to around 5 knots after midnight. Sea 3 to 4 feet. Wave detail, northwest 3 feet at 9 seconds and south 2 feet at 15 seconds. The coastal waters forecast from Pigeon Point to Point Pinos out to 10 nautical miles. For tonight, northwest wind around 5 knots. Sea 3 to 4 feet. Wave detail, northwest 4 feet at 9 seconds and southwest 2 feet at 16 seconds. For Saturday, northwest wind 5 to 10 knots. Sea 3 to 4 feet. Wave detail, northwest 3 feet at 9 seconds and south 2 feet at 15 seconds. For Saturday night, northwest wind 5 to 10 knots. Sea 3 to 4 feet. Wave detail, northwest 3 feet at 9 seconds and southwest 2 feet at 15 seconds. Sunrise, sunset, and tidal information for the San Francisco Bay Area for Friday, October 2. The sunset tonight, 6:51 p.m. The sunrise tomorrow, 7:07 a.m. The sunset tomorrow, 6:49 p.m. Tidal data at the Golden Gate for the afternoon and evening hours today and the morning hours of tomorrow. High tide, 3:58 p.m. at 6, 1 feet. Low tide, 11:17 p.m. at -0.10 feet. High tide, 7:11 a.m. at 4.42 feet. Low tide, 11:12 a.m. at 3.54 feet. Here are the buoy observations for 3 p.m. Pacific Daylight Time. At buoy 6, winds south 6 knots, water temperature 68, pressure 1,022.4 millibars, seas 5, every 8. At offshore buoy 59, winds north 14 knots, water temperature 67, pressure 1,020.2 millibars, seas 3 feet, every 9 seconds. At Point Arena buoy, winds northwest 12 knots, water temperature 58, pressure 1,013.7 millibars, seas 5 feet, every 8 seconds. At buoy 13 near Bodega Bay, winds northwest at 10 knots, pressure 1,012.5 millibars, swell 6 feet, every 8 seconds. At Point Reyes Wave Rider buoy, water temperature 59, seas 6 feet, every 8 seconds. At San Francisco buoy, winds northwest 8 knots, water temperature 59, pressure 1,012.2 millibars, seas 4 feet, every 9 seconds. At Half Moon Bay buoy, winds west 8 knots, water temperature 62, pressure 1,013.2 millibars, seas 4 feet, every 8 seconds. At Monterey Bay buoy, winds northwest 6 knots, water temperature 63, pressure 1,012.3 millibars, seas 5 feet, every 11 seconds.

northerly to northwesterly breeze will continue through into early next week. Low to moderate seas will also persist into much of next week. The marine forecast for San Pablo Bay, Suisun Bay, the West Delta, and the San Francisco Bay north of the Bay Bridge. For tonight, southwest wind around 5 knots. For Saturday, northwest wind around 5 knots, backing to west in the afternoon. For Saturday night, southwest wind around 5 knots. The marine forecast for Monterey Bay. For tonight, northwest wind around 5 knots, veering to north late. Seas around 3 feet. Wave detail, northwest 3 feet at 9 seconds. Patchy fog early this evening. For Saturday, north wind around 5 knots, backing to west around 5 knots in the afternoon. Seas around 3 feet. Wave detail, northwest 2 feet at 9 seconds. For Saturday night, southwest wind around 5 knots, veering to northeast after midnight. Seas around 3 feet. Wave detail, northwest 2 feet at 9 seconds. The coastal waters forecast from Point Arena to Point Reyes out to 10 nautical miles. Tonight, northwest wind around 5 knots, seas 4 to 5 feet. Wave detail, northwest 4 feet at 9 seconds and south 2 feet at 17 seconds. Patchy dense fog after midnight. Saturday, northwest wind around 5 knots, seas 4 to 5 feet. Wave detail, northwest 4 feet at 9 seconds and south 2 feet at 15 seconds. Patchy dense fog in the morning. Saturday night, northwest wind 5 to 10 knots, seas 3 to 4 feet. Wave detail, northwest 4 feet at 8 seconds and south 2 feet at 15 seconds. The coastal waters forecast from Point Arena to Point Reyes 10 to 60 nautical miles offshore. Tonight, north wind 10 to 15 knots, seas 5 to 8 feet. Wave detail, northwest 7 feet at 9 seconds and south 2 feet at 17 seconds. Patchy dense fog late. Saturday, north wind 10 to 15 knots, easing to 5 to 10 knots in the afternoon. Seas 5 to 8 feet. Wave detail, northwest 7 feet at 8 seconds and south 2 feet at 15 seconds. Patchy dense fog in the morning. Saturday night, northwest wind around 10 knots, seas 5 to 6 feet. Wave detail, northwest 5 feet at 8 seconds and south 2 feet at 15 seconds. San Francisco Bar forecast. In the deep water channel, mixed seas of 4 to 6 feet at 9 seconds. Across the bar, swell can be more than twice as high across the bar than surrounding waters. Waves are also more prone to break, particularly during strong ebb currents. Maximum ebb current of 3.4 knots at 8:39 p.m. Friday and 0.9 knots at 10:55 a.m. Saturday. The coastal waters forecast from Point Pinos to Point Piedras Blancas out to 10 nautical miles. Tonight, northwest wind 5 to 10 knots, seas around 4 feet. Wave detail, northwest 4 feet at 9 seconds and southwest 2 feet at 16 seconds. Saturday, northwest wind 5 to 10 knots, seas 3 to 4 feet. Wave detail, northwest 4 feet at 9 seconds and south 2 feet at 15 seconds. Saturday night, northwest wind 5 to 10 knots, seas 3 to 4 feet. Wave detail, northwest 4 feet at 9 seconds and southwest 2 feet at 15 seconds. The coastal waters forecast from Pigeon Point to Point Pinos 10 to 60 nautical miles offshore. Tonight, northwest wind 5 to 10 knots, seas around 5 feet. Wave detail, northwest 5 feet at 9 seconds and south 2 feet at 16 seconds. Saturday, northwest wind 5 to 10 knots, seas 5 to 6 feet. Wave detail, northwest 5 feet at 9 seconds and south 2 feet at 15 seconds. Saturday night, northwest wind 5 to 10 knots, seas 4 to 5 feet. Wave detail, northwest 4 feet at 9 seconds and south 3 feet at 15 seconds. The offshore waters forecast for the following marine location: Point Arena to Pigeon Point between 60 nautical miles and 150 nautical miles offshore. Issued at 2:36 p.m. Pacific Daylight Time. Tonight, north winds 15 to 25 knots. Seas 6 to 10 feet. Saturday, north winds 15 to 25 knots.

seas 6 to 8 feet. Saturday night, north winds 10 to 20 knots. Seas 5 to 8 feet. Sun, north winds 10 to 15 knots. Seas 5 to 7 feet. Sunday night, north winds 10 to 15 knots. Seas 4 to 6 feet. Monday, north winds 15 to 20 knots. Seas 4 to 6 feet. Monday night, north winds 15 to 20 knots. Seas 5 to 7 feet. Tuesday, north to northwest winds 15 to 20 knots. Seas 6 to 8 feet. Tuesday night, north to northwest winds 15 to 20 knots. Seas 6 to 8 feet. Wednesday, north to northwest winds 10 to 20 knots. Seas 6 to 7 feet. Wednesday night, north to northwest winds 10 to 15 knots. Seas 6 to 9 feet. The offshore waters forecast for the following marine location: Pigeon Point to Point Piedras Blancas between 60 nautical miles and 150 nautical miles offshore. Issued at 2:36 p.m. Pacific Daylight Time. Tonight, north winds 10 to 20 knots. Seas 5 to 9 feet. Saturday, north to northwest winds 5 to 15 knots. Seas 5 to 8 feet. Saturday night, north to northwest winds 5 to 15 knots, becoming northwest 5 to 10 knots. Seas 5 to 7 feet. Sun, northwest winds 5 to 10 knots, increasing to 10 to 15 knots. Seas 4 to 6 feet. Sunday night, northwest winds 10 to 15 knots. Seas 4 to 6 feet. Monday, northwest winds 10 to 15 knots, becoming 10 to 20 knots. Seas 4 to 6 feet. Monday night, northwest winds 10 to 20 knots. Seas 5 to 6 feet. Tuesday, northwest winds 15 to 20 knots. Seas 5 to 6 feet. Tuesday night, northwest winds 15 to 20 knots, diminishing to 10 to 15 knots. Seas 5 to 7 feet. Wednesday, northwest winds 10 to 20 knots, becoming 10 to 15 knots. Seas 6 to 7 feet. Wednesday night, northwest winds 10 to 15 knots, diminishing to 5 to 10 knots. Seas 6 to 7 feet. Seas 6 to 7 feet. Wednesday night, northwest winds 10 to 15 knots, diminishing to 5 to 10 knots. Seas 6 to 7 feet. The following is an important weather message from the National Weather Service. Heat advisory now in effect from 11 a.m. Saturday to 10 p.m. Pacific Daylight Time Monday. What? Temperatures in the middle 90s to near 103 expected. Mild lows in the upper 60s to middle 70s and higher elevations will limit overnight recovery. Where? The East Bay and San Francisco Bayshore Line, the Santa Clara Valley and Eastern Hills, Western Sonoma County Hills, the Santa Cruz Mountains, Interior Monterey County and the Santa Lucia Range, most of San Benito County and the Chilam Hills in Southeast Monterey County, North Bay Interior Mountains, and Southern Salinas Valley, Arroyo Seco and Lake San Antonio. When? From 11 a.m. Saturday to 10 p.m. Pacific Daylight Time Monday. Impacts. This level of heat affects anyone without effective cooling and or adequate hydration. Impacts likely in some health systems, heat-sensitive industries and infrastructure. Hydration is a critical piece to surviving the heat. Drink water, and if possible, take water to those who are vulnerable. Take extra precautions when outside. Wear lightweight and loose-fitting clothing. Try to limit strenuous activities to the early morning or evening. Take action when you experience symptoms of heat exhaustion and or heat stroke. The following is an important weather message from the National Weather Service. Issued at 7:39 p.m. Pacific Daylight Time. Coastal flood advisory remains in effect until 6 p.m. Pacific Daylight Time Friday. What? Up to 0.9 feet of inundation above ground level is possible in low-lying areas near shorelines and tidal waterways. Where? Bayshore locations along the San Francisco Bay, San Pablo Bay, and Monterey Bay.

10 until 6 p.m. Pacific Daylight Time Friday. Impacts, flooding of lots, parks, and roads with only isolated road closures expected. High tides will result in flooding along coastal trail, cut off access to some low-lying beaches and coastal areas, and bring water and wave farther up the beach than typical. Additional details at the San Francisco tidal gauge. High tide is expected to be 0.9 feet above normal 6.7 feet mean lower low water at 3:58 p.m. Friday 10/2. These predictions included up to 0.7 feet of surge that will enhance the astronomical tide and flooding threat. High tide varies up to 90 minutes earlier or later along the Pacific coast and through the San Francisco Bay, respectively. If travel is required, allow extra time as some roads may be closed. Do not drive around barricades or through water of unknown depth. Take the necessary actions to protect flood-prone property. The coastal waters forecast from Point Reyes to Pigeon Point out to 10 nautical miles. For tonight, northwest wind around 5 knots. Seas 3 to 4 feet. Wave detail, northwest 3 feet at 9 seconds and south 2 feet at 16 seconds. Patchy dense fog late this evening and overnight. For Saturday, northwest wind around 5 knots. Seas 3 to 4 feet. Wave detail, northwest 3 feet at 9 seconds and south 2 feet at 15 seconds. Patchy dense fog in the morning. For Saturday night, northwest wind 5 to 10 knots, easing to around 5 knots after midnight. Seas 3 to 4 feet. Wave detail, northwest 3 feet at 9 seconds and south 2 feet at 15 seconds. The coastal waters forecast from Pigeon Point to Point Pinos out to 10 nautical miles. For tonight, northwest wind around 5 knots. Seas 3 to 4 feet. Wave detail, northwest 4 feet at 9 seconds and southwest 2 feet at 16 seconds. For Saturday, northwest wind 5 to 10 knots. Seas 3 to 4 feet. Wave detail, northwest 3 feet at 9 seconds and south 2 feet at 15 seconds. For Saturday night, northwest wind 5 to 10 knots. Seas 3 to 4 feet. Wave detail, northwest 3 feet at 9 seconds and southwest 2 feet at 15 seconds. Sunrise, sunset, and tidal information for the San Francisco Bay Area for Friday, October 2. The sunset tonight, 6:51 p.m. The sunrise tomorrow, 7:07 a.m. The sunset tomorrow, 6:49 p.m. Tidal data at the Golden Gate for the afternoon and evening hours today and the morning hours of tomorrow. High tide, 3:58 p.m. at 6, 1 feet. Low tide, 11:17 p.m. at -0.10 feet. High tide, 7:11 a.m. at 4.42 feet. Low tide, 11:12 a.m. at 3.54 feet. Here are the buoy observations for 3 p.m. Pacific Daylight Time. At buoy 6, winds south 6 knots, water temperature 68, pressure 1,022.4 millibars, seas 5, every 8. At offshore buoy 59, winds north 14 knots, water temperature 67, pressure 1,020.2 millibars, seas 3 feet, every 9 seconds. At Point Arena buoy, winds northwest 12 knots, water temperature 58, pressure 1,013.7 millibars, seas 5 feet, every 8 seconds. At buoy 13 near Bodega Bay, winds northwest at 10 knots, pressure 1,012.5 millibars, swell 6 feet, every 8 seconds. At Point Reyes Wave Rider buoy, water temperature 59, seas 6 feet, every 8 seconds. At San Francisco buoy, winds northwest 8 knots, water temperature 59, pressure 1,012.2 millibars, seas 4 feet, every 9 seconds. At Half Moon Bay buoy, winds west 8 knots, water temperature 62, pressure 1,013.2 millibars, seas 4 feet, every 8 seconds. At Monterey Bay buoy, winds northwest 6 knots, water temperature 63, pressure 1,012.3 millibars, seas 5 feet, every 11 seconds. At Point Sur, wave

Enter buoy water temperature 59, seas 5 feet, every 10 seconds. At Cape San Martin buoy winds northwest 8 knots. Water temperature 62, pressure 1,012.8 millibars. Seas 6 feet, every 10 seconds. Synopsis for the Central California coast and bays, including the Monterey Bay, Greater Farallones, and Cordell Bank National Marine Sanctuaries. A gentle to moderate northerly to northwesterly breeze will continue through into early next week. Low to moderate seas will also persist into much of next week. The marine forecast for San Pablo Bay, Suisun Bay, the West Delta, and the San Francisco Bay north of the Bay Bridge. For tonight, southwest wind around 5 knots. For Saturday, northwest wind around 5 knots, backing to west in the afternoon. For Saturday night, southwest wind around 5 knots. The marine forecast for Monterey Bay. For tonight, northwest wind around 5 knots, veering to north late. Seas around 3 feet. Wave detail, northwest 3 feet at 9 seconds. Patchy fog early this evening. For Saturday, north wind around 5 knots, backing to west around 5 knots in the afternoon. Seas around 3 feet. Wave detail, northwest 2 feet at 9 seconds. For Saturday night, southwest wind around 5 knots, veering to northeast after midnight. Seas around 3 feet. Wave detail, northwest 2 feet at 9 seconds. The coastal waters forecast from Point Arena to Point Reyes out to 10 nautical miles. Tonight, northwest wind around 5 knots, seas 4 to 5 feet, wave detail, northwest 4 feet at 9 seconds and south 2 feet at 17 seconds. Patchy dense fog after midnight. Saturday, northwest wind around 5 knots, seas 4 to 5 feet, wave detail, northwest 4 feet at 9 seconds and south 2 feet at 15 seconds. Patchy dense fog in the morning. Saturday night, northwest wind 5 to 10 knots, seas 3 to 4 feet, wave detail, northwest 4 feet at 8 seconds and south 2 feet at 15 seconds. The coastal waters forecast from Point Arena to Point Reyes 10 to 60 nautical miles offshore. Tonight, north wind 10 to 15 knots, seas 5 to 8 feet, wave detail, northwest 7 feet at 9 seconds and south 2 feet at 17 seconds. Patchy dense fog late. Saturday, north wind 10 to 15 knots, easing to 5 to 10 knots in the afternoon. Seas 5 to 8 feet, wave detail, northwest 7 feet at 8 seconds and south 2 feet at 15 seconds. Patchy dense fog in the morning. Saturday night, northwest wind around 10 knots, seas 5 to 6 feet, wave detail, northwest 5 feet at 8 seconds and south 2 feet at 15 seconds. San Francisco Bar forecast. In the deep water channel, mixed seas of 4 to 6 feet at 9 seconds. Across the bar, swell can be more than twice as high across the bar than surrounding waters. Waves are also more prone to break, particularly during strong ebb currents. Maximum ebb current of 3.4 knots at 8:39 p.m. Friday and 0.9 knots at 10:55 a.m. Saturday. The coastal waters forecast from Point Pinos to Point Piedras Blancas out to 10 nautical miles. Tonight, northwest wind 5 to 10 knots, seas around 4 feet, wave detail, northwest 4 feet at 9 seconds and southwest 2 feet at 16 seconds. Saturday, northwest wind 5 to 10 knots, seas 3 to 4 feet, wave detail, northwest 4 feet at 9 seconds and south 2 feet at 15 seconds. Saturday night, northwest wind 5 to 10 knots, seas 3 to 4 feet, wave detail, northwest 4 feet at 9 seconds and southwest 2 feet at 15 seconds. The coastal waters forecast from Pigeon Point to Point Pinos 10 to 60 nautical miles offshore. Tonight, northwest wind 5 to 10 knots, seas around 5 feet, wave detail, northwest 5 feet at 9 seconds and south 2 feet at 16 seconds. Saturday, northwest wind 5 to 10 knots, seas 5 to 6 feet, wave detail, northwest 5 feet at 9 seconds and south 2 feet at 15 seconds. Saturday night, northwest wind 5 to 10 knots, seas 4 to 5 feet, wave detail, northwest 4 feet at 9 seconds and south 3 feet.
15 seconds. The offshore waters forecast for the following marine location: Point Arena to Pigeon Point between 60 nautical miles and 150 nautical miles offshore. Issued at 2:36 p.m. Pacific Daylight Time. Tonight, north winds 15 to 25 knots. Seas 6 to 10 feet. Saturday, north winds 15 to 25 knots. Seas 6 to 8 feet. Saturday night, north winds 10 to 20 knots. Seas 5 to 8 feet. Sun, north winds 10 to 15 knots. Seas 5 to 7 feet. Sunday night, north winds 10 to 15 knots. Seas 4 to 6 feet. Monday, north winds 15 to 20 knots. Seas 4 to 6 feet. Monday night, north winds 15 to 20 knots. Seas 5 to 7 feet. Tuesday, north to northwest winds 15 to 20 knots. Seas 6 to 8 feet. Tuesday night, north to northwest winds 15 to 20 knots. Seas 6 to 8 feet. Wednesday, north to northwest winds 10 to 20 knots. Seas 6 to 7 feet. Wednesday night, north to northwest winds 10 to 15 knots. Seas 6 to 9 feet. The offshore waters forecast for the following marine location: Pigeon Point to Point Piedras Blancas between 60 nautical miles and 150 nautical miles offshore. Issued at 2:36 p.m. Pacific Daylight Time. Tonight, north winds 10 to 20 knots. Seas 5 to 9 feet. Saturday, north to northwest winds 5 to 15 knots. Seas 5 to 8 feet. Saturday night, north to northwest winds 5 to 15 knots, becoming northwest 5 to 10 knots. Seas 5 to 7 feet. Sun, northwest winds 5 to 10 knots, increasing to 10 to 15 knots. Seas 4 to 6 feet. Sunday night, northwest winds 10 to 15 knots. Seas 4 to 6 feet. Monday, northwest winds 10 to 15 knots, becoming 10 to 20 knots. Seas 4 to 6 feet. Monday night, northwest winds 10 to 20 knots. Seas 5 to 6 feet. Tuesday, northwest winds 15 to 20 knots. Seas 5 to 6 feet. Tuesday night, northwest winds 15 to 20 knots, diminishing to 10 to 15 knots. Seas 5 to 7 feet. Wednesday, northwest winds 10 to 20 knots, becoming 10 to 15 knots. Seas 6 to 7 feet. Wednesday night, northwest winds 10 to 15 knots, diminishing to 5 to 10 knots. Seas 6 to 7 feet. The following is an important weather message from the National Weather Service. Heat advisory now in effect from 11 a.m. Saturday to 10 p.m. Pacific Daylight Time Monday. What? Temperatures in the middle 90s to near 103 expected. Mild lows in the upper 60s to middle 70s and higher elevations will limit overnight recovery. Where? The East Bay and San Francisco Bayshore Line, the Santa Clara Valley and Eastern Hills, Western Sonoma County Hills, the Santa Cruz Mountains, Interior Monterey County and the Santa Lucia Range, most of San Benito County and the Chilim Hills in Southeast Monterey County, North Bay Interior Mountains, and Southern Salinas Valley, Arroyo Seco and Lake San Antonio. When? From 11 a.m. Saturday to 10 p.m. Pacific Daylight Time Monday. Impacts. This level of heat affects anyone without effective cooling and or adequate hydration. Impacts likely in some health systems, heat-sensitive industries and infrastructure. Hydration is a critical piece to surviving the heat. Drink water, and if possible, take water to those who are vulnerable. Take extra precautions when outside. Wear lightweight and loose-fitting clothing. Try to limit strenuous activities to the early morning or evening. Take action when you experience symptoms of heat exhaustion and or heat stroke. The following is an important weather message from the National Weather Service. Issued at 7:39 p.m. Pacific Daylight Time. Coastal flood advisory remains in effect until 6 p.m. Pacific Daylight Time Friday.
What? Up to 0.9 feet of inundation above ground level is possible in low-lying areas near shorelines and tidal waterways. Where? Bayshore locations along the San Francisco Bay, San Pablo Bay, and Monterey Bay. When? Until 6 p.m. Pacific Daylight Time Friday. Impacts. Flooding of lots, parks, and roads with only isolated road closures expected. High tides will result in flooding along coastal trail, cut off access to some low-lying beaches and coastal areas, and bring water and wave farther up the beach than typical. Additional details. At the San Francisco tidal gauge, high tide is expected to be 0.9 feet above normal 6.7 feet mean lower low water at 3:50 p.m. Friday 10/2. These predictions included up to 0.7 feet of surge that will enhance the astronomical tide and flooding threat. High tide varies up 90 minutes earlier or later along the Pacific coast and through the San Francisco Bay, respectively. If travel is required, allow extra time as some roads may be closed. Do not drive around barricades or through water of unknown depth. Take the necessary actions to protect flood-prone property. The coastal waters forecast from Point Reyes to Pigeon Point out to 10 nautical miles. For tonight, northwest wind around 5 knots. Seas 3 to 4 feet. Wave detail, northwest 3 feet at 9 seconds and south 2 feet at 16 seconds. Patchy dense fog late this evening and overnight. For Saturday, northwest wind around 5 knots. Seas 3 to 4 feet. Wave detail, northwest 3 feet at 9 seconds and south 2 feet at 15 seconds. Patchy dense fog in the morning. For Saturday night, northwest wind 5 to 10 knots, easing to around 5 knots after midnight. Seas 3 to 4 feet. Wave detail, northwest 3 feet at 9 seconds and south 2 feet at 15 seconds. The coastal waters forecast from Pigeon Point to Point Pinos out to 10 nautical miles. For tonight, northwest wind around 5 knots. Seas 3 to 4 feet. Wave detail, northwest 4 feet at 9 seconds and southwest 2 feet at 16 seconds. For Saturday, northwest wind 5 to 10 knots. Seas 3 to 4 feet. Wave detail, northwest 3 feet at 9 seconds and south 2 feet at 15 seconds. For Saturday night, northwest wind 5 to 10 knots. Seas 3 to 4 feet. Wave detail, northwest 3 feet at 9 seconds and southwest 2 feet at 15 seconds. Sunrise, sunset, and tidal information for the San Francisco Bay Area for Friday, October 2. The sunset tonight, 6:51 p.m. The sunrise tomorrow, 7:07 a.m. The sunset tomorrow, 6:49 p.m. Tidal data at the Golden Gate for the afternoon and evening hours today and the morning hours of tomorrow. High tide, 3:58 p.m. at 6, 1 feet. Low tide, 11:17 p.m. at -0.10 feet. High tide, 7:11 a.m. at 4.42 feet. Low tide, 11:12 a.m. at 3.54 feet. 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This broadcast originates from the National Weather Service office located in Monterey, California, and serves the coastal marine waters, including San Francisco and Monterey Bay. Here are the buoy observations for 3 p.m. Pacific Daylight Time. At buoy 6, winds south 6 knots, water temperature 68, pressure 1,022.4 millibars, seas 5, every 8. At offshore buoy 59, winds north 14 knots, water temperature 67, pressure 1,020.2 millibars, seas 3 feet, every 9 seconds. At Point Arena buoy, winds northwest 12 knots, water temperature 58, pressure 1,013.7 millibars, seas 5 feet, every 8 seconds. At buoy 13 near Bodega Bay, winds northwest at 10 knots, pressure 1,012.5 millibars, swell 6 feet, every 8 seconds. At Point Reyes Wave Rider buoy, water temperature 59, seas
6 feet every 8 seconds. At San Francisco, blowing winds northwest 8 knots. Water temperature 59, pressure 1,012.2 millibars, seas 4 feet every 9 seconds. At Half Moon Bay, blowing winds west 8 knots. Water temperature 62, pressure 1,013.2 millibars, seas 4 feet every 8 seconds. At Monterey Bay, buoy winds northwest 6 knots. Water temperature 63. Pressure 1,012.3 millibars. Seas 5 feet every 11 seconds. At Pointzer, wave rider buoy water temperature 59. Seas 5 feet every 10 seconds. At Cape San Martin, buoy winds northwest 8 knots. Water temperature 62. Pressure 1,012.8 millibars. Seas 6 feet every 10 seconds. Synopsis for the Central California coast and bays, including the Monterey Bay, Greater Farallones, and Cordell Bank National Marine Sanctuaries. A gentle to moderate northerly to northwesterly breeze will continue through into early next week. Low to moderate seas will also persist into much of next week. The marine forecast for San Pablo Bay, Suisun Bay, the West Delta, and the San Francisco Bay north of the Bay Bridge. For tonight, southwest wind around 5 knots. For Saturday, northwest wind around 5 knots, backing to west in the afternoon. For Saturday night, southwest wind around 5 knots. The marine forecast for Monterey Bay. For tonight, northwest wind around 5 knots, veering to north late. Seas around 3 feet. Wave detail, northwest 3 feet at 9 seconds. Patchy fog early this evening. For Saturday, north wind around 5 knots, backing to west around 5 knots in the afternoon. Seas around 3 feet. Wave detail, northwest 2 feet at 9 seconds. For Saturday night, southwest wind around 5 knots, veering to northeast after midnight. Seas around 3 feet. Wave detail, northwest 2 feet at 9 seconds. The coastal waters forecast from Point Arena to Point Reyes out to 10 nautical miles. Tonight, northwest wind around 5 knots, seas 4 to 5 feet. Wave detail, northwest 4 feet at 9 seconds and south 2 feet at 17 seconds. Patchy dense fog after midnight. Saturday, northwest wind around 5 knots, seas 4 to 5 feet. Wave detail, northwest 4 feet at 9 seconds and south 2 feet at 15 seconds. Patchy dense fog in the morning. Saturday night, northwest wind 5 to 10 knots, seas 3 to 4 feet. Wave detail, northwest 4 feet at 8 seconds and south 2 feet at 15 seconds. The coastal waters forecast from Point Arena to Point Reyes 10 to 60 nautical miles offshore. Tonight, north wind 10 to 15 knots, seas 5 to 8 feet. Wave detail, northwest 7 feet at 9 seconds and south 2 feet at 17 seconds. Patchy dense fog late. Saturday, north wind 10 to 15 knots, easing to 5 to 10 knots in the afternoon. Seas 5 to 8 feet. Wave detail, northwest 7 feet at 8 seconds and south 2 feet at 15 seconds. Patchy dense fog in the morning. Saturday night, northwest wind around 10 knots, seas 5 to 6 feet. Wave detail, northwest 5 feet at 8 seconds and south 2 feet at 15 seconds. San Francisco Bar forecast. In the deep water channel, mixed seas of 4 to 6 feet at 9 seconds. Across the bar, swell can be more than twice as high across the bar than surrounding waters. Waves are also more prone to break, particularly during strong ebb currents. Maximum ebb current of 3.4 knots at 8:39 p.m. Friday and 0.9 knots at 10:55 a.m. Saturday. The coastal waters forecast from Point Pinos to Point Piedras blunts out to 10 nautical miles. Tonight, northwest wind 5 to 10 knots, seas around 4 feet. Wave detail, northwest 4 feet at 9 seconds and southwest 2 feet at 16 seconds. Saturday, northwest wind 5 to 10 knots, seas 3 to 4 feet. Wave detail, northwest 4 feet at 9 seconds and south 2 feet at 15 seconds. Saturday night, northwest wind 5 to 10 knots, seas 3 to 4 feet. Wave detail, northwest 4 feet at 9 seconds and south.

2 feet at 15 seconds. The coastal waters forecast from Pigeon Point to Point Pinos 10 to 60 nautical miles offshore. Tonight, northwest wind 5 to 10 knots, seas around 5 feet, wave detail. Northwest 5 feet at 9 seconds and south 2 feet at 16 seconds. Saturday, northwest wind 5 to 10 knots, seas 5 to 6 feet, wave detail. Northwest 5 feet at 9 seconds and south 2 feet at 15 seconds. Saturday night, northwest wind 5 to 10 knots, seas 4 to 5 feet, wave detail. Northwest 4 feet at 9 seconds and south 3 feet at 15 seconds. The offshore waters forecast for the following marine location: Point Arena to Pigeon Point between 60 nautical miles and 150 nautical miles offshore. Issued at 2:36 p.m. Pacific Daylight Time. Tonight, north winds 15 to 25 knots. Seas 6 to 10 feet. Saturday, north winds 15 to 25 knots. Seas 6 to 8 feet. Saturday night, north winds 10 to 20 knots. Seas 5 to 8 feet. Sun, north winds 10 to 15 knots. Seas 5 to 7 feet. Sunday night, north winds 10 to 15 knots. Seas 4 to 6 feet. Monday, north winds 15 to 20 knots. Seas 4 to 6 feet. Monday night, north winds 15 to 20 knots. Seas 5 to 7 feet. Tuesday, north to northwest winds 15 to 20 knots. Seas 6 to 8 feet. Tuesday night, north to northwest winds 15 to 20 knots. Seas 6 to 8 feet. Wednesday, north to northwest winds 10 to 20 knots. Seas 6 to 7 feet. Wednesday night, north to northwest winds 10 to 15 knots. Seas 6 to 9 feet. The offshore waters forecast for the following marine location: Pigeon Point to Point Piedras Blancas between 60 nautical miles and 150 nautical miles offshore. Issued at 2:36 p.m. Pacific Daylight Time. Tonight, north winds 10 to 20 knots. Seas 5 to 9 feet. Saturday, north to northwest winds 5 to 15 knots. Seas 5 to 8 feet. Saturday night, north to northwest winds 5 to 15 knots, becoming northwest 5 to 10 knots. Seas 5 to 7 feet. Sun, northwest winds 5 to 10 knots, increasing to 10 to 15 knots. Seas 4 to 6 feet. Sunday night, northwest winds 10 to 15 knots. Seas 4 to 6 feet. Monday, northwest winds 10 to 15 knots, becoming 10 to 20 knots. Seas 4 to 6 feet. Monday night, northwest winds 10 to 20 knots. Seas 5 to 6 feet. Tuesday, northwest winds 15 to 20 knots. Seas 5 to 6 feet. Tuesday night, northwest winds 15 to 20 knots, diminishing to 10 to 15 knots. Seas 5 to 7 feet. Wednesday, northwest winds 10 to 20 knots, becoming 10 to 15 knots. Seas 6 to 7 feet. Wednesday night, northwest winds 10 to 15 knots, diminishing to 5 to 10 knots. Seas 6 to 7 feet. The following is an important weather message from the National Weather Service. Heat advisory now in effect from 11 a.m. Saturday to 10 p.m. Pacific Daylight Time Monday. What? Temperatures in the middle 90s to near 103 expected. Mild lows in the upper 60s to middle 70s and higher elevations will limit overnight recovery. Where? The East Bay and San Francisco Bayshore Line, the Santa Clara Valley and Eastern Hills, Western Sonoma County Hills, the Santa Cruz Mountains, Interior Monterey County and the Santa Lucia Range, most of San Benito County and the Chilame Hills in Southeast Monterey County, North Bay Interior Mountains, and Southern Salinas Valley, Arroyo Seco and Lake San Antonio. When? From 11 a.m. Saturday to 10 p.m. Pacific Daylight Time Monday. Impacts. This level of heat affects anyone without effective cooling and or adequate hydration. Impacts likely in some health systems, heat-sensitive industries and infrastructure. Hydration is a critical

surviving the heat. 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Take extra precautions when outside. 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The following is an important weather message from the National Weather Service. Issued at 7:39 p.m. Pacific Daylight Time. Coastal flood advisory remains in effect until 6 p.m. Pacific Daylight Time Friday. What? Up to 0.9 feet of inundation above ground level is possible in low-lying areas near shorelines and tidal waterways. Where? Bayshore locations along the San Francisco Bay, San Pablo Bay, and Monterey Bay. When? Until 6 p.m. Pacific Daylight Time Friday. Impacts, flooding of lots, parks, and roads with only isolated road closures expected. High tides will result in flooding along coastal trail, cut off access to some low-lying beaches and coastal areas, and bring water and wave farther up the beach than typical. Additional details at the San Francisco tidal gauge. High tide is expected to be 0.9 feet above normal 6.7 feet mean lower low water at 3:58 p.m. Friday 10/2. These predictions included up to 0.7 feet of surge that will enhance the astronomical tide and flooding threat. High tide varies up to 90 minutes earlier or later along the Pacific coast and through the San Francisco Bay, respectively. If travel is required, allow extra time as some roads may be closed. Do not drive around barricades or through water of unknown depth. Take the necessary actions to protect flood-prone property. The coastal waters forecast from Point Reyes to Pigeon Point out to 10 nautical miles. For tonight, northwest wind around 5 knots. Seas 3 to 4 feet. Wave detail, northwest 3 feet at 9 seconds and south 2 feet at 16 seconds. Patchy dense fog late this evening and overnight. For Saturday, northwest wind around 5 knots. Seas 3 to 4 feet. Wave detail, northwest 3 feet at 9 seconds and south 2 feet at 15 seconds. Patchy dense fog in the morning. For Saturday night, northwest wind 5 to 10 knots, easing to around 5 knots after midnight. Seas 3 to 4 feet. Wave detail, northwest 3 feet at 9 seconds and south 2 feet at 15 seconds. The coastal waters forecast from Pigeon Point to Point Pinos out to 10 nautical miles. For tonight, northwest wind around 5 knots. Seas 3 to 4 feet. Wave detail, northwest 4 feet at 9 seconds and southwest 2 feet at 16 seconds. For Saturday, northwest wind 5 to 10 knots. Seas 3 to 4 feet. Wave detail, northwest 3 feet at 9 seconds and south 2 feet at 15 seconds. For Saturday night, northwest wind 5 to 10 knots. Seas 3 to 4 feet. Wave detail, northwest 3 feet at 9 seconds and southwest 2 feet at 15 seconds. Sunrise, sunset, and tidal information for the San Francisco Bay Area for Friday, October 2. The sunset tonight, 6:51 p.m. The sunrise tomorrow, 7:07 a.m. The sunset tomorrow, 6:49 p.m. Tidal data at the Golden Gate for the afternoon and evening hours today and the morning hours of tomorrow. High tide, 3:58 p.m. at 6, 1 feet. Low tide, 11:17 p.m. at -0.10 feet. High tide, 7:11 a.m. at 4.42 feet. Low tide, 11:12 a.m. at 3.54 feet. Here are the buoy observations for 4 p.m. Pacific Daylight Time. An offshore buoy 6, wind southwest at 6 knots, water temperature 68, pressure 1,022.3 millibars. An offshore buoy 59, winds north at 16 knots, water temperature 67, pressure 1,019.6 millibars. And buoy 14 near Point Arena, winds north at 10 knots, water temperature 58, pressure 1,013.1 millibars. At buoy 13 near Bodega Bay, winds northwest at 10 knots.
pressure 1,012.2 millibars. At Point Reyes, wave rider buoy water temperature 59, sees 6 feet every 9 seconds. At San Francisco, our buoy water temperature 60, sees 3 feet every 8 seconds. At San Francisco, buoy winds west at 8 knots, water temperature 59, pressure 1,012.3 millibars. At Half Moon Bay, buoy winds northwest 6 knots, water temperature 62, pressure 1,012.9 millibars, seas 4 feet every 8 seconds. At Monterey, buoy winds northwest at 8 knots, water temperature 63, pressure 1,012.1 millibars. At Point Sur, wave rider buoy water temperature 60, seas 4 feet every 12 seconds. At Cape San Martin, buoy winds northwest at 8 knots, water temperature 62, pressure 1,012.3 millibars. Here are the buoy observations for 4 p.m. Pacific Daylight Time. At buoy 6, wind southwest 4 knots, water temperature 68, pressure 1,022.2 millibars, seas 3, every 8. At offshore buoy 59, winds north 16 knots, water temperature 67, pressure 1,019.6 millibars, seas 3 feet, every 8 seconds. At Point Arena buoy, winds north 12 knots, water temperature 58, pressure 1,013.1 millibars, seas 5 feet, every 8 seconds. At buoy 13 near Bodega Bay, winds northwest at 10 knots, pressure 1,012.3 millibars, swell 5 feet every 8 seconds. At Point Reyes, wave rider buoy water temperature 58, seas 6 feet every 9 seconds. At San Francisco, our buoy water temperature 60, seas 3 feet every 8 seconds. At San Francisco, buoy winds west 8 knots, water temperature 59, pressure 1,012.2 millibars, seas 4 feet every 8 seconds. At Half Moon Bay, buoy winds northwest 6 knots, water temperature 62, pressure 1,012.9 millibars, seas 4 feet every 8 seconds. At Monterey Bay, buoy winds northwest 8 knots, water temperature 63, pressure 1,012.3 millibars, seas 5 feet every 10 seconds. At Point Sur, wave rider buoy water temperature 60, seas 4 feet every 12 seconds. At Cape San Martin, buoy winds northwest 8 knots, water temperature 62, pressure 1,012.1 millibars. Seas 5 feet every 9 seconds. Synopsis for the Central California coast and bays, including the Monterey Bay, Greater Farallones, and Cordell Bank National Marine Sanctuaries. A gentle to moderate northerly to northwesterly breeze will continue through into early next week. Low to moderate seas will also persist into much of next week. The marine forecast for San Pablo Bay, Suisun Bay, the West Delta, and the San Francisco Bay north of the Bay Bridge. For tonight, southwest wind around 5 knots. For Saturday, northwest wind around 5 knots, backing to west in the afternoon. For Saturday night, southwest wind around 5 knots. The marine forecast for Monterey Bay. For tonight, northwest wind around 5 knots, veering to north late. Seas around 3 feet. Wave detail, northwest 3 feet at 9 seconds. Patchy fog early this evening. For Saturday, north wind around 5 knots, backing to west around 5 knots in the afternoon. Seas around 3 feet. Wave detail, northwest 2 feet at 9 seconds. For Saturday night, southwest wind around 5 knots, veering to northeast after midnight. Seas around 3 feet. Wave detail, northwest 2 feet at 9 seconds. The coastal waters forecast from Point Arena to Point Reyes out to 10 nautical miles. Tonight, northwest wind around 5 knots, seas 4 to 5 feet. Wave detail, northwest 4 feet at 9 seconds and south 2 feet at 17 seconds. Patchy dense fog after midnight. Saturday, northwest wind around 5 knots, seas 4 to 5 feet. Wave detail, northwest 4 feet at 9 seconds and south 2 feet at 15 seconds. Patchy dense fog in the morning. Saturday night.

Northwest wind 5 to 10 knots, seas 3 to 4 feet, wave detail. Northwest 4 feet at 8 seconds and south 2 feet at 15 seconds. The coastal waters forecast from Point Arena to Point Reyes 10 to 60 nautical miles offshore. Tonight, north wind 10 to 15 knots, seas 5 to 8 feet, wave detail. Northwest 7 feet at 9 seconds and south 2 feet at 17 seconds. Patchy dense fog late. Saturday, north wind 10 to 15 knots, easing to 5 to 10 knots in the afternoon. Seas 5 to 8 feet, wave detail. Northwest 7 feet at 8 seconds and south 2 feet at 15 seconds. Patchy dense fog in the morning. Saturday night. Northwest wind around 10 knots, seas 5 to 6 feet, wave detail. Northwest 5 feet at 8 seconds and south 2 feet at 15 seconds. San Francisco Bar forecast. In the deep water channel, mixed seas of 4 to 6 feet at 9 seconds. Across the bar, swell can be more than twice as high across the bar than surrounding waters. Waves are also more prone to break, particularly during strong ebb currents. Maximum ebb current of 3.4 knots at 8:39 p.m. Friday and 0.9 knots at 10:55 a.m. Saturday. The coastal waters forecast from Point Pinos to Point Piedras Blancas out to 10 nautical miles. Tonight, northwest wind 5 to 10 knots, seas around 4 feet, wave detail. Northwest 4 feet at 9 seconds and southwest 2 feet at 16 seconds. Saturday, northwest wind 5 to 10 knots, seas 3 to 4 feet, wave detail. Northwest 4 feet at 9 seconds and south 2 feet at 15 seconds. Saturday night. Northwest wind 5 to 10 knots, seas 3 to 4 feet, wave detail. Northwest 4 feet at 9 seconds and southwest 2 feet at 15 seconds. The coastal waters forecast from Pigeon Point to Point Pinos 10 to 60 nautical miles offshore. Tonight, northwest wind 5 to 10 knots, seas around 5 feet, wave detail. Northwest 5 feet at 9 seconds and south 2 feet at 16 seconds. Saturday, northwest wind 5 to 10 knots, seas 5 to 6 feet, wave detail. Northwest 5 feet at 9 seconds and south 2 feet at 15 seconds. Saturday night. Northwest wind 5 to 10 knots, seas 4 to 5 feet, wave detail. Northwest 4 feet at 9 seconds and south 3 feet at 15 seconds. The offshore waters forecast for the following marine location: Point Arena to Pigeon Point between 60 nautical miles and 150 nautical miles offshore. Issued at 2:36 p.m. Pacific Daylight Time. Tonight, north winds 15 to 25 knots. Seas 6 to 10 feet. Saturday, north winds 15 to 25 knots. Seas 6 to 8 feet. Saturday night, north winds 10 to 20 knots. Seas 5 to 8 feet. Sun, north winds 10 to 15 knots. Seas 5 to 7 feet. Sunday night, north winds 10 to 15 knots. Seas 4 to 6 feet. Monday, north winds 15 to 20 knots. Seas 4 to 6 feet. Monday night, north winds 15 to 20 knots. Seas 5 to 7 feet. Tuesday, north to northwest winds 15 to 20 knots. Seas 6 to 8 feet. Tuesday night, north to northwest winds 15 to 20 knots. Seas 6 to 8 feet. Wednesday, north to northwest winds 10 to 20 knots. Seas 6 to 7 feet. Wednesday night, north to northwest winds 10 to 15 knots. Seas 6 to 9 feet. The offshore waters forecast for the following marine location: Pigeon Point to Point Piedras Blancas between 60 nautical miles and 150 nautical miles offshore. Issued at 2:36 p.m. Pacific Daylight Time. Tonight, north winds 10 to 20 knots. Seas 5 to 9 feet. Saturday, north to northwest winds 5 to 15 knots. Seas 5 to 8 feet. Saturday night, north to northwest winds 5 to 15 knots, becoming northwest 5 to 10 knots. Seas 5 to 7 feet. Sun, northwest winds 5 to 10 knots, increasing to 10 to 15 knots. Seas 4 to 6 feet. Sunday night, northwest.
northwest winds 10 to 15 knots. Seas 4 to 6 feet. Monday, northwest winds 10 to 15 knots, becoming 10 to 20 knots. Seas 4 to 6 feet. Monday night, northwest winds 10 to 20 knots. Seas 5 to 6 feet. Tuesday, northwest winds 15 to 20 knots. Seas 5 to 6 feet. Tuesday night, northwest winds 15 to 20 knots, diminishing to 10 to 15 knots. Seas 5 to 7 feet. Wednesday, northwest winds 10 to 20 knots, becoming 10 to 15 knots. Seas 6 to 7 feet. Wednesday night, northwest winds 10 to 15 knots, diminishing to 5 to 10 knots. Seas 6 to 7 feet. The following is an important weather message from the National Weather Service. Heat advisory now in effect from 11 a.m. Saturday to 10 p.m. Pacific Daylight Time Monday. What? Temperatures in the middle 90s to near 103 expected. Mild lows in the upper 60s to middle 70s and higher elevations will limit overnight recovery. Where? The East Bay and San Francisco Bayshore Line, the Santa Clara Valley and Eastern Hills, Western Sonoma County Hills, the Santa Cruz Mountains, Interior Monterey County and the Santa Lucia Range, most of San Benito County and the Chilean Hills in Southeast Monterey County, North Bay Interior Mountains, and Southern Salinas Valley, Arroyo Seco and Lake San Antonio. When? From 11 a.m. Saturday to 10 p.m. Pacific Daylight Time Monday. Impacts. This level of heat affects anyone without effective cooling and or adequate hydration. Impacts likely in some health systems, heat-sensitive industries and infrastructure. Hydration is a critical piece to surviving the heat. Drink water, and if possible, take water to those who are vulnerable. Take extra precautions when outside. Wear lightweight and loose-fitting clothing. Try to limit strenuous activities to the early morning or evening. Take action when you experience symptoms of heat exhaustion and or heat stroke. The following is an important weather message from the National Weather Service. Issued at 7:39 p.m. Pacific Daylight Time. Coastal flood advisory remains in effect until 6 p.m. Pacific Daylight Time Friday. What? Up to 0.9 feet of inundation above ground level is possible in low-lying areas near shorelines and tidal waterways. Where? Bayshore locations along the San Francisco Bay, San Pablo Bay, and Monterey Bay. When? Until 6 p.m. Pacific Daylight Time Friday. Impacts. Flooding of lots, parks, and roads with only isolated road closures expected. High tides will result in flooding along coastal trail, cut off access to some low-lying beaches and coastal areas, and bring water and wave farther up the beach than typical. Additional details. At the San Francisco tidal gauge, high tide is expected to be 0.9 feet above normal 6.7 feet mean lower low water at 3:58 p.m. Friday 10/2. These predictions included up to 0.7 feet of surge that will enhance the astronomical tide and flooding threat. High tide varies up to 90 minutes earlier or later along the Pacific coast and through the San Francisco Bay, respectively. If travel is required, allow extra time as some roads may be closed. Do not drive around barricades or through water of unknown depth. Take the necessary actions to protect flood-prone property. The coastal waters forecast from Point Reyes to Pigeon Point out to 10 nautical miles. For tonight, northwest wind around 5 knots. Seas 3 to 4 feet. Wave detail, northwest 3 feet at 9 seconds and south 2 feet at 16 seconds. Patchy dense fog late this evening and overnight. For Saturday, northwest wind around 5 knots. Seas 3 to 4 feet. Wave detail, northwest 3 feet at 9 seconds and south 2 feet at 15 seconds. Patchy dense fog in the morning. For Saturday night, northwest wind 5 to 10 knots, easing to around 5 knots after midnight. Seas 3 to 4 feet. Wave detail, northwest 3 feet at 9 seconds and south 2 feet at 15 seconds. 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

5 to 10 knots. Seas 3 to 4 feet. Wave detail, northwest 3 feet at 9 seconds and southwest 2 feet at 15 seconds. Sunrise, sunset, and tidal information for the San Francisco Bay Area for Friday, October 2. The sunset tonight, 6:51 p.m. The sunrise tomorrow, 7:07 a.m. The sunset tomorrow, 6:49 p.m. Tidal data at the Golden Gate for the afternoon and evening hours today and the morning hours of tomorrow. High tide, 3:58 p.m. at 6. 1 feet. Low tide, 11:17 p.m. at -0.10 feet. High tide, 7:11 a.m. at 4.42 feet. Low tide, 11:12 a.m. at 3.54 feet. Here are the buoy observations for 4 p.m. Pacific Daylight Time. At buoy 6, wind southwest 4 knots, water temperature 68, pressure 1,022.2 millibars, sea 3, every 8. At offshore buoy 59, winds north 16 knots, water temperature 67, pressure 1,019.6 millibars, sea is 3 feet, every 8 seconds. At Point Arena buoy, winds north 12 knots, water temperature 58, pressure 1,013.1 millibars, seas 5 feet, every 8 seconds. At buoy 13 near Bodega Bay, winds northwest at 10 knots, pressure 1,012.3 millibars, swell 5 feet, every 8 seconds. At Point Reyes Wave Rider buoy, water temperature 58, seas 6 feet, every 9 seconds. At San Francisco Bar Buoy, water temperature 60, seas 3 feet, every 8 seconds. At San Francisco Buoy, winds west 8 knots, water temperature 59, pressure 1,012.2 millibars, seas 4 feet, every 8 seconds. At Half Moon Bay Buoy, winds northwest 6 knots, water temperature 62, pressure 1,012.9 millibars, seas 4 feet, every 8 seconds. At Monterey Bay buoy, winds northwest 8 knots, water temperature 63, pressure 1,012.3 millibars, seas 5 feet, every 10 seconds. At Pointer, Wave Rider buoy, water temperature 60, seas 4 feet, every 12 seconds. At Cape San Martin buoy, winds northwest 8 knots, water temperature 62, pressure 1,012.1 millibars. Seas 5 feet, every 9 seconds. Synopsis for the Central California coast and bays, including the Monterey Bay, Greater Farallones, and Cordell Bank National Marine Sanctuaries. A gentle to moderate northerly to northwesterly breeze will continue through into early next week. Low to moderate seas will also persist into much of next week. The marine forecast for San Pablo Bay, Suisun Bay, the West Delta, and the San Francisco Bay north of the Bay Bridge. For tonight, southwest wind around 5 knots. For Saturday, northwest wind around 5 knots, backing to west in the afternoon. For Saturday night, southwest wind around 5 knots. The marine forecast for Monterey Bay. For tonight, northwest wind around 5 knots, veering to north late. Seas around 3 feet. Wave detail, northwest 3 feet at 9 seconds. Patchy fog early this evening. For Saturday, north wind around 5 knots, backing to west around 5 knots in the afternoon. Seas around 3 feet. Wave detail, northwest 2 feet at 9 seconds. For Saturday night, southwest wind around 5 knots, veering to northeast after midnight. Seas around 3 feet. Wave detail, northwest 2 feet at 9 seconds. The coastal waters forecast from Point Arena to Point Reyes out to 10 nautical miles. Tonight, northwest wind around 5 knots, seas 4 to 5 feet. Wave detail, northwest 4 feet at 9 seconds and south 2 feet at 17 seconds. Patchy dense fog after midnight. Saturday, northwest wind around 5 knots, seas 4 to 5 feet. Wave detail, northwest 4 feet at 9 seconds and south 2 feet at 15 seconds. Patchy dense fog in the morning. Saturday night, northwest wind 5 to 10 knots, seas 3 to 4 feet. Wave detail, northwest 4 feet at 8 seconds and south 2 feet.

at 15 seconds. The coastal waters forecast from Point Arena to Point Reyes 10 to 60 nautical miles offshore. Tonight, north wind 10 to 15 knots, seas 5 to 8 feet, wave detail. Northwest 7 feet at 9 seconds and south 2 feet at 17 seconds. Patchy dense fog late. Saturday, north wind 10 to 15 knots, easing to 5 to 10 knots in the afternoon. Seas 5 to 8 feet, wave detail. Northwest 7 feet at 8 seconds and south 2 feet at 15 seconds. Patchy dense fog in the morning. Saturday night. Northwest wind around 10 knots, seas 5 to 6 feet, wave detail. Northwest 5 feet at 8 seconds and south 2 feet at 15 seconds. San Francisco Bar forecast. In the deep water channel, mixed seas of 4 to 6 feet at 9 seconds. Across the bar, swell can be more than twice as high across the bar than surrounding waters. Waves are also more prone to break, particularly during strong ebb currents. Maximum ebb current of 3.4 knots at 8:39 p.m. Friday and 0.9 knots at 10:55 a.m. Saturday. The coastal waters forecast from Point Pinos to Point Piedras Blancas out to 10 nautical miles. Tonight, northwest wind 5 to 10 knots, seas around 4 feet, wave detail. Northwest 4 feet at 9 seconds and southwest 2 feet at 16 seconds. Saturday, northwest wind 5 to 10 knots, seas 3 to 4 feet, wave detail. Northwest 4 feet at 9 seconds and south 2 feet at 15 seconds. Saturday night. Northwest wind 5 to 10 knots, seas 3 to 4 feet, wave detail. Northwest 4 feet at 9 seconds and southwest 2 feet at 15 seconds. The coastal waters forecast from Pigeon Point to Point Pinos 10 to 60 nautical miles offshore. Tonight, northwest wind 2 seconds. The coastal waters forecast from Pigeon Point to Point Pinos 10 to 60 nautical miles offshore. Tonight, northwest wind 5 to 10 knots, seas around 5 feet, wave detail. Northwest 5 feet at 9 seconds and south 2 feet at 16 seconds. Saturday, northwest wind 5 to 10 knots, seas 5 to 6 feet, wave detail. Northwest 5 feet at 9 seconds and south 2 feet at 15 seconds. Saturday night. Northwest wind 5 to 10 knots, seas 4 to 5 feet, wave detail. Northwest 4 feet at 9 seconds and south 3 feet at 15 seconds. The offshore waters forecast for the following marine location: Point Arena to Pigeon Point between 60 nautical miles and 150 nautical miles offshore. Issued at 2:36 p.m. Pacific Daylight Time. Tonight, north winds 15 to 25 knots. Seas 6 to 10 feet. Saturday, north winds 15 to 25 knots. Seas 6 to 8 feet. Saturday night, north winds 10 to 20 knots. Seas 5 to 8 feet. Sun, north winds 10 to 15 knots. Seas 5 to 7 feet. Sunday night, north winds 10 to 15 knots. Seas 4 to 6 feet. Monday, north winds 15 to 20 knots. Seas 4 to 6 feet. Monday night, north winds 15 to 20 knots. Seas 5 to 7 feet. Tuesday, north to northwest winds 15 to 20 knots. Seas 6 to 8 feet. Tuesday night, north to northwest winds 15 to 20 knots. Seas 6 to 8 feet. Wednesday, north to northwest winds 10 to 20 knots. Seas 6 to 7 feet. Wednesday night, north to northwest winds 10 to 15 knots. Seas 6 to 9 feet. The offshore waters forecast for the following marine location: Pigeon Point to Point Piedras Blancas between 60 nautical miles and 150 nautical miles offshore. Issued at 2:36 p.m. Pacific Daylight Time. Tonight, north winds 10 to 20 knots. Seas 5 to 9 feet. Saturday, north to northwest winds 5 to 15 knots. Seas 5 to 8 feet. Saturday night, north to northwest winds 5 to 15 knots, becoming northwest 5 to 10 knots. Seas 5 to 7 feet. Sun, northwest winds 5 to 10 knots, increasing to 10 to 15 knots. Seas 4 to 6 feet.

Sunday night, northwest winds 10 to 15 knots, seas 4 to 6 feet. Monday, northwest winds 10 to 15 knots, becoming 10 to 20 knots, seas 4 to 6 feet. Monday night, northwest winds 10 to 20 knots, seas 5 to 6 feet. Tuesday, northwest winds 15 to 20 knots, seas 5 to 6 feet. Tuesday night, northwest winds 15 to 20 knots, diminishing to 10 to 15 knots, seas 5 to 7 feet. Wednesday, northwest winds 10 to 20 knots, becoming 10 to 15 knots, seas 6 to 7 feet. Wednesday night, northwest winds 10 to 15 knots, diminishing to 5 to 10 knots, seas 6 to 7 feet. The following is an important weather message from the National Weather Service. Heat advisory now in effect from 11 a.m. Saturday to 10 p.m. Pacific Daylight Time Monday. What? Temperatures in the middle 90s to near 103 expected. Mild lows in the upper 60s to middle 70s and higher elevations will limit overnight recovery. Where? The East Bay and San Francisco Bayshore Line, the Santa Clara Valley and Eastern Hills, Western Sonoma County Hills, the Santa Cruz Mountains, Interior Monterey County and the Santa Lucia Range, most of San Benito County and the Chilame Hills in Southeast Monterey County, North Bay Interior Mountains, and Southern Salinas Valley, Arroyo Seco and Lake San Antonio. When? From 11 a.m. Saturday to 10 p.m. Pacific Daylight Time Monday. Impacts. This level of heat affects anyone without effective cooling and or adequate hydration. Impacts likely in some health systems, heat-sensitive industries and infrastructure. Hydration is a critical piece to surviving the heat. Drink water, and if possible, take water to those who are vulnerable. Take extra precautions when outside. Wear lightweight and loose-fitting clothing. Try to limit strenuous activities to the early morning or evening. Take action when you experience symptoms of heat exhaustion and or heat stroke. The following is an important weather message from the National Weather Service. Issued at 7:39 p.m. Pacific Daylight Time. Coastal flood advisory remains in effect until 6 p.m. Pacific Daylight Time Friday. What? Up to 0.9 feet of inundation above ground level is possible in low-lying areas near shorelines and tidal waterways. Where? Bayshore locations along the San Francisco Bay, San Pablo Bay, and Monterey Bay. When? Until 6 p.m. Pacific Daylight Time Friday. Impacts. Flooding of lots, parks, and roads with only isolated road closures expected. High tides will result in flooding along coastal trail, cut off access to some low-lying beaches and coastal areas, and bring water and wave farther up the beach than typical. Additional details. At the San Francisco tidal gauge, high tide is expected to be 0.9 feet above normal 6.7 feet mean lower low water at 3:58 p.m. Friday 10/2. These predictions included up to 0.7 feet of surge that will enhance the astronomical tide and flooding threat. High tide varies up to 90 minutes earlier or later along the Pacific coast and through the San Francisco Bay, respectively. If travel is required, allow extra time as some roads may be closed. Do not drive around barricades or through water of unknown depth. Take the necessary actions to protect flood-prone property. The coastal waters forecast from Point Reyes to Pigeon Point out to 10 nautical miles. For tonight, northwest wind around 5 knots. Seas 3 to 4 feet. Wave detail, northwest 3 feet at 9 seconds and south 2 feet at 16 seconds. Patchy dense fog late this evening and overnight. For Saturday, northwest wind around 5 knots. Seas 3 to 4 feet. Wave detail, northwest 3 feet at 9 seconds and south 2 feet at 15 seconds. Patchy dense fog in the morning. For Saturday night, northwest wind 5 to 10 knots, easing to around 5 knots after midnight. Seas 3 to 4 feet. Wave detail, northwest 3 feet at 9 seconds and south 2 feet at 15 seconds. The coastal waters forecast from
Pigeon Point to Point Pinos out to 10 nautical miles. For tonight, northwest wind around 5 knots. Seas 3 to 4 feet. Wave detail, northwest 4 feet at 9 seconds and southwest 2 feet at 16 seconds. For Saturday, northwest wind 5 to 10 knots. Seas 3 to 4 feet. Wave detail, northwest 3 feet at 9 seconds and south 2 feet at 15 seconds. For Saturday night, northwest wind 5 to 10 knots. Seas 3 to 4 feet. Wave detail, northwest 3 feet at 9 seconds and southwest 2 feet at 15 seconds. Sunrise, sunset, and tidal information for the San Francisco Bay Area for Friday, October 2. The sunset tonight, 6:51 p.m. The sunrise tomorrow, 7:07 a.m. The sunset tomorrow, 6:49 p.m. Tidal data at the Golden Gate for the afternoon and evening hours today and the morning hours of tomorrow. High tide, 3:58 p.m. at 6. 1 feet. Low tide, 11:17 p.m. at -0.10 feet. High tide, 7:11 a.m. at 4.42 feet. Low tide, 11:12 a.m. at 3.54 feet. Here are the buoy observations for 4 p.m. Pacific Daylight Time. At buoy 6, wind southwest 4 knots, water temperature 68, pressure 1,022.2 millibars, seas 3, every 8. At offshore buoy 59, winds north 60 knots, water temperature 67, pressure 1,019.6 millibars, seas 3 feet, every 8 seconds. At Point Arena buoy, winds north 12 knots, water temperature 58, pressure 1,013.1 millibars, seas 5 feet, every 8 seconds. At buoy 13 near Bodega Bay, winds northwest at 10 knots, pressure 1,012.3 millibars, swell 5 feet, every 8 seconds. At Point Reyes Wave Rider buoy, water temperature 58, seas 6 feet, every 9 seconds. At San Francisco Bar buoy, water temperature 60, seas 3 feet, every 8 seconds. At San Francisco buoy, winds west 8 knots, water temperature 59, pressure 1,012.2 millibars, seas 4 feet, every 8 seconds. At Half Moon Bay buoy, winds northwest 6 knots, water temperature 62, pressure 1,012.9 millibars, seas 4 feet, every 8 seconds. At Monterey Bay buoy, winds northwest 8 knots, water temperature 63, pressure 1,012.3 millibars, seas 5 feet, every 10 seconds. At Point Sur, Wave Rider buoy, water temperature 60, seas 4 feet, every 12 seconds. At Cape San Martin buoy, winds northwest 8 knots, water temperature 62, pressure 1,012.1 millibars, seas 5 feet, every 9 seconds. Synopsis for the Central California coast and bays, including the Monterey Bay, Greater Farallones, and Cordell Bank National Marine Sanctuaries. A gentle to moderate northerly to northwesterly breeze will continue through into early next week. Low to moderate seas will also persist into much of next week. The marine forecast for San Pablo Bay, Suisun Bay, the West Delta, and the San Francisco Bay north of the Bay Bridge. For tonight, southwest wind around 5 knots. For Saturday, northwest wind around 5 knots, backing to west in the afternoon. For Saturday night, southwest wind around 5 knots. The marine forecast for Monterey Bay. For tonight, northwest wind around 5 knots, veering to north late. Seas around 3 feet. Wave detail, northwest 3 feet at 9 seconds. Patchy fog early this evening. For Saturday, north wind around 5 knots, backing to west around 5 knots in the afternoon. Seas around 3 feet. Wave detail, northwest 2 feet at 9 seconds. For Saturday night, southwest wind around 5 knots, veering to northeast after midnight. Seas around 3 feet. Wave detail, northwest 2 feet at 9 seconds. The coastal waters forecast from Point Arena to Point Reyes out to 10 nautical miles. Tonight, northwest wind around 5 knots.
4 to 5 feet wave detail, northwest 4 feet at 9 seconds and south 2 feet at 17 seconds. Patchy dense fog after midnight. Saturday, northwest wind around 5 knots, seas 4 to 5 feet wave detail, northwest 4 feet at 9 seconds and south 2 feet at 15 seconds. Patchy dense fog in the morning. Saturday night, northwest wind 5 to 10 knots, seas 3 to 4 feet wave detail, northwest 4 feet at 8 seconds and south 2 feet at 15 seconds. The coastal waters forecast from Point Arena to Point Reyes 10 to 60 nautical miles offshore. Tonight, north wind 10 to 15 knots, seas 5 to 8 feet wave detail, northwest 7 feet at 9 seconds and south 2 feet at 17 seconds. Patchy dense fog late. Saturday, north wind 10 to 15 knots, easing to 5 to 10 knots in the afternoon. Seas 5 to 8 feet wave detail, northwest 7 feet at 8 seconds and south 2 feet at 15 seconds. Patchy dense fog in the morning. Saturday night, northwest wind around 10 knots, seas 5 to 6 feet wave detail, northwest 5 feet at 8 seconds and south 2 feet at 15 seconds. San Francisco VAR forecast. In the deep water channel, mixed seas of 4 to 6 feet at 9 seconds. Across the bar, swell can be more than twice as high across the bar than surrounding waters. Waves are also more prone to break, particularly during strong ebb currents. Maximum ebb current of 3.4 knots at 8:39 p.m. Friday and 0.9 knots at 10:55 a.m. Saturday. The coastal waters forecast from Point Pinos to Point Piedras blunts out to 10 nautical miles. Tonight, northwest wind 5 to 10 knots, seas around 4 feet wave detail, northwest 4 feet at 9 seconds, and southwest 2 feet at 16 seconds. Saturday, northwest wind 5 to 10 knots, seas 3 to 4 feet wave detail, northwest 4 feet at 9 seconds, and south 2 feet at 15 seconds. Saturday night, northwest wind 5 to 10 knots, seas 3 to 4 feet wave detail, northwest 4 feet at 9 seconds and southwest 2 feet at 15 seconds. The coastal waters forecast from Pigeon Point to Point Pinos 10 to 60 nautical miles offshore. Tonight, northwest wind 5 to 10 knots, seas around 5 feet wave detail, northwest 5 feet at 9 seconds and south 2 feet at 16 seconds. Saturday, northwest wind 5 to 10 knots, seas 5 to 6 feet wave detail, northwest 5 feet at 9 seconds and south 2 feet at 15 seconds. Saturday night, northwest wind 5 to 10 knots, seas 4 to 5 feet wave detail, northwest 4 feet at 9 seconds and south 3 feet at 15 seconds. The offshore waters forecast for the following marine location, Point Arena to Pigeon Point between 60 nautical miles and 150 nautical miles offshore. Issued at 2:36 p.m. Pacific Daylight Time. Tonight, north winds 15 to 25 knots. Seas 6 to 10 feet. Saturday, north winds 15 to 25 knots. Seas 6 to 8 feet. Saturday night, north winds 10 to 20 knots. Seas 5 to 8 feet. Sun, north winds 10 to 15 knots. Seas 5 to 7 feet. Sunday night, north winds 10 to 15 knots. Seas 4 to 6 feet. Monday, north winds 15 to 20 knots. Seas 4 to 6 feet. Monday night, north winds 15 to 20 knots. Seas 5 to 7 feet. Tuesday, north to northwest winds 15 to 20 knots. Seas 6 to 8 feet. Tuesday night, north to northwest winds 15 to 20 knots. Seas 6 to 8 feet. Wednesday, north to northwest winds 10 to 20 knots. Seas 6 to 7 feet. Wednesday night, north to northwest winds 10 to 15 knots. Seas 6 to 9 feet. The offshore waters forecast for the following marine location, Pigeon Point to Point Piedras Blancas between 60 nautical miles and 150 nautical miles offshore. Issued at 2:36 p.m. Pacific Daylight Time. Tonight, north winds 10 to 20 knots. Seas 5 to 9 feet. Saturday, north to northwest.

5 to 15 knots. Seas 5 to 8 feet. Saturday night, north to northwest winds 5 to 15 knots, becoming northwest 5 to 10 knots. Seas 5 to 7 feet. Sun, northwest winds 5 to 10 knots, increasing to 10 to 15 knots. Seas 4 to 6 feet. Sunday night, northwest winds 10 to 15 knots. Seas 4 to 6 feet. Monday, northwest winds 10 to 15 knots, becoming 10 to 20 knots. Seas 4 to 6 feet. Monday night, northwest winds 10 to 20 knots. Seas 5 to 6 feet. Tuesday, northwest winds 15 to 20 knots. Seas 5 to 6 feet. Tuesday night, northwest winds 15 to 20 knots, diminishing to 10 to 15 knots. Seas 5 to 7 feet. Wednesday, northwest winds 10 to 20 knots, becoming 10 to 15 knots. Seas 6 to 7 feet. Wednesday night, northwest winds 10 to 15 knots, diminishing to 5 to 10 knots. Seas 6 to 7 feet. The following is an important weather message from the National Weather Service. Heat advisory now in effect from 11 a.m. Saturday to 10 p.m. Pacific Daylight Time Monday. What? Temperatures in the middle 90s to near 103 expected. Mild lows in the upper 60s to middle 70s and higher elevations will limit overnight recovery. Where? The East Bay and San Francisco Bayshore Line, the Santa Clara Valley and Eastern Hills, Western Sonoma County Hills, the Santa Cruz Mountains, Interior Monterey County and the Santa Lucia Range, most of San Benito County and the Chilean Hills in Southeast Monterey County, North Bay Interior Mountains, and Southern Salinas Valley, Arroyo Seco and Lake San Antonio. When? From 11 a.m. Saturday to 10 p.m. Pacific Daylight Time Monday. Impacts. This level of heat affects anyone without effective cooling and or adequate hydration. Impacts likely in some health systems, heat-sensitive industries and infrastructure. Hydration is a critical piece to surviving the heat. Drink water, and if possible, take water to those who are vulnerable. Take extra precautions when outside. Wear lightweight and loose-fitting clothing. Try to limit strenuous activities to the early morning or evening. Take action when you experience symptoms of heat exhaustion and or heat stroke. The following is an important weather message from the National Weather Service. Issued at 7:39 p.m. Pacific Daylight Time. Coastal flood advisory remains in effect until 6 p.m. Pacific Daylight Time Friday. What? Up to 0.9 feet of inundation above ground level is possible in low-lying areas near shorelines and tidal waterways. Where? Bayshore locations along the San Francisco Bay, San Pablo Bay, and Monterey Bay. When? Until 6 p.m. Pacific Daylight Time Friday. Impacts. Flooding of lots, parks, and roads with only isolated road closures expected. High tides will result in flooding along coastal trail, cut off access to some low-lying beaches and coastal areas, and bring water and wave farther up the beach than typical. Additional details. At the San Francisco tidal gauge, high tide is expected to be 0.9 feet above normal 6.7 feet mean lower low water at 3:58 p.m. Friday 10/2. These predictions included up to 0.7 feet of surge that will enhance the astronomical tide and flooding threat. High tide varies up to 90 minutes earlier or later along the Pacific coast and through the San Francisco Bay, respectively. If travel is required, allow extra time as some roads may be closed. Do not drive around barricades or through water of unknown depth. Take the necessary actions to protect flood-prone property. 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This broadcast originates from the National Weather Service office located in Monterey, California, and serves the coastal marine waters, including San Francisco and Monterey Bay. The coastal waters forecast from Point Reyes to Pigeon Point out to 10 nautical miles. For tonight, northwest wind around 5 knots. Seas 3 to 4.

you detail. Northwest 3 feet at 9 seconds and south 2 feet at 16 seconds. Patchy dense fog late this evening and overnight. For Saturday, northwest wind around 5 knots. Seas 3 to 4 feet. Wave detail. Northwest 3 feet at 9 seconds and south 2 feet at 15 seconds. Patchy dense fog in the morning. For Saturday night, northwest wind 5 to 10 knots, easing to around 5 knots after midnight. Seas 3 to 4 feet. Wave detail, northwest 3 feet at 9 seconds and south 2 feet at 15 seconds. The coastal waters forecast from Pigeon Point to Point Pinos out to 10 nautical miles. For tonight, northwest wind around 5 knots. Seas 3 to 4 feet. Wave detail, northwest 4 feet at 9 seconds and southwest 2 feet at 16 seconds. For Saturday, northwest wind 5 to 10 knots. Seas 3 to 4 feet. Wave detail, northwest 3 feet at 9 seconds and south 2 feet at 15 seconds. For Saturday night, northwest wind 5 to 10 knots. Seas 3 to 4 feet. Wave detail, northwest 3 feet at 9 seconds and southwest 2 feet at 15 seconds. Sunrise, sunset, and tidal information for the San Francisco Bay Area for Friday, October 2. The sunset tonight, 6:51 p.m. The sunrise tomorrow, 7:07 a.m. The sunset tomorrow, 6:49 p.m. Tidal data at the Golden Gate for the afternoon and evening hours today and the morning hours of tomorrow. High tide, 3:58 p.m. at 6, 1 feet. Low tide, 11:17 p.m. at -0.10 feet. High tide, 7:11 a.m. at 4.42 feet. Low tide, 11:12 a.m. at 3.54 feet. Here are the buoy observations for 4 p.m. Pacific Daylight Time. At buoy 6, wind southwest 4 knots, water temperature 68, pressure 1,022.2 millibars, sea 3, every 8. At offshore buoy 59, winds north 16 knots, water temperature 67, pressure 1,019.6 millibars, sea is 3 feet, every 8 seconds. At Point Arena buoy, winds north 12 knots, water temperature 58, pressure 1,013.1 millibars, seas 5 feet, every 8 seconds. At buoy 13 near Bodega Bay, winds northwest at 10 knots, pressure 1,012.3 millibars, swell 5 feet, every 8 seconds. At Point Reyes Wave Rider buoy, water temperature 58, seas 6 feet, every 9 seconds. At San Francisco Bar Buoy, water temperature 60, seas 3 feet, every 8 seconds. At San Francisco Buoy, winds west 8 knots, water temperature 59, pressure 1,012.2 millibars, seas 4 feet, every 8 seconds. At Half Moon Bay Buoy, winds northwest 6 knots, water temperature 62, pressure 1,012.9 millibars, seas 4 feet, every 8 seconds. At Monterey Bay buoy, winds northwest 8 knots, water temperature 63, pressure 1,012.3 millibars, seas 5 feet, every 10 seconds. At Pointer, Wave Rider buoy, water temperature 60, seas 4 feet, every 12 seconds. At Cape San Martin buoy, winds northwest 8 knots, water temperature 62, pressure 1,012.1 millibars. Seas 5 feet, every 9 seconds. Synopsis for the Central California coast and bays, including the Monterey Bay, Greater Farallones, and Cordell Bank National Marine Sanctuaries. A gentle to moderate northerly to northwesterly breeze will continue through into early next week. Low to moderate seas will also persist into much of next week. The marine forecast for San Pablo Bay, Suisun Bay, the West Delta, and the San Francisco Bay north of the Bay Bridge. For tonight, southwest wind around 5 knots. For Saturday, northwest wind around 5 knots, backing to west in the afternoon. For Saturday night, southwest wind around 5 knots. The marine forecast for Monterey Bay. For tonight, northwest wind around 5 knots, veering to north late,